and thunderstorms. Waves 1 to 2 feet. Saturday, west winds 5 to 10 knots. A chance of showers and thunderstorms. Waves 1 foot or less. Winds and waves higher and near thunderstorms. The 7 p.m. weather at Rochester, it was partly sunny. The temperature was 82 degrees Fahrenheit or 28 degrees Celsius, the dew point 63 and the relative humidity 52%. The wind was east at 6 miles an hour. The pressure was 30.07 inches and falling. Repeating at Rochester, it was partly sunny, temperature 82 degrees. Around the region at 7 p.m. it was partly sunny, with a temperature of 81 at Toronto and 84 at Syracuse. It was fair, with a temperature of 84 at Erie, 87 at Buffalo, and 82 at Niagara Falls. Under fair skies, Elmira reported 79, Binghamton reported 80, and Watertown reported 82. The Central Lake Ontario buoy winds were east at 6 knots, with a temperature of 74 degrees, and the waves were 0 feet. The forecast for the Genesee Valley and Northern Finger Lakes, including Rochester, Geneseo, Canandaigua, Newark, and Fairhaven. Tonight, becoming mainly clear. Lows around 70. Light winds. Tuesday, partly sunny with a 40% chance of showers and thunderstorms. Humid with highs ranging from the upper 80s on the hilltops to the lower 90s across the lower elevations. Southwest winds 10 miles an hour or less. Heat index values up to 100. Tuesday night, partly cloudy. Very warm and muggy with lows in the mid-70s. Southwest winds 10 miles an hour or less. Wednesday, partly sunny with a 30% chance of showers and thunderstorms. Hot with highs ranging from around 90 on the hilltops to the mid-90s across the lower elevations. Southwest winds 5 to 10 miles an hour, becoming west 10 to 15 miles an hour. Wednesday night, mainly clear. Very warm and muggy with lows in the mid-70s. West winds 10 to 15 miles an hour, becoming southwest 5 to 10 miles an hour. The forecast for the Southern Finger Lakes, including Pinyan, Seneca Falls, and Auburn. Tonight, becoming mainly clear. Lows around 70. Light winds. Tuesday, partly sunny in the morning, then a chance of showers and thunderstorms in the afternoon. Humid with highs around 90. South winds 10 miles an hour or less, becoming southwest. Chance of rain 40%. Heat index values in the upper 90s. Tuesday night, partly cloudy in the evening, then mostly cloudy with a chance of showers and thunderstorms overnight. Very warm and muggy with lows in the mid-70s. Southwest winds 10 miles an hour or less. Chance of rain 30%. Wednesday, partly to mostly sunny. A 40% chance of showers and thunderstorms. Hot with highs in the mid-90s. Southwest winds 10 miles an hour or less, becoming west. Wednesday night, partly cloudy. Very warm and muggy with lows in the mid-70s. Light winds. And now the extended forecast. Thursday, mainly clear. Highs in the mid-90s. Friday, mostly cloudy. A 50% chance of showers and thunderstorms. Highs in the lower 90s. Lows in the mid-70s. Independence Day, mostly cloudy. A 50% chance of showers and thunderstorms. Highs in the upper 80s. Lows in the lower 70s. Sunday, mostly cloudy. A 40% chance of showers and thunderstorms. Highs in the mid-80s. Lows in the upper 60s. Monday, mostly cloudy. A 50% chance of showers and thunderstorms. Highs in the mid-80s. Lows in the upper 60s. 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Your source for official weather information across the Western Finger Lakes and the Genesee Valley. KHA 53 operates on a frequency of 162.40 MHz. Heat statement for counties in New York, Seneca, Southern Cayuga and Yates. What, for the heat advisory, heat index values up to 97 expected. For the extreme heat watch, dangerously hot conditions with heat index values up to 105 possible. Ware, Broome, Charmong, Chenango, Cortland, Madison, Onondaga, Schuyler, Seneca, Southern Cayuga, Southern Oneida.

Steuben, Tioga, Tompkins, and Yates counties. When, for the heat advisory, from noon to 8 p.m. Tuesday. For the extreme heat watch, from Wednesday morning through Friday evening. Impacts, heat-related illnesses increase significantly during extreme heat and high humidity events. Hot temperatures and high humidity may cause heat illnesses. Additional details, the hottest temperatures will be in urban valley locations during the mid to late afternoon period. Drink plenty of fluids, stay in an air-conditioned room, stay out of the sun, and check up on relatives and neighbors. Do not leave young children and pets in unattended vehicles. Car interiors will reach lethal temperatures in a matter of minutes. Heat statement for counties in New York, Genesee, Livingston, Monroe, Northern Cayuga, Ontario, Orleans and Wayne. What, for the heat advisory, heat index values as high as 100 expected. For the extreme heat watch, dangerously hot conditions with heat index values as high as 110 possible. Where, Niagara, Orleans, Monroe, Wayne, Northern Cayuga, Oswego, Northern Erie, Genesee, Livingston, and Ontario counties. When, for the heat advisory, from noon to 8 p.m. Tuesday. For the extreme heat watch, from Wednesday afternoon through Friday evening. Impacts, extreme heat and humidity will significantly increase the potential for heat-related illnesses, particularly for those working or participating in outdoor activities. Hot temperatures and high humidity may cause heat-related illnesses to occur. Drink plenty of fluids, stay in an air-conditioned room, stay out of the sun, and check up on relatives and neighbors. Young children and pets should never be left unattended in vehicles under any circumstances. This is especially true during hot weather when car interiors can reach lethal temperatures in a matter of minutes. Take extra precautions if you work or spend time outside. When possible, reschedule strenuous activities to early morning or evening. Know the signs and symptoms of heat exhaustion and heat stroke. Wear lightweight and loose-fitting clothing when possible. To reduce risk during outdoor work, the Occupational Safety and Health Administration recommends scheduling frequent rest breaks in shaded or air-conditioned environments. Anyone overcome by heat should be moved to a cool and shaded location. Heat stroke is an emergency. Call 911. Heat statement, for county, Wyoming, New York. What, heat index values in the upper 90s expected? Where, Wyoming and Southern Erie counties? When, from noon to 8 p.m. Tuesday? Impacts, hot temperatures and high humidity may cause heat-related illnesses to occur. Drink plenty of fluids, stay in an air-conditioned room, stay out of the sun, and check up on relatives and neighbors. Young children and pets should never be left unattended in vehicles under any circumstances. This is especially true during hot weather when car interiors can reach lethal temperatures in a matter of minutes. Take extra precautions if you work or spend time outside. When possible, reschedule strenuous activities to early morning or evening. Know the signs and symptoms of heat exhaustion and heat stroke. Wear lightweight and loose-fitting clothing when possible. To reduce risk during outdoor work, the Occupational Safety and Health Administration recommends scheduling frequent rest breaks in shaded or air-conditioned environments. Anyone overcome by heat should be moved to a cool and shaded location. Heat stroke is an emergency. Call 911. Heat statement for counties in New York, Genesee, Niagara, Northern Erie, and Orleans. What, for the heat advisory, heat index values as high as 100 expected. For the extreme heat watch, dangerously hot conditions with heat index values as high as 110 possible. Where, Niagara, Orleans, Monroe, Wayne, Northern Cayuga, Oswego, Northern Erie, Genesee, Livingston, and Ontario counties. When, for the heat advisory, from noon to 8 p.m. Tuesday. For the extreme heat watch, from Wednesday afternoon through Friday evening. Impacts, extreme heat and humidity will significantly increase the potential for heat-related illnesses, particularly for those working or participating in outdoor activities. Hot temperatures and high humidity may cause heat-related illnesses to occur. Drink plenty of fluids, stay in an air-conditioned room, stay out of the sun, and check up on relatives and neighbors. Young children and pets should never be left unattended in vehicles under any circumstances. This is especially true during hot weather when car interiors can reach lethal temperatures in a matter of minutes. Take extra precautions if you work or

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To reduce risk during outdoor work, the Occupational Safety and Health Administration recommends scheduling frequent rest breaks in shaded or air-conditioned environments. Anyone overcome by heat should be moved to a cool and shaded location. Heat stroke is an emergency. Call 911. Heat statement for counties in New York, Southern Erie, and Wyoming. What? Heat index values in the upper 90s expected. Where? Wyoming and Southern Erie counties. When? From noon to 8 p.m. Tuesday. Impacts: hot temperatures and high humidity may cause heat-related illnesses to occur. Drink plenty of fluids, stay in an air-conditioned room, stay out of the sun, and check up on relatives and neighbors. Young children and pets should never be left unattended in vehicles under any circumstances. This is especially true during hot weather when car interiors can reach lethal temperatures in a matter of minutes. Take extra precautions if you work or spend time outside. 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Know the signs and symptoms of heat exhaustion and heat stroke. Wear lightweight and loose-fitting clothing when possible. To reduce risk during outdoor work, the Occupational Safety and Health Administration recommends scheduling frequent rest breaks in shaded or air-conditioned environments. Anyone overcome by heat should be moved to a cool and shaded location. Heat stroke is an emergency. Call 911. The 8 p.m. weather at Rochester, it was mostly cloudy. The temperature was 81 degrees Fahrenheit or 27 degrees Celsius, the dew point 63 and the relative humidity 54%. The wind was east at 7 miles an hour. The pressure was 30.05 inches and falling. Repeating at Rochester, it was mostly cloudy, temperature 81 degrees. Around the region at 8 p.m. it was mostly cloudy, with a temperature of 83 at Buffalo, 79 at Toronto, and 80 at Syracuse. It was fair, with a temperature of 84 at Erie, 82 at Niagara Falls, 78 at Elmira, 79 at Binghamton, and 78 at Watertown. The Central Lake Ontario buoy winds were east at 6 knots, with a temperature of 73 degrees, and the waves were 0 feet. The forecast for the Genesee Valley and Northern Finger Lakes, including Rochester, Geneseo, Canandaigua, Newark, and Fairhaven. Tonight, becoming mainly clear. Lows around 70. Light winds. Tuesday, partly sunny with a 40% chance of showers and thunderstorms. Humid with highs ranging from the upper 80s on the hilltops to the lower 90s across the lower elevations. Southwest winds 10 miles an hour or less. Heat index values up to 100. Tuesday night, partly cloudy. Very warm and muggy with lows in the mid-70s. Southwest winds 10 miles an hour or less. Wednesday, partly sunny with a 30% chance of showers and thunderstorms. Hot with highs ranging from around 90 on the hilltops to the mid-90s across the lower elevations. Southwest winds 5 to 10 miles an hour, becoming west 10 to 15 miles an hour. Wednesday night, mainly clear. Very warm and muggy with lows in the mid-70s. West winds 10 to 15 miles an hour, becoming southwest 5 to 10 miles an hour. The forecast for the Southern Finger Lakes, including Tinian, Seneca Falls, and Auburn. Tonight, becoming mainly clear. Lows around 70. Light winds. Tuesday, partly sunny in the morning, then a chance of showers and thunderstorms in the afternoon. Humid with highs around 90. South winds 10 miles an hour or less, becoming southwest. Chance of rain 40%. Heat index values in the upper 90s. Tuesday night, partly cloudy in the evening, then mostly cloudy with a chance of showers and thunderstorms overnight. Very warm and muggy with lows in the mid-70s. Southwest winds 10 miles an hour or less. Chance of rain 30%. Wednesday, partly to mostly sunny. A 40% chance of showers and thunderstorms. Hot with highs in the mid-90s. Southwest winds 10 miles an hour or less, becoming west. Wednesday night, partly cloudy. Very warm and muggy with lows in the mid-70s. Light winds. And now the extended forecast. Thursday, mainly clear. Highs in the mid-90s.

Friday, mostly cloudy. A 50% chance of showers and thunderstorms. Highs in the lower 90s. Lows in the mid-70s. Independence Day, mostly cloudy. A 50% chance of showers and thunderstorms. Highs in the upper 80s. Lows in the lower 70s. Sunday, mostly cloudy. A 40% chance of showers and thunderstorms. Highs in the mid-80s. Lows in the upper 60s. Monday, mostly cloudy. A 50% chance of showers and thunderstorms. Highs in the mid-80s. Lows in the upper 60s. 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KHA 53 operates on a frequency of 162.40 MHz. Heat statement for counties in New York, Seneca, Southern Cayuga, and Yates. What for the heat advisory, heat index values up to 97 expected. For the extreme heat watch, dangerously hot conditions with heat index values up to 105 possible. Ware, Broome, Chemung, Shenango, Cortland, Madison, Onondaga, Schuyler, Seneca, Southern Cayuga, Southern Oneida, Steuben, Tioga, Tompkins, and Yates counties. When, for the heat advisory, from noon to 8 p.m. Tuesday. For the extreme heat watch, from Wednesday morning through Friday evening. Impacts, heat-related illnesses increase significantly during extreme heat and high humidity events. Hot temperatures and high humidity may cause heat illnesses. Additional details, the hottest temperatures will be in urban valley locations during the mid to late afternoon period. Drink plenty of fluids, stay in an air-conditioned room, stay out of the sun, and check up on relatives and neighbors. Do not leave young children and pets in unattended vehicles. Car interiors will reach lethal temperatures in a matter of minutes. Heat statement for counties in New York, Genesee, Livingston, Monroe, Northern Cayuga, Ontario, Orleans, and Wayne. What for the heat advisory, heat index values as high as 100 expected. For the extreme heat watch, dangerously hot conditions with heat index values as high as 110 possible. Ware, Niagara, Orleans, Monroe, Wayne, Northern Cayuga, Oswego, Northern Erie, Genesee, Livingston, and Ontario counties. When, for the heat advisory, from noon to 8 p.m. Tuesday. For the extreme heat watch, from Wednesday afternoon through Friday evening. Impacts, extreme heat and humidity will significantly increase the potential for heat-related illnesses, particularly for those working or participating in outdoor activities. Hot temperatures and high humidity may cause heat-related illnesses to occur. Drink plenty of fluids, stay in an air-conditioned room, stay out of the sun, and check up on relatives and neighbors. Young children and pets should never be left unattended in vehicles under any circumstances. This is especially true during hot weather when car interiors can reach lethal temperatures in a matter of minutes. Take extra precautions if you work or spend time outside. When possible, reschedule strenuous activities to early morning or evening. Know the signs and symptoms of heat exhaustion and heat stroke. Wear lightweight and loose-fitting clothing when possible. To reduce risk during outdoor work, the Occupational Safety and Health Administration recommends scheduling frequent rest breaks in shaded or air-conditioned environments. Anyone overcome by heat should be moved to a cool and shaded location. Heat stroke is an emergency. Call 911. Heat statement for county, Wyoming, New York. What, heat index values in the upper 90s expected. Where, Wyoming and Southern Erie counties. When, from noon to 8 p.m. Tuesday. Impacts, hot temperatures and high humidity may cause heat-related illnesses to occur. Drink plenty of fluids, stay in an air-conditioned room, stay out of the sun, and check up on relatives and neighbors. Young children and pets should never be left unattended in vehicles under any circumstances. This is especially true during hot weather when car interiors can reach lethal temperatures in a matter of minutes. Take extra precautions if you work or spend time outside. 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Know the signs and symptoms of heat exhaustion and heat stroke. Wear lightweight and loose-fitting clothing when possible. To reduce risk during outdoor work, the Occupational Safety and Health Administration recommends scheduling frequent rest breaks.

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Heat statement for counties in New York, Genesee, Niagara, Northern Erie, and Orleans. What? For the heat advisory, heat index values as high as 100 expected. For the extreme heat watch, dangerously hot conditions with heat index values as high as 110 possible. Where? Niagara, Orleans, Monroe, Wayne, Northern Cayuga, Oswego, Northern Erie, Genesee, Livingston, and Ontario counties. When? For the heat advisory, from noon to 8 p.m. Tuesday. For the extreme heat watch, from Wednesday afternoon through Friday evening. Impacts, extreme heat and humidity will significantly increase the potential for heat-related illnesses, particularly for those working or participating in outdoor activities. Hot temperatures and high humidity may cause heat-related illnesses to occur. Drink plenty of fluids, stay in an air-conditioned room, stay out of the sun, and check up on relatives and neighbors. Young children and pets should never be left unattended in vehicles under any circumstances. This is especially true during hot weather when car interiors can reach lethal temperatures in a matter of minutes. Take extra precautions if you work or spend time outside. When possible, reschedule strenuous activities to early morning or evening. Know the signs and symptoms of heat exhaustion and heat stroke. Wear lightweight and loose-fitting clothing when possible. To reduce risk during outdoor work, the Occupational Safety and Health Administration recommends scheduling frequent rest breaks in shaded or air-conditioned environments. Anyone overcome by heat should be moved to a cool and shaded location. Heat stroke is an emergency. Call 911. Heat statement for counties in New York, Southern Erie, and Wyoming. What? Heat index values in the upper 90s expected. Where? Wyoming and Southern Erie counties. When? From noon to 8 p.m. Tuesday. Impacts, hot temperatures and high humidity may cause heat-related illnesses to occur. Drink plenty of fluids, stay in an air-conditioned room, stay out of the sun, and check up on relatives and neighbors. Young children and pets should never be left unattended in vehicles under any circumstances. This is especially true during hot weather when car interiors can reach lethal temperatures in a matter of minutes. Take extra precautions if you work or spend time outside. When possible, reschedule strenuous activities to early morning or evening. Know the signs and symptoms of heat exhaustion and heat stroke. Wear lightweight and loose-fitting clothing when possible. To reduce risk during outdoor work, the Occupational Safety and Health Administration recommends scheduling frequent rest breaks in shaded or air-conditioned environments. Anyone overcome by heat should be moved to a cool and shaded location. Heat stroke is an emergency. Call 911. The 8 p.m. weather at Rochester, it was mostly cloudy. The temperature was 81 degrees Fahrenheit or 27 degrees Celsius, the dew point 63 and the relative humidity 54%. The wind was east at 7 miles an hour. The pressure was 30.05 inches and falling. Repeating at Rochester, it was mostly cloudy, temperature 81 degrees. Around the region at 8 p.m. it was mostly cloudy, with a temperature of 83 at Buffalo, 79 at Toronto, and 80 at Syracuse. It was fair, with a temperature of 84 at Erie, 82 at Niagara Falls, 78 at Elmira, 79 at Binghamton, and 78 at Watertown. The central Lake Ontario buoy winds were east at 6 knots, with a temperature of 73 degrees, and the waves were 0 feet. The forecast for the Genesee Valley and Northern Finger Lakes, including Rochester, Geneseo, Canandaigua, Newark, and Fairhaven. Tonight, becoming mainly clear. Lows around 70. Light winds. Tuesday, partly sunny with a 40% chance of showers and thunderstorms. Humid with highs ranging from the upper 80s on the hilltops to the lower 90s across the lower elevations. Southwest winds 10 miles an hour or less. Heat index values up to 100. Tuesday night, partly cloudy. Very warm and muggy with lows in the mid-70s. Southwest winds 10 miles an hour or less. Wednesday, partly sunny with a 30% chance of showers and thunderstorms. Hot with highs ranging from around 90 on the hilltops to the mid-90s across the lower elevations. Southwest winds 5 to 10 miles an hour, becoming west 10 to 15.

miles an hour. Wednesday night, mainly clear. Very warm and muggy with lows in the mid-70s. West winds 10 to 15 miles an hour, becoming southwest 5 to 10 miles an hour. The forecast for the Southern Finger Lakes, including Tinian, Seneca Falls, and Auburn. Tonight, becoming mainly clear. Lows around 70. Light winds. Tuesday, partly sunny in the morning, then a chance of showers and thunderstorms in the afternoon. Humid with highs around 90. South winds 10 miles an hour or less, becoming southwest. Chance of rain 40%. Heat index values in the upper 90s. Tuesday night, partly cloudy in the evening, then mostly cloudy with a chance of showers and thunderstorms overnight. Very warm and muggy with lows in the mid-70s. Southwest winds 10 miles an hour or less. Chance of rain 30%. Wednesday, partly to mostly sunny. A 40% chance of showers and thunderstorms. Hot with highs in the mid-90s. Southwest winds 10 miles an hour or less, becoming west. Wednesday night, partly cloudy. Very warm and muggy with lows in the mid-70s. Light winds. And now the extended forecast. Thursday, mainly clear. Highs in the mid-90s. Friday, mostly cloudy. A 50% chance of showers and thunderstorms. Highs in the lower 90s. Lows in the mid-70s. Independence Day, mostly cloudy. A 50% chance of showers and thunderstorms. Highs in the upper 80s. Lows in the lower 70s. Sunday, mostly cloudy. A 40% chance of showers and thunderstorms. Highs in the mid-80s. Lows in the upper 60s. Monday, mostly cloudy. A 50% chance of showers and thunderstorms. Highs in the mid-80s. Lows in the upper 60s. 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KHA-53 operates on a frequency of 162.40 MHz. Heat statement for counties in New York, Seneca, Southern Cayuga, and Yates. What for the heat advisory, heat index values up to 97 expected. For the extreme heat watch, dangerously hot conditions with heat index values up to 105 possible. Ware, Broome, Chemung, Shenango, Cortland, Madison, Onondaga, Schuyler, Seneca, Southern Cayuga, Southern Oneida, Steuben, Tioga, Tompkins, and Yates counties. When, for the heat advisory, from noon to 8 p.m. Tuesday. For the extreme heat watch, from Wednesday morning through Friday evening. Impacts, heat-related illnesses increase significantly during extreme heat and high humidity events. Hot temperatures and high humidity may cause heat illnesses. Additional details, the hottest temperatures will be in urban valley locations during the mid to late afternoon period. Drink plenty of fluids, stay in an air-conditioned room, stay out of the sun, and check up on relatives and neighbors. Do not leave young children and pets in unattended vehicles. Car interiors will reach lethal temperatures in a matter of minutes. The Nearshore Marine Forecast, for the Niagara River to Hamlin Beach along Lake Ontario. Tonight, east winds 10 knots or less becoming south. Partly cloudy. Waves 1 foot or less. Tuesday, southwest winds 10 knots or less increasing to 10 to 15 knots. A chance of showers and thunderstorms in the morning. Waves 2 feet or less. Tuesday night, southwest winds 10 to 15 knots. Partly cloudy. Waves 2 feet or less. Wednesday, southwest winds 10 to 15 knots increasing to 15 to 20 knots. Mostly sunny. Waves 1 to 3 feet. Wednesday night, southwest winds 15 to 20 knots diminishing to 10 to 15 knots. Becoming mainly clear. Waves 1 to 3 feet. Thursday, southwest winds 10 to 15 knots. A chance of showers Thursday night. Waves 1 to 3 feet. Friday, west winds 5 to 10 knots becoming southwest. A chance of showers and thunderstorms. Waves 1 foot or less. Saturday, west winds 10 knots or less. A chance of showers and thunderstorms. Waves 1 foot or less. Winds and waves higher and near thunderstorms.

the Nearshore Marine Forecast for Palm Beach to Mexico Bay. Tonight, east winds 10 knots or less becoming south. Partly cloudy. Waves 1 foot or less. Tuesday, south winds 10 knots or less becoming southwest. A chance of showers and thunderstorms. Waves 1 foot or less. Tuesday night, southwest winds 5 to 10 knots. Partly to mostly cloudy. Waves 2 feet or less. Wednesday, southwest winds 5 to 15 knots becoming west. Mostly sunny. Waves 2 feet or less. Wednesday night, west winds 5 to 15 knots becoming southwest. Becoming mainly clear. Waves 2 feet or less. Thursday, southwest winds 5 to 15 knots becoming west. Mainly clear, then becoming partly cloudy. Waves 2 Thursday, southwest winds 5 to 15 knots becoming west. Mainly clear, then becoming partly cloudy. Waves 2 feet or less. Friday, west winds 5 to 10 knots becoming southwest. A chance of showers and thunderstorms. Waves 2 feet or less. Saturday, west winds 10 knots or less. A chance of showers and thunderstorms. Waves 1 foot or less. Winds and waves higher and near thunderstorms. The water temperature off Rochester is 55 degrees. Heat statement for counties in New York, Genesee, Livingston, Monroe, Northern Cayuga, Ontario, Orleans and Wayne. What? For the heat advisory, heat index values as high as 100 expected. For the extreme heat watch, dangerously hot conditions with heat index values as high as 110 possible. Where? Niagara, Orleans, Monroe, Wayne, Northern Cayuga, Oswego, Northern Erie, Genesee, Livingston, and Ontario counties. When? For the heat advisory, from noon to 8 p.m. Tuesday. For the extreme heat watch, from Wednesday afternoon through Friday evening. Impacts, extreme heat and humidity will significantly increase the potential for heat-related illnesses, particularly for those working or participating in outdoor activities. Hot temperatures and high humidity may cause heat-related illnesses to occur. Drink plenty of fluids, stay in an air-conditioned room, stay out of the sun, and check up on relatives and neighbors. Young children and pets should never be left unattended in vehicles under any circumstances. This is especially true during hot weather when car interiors can reach lethal temperatures in a matter of minutes. Take extra precautions if you work or spend time outside. When possible, reschedule strenuous activities to early morning or evening. Know the signs and symptoms of heat exhaustion and heat stroke. Wear lightweight and loose-fitting clothing when possible. To reduce risk during outdoor work, the Occupational Safety and Health Administration recommends scheduling frequent rest breaks in shaded or air-conditioned environments. Anyone overcome by heat should be moved to a cool and shaded location. Heat stroke is an emergency. Call 911. Heat statement, for county, Wyoming, New York. What? Heat index values in the upper 90s expected. Where? Wyoming and Southern Erie counties. When? From noon to 8 p.m. Tuesday. Impacts, hot temperatures and high humidity may cause heat-related illnesses to occur. Drink plenty of fluids, stay in an air-conditioned room, stay out of the sun, and check up on relatives and neighbors. Young children and pets should never be left unattended in vehicles under any circumstances. This is especially true during hot weather when car interiors can reach lethal temperatures in a matter of minutes. Take extra precautions if you work or spend time outside. 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Know the signs and symptoms of heat exhaustion and heat stroke. Wear lightweight and loose-fitting clothing when possible. To reduce risk during outdoor work, the Occupational Safety and Health Administration recommends scheduling frequent rest breaks in shaded or air-conditioned environments. Anyone overcome by heat should be moved to a cool and shaded location. Heat stroke is an emergency. 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Heat statement, for counties, in New York, Genesee, Niagara, Northern Erie and Orleans. What? For the heat advisory, heat index values as high as 100 expected. For the extreme heat watch, dangerously hot conditions with heat index values as high as 110 possible. Where? Niagara, Orleans, Monroe, Wayne, Northern Cayuga, Oswego, Northern Erie.

under any circumstances. This is especially true during hot weather when car interiors can reach lethal temperatures in a matter of minutes. 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Anyone overcome by heat should be moved to a cool and shaded location. Heat stroke is an emergency. Call 911. Heat statement, for County, Wyoming, New York. What? Heat index values in the upper 90s expected. Where? Wyoming and southern Erie counties. When? From noon to 8 p.m. Tuesday. Impacts, hot temperatures and high humidity may cause heat-related illnesses to occur. Drink plenty of fluids, stay in an air-conditioned room, stay out of the sun, and check up on relatives and neighbors. Young children and pets should never be left unattended in vehicles under any circumstances. This is especially true during hot weather when car interiors can reach lethal temperatures in a matter of minutes. Take extra precautions if you work or spend time outside. 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Wear lightweight and loose-fitting clothing when possible. To reduce risk during outdoor work, the Occupational Safety and Health Administration recommends scheduling frequent rest breaks in shaded or air-conditioned environments. Anyone overcome by heat should be moved to a cool and shaded location. Heat stroke is an emergency. 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Heat statement, for counties, in New York, Genesee, Niagara, Northern Erie and Orleans. What? For the heat advisory, heat index values as high as 100 expected. For the extreme heat watch, dangerously hot conditions with heat index values as high as 110 possible. Where? Niagara, Orleans, Monroe, Wayne, Northern Cayuga, Oswego, Northern Erie, Genesee, Livingston, and Ontario counties. When? For the heat advisory, from noon to 8 p.m. Tuesday. For the extreme heat watch, from Wednesday afternoon through Friday evening. Impacts, extreme heat and humidity will significantly increase the potential for heat-related illnesses, particularly for those working or participating in outdoor activities. Hot temperatures and high humidity may cause heat-related illnesses to occur. Drink plenty of fluids, stay in an air-conditioned room, stay out of the sun, and check up on relatives and neighbors. Young children and pets should never be left unattended in vehicles under any circumstances. This is especially true during hot weather when car interiors can reach lethal temperatures in a matter of minutes. Take extra precautions if you work or spend time outside. When possible, reschedule strenuous activities to early morning or evening. Know the signs and symptoms of heat exhaustion and heat stroke. Wear lightweight and loose-fitting clothing when possible. To reduce risk during outdoor work, the Occupational Safety and Health Administration recommends scheduling frequent rest breaks in shaded or air-conditioned environments. Anyone overcome by heat should be moved to a cool and shaded location. Heat stroke is an emergency. Call 911. Heat statement, for counties, in New York, Southern Erie and Wyoming. What? Heat index values in the upper 90s expected. Where? Wyoming and Southern Erie counties. When? From noon to 8 p.m. Tuesday. Impacts, hot temperatures and high humidity may cause heat-related illnesses to occur. Drink plenty of fluids, stay in an air-conditioned room, stay out of the sun, and check up on relatives and neighbors. Young children and pets should never be left unattended in vehicles under any circumstances. This is especially true during hot weather when car interiors can reach lethal temperatures in a matter of minutes. Take extra precautions if you work or spend time outside. When possible, reschedule strenuous activities to early morning or evening. Know the signs and symptoms of heat exhaustion and heat stroke. Wear lightweight and loose-fitting clothing when possible. To reduce risk during outdoor work, the Occupational Safety and Health Administration recommends scheduling frequent rest breaks in shaded or air-conditioned environments. Anyone overcome by heat should be moved to a cool and shaded location. Heat stroke is an emergency. Call 911. The 8 p.m. weather at Rochester, it was mostly cloudy. The temperature was 81 degrees Fahrenheit.

Or 27 degrees Celsius, the dew point 63, and the relative humidity 54%. The wind was east at 7 miles an hour. The pressure was 30.05 inches and falling. Repeating at Rochester, it was mostly cloudy, temperature 81 degrees. Around the region at 8 p.m., it was mostly cloudy, with a temperature of 83 at Buffalo, 79 at Toronto, and 80 at Syracuse. It was fair, with a temperature of 84 at Erie, 82 at Niagara Falls, 78 at Elmira, 79 at Binghamton, and 78 at Watertown. The Central Lake Ontario buoy winds were east at 6 knots, with a temperature of 73 degrees, and the waves were 0 feet. The forecast for the Genesee Valley and Northern Finger Lakes, including Rochester, Geneseo, Canandaigua, Newark, and Fairhaven. Tonight, becoming mainly clear. Lows around 70. Light winds. Tuesday, partly sunny with a 40% chance of showers and thunderstorms. Humid with highs ranging from the upper 80s on the hilltops to the lower 90s across the lower elevations. Southwest winds 10 miles an hour or less. Heat index values up to 100. Tuesday night, partly cloudy. Very warm and muggy with lows in the mid-70s. Southwest winds 10 miles an hour or less. Wednesday, partly sunny with a 30% chance of showers and thunderstorms. Hot with highs ranging from around 90 on the hilltops to the mid-90s across the lower elevations. Southwest winds 5 to 10 miles an hour, becoming west 10 to 15 miles an hour. Wednesday night, mainly clear. Very warm and muggy with lows in the mid-70s. West winds 10 to 15 miles an hour, becoming southwest 5 to 10 miles an hour. The forecast for the Southern Finger Lakes, including Tinian, Seneca Falls, and Auburn. Tonight, becoming mainly clear. Lows around 70. Light winds. Tuesday, partly sunny in the morning, then a chance of showers and thunderstorms in the afternoon. Humid with highs around 90. South winds 10 miles an hour or less, becoming southwest. Chance of rain 40%. Heat index values in the upper 90s. Tuesday night, partly cloudy in the evening, then mostly cloudy with a chance of showers and thunderstorms overnight. Very warm and muggy with lows in the mid-70s. Southwest winds 10 miles an hour or less. Chance of rain 30%. Wednesday, partly to mostly sunny. A 40% chance of showers and thunderstorms. Hot with highs in the mid-90s. Southwest winds 10 miles an hour or less, becoming west. Wednesday night, partly cloudy. Very warm and muggy with lows in the mid-70s. Light winds. And now the extended forecast. Thursday, mainly clear. Highs in the mid-90s. Friday, mostly cloudy. A 50% chance of showers and thunderstorms. Highs in the lower 90s. Lows in the mid-70s. Independence Day, mostly cloudy. A 50% chance of showers and thunderstorms. Highs in the upper 80s. Lows in the lower 70s. Sunday, mostly cloudy. A 40% chance of showers and thunderstorms. Highs in the mid-80s. Lows in the upper 60s. Monday, mostly cloudy. A 50% chance of showers and thunderstorms. Highs in the mid-80s. Lows in the upper 60s. 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KHA 53 operates on a frequency of 162.40 MHz. Heat statement for counties in New York, Seneca, Southern Cayuga and Yates. What for the heat advisory, heat index values up to 97 expected. For the extreme heat watch, dangerously hot conditions with heat index values up to 105 possible. Ware, Broome, Chemung, Chenango, Cortland, Madison, Onondaga, Schuyler, Seneca, Southern Cayuga, Southern Oneida, Steuben, Tioga, Tompkins, and Yates counties. When, for the heat advisory, from noon to 8 p.m. Tuesday. For the extreme heat watch, from Wednesday morning through Friday evening. Impacts, heat-related illnesses increase significantly during extreme heat and high humidity events. Hot temperatures and high humidity may cause heat illnesses. Additional details, the hottest temperature

Temperatures will be in urban valley locations during the mid to late afternoon period. Drink plenty of fluids, stay in an air-conditioned room, stay out of the sun, and check up on relatives and neighbors. Do not leave young children and pets in unattended vehicles. Car interiors will reach lethal temperatures in a matter of minutes. Heat statement for counties in New York, Genesee, Livingston, Monroe, Northern Cayuga, Ontario, Orleans, and Wayne. What? For the heat advisory, heat index values as high as 100 expected. For the extreme heat watch, dangerously hot conditions with heat index values as high as 110 possible. Where? Niagara, Orleans, Monroe, Wayne, Northern Cayuga, Oswego, Northern Erie, Genesee, Livingston, and Ontario counties. When? For the heat advisory, from noon to 8 p.m. Tuesday. For the extreme heat watch, from Wednesday afternoon through Friday evening. Impacts: extreme heat and humidity will significantly increase the potential for heat-related illnesses, particularly for those working or participating in outdoor activities. Hot temperatures and high humidity may cause heat-related illnesses to occur. Drink plenty of fluids, stay in an air-conditioned room, stay out of the sun, and check up on relatives and neighbors. Young children and pets should never be left unattended in vehicles under any circumstances. This is especially true during hot weather when car interiors can reach lethal temperatures in a matter of minutes. Take extra precautions if you work or spend time outside. When possible, reschedule strenuous activities to early morning or evening. Know the signs and symptoms of heat exhaustion and heat stroke. Wear lightweight and loose-fitting clothing when possible. To reduce risk during outdoor work, the Occupational Safety and Health Administration recommends scheduling frequent rest breaks in shaded or air-conditioned environments. Anyone overcome by heat should be moved to a cool and shaded location. Heat stroke is an emergency. Call 911. Heat statement for county, Wyoming, New York. What? Heat index values in the upper 90s expected. Where? Wyoming and southern Erie counties. When? From noon to 8 p.m. Tuesday. Impacts: hot temperatures and high humidity may cause heat-related illnesses to occur. Drink plenty of fluids, stay in an air-conditioned room, stay out of the sun, and check up on relatives and neighbors. Young children and pets should never be left unattended in vehicles under any circumstances. This is especially true during hot weather when car interiors can reach lethal temperatures in a matter of minutes. Take extra precautions if you work or spend time outside. 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Know the signs and symptoms of heat exhaustion and heat stroke. Wear lightweight and loose-fitting clothing when possible. To reduce risk during outdoor work, the Occupational Safety and Health Administration recommends scheduling frequent rest breaks in shaded or air-conditioned environments. Anyone overcome by heat should be moved to a cool and shaded location. Heat stroke is an emergency. Call 911. Heat statement for counties in New York, Genesee, Niagara, Northern Erie, and Orleans. What? For the heat advisory, heat index values as high as 100 expected. For the extreme heat watch, dangerously hot conditions with heat index values as high as 110 possible. Where? Niagara, Orleans, Monroe, Wayne, Northern Cayuga, Oswego, Northern Erie, Genesee, Livingston, and Ontario counties. When? For the heat advisory, from noon to 8 p.m. Tuesday. For the extreme heat watch, from Wednesday afternoon through Friday evening. Impacts: extreme heat and humidity will significantly increase the potential for heat-related illnesses, particularly for those working or participating in outdoor activities. Hot temperatures and high humidity may cause heat-related illnesses to occur. Drink plenty of fluids, stay in an air-conditioned room, stay out of the sun, and check up on relatives and neighbors. Young children and pets should never be left unattended in vehicles under any circumstances. This is especially true during hot weather when car interiors can reach lethal temperatures in a matter of minutes. Take extra precautions if you work or spend time outside. When possible, reschedule strenuous activities to early morning or evening. Know the signs and symptoms of heat exhaustion and heat stroke. Wear lightweight and loose-fitting clothing when possible. To reduce risk during outdoor work, the Occupational Safety and Health Administration recommends scheduling frequent rest breaks in shaded or air-conditioned environments.
Anyone overcome by heat should be moved to a cool and shady

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Open lake forecast. 4. The Niagara River to Hamlin Beach beyond 5 miles from shore. Tonight, east winds 5 to 10 knots becoming south. Waves 1 foot or less. Tuesday, southwest winds 10 knots or less increasing to 10 to 15 knots. A chance of showers and thunderstorms in the morning. Waves 2 feet or less. Tuesday night, southwest winds 10 to 15 knots. Waves 1 to 3 feet. Wednesday, southwest winds 10 to 15 knots increasing to 15 to 20 knots. Waves 1 to 3 feet. Wednesday night, southwest winds 15 to 20 knots diminishing to 10 to 15 knots. Waves 1 to 3 feet. Thursday, southwest winds 10 to 15 knots. Waves 1 to 3 feet. Friday, west winds 5 to 10 knots becoming southwest. A chance of showers and thunderstorms. Waves 1 to 2 feet. Saturday, west winds 5 to 10 knots becoming northwest. A chance of showers and thunderstorms. Waves 1 foot or less. Winds and waves higher and near thunderstorms. Open lake forecast. 4. Hamlin Beach to Mexico Bay beyond 5 miles from shore. Tonight, northeast winds 10 knots or less becoming south. Waves 1 foot or less. Tuesday, south winds 5 to 10 knots. A chance of showers and thunderstorms. Waves 2 feet or less. Tuesday night, southwest winds 5 to 15 knots. Waves 2 feet or less. Wednesday, southwest winds 10 to 15 knots becoming west. Waves 1 to 2 feet. Wednesday night, west winds 5 to 15 knots becoming southwest. Waves 1 to 3 feet. Thursday, southwest winds 10 to 15 knots becoming west. Waves 1 to 3 feet. Friday, west winds 5 to 15 knots. A chance of showers and thunderstorms. Waves 1 to 2 feet. Saturday, west winds 5 to 10 knots. A chance of showers and thunderstorms. Waves 1 foot or less. Winds and waves higher and near thunderstorms. 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Your source for official weather information across the Western Finger Lakes and the Genesee Valley. KHA 53 operates on a frequency of 162.40 MHz. Heat statement for counties in New York, Seneca, Southern Cayuga and Yates. What, for the heat advisory, heat index values up to 97 expected. For the extreme heat watch, dangerously hot conditions with heat index values up to 105 possible. Ware, Broome, Chemung, Chenango, Cortland, Madison, Onondaga, Schuyler, Seneca, Southern Cayuga, Southern Oneida, Steuben, Tioga, Tompkins, and Yates counties. When, for the heat advisory, from noon to 8 p.m. Tuesday. For the extreme heat watch, from Wednesday morning through Friday evening. Impacts, heat-related illnesses increase significantly during extreme heat and high humidity events. Hot temperatures and high humidity may cause heat illnesses. Additional details, the hottest temperatures will be in urban valley locations during the mid to late afternoon period. Drink plenty of fluids, stay in an air-conditioned room, stay out of the sun, and check up on relatives and neighbors. Do not leave young children and pets in unattended vehicles. Car interiors will reach lethal temperatures in a matter of minutes. Heat statement for counties in New York, Genesee, Livingston, Monroe, Northern Cayuga, Ontario, Orleans and Wayne. What, for the heat advisory, heat index values as high as 100 expected. For the extreme heat watch, dangerously hot conditions with heat index values as high as 110 possible. Ware, Niagara, Orleans, Monroe, Wayne, Northern Cayuga, Oswego, Northern Erie, Genesee, Livingston, and Ontario counties. When, for the heat advisory, from noon to 8 p.m. Tuesday. For the extreme heat watch, from Wednesday afternoon through Friday evening. Impacts, extreme heat and humidity will significantly increase the potential for heat-related illnesses, particularly for those working or participating in outdoor activities. Hot temperatures and high humidity may cause heat-related illnesses to occur. Drink plenty of fluids, stay in an air-conditioned room, stay out of the sun, and check up on relatives and neighbors.

Young children and pets should never be left unattended in vehicles under any circumstances. This is especially true during hot weather when car interiors can reach lethal temperatures in a matter of minutes. Take extra precautions if you work or spend time outside. 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Know the signs and symptoms of heat exhaustion and heat stroke. Wear lightweight and loose-fitting clothing when possible. To reduce risk during outdoor work, the Occupational Safety and Health Administration recommends scheduling frequent rest breaks in shaded or air-conditioned environments. Anyone overcome by heat should be moved to a cool and shaded location. Heat stroke is an emergency. Call 911. Heat statement, for County, Wyoming, New York. What? Heat index values in the upper 90s expected. Where? Wyoming and southern Erie counties. When? From noon to 8 p.m. Tuesday. Impacts, hot temperatures and high humidity may cause heat-related illnesses to occur. Drink plenty of fluids, stay in an air-conditioned room, stay out of the sun, and check up on relatives and neighbors. Young children and pets should never be left unattended in vehicles under any circumstances. This is especially true during hot weather when car interiors can reach lethal temperatures in a matter of minutes. Take extra precautions if you work or spend time outside. When possible, reschedule strenuous activities to early morning or evening. Know the signs and symptoms of heat exhaustion and heat stroke. Wear lightweight and loose-fitting clothing when possible. To reduce risk during outdoor work, the Occupational Safety and Health Administration recommends scheduling frequent rest breaks in shaded or air-conditioned environments. Anyone overcome by heat should be moved to a cool and shaded location. Heat stroke is an emergency. Call 911. Heat statement, for counties, in New York, Genesee, Niagara, Northern Erie and Orleans. What, for the heat advisory, heat index values as high as 100 expected. For the extreme heat watch, dangerously hot conditions with heat index values as high as 110 possible. Where, Niagara, Orleans, Monroe, Wayne, Northern Cayuga, Oswego, Northern Erie, Genesee, Livingston, and Ontario counties. When, for the heat advisory, from noon to 8 p.m. Tuesday. For the extreme heat watch, from Wednesday afternoon through Friday evening. Impacts, extreme heat and humidity will significantly increase the potential for heat-related illnesses, particularly for those working or participating in outdoor activities. Hot temperatures and high humidity may cause heat-related illnesses to occur. Drink plenty of fluids, stay in an air-conditioned room, stay out of the sun, and check up on relatives and neighbors. Young children and pets should never be left unattended in vehicles under any circumstances. This is especially true during hot weather when car interiors can reach lethal temperatures in a matter of minutes. Take extra precautions if you work or spend time outside. When possible, reschedule strenuous activities to early morning or evening. Know the signs and symptoms of heat exhaustion and heat stroke. Wear lightweight and loose-fitting clothing when possible. To reduce risk during outdoor work, the Occupational Safety and Health Administration recommends scheduling frequent rest breaks in shaded or air-conditioned environments. Anyone overcome by heat should be moved to a cool and shaded location. Heat stroke is an emergency. Call 911. Heat statement, for counties, in New York, Southern Erie and Wyoming. What? Heat index values in the upper 90s expected. Where? Wyoming and Southern Erie counties. When? From noon to 8 p.m. Tuesday. Impacts, hot temperatures and high humidity may cause heat-related illnesses to occur. Drink plenty of fluids, stay in an air-conditioned room, stay out of the sun, and check up on relatives and neighbors. Young children and pets should never be left unattended in vehicles under any circumstances. This is especially true during hot weather when car interiors can reach lethal temperatures in a matter of minutes. Take extra precautions if you work or spend time outside. 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Know the signs and symptoms of heat exhaustion and heat stroke. Wear lightweight and loose-fitting clothing when possible. To reduce risk during outdoor work, the Occupational Safety and Health Administration recommends scheduling frequent rest breaks in shaded or air-conditioned environments. Anyone overcome by heat should be moved to a cool and shaded location. Heat stroke is an emergency. Call 911. The 9 p.m. weather at Rochester, it was

mostly cloudy. The temperature was 79 degrees Fahrenheit or 26 degrees Celsius, the dew point 63 and the relative humidity 57%. The wind was east at 6 miles an hour. The pressure was 30.07 inches and rising. Repeating at Rochester, it was mostly cloudy, temperature 79 degrees. Around the region at 9 p.m. it was mostly cloudy, with a temperature of 80 at Buffalo and 75 at Syracuse. It was fair, with a temperature of 81 at Erie, 78 at Niagara Falls, 75 at Elmira, 77 at Binghamton, and 71 at Watertown. At Oswego, winds were east at 2 knots, with a temperature of 80 degrees. The Central Lake Ontario buoy winds were from the east at 4 knots. The forecast for the Genesee Valley and Northern Finger Lakes, including Rochester, Geneseo, Canandaigua, Newark, and Fairhaven. Tonight, becoming mainly clear. Lows around 70. Light winds. Tuesday, partly sunny with a 40% chance of showers and thunderstorms. Humid with highs ranging from the upper 80s on the hilltops to the lower 90s across the lower elevations. Southwest winds 10 miles an hour or less. Heat index values up to 100. Tuesday night, partly cloudy. Very warm and muggy with lows in the mid-70s. Southwest winds 10 miles an hour or less. Wednesday, partly sunny with a 30% chance of showers and thunderstorms. Hot with highs ranging from around 90 on the hilltops to the mid-90s across the lower elevations. Southwest winds 5 to 10 miles an hour, becoming west 10 to 15 miles an hour. Wednesday night, mainly clear. Very warm and muggy with lows in the mid-70s. West winds 10 to 15 miles an hour, becoming southwest 5 to 10 miles an hour. The forecast for the Southern Finger Lakes, including Pinyan, Seneca Falls, and Auburn. Tonight, becoming mainly clear. Lows around 70. Light winds. Tuesday, partly sunny in the morning, then a chance of showers and thunderstorms in the afternoon. Humid with highs around 90. South winds 10 miles an hour or less, becoming southwest. Chance of rain 40%. Heat index values in the upper 90s. Tuesday night, partly cloudy in the evening, then mostly cloudy with a chance of showers and thunderstorms overnight. Very warm and muggy with lows in the mid-70s. Southwest winds 10 miles an hour or less. Chance of rain 30%. Wednesday, partly to mostly sunny. A 40% chance of showers and thunderstorms. Hot with highs in the mid-90s. Southwest winds 10 miles an hour or less, becoming west. Wednesday night, partly cloudy. Very warm and muggy with lows in the mid-70s. Light winds. And now the extended forecast. Thursday, mainly clear. Highs in the mid-90s. Friday, mostly cloudy. A 50% chance of showers and thunderstorms. Highs in the lower 90s. Lows in the mid-70s. Independence Day, mostly cloudy. A 50% chance of showers and thunderstorms. Highs in the upper 80s. Lows in the lower 70s. Sunday, mostly cloudy. A 40% chance of showers and thunderstorms. Highs in the mid-80s. Lows in the upper 60s. Monday, mostly cloudy. A 50% chance of showers and thunderstorms. Highs in the mid-80s. Lows in the upper 60s. 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Your source for official weather information across the Western Finger Lakes and the Genesee Valley. KHA 53 operates on a frequency of 162.40 MHz. Heat statement for counties in New York, Seneca, Southern Cayuga and Yates. What, for the heat advisory, heat index values up to 97 expected. For the extreme heat watch, dangerously hot conditions with heat index values up to 105 possible. Ware, Broome, Charmong, Shenango, Cortland, Madison, Onondaga, Schuyler, Seneca, Southern Cayuga, Southern Oneida, Steuben, Tioga, Tompkins, and Yates counties. When, for the heat advisory, from noon to 8 p.m. Tuesday. For the extreme heat watch, from Wednesday morning through Friday evening. Impacts, heat-related illnesses increase significantly during extreme heat and high humidity events.
Hot temperatures and high humidity.

may cause heat illnesses. Additional details, the hottest temperatures will be in urban valley locations during the mid to late afternoon period. Drink plenty of fluids, stay in an air-conditioned room, stay out of the sun, and check up on relatives and neighbors. Do not leave young children and pets in unattended vehicles. Car interiors will reach lethal temperatures in a matter of minutes. Heat statement for counties in New York, Genesee, Livingston, Monroe, Northern Cayuga, Ontario, Orleans, and Wayne. What? For the heat advisory, heat index values as high as 100 expected. For the extreme heat watch, dangerously hot conditions with heat index values as high as 110 possible. Where? Niagara, Orleans, Monroe, Wayne, Northern Cayuga, Oswego, Northern Erie, Genesee, Livingston, and Ontario counties. When? For the heat advisory, from noon to 8 p.m. Tuesday. For the extreme heat watch, from Wednesday afternoon through Friday evening. Impacts, extreme heat and humidity will significantly increase the potential for heat-related illnesses, particularly for those working or participating in outdoor activities. Hot temperatures and high humidity may cause heat-related illnesses to occur. Drink plenty of fluids, stay in an air-conditioned room, stay out of the sun, and check up on relatives and neighbors. Young children and pets should never be left unattended in vehicles under any circumstances. This is especially true during hot weather when car interiors can reach lethal temperatures in a matter of minutes. Take extra precautions if you work or spend time outside. When possible, reschedule strenuous activities to early morning or evening. Know the signs and symptoms of heat exhaustion and heat stroke. Wear lightweight and loose-fitting clothing when possible. To reduce risk during outdoor work, the Occupational Safety and Health Administration recommends scheduling frequent rest breaks in shaded or air-conditioned environments. Anyone overcome by heat should be moved to a cool and shaded location. Heat stroke is an emergency. Call 911. Heat statement for county, Wyoming, New York. What? Heat index values in the upper 90s expected. Where? Wyoming and Southern Erie counties. When? From noon to 8 p.m. Tuesday. Impacts, hot temperatures and high humidity may cause heat-related illnesses to occur. Drink plenty of fluids, stay in an air-conditioned room, stay out of the sun, and check up on relatives and neighbors. Young children and pets should never be left unattended in vehicles under any circumstances. This is especially true during hot weather when car interiors can reach lethal temperatures in a matter of minutes. Take extra precautions if you work or spend time outside. 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Know the signs and symptoms of heat exhaustion and heat stroke. Wear lightweight and loose-fitting clothing when possible. To reduce risk during outdoor work, the Occupational Safety and Health Administration recommends scheduling frequent rest breaks in shaded or air-conditioned environments. Anyone overcome by heat should be moved to a cool and shaded location. Heat stroke is an emergency. Call 911. Heat statement for counties in New York, Genesee, Niagara, Northern Erie, and Orleans. What? For the heat advisory, heat index values as high as 100 expected. For the extreme heat watch, dangerously hot conditions with heat index values as high as 110 possible. Where? Niagara, Orleans, Monroe, Wayne, Northern Cayuga, Oswego, Northern Erie, Genesee, Livingston, and Ontario counties. When? For the heat advisory, from noon to 8 p.m. Tuesday. For the extreme heat watch, from Wednesday afternoon through Friday evening. Impacts, extreme heat and humidity will significantly increase the potential for heat-related illnesses, particularly for those working or participating in outdoor activities. Hot temperatures and high humidity may cause heat-related illnesses to occur. Drink plenty of fluids, stay in an air-conditioned room, stay out of the sun, and check up on relatives and neighbors. Young children and pets should never be left unattended in vehicles under any circumstances. This is especially true during hot weather when car interiors can reach lethal temperatures in a matter of minutes. Take extra precautions if you work or spend time outside. 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Know the signs and symptoms of heat exhaustion and heat stroke. Wear lightweight and loose-fitting clothing when possible. To reduce risk during outdoor work, the Occupational Safety and Health Administration recommends scheduling frequent rest breaks in shaded or air-conditioned

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Anyone overcome by heat should be moved to a cool and shaded location. 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Heat statement for counties in New York, Southern Erie, and Wyoming. What heat index values in the upper 90s expected? Where, Wyoming and Southern Erie counties? When, from noon to 8 p.m. Tuesday. Impacts, hot temperatures and high humidity may cause heat-related illnesses to occur. Drink plenty of fluids, stay in an air-conditioned room, stay out of the sun, and check up on relatives and neighbors. Young children and pets should never be left unattended in vehicles under any circumstances. This is especially true during hot weather when car interiors can reach lethal temperatures in a matter of minutes. Take extra precautions if you work or spend time outside. 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Know the signs and symptoms of heat exhaustion and heat stroke. Wear lightweight and loose-fitting clothing when possible. To reduce risk during outdoor work, the Occupational Safety and Health Administration recommends scheduling frequent rest breaks in shaded or air-conditioned environments. Anyone overcome by heat should be moved to a cool and shaded location. Heat stroke is an emergency. Call 911. The 9 p.m. weather at Rochester, it was mostly cloudy. The temperature was 79 degrees Fahrenheit or 26 degrees Celsius, the dew point 63 and the relative humidity 57%. The wind was east at 6 miles an hour. The pressure was 30.07 inches and rising. Repeating at Rochester, it was mostly cloudy, temperature 79 degrees. Around the region at 9 p.m. it was mostly cloudy, with a temperature of 80 at Buffalo, 77 at Toronto, and 75 at Syracuse. It was fair, with a temperature of 81 at Erie, 78 at Niagara Falls, 75 at Elmira, 77 at Binghamton, and 71 at Watertown. At Oswego, winds were east at 2 knots, with a temperature of 80 degrees. The Central Lake Ontario buoy winds were east at 4 knots, with a temperature of 72 degrees, and the waves were 0 feet. The forecast for the Genesee Valley and Northern Finger Lakes, including Rochester, Geneseo, Canandaigua, Newark, and Fairhaven. Tonight, becoming mainly clear. Lows around 70. Light winds. Tuesday, partly sunny with a 40% chance of showers and thunderstorms. Humid with highs ranging from the upper 80s on the hilltops to the lower 90s across the lower elevations. Southwest winds 10 miles an hour or less. Heat index values up to 100. Tuesday night, partly cloudy. Very warm and muggy with lows in the mid-70s. Southwest winds 10 miles an hour or less. Wednesday, partly sunny with a 30% chance of showers and thunderstorms. Hot with highs ranging from around 90 on the hilltops to the mid-90s across the lower elevations. Southwest winds 5 to 10 miles an hour, becoming west 10 to 15 miles an hour. Wednesday night, mainly clear. Very warm and muggy with lows in the mid-70s. West winds 10 to 15 miles an hour, becoming southwest 5 to 10 miles an hour. The forecast for the Southern Finger Lakes, including Pinyan, Seneca Falls, and Auburn. Tonight, becoming mainly clear. Lows around 70. Light winds. Tuesday, partly sunny in the morning, then a chance of showers and thunderstorms in the afternoon. Humid with highs around 90. South winds 10 miles an hour or less, becoming southwest. Chance of rain 40%. Heat index values in the upper 90s. Tuesday night, partly cloudy in the evening, then mostly cloudy with a chance of showers and thunderstorms overnight. Very warm and muggy with lows in the mid-70s. Southwest winds 10 miles an hour or less. Chance of rain 30%. Wednesday, partly to mostly sunny. A 40% chance of showers and thunderstorms. Hot with highs in the mid-90s. Southwest winds 10 miles an hour or less, becoming west. Wednesday night, partly cloudy. Very warm and muggy with lows in the mid-70s. Light winds. And now the extended forecast. Thursday, mainly clear. Highs in the mid-90s. Friday, mostly cloudy. A 50% chance of showers and thunderstorms. Highs in the lower 90s. Lows in the mid-70s. Independence Day, mostly cloudy. A 50% chance.

of showers and thunderstorms. Highs in the upper 80s. Lows in the lower 70s. Sunday, mostly cloudy. A 40% chance of showers and thunderstorms. Highs in the mid-80s. Lows in the upper 60s. Monday, mostly cloudy. A 50% chance of showers and thunderstorms. Highs in the mid-80s. Lows in the upper 60s. 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KHA-53 operates on a frequency of 162.40 MHz. Heat statement for counties in New York, Seneca, Southern Cayuga, and Yates. What for the heat advisory, heat index values up to 97 expected. For the extreme heat watch, dangerously hot conditions with heat index values up to 105 possible. Ware, Broome, Charmong, Shenango, Cortland, Madison, Onondaga, Schuyler, Seneca, Southern Cayuga, Southern Oneida, Steuben, Tioga, Tompkins, and Yates counties. When, for the heat advisory, from noon to 8 p.m. Tuesday. For the extreme heat watch, from Wednesday morning through Friday evening. Impacts, heat-related illnesses increase significantly during extreme heat and high humidity events. Hot temperatures and high humidity may cause heat illnesses. Additional details, the hottest temperatures will be in urban valley locations during the mid to late afternoon period. Drink plenty of fluids, stay in an air-conditioned room, stay out of the sun, and check up on relatives and neighbors. Do not leave young children and pets in unattended vehicles. Car interiors will reach lethal temperatures in a matter of minutes. Heat statement for counties in New York, Genesee, Livingston, Monroe, Northern Cayuga, Ontario, Orleans, and Wayne. What for the heat advisory, heat index values as high as 100 expected. For the extreme heat watch, dangerously hot conditions with heat index values as high as 110 possible. Ware, Niagara, Orleans, Monroe, Wayne, Northern Cayuga, Oswego, Northern Erie, Genesee, Livingston, and Ontario counties. When, for the heat advisory, from noon to 8 p.m. Tuesday. For the extreme heat watch, from Wednesday afternoon through Friday evening. Impacts, extreme heat and humidity will significantly increase the potential for heat-related illnesses, particularly for those working or participating in outdoor activities. Hot temperatures and high humidity may cause heat-related illnesses to occur. Drink plenty of fluids, stay in an air-conditioned room, stay out of the sun, and check up on relatives and neighbors. Young children and pets should never be left unattended in vehicles under any circumstances. This is especially true during hot weather when car interiors can reach lethal temperatures in a matter of minutes. Take extra precautions if you work or spend time outside. When possible, reschedule strenuous activities to early morning or evening. Know the signs and symptoms of heat exhaustion and heat stroke. Wear lightweight and loose-fitting clothing when possible. To reduce risk during outdoor work, the Occupational Safety and Health Administration recommends scheduling frequent rest breaks in shaded or air-conditioned environments. Anyone overcome by heat should be moved to a cool and shaded location. Heat stroke is an emergency. Call 911. Heat statement for county, Wyoming, New York. What? Heat index values in the upper 90s expected. Where? Wyoming and Southern Erie counties. When? From noon to 8 p.m. Tuesday. Impacts, hot temperatures and high humidity may cause heat-related illnesses to occur. Drink plenty of fluids, stay in an air-conditioned room, stay out of the sun, and check up on relatives and neighbors. Young children and pets should never be left unattended in vehicles under any circumstances. This is especially true during hot weather when car interiors can reach lethal temperatures in a matter of minutes. Take extra precautions if you work or spend time outside. 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Know the signs and symptoms of heat exhaustion and heat stroke. Wear lightweight and loose-fitting clothing when possible. To reduce risk during outdoor work, the Occupational Safety and Health Administration recommends scheduling frequent rest breaks in shaded or air-conditioned environments. Anyone overcome by heat should be moved to a cool and shaded location. Heat stroke is an emergency. 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

Cameron Beach along Lake Ontario. Tonight, east winds 10 knots or less becoming south. Partly cloudy. Waves 1 foot or less. Tuesday, southwest winds 10 knots or less increasing to 10 to 15 knots. A chance of showers and thunderstorms in the morning. Waves 2 feet or less. Tuesday night, southwest winds 10 to 15 knots. Partly cloudy. Waves 2 feet or less. Wednesday, southwest winds 10 to 15 knots increasing to 15 to 20 knots. Mostly sunny. Waves 1 to 3 feet. Wednesday night, southwest winds 15 to 20 knots diminishing to 10 to 15 knots. Becoming mainly clear. Waves 1 to 3 feet. Thursday, southwest winds 10 to 15 knots. A chance of showers Thursday night. Waves 1 to 3 feet. Friday, west winds 5 to 10 knots becoming southwest. A chance of showers and thunderstorms. Waves 1 foot or less. Saturday, west winds 10 knots or less. A chance of showers and thunderstorms. Waves 1 foot or less. Winds and waves higher and near thunderstorms. The Nearshore Marine Forecast, 4, Cameron Beach to Mexico Bay. Tonight, east winds 10 knots or less becoming south. Partly cloudy. Waves 1 foot or less. Tuesday, south winds 10 knots or less becoming southwest. A chance of showers and thunderstorms. Waves 1 foot or less. Tuesday night, southwest winds 5 to 10 knots. Partly to mostly cloudy. Waves 2 feet or less. Wednesday, southwest winds 5 to 15 knots becoming west. Mostly sunny. Waves 2 feet or less. Wednesday night, west winds 5 to 15 knots becoming southwest. West winds 5 to 15 knots becoming west. Mostly sunny. Waves 2 feet or less. Wednesday night, west winds 5 to 15 knots becoming southwest. Becoming mainly clear. Waves 2 feet or less. Thursday, southwest winds 5 to 15 knots becoming west. Mainly clear, then becoming partly cloudy. Waves 2 feet or less. Friday, west winds 5 to 10 knots becoming southwest. A chance of showers and thunderstorms. Waves 2 feet or less. Saturday, west winds 10 knots or less. A chance of showers and thunderstorms. Waves 1 foot or less. Winds and waves higher and near thunderstorms. The water temperature off Rochester is 55 degrees. Heat statement for counties in New York, Genesee, Niagara, Northern Erie, and Orleans. What for the heat advisory, heat index values as high as 100 expected. For the extreme heat watch, dangerously hot conditions with heat index values as high as 110 possible. Where, Niagara, Orleans, Monroe, Wayne, Northern Cayuga, Oswego, Northern Erie, Genesee, Livingston, and Ontario counties. When, for the heat advisory, from noon to 8 p.m. Tuesday. For the extreme heat watch, from Wednesday afternoon through Friday evening. Impacts, extreme heat and humidity will significantly increase the potential for heat-related illnesses, particularly for those working or participating in outdoor activities. Hot temperatures and high humidity may cause heat-related illnesses to occur. Drink plenty of fluids, stay in an air-conditioned room, stay out of the sun, and check up on relatives and neighbors. Young children and pets should never be left unattended in vehicles under any circumstances. This is especially true during hot weather when car interiors can reach lethal temperatures in a matter of minutes. Take extra precautions if you work or spend time outside. When possible, reschedule strenuous activities to early morning or evening. Know the signs and symptoms of heat exhaustion and heat stroke. Wear lightweight and loose-fitting clothing when possible. To reduce risk during outdoor work, the Occupational Safety and Health Administration recommends scheduling frequent rest breaks in shaded or air-conditioned environments. Anyone overcome by heat should be moved to a cool and shaded location. Heat stroke is an emergency. Call 911. Heat statement for counties in New York, Southern Erie, and Wyoming. What, heat index values in the upper 90s expected. Where, Wyoming and Southern Erie counties. When, from noon to 8 p.m. Tuesday. Impacts, hot temperatures and

high humidity may cause heat-related illnesses to occur. Drink plenty of fluids, stay in an air-conditioned room, stay out of the sun, and check up on relatives and neighbors. Young children and pets should never be left unattended in vehicles under any circumstances. This is especially true during hot weather when car interiors can reach lethal temperatures in a matter of minutes. Take extra precautions if you work or spend time outside. 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Know the signs and symptoms of heat exhaustion and heat stroke. Wear lightweight and loose-fitting clothing when possible. To reduce risk during outdoor work, the Occupational Safety and Health Administration recommends scheduling frequent rest breaks in shaded or air-conditioned environments. Anyone overcome by heat should be moved to a cool and shaded location. Heat stroke is an emergency. Call 911. The 9 p.m. weather at Rochester, it was mostly cloudy. The temperature was 79 degrees Fahrenheit or 26 degrees Celsius, the dew point 63 and the relative humidity 57%. The wind was east at 6 miles an hour. The pressure was 30.07 inches and rising. Repeating at Rochester, it was mostly cloudy, temperature 79 degrees. Around the region at 9 p.m. it was mostly cloudy, with a temperature of 80 at Buffalo, 77 at Toronto, and 75 at Syracuse. It was fair, with a temperature of 81 at Erie, 78 at Niagara Falls, 75 at Elmira, 77 at Binghamton, and 71 at Watertown. At Oswego, winds were east at 2 knots, with a temperature of 80 degrees. The Central Lake Ontario buoy winds were east at 4 knots, with a temperature of 72 degrees, and the waves were 0 feet. The forecast for the Genesee Valley and Northern Finger Lakes, including Rochester, Geneseo, Canandaigua, Newark, and Fairhaven. Tonight, becoming mainly clear. Lows around 70. Light winds. Tuesday, partly sunny with a 40% chance of showers and thunderstorms. Humid with highs ranging from the upper 80s on the hilltops to the lower 90s across the lower elevations. Southwest winds 10 miles an hour or less. Heat index values up to 100. Tuesday night, partly cloudy. Very warm and muggy with lows in the mid-70s. Southwest winds 10 miles an hour or less. Wednesday, partly sunny with a 30% chance of showers and thunderstorms. Hot with highs ranging from around 90 on the hilltops to the mid-90s across the lower elevations. Southwest winds 5 to 10 miles an hour, becoming west 10 to 15 miles an hour. Wednesday night, mainly clear. Very warm and muggy with lows in the mid-70s. West winds 10 to 15 miles an hour, becoming southwest 5 to 10 miles an hour. The forecast for the Southern Finger Lakes, including Pinyan, Seneca Falls, and Auburn. Tonight, becoming mainly clear. Lows around 70. Light winds. Tuesday, partly sunny in the morning, then a chance of showers and thunderstorms in the afternoon. Humid with highs around 90. South winds 10 miles an hour or less, becoming southwest. Chance of rain 40%. Heat index values in the upper 90s. Tuesday night, partly cloudy in the evening, then mostly cloudy with a chance of showers and thunderstorms overnight. Very warm and muggy with lows in the mid-70s. Southwest winds 10 miles an hour or less. Chance of rain 30%. Wednesday, partly to mostly sunny. A 40% chance of showers and thunderstorms. Hot with highs in the mid-90s. Southwest winds 10 miles an hour or less, becoming west. Wednesday night, partly cloudy. Very warm and muggy with lows in the mid-70s. Light winds. And now the extended forecast. Thursday, mainly clear. Highs in the mid-90s. Friday, mostly cloudy. A 50% chance of showers and thunderstorms. Highs in the lower 90s. Lows in the mid-70s. Independence Day, mostly cloudy. A 50% chance of showers and thunderstorms. Highs in the upper 80s. Lows in the lower 70s. Sunday, mostly cloudy. A 40% chance of showers and thunderstorms. Highs in the mid-80s. Lows in the upper 60s. Monday, mostly cloudy. A 50% chance of showers and thunderstorms. Highs in the mid-80s. Lows in the upper 60s.

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Heat statement for counties in New York, Seneca, Southern Cayuga, and Yates. What for the heat advisory, heat index values up to 97 expected. For the extreme heat watch, dangerously hot conditions with heat index values up to 105 possible. Ware, Broome, Charmong, Shenango, Cortland, Madison, Onondaga, Schuyler, Seneca, Southern Cayuga, Southern Oneida, Steuben, Tioga, Tompkins, and Yates counties. When, for the heat advisory, from noon to 8 p.m. Tuesday. For the extreme heat watch, from Wednesday morning through Friday evening. Impacts, heat-related illnesses increase significantly during extreme heat and high humidity events. Hot temperatures and high humidity may cause heat illnesses. Additional details, the hottest temperatures will be in urban valley locations during the mid to late afternoon period. Drink plenty of fluids, stay in an air-conditioned room, stay out of the sun, and check up on relatives and neighbors. Do not leave young children and pets in unattended vehicles. Car interiors will reach lethal temperatures in a matter of minutes. Heat statement for counties in New York, Genesee, Livingston, Monroe, Northern Cayuga, Ontario, Orleans, and Wayne. What for the heat advisory, heat index values as high as 100 expected. For the extreme heat watch, dangerously hot conditions with heat index values as high as 110 possible. Ware, Niagara, Orleans, Monroe, Wayne, Northern Cayuga, Oswego, Northern Erie, Genesee, Livingston, and Ontario counties. When, for the heat advisory, from noon to 8 p.m. Tuesday. For the extreme heat watch, from Wednesday afternoon through Friday evening. Impacts, extreme heat and humidity will significantly increase the potential for heat-related illnesses, particularly for those working or participating in outdoor activities. Hot temperatures and high humidity may cause heat-related illnesses to occur. Drink plenty of fluids, stay in an air-conditioned room, stay out of the sun, and check up on relatives and neighbors. Young children and pets should never be left unattended in vehicles under any circumstances. This is especially true during hot weather when car interiors can reach lethal temperatures in a matter of minutes. Take extra precautions if you work or spend time outside. When possible, reschedule strenuous activities to early morning or evening. Know the signs and symptoms of heat exhaustion and heat stroke. Wear lightweight and loose-fitting clothing when possible. To reduce risk during outdoor work, the Occupational Safety and Health Administration recommends scheduling frequent rest breaks in shaded or air-conditioned environments. Anyone overcome by heat should be moved to a cool and shaded location. Heat stroke is an emergency. Call 911. Heat statement for county, Wyoming, New York. What? Heat index values in the upper 90s expected. Where? Wyoming and Southern Erie counties. When? From noon to 8 p.m. Tuesday. Impacts, hot temperatures and high humidity may cause heat-related illnesses to occur. Drink plenty of fluids, stay in an air-conditioned room, stay out of the sun, and check up on relatives and neighbors. Young children and pets should never be left unattended in vehicles under any circumstances. This is especially true during hot weather when car interiors can reach lethal temperatures in a matter of minutes. Take extra precautions if you work or spend time outside. When possible, reschedule strenuous activities to early morning or evening. Know the signs and symptoms of heat exhaustion and heat stroke. Wear lightweight and loose-fitting clothing when possible. To reduce risk during outdoor work, the Occupational Safety and Health Administration recommends scheduling frequent rest breaks in shaded or air-conditioned environments. Anyone overcome by heat should be moved to a cool and shaded location. Heat stroke is an emergency. Call 911. Heat statement for counties in New York, Genesee, Niagara, Northern Erie, and Orleans. What for the heat advisory, heat index values as high as 100 expected. For the extreme heat watch, dangerously hot conditions with heat index values as high as 110 possible. Ware, Niagara, Orleans, Monroe, Wayne, Northern Cayuga, Oswego, Northern Erie, Genesee, Livingston, and Ontario counties. When, for the heat advisory,

lightweight and loose-fitting clothing when possible. 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Heat statement for counties in New York, Southern Erie, and Wyoming. What heat index values in the upper 90s expected? Where, Wyoming and Southern Erie counties? When, from noon to 8 p.m. Tuesday. Impacts, hot temperatures and high humidity may cause heat-related illnesses to occur. Drink plenty of fluids, stay in an air-conditioned room, stay out of the sun, and check up on relatives and neighbors. Young children and pets should never be left unattended in vehicles under any circumstances. This is especially true during hot weather when car interiors can reach lethal temperatures in a matter of minutes. Take extra precautions if you work or spend time outside. When possible, reschedule strenuous activities to early morning or evening. Know the signs and symptoms of heat exhaustion and heat stroke. Wear lightweight and loose-fitting clothing when possible. To reduce risk during outdoor work, the Occupational Safety and Health Administration recommends scheduling frequent rest breaks in shaded or air-conditioned environments. Anyone overcome by heat should be moved to a cool and shaded location. Heat stroke is an emergency. Call 911. The 9 p.m. weather at Rochester, it was mostly cloudy. The temperature was 79 degrees Fahrenheit or 26 degrees Celsius, the dew point 63 and the relative humidity 57%. The wind was east at 6 miles an hour. The pressure was 30.07 inches and rising. Repeating at Rochester, it was mostly cloudy, temperature 79 degrees. Around the region at 9 p.m. it was mostly cloudy, with a temperature of 80 at Buffalo, 77 at Toronto, and 75 at Syracuse. It was fair, with a temperature of 81 at Erie, 78 at Niagara Falls, 75 at Elmira, 77 at Binghamton, and 71 at Watertown. At Oswego, winds were east at 2 knots, with a temperature of 80 degrees. The Central Lake Ontario buoy winds were east at 4 knots, with a temperature of 72 degrees, and the waves were 0 feet. The forecast for the Genesee Valley and Northern Finger Lakes, including Rochester, Geneseo, Canandaigua, Newark, and Fairhaven. Tonight, becoming mainly clear. Lows around 70. Light winds. Tuesday, partly sunny with a 40% chance of showers and thunderstorms. Humid with highs ranging from the upper 80s on the hilltops to the lower 90s across the lower elevations. Southwest winds 10 miles an hour or less. Heat index values up to 100. Tuesday night, partly cloudy. Very warm and muggy with lows in the mid-70s. Southwest winds 10 miles an hour or less. Wednesday, partly sunny with a 30% chance of showers and thunderstorms. Hot with highs ranging from around 90 on the hilltops to the mid-90s across the lower elevations. Southwest winds 5 to 10 miles an hour, becoming west 10 to 15 miles an hour. Wednesday night, mainly clear. Very warm and muggy with lows in the mid-70s. West winds 10 to 15 miles an hour, becoming southwest 5 to 10 miles an hour. The forecast for the Southern Finger Lakes, including Pinyan, Seneca Falls, and Auburn. Tonight, becoming mainly clear. Lows around 70. Light winds. Tuesday, partly sunny in the morning, then a chance of showers and thunderstorms in the afternoon. Humid with highs around 90. South winds 10 miles an hour or less, becoming southwest. Chance of rain 40%. Heat index values in the upper 90s. Tuesday night, partly cloudy in the evening, then mostly cloudy with a chance of showers and thunderstorms overnight. Very warm and muggy with lows in the mid-70s. Southwest winds 10 miles an hour or less. Chance of rain 30%. Wednesday, partly to mostly sunny. A 40% chance of showers and thunderstorms. Hot with highs in the mid-90s. Southwest winds 10 miles an hour or less, becoming west. Wednesday night, partly cloudy. Very warm and muggy with lows in the mid-70s. Light winds. And now the extended forecast. Thursday, mainly clear. Highs in the mid-90s. Friday, mostly cloudy.

50% chance of showers and thunderstorms. Highs in the lower 90s. Lows in the mid-70s. Independence Day, mostly cloudy. A 50% chance of showers and thunderstorms. Highs in the upper 80s. Lows in the lower 70s. Sunday, mostly cloudy. A 40% chance of showers and thunderstorms. Highs in the mid-80s. Lows in the upper 60s. Monday, mostly cloudy. A 50% chance of showers and thunderstorms. Highs in the mid-80s. Lows in the upper 60s. 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KHA 53 operates on a frequency of 162.40 MHz. Heat statement for counties in New York, Seneca, Southern Cayuga, and Yates. What for the heat advisory, heat index values up to 97 expected. For the extreme heat watch, dangerously hot conditions with heat index values up to 105 possible. Ware, Broome, Charmong, Shenango, Cortland, Madison, Onondaga, Schuyler, Seneca, Southern Cayuga, Southern Oneida, Steuben, Tioga, Tompkins, and Yates counties. When, for the heat advisory, from noon to 8 p.m. Tuesday. For the extreme heat watch, from Wednesday morning through Friday evening. Impacts, heat-related illnesses increase significantly during extreme heat and high humidity events. Hot temperatures and high humidity may cause heat illnesses. Additional details, the hottest temperatures will be in urban valley locations during the mid to late afternoon period. Drink plenty of fluids, stay in an air-conditioned room, stay out of the sun, and check up on relatives and neighbors. Do not leave young children and pets in unattended vehicles. Car interiors will reach lethal temperatures in a matter of minutes. Heat statement for counties in New York, Genesee, Livingston, Monroe, Northern Cayuga, Ontario, Orleans, and Wayne. What for the heat advisory, heat index values as high as 100 expected. For the extreme heat watch, dangerously hot conditions with heat index values as high as 110 possible. Ware, Niagara, Orleans, Monroe, Wayne, Northern Cayuga, Oswego, Northern Erie, Genesee, Livingston, and Ontario counties. When, for the heat advisory, from noon to 8 p.m. Tuesday. For the extreme heat watch, from Wednesday afternoon through Friday evening. Impacts, extreme heat and humidity will significantly increase the potential for heat-related illnesses, particularly for those working or participating in outdoor activities. Hot temperatures and high humidity may cause heat-related illnesses to occur. Drink plenty of fluids, stay in an air-conditioned room, stay out of the sun, and check up on relatives and neighbors. Young children and pets should never be left unattended in vehicles under any circumstances. This is especially true during hot weather when car interiors can reach lethal temperatures in a matter of minutes. Take extra precautions if you work or spend time outside. When possible, reschedule strenuous activities to early morning or evening. Know the signs and symptoms of heat exhaustion and heat stroke. Wear lightweight and loose-fitting clothing when possible. To reduce risk during outdoor work, the Occupational Safety and Health Administration recommends scheduling frequent rest breaks in shaded or air-conditioned environments. Anyone overcome by heat should be moved to a cool and shaded location. Heat stroke is an emergency. Call 911. Heat statement for county, Wyoming, New York. What? Heat index values in the upper 90s expected. Where? Wyoming and Southern Erie counties. When? From noon to 8 p.m. Tuesday. Impacts, hot temperatures and high humidity may cause heat-related illnesses to occur. Drink plenty of fluids, stay in an air-conditioned room, stay out of the sun, and check up on relatives and neighbors. Young children and pets should never be left unattended in vehicles under any circumstances. This is especially true during hot weather when car interiors can reach lethal temperatures in a matter of minutes. Take extra precautions if you work or spend time outside. When possible, reschedule strenuous activities to early morning or evening. Know the signs and symptoms of heat exhaustion and heat stroke. Wear lightweight and loose-fitting clothing when possible. To reduce risk during outdoor work, the Occupational Safety and Health Administration recommends scheduling frequent rest breaks in shaded or air-conditioned environments. 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

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Heat statement for counties in New York, Genesee, Niagara, Northern Erie, and Orleans. What? For the heat advisory, heat index values as high as 100 expected. For the extreme heat watch, dangerously hot conditions with heat index values as high as 110 possible. Where? Niagara, Orleans, Monroe, Wayne, Northern Cayuga, Oswego, Northern Erie, Genesee, Livingston, and Ontario counties. When? For the heat advisory, from noon to 8 p.m. Tuesday. For the extreme heat watch, from Wednesday afternoon through Friday evening. Impacts: extreme heat and humidity will significantly increase the potential for heat-related illnesses, particularly for those working or participating in outdoor activities. Hot temperatures and high humidity may cause heat-related illnesses to occur. Drink plenty of fluids, stay in an air-conditioned room, stay out of the sun, and check up on relatives and neighbors. Young children and pets should never be left unattended in vehicles under any circumstances. This is especially true during hot weather when car interiors can reach lethal temperatures in a matter of minutes. Take extra precautions if you work or spend time outside. 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Know the signs and symptoms of heat exhaustion and heat stroke. Wear lightweight and loose-fitting clothing when possible. To reduce risk during outdoor work, the Occupational Safety and Health Administration recommends scheduling frequent rest breaks in shaded or air-conditioned environments. Anyone overcome by heat should be moved to a cool and shaded location. Heat stroke is an emergency. Call 911. Heat statement for counties in New York, Southern Erie, and Wyoming. What? Heat index values in the upper 90s expected. Where? Wyoming and Southern Erie counties. When? From noon to 8 p.m. Tuesday. Impacts: hot temperatures and high humidity may cause heat-related illnesses to occur. Drink plenty of fluids, stay in an air-conditioned room, stay out of the sun, and check up on relatives and neighbors. Young children and pets should never be left unattended in vehicles under any circumstances. This is especially true during hot weather when car interiors can reach lethal temperatures in a matter of minutes. Take extra precautions if you work or spend time outside. 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Know the signs and symptoms of heat exhaustion and heat stroke. Wear lightweight and loose-fitting clothing when possible. To reduce risk during outdoor work, the Occupational Safety and Health Administration recommends scheduling frequent rest breaks in shaded or air-conditioned environments. Anyone overcome by heat should be moved to a cool and shaded location. Heat stroke is an emergency. Call 911. The 9 p.m. weather at Rochester, it was mostly cloudy. The temperature was 79 degrees Fahrenheit or 26 degrees Celsius, the dew point 63 and the relative humidity 57%. The wind was east at 6 miles an hour. The pressure was 30.07 inches and rising. Repeating at Rochester, it was mostly cloudy, temperature 79 degrees. Open lake forecast, for the Niagara River to Hamlin Beach beyond 5 miles from shore. Tonight, east winds 5 to 10 knots becoming south. Waves 1 foot or less. Tuesday, southwest winds 10 knots or less increasing to 10 to 15 knots. A chance of showers and thunderstorms in the morning. Waves 2 feet or less. Tuesday night, southwest winds 10 to 15 knots. Waves 1 to 3 feet. Wednesday, southwest winds 10 to 15 knots increasing to 15 to 20 knots. Waves 1 to 3 feet. Wednesday night, southwest winds 15 to 20 knots diminishing to 10 to 15 knots. Waves 1 to 3 feet. Thursday, southwest winds 10 to 15 knots. Waves 1 to 3 feet. Friday, west winds 5 to 10 knots becoming southwest. A chance of showers and thunderstorms. Waves 1 to 2 feet. Saturday, west winds 5 to 10 knots becoming northwest. A chance of showers and thunderstorms. Waves 1 foot or less. Winds and waves higher in and near thunderstorms. Open lake forecast, for Hamlin Beach to Mexico Bay beyond 5 miles from shore. Tonight, northeast winds 10 knots or less becoming south. Waves 1 foot or less. Tuesday,

south winds 5 to 10 knots. A chance of showers and thunderstorms. Waves 2 feet or less. Tuesday night, southwest winds 5 to 15 knots. Waves 2 feet or less. Wednesday, southwest winds 10 to 15 knots becoming west. Waves 1 to 2 feet. Wednesday night, west winds 5 to 15 knots becoming southwest. Waves 1 to 3 feet. Thursday, southwest winds 10 to 15 knots becoming west. Waves 1 to 3 feet. Friday, west winds 5 to 15 knots. A chance of showers and thunderstorms. Waves 1 to 2 feet. Saturday, west winds 5 to 10 knots. A chance of showers and thunderstorms. Waves 1 foot or less. Winds and waves higher and near thunderstorms. 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Your source for official weather information across the Western Finger Lakes and the Genesee Valley. KHA 53 operates on a frequency of 162.40 MHz. Heat statement for counties in New York, Seneca, Southern Cayuga and Yates. What, for the heat advisory, heat index values up to 97 expected. For the extreme heat watch, dangerously hot conditions with heat index values up to 105 possible. Ware, Broome, Chemung, Chenango, Cortland, Madison, Onondaga, Schuyler, Seneca, Southern Cayuga, Southern Oneida, Steuben, Tioga, Tompkins, and Yates counties. When, for the heat advisory, from noon to 8 p.m. Tuesday. For the extreme heat watch, from Wednesday morning through Friday evening. Impacts, heat-related illnesses increase significantly during extreme heat and high humidity events. Hot temperatures and high humidity may cause heat illnesses. Additional details, the hottest temperatures will be in urban valley locations during the mid to late afternoon period. Drink plenty of fluids, stay in an air-conditioned room, stay out of the sun, and check up on relatives and neighbors. Do not leave young children and pets in unattended vehicles. Car interiors will reach lethal temperatures in a matter of minutes. Heat statement for counties in New York, Genesee, Livingston, Monroe, Northern Cayuga, Ontario, Orleans and Wayne. What, for the heat advisory, heat index values as high as 100 expected. For the extreme heat watch, dangerously hot conditions with heat index values as high as 110 possible. Ware, Niagara, Orleans, Monroe, Wayne, Northern Cayuga, Oswego, Northern Erie, Genesee, Livingston, and Ontario counties. When, for the heat advisory, from noon to 8 p.m. Tuesday. For the extreme heat watch, from Wednesday afternoon through Friday evening. Impacts, extreme heat and humidity will significantly increase the potential for heat-related illnesses, particularly for those working or participating in outdoor activities. Hot temperatures and high humidity may cause heat-related illnesses to occur. Drink plenty of fluids, stay in an air-conditioned room, stay out of the sun, and check up on relatives and neighbors. Young children and pets should never be left unattended in vehicles under any circumstances. This is especially true during hot weather when car interiors can reach lethal temperatures in a matter of minutes. Take extra precautions if you work or spend time outside. When possible, reschedule strenuous activities to early morning or evening. Know the signs and symptoms of heat exhaustion and heat stroke. Wear lightweight and loose-fitting clothing when possible. To reduce risk during outdoor work, the Occupational Safety and Health Administration recommends scheduling frequent rest breaks in shaded or air-conditioned environments. Anyone overcome by heat should be moved to a cool and shaded location. Heat stroke is an emergency. Call 911. Heat statement, for county, Wyoming, New York. What, heat index values in the upper 90s expected. Where, Wyoming and Southern Erie counties. When, from noon to 8 p.m. Tuesday. Impacts, hot temperatures and high humidity may cause heat-related illnesses to occur. Drink plenty of fluids, stay in an air-conditioned room, stay out of the sun, and check up on relatives and neighbors. Young children and pets should never be left unattended in vehicles under any circumstances. This is especially true during hot weather when car interiors can reach lethal temperatures in a matter of minutes. Take extra precautions if you work or spend time outside. 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

know the signs and symptoms of heat exhaustion and heat stroke. 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To reduce risk during outdoor work, the Occupational Safety and Health Administration recommends scheduling frequent rest breaks in shaded or air-conditioned environments. Anyone overcome by heat should be moved to a cool and shaded location. Heat stroke is an emergency. Call 911. Heat statement for counties in New York, Genesee, Niagara, Northern Erie, and Orleans. What? For the heat advisory, heat index values as high as 100 expected. For the extreme heat watch, dangerously hot conditions with heat index values as high as 110 possible. Where? Niagara, Orleans, Monroe, Wayne, Northern Cayuga, Oswego, Northern Erie, Genesee, Livingston, and Ontario counties. When? For the heat advisory, from noon to 8 p.m. Tuesday. For the extreme heat watch, from Wednesday afternoon through Friday evening. Impacts, extreme heat and humidity will significantly increase the potential for heat-related illnesses, particularly for those working or participating in outdoor activities. Hot temperatures and high humidity may cause heat-related illnesses to occur. Drink plenty of fluids, stay in an air-conditioned room, stay out of the sun, and check up on relatives and neighbors. Young children and pets should never be left unattended in vehicles under any circumstances. This is especially true during hot weather when car interiors can reach lethal temperatures in a matter of minutes. Take extra precautions if you work or spend time outside. When possible, reschedule strenuous activities to early morning or evening. Know the signs and symptoms of heat exhaustion and heat stroke. Wear lightweight and loose-fitting clothing when possible. To reduce risk during outdoor work, the Occupational Safety and Health Administration recommends scheduling frequent rest breaks in shaded or air-conditioned environments. Anyone overcome by heat should be moved to a cool and shaded location. Heat stroke is an emergency. Call 911. Heat statement for counties in New York, Southern Erie, and Wyoming. What? Heat index values in the upper 90s expected. Where? Wyoming and Southern Erie counties. When? From noon to 8 p.m. Tuesday. Impacts, hot temperatures and high humidity may cause heat-related illnesses to occur. Drink plenty of fluids, stay in an air-conditioned room, stay out of the sun, and check up on relatives and neighbors. Young children and pets should never be left unattended in vehicles under any circumstances. This is especially true during hot weather when car interiors can reach lethal temperatures in a matter of minutes. Take extra precautions if you work or spend time outside. When possible, reschedule strenuous activities to early morning or evening. Know the signs and symptoms of heat exhaustion and heat stroke. Wear lightweight and loose-fitting clothing when possible. To reduce risk during outdoor work, the Occupational Safety and Health Administration recommends scheduling frequent rest breaks in shaded or air-conditioned environments. Anyone overcome by heat should be moved to a cool and shaded location. Heat stroke is an emergency. Call 911. The 10 p.m. weather at Rochester, it was mostly cloudy. The temperature was 77 degrees Fahrenheit or 25 degrees Celsius, the dew point 63 and the relative humidity 61%. The wind was east at 3 miles an hour. The pressure was 30.09 inches and rising. Repeating at Rochester, it was mostly cloudy, temperature 77 degrees. Around the region at 10 p.m. it was mostly cloudy, with a temperature of 78 at Buffalo, 73 at Syracuse, and 70 at Elmira. It was fair, with a temperature of 78 at Erie, 76 at Niagara Falls, 77 at Binghamton, and 66 at Watertown. At Oswego, winds were south at 3 knots, with a temperature of 76 degrees. The Central Lake Ontario buoy winds were from the east at 4 knots. The forecast for the Genesee Valley and Northern Finger Lakes, including Rochester, Geneseo, Canandaigua, Newark, and Fairhaven. Overnight, becoming mainly clear. Lows around 70. Light south winds. Tuesday, partly sunny with a 40% chance of showers and thunderstorms. Humid with highs ranging from the upper 80s on the hilltops to the lower 90s across the lower elevations. Southwest winds 10 miles an hour or less. Heat index values up to 100. Tuesday night, partly cloudy. Very warm and muggy with lows in the mid-70s. Southwest winds 10 miles an hour or less.

Wednesday, partly sunny with a 30% chance of showers and thunderstorms. Hot with highs ranging from around 90 on the hilltops to the mid-90s across the lower elevations. Southwest winds 5 to 10 miles an hour, becoming west 10 to 15 miles an hour. Wednesday night, mainly clear. Very warm and muggy with lows in the mid-70s. West winds 10 to 15 miles an hour, becoming southwest 5 to 10 miles an hour. The forecast for the Southern Finger Lakes, including Pinyan, Seneca Falls, and Auburn. Overnight, becoming mainly clear. Lows around 70. Light south winds. Tuesday, partly sunny in the morning, then a chance of showers and thunderstorms in the afternoon. Humid with highs around 90. South winds 10 miles an hour or less, becoming southwest. Chance of rain 40%. Heat index values in the upper 90s. Tuesday night, partly cloudy in the evening, then mostly cloudy with a chance of showers and thunderstorms overnight. Very warm and muggy with lows in the mid-70s. Southwest winds 10 miles an hour or less. Chance of rain 30%. Wednesday, partly to mostly sunny. A 40% chance of showers and thunderstorms. Hot with highs in the mid-90s. Southwest winds 10 miles an hour or less, becoming west. Wednesday night, partly cloudy. Very warm and muggy with lows in the mid-70s. Light winds. And now the extended forecast. Thursday, mainly clear. Highs in the mid-90s. Friday, mostly cloudy. A 50% chance of showers and thunderstorms. Highs in the lower 90s. Lows in the mid-70s. Independence Day, mostly cloudy. A 50% chance of showers and thunderstorms. Highs in the upper 80s. Lows in the lower 70s. Sunday, mostly cloudy. A 40% chance of showers and thunderstorms. Highs in the mid-80s. Lows in the upper 60s. Monday, mostly cloudy. A 50% chance of showers and thunderstorms. Highs in the mid-80s. Lows in the upper 60s. Open Lake Forecast, 4, the Niagara River to Hamlin Beach beyond 5 miles from shore. Overnight, east winds 5 to 10 knots becoming south. Waves 1 foot or less. Tuesday, southwest winds 10 knots or less increasing to 10 to 15 knots. A chance of showers and thunderstorms in the morning. Waves 2 feet or less. Tuesday night, southwest winds 10 to 15 knots. Waves 1 to 3 feet. Wednesday, southwest winds 10 to 15 knots increasing to 15 to 20 knots. Waves 1 to 3 feet. Wednesday night, southwest winds 15 to 20 knots diminishing to 10 to 15 knots. Waves 1 to 3 feet. Thursday, southwest winds 10 to 15 knots. Waves 1 to 3 feet. Friday, west winds 5 to 10 knots becoming southwest. A chance of showers and thunderstorms. Waves 1 to 2 feet. Saturday, west winds 5 to 10 knots becoming northwest. A chance of showers and thunderstorms. Waves 1 foot or less. Winds and waves higher in and near thunderstorms. Open Lake Forecast, 4, Hamlin Beach to Mexico Bay beyond 5 miles from shore. Overnight, east winds 5 to 10 knots becoming south. Waves 1 foot or less. Tuesday, south winds 5 to 10 knots. A chance of showers and thunderstorms. Waves 2 feet or less. Tuesday night, southwest winds 5 to 15 knots. Waves 2 feet or less. Wednesday, southwest winds 10 to 15 knots becoming west. Waves 1 to 2 feet. Wednesday night, west winds 5 to 15 knots becoming southwest. Waves 1 to 3 feet. Thursday, southwest winds 10 to 15 knots becoming west. Waves 1 to 3 feet. Friday, west winds 5 to 15 knots. A chance of showers and thunderstorms. Waves 1 to 2 feet. Saturday, west winds 5 to 10 knots. A chance of showers and thunderstorms. Waves 1 foot or less. Winds and waves higher in and near thunderstorms. This is the NOAA Weather Radio KHA 53 in Rochester. Your source for official weather information across the Western Finger Lakes and the Genesee Valley. KHA 53.

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Heat statement for counties in New York, Seneca, Southern Cayuga, and Yates. What? For the heat advisory, heat index values up to 97 expected. For the extreme heat watch, dangerously hot conditions with heat index values up to 105 possible. Ware, Broome, Charmong, Chenango, Cortland, Madison, Onondaga, Schuyler, Seneca, Southern Cayuga, Southern Oneida, Steuben, Tioga, Tompkins, and Yates counties. When, for the heat advisory, from noon to 8 p.m. Tuesday. For the extreme heat watch, from Wednesday morning through Friday evening. Impacts, heat-related illnesses increase significantly during extreme heat and high humidity events. Hot temperatures and high humidity may cause heat illnesses. Additional details, the hottest temperatures will be in urban valley locations during the mid to late afternoon period. Drink plenty of fluids, stay in an air-conditioned room, stay out of the sun, and check up on relatives and neighbors. Do not leave young children and pets in unattended vehicles. Car interiors will reach lethal temperatures in a matter of minutes. Heat statement for counties in New York, Genesee, Livingston, Monroe, Northern Cayuga, Ontario, Orleans, and Wayne. What? For the heat advisory, heat index values as high as 100 expected. For the extreme heat watch, dangerously hot conditions with heat index values as high as 110 possible. Ware, Niagara, Orleans, Monroe, Wayne, Northern Cayuga, Oswego, Northern Erie, Genesee, Livingston, and Ontario counties. When, for the heat advisory, from noon to 8 p.m. Tuesday. For the extreme heat watch, from Wednesday afternoon through Friday evening. Impacts, extreme heat and humidity will significantly increase the potential for heat-related illnesses, particularly for those working or participating in outdoor activities. Hot temperatures and high humidity may cause heat-related illnesses to occur. Drink plenty of fluids, stay in an air-conditioned room, stay out of the sun, and check up on relatives and neighbors. Young children and pets should never be left unattended in vehicles under any circumstances. This is especially true during hot weather when car interiors can reach lethal temperatures in a matter of minutes. Take extra precautions if you work or spend time outside. When possible, reschedule strenuous activities to early morning or evening. Know the signs and symptoms of heat exhaustion and heat stroke. Wear lightweight and loose-fitting clothing when possible. To reduce risk during outdoor work, the Occupational Safety and Health Administration recommends scheduling frequent rest breaks in shaded or air-conditioned environments. Anyone overcome by heat should be moved to a cool and shaded location. Heat stroke is an emergency. Call 911. Heat statement for county, Wyoming, New York. What? Heat index values in the upper 90s expected. Where? Wyoming and Southern Erie counties. When? From noon to 8 p.m. Tuesday. Impacts, hot temperatures and high humidity may cause heat-related illnesses to occur. Drink plenty of fluids, stay in an air-conditioned room, stay out of the sun, and check up on relatives and neighbors. Young children and pets should never be left unattended in vehicles under any circumstances. This is especially true during hot weather when car interiors can reach lethal temperatures in a matter of minutes. Take extra precautions if you work or spend time outside. When possible, reschedule strenuous activities to early morning or evening. Know the signs and symptoms of heat exhaustion and heat stroke. Wear lightweight and loose-fitting clothing when possible. To reduce risk during outdoor work, the Occupational Safety and Health Administration recommends scheduling frequent rest breaks in shaded or air-conditioned environments. Anyone overcome by heat should be moved to a cool and shaded location. Heat stroke is an emergency. Call 911. Heat statement for counties in New York, Genesee, Niagara, Northern Erie, and Orleans. What? For the heat advisory, heat index values as high as 100 expected. For the extreme heat watch, dangerously hot conditions with heat index values as high as 110 possible. Ware, Niagara, Orleans, Monroe, Wayne, Northern Cayuga, Oswego, Northern Erie, Genesee, Livingston, and Ontario counties. When, for the heat advisory, from noon to 8 p.m. Tuesday. For the extreme heat watch, from Wednesday afternoon through Friday evening. Impacts, extreme heat and humidity will significantly increase the potential for heat.

related illnesses, particularly for those working or participating in outdoor activities. Hot temperatures and high humidity may cause heat-related illnesses to occur. Drink plenty of fluids, stay in an air-conditioned room, stay out of the sun, and check up on relatives and neighbors. Young children and pets should never be left unattended in vehicles under any circumstances. This is especially true during hot weather when car interiors can reach lethal temperatures in a matter of minutes. Take extra precautions if you work or spend time outside. When possible, reschedule strenuous activities to early morning or evening. Know the signs and symptoms of heat exhaustion and heat stroke. Wear lightweight and loose-fitting clothing when possible. To reduce risk during outdoor work, the Occupational Safety and Health Administration recommends scheduling frequent rest breaks in shaded or air-conditioned environments. Anyone overcome by heat should be moved to a cool and shaded location. Heat stroke is an emergency. Call 911. Heat statement for counties in New York, Southern Erie, and Wyoming. What? Heat index values in the upper 90s expected. Where? Wyoming and Southern Erie counties. When? From noon to 8 p.m. Tuesday. Impacts. Hot temperatures and high humidity may cause heat-related illnesses to occur. Drink plenty of fluids, stay in an air-conditioned room, stay out of the sun, and check up on relatives and neighbors. Young children and pets should never be left unattended in vehicles under any circumstances. This is especially true during hot weather when car interiors can reach lethal temperatures in a matter of minutes. Take extra precautions if you work or spend time outside. When possible, reschedule strenuous activities to early morning or evening. Know the signs and symptoms of heat exhaustion and heat stroke. Wear lightweight and loose-fitting clothing when possible. To reduce risk during outdoor work, the Occupational Safety and Health Administration recommends scheduling frequent rest breaks in shaded or air-conditioned environments. Anyone overcome by heat should be moved to a cool and shaded location. Heat stroke is an emergency. Call 911. The 10 p.m. weather at Rochester, it was mostly cloudy. The temperature was 77 degrees Fahrenheit or 25 degrees Celsius, the dew point 63 and the relative humidity 61%. The wind was east at 3 miles an hour. The pressure was 30.09 inches and rising. Repeating at Rochester, it was mostly cloudy, temperature 77 degrees. Around the region at 10 p.m. it was clear, with a temperature of 78 at Erie and 77 at Binghamton. It was partly cloudy, with a temperature of 76 at Niagara Falls, 75 at Toronto, and 66 at Watertown. It was mostly cloudy, with a temperature of 78 at Buffalo, 73 at Syracuse, and 70 at Elmira. At Oswego, winds were south at 3 knots, with a temperature of 76 degrees. The Central Lake Ontario buoy winds were from the east at 4 knots. The forecast for the Genesee Valley and Northern Finger Lakes, including Rochester, Geneseo, Canandaigua, Newark, and Fairhaven. Overnight, becoming mainly clear. Lows around 70. Light south winds. Tuesday, partly sunny with a 40% chance of showers and thunderstorms. Humid with highs ranging from the upper 80s on the hilltops to the lower 90s across the lower elevations. Southwest winds 10 miles an hour or less. Heat index values up to 100. Tuesday night, partly cloudy. Very warm and muggy with lows in the mid-70s. Southwest winds 10 miles an hour or less. Wednesday, partly sunny with a 30% chance of showers and thunderstorms. Hot with highs ranging from around 90 on the hilltops to the mid-90s across the lower elevations. Southwest winds 5 to 10 miles an hour, becoming west 10 to 15 miles an hour. Wednesday night, mainly clear. Very warm and muggy with lows in the mid-70s. West winds 10 to 15 miles an hour, becoming southwest 5 to 10 miles an hour. The forecast for the Southern Finger Lakes, including Pinyan, Seneca Falls, and Auburn. Overnight, becoming mainly clear. Lows around 70. Light south winds. Tuesday, partly sunny in the morning, then a chance of showers and thunderstorms in the afternoon. Humid with highs around 90. South winds 10 miles an hour or less, becoming southwest. Chance of rain 40%. Heat index values in the upper 90s. Tuesday night, partly cloudy in the evening, then mostly cloudy with a

chance of showers and thunderstorms overnight. Very warm and muggy with lows in the mid-70s. Southwest winds 10 miles an hour or less. Chance of rain 30%. Wednesday, partly to mostly sunny. A 40% chance of showers and thunderstorms. Hot with highs in the mid-90s. Southwest winds 10 miles an hour or less, becoming west. Wednesday night, partly cloudy. Very warm and muggy with lows in the mid-70s. Light winds. And now the extended forecast. Thursday, mainly clear. Highs in the mid-90s. Friday, mostly cloudy. A 50% chance of showers and thunderstorms. Highs in the lower 90s. Lows in the mid-70s. Independence Day, mostly cloudy. A 50% chance of showers and thunderstorms. Highs in the upper 80s. Lows in the lower 70s. Sunday, mostly cloudy. A 40% chance of showers and thunderstorms. Highs in the mid-80s. Lows in the upper 60s. Monday, mostly cloudy. A 50% chance of showers and thunderstorms. Highs in the mid-80s. Lows in the upper 60s. 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KHA 53 operates on a frequency of 162.40 MHz. Heat statement for counties in New York, Seneca, Southern Cayuga and Yates. What? For the heat advisory, heat index values up to 97 expected. For the extreme heat watch, dangerously hot conditions with heat index values up to 105 possible. Ware, Broome, Charmong, Shenango, Cortland, Madison, Onondaga, Schuyler, Seneca, Southern Cayuga, Southern Oneida, Steuben, Tioga, Tompkins, and Yates counties. When, for the heat advisory, from noon to 8 p.m. Tuesday. For the extreme heat watch, from Wednesday morning through Friday evening. Impacts, heat-related illnesses increase significantly during extreme heat and high humidity events. Hot temperatures and high humidity may cause heat illnesses. Additional details, the hottest temperatures will be in urban valley locations during the mid to late afternoon period. Drink plenty of fluids, stay in an air-conditioned room, stay out of the sun, and check up on relatives and neighbors. Do not leave young children and pets in unattended vehicles. Car interiors will reach lethal temperatures in a matter of minutes. Heat statement for counties in New York, Genesee, Livingston, Monroe, Northern Cayuga, Ontario, Orleans and Wayne. What? For the heat advisory, heat index values as high as 100 expected. For the extreme heat watch, dangerously hot conditions with heat index values as high as 110 possible. Ware, Niagara, Orleans, Monroe, Wayne, Northern Cayuga, Oswego, Northern Erie, Genesee, Livingston, and Ontario counties. When, for the heat advisory, from noon to 8 p.m. Tuesday. For the extreme heat watch, from Wednesday afternoon through Friday evening. Impacts, extreme heat and humidity will significantly increase the potential for heat-related illnesses, particularly for those working or participating in outdoor activities. Hot temperatures and high humidity may cause heat-related illnesses to occur. Drink plenty of fluids, stay in an air-conditioned room, stay out of the sun, and check up on relatives and neighbors. Young children and pets should never be left unattended in vehicles under any circumstances. This is especially true during hot weather when car interiors can reach lethal temperatures in a matter of minutes. Take extra precautions if you work or spend time outside. When possible, reschedule strenuous activities to early morning or evening. Know the signs and symptoms of heat exhaustion and heat stroke. Wear lightweight and loose-fitting clothing when possible. To reduce risk during outdoor work, the Occupational Safety and Health Administration recommends scheduling frequent rest breaks in shaded or air-conditioned environments. Anyone overcome by heat should be moved to a cool and shaded location. Heat stroke is an emergency. Call 911. Heat statement, for county, Wyoming, New York. What, heat index values in the upper 90s expected? Where, Wyoming and Southern Erie counties? When, from noon to 8 p.m. Tuesday? Impacts, hot temperatures and high humidity may cause heat-related illnesses to occur. Drink plenty of fluids, stay in an air-conditioned

stay out of the sun and check up on relatives and neighbors. Young children and pets should never be left unattended in vehicles under any circumstances. This is especially true during hot weather when car interiors can reach lethal temperatures in a matter of minutes. Take extra precautions if you work or spend time outside. 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Know the signs and symptoms of heat exhaustion and heat stroke. 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To reduce risk during outdoor work, the Occupational Safety and Health Administration recommends scheduling frequent rest breaks in shaded or air-conditioned environments. Anyone overcome by heat should be moved to a cool and shaded location. Heat stroke is an emergency. Call 911. Heat statement for counties in New York, Genesee, Niagara, Northern Erie, and Orleans. What? For the heat advisory, heat index values as high as 100 expected. For the extreme heat watch, dangerously hot conditions with heat index values as high as 110 possible. Where? Niagara, Orleans, Monroe, Wayne, Northern Cayuga, Oswego, Northern Erie, Genesee, Livingston, and Ontario counties. When? For the heat advisory, from noon to 8 p.m. Tuesday. The Oswego, Northern Erie, Genesee, Livingston, and Ontario counties. When? For the heat advisory, from noon to 8 p.m. Tuesday. For the extreme heat watch, from Wednesday afternoon through Friday evening. Impacts, extreme heat and humidity will significantly increase the potential for heat-related illnesses, particularly for those working or participating in outdoor activities. Hot temperatures and high humidity may cause heat-related illnesses to occur. Drink plenty of fluids, stay in an air-conditioned room, stay out of the sun, and check up on relatives and neighbors. Young children and pets should never be left unattended in vehicles under any circumstances. This is especially true during hot weather when car interiors can reach lethal temperatures in a matter of minutes. Take extra precautions if you work or spend time outside. When possible, reschedule strenuous activities to early morning or evening. Know the signs and symptoms of heat exhaustion and heat stroke. Wear lightweight and loose-fitting clothing when possible. To reduce risk during outdoor work, the Occupational Safety and Health Administration recommends scheduling frequent rest breaks in shaded or air-conditioned environments. Anyone overcome by heat should be moved to a cool and shaded location. Heat stroke is an emergency. Call 911. Heat statement for counties in New York, Southern Erie, and Wyoming. What? Heat index values in the upper 90s expected. Where? Wyoming and Southern Erie counties. When? From noon to 8 p.m. Tuesday. Impacts, hot temperatures and high humidity may cause heat-related illnesses to occur. Drink plenty of fluids, stay in an air-conditioned room, stay out of the sun, and check up on relatives and neighbors. Young children and pets should never be left unattended in vehicles under any circumstances. This is especially true during hot weather when car interiors can reach lethal temperatures in a matter of minutes. Take extra precautions if you work or spend time outside. When possible, reschedule strenuous activities to early morning or evening. Know the signs and symptoms of heat exhaustion and heat stroke. Wear lightweight and loose-fitting clothing when possible. To reduce risk during outdoor work, the Occupational Safety and Health Administration recommends scheduling frequent rest breaks in shaded or air-conditioned environments. Anyone overcome by heat should be moved to a cool and shaded location. Heat stroke is an emergency. Call 911. The 10 p.m. weather at Rochester, it was mostly cloudy. The temperature was 77 degrees Fahrenheit or 25 degrees Celsius, the dew point 63 and the relative humidity 61%. The wind was east at 3 miles an hour. The pressure was 30.09 inches and rising. Repeating at Rochester, it was mostly cloudy, temperature 77 degrees. Around the region at 10 p.m. it was clear, with a temperature of 78 at Erie, and 77 at Binghamton. It was partly cloudy, with a temperature of 76 at Niagara Falls, 75 at Toronto, and 66 at Watertown. It was mostly cloudy, with a temperature of 78 at Buffalo, 73 at Syracuse, and 70 at Elmira. At Oswego, winds were south at 3 knots, with a temperature of 76 degrees. The central Lake Ontario buoy winds were from the east at 4 knots. The forecast for the Genesee Valley and northern

Finger Lakes, including Rochester, Geneseo, Canandaigua, Newark, and Fairhaven. Overnight, becoming mainly clear. Lows around 70. Light south winds. Tuesday, partly sunny with a 40% chance of showers and thunderstorms. Humid with highs ranging from the upper 80s on the hilltops to the lower 90s across the lower elevations. Southwest winds 10 miles an hour or less. Heat index values up to 100. Tuesday night, partly cloudy. Very warm and muggy with lows in the mid-70s. Southwest winds 10 miles an hour or less. Wednesday, partly sunny with a 30% chance of showers and thunderstorms. Hot with highs ranging from around 90 on the hilltops to the mid-90s across the lower elevations. Southwest winds 5 to 10 miles an hour, becoming west 10 to 15 miles an hour. Wednesday night, mainly clear. Very warm and muggy with lows in the mid-70s. West winds 10 to 15 miles an hour, becoming southwest 5 to 10 miles an hour. The forecast for the Southern Finger Lakes, including Tinian, Seneca Falls, and Auburn. Overnight, becoming mainly clear. Lows around 70. Light south winds. Tuesday, partly sunny in the morning, then a chance of showers and thunderstorms in the afternoon. Humid with highs around 90. South winds 10 miles an hour or less, becoming southwest. Chance of rain 40%. Heat index values in the upper 90s. Tuesday night, partly cloudy in the evening, then mostly cloudy with a chance of showers and thunderstorms overnight. Very warm and muggy with lows in the mid-70s. Southwest winds 10 miles an hour or less. Chance of rain 30%. Wednesday, partly to mostly sunny. A 40% chance of showers and thunderstorms. Hot with highs in the mid-90s. Southwest winds 10 miles an hour or less, becoming west. Wednesday night, partly cloudy. Very warm and muggy with lows in the mid-70s. Light winds. And now the extended forecast. Thursday, mainly clear. Highs in the mid-90s. Friday, mostly cloudy. A 50% chance of showers and thunderstorms. Highs in the lower 90s. Lows in the mid-70s. Independence Day, mostly cloudy. A 50% chance of showers and thunderstorms. Highs in the upper 80s. Lows in the lower 70s. Sunday, mostly cloudy. A 40% chance of showers and thunderstorms. Highs in the mid-80s. Lows in the upper 60s. Monday, mostly cloudy. A 50% chance of showers and thunderstorms. Highs in the mid-80s. Lows in the upper 60s. The Nearshore Marine Forecast, for the Niagara River to Hamlin Beach along Lake Ontario. Overnight, east winds 10 knots or less becoming south. Partly cloudy. Waves 1 foot or less. Tuesday, southwest winds 10 knots or less increasing to 10 to 15 knots. A chance of showers and thunderstorms in the morning. Waves 2 feet or less. Tuesday night, southwest winds 10 to 15 knots. Partly cloudy. Waves 2 feet or less. Wednesday, southwest winds 10 to 15 knots increasing to 15 to 20 knots. Mostly sunny. Waves 1 to 3 feet. Wednesday night, southwest winds 15 to 20 knots diminishing to 10 to 15 knots. Becoming mainly clear. Waves 1 to 3 feet. Thursday, southwest winds 10 to 15 knots. A chance of showers Thursday night. Waves 1 to 3 feet. Friday, west winds 5 to 10 knots becoming southwest. A chance of showers and thunderstorms. Waves 1 foot or less. Saturday, west winds 10 knots or less. A chance of showers and thunderstorms. Waves 1 foot or less. Winds and waves higher and near thunderstorms. The Nearshore Marine Forecast, for Hamlin Beach to Mexico Bay. Overnight, southeast winds 5 to 10 knots becoming south. Partly cloudy. Waves 1 foot or less. Tuesday, south winds 10 knots or less becoming southwest. A chance of showers and thunderstorms. Waves 1 foot or less. Tuesday night, southwest winds 5 to 10 knots. Partly to mostly cloudy. Waves 2 feet or less. Wednesday,

southwest winds 5 to 15 knots becoming west. Mostly sunny. Waves 2 feet or less. Wednesday night, west winds 5 to 15 knots becoming southwest. Becoming mainly clear. Waves 2 feet or less. Thursday, southwest winds 5 to 15 knots becoming west. Mainly clear, then becoming partly cloudy. Waves 2 feet or less. Friday, west winds 5 to 10 knots becoming southwest. A chance of showers and thunderstorms. Waves 2 feet or less. Saturday, west winds 10 knots or less. A chance of showers and thunderstorms. Waves 1 foot or less. Winds and waves higher and near thunderstorms. The water temperature off Rochester is 55 degrees. 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Your source for official weather information across the Western Finger Lakes and the Genesee Valley. KHA-53 operates on a frequency of 162.40 MHz. Heat statement for counties in New York, Seneca, Southern Cayuga and Yates. What, for the heat advisory, heat index values up to 97 expected. For the extreme heat watch, dangerously hot conditions with heat index values up to 105 possible. Ware, Broome, Chemung, Chenango, Cortland, Madison, Onondaga, Schuyler, Seneca, Southern Cayuga, Southern Oneida, Steuben, Tioga, Tompkins, and Yates counties. When, for the heat advisory, from noon to 8 p.m. Tuesday. For the extreme heat watch, from Wednesday morning through Friday evening. Impacts, heat-related illnesses increase significantly during extreme heat and high humidity events. Hot temperatures and high humidity may cause heat illnesses. Additional details, the hottest temperatures will be in urban valley locations during the mid to late afternoon period. Drink plenty of fluids, stay in an air-conditioned room, stay out of the sun, and check up on relatives and neighbors. Do not leave young children and pets in unattended vehicles. Car interiors will reach lethal temperatures in a matter of minutes. Heat statement for counties in New York, Genesee, Livingston, Monroe, Northern Cayuga, Ontario, Orleans and Wayne. What, for the heat advisory, heat index values as high as 100 expected. For the extreme heat watch, dangerously hot conditions with heat index values as high as 110 possible. Ware, Niagara, Orleans, Monroe, Wayne, Northern Cayuga, Oswego, Northern Erie, Genesee, Livingston, and Ontario counties. When, for the heat advisory, from noon to 8 p.m. Tuesday. For the extreme heat watch, from Wednesday afternoon through Friday evening. Impacts, extreme heat and humidity will significantly increase the potential for heat-related illnesses, particularly for those working or participating in outdoor activities. Hot temperatures and high humidity may cause heat-related illnesses to occur. Drink plenty of fluids, stay in an air-conditioned room, stay out of the sun, and check up on relatives and neighbors. Young children and pets should never be left unattended in vehicles under any circumstances. This is especially true during hot weather when car interiors can reach lethal temperatures in a matter of minutes. Take extra precautions if you work or spend time outside. When possible, reschedule strenuous activities to early morning or evening. Know the signs and symptoms of heat exhaustion and heat stroke. Wear lightweight and loose-fitting clothing when possible. To reduce risk during outdoor work, the Occupational Safety and Health Administration recommends scheduling frequent rest breaks in shaded or air-conditioned environments. Anyone overcome by heat should be moved to a cool and shaded location. Heat stroke is an emergency. Call 911. Heat statement, for county, Wyoming, New York. What, heat index values in the upper 90s expected. Where, Wyoming and Southern Erie counties. When, from noon to 8 p.m. Tuesday. Impacts, hot temperatures and high humidity may cause heat-related illnesses to occur. Drink plenty of fluids, stay in an air-conditioned room, stay out of the sun, and check up on relatives and neighbors. Young children and pets should never be left unattended in vehicles under any circumstances. This is especially true during hot weather when car interiors can reach lethal temperatures in a matter of minutes. Take extra precautions if you work or spend time outside. When possible, reschedule strenuous activities to early morning or evening. Know the signs and symptoms of heat exhaustion and heat stroke.

and Ontario counties. When, for the heat advisory, from noon to 8 p.m. Tuesday. For the extreme heat watch, from Wednesday afternoon through Friday evening. Impacts, extreme heat and humidity will significantly increase the potential for heat-related illnesses, particularly for those working or participating in outdoor activities. Hot temperatures and high humidity may cause heat-related illnesses to occur. Drink plenty of fluids, stay in an air-conditioned room, stay out of the sun, and check up on relatives and neighbors. Young children and pets should never be left unattended in vehicles under any circumstances. This is especially true during hot weather when car interiors can reach lethal temperatures in a matter of minutes. Take extra precautions if you work or spend time outside. When possible, reschedule strenuous activities to early morning or evening. Know the signs and symptoms of heat exhaustion and heat stroke. Wear lightweight and loose-fitting clothing when possible. To reduce risk during outdoor work, the Occupational Safety and Health Administration recommends scheduling frequent rest breaks in shaded or air-conditioned environments. Anyone overcome by heat should be moved to a cool and shaded location. Heat stroke is an emergency. Call 911. Heat statement for counties in New York, Southern Erie, and Wyoming. What? Heat index values in the upper 90s expected. Where? Wyoming and Southern Erie counties. When? From noon to 8 p.m. Tuesday. Impacts, hot temperatures and high humidity may cause heat-related illnesses to occur. Drink plenty of fluids, stay in an air-conditioned room, stay out of the sun, and check up on relatives and neighbors. Young children and pets should never be left unattended in vehicles under any circumstances. This is especially true during hot weather when car interiors can reach lethal temperatures in a matter of minutes. Take extra precautions if you work or spend time outside. When possible, reschedule strenuous activities to early morning or evening. Know the signs and symptoms of heat exhaustion and heat stroke. Wear lightweight and loose-fitting clothing when possible. To reduce risk during outdoor work, the Occupational Safety and Health Administration recommends scheduling frequent rest breaks in shaded or air-conditioned environments. Anyone overcome by heat should be moved to a cool and shaded location. Heat stroke is an emergency. Call 911. The 10 p.m. weather at Rochester, it was mostly cloudy. The temperature was 77 degrees Fahrenheit or 25 degrees Celsius, the dew point 63 and the relative humidity 61%. The wind was east at 3 miles an hour. The pressure was 30.09 inches and rising. Repeating at Rochester, it was mostly cloudy, temperature 77 degrees. Around the region at 10 p.m. it was clear, with a temperature of 78 at Erie, and 77 at Binghamton. It was partly cloudy, with a temperature of 76 at Niagara Falls, 75 at Toronto, and 66 at Watertown. It was mostly cloudy, with a temperature of 78 at Buffalo, 73 at Syracuse, and 70 at Elmira. At Oswego, winds were south at 3 knots, with a temperature of 76 degrees. The Central Lake Ontario buoy winds were from the east at 4 knots. The forecast for the Genesee Valley and Northern Finger Lakes, including Rochester, Geneseo, Canandaigua, Newark, and Fairhaven. Overnight, becoming mainly clear. Lows around 70. Light south winds. Tuesday, partly sunny with a 40% chance of showers and thunderstorms. Humid with highs ranging from the upper 80s on the hilltops to the lower 90s across the lower elevations. Southwest winds 10 miles an hour or less. Heat index values up to 100. Tuesday night, partly cloudy. Very warm and muggy with lows in the mid-70s. Southwest winds 10 miles an hour or less. Wednesday, partly sunny with a 30% chance of showers and thunderstorms. Hot with highs ranging from around 90 on the hilltops to the mid-90s across the lower elevations. Southwest winds 5 to 10 miles an hour, becoming west 10 to 15 miles an hour. Wednesday night, mainly clear. Very warm and muggy with lows in the mid-70s. West winds 10 to 15 miles an hour, becoming southwest 5 to 10 miles an hour. The forecast for the Southern Finger Lakes, including Tinian, Seneca Falls, and Auburn. Overnight, becoming mainly clear. Lows around 70. Light south winds. Tuesday, partly sunny in the morning, then a chance of showers and thunderstorms in the afternoon.

highs around 90. South winds 10 miles an hour or less, becoming southwest. Chance of rain 40%. Heat index values in the upper 90s. Tuesday night, partly cloudy in the evening, then mostly cloudy with a chance of showers and thunderstorms overnight. Very warm and muggy with lows in the mid-70s. Southwest winds 10 miles an hour or less. Chance of rain 30%. Wednesday, partly to mostly sunny. A 40% chance of showers and thunderstorms. Hot with highs in the mid-90s. Southwest winds 10 miles an hour or less, becoming west. Wednesday night, partly cloudy. Very warm and muggy with lows in the mid-70s. Light winds. And now the extended forecast. Thursday, mainly clear. Highs in the mid-90s. Friday, mostly cloudy. A 50% chance of showers and thunderstorms. Highs in the lower 90s. Lows in the mid-70s. Independence Day, mostly cloudy. A 50% chance of showers and thunderstorms. Highs in the upper 80s. Lows in the lower 70s. Sunday, mostly cloudy. A 40% chance of showers and thunderstorms. Highs in the mid-80s. Lows in the upper 60s. Monday, mostly cloudy. A 50% chance of showers and thunderstorms. Highs in the mid-80s. Lows in the upper 60s. 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Your source for official weather information across the Western Finger Lakes and the Genesee Valley. KHA 53 operates on a frequency of 162.40 MHz. Heat statement for counties in New York, Seneca, Southern Cayuga, and Yates. What for the heat advisory, heat index values up to 97 expected. For the extreme heat watch, dangerously hot conditions with heat index values up to 105 possible. Ware, Broome, Charmong, Shenango, Cortland, Madison, Onondaga, Schuyler, Seneca, Southern Cayuga, Southern Oneida, Steuben, Tioga, Tompkins, and Yates counties. When, for the heat advisory, from noon to 8 p.m. Tuesday. For the extreme heat watch, from Wednesday morning through Friday evening. Impacts, heat-related illnesses increase significantly during extreme heat and high humidity events. Hot temperatures and high humidity may cause heat illnesses. Additional details, the hottest temperatures will be in urban valley locations during the mid to late afternoon period. Drink plenty of fluids, stay in an air-conditioned room, stay out of the sun, and check up on relatives and neighbors. Do not leave young children and pets in unattended vehicles. Car interiors will reach lethal temperatures in a matter of minutes. Heat statement for counties in New York, Genesee, Livingston, Monroe, Northern Cayuga, Ontario, Orleans, and Wayne. What for the heat advisory, heat index values as high as 100 expected. For the extreme heat watch, dangerously hot conditions with heat index values as high as 110 possible. Ware, Niagara, Orleans, Monroe, Wayne, Northern Cayuga, Oswego, Northern Erie, Genesee, Livingston, and Ontario counties. When, for the heat advisory, from noon to 8 p.m. Tuesday. For the extreme heat watch, from Wednesday afternoon through Friday evening. Impacts, extreme heat and humidity will significantly increase the potential for heat-related illnesses, particularly for those working or participating in outdoor activities. Hot temperatures and high humidity may cause heat-related illnesses to occur. Drink plenty of fluids, stay in an air-conditioned room, stay out of the sun, and check up on relatives and neighbors. Young children and pets should never be left unattended in vehicles under any circumstances. This is especially true during hot weather when car interiors can reach lethal temperatures in a matter of minutes. Take extra precautions if you work or spend time outside. When possible, reschedule strenuous activities to early morning or evening. Know the signs and symptoms of heat exhaustion and heat stroke. Wear lightweight and loose-fitting clothing when possible. To reduce risk during outdoor work, the Occupational Safety and Health Administration recommends scheduling frequent rest breaks in shaded or air-conditioned environments. Anyone overcome by heat should be moved to a cool and shaded location. Heat stroke is an emergency. Call 911. Heat statement for county, Wyoming, New York. What heat index values in the upper 90s expected?

Ware, Wyoming and Southern Erie counties. When, from noon to 8 p.m. Tuesday. Impacts, hot temperatures and high humidity may cause heat-related illnesses to occur. Drink plenty of fluids, stay in an air-conditioned room, stay out of the sun, and check up on relatives and neighbors. Young children and pets should never be left unattended in vehicles under any circumstances. This is especially true during hot weather when car interiors can reach lethal temperatures in a matter of minutes. Take extra precautions if you work or spend time outside. When possible, reschedule strenuous activities to early morning or evening. Know the signs and symptoms of heat exhaustion and heat stroke. Wear lightweight and loose-fitting clothing when possible. To reduce risk during outdoor work, the Occupational Safety and Health Administration recommends scheduling frequent rest breaks in shaded or air-conditioned environments. Anyone overcome by heat should be moved to a cool and shaded location. Heat stroke is an emergency. Call 911. Heat statement for counties in New York, Genesee, Niagara, Northern Erie, and Orleans. What? For the heat advisory, heat index values as high as 100 expected. For the extreme heat watch, dangerously hot conditions with heat index values as high as 110 possible. Ware, Niagara, Orleans, Monroe, Wayne, Northern Cayuga, Oswego, Northern Erie, Genesee, Livingston, and Ontario counties. When, for the heat advisory, from noon to 8 p.m. Tuesday. For the extreme heat watch, from Wednesday afternoon through Friday evening. Impacts, extreme heat and humidity will significantly increase the potential for heat-related illnesses, particularly for those working or participating in outdoor activities. Hot temperatures and high humidity may cause heat-related illnesses to occur. Drink plenty of fluids, stay in an air-conditioned room, stay out of the sun, and check up on relatives and neighbors. Young children and pets should never be left unattended in vehicles under any circumstances. This is especially true during hot weather when car interiors can reach lethal temperatures in a matter of minutes. Take extra precautions if you work or spend time outside. 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Know the signs and symptoms of heat exhaustion and heat stroke. Wear lightweight and loose-fitting clothing when possible. To reduce risk during outdoor work, the Occupational Safety and Health Administration recommends scheduling frequent rest breaks in shaded or air-conditioned environments. Anyone overcome by heat should be moved to a cool and shaded location. Heat stroke is an emergency. Call 911. Open Lake Forecast, 4, the Niagara River to Hamlin Beach beyond 5 miles from shore. Overnight, east winds 5 to 10 knots becoming south. Waves 1 foot or less. Tuesday, southwest winds 10 knots or less increasing to 10 to 15 knots. A chance of showers and thunderstorms in the morning. Waves 2 feet or less. Tuesday night, southwest winds 10 to 15 knots. Waves 1 to 3 feet. Wednesday, southwest winds 10 to 15 knots increasing to 15 to 20 knots. Waves 1 to 3 feet. Wednesday night, southwest winds 15 to 20 knots diminishing to 10 to 15 knots. Waves 1 to 3 feet. Thursday, southwest winds 10 to 15 knots. Waves 1 to 3 feet. Friday, west winds 5 to 10 knots becoming southwest. A chance of showers and thunderstorms. Waves 1 to 2 feet. Saturday, west winds 5 to 10 knots becoming northwest. A chance of showers and thunderstorms. Waves 1 foot or less. Winds and waves higher in and near thunderstorms. Open Lake Forecast, 4, Hamlin Beach to Mexico Bay beyond 5 miles from shore. Overnight, east winds 5 to 10 knots becoming south. Waves 1 foot or less. Tuesday, south winds 5 to 10 knots. A chance of showers and thunderstorms. Waves 2 feet or less. Tuesday night, southwest winds 5 to 15 knots. Waves 2 feet or less. Wednesday, southwest winds 10 to 15 knots becoming west. Waves 1 to 2 feet. Wednesday night, west winds 5 to 15 knots becoming southwest. Waves 1 to 3 feet. Thursday, southwest winds 10 to 15 knots becoming west. Waves 1 to 3 feet. Friday, west winds 5 to 15 knots. A chance of showers and thunderstorms.

Waves 1 to 2 feet. Saturday, west winds 5 to 10 knots. A chance of showers and thunderstorms. Waves 1 foot or less. Winds and waves higher and near thunderstorms. Heat statement for counties in New York, Southern Erie, and Wyoming. What heat index values in the upper 90s expected? Where, Wyoming and Southern Erie counties? When, from noon to 8 p.m. Tuesday? Impacts, hot temperatures and high humidity may cause heat-related illnesses to occur. Drink plenty of fluids, stay in an air-conditioned room, stay out of the sun, and check up on relatives and neighbors. Young children and pets should never be left unattended in vehicles under any circumstances. This is especially true during hot weather when car interiors can reach lethal temperatures in a matter of minutes. Take extra precautions if you work or spend time outside. 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Call 911. 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KHA53 operates on a frequency of 162.40 MHz. Heat statement for counties in New York, Seneca, Southern Cayuga, and Yates. What for the heat advisory, heat index values up to 97 expected. For the extreme heat watch, dangerously hot conditions with heat index values up to 105 possible. Ware, Broome, Chemung, Chenango, Cortland, Madison, Onondaga, Schuyler, Seneca, Southern Cayuga, Southern Oneida, Steuben, Tioga, Tompkins, and Yates counties. When, for the heat advisory, from noon to 8 p.m. Tuesday. For the extreme heat watch, from Wednesday morning through Friday evening. Impacts, heat-related illnesses increase significantly during extreme heat and high humidity events. Hot temperatures and high humidity may cause heat illnesses. Additional details, the hottest temperatures will be in urban valley locations during the mid to late afternoon period. Drink plenty of fluids, stay in an air-conditioned room, stay out of the sun, and check up on relatives and neighbors. Do not leave young children and pets in unattended vehicles. Car interiors will reach lethal temperatures in a matter of minutes. Heat statement for counties in New York, Genesee, Livingston, Monroe, Northern Cayuga, Ontario, Orleans, and Wayne. What for the heat advisory, heat index values as high as 100 expected. For the extreme heat watch, dangerously hot conditions with heat index values as high as 110 possible. Ware, Niagara, Orleans, Monroe, Wayne, Northern Cayuga, Oswego, Northern Erie, Genesee, Livingston, and Ontario counties. When, for the heat advisory, from noon to 8 p.m. Tuesday. For the extreme heat watch, from Wednesday afternoon through Friday evening. Impacts, extreme heat and humidity will significantly increase the potential for heat-related illnesses, particularly for those working or participating in outdoor activities. Hot temperatures and high humidity may cause heat-related illnesses to occur. Drink plenty of fluids, stay in an air-conditioned room, stay out of the sun, and check up on relatives and neighbors. Young children and pets should never be left unattended in vehicles under any circumstances. This is especially true during hot weather when car interiors can reach lethal temperatures in a matter of minutes. Take extra precautions if you work or spend time outside. When possible, reschedule strenuous activities to early morning or evening. Know the signs and symptoms of heat exhaustion and heat stroke. Wear lightweight and loose-fitting clothing when possible. To reduce risk during outdoor work, the Occupational Safety and Health Administration recommends scheduling frequent rest breaks in shaded or air-conditioned environments. Anyone overcome by heat should be moved to a cool and shaded location. Heat stroke is an emergency. Call 911. Heat statement for county, Wyoming, New York. What heat index values in the upper 90s expected? Where, Wyoming and Southern Erie counties? When, from noon to 8 p.m. Tuesday?
impacts, hot temperatures, and high humidity may cause heat-related illnesses to occur. Drink plenty of fluids, stay in an air-conditioned room, stay out of the sun, and check up on relatives and neighbors. Young children and pets should never be left unattended in vehicles under any circumstances. This is especially true during hot weather when car interiors can reach lethal temperatures in a matter of minutes. Take extra precautions if you work or spend time outside. When possible, reschedule strenuous activities to early morning or evening. Know the signs and symptoms of heat exhaustion and heat stroke. Wear lightweight and loose-fitting clothing when possible. To reduce risk during outdoor work, the Occupational Safety and Health Administration recommends scheduling frequent rest breaks in shaded or air-conditioned environments. Anyone overcome by heat should be moved to a cool and shaded location. Heat stroke is an emergency. Call 911. Heat statement for counties in New York, Genesee, Niagara, Northern Erie, and Orleans. What? For the heat advisory, heat index values as high as 100 expected. For the extreme heat watch, dangerously hot conditions with heat index values as high as 110 possible. Where? Niagara, Orleans, Monroe, Wayne, Northern Cayuga, Oswego, Northern Erie, Genesee, Livingston, and Ontario counties. When? For the heat advisory, from noon to 8 p.m. Tuesday. For the extreme heat watch, from Wednesday afternoon through Friday evening. Impacts, extreme heat and humidity will significantly increase the potential for heat-related illnesses, particularly for those working or participating in outdoor activities. Hot temperatures and high humidity may cause heat-related illnesses to occur. Drink plenty of fluids, stay in an air-conditioned room, stay out of the sun, and check up on relatives and neighbors. Young children and pets should never be left unattended in vehicles under any circumstances. This is especially true during hot weather when car interiors can reach lethal temperatures in a matter of minutes. Take extra precautions if you work or spend time outside. When possible, reschedule strenuous activities to early morning or evening. Know the signs and symptoms of heat exhaustion and heat stroke. Wear lightweight and loose-fitting clothing when possible. To reduce risk during outdoor work, the Occupational Safety and Health Administration recommends scheduling frequent rest breaks in shaded or air-conditioned environments. Anyone overcome by heat should be moved to a cool and shaded location. Heat stroke is an emergency. Call 911. Heat statement for counties in New York, Southern Erie, and Wyoming. What? Heat index values in the upper 90s expected. Where? Wyoming and Southern Erie counties. When? From noon to 8 p.m. Tuesday. Impacts, hot temperatures and high humidity may cause heat-related illnesses to occur. Drink plenty of fluids, stay in an air-conditioned room, stay out of the sun, and check up on relatives and neighbors. Young children and pets should never be left unattended in vehicles under any circumstances. This is especially true during hot weather when car interiors can reach lethal temperatures in a matter of minutes. Take extra precautions if you work or spend time outside. 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Know the signs and symptoms of heat exhaustion and heat stroke. Wear lightweight and loose-fitting clothing when possible. To reduce risk during outdoor work, the Occupational Safety and Health Administration recommends scheduling frequent rest breaks in shaded or air-conditioned environments. Anyone overcome by heat should be moved to a cool and shaded location. Heat stroke is an emergency. Call 911. The 11 p.m. weather at Rochester, it was mostly cloudy. The temperature was 75 degrees Fahrenheit or 24 degrees Celsius, the dew point 63 and the relative humidity 66%. The wind was east at 5 miles an hour. The pressure was 30.09 inches and steady. Repeating at Rochester, it was mostly cloudy, temperature 75 degrees. Around the region at 11 p.m. it was clear, with a temperature of 78 at Erie, and 76 at Binghamton. It was partly cloudy, with a temperature of 74 at Niagara Falls, 65 at Elmira, and 64 at Watertown. It was mostly cloudy, with a temperature of 77 at Buffalo, and 71 at Syracuse. At Oswego, winds were east at 3 knots, with a temperature of 75 degrees. The Central Lake Ontario buoy winds were from the east at 4 knots.
the forecast for the Genesee Valley and Northern Finger Lakes, including Rochester, Geneseo, Canandaigua, Newark,

fair haven. Overnight, becoming mainly clear. Lows around 70. Light south winds. Tuesday, partly sunny with a 40% chance of showers and thunderstorms. Humid with highs ranging from the upper 80s on the hilltops to the lower 90s across the lower elevations. Southwest winds 10 miles an hour or less. Heat index values up to 100. Tuesday night, partly cloudy. Very warm and muggy with lows in the mid-70s. Southwest winds 10 miles an hour or less. Wednesday, partly sunny with a 30% chance of showers and thunderstorms. Hot with highs ranging from around 90 on the hilltops to the mid-90s across the lower elevations. Southwest winds 5 to 10 miles an hour, becoming west 10 to 15 miles an hour. Wednesday night, mainly clear. Very warm and muggy with lows in the mid-70s. West winds 10 to 15 miles an hour, becoming southwest 5 to 10 miles an hour. The forecast for the Southern Finger Lakes, including Pinyan, Seneca Falls, and Auburn. Overnight, becoming mainly clear. Lows around 70. Light south winds. Tuesday, partly sunny in the morning, then a chance of showers and thunderstorms in the afternoon. Humid with highs around 90. South winds 10 miles an hour or less, becoming southwest. Chance of rain 40%. Heat index values in the upper 90s. Tuesday night, partly cloudy in the evening, then mostly cloudy with a chance of showers and thunderstorms overnight. Very warm and muggy with lows in the mid-70s. Southwest winds 10 miles an hour or less. Chance of rain 30%. Wednesday, partly to mostly sunny. A 40% chance of showers and thunderstorms. Hot with highs in the mid-90s. Southwest winds 10 miles an hour or less, becoming west. Wednesday night, partly cloudy. Very warm and muggy with lows in the mid-70s. Light winds. And now the extended forecast. Thursday, mainly clear. Highs in the mid-90s. Friday, mostly cloudy. A 50% chance of showers and thunderstorms. Highs in the lower 90s. Lows in the mid-70s. Independence Day, mostly cloudy. A 50% chance of showers and thunderstorms. Highs in the upper 80s. Lows in the lower 70s. Sunday, mostly cloudy. A 40% chance of showers and thunderstorms. Highs in the mid-80s. Lows in the upper 60s. Monday, mostly cloudy. A 50% chance of showers and thunderstorms. Highs in the mid-80s. Lows in the upper 60s. 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KHA-53 operates on a frequency of 162.40 MHz. Heat statement for counties in New York, Seneca, Southern Cayuga and Yates. What, for the heat advisory, heat index values up to 97 expected. For the extreme heat watch, dangerously hot conditions with heat index values up to 105 possible. Ware, Broome, Charmong, Shenango, Cortland, Madison, Onondaga, Schuyler, Seneca, Southern Cayuga, Southern Oneida, Steuben, Tioga, Tompkins, and Yates counties. When, for the heat advisory, from noon to 8 p.m. Tuesday. For the extreme heat watch, from Wednesday morning through Friday evening. Impacts, heat-related illnesses increase significantly during extreme heat and high humidity events. Hot temperatures and high humidity may cause heat illnesses. Additional details, the hottest temperatures will be in urban valley locations during the mid to late afternoon period. Drink plenty of fluids, stay in an air-conditioned room, stay out of the sun, and check up on relatives and neighbors. Do not leave young children and pets in unattended vehicles. Car interiors will reach lethal temperatures in a matter of minutes. Heat statement for counties in New York, Genesee, Livingston, Monroe, Northern Cayuga, Ontario, Orleans and Wayne. What, for the heat advisory, heat index values as high as 100 expected. For the extreme heat watch, dangerously hot conditions with heat index values as high as 110 possible. Ware, Niagara, Orleans, Monroe, Wayne, Northern Cayuga, Oswego, Northern Erie, Genesee, Livingston, and Ontario counties. When,

for the heat advisory from noon to 8 p.m. Tuesday. For the extreme heat watch from Wednesday afternoon through Friday evening. Impacts, extreme heat and humidity will significantly increase the potential for heat-related illnesses, particularly for those working or participating in outdoor activities. Hot temperatures and high humidity may cause heat-related illnesses to occur. Drink plenty of fluids, stay in an air-conditioned room, stay out of the sun, and check up on relatives and neighbors. Young children and pets should never be left unattended in vehicles under any circumstances. This is especially true during hot weather when car interiors can reach lethal temperatures in a matter of minutes. Take extra precautions if you work or spend time outside. When possible, reschedule strenuous activities to early morning or evening. Know the signs and symptoms of heat exhaustion and heat stroke. Wear lightweight and loose-fitting clothing when possible. To reduce risk during outdoor work, the Occupational Safety and Health Administration recommends scheduling frequent rest breaks in shaded or air-conditioned environments. Anyone overcome by heat should be moved to a cool and shaded location. Heat stroke is an emergency. Call 911. Heat statement, for County, Wyoming, New York. What, heat index values in the upper 90s expected. Where, Wyoming and southern Erie counties. When, from noon to 8 p.m. Tuesday. Impacts, hot temperatures and high humidity may cause heat-related illnesses to occur. Drink plenty of fluids, stay in an air-conditioned room, stay out of the sun, and check up on relatives and neighbors. Young children and pets should never be left unattended in vehicles under any circumstances. This is especially true during hot weather when car interiors can reach lethal temperatures in a matter of minutes. Take extra precautions if you work or spend time outside. 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Know the signs and symptoms of heat exhaustion and heat stroke. Wear lightweight and loose-fitting clothing when possible. To reduce risk during outdoor work, the Occupational Safety and Health Administration recommends scheduling frequent rest breaks in shaded or air-conditioned environments. Anyone overcome by heat should be moved to a cool and shaded location. Heat stroke is an emergency. Call 911. Heat statement, for counties, in New York, Genesee, Niagara, Northern Erie and Orleans. What, for the heat advisory, heat index values as high as 100 expected. For the extreme heat watch, dangerously hot conditions with heat index values as high as 110 possible. Where, Niagara, Orleans, Monroe, Wayne, Northern Cayuga, Oswego, Northern Erie, Genesee, Livingston, and Ontario counties. When, for the heat advisory, from noon to 8 p.m. Tuesday. For the extreme heat watch, from Wednesday afternoon through Friday evening. Impacts, extreme heat and humidity will significantly increase the potential for heat-related illnesses, particularly for those working or participating in outdoor activities. Hot temperatures and high humidity may cause heat-related illnesses to occur. Drink plenty of fluids, stay in an air-conditioned room, stay out of the sun, and check up on relatives and neighbors. Young children and pets should never be left unattended in vehicles under any circumstances. This is especially true during hot weather when car interiors can reach lethal temperatures in a matter of minutes. Take extra precautions if you work or spend time outside. 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Know the signs and symptoms of heat exhaustion and heat stroke. Wear lightweight and loose-fitting clothing when possible. To reduce risk during outdoor work, the Occupational Safety and Health Administration recommends scheduling frequent rest breaks in shaded or air-conditioned environments. Anyone overcome by heat should be moved to a cool and shaded location. Heat stroke is an emergency. Call 911. Heat statement, for counties, in New York, Southern Erie and Wyoming. What, heat index values in the upper 90s expected. Where, Wyoming and Southern Erie counties. When, from noon to 8 p.m. Tuesday. Impacts, hot temperatures and high humidity may cause heat-related illnesses to occur. Drink plenty of fluids, stay in an air-conditioned room, stay out of the sun, and check up on relatives and neighbors. Young children and pets should never be left unattended in vehicles under any circumstances. This is especially true during hot weather when car interiors can reach lethal temperatures in a matter of minutes. Take extra precautions if you work or spend time outside. When possible, reschedule strenuous activities

early morning or evening. 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Wear lightweight and loose-fitting clothing when possible. To reduce risk during outdoor work, the Occupational Safety and Health Administration recommends scheduling frequent rest breaks in shaded or air-conditioned environments. Anyone overcome by heat should be moved to a cool and shaded location. Heat stroke is an emergency. Call 911. The 11 p.m. weather at Rochester, it was mostly cloudy. The temperature was 75 degrees Fahrenheit or 24 degrees Celsius, the dew point 63 and the relative humidity 66%. The wind was east at 5 miles an hour. The pressure was 30.09 inches and steady. Repeating at Rochester, it was mostly cloudy, temperature 75 degrees. Around the region at 11 p.m. at Erie, it was clear, with a temperature of 78. It was partly cloudy, with a temperature of 74 at Niagara Falls, 75 at Toronto, 65 at Elmira, 76 at Binghamton, and 64 at Watertown. It was mostly cloudy, with a temperature of 77 at Buffalo, and 71 at Syracuse. At Oswego, winds were east at 3 knots, with a temperature of 75 degrees. The Central Lake Ontario buoy winds were east at 4 knots, with a temperature of 70 degrees, and the waves were 0 feet. The forecast for the Genesee Valley and Northern Finger Lakes, including Rochester, Geneseo, Canandaigua, Newark, and Fairhaven. Overnight, becoming mainly clear. Lows around 70. Light south winds. Tuesday, partly sunny with a 40% chance of showers and thunderstorms. Humid with highs ranging from the upper 80s on the hilltops to the lower 90s across the lower elevations. Southwest winds 10 miles an hour or less. Heat index values up to 100. Tuesday night, partly cloudy. Very warm and muggy with lows in the mid-70s. Southwest winds 10 miles an hour or less. Wednesday, partly sunny with a 30% chance of showers and thunderstorms. Hot with highs ranging from around 90 on the hilltops to the mid-90s across the lower elevations. Southwest winds 5 to 10 miles an hour, becoming west 10 to 15 miles an hour. Wednesday night, mainly clear. Very warm and muggy with lows in the mid-70s. West winds 10 to 15 miles an hour, becoming southwest 5 to 10 miles an hour. The forecast for the Southern Finger Lakes, including Tinian, Seneca Falls, and Auburn. Overnight, becoming mainly clear. Lows around 70. Light south winds. Tuesday, partly sunny in the morning, then a chance of showers and thunderstorms in the afternoon. Humid with highs around 90. South winds 10 miles an hour or less, becoming southwest. Chance of rain 40%. Heat index values in the upper 90s. Tuesday night, partly cloudy in the evening, then mostly cloudy with a chance of showers and thunderstorms overnight. Very warm and muggy with lows in the mid-70s. Southwest winds 10 miles an hour or less. Chance of rain 30%. Wednesday, partly to mostly sunny. A 40% chance of showers and thunderstorms. Hot with highs in the mid-90s. Southwest winds 10 miles an hour or less, becoming west. Wednesday night, partly cloudy. Very warm and muggy with lows in the mid-70s. Light winds. And now the extended forecast. Thursday, mainly clear. Highs in the mid-90s. Friday, mostly cloudy. A 50% chance of showers and thunderstorms. Highs in the lower 90s. Lows in the mid-70s. Independence Day, mostly cloudy. A 50% chance of showers and thunderstorms. Highs in the upper 80s. Lows in the lower 70s. Sunday, mostly cloudy. A 40% chance of showers and thunderstorms. Highs in the mid 80s. Lows in the upper 60s. Monday, mostly cloudy. A 50% chance of showers and thunderstorms. Highs in the mid 80s. Lows in the upper 60s. 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KHA 53 operates on a frequency of 162.40 MHz. Heat statement for counties in New York, Seneca, Southern Cayuga, and Yates. What for the heat advisory?

index values up to 97 expected. For the extreme heat watch, dangerously hot conditions with heat index values up to 105 possible. Ware, Broome, Charmong, Chenango, Cortland, Madison, Onondaga, Schuyler, Seneca, Southern Cayuga, Southern Oneida, Steuben, Tioga, Tompkins, and Yates counties. When, for the heat advisory, from noon to 8 p.m. Tuesday. For the extreme heat watch, from Wednesday morning through Friday evening. Impacts, heat-related illnesses increase significantly during extreme heat and high humidity events. Hot temperatures and high humidity may cause heat illnesses. Additional details, the hottest temperatures will be in urban valley locations during the mid to late afternoon period. Drink plenty of fluids, stay in an air-conditioned room, stay out of the sun, and check up on relatives and neighbors. Do not leave young children and pets in unattended vehicles. Car interiors will reach lethal temperatures in a matter of minutes. Heat statement, for counties, in New York, Genesee, Livingston, Monroe, Northern Cayuga, Ontario, Orleans and Wayne. What, for the heat advisory, heat index values as high as 100 expected. For the extreme heat watch, dangerously hot conditions with heat index values as high as 110 possible. Ware, Niagara, Orleans, Monroe, Wayne, Northern Cayuga, Oswego, Northern Erie, Genesee, Livingston, and Ontario counties. When, for the heat advisory, from noon to 8 p.m. Tuesday. For the extreme heat watch, from Wednesday afternoon through Friday evening. Impacts, extreme heat and humidity will significantly increase the potential for heat-related illnesses, particularly for those working or participating in outdoor activities. Hot temperatures and high humidity may cause heat-related illnesses to occur. Drink plenty of fluids, stay in an air-conditioned room, stay out of the sun, and check up on relatives and neighbors. Young children and pets should never be left unattended in vehicles under any circumstances. This is especially true during hot weather when car interiors can reach lethal temperatures in a matter of minutes. Take extra precautions if you work or spend time outside. When possible, reschedule strenuous activities to early morning or evening. Know the signs and symptoms of heat exhaustion and heat stroke. Wear lightweight and loose-fitting clothing when possible. To reduce risk during outdoor work, the Occupational Safety and Health Administration recommends scheduling frequent rest breaks in shaded or air-conditioned environments. Anyone overcome by heat should be moved to a cool and shaded location. Heat stroke is an emergency. Call 911. The Nearshore Marine Forecast, for the Niagara River to Hamelin Beach along Lake Ontario. Overnight, east winds 10 knots or less becoming south. Partly cloudy. Waves 1 foot or less. Tuesday, southwest winds 10 knots or less increasing to 10 to 15 knots. A chance of showers and thunderstorms in the morning. Waves 2 feet or less. Tuesday night, southwest winds 10 to 15 knots. Partly cloudy. Waves 2 feet or less. Wednesday, southwest winds 10 to 15 knots increasing to 15 to 20 knots. Mostly sunny. Waves 1 to 3 feet. Wednesday night, southwest winds 15 to 20 knots diminishing to 10 to 15 knots. Becoming mainly clear. Waves 1 to 3 feet. Thursday, southwest winds 10 to 15 knots. A chance of showers Thursday night. Waves 1 to 3 feet. Friday, west winds 5 to 10 knots becoming southwest. A chance of showers and thunderstorms. Waves 1 foot or less. Saturday, west winds 10 knots or less. A chance of showers and thunderstorms. Waves 1 foot or less. Winds and waves higher in and near thunderstorms. The Nearshore Marine Forecast, for Hamelin Beach to Mexico Bay. Overnight, southeast winds 5 to 10 knots becoming south. Partly cloudy. Waves 1 foot or less. Tuesday, south winds 10 knots or less becoming southwest. A chance of showers and thunderstorms. Waves 1 foot or less. Tuesday night, southwest winds 5 to 10 knots. Partly to mostly cloudy. Waves 2 feet or less. Wednesday, southwest winds 5 to 15 knots becoming west. Mostly sunny. Waves 2 feet or less. Wednesday night, west winds 5 to 15 knots becoming southwest.

becoming mainly clear. Waves 2 feet or less. Thursday, southwest winds 5 to 15 knots becoming west. Mainly clear, then becoming partly cloudy. Waves 2 feet or less. Friday, west winds 5 to 10 knots becoming southwest. A chance of showers and thunderstorms. Waves 2 feet or less. Saturday, west winds 10 knots or less. A chance of showers and thunderstorms. Waves 1 foot or less. Winds and waves higher and near thunderstorms. The water temperature off Rochester is 55 degrees. Heat statement, for county, winds and waves higher and near thunderstorms. The water temperature off Rochester is 55 degrees. Heat statement, for county, Wyoming, New York. What, heat index values in the upper 90s expected. Where, Wyoming and southern Erie counties. When, from noon to 8 p.m. Tuesday. Impacts, hot temperatures and high humidity may cause heat-related illnesses to occur. Drink plenty of fluids, stay in an air-conditioned room, stay out of the sun, and check up on relatives and neighbors. Young children and pets should never be left unattended in vehicles under any circumstances. This is especially true during hot weather when car interiors can reach lethal temperatures in a matter of minutes. Take extra precautions if you work or spend time outside. When possible, reschedule strenuous activities to early morning or evening. Know the signs and symptoms of heat exhaustion and heat stroke. Wear lightweight and loose-fitting clothing when possible. To reduce risk during outdoor work, the Occupational Safety and Health Administration recommends scheduling frequent rest breaks in shaded or air-conditioned environments. Anyone overcome by heat should be moved to a cool and shaded location. Heat stroke is an emergency. Call 911. Heat statement, for counties, in New York, Genesee, Niagara, Northern Erie and Orleans. What, for the heat advisory, heat index values as high as 100 expected. For the extreme heat watch, dangerously hot conditions with heat index values as high as 110 possible. Where, Niagara, Orleans, Monroe, Wayne, Northern Cayuga, Oswego, Northern Erie, Genesee, Livingston, and Ontario counties. When, for the heat advisory, from noon to 8 p.m. Tuesday. For the extreme heat watch, from Wednesday afternoon through Friday evening. Impacts, extreme heat and humidity will significantly increase the potential for heat-related illnesses, particularly for those working or participating in outdoor activities. Hot temperatures and high humidity may cause heat-related illnesses to occur. Drink plenty of fluids, stay in an air-conditioned room, stay out of the sun, and check up on relatives and neighbors. Young children and pets should never be left unattended in vehicles under any circumstances. This is especially true during hot weather when car interiors can reach lethal temperatures in a matter of minutes. Take extra precautions if you work or spend time outside. When possible, reschedule strenuous activities to early morning or evening. Know the signs and symptoms of heat exhaustion and heat stroke. Wear lightweight and loose-fitting clothing when possible. To reduce risk during outdoor work, the Occupational Safety and Health Administration recommends scheduling frequent rest breaks in shaded or air-conditioned environments. Anyone overcome by heat should be moved to a cool and shaded location. Heat stroke is an emergency. Call 911. Heat statement, for counties, in New York, Southern Erie and Wyoming. What, heat index values in the upper 90s expected. Where, Wyoming and Southern Erie counties. When, from noon to 8 p.m. Tuesday. Impacts, hot temperatures and high humidity may cause heat-related illnesses to occur. Drink plenty of fluids, stay in an air-conditioned room, stay out of the sun, and check up on relatives and neighbors. Young children and pets should never be left unattended in vehicles under any circumstances. This is especially true during hot weather when car interiors can reach lethal temperatures in a matter of minutes. Take extra precautions if you work or spend time outside. When possible, reschedule strenuous activities to early morning or evening. Know the signs and symptoms of heat exhaustion and heat stroke. Wear lightweight and loose-fitting clothing when possible. To reduce risk during outdoor work, the Occupational Safety and Health Administration recommends scheduling frequent rest breaks in shaded or air-conditioned environments. Anyone overcome by heat should be moved to a cool and shaded location. Heat stroke is an emergency.

911. The 11 p.m. weather at Rochester, it was mostly cloudy. The temperature was 75 degrees Fahrenheit or 24 degrees Celsius, the dew point 63 and the relative humidity 66%. The wind was east at 5 miles an hour. The pressure was 30.09 inches and steady. Repeating at Rochester, it was mostly cloudy, temperature 75 degrees. Around the region at 11 p.m. at Erie, it was clear, with a temperature of 78. It was partly cloudy, with a temperature of 74 at Niagara Falls, 75 at Toronto, 65 at Elmira, 76 at Binghamton, and 64 at Watertown. It was mostly cloudy, with a temperature of 77 at Buffalo, and 71 at Syracuse. At Oswego, winds were east at 3 knots, with a temperature of 75 degrees. The Central Lake Ontario buoy winds were east at 4 knots, with a temperature of 70 degrees, and the waves were 0 feet. The forecast for the Genesee Valley and Northern Finger Lakes, including Rochester, Geneseo, Canandaigua, Newark, and Fairhaven. Overnight, becoming mainly clear. Lows around 70. Light south winds. Tuesday, partly sunny with a 40% chance of showers and thunderstorms. Humid with highs ranging from the upper 80s on the hilltops to the lower 90s across the lower elevations. Southwest winds 10 miles an hour or less. Heat index values up to 100. Tuesday night, partly cloudy. Very warm and muggy with lows in the mid-70s. Southwest winds 10 miles an hour or less. Wednesday, partly sunny with a 30% chance of showers and thunderstorms. Hot with highs ranging from around 90 on the hilltops to the mid-90s across the lower elevations. Southwest winds 5 to 10 miles an hour, becoming west 10 to 15 miles an hour. Wednesday night, mainly clear. Very warm and muggy with lows in the mid-70s. West winds 10 to 15 miles an hour, becoming southwest 5 to 10 miles an hour. The forecast for the Southern Finger Lakes, including Pinyan, Seneca Falls, and Auburn. Overnight, becoming mainly clear. Lows around 70. Light south winds. Tuesday, partly sunny in the morning, then a chance of showers and thunderstorms in the afternoon. Humid with highs around 90. South winds 10 miles an hour or less, becoming southwest. Chance of rain 40%. Heat index values in the upper 90s. Tuesday night, partly cloudy in the evening, then mostly cloudy with a chance of showers and thunderstorms overnight. Very warm and muggy with lows in the mid-70s. Southwest winds 10 miles an hour or less. Chance of rain 30%. Wednesday, partly to mostly sunny. A 40% chance of showers and thunderstorms. Hot with highs in the mid-90s. Southwest winds 10 miles an hour or less, becoming west. Wednesday night, partly cloudy. Very warm and muggy with lows in the mid-70s. Light winds. And now the extended forecast. Thursday, mainly clear. Highs in the mid-90s. Friday, mostly cloudy. A 50% chance of showers and thunderstorms. Highs in the lower 90s. Lows in the mid-70s. Independence Day, mostly cloudy. A 50% chance of showers and thunderstorms. Highs in the upper 80s. Lows in the lower 70s. Sunday, mostly cloudy. A 40% chance of showers and thunderstorms. Highs in the mid-80s. Lows in the upper 60s. Monday, mostly cloudy. A 50% chance of showers and thunderstorms. Highs in the mid-80s. Lows in the upper 60s. 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Your source for official weather information across the Western Finger Lakes and the Genesee Valley. KHA 53 operates on a frequency of 162.40 MHz. Heat statement for counties in New York, Seneca, Southern Cayuga and Yates. What, for the heat advisory, heat index values up to 97 expected. For the extreme heat watch, dangerously hot conditions with heat index values up to 105 possible. Ware, Broome, Charmong, Shenango, Cortland, Madison, Onondaga, Schuyler, Seneca, Southern Cayuga, Southern Oneida, Steuben, Tioga, Tompkins, and Yates counties. When, for the heat advisory,

to 8 p.m. Tuesday. For the extreme heat watch, from Wednesday morning through Friday evening. Impacts, heat-related illnesses increase significantly during extreme heat and high humidity events. Hot temperatures and high humidity may cause heat illnesses. Additional details, the hottest temperatures will be in urban valley locations during the mid to late afternoon period. Drink plenty of fluids, stay in an air-conditioned room, stay out of the sun, and check up on relatives and neighbors. Do not leave young children and pets in unattended vehicles. Car interiors will reach lethal temperatures in a matter of minutes. Heat statement, for counties, in New York, Genesee, Livingston, Monroe, Northern Cayuga, Ontario, Orleans and Wayne. What, for the heat advisory, heat index values as high as 100 expected. For the extreme heat watch, dangerously hot conditions with heat index values as high as 110 possible. Where, Niagara, Orleans, Monroe, Wayne, Northern Cayuga, Oswego, Northern Erie, Genesee, Livingston, and Ontario counties. When, for the heat advisory, from noon to 8 p.m. Tuesday. For the extreme heat watch, from Wednesday afternoon through Friday evening. Impacts, extreme heat and humidity will significantly increase the potential for heat-related illnesses, particularly for those working or participating in outdoor activities. Hot temperatures and high humidity may cause heat-related illnesses to occur. Drink plenty of fluids, stay in an air-conditioned room, stay out of the sun, and check up on relatives and neighbors. Young children and pets should never be left unattended in vehicles under any circumstances. This is especially true during hot weather when car interiors can reach lethal temperatures in a matter of minutes. Take extra precautions if you work or spend time outside. When possible, reschedule strenuous activities to early morning or evening. Know the signs and symptoms of heat exhaustion and heat stroke. Wear lightweight and loose-fitting clothing when possible. To reduce risk during outdoor work, the Occupational Safety and Health Administration recommends scheduling frequent rest breaks in shaded or air-conditioned environments. Anyone overcome by heat should be moved to a cool and shaded location. Heat stroke is an emergency. Call 911. Heat statement, for county, Wyoming, New York. What, heat index values in the upper 90s expected? Where, Wyoming and Southern Erie counties? When, from noon to 8 p.m. Tuesday. Impacts, hot temperatures and high humidity may cause heat-related illnesses to occur. Drink plenty of fluids, stay in an air-conditioned room, stay out of the sun, and check up on relatives and neighbors. Young children and pets should never be left unattended in vehicles under any circumstances. This is especially true during hot weather when car interiors can reach lethal temperatures in a matter of minutes. Take extra precautions if you work or spend time outside. When possible, reschedule strenuous activities to early morning or evening. Know the signs and symptoms of heat exhaustion and heat stroke. Wear lightweight and loose-fitting clothing when possible. To reduce risk during outdoor work, the Occupational Safety and Health Administration recommends scheduling frequent rest breaks in shaded or air-conditioned environments. Anyone overcome by heat should be moved to a cool and shaded location. Heat stroke is an emergency. Call 911. Heat statement, for counties, in New York, Genesee, Niagara, Northern Erie and Orleans. What, for the heat advisory, heat index values as high as 100 expected. For the extreme heat watch, dangerously hot conditions with heat index values as high as 110 possible. Where, Niagara, Orleans, Monroe, Wayne, Northern Cayuga, Oswego, Northern Erie, Genesee, Livingston, and Ontario counties. When, for the heat advisory, from noon to 8 p.m. Tuesday. For the extreme heat watch, from Wednesday afternoon through Friday evening. Impacts, extreme heat and humidity will significantly increase the potential for heat-related illnesses, particularly for those working or participating in outdoor activities. Hot temperatures and high humidity may cause heat-related illnesses to occur. Drink plenty of fluids, stay in an air-conditioned room, stay out of the sun, and check up on relatives and neighbors. Young children and pets should never be left unattended in vehicles under any circumstances. This is especially true during hot weather when car interiors can reach lethal temperatures in a matter of minutes. Take extra precautions if you work or spend time outside. When possible, reschedule strenuous activities to early morning or evening.

air-conditioned room, stay out of the sun, and check up on relatives and neighbors. Young children and pets should never be left unattended in vehicles under any circumstances. This is especially true during hot weather when car interiors can reach lethal temperatures in a matter of minutes. Take extra precautions if you work or spend time outside. 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Know the signs and symptoms of heat exhaustion and heat stroke. Wear lightweight and loose-fitting clothing when possible. To reduce risk during outdoor work, the Occupational Safety and Health Administration recommends scheduling frequent rest breaks in shaded or air-conditioned environments. Anyone overcome by heat should be moved to a cool and shaded location. Heat stroke is an emergency. Call 911. The 11 p.m. weather at Rochester, it was mostly cloudy. The temperature was 75 degrees Fahrenheit or 24 degrees Celsius, the dew point 63 and the relative humidity 66%. The wind was east at 5 miles an hour. The pressure was 30.09 inches and steady. Repeating at Rochester, it was mostly cloudy, temperature 75 degrees. Around the region at 11 p.m. at Erie, it was clear, with a temperature of 78. It was partly cloudy, with a temperature of 74 at Niagara Falls, 75 at Toronto, 65 at Elmira, 76 at Binghamton, and 64 at Watertown. It was mostly cloudy, with a temperature of 77 at Buffalo, and 71 at Syracuse. At Oswego, winds were east at 3 knots, with a temperature of 75 degrees. The Central Lake Ontario buoy winds were east at 4 knots, with a temperature of 70 degrees, and the waves were 0 feet. The forecast for the Genesee Valley and Northern Finger Lakes, including Rochester, Geneseo, Canandaigua, Newark, and Fairhaven. Overnight, becoming mainly clear. Lows around 70. Light south winds. Tuesday, partly sunny with a 40% chance of showers and thunderstorms. Humid with highs ranging from the upper 80s on the hilltops to the lower 90s across the lower elevations. Southwest winds 10 miles an hour or less. Heat index values up to 100. Tuesday night, partly cloudy. Very warm and muggy with lows in the mid-70s. Southwest winds 10 miles an hour or less. Wednesday, partly sunny with a 30% chance of showers and thunderstorms. Hot with highs ranging from around 90 on the hilltops to the mid-90s across the lower elevations. Southwest winds 5 to 10 miles an hour, becoming west 10 to 15 miles an hour. Wednesday night, mainly clear. Very warm and muggy with lows in the mid-70s. West winds 10 to 15 miles an hour, becoming southwest 5 to 10 miles an hour. The forecast for the Southern Finger Lakes, including Tinian, Seneca Falls, and Auburn. Overnight, becoming mainly clear. Lows around 70. Light south winds. Tuesday, partly sunny in the morning, then a chance of showers and thunderstorms in the afternoon. Humid with highs around 90. South winds 10 miles an hour or less, becoming southwest. Chance of rain 40%. Heat index values in the upper 90s. Tuesday night, partly cloudy in the evening, then mostly cloudy with a chance of showers and thunderstorms overnight. Very warm and muggy with lows in the mid-70s. Southwest winds 10 miles an hour or less. Chance of rain 30%. Wednesday, partly to mostly sunny. A 40% chance of showers and thunderstorms. Hot with highs in the mid-90s. Southwest winds 10 miles an hour or less, becoming west. Wednesday night, partly cloudy. Very warm and muggy with lows in the mid-70s. Light winds. And now the extended forecast. Thursday, mainly clear. Highs in the mid-90s. Friday, mostly cloudy. A 50% chance of showers and thunderstorms. Highs in the lower 90s. Lows in the mid-70s. Independence Day, mostly cloudy. A 50% chance of showers and thunderstorms. Highs in the upper 80s. Lows in the lower 70s. Sunday, mostly cloudy. A 40% chance of showers and thunderstorms. Highs in the mid-80s. Lows in the upper 60s. Monday, mostly cloudy. A 50% chance of showers and thunderstorms. Highs in the mid-80s. Lows in the upper 60s.

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Heat statement for counties in New York, Seneca, Southern Cayuga, and Yates. What for the heat advisory, heat index values up to 97 expected. For the extreme heat watch, dangerously hot conditions with heat index values up to 105 possible. Ware, Broome, Charmong, Shenango, Cortland, Madison, Onondaga, Schuyler, Seneca, Southern Cayuga, Southern Oneida, Steuben, Tioga, Tompkins, and Yates counties. When, for the heat advisory, from noon to 8 p.m. Tuesday. For the extreme heat watch, from Wednesday morning through Friday evening. Impacts, heat-related illnesses increase significantly during extreme heat and high humidity events. Hot temperatures and high humidity may cause heat illnesses. Additional details, the hottest temperatures will be in urban valley locations during the mid to late afternoon period. Drink plenty of fluids, stay in an air-conditioned room, stay out of the sun, and check up on relatives and neighbors. Do not leave young children and pets in unattended vehicles. Car interiors will reach lethal temperatures in a matter of minutes. Heat statement for counties in New York, Genesee, Livingston, Monroe, Northern Cayuga, Ontario, Orleans, and Wayne. What for the heat advisory, heat index values as high as 100 expected. For the extreme heat watch, dangerously hot conditions with heat index values as high as 110 possible. Ware, Niagara, Orleans, Monroe, Wayne, Northern Cayuga, Oswego, Northern Erie, Genesee, Livingston, and Ontario counties. When, for the heat advisory, from noon to 8 p.m. Tuesday. For the extreme heat watch, from Wednesday afternoon through Friday evening. Impacts, extreme heat and humidity will significantly increase the potential for heat-related illnesses, particularly for those working or participating in outdoor activities. Hot temperatures and high humidity may cause heat-related illnesses to occur. Drink plenty of fluids, stay in an air-conditioned room, stay out of the sun, and check up on relatives and neighbors. Young children and pets should never be left unattended in vehicles under any circumstances. This is especially true during hot weather when car interiors can reach lethal temperatures in a matter of minutes. Take extra precautions if you work or spend time outside. When possible, reschedule strenuous activities to early morning or evening. Know the signs and symptoms of heat exhaustion and heat stroke. Wear lightweight and loose-fitting clothing when possible. To reduce risk during outdoor work, the Occupational Safety and Health Administration recommends scheduling frequent rest breaks in shaded or air-conditioned environments. Anyone overcome by heat should be moved to a cool and shaded location. Heat stroke is an emergency. Call 911. Heat statement for county, Wyoming, New York. What? Heat index values in the upper 90s expected. Where? Wyoming and Southern Erie counties. When? From noon to 8 p.m. Tuesday. Impacts, hot temperatures and high humidity may cause heat-related illnesses to occur. Drink plenty of fluids, stay in an air-conditioned room, stay out of the sun, and check up on relatives and neighbors. Young children and pets should never be left unattended in vehicles under any circumstances. This is especially true during hot weather when car interiors can reach lethal temperatures in a matter of minutes. Take extra precautions if you work or spend time outside. 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Know the signs and symptoms of heat exhaustion and heat stroke. Wear lightweight and loose-fitting clothing when possible. To reduce risk during outdoor work, the Occupational Safety and Health Administration recommends scheduling frequent rest breaks in shaded or air-conditioned environments. Anyone overcome by heat should be moved to a cool and shaded location. Heat stroke is an emergency. Call 911. Heat statement for counties in New York, Genesee, Niagara, Northern Erie, and Orleans. What for the heat advisory, heat index values as high as 100 expected. For the extreme heat watch, dangerously hot conditions with heat index values as high as 110 possible. Where, Niagara, Orleans, Monroe, Wayne, Northern Cayuga, Oswego, Northern Erie, Genesee, Livingston, and Ontario counties. When, for the heat advisory, from noon to

8 p.m. Tuesday. For the Extreme Heat Watch, from Wednesday afternoon through Friday evening. Impacts, extreme heat and humidity will significantly increase the potential for heat-related illnesses, particularly for those working or participating in outdoor activities. Hot temperatures and high humidity may cause heat-related illnesses to occur. Drink plenty of fluids, stay in an air-conditioned room, stay out of the sun, and check up on relatives and neighbors. Young children and pets should never be left unattended in vehicles under any circumstances. This is especially true during hot weather when car interiors can reach lethal temperatures in a matter of minutes. Take extra precautions if you work or spend time outside. When possible, reschedule strenuous activities to early morning or evening. Know the signs and symptoms of heat exhaustion and heat stroke. Wear lightweight and loose-fitting clothing when possible. 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Anyone overcome by heat should be moved to a cool and shaded location. Heat stroke is an emergency. Call 911. Heat statement for counties in New York, Southern Erie, and Wyoming. What? Heat index values in the upper 90s expected. Where? Wyoming and Southern Erie counties. When? From noon to 8 p.m. Tuesday. Impacts, hot temperatures and high humidity may cause heat-related illnesses to occur. Drink plenty of fluids, stay in an air-conditioned room, stay out of the sun, and check up on relatives and neighbors. Young children and pets should never be left unattended in vehicles under any circumstances. This is especially true during hot weather when car interiors can reach lethal temperatures in a matter of minutes. Take extra precautions if you work or spend time outside. 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Know the signs and symptoms of heat exhaustion and heat stroke. Wear lightweight and loose-fitting clothing when possible. To reduce risk during outdoor work, the Occupational Safety and Health Administration recommends scheduling frequent rest breaks in shaded or air-conditioned environments. Anyone overcome by heat should be moved to a cool and shaded location. Heat stroke is an emergency. Call 911. Open lake forecast, 4, the Niagara River to Hamlin Beach beyond 5 miles from shore. Overnight, east winds 5 to 10 knots becoming south. Waves 1 foot or less. Tuesday, southwest winds 10 knots or less increasing to 10 to 15 knots. A chance of showers and thunderstorms in the morning. Waves 2 feet or less. Tuesday night, southwest winds 10 to 15 knots. Waves 1 to 3 feet. Wednesday, southwest winds 10 to 15 knots increasing to 15 to 20 knots. Waves 1 to 3 feet. Wednesday night, southwest winds 15 to 20 knots diminishing to 10 to 15 knots. Waves 1 to 3 feet. Thursday, southwest winds 10 to 15 knots. Waves 1 to 3 feet. Friday, west winds 5 to 10 knots becoming southwest. A chance of showers and thunderstorms. Waves 1 to 2 feet. Saturday, west winds 5 to 10 knots becoming northwest. A chance of showers and thunderstorms. Waves 1 foot or less. Winds and waves higher in and near thunderstorms. Open lake forecast, 4, Hamlin Beach to Mexico Bay beyond 5 miles from shore. Overnight, east winds 5 to 10 knots becoming south. Waves 1 foot or less. Tuesday, south winds 5 to 10 knots. A chance of showers and thunderstorms. Waves 2 feet or less. Tuesday night, southwest winds 5 to 15 knots. Waves 2 feet or less. Wednesday, southwest winds 10 to 15 knots becoming west. Waves 1 to 2 feet. Wednesday night, west winds 5 to 15 knots becoming southwest. Waves 1 to 3 feet. Thursday, southwest winds 10 to 15 knots becoming west. Waves 1 to 3 feet. Friday, west winds 5 to 15 knots. A chance of showers and thunderstorms. Waves 1 to 2 feet. Saturday, west winds 5 to 10 knots. A chance of showers and thunderstorms. Waves 1 foot or less. Winds and waves higher in and near thunderstorms. This is the NOAA Weather Radio KHA 53 in Rochester. Your source for official weather information across the Western Finger Lakes and the Genesee Valley.

KHA-53 operates on a frequency of 162.40 MHz. Heat statement for counties in New York, Seneca, Southern Cayuga, and Yates. What for the heat advisory, heat index values up to 97 expected. For the extreme heat watch, dangerously hot conditions with heat index values up to 105 possible. Ware, Broome, Charlemagne, Shenango, Cortland, Madison, Onondaga, Schuyler, Seneca, Southern Cayuga, Southern Oneida, Steuben, Tioga, Tompkins, and Yates counties. When, for the heat advisory, from noon to 8 p.m. Tuesday. For the extreme heat watch, from Wednesday morning through Friday evening. Impacts, heat-related illnesses increase significantly during extreme heat and high humidity events. Hot temperatures and high humidity may cause heat illnesses. Additional details, the hottest temperatures will be in urban valley locations during the mid to late afternoon period. Drink plenty of fluids, stay in an air-conditioned room, stay out of the sun, and check up on relatives and neighbors. Do not leave young children and pets in unattended vehicles. Car interiors will reach lethal temperatures in a matter of minutes. Heat statement for counties in New York, Genesee, Livingston, Monroe, Northern Cayuga, Ontario, Orleans, and Wayne. What for the heat advisory, heat index values as high as 100 expected. For the extreme heat watch, dangerously hot conditions with heat index values as high as 110 possible. Ware, Niagara, Orleans, Monroe, Wayne, Northern Cayuga, Oswego, Northern Erie, Genesee, Livingston, and Ontario counties. When, for the heat advisory, from noon to 8 p.m. Tuesday. For the extreme heat watch, from Wednesday afternoon through Friday evening. Impacts, extreme heat and humidity will significantly increase the potential for heat-related illnesses, particularly for those working or participating in outdoor activities. Hot temperatures and high humidity may cause heat-related illnesses to occur. Drink plenty of fluids, stay in an air-conditioned room, stay out of the sun, and check up on relatives and neighbors. Young children and pets should never be left unattended in vehicles under any circumstances. This is especially true during hot weather when car interiors can reach lethal temperatures in a matter of minutes. Take extra precautions if you work or spend time outside. When possible, reschedule strenuous activities to early morning or evening. Know the signs and symptoms of heat exhaustion and heat stroke. Wear lightweight and loose-fitting clothing when possible. To reduce risk during outdoor work, the Occupational Safety and Health Administration recommends scheduling frequent rest breaks in shaded or air-conditioned environments. Anyone overcome by heat should be moved to a cool and shaded location. Heat stroke is an emergency. Call 911. Heat statement for County, Wyoming, New York. What? Heat index values in the upper 90s expected. Where? Wyoming and Southern Erie counties. When? From noon to 8 p.m. Tuesday. Impacts, hot temperatures and high humidity may cause heat-related illnesses to occur. Drink plenty of fluids, stay in an air-conditioned room, stay out of the sun, and check up on relatives and neighbors. Young children and pets should never be left unattended in vehicles under any circumstances. This is especially true during hot weather when car interiors can reach lethal temperatures in a matter of minutes. Take extra precautions if you work or spend time outside. When possible, reschedule strenuous activities to early morning or evening. Know the signs and symptoms of heat exhaustion and heat stroke. Wear lightweight and loose-fitting clothing when possible. To reduce risk during outdoor work, the Occupational Safety and Health Administration recommends scheduling frequent rest breaks in shaded or air-conditioned environments. Anyone overcome by heat should be moved to a cool and shaded location. Heat stroke is an emergency. Call 911. Heat statement for counties in New York, Genesee, Niagara, Northern Erie, and Orleans. What for the heat advisory, heat index values as high as 100 expected. For the extreme heat watch, dangerously hot conditions with heat index values as high as 110 possible. Where, Niagara, Orleans, Monroe, Wayne, Northern Cayuga, Oswego, Northern Erie, Genesee, Livingston, and Ontario counties. When, for the heat advisory, from noon to 8 p.m. Tuesday. For the extreme heat watch, from Wednesday afternoon through Friday evening. Impacts, extreme heat and humidity will significantly

significantly increase the potential for heat-related illnesses, particularly for those working or participating in outdoor activities. Hot temperatures and high humidity may cause heat-related illnesses to occur. Drink plenty of fluids, stay in an air-conditioned room, stay out of the sun, and check up on relatives and neighbors. Young children and pets should never be left unattended in vehicles under any circumstances. This is especially true during hot weather when car interiors can reach lethal temperatures in a matter of minutes. Take extra precautions if you work or spend time outside. 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Know the signs and symptoms of heat exhaustion and heat stroke. Wear lightweight and loose-fitting clothing when possible. To reduce risk during outdoor work, the Occupational Safety and Health Administration recommends scheduling frequent rest breaks in shaded or air-conditioned environments. Anyone overcome by heat should be moved to a cool and shaded location. Heat stroke is an emergency. Call 911. Heat statement for counties in New York, Southern Erie, and Wyoming. What? Heat index values in the upper 90s expected. Where? Wyoming and Southern Erie counties. When? From noon to 8 p.m. Tuesday. Impacts. Hot temperatures and high humidity may cause heat-related illnesses to occur. Drink plenty of fluids, stay in an air-conditioned room, stay out of the sun, and check up on relatives and neighbors. Young children and pets should never be left unattended in vehicles under any circumstances. This is especially true during hot weather when car interiors can reach lethal temperatures in a matter of minutes. Take extra precautions if you work or spend time outside. When possible, reschedule strenuous activities to early morning or evening. Know the signs and symptoms of heat exhaustion and heat stroke. Wear lightweight and loose-fitting clothing when possible. To reduce risk during outdoor work, the Occupational Safety and Health Administration recommends scheduling frequent rest breaks in shaded or air-conditioned environments. Anyone overcome by heat should be moved to a cool and shaded location. Heat stroke is an emergency. Call 911. The midnight weather at Rochester, it was mostly cloudy. The temperature was 73 degrees Fahrenheit or 23 degrees Celsius, the dew point 63 and the relative humidity 70%. The wind was southeast at 5 miles an hour. The pressure was 30.08 inches and falling. Repeating at Rochester, it was mostly cloudy, temperature 73 degrees. Around the region at midnight at Erie, it was clear, with a temperature of 78. It was partly cloudy, with a temperature of 75 at Buffalo, 71 at Syracuse, 67 at Elmira, 70 at Binghamton, and 63 at Watertown. At Niagara Falls, it was mostly cloudy, with a temperature of 73. At Oswego, winds were south at 3 knots, with a temperature of 72 degrees. The Central Lake Ontario buoy winds were from the southeast at 6 knots. The forecast for the Genesee Valley and Northern Finger Lakes, including Rochester, Geneseo, Canandaigua, Newark, and Fairhaven. Overnight, becoming mainly clear. Lows around 70. Light south winds. Tuesday, partly sunny with a 40% chance of showers and thunderstorms. Humid with highs ranging from the upper 80s on the hilltops to the lower 90s across the lower elevations. Southwest winds 10 miles an hour or less. Heat index values up to 100. Tuesday night, partly cloudy. Very warm and muggy with lows in the mid-70s. Southwest winds 10 miles an hour or less. Wednesday, partly sunny with a 30% chance of showers and thunderstorms. Hot with highs ranging from around 90 on the hilltops to the mid-90s across the lower elevations. Southwest winds 5 to 10 miles an hour, becoming west 10 to 15 miles an hour. Wednesday night, mainly clear. Very warm and muggy with lows in the mid-70s. West winds 10 to 15 miles an hour, becoming southwest 5 to 10 miles an hour. The forecast for the Southern Finger Lakes, including Pinyan, Seneca Falls, and Auburn. Overnight, becoming mainly clear. Lows around 70. Light south winds. Tuesday, partly sunny in the morning, then a chance of showers and thunderstorms in the afternoon. Humid with highs around 90. South winds 10 miles an hour or less, becoming southwest. Chance of rain 40%. Heat index values in the upper 90s. Tuesday night, partly cloudy in the evening, then mostly cloudy with

a chance of showers and thunderstorms overnight. Very warm and muggy with lows in the mid-70s. Southwest winds 10 miles an hour or less. Chance of rain 30%. Wednesday, partly to mostly sunny. A 40% chance of showers and thunderstorms. Hot with highs in the mid-90s. Southwest winds 10 miles an hour or less, becoming west. Wednesday night, partly cloudy. Very warm and muggy with lows in the mid-70s. Light winds. And now the extended forecast. Thursday, mainly clear. Highs in the mid-90s. Friday, mostly cloudy. A 50% chance of showers and thunderstorms. Highs in the lower 90s. Lows in the mid-70s. Independence Day, mostly cloudy. A 50% chance of showers and thunderstorms. Highs in the upper 80s. Lows in the lower 70s. Sunday, mostly cloudy. A 40% chance of showers and thunderstorms. Highs in the mid-80s. Lows in the upper 60s. Monday, mostly cloudy. A 50% chance of showers and thunderstorms. Highs in the mid-80s. Lows in the upper 60s. 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KHA 53 operates on a frequency of 162.40 MHz. Heat statement for counties in New York, Seneca, Southern Cayuga and Yates. What, for the heat advisory, heat index values up to 97 expected. For the extreme heat watch, dangerously hot conditions with heat index values up to 105 possible. Ware, Broome, Charmong, Shenango, Cortland, Madison, Onondaga, Schuyler, Seneca, Southern Cayuga, Southern Oneida, Steuben, Tioga, Tompkins, and Yates counties. When, for the heat advisory, from noon to 8 p.m. Tuesday. For the extreme heat watch, from Wednesday morning through Friday evening. Impacts, heat-related illnesses increase significantly during extreme heat and high humidity events. Hot temperatures and high humidity may cause heat illnesses. Additional details, the hottest temperatures will be in urban valley locations during the mid to late afternoon period. Drink plenty of fluids, stay in an air-conditioned room, stay out of the sun, and check up on relatives and neighbors. Do not leave young children and pets in unattended vehicles. Car interiors will reach lethal temperatures in a matter of minutes. Heat statement for counties in New York, Genesee, Livingston, Monroe, Northern Cayuga, Ontario, Orleans and Wayne. What, for the heat advisory, heat index values as high as 100 expected. For the extreme heat watch, dangerously hot conditions with heat index values as high as 110 possible. Ware, Niagara, Orleans, Monroe, Wayne, Northern Cayuga, Oswego, Northern Erie, Genesee, Livingston, and Ontario counties. When, for the heat advisory, from noon to 8 p.m. Tuesday. For the extreme heat watch, from Wednesday afternoon through Friday evening. Impacts, extreme heat and humidity will significantly increase the potential for heat-related illnesses, particularly for those working or participating in outdoor activities. Hot temperatures and high humidity may cause heat-related illnesses to occur. Drink plenty of fluids, stay in an air-conditioned room, stay out of the sun, and check up on relatives and neighbors. Young children and pets should never be left unattended in vehicles under any circumstances. This is especially true during hot weather when car interiors can reach lethal temperatures in a matter of minutes. Take extra precautions if you work or spend time outside. When possible, reschedule strenuous activities to early morning or evening. Know the signs and symptoms of heat exhaustion and heat stroke. Wear lightweight and loose-fitting clothing when possible. To reduce risk during outdoor work, the Occupational Safety and Health Administration recommends scheduling frequent rest breaks in shaded or air-conditioned environments. Anyone overcome by heat should be moved to a cool and shaded location. Heat stroke is an emergency. Call 911. Heat statement, for county, Wyoming, New York. What, heat index values in the upper 90s expected? Where, Wyoming and Southern Erie counties. When, from noon to 8 p.m. Tuesday. Impacts, hot temperatures and high humidity may cause heat-related illnesses to occur. Drink plenty of fluids, stay in an air-conditioned

groom, stay out of the sun, and check up on relatives and neighbors. Young children and pets should never be left unattended in vehicles under any circumstances. This is especially true during hot weather when car interiors can reach lethal temperatures in a matter of minutes. Take extra precautions if you work or spend time outside. 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Know the signs and symptoms of heat exhaustion and heat stroke. 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To reduce risk during outdoor work, the Occupational Safety and Health Administration recommends scheduling frequent rest breaks in shaded or air-conditioned environments. Anyone overcome by heat should be moved to a cool and shaded location. Heat stroke is an emergency. Call 911. Heat statement for counties in New York, Genesee, Niagara, Northern Erie, and Orleans. What? For the heat advisory, heat index values as high as 100 expected. For the extreme heat watch, dangerously hot conditions with heat index values as high as 110 possible. Where? Niagara, Orleans, Monroe, Wayne, Northern Cayuga, Oswego, Northern Erie, Genesee, Livingston, and Ontario counties. When? For the heat advisory, from noon to 8 p.m. Tuesday. For the extreme heat watch, from Wednesday afternoon through Friday evening. Impacts: extreme heat and humidity will significantly increase the potential for heat-related illnesses, particularly for those working or participating in outdoor activities. Hot temperatures and high humidity may cause heat-related illnesses to occur. Drink plenty of fluids, stay in an air-conditioned room, stay out of the sun, and check up on relatives and neighbors. Young children and pets should never be left unattended in vehicles under any circumstances. This is especially true during hot weather when car interiors can reach lethal temperatures in a matter of minutes. Take extra precautions if you work or spend time outside. When possible, reschedule strenuous activities to early morning or evening. Know the signs and symptoms of heat exhaustion and heat stroke. Wear lightweight and loose-fitting clothing when possible. To reduce risk during outdoor work, the Occupational Safety and Health Administration recommends scheduling frequent rest breaks in shaded or air-conditioned environments. Anyone overcome by heat should be moved to a cool and shaded location. Heat stroke is an emergency. Call 911. Heat statement for counties in New York, Southern Erie, and Wyoming. What? Heat index values in the upper 90s expected. Where? Wyoming and Southern Erie counties. When? From noon to 8 p.m. Tuesday. Impacts: hot temperatures and high humidity may cause heat-related illnesses to occur. Drink plenty of fluids, stay in an air-conditioned room, stay out of the sun, and check up on relatives and neighbors. Young children and pets should never be left unattended in vehicles under any circumstances. This is especially true during hot weather when car interiors can reach lethal temperatures in a matter of minutes. Take extra precautions if you work or spend time outside. When possible, reschedule strenuous activities to early morning or evening. Know the signs and symptoms of heat exhaustion and heat stroke. Wear lightweight and loose-fitting clothing when possible. To reduce risk during outdoor work, the Occupational Safety and Health Administration recommends scheduling frequent rest breaks in shaded or air-conditioned environments. Anyone overcome by heat should be moved to a cool and shaded location. Heat stroke is an emergency. Call 911. The midnight weather at Rochester, it was mostly cloudy. The temperature was 73 degrees Fahrenheit or 23 degrees Celsius, the dew point 63 and the relative humidity 70%. The wind was southeast at 5 miles an hour. The pressure was 30.08 inches and falling. Repeating at Rochester, it was mostly cloudy, temperature 73 degrees. Around the region at midnight at Erie, it was clear, with a temperature of 78. It was partly cloudy, with a temperature of 75 at Buffalo, 73 at Toronto, and 71 at Syracuse. Under partly cloudy skies, Elmira reported 67, Binghamton reported 70, and Watertown reported 63. At Niagara Falls, it was mostly cloudy, with a temperature of 73. At Oswego, winds were south at 3 knots, with a temperature of 72 degrees. The Central Lake Ontario buoy winds were southeast at 6 knots, with a temperature of 70 degrees, and the waves were 0 feet. The forecast for the Genesee Valley and Northern Finger Lakes, including Rochester, Geneseo,

Newark, and Fairhaven. Overnight, becoming mainly clear. Lows around 70. Light south winds. Tuesday, partly sunny with a 40% chance of showers and thunderstorms. Humid with highs ranging from the upper 80s on the hilltops to the lower 90s across the lower elevations. Southwest winds 10 miles an hour or less. Heat index values up to 100. Tuesday night, partly cloudy. Very warm and muggy with lows in the mid-70s. Southwest winds 10 miles an hour or less. Wednesday, partly sunny with a 30% chance of showers and thunderstorms. Hot with highs ranging from around 90 on the hilltops to the mid-90s across the lower elevations. Southwest winds 5 to 10 miles an hour, becoming west 10 to 15 miles an hour. Wednesday night, mainly clear. Very warm and muggy with lows in the mid-70s. West winds 10 to 15 miles an hour, becoming southwest 5 to 10 miles an hour. The forecast for the Southern Finger Lakes, including Pinyan, Seneca Falls, and Auburn. Overnight, becoming mainly clear. Lows around 70. Light south winds. Tuesday, partly sunny in the morning, then a chance of showers and thunderstorms in the afternoon. Humid with highs around 90. South winds 10 miles an hour or less, becoming southwest. Chance of rain 40%. Heat index values in the upper 90s. Tuesday night, partly cloudy in the evening, then mostly cloudy with a chance of showers and thunderstorms overnight. Very warm and muggy with lows in the mid-70s. Southwest winds 10 miles an hour or less. Chance of rain 30%. Wednesday, partly to mostly sunny. A 40% chance of showers and thunderstorms. Hot with highs in the mid-90s. Southwest winds 10 miles an hour or less, becoming west. Wednesday night, partly cloudy. Very warm and muggy with lows in the mid-70s. Light winds. And now the extended forecast. Thursday, mainly clear. Highs in the mid-90s. Friday, mostly cloudy. A 50% chance of showers and thunderstorms. Highs in the lower 90s. Lows in the mid-70s. Independence Day, mostly cloudy. A 50% chance of showers and thunderstorms. Highs in the upper 80s. Lows in the lower 70s. Sunday, mostly cloudy. A 40% chance of showers and thunderstorms. Highs in the mid-80s. Lows in the upper 60s. Monday, mostly cloudy. A 50% chance of showers and thunderstorms. Highs in the mid-80s. Lows in the upper 60s. 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Your source for official weather information across the Western Finger Lakes and the Genesee Valley. KHA 53 operates on a frequency of 162.40 MHz. Heat statement for counties in New York, Seneca, Southern Cayuga and Yates. What, for the heat advisory, heat index values up to 97 expected. For the extreme heat watch, dangerously hot conditions with heat index values up to 105 possible. Ware, Broome, Chemung, Shenango, Cortland, Madison, Onondaga, Schuyler, Seneca, Southern Cayuga, Southern Oneida, Steuben, Tioga, Tompkins, and Yates counties. When, for the heat advisory, from noon to 8 p.m. Tuesday. For the extreme heat watch, from Wednesday morning through Friday evening. Impacts, heat-related illnesses increase significantly during extreme heat and high humidity events. Hot temperatures and high humidity may cause heat illnesses. Additional details, the hottest temperatures will be in urban valley locations during the mid to late afternoon period. Drink plenty of fluids, stay in an air-conditioned room, stay out of the sun, and check up on relatives and neighbors. Do not leave young children and pets in unattended vehicles. Car interiors will reach lethal temperatures in a matter of minutes. Heat statement for counties in New York, Genesee, Livingston, Monroe, Northern Cayuga, Ontario, Orleans and Wayne. What, for the heat advisory, heat index values as high as 100 expected. For the extreme heat watch, dangerously hot conditions with heat index values as high as 110 possible. Ware, Niagara, Orleans, Monroe, Wayne, Northern Cayuga, Oswego, Northern Erie, Genesee, Livingston, and Ontario counties.

When for the heat advisory from noon to 8 p.m. Tuesday. For the extreme heat watch from Wednesday afternoon through Friday evening. Impacts, extreme heat and humidity will significantly increase the potential for heat-related illnesses, particularly for those working or participating in outdoor activities. Hot temperatures and high humidity may cause heat-related illnesses to occur. Drink plenty of fluids, stay in an air-conditioned room, stay out of the sun, and check up on relatives and neighbors. Young children and pets should never be left unattended in vehicles under any circumstances. This is especially true during hot weather when car interiors can reach lethal temperatures in a matter of minutes. Take extra precautions if you work or spend time outside. 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Know the signs and symptoms of heat exhaustion and heat stroke. Wear lightweight and loose-fitting clothing when possible. To reduce risk during outdoor work, the Occupational Safety and Health Administration recommends scheduling frequent rest breaks in shaded or air-conditioned environments. Anyone overcome by heat should be moved to a cool and shaded location. Heat stroke is an emergency. Call 911. Heat statement for County, Wyoming, New York. What? Heat index values in the upper 90s expected. Where? Wyoming and southern Erie counties. When? From noon to 8 p.m. Tuesday. Impacts, hot temperatures and high humidity may cause heat-related illnesses to occur. Drink plenty of fluids, stay in an air-conditioned room, stay out of the sun, and check up on relatives and neighbors. Young children and pets should never be left unattended in vehicles under any circumstances. This is especially true during hot weather when car interiors can reach lethal temperatures in a matter of minutes. Take extra precautions if you work or spend time outside. 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Know the signs and symptoms of heat exhaustion and heat stroke. Wear lightweight and loose-fitting clothing when possible. To reduce risk during outdoor work, the Occupational Safety and Health Administration recommends scheduling frequent rest breaks in shaded or air-conditioned environments. Anyone overcome by heat should be moved to a cool and shaded location. Heat stroke is an emergency. Call 911. The Nearshore Marine Forecast for the Niagara River to Hamelin Beach along Lake Ontario. Overnight, east winds 10 knots or less becoming south. Partly cloudy. Waves 1 foot or less. Tuesday, southwest winds 10 knots or less increasing to 10 to 15 knots. A chance of showers and thunderstorms in the morning. Waves 2 feet or less. Tuesday night, southwest winds 10 to 15 knots. Partly cloudy. Waves 2 feet or less. Wednesday, southwest winds 10 to 15 knots increasing to 15 to 20 knots. Mostly sunny. Waves 1 to 3 feet. Wednesday night, southwest winds 15 to 20 knots diminishing to 10 to 15 knots. Becoming mainly clear. Waves 1 to 3 feet. Thursday, southwest winds 10 to 15 knots. A chance of showers Thursday night. Waves 1 to 3 feet. Friday, west winds 5 to 10 knots becoming southwest. A chance of showers and thunderstorms. Waves 1 foot or less. Saturday, west winds 10 knots or less. A chance of showers and thunderstorms. Waves 1 foot or less. Winds and waves higher in and near thunderstorms. The Nearshore Marine Forecast for Hamelin Beach to Mexico Bay. Overnight, southeast winds 5 to 10 knots becoming south. Partly cloudy. Waves 1 foot or less. Tuesday, south winds 10 knots or less becoming southwest. A chance of showers and thunderstorms. Waves 1 foot or less. Tuesday night, southwest winds 5 to 10 knots. Partly to mostly cloudy. Waves 2 feet or less. Wednesday, southwest winds 5 to 15 knots becoming west. Mostly sunny. Waves 2 feet or less. Wednesday night, west winds 5 to 15 knots becoming southwest. Becoming mainly clear. Waves 2 feet or less. Thursday, southwest winds 5 to 15 knots becoming west. Mainly clear, then becoming partly cloudy. Waves 2 feet or less. Friday, west winds 5 to 10 knots becoming southwest. A chance of showers and thunderstorms.

Leaves 2 feet or less. Saturday, west winds 10 knots or less. A chance of 10 knots becoming southwest. A chance of showers and thunderstorms. Waves 2 feet or less. Saturday, west winds 10 knots or less. A chance of showers and thunderstorms. Waves 1 foot or less. Winds and waves higher and near thunderstorms. The water temperature off Rochester is 55 degrees. Heat statement for counties in New York, Genesee, Niagara, Northern Erie, and Orleans. What for the heat advisory, heat index values as high as 100 expected. For the extreme heat watch, dangerously hot conditions with heat index values as high as 110 possible. Where, Niagara, Orleans, Monroe, Wayne, Northern Cayuga, Oswego, Northern Erie, Genesee, Livingston, and Ontario counties. When, for the heat advisory, from noon to 8 p.m. Tuesday. For the extreme heat watch, from Wednesday afternoon through Friday evening. Impacts, extreme heat and humidity will significantly increase the potential for heat-related illnesses, particularly for those working or participating in outdoor activities. Hot temperatures and high humidity may cause heat-related illnesses to occur. Drink plenty of fluids, stay in an air-conditioned room, stay out of the sun, and check up on relatives and neighbors. Young children and pets should never be left unattended in vehicles under any circumstances. This is especially true during hot weather when car interiors can reach lethal temperatures in a matter of minutes. Take extra precautions if you work or spend time outside. 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Know the signs and symptoms of heat exhaustion and heat stroke. Wear lightweight and loose-fitting clothing when possible. To reduce risk during outdoor work, the Occupational Safety and Health Administration recommends scheduling frequent rest breaks in shaded or air-conditioned environments. Anyone overcome by heat should be moved to a cool and shaded location. Heat stroke is an emergency. Call 911. Heat statement for counties in New York, Southern Erie, and Wyoming. What? Heat index values in the upper 90s expected. Where? Wyoming and Southern Erie counties. When? From noon to 8 p.m. Tuesday. Impacts, hot temperatures and high humidity may cause heat-related illnesses to occur. Drink plenty of fluids, stay in an air-conditioned room, stay out of the sun, and check up on relatives and neighbors. Young children and pets should never be left unattended in vehicles under any circumstances. This is especially true during hot weather when car interiors can reach lethal temperatures in a matter of minutes. Take extra precautions if you work or spend time outside. 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Know the signs and symptoms of heat exhaustion and heat stroke. Wear lightweight and loose-fitting clothing when possible. To reduce risk during outdoor work, the Occupational Safety and Health Administration recommends scheduling frequent rest breaks in shaded or air-conditioned environments. Anyone overcome by heat should be moved to a cool and shaded location. Heat stroke is an emergency. Call 911. The midnight weather at Rochester, it was mostly cloudy. The temperature was 73 degrees Fahrenheit or 23 degrees Celsius, the dew point 63 and the relative humidity 70%. The wind was southeast at 5 miles an hour. The pressure was 30.08 inches and falling. Repeating at Rochester, it was mostly cloudy, temperature 73 degrees. Around the region at midnight at Erie, it was clear, with a temperature of 78. It was partly cloudy, with a temperature of 75 at Buffalo, 73 at Toronto, and 71 at Syracuse. Under partly cloudy skies, Elmira reported 67, Binghamton reported 70, and Watertown reported 63. At Niagara Falls, it was mostly cloudy, with a temperature of 73. At Oswego, winds were south at 3 knots, with a temperature of 72 degrees. The Central Lake Ontario buoy winds were southeast at 6 knots, with a temperature of 70 degrees, and the waves were 0 feet. The forecast for the Genesee Valley and Northern Finger Lakes, including Rochester, Geneseo, Canandaigua, Newark, and Fairhaven. Overnight, becoming mainly clear. Lows around 70. Light south winds. Tuesday, partly sunny with a 40% chance of showers and thunderstorms. Humid with highs ranging from the upper 80s on the hilltops to the lower 90s across the lower elevation.

directions. Southwest winds 10 miles an hour or less. Heat index values up to 100. Tuesday night, partly cloudy. Very warm and muggy with lows in the mid-70s. Southwest winds 10 miles an hour or less. Wednesday, partly sunny with a 30% chance of showers and thunderstorms. Hot with highs ranging from around 90 on the hilltops to the mid-90s across the lower elevations. Southwest winds 5 to 10 miles an hour, becoming west 10 to 15 miles an hour. Wednesday night, mainly clear. Very warm and muggy with lows in the mid-70s. West winds 10 to 15 miles an hour, becoming southwest 5 to 10 miles an hour. The forecast for the Southern Finger Lakes, including Pinyan, Seneca Falls, and Auburn. Overnight, becoming mainly clear. Lows around 70. Light south winds. Tuesday, partly sunny in the morning, then a chance of showers and thunderstorms in the afternoon. Humid with highs around 90. South winds 10 miles an hour or less, becoming southwest. Chance of rain 40%. Heat index values in the upper 90s. Tuesday night, partly cloudy in the evening, then mostly cloudy with a chance of showers and thunderstorms overnight. Very warm and muggy with lows in the mid-70s. Southwest winds 10 miles an hour or less. Chance of rain 30%. Wednesday, partly to mostly sunny. A 40% chance of showers and thunderstorms. Hot with highs in the mid-90s. Southwest winds 10 miles an hour or less, becoming west. Wednesday night, partly cloudy. Very warm and muggy with lows in the mid-70s. Light winds. And now the extended forecast. Thursday, mainly clear. Highs in the mid-90s. Friday, mostly cloudy. A 50% chance of showers and thunderstorms. Highs in the lower 90s. Lows in the mid-70s. Independence Day, mostly cloudy. A 50% chance of showers and thunderstorms. Highs in the upper 80s. Lows in the lower 70s. Sunday, mostly cloudy. A 40% chance of showers and thunderstorms. Highs in the mid-80s. Lows in the upper 60s. Monday, mostly cloudy. A 50% chance of showers and thunderstorms. Highs in the mid-80s. Lows in the upper 60s. 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Your source for official weather information across the Western Finger Lakes and the Genesee Valley. KHA 53 operates on a frequency of 162.40 MHz. Heat statement for counties in New York, Seneca, Southern Cayuga and Yates. What, for the heat advisory, heat index values up to 97 expected. For the extreme heat watch, dangerously hot conditions with heat index values up to 105 possible. Ware, Broome, Charmong, Chenango, Cortland, Madison, Onondaga, Schuyler, Seneca, Southern Cayuga, Southern Oneida, Steuben, Tioga, Tompkins, and Yates counties. When, for the heat advisory, from noon to 8 p.m. Tuesday. For the extreme heat watch, from Wednesday morning through Friday evening. Impacts, heat-related illnesses increase significantly during extreme heat and high humidity events. Hot temperatures and high humidity may cause heat illnesses. Additional details, the hottest temperatures will be in urban valley locations during the mid to late afternoon period. Drink plenty of fluids, stay in an air-conditioned room, stay out of the sun, and check up on relatives and neighbors. Do not leave young children and pets in unattended vehicles. Car interiors will reach lethal temperatures in a matter of minutes. Heat statement for counties in New York, Genesee, Livingston, Monroe, Northern Cayuga, Ontario, Orleans and Wayne. What, for the heat advisory, heat index values as high as 100 expected. For the extreme heat watch, dangerously hot conditions with heat index values as high as 110 possible. Ware, Niagara, Orleans, Monroe, Wayne, Northern Cayuga, Oswego, Northern Erie, Genesee, Livingston, and Ontario counties. When, for the heat advisory, from noon to 8 p.m. Tuesday. For the extreme heat watch, from Wednesday afternoon through Friday evening. Impacts, extreme heat and humidity will significantly increase the potential for heat-related illnesses, particularly for those working or participating in outdoor activities.

Temperatures and high humidity may cause heat-related illnesses to occur. Drink plenty of fluids, stay in an air-conditioned room, stay out of the sun, and check up on relatives and neighbors. Young children and pets should never be left unattended in vehicles under any circumstances. This is especially true during hot weather when car interiors can reach lethal temperatures in a matter of minutes. Take extra precautions if you work or spend time outside. When possible, reschedule strenuous activities to early morning or evening. Know the signs and symptoms of heat exhaustion and heat stroke. Wear lightweight and loose-fitting clothing when possible. To reduce risk during outdoor work, the Occupational Safety and Health Administration recommends scheduling frequent rest breaks in shaded or air-conditioned environments. Anyone overcome by heat should be moved to a cool and shaded location. Heat stroke is an emergency. Call 911. Heat statement, for County, Wyoming, New York. What, heat index values in the upper 90s expected? Where, Wyoming and Southern Erie counties? When, from noon to 8 p.m. Tuesday. Impacts, hot temperatures and high humidity may cause heat-related illnesses to occur. Drink plenty of fluids, stay in an air-conditioned room, stay out of the sun, and check up on relatives and neighbors. Young children and pets should never be left unattended in vehicles under any circumstances. This is especially true during hot weather when car interiors can reach lethal temperatures in a matter of minutes. Take extra precautions if you work or spend time outside. When possible, reschedule strenuous activities to early morning or evening. Know the signs and symptoms of heat exhaustion and heat stroke. Wear lightweight and loose-fitting clothing when possible. To reduce risk during outdoor work, the Occupational Safety and Health Administration recommends scheduling frequent rest breaks in shaded or air-conditioned environments. Anyone overcome by heat should be moved to a cool and shaded location. Heat stroke is an emergency. Call 911. Heat statement, for counties, in New York, Genesee, Niagara, Northern Erie and Orleans. What, for the heat advisory, heat index values as high as 100 expected. For the extreme heat watch, dangerously hot conditions with heat index values as high as 110 possible. Where, Niagara, Orleans, Monroe, Wayne, Northern Cayuga, Oswego, Northern Erie, Genesee, Livingston, and Ontario counties. When, for the heat advisory, from noon to 8 p.m. Tuesday. For the extreme heat watch, from Wednesday afternoon through Friday evening. Impacts, extreme heat and humidity will significantly increase the potential for heat-related illnesses, particularly for those working or participating in outdoor activities. Hot temperatures and high humidity may cause heat-related illnesses to occur. Drink plenty of fluids, stay in an air-conditioned room, stay out of the sun, and check up on relatives and neighbors. Young children and pets should never be left unattended in vehicles under any circumstances. This is especially true during hot weather when car interiors can reach lethal temperatures in a matter of minutes. Take extra precautions if you work or spend time outside. When possible, reschedule strenuous activities to early morning or evening. Know the signs and symptoms of heat exhaustion and heat stroke. Wear lightweight and loose-fitting clothing when possible. To reduce risk during outdoor work, the Occupational Safety and Health Administration recommends scheduling frequent rest breaks in shaded or air-conditioned environments. Anyone overcome by heat should be moved to a cool and shaded location. Heat stroke is an emergency. Call 911. Heat statement, for counties, in New York, Southern Erie and Wyoming. What, heat index values in the upper 90s expected? Where, Wyoming and Southern Erie counties? When, from noon to 8 p.m. Tuesday. Impacts, hot temperatures and high humidity may cause heat-related illnesses to occur. Drink plenty of fluids, stay in an air-conditioned room, stay out of the sun, and check up on relatives and neighbors. Young children and pets should never be left unattended in vehicles under any circumstances. This is especially true during hot weather when car interiors can reach lethal temperatures in a matter of minutes. Take extra precautions if you work or spend time outside. When possible, reschedule strenuous activities to early morning or evening. Know the signs and symptoms of heat exhaustion and heat stroke. Wear lightweight and loose-fitting clothing when possible. To reduce risk during outdoor work, the Occupational Safety and Health Administration recommends scheduling frequent rest breaks in shaded or air-conditioned environments.

Elmira reported 67, Binghamton reported 70, and Watertown reported 63. At Niagara Falls, it was mostly cloudy, with a temperature of 73. At Oswego, winds were south at 3 knots, with a temperature of 72 degrees. The Central Lake Ontario buoy winds were southeast at 6 knots, with a temperature of 70 degrees, and the waves were 0 feet. The forecast for the Genesee Valley and Northern Finger Lakes, including Rochester, Geneseo, Canandaigua, Newark, and Fairhaven. Overnight, becoming mainly clear. Lows around 70. Light south winds. Tuesday, partly sunny with a 40% chance of showers and thunderstorms. Humid with highs ranging from the upper 80s on the hilltops to the lower 90s across the lower elevations. Southwest winds 10 miles an hour or less. Heat index values up to 100. Tuesday night, partly cloudy. Very warm and muggy with lows in the mid-70s. Southwest winds 10 miles an hour or less. Wednesday, partly sunny with a 30% chance of showers and thunderstorms. Hot with highs ranging from around 90 on the hilltops to the mid-90s across the lower elevations. Southwest winds 5 to 10 miles an hour, becoming west 10 to 15 miles an hour. Wednesday night, mainly clear. Very warm and muggy with lows in the mid-70s. West winds 10 to 15 miles an hour, becoming southwest 5 to 10 miles an hour. The forecast for the Southern Finger Lakes, including Pinyan, Seneca Falls, and Auburn. Overnight, becoming mainly clear. Lows around 70. Light south winds. Tuesday, partly sunny in the morning, then a chance of showers and thunderstorms in the afternoon. Humid with highs around 90. South winds 10 miles an hour or less, becoming southwest. Chance of rain 40%. Heat index values in the upper 90s. Tuesday night, partly cloudy in the evening, then mostly cloudy with a chance of showers and thunderstorms overnight. Very warm and muggy with lows in the mid-70s. Southwest winds 10 miles an hour or less. Chance of rain 30%. Wednesday, partly to mostly sunny. A 40% chance of showers and thunderstorms. Hot with highs in the mid-90s. Southwest winds 10 miles an hour or less, becoming west. Wednesday night, partly cloudy. Very warm and muggy with lows in the mid-70s. Light winds. And now the extended forecast. Thursday, mainly clear. Highs in the mid-90s. Friday, mostly cloudy. A 50% chance of showers and thunderstorms. Highs in the lower 90s. Lows in the mid-70s. Independence Day, mostly cloudy. A 50% chance of showers and thunderstorms. Highs in the upper 80s. Lows in the lower 70s. Sunday, mostly cloudy. A 40% chance of showers and thunderstorms. Highs in the mid-80s. Lows in the upper 60s. Monday, mostly cloudy. A 50% chance of showers and thunderstorms. Highs in the mid-80s. Lows in the upper 60s. 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KHA 53 operates on a frequency of 162.40 MHz. Heat statement for counties in New York, Seneca, Southern Cayuga and Yates. What, for the heat advisory, heat index values up to 97 expected. For the extreme heat watch, dangerously hot conditions with heat index values up to 105 possible. Ware, Broome, Charmong, Chenango, Cortland, Madison, Onondaga, Schuyler, Seneca, Southern Cayuga, Southern Oneida, Steuben, Tioga, Tompkins, and Yates counties. When, for the heat advisory, from noon to 8 p.m. Tuesday. For the extreme heat watch, from Wednesday morning through Friday evening. Impacts, heat-related illnesses increase significantly during extreme heat and high humidity events. Hot temperatures and high humidity may cause heat illnesses. Additional details, the hottest temperatures will be in urban valley locations during the mid to late afternoon period. Drink plenty of fluids, stay in an air-conditioned room, stay out of the sun, and check up on relatives and neighbors. Do not leave young children and pets in unattended vehicles. Car interiors will reach lethal temperatures in a matter of minutes.

Medicaid statement for counties in New York, Genesee, Livingston, Monroe, Northern Cayuga, Ontario, Orleans, and Wayne. What? For the heat advisory, heat index values as high as 100 expected. For the extreme heat watch, dangerously hot conditions with heat index values as high as 110 possible. Where? Niagara, Orleans, Monroe, Wayne, Northern Cayuga, Oswego, Northern Erie, Genesee, Livingston, and Ontario counties. When? For the heat advisory, from noon to 8 p.m. Tuesday. For the extreme heat watch, from Wednesday afternoon through Friday evening. Impacts, extreme heat and humidity will significantly increase the potential for heat-related illnesses, particularly for those working or participating in outdoor activities. Hot temperatures and high humidity may cause heat-related illnesses to occur. Drink plenty of fluids, stay in an air-conditioned room, stay out of the sun, and check up on relatives and neighbors. Young children and pets should never be left unattended in vehicles under any circumstances. This is especially true during hot weather when car interiors can reach lethal temperatures in a matter of minutes. Take extra precautions if you work or spend time outside. When possible, reschedule strenuous activities to early morning or evening. Know the signs and symptoms of heat exhaustion and heat stroke. Wear lightweight and loose-fitting clothing when possible. To reduce risk during outdoor work, the Occupational Safety and Health Administration recommends scheduling frequent rest breaks in shaded or air-conditioned environments. Anyone overcome by heat should be moved to a cool and shaded location. Heat stroke is an emergency. Call 911. Heat statement for counties in New York, Seneca, Southern Cayuga, and Yates. What? For the heat advisory, heat index values up to 98 expected. For the extreme heat watch, dangerously hot conditions with heat index values up to 105 possible. Where? Broome, Charlemagne, Chenango, Cortland, Madison, Onondaga, Schuyler, Seneca, Southern Cayuga, Southern Oneida, Steuben, Tioga, Tompkins, and Yates counties. When? For the heat advisory, from noon today to 8 p.m. this evening. For the extreme heat watch, from Wednesday morning through Friday evening. Impacts, heat-related illnesses increase significantly during extreme heat and high humidity events. Hot temperatures and high humidity may cause heat illnesses. Additional details, the hottest temperatures will be in urban valley locations during the mid to late afternoon period. Drink plenty of fluids, stay in an air-conditioned room, stay out of the sun, and check up on relatives and neighbors. Do not leave young children and pets in unattended vehicles. Car interiors will reach lethal temperatures in a matter of minutes. Heat statement for counties in New York, Genesee, Livingston, Monroe, Northern Cayuga, Ontario, Orleans, and Wayne. What? For the heat advisory, heat index values in the upper 90s expected. For the extreme heat watch, dangerously hot conditions with heat index values as high as 105 possible. Where? Niagara, Orleans, Monroe, Wayne, Northern Cayuga, Oswego, Northern Erie, Genesee, Livingston, and Ontario counties. When? For the heat advisory, from noon today to 8 p.m. this evening. For the extreme heat watch, from Wednesday afternoon through Friday evening. Impacts, extreme heat and humidity will significantly increase the potential for heat-related illnesses, particularly for those working or participating in outdoor activities. Hot temperatures and high humidity may cause heat-related illnesses to occur. Drink plenty of fluids, stay in an air-conditioned room, stay out of the sun, and check up on relatives and neighbors. Young children and pets should never be left unattended in vehicles under any circumstances. This is especially true during hot weather when car interiors can reach lethal temperatures in a matter of minutes. Take extra precautions if you work or spend time outside. When possible, reschedule strenuous activities to early morning or evening. Know the signs and symptoms of heat exhaustion and heat stroke. Wear lightweight and loose-fitting clothing when possible. To reduce risk during outdoor work, the Occupational Safety and Health Administration recommends scheduling frequent rest breaks in shaded or air-conditioned environments. Anyone overcome by heat should be moved to a cool and shaded location. Heat stroke is an emergency. Call 911. Heat statement for county, Wyoming, New York. What? Heat index values in the upper 90s expected. Where? Wyoming and Southern Erie counties. When? From noon.

today to 8 p.m. this evening. Impacts, hot temperatures, and high humidity may cause heat-related illnesses to occur. Drink plenty of fluids, stay in an air-conditioned room, stay out of the sun, and check up on relatives and neighbors. Young children and pets should never be left unattended in vehicles under any circumstances. This is especially true during hot weather when car interiors can reach lethal temperatures in a matter of minutes. Take extra precautions if you work or spend time outside. 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Know the signs and symptoms of heat exhaustion and heat stroke. Wear lightweight and loose-fitting clothing when possible. To reduce risk during outdoor work, the Occupational Safety and Health Administration recommends scheduling frequent rest breaks in shaded or air-conditioned environments. Anyone overcome by heat should be moved to a cool and shaded location. Heat stroke is an emergency. Call 911. Heat statement for counties in New York, Genesee, Niagara, Northern Erie, and Orleans. What for the heat advisory, heat index values in the upper 90s expected. For the extreme heat watch, dangerously hot conditions with heat index values as high as 105 possible. Where, Niagara, Orleans, Monroe, Wayne, Northern Cayuga, Oswego, Northern Erie, Genesee, Livingston, and Ontario counties. When, for the heat advisory, from noon today to 8 p.m. this evening. For the extreme heat watch, from Wednesday afternoon through Friday evening. Impacts, extreme heat and humidity will significantly increase the potential for heat-related illnesses, particularly for those working or participating in outdoor activities. Hot temperatures and high humidity may cause heat-related illnesses to occur. Drink plenty of fluids, stay in an air-conditioned room, stay out of the sun, and check up on relatives and neighbors. Young children and pets should never be left unattended in vehicles under any circumstances. This is especially true during hot weather when car interiors can reach lethal temperatures in a matter of minutes. Take extra precautions if you work or spend time outside. 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Know the signs and symptoms of heat exhaustion and heat stroke. 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To reduce risk during outdoor work, the Occupational Safety and Health Administration recommends scheduling frequent rest breaks in shaded or air-conditioned environments. Anyone overcome by heat should be moved to a cool and shaded location. Heat stroke is an emergency. Call 911. Open lake forecast, 4, the Niagara River to Hamlin Beach beyond 5 miles from shore. Overnight, east winds 5 to 10 knots becoming south. Waves 1 foot or less. Tuesday, southwest winds 10 knots or less increasing to 10 to 15 knots. A chance of showers and thunderstorms in the morning. Waves 2 feet or less. Tuesday night, southwest winds 10 to 15 knots. Waves 1 to 3 feet. Wednesday, southwest winds 10 to 15 knots increasing to 15 to 20 knots. Waves 1 to 3 feet. Wednesday night, southwest winds 15 to 20 knots diminishing to 10 to 15 knots. Waves 1 to 3 feet. Thursday, southwest winds 10 to 15 knots. Waves 1 to 3 feet. Friday, west winds 5 to 10 knots becoming southwest. A chance of showers and thunderstorms. Waves 1 to 2 feet. Saturday, west winds 5 to 10 knots becoming northwest. A chance of showers and thunderstorms. Waves 1 foot or less. Winds and waves higher in and near thunderstorms. Open lake forecast, 4, Hamlin Beach to Mexico Bay beyond 5 miles from shore. Overnight, east winds 5 to 10 knots becoming south. Waves 1 foot or less. Tuesday, south winds 5 to 10 knots. A chance of showers and thunderstorms. Waves 2 feet or less. Tuesday night, southwest winds 5 to 15 knots. Waves 2 feet or less. Wednesday, southwest winds 10 to 15 knots becoming west. Waves 1 to 2 feet. Wednesday night, west winds 5 to 15 knots becoming southwest. Waves 1 to 3 feet. Thursday, southwest winds 10 to 15 knots becoming west. Waves 1 to 3 feet. Friday, west winds 5 to 15 knots. A chance of showers and thunderstorms. Waves 1 to 2 feet. Saturday, west winds 5 to 10 knots,

a chance of showers and thunderstorms. Waves 1 foot or less. Winds and waves higher and near thunderstorms. This is the NOAA Weather Radio KHA 53 in Rochester. Your source for official weather information across the Western Finger Lakes and the Genesee Valley. KHA 53 operates on a frequency of 162.40 MHz. Heat statement for counties in New York, Seneca, Southern Cayuga and Yates. What? For the heat advisory, heat index values up to 98 expected. For the extreme heat watch, dangerously hot conditions with heat index values up to 105 possible. Ware, Broome, Charmong, Chenango, Cortland, Madison, Onondaga, Schuyler, Seneca, Southern Cayuga, Southern Oneida, Steuben, Tioga, Tompkins, and Yates counties. When, for the heat advisory, from noon today to 8 p.m. this evening. For the extreme heat watch, from Wednesday morning through Friday evening. Impacts, heat-related illnesses increase significantly during extreme heat and high humidity events. Hot temperatures and high humidity may cause heat illnesses. Additional details, the hottest temperatures will be in urban valley locations during the mid to late afternoon period. Drink plenty of fluids, stay in an air-conditioned room, stay out of the sun, and check up on relatives and neighbors. Do not leave young children and pets in unattended vehicles. Car interiors will reach lethal temperatures in a matter of minutes. Heat statement for counties in New York, Genesee, Livingston, Monroe, Northern Cayuga, Ontario, Orleans and Wayne. What? For the heat advisory, heat index values in the upper 90s expected. For the extreme heat watch, dangerously hot conditions with heat index values as high as 105 possible. Ware, Niagara, Orleans, Monroe, Wayne, Northern Cayuga, Oswego, Northern Erie, Genesee, Livingston, and Ontario counties. When, for the heat advisory, from noon today to 8 p.m. this evening. For the extreme heat watch, from Wednesday afternoon through Friday evening. Impacts, extreme heat and humidity will significantly increase the potential for heat-related illnesses, particularly for those working or participating in outdoor activities. Hot temperatures and high humidity may cause heat-related illnesses to occur. Drink plenty of fluids, stay in an air-conditioned room, stay out of the sun, and check up on relatives and neighbors. Young children and pets should never be left unattended in vehicles under any circumstances. This is especially true during hot weather when car interiors can reach lethal temperatures in a matter of minutes. Take extra precautions if you work or spend time outside. When possible, reschedule strenuous activities to early morning or evening. Know the signs and symptoms of heat exhaustion and heat stroke. Wear lightweight and loose-fitting clothing when possible. To reduce risk during outdoor work, the Occupational Safety and Health Administration recommends scheduling frequent rest breaks in shaded or air-conditioned environments. Anyone overcome by heat should be moved to a cool and shaded location. Heat stroke is an emergency. Call 911. Heat statement for county, Wyoming, New York. What? Heat index values in the upper 90s expected. Where? Wyoming and Southern Erie counties. When? From noon today to 8 p.m. this evening. Impacts, hot temperatures and high humidity may cause heat-related illnesses to occur. Drink plenty of fluids, stay in an air-conditioned room, stay out of the sun, and check up on relatives and neighbors. Young children and pets should never be left unattended in vehicles under any circumstances. This is especially true during hot weather when car interiors can reach lethal temperatures in a matter of minutes. Take extra precautions if you work or spend time outside. 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Know the signs and symptoms of heat exhaustion and heat stroke. Wear lightweight and loose-fitting clothing when possible. To reduce risk during outdoor work, the Occupational Safety and Health Administration recommends scheduling frequent rest breaks in shaded or air-conditioned environments. Anyone overcome by heat should be moved to a cool and shaded location. Heat stroke is an emergency. Call 911. Heat statement for counties in New York, Genesee, Niagara, Northern Erie and Orleans. What? For the heat advisory, heat index values in the upper 90s expected. For the extreme heat watch, dangerously hot conditions with heat index values as high as 105 possible. Ware, Niagara, Orleans, Monroe, Wayne,
Cayuga, Oswego, Northern Erie, Genesee, Livingston, and Ontario counties. When, for the heat advisory, from noon today to 8 p.m. this evening. For the extreme heat watch, from Wednesday afternoon through Friday evening. Impacts, extreme heat and humidity will significantly increase the potential for heat-related illnesses, particularly for those working or participating in outdoor activities. Hot temperatures and high humidity may cause heat-related illnesses to occur. Drink plenty of fluids, stay in an air-conditioned room, stay out of the sun, and check up on relatives and neighbors. Young children and pets should never be left unattended in vehicles under any circumstances. This is especially true during hot weather when car interiors can reach lethal temperatures in a matter of minutes. Take extra precautions if you work or spend time outside. 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Know the signs and symptoms of heat exhaustion and heat stroke. Wear lightweight and loose-fitting clothing when possible. To reduce risk during outdoor work, the Occupational Safety and Health Administration recommends scheduling frequent rest breaks in shaded or air-conditioned environments. Anyone overcome by heat should be moved to a cool and shaded location. Heat stroke is an emergency. Call 911. Heat statement for counties in New York, Southern Erie, and Wyoming. What heat index values in the upper 90s expected? Where, Wyoming and Southern Erie counties? When, from noon today to 8 p.m. this evening. Impacts, hot temperatures and high humidity may cause heat-related illnesses to occur. Drink plenty of fluids, stay in an air-conditioned room, stay out of the sun, and check up on relatives and neighbors. Young children and pets should never be left unattended in vehicles under any circumstances. This is especially true during hot weather when car interiors can reach lethal temperatures in a matter of minutes. Take extra precautions if you work or spend time outside. 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Know the signs and symptoms of heat exhaustion and heat stroke. Wear lightweight and loose-fitting clothing when possible. To reduce risk during outdoor work, the Occupational Safety and Health Administration recommends scheduling frequent rest breaks in shaded or air-conditioned environments. Anyone overcome by heat should be moved to a cool and shaded location. Heat stroke is an emergency. Call 911. The 1 a.m. weather at Rochester, it was partly cloudy. The temperature was 73 degrees Fahrenheit or 23 degrees Celsius, the dew point 62 and the relative humidity 68%. The wind was southeast at 5 miles an hour. The pressure was 30.07 inches and falling. Repeating at Rochester, it was partly cloudy, temperature 73 degrees. Around the region at 1 a.m. at Niagara Falls, it was clear, with a temperature of 71. It was partly cloudy, with a temperature of 78 at Erie, 75 at Buffalo, 64 at Elmira, 70 at Binghamton, and 64 at Watertown. At Syracuse, it was mostly cloudy, with a temperature of 69. At Oswego, winds were south at 5 knots, with a temperature of 71 degrees. The Central Lake Ontario buoy winds were from the southeast at 6 knots. The forecast for the Genesee Valley and Northern Finger Lakes, including Rochester, Geneseo, Canandaigua, Newark, and Fairhaven. Overnight, becoming mainly clear. Lows around 70. Light south winds. Tuesday, partly sunny with a 40% chance of showers and thunderstorms. Humid with highs ranging from the upper 80s on the hilltops to the lower 90s across the lower elevations. Southwest winds 10 miles an hour or less. Heat index values up to 100. Tuesday night, partly cloudy. Very warm and muggy with lows in the mid-70s. Southwest winds 10 miles an hour or less. Wednesday, partly sunny with a 30% chance of showers and thunderstorms. Hot with highs ranging from around 90 on the hilltops to the mid-90s across the lower elevations. Southwest winds 5 to 10 miles an hour, becoming west 10 to 15 miles an hour. Wednesday night, mainly clear. Very warm and muggy with lows in the mid-70s. West winds 10 to 15 miles an hour, becoming southwest 5 to 10 miles an hour. The forecast for the Southern Finger Lakes, including Pinyan, Seneca Falls, and Auburn. Overnight, becoming mainly clear. Lows around 70. Light south winds. Tuesday, partly sunny in the morning.

chance of showers and thunderstorms in the afternoon. Humid with highs around 90. South winds 10 miles an hour or less, becoming southwest. Chance of rain 40%. Heat index values in the upper 90s. Tuesday night, partly cloudy in the evening, then mostly cloudy with a chance of showers and thunderstorms overnight. Very warm and muggy with lows in the mid-70s. Southwest winds 10 miles an hour or less. Chance of rain 30%. Wednesday, partly to mostly sunny. A 40% chance of showers and thunderstorms. Hot with highs in the mid-90s. Southwest winds 10 miles an hour or less, becoming west. Wednesday night, partly cloudy. Very warm and muggy with lows in the mid-70s. Light winds. And now the extended forecast. Thursday, mainly clear. Highs in the mid-90s. Friday, mostly cloudy. A 50% chance of showers and thunderstorms. Highs in the lower 90s. Lows in the mid-70s. Independence Day, mostly cloudy. A 50% chance of showers and thunderstorms. Highs in the upper 80s. Lows in the lower 70s. Sunday, mostly cloudy. A 40% chance of showers and thunderstorms. Highs in the mid-80s. Lows in the upper 60s. Monday, mostly cloudy. A 50% chance of showers and thunderstorms. Highs in the mid-80s. Lows in the upper 60s. This is the NOAA Weather Radio KHA 53 in Rochester. Your source for official weather information across the Western Finger Lakes and the Genesee Valley. KHA 53 operates on a frequency of 162.40 MHz. Heat statement for counties in New York, Seneca, Southern Cayuga, and Yates. What for the heat advisory, heat index values up to 98 expected. For the extreme heat watch, dangerously hot conditions with heat index values up to 105 possible. Ware, Broome, Charlemagne, Shenango, Cortland, Madison, Onondaga, Schuyler, Seneca, Southern Cayuga, Southern Oneida, Steuben, Tioga, Tompkins, and Yates counties. When, for the heat advisory, from noon today to 8 p.m. this evening. For the extreme heat watch, from Wednesday morning through Friday evening. Impacts, heat-related illnesses increase significantly during extreme heat and high humidity events. Hot temperatures and high humidity may cause heat illnesses. Additional details, the hottest temperatures will be in urban valley locations during the mid to late afternoon period. Drink plenty of fluids, stay in an air-conditioned room, stay out of the sun, and check up on relatives and neighbors. Do not leave young children and pets in unattended vehicles. Car interiors will reach lethal temperatures in a matter of minutes. Heat statement for counties in New York, Genesee, Livingston, Monroe, Northern Cayuga, Ontario, Orleans, and Wayne. What for the heat advisory, heat index values in the upper 90s expected. For the extreme heat watch, dangerously hot conditions with heat index values as high as 105 possible. Ware, Niagara, Orleans, Monroe, Wayne, Northern Cayuga, Oswego, Northern Erie, Genesee, Livingston, and Ontario counties. When, for the heat advisory, from noon today to 8 p.m. this evening. For the extreme heat watch, from Wednesday afternoon through Friday evening. Impacts, extreme heat and humidity will significantly increase the potential for heat-related illnesses, particularly for those working or participating in outdoor activities. Hot temperatures and high humidity may cause heat-related illnesses to occur. Drink plenty of fluids, stay in an air-conditioned room, stay out of the sun, and check up on relatives and neighbors. Young children and pets should never be left unattended in vehicles under any circumstances. This is especially true during hot weather when car interiors can reach lethal temperatures in a matter of minutes. Take extra precautions if you work or spend time outside. When possible, reschedule strenuous activities to early morning or evening. Know the signs and symptoms of heat exhaustion and heat stroke. Wear lightweight and loose-fitting clothing when possible. To reduce risk during outdoor work, the Occupational Safety and Health Administration recommends scheduling frequent rest breaks in shaded or air-conditioned environments. Anyone overcome by heat should be moved to a cool and shaded location. Heat stroke is an emergency. Call 911. Heat statement for County, Wyoming, New York.

what? Heat index values in the upper 90s expected. Where? Wyoming and southern Erie counties. When? From noon today to 8 p.m. this evening. Impacts. Hot temperatures and high humidity may cause heat-related illnesses to occur. Drink plenty of fluids, stay in an air-conditioned room, stay out of the sun, and check up on relatives and neighbors. Young children and pets should never be left unattended in vehicles under any circumstances. This is especially true during hot weather when car interiors can reach lethal temperatures in a matter of minutes. Take extra precautions if you work or spend time outside. When possible, reschedule strenuous activities to early morning or evening. Know the signs and symptoms of heat exhaustion and heat stroke. Wear lightweight and loose-fitting clothing when possible. To reduce risk during outdoor work, the Occupational Safety and Health Administration recommends scheduling frequent rest breaks in shaded or air-conditioned environments. Anyone overcome by heat should be moved to a cool and shaded location. Heat stroke is an emergency. Call 911. Heat statement for counties in New York, Genesee, Niagara, Northern Erie, and Orleans. What? For the heat advisory, heat index values in the upper 90s expected. For the extreme heat watch, dangerously hot conditions with heat index values as high as 105 possible. Where? Niagara, Orleans, Monroe, Wayne, Northern Cayuga, Oswego, Northern Erie, Genesee, Livingston, and Ontario counties. When? For the heat advisory, from noon today to 8 p.m. this evening. For the extreme heat watch, from Wednesday afternoon through Friday evening. Impacts, extreme heat and humidity will significantly increase the potential for heat-related illnesses, particularly for those working or participating in outdoor activities. Hot temperatures and high humidity may cause heat-related illnesses to occur. Drink plenty of fluids, stay in an air-conditioned room, stay out of the sun, and check up on relatives and neighbors. Young children and pets should never be left unattended in vehicles under any circumstances. This is especially true during hot weather when car interiors can reach lethal temperatures in a matter of minutes. Take extra precautions if you work or spend time outside. When possible, reschedule strenuous activities to early morning or evening. Know the signs and symptoms of heat exhaustion and heat stroke. Wear lightweight and loose-fitting clothing when possible. To reduce risk during outdoor work, the Occupational Safety and Health Administration recommends scheduling frequent rest breaks in shaded or air-conditioned environments. Anyone overcome by heat should be moved to a cool and shaded location. Heat stroke is an emergency. Call 911. Heat statement for counties in New York, Southern Erie, and Wyoming. What? Heat index values in the upper 90s expected. Where? Wyoming and Southern Erie counties. When? From noon today to 8 p.m. this evening. Impacts. Hot temperatures and high humidity may cause heat-related illnesses to occur. Drink plenty of fluids, stay in an air-conditioned room, stay out of the sun, and check up on relatives and neighbors. Young children and pets should never be left unattended in vehicles under any circumstances. This is especially true during hot weather when car interiors can reach lethal temperatures in a matter of minutes. Take extra precautions if you work or spend time outside. When possible, reschedule strenuous activities to early morning or evening. Know the signs and symptoms of heat exhaustion and heat stroke. Wear lightweight and loose-fitting clothing when possible. To reduce risk during outdoor work, the Occupational Safety and Health Administration recommends scheduling frequent rest breaks in shaded or air-conditioned environments. Anyone overcome by heat should be moved to a cool and shaded location. Heat stroke is an emergency. Call 911. The 1 a.m. weather at Rochester, it was partly cloudy. The temperature was 73 degrees Fahrenheit or 23 degrees Celsius, the dew point 62 and the relative humidity 68%. The wind was southeast at 5 miles an hour. The pressure was 30.07 inches and falling. Repeating at Rochester, it was partly cloudy, temperature 73 degrees. Around the region at 1 a.m. skies ranged from partly cloudy to mostly cloudy. It was 78 at Erie, 75 at Buffalo, 71 at Niagara Falls, and 73 at Toronto. Syracuse reported 69, Elmira reported 64, Binghamton reported 70, and Watertown reported 64. At Oswego, winds were south at 5 knots, with a temperature of 71 degrees.

central Lake Ontario buoy winds were southeast at 6 knots, with a temperature of 70 degrees, and the waves were 0 feet. The forecast for the Genesee Valley and Northern Finger Lakes, including Rochester, Geneseo, Canandaigua, Newark, and Fairhaven. Overnight, becoming mainly clear. Lows around 70. Light south winds. Tuesday, partly sunny with a 40% chance of showers and thunderstorms. Humid with highs ranging from the upper 80s on the hilltops to the lower 90s across the lower elevations. Southwest winds 10 miles an hour or less. Heat index values up to 100. Tuesday night, partly cloudy. Very warm and muggy with lows in the mid-70s. Southwest winds 10 miles an hour or less. Wednesday, partly sunny with a 30% chance of showers and thunderstorms. Hot with highs ranging from around 90 on the hilltops to the mid-90s across the lower elevations. Southwest winds 5 to 10 miles an hour, becoming west 10 to 15 miles an hour. Wednesday night, mainly clear. Very warm and muggy with lows in the mid-70s. West winds 10 to 15 miles an hour, becoming southwest 5 to 10 miles an hour. The forecast for the Southern Finger Lakes, including Tinian, Seneca Falls, and Auburn. Overnight, becoming mainly clear. Lows around 70. Light south winds. Tuesday, partly sunny in the morning, then a chance of showers and thunderstorms in the afternoon. Humid with highs around 90. South winds 10 miles an hour or less, becoming southwest. Chance of rain 40%. Heat index values in the upper 90s. Tuesday night, partly cloudy in the evening, then mostly cloudy with a chance of showers and thunderstorms overnight. Very warm and muggy with lows in the mid-70s. Southwest winds 10 miles an hour or less. Chance of rain 30%. Wednesday, partly to mostly sunny. A 40% chance of showers and thunderstorms. Hot with highs in the mid-90s. Southwest winds 10 miles an hour or less, becoming west. Wednesday night, partly cloudy. Very warm and muggy with lows in the mid-70s. Light winds. And now the extended forecast. Thursday, mainly clear. Highs in the mid-90s. Friday, mostly cloudy. A 50% chance of showers and thunderstorms. Highs in the lower 90s. Lows in the mid-70s. Independence Day, mostly cloudy. A 50% chance of showers and thunderstorms. Highs in the upper 80s. Lows in the lower 70s. Sunday, mostly cloudy. A 40% chance of showers and thunderstorms. Highs in the mid-80s. Lows in the upper 60s. Monday, mostly cloudy. A 50% chance of showers and thunderstorms. Highs in the mid-80s. Lows in the upper 60s. 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Your source for official weather information across the Western Finger Lakes and the Genesee Valley. KHA 53 operates on a frequency of 162.40 MHz. Heat statement for counties in New York, Seneca, Southern Cayuga and Yates. What, for the heat advisory, heat index values up to 98 expected. For the extreme heat watch, dangerously hot conditions with heat index values up to 105 possible. Ware, Broome, Charmong, Shenango, Cortland, Madison, Onondaga, Schuyler, Seneca, Southern Cayuga, Southern Oneida, Steuben, Tioga, Tompkins, and Yates counties. When, for the heat advisory, from noon today to 8 p.m. this evening. For the extreme heat watch, from Wednesday morning through Friday evening. Impacts, heat-related illnesses increase significantly during extreme heat and high humidity events. Hot temperatures and high humidity may cause heat illnesses. Additional details, the hottest temperatures will be in urban valley locations during the mid to late afternoon period. Drink plenty of fluids, stay in an air-conditioned room, stay out of the sun, and check up on relatives and neighbors. Do not leave young children and pets in unattended vehicles. Car interiors will reach lethal temperatures in a matter of minutes. Heat statement for counties in New York, Genesee, Livingston, Monroe, Northern Cayuga, Ontario, Orleans and Wayne. What, for the heat advisory, heat index values in the upper 90s expected. For the extreme heat watch, dangerous.

mostly hot conditions with heat index values as high as 105 possible. Where? Niagara, Orleans, Monroe, Wayne, Northern Cayuga, Oswego, Northern Erie, Genesee, Livingston, and Ontario counties. When? For the heat advisory, from noon today to 8 p.m. this evening. For the extreme heat watch, from Wednesday afternoon through Friday evening. Impacts, extreme heat and humidity will significantly increase the potential for heat-related illnesses, particularly for those working or participating in outdoor activities. Hot temperatures and high humidity may cause heat-related illnesses to occur. Drink plenty of fluids, stay in an air-conditioned room, stay out of the sun, and check up on relatives and neighbors. Young children and pets should never be left unattended in vehicles under any circumstances. This is especially true during hot weather when car interiors can reach lethal temperatures in a matter of minutes. Take extra precautions if you work or spend time outside. 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Know the signs and symptoms of heat exhaustion and heat stroke. Wear lightweight and loose-fitting clothing when possible. To reduce risk during outdoor work, the Occupational Safety and Health Administration recommends scheduling frequent rest breaks in shaded or air-conditioned environments. Anyone overcome by heat should be moved to a cool and shaded location. Heat stroke is an emergency. Call 911. The Nearshore Marine Forecast, for the Niagara River to Hamlin Beach along Lake Ontario. Overnight, east winds 10 knots or less becoming south. Partly cloudy. Waves 1 foot or less. Tuesday, southwest winds 10 knots or less increasing to 10 to 15 knots. A chance of showers and thunderstorms in the morning. Waves 2 feet or less. Tuesday night, southwest winds 10 to 15 knots. Partly cloudy. Waves 2 feet or less. Wednesday, southwest winds 10 to 15 knots increasing to 15 to 20 knots. Mostly sunny. Waves 1 to 3 feet. Wednesday night, southwest winds 15 to 20 knots diminishing to 10 to 15 knots. Becoming mainly clear. Waves 1 to 3 feet. Thursday, southwest winds 10 to 15 knots. A chance of showers Thursday night. Waves 1 to 3 feet. Friday, west winds 5 to 10 knots becoming southwest. A chance of showers and thunderstorms. Waves 1 foot or less. Saturday, west winds 10 knots or less. A chance of showers and thunderstorms. Waves 1 foot or less. Winds and waves higher in and near thunderstorms. The Nearshore Marine Forecast, for Hamlin Beach to Mexico Bay. Overnight, southeast winds 5 to 10 knots becoming south. Partly cloudy. Waves 1 foot or less. Tuesday, south winds 10 knots or less becoming southwest. A chance of showers and thunderstorms. Waves 1 foot or less. Tuesday night, southwest winds 5 to 10 knots. Partly to mostly cloudy. Waves 2 feet or less. Wednesday, southwest winds 5 to 15 knots becoming west. Mostly sunny. Waves 2 feet or less. Wednesday night, west winds 5 to 15 knots becoming southwest. Becoming mainly clear. Waves 2 feet or less. Thursday, southwest winds 5 to 15 knots becoming west. Mainly clear, then becoming partly cloudy. Waves 2 feet or less. Friday, west winds 5 to 10 knots becoming southwest. A chance of showers and thunderstorms. Waves 2 feet or less. Saturday, west winds 10 knots or less. A chance of showers and thunderstorms. Waves 1 foot or less. Winds and waves higher in and near thunderstorms. The water temperature off Rochester is 55 degrees. Heat statement for County, Wyoming, New York. What? Heat index values in the upper 90s expected. Where? Rochester is 55 degrees. Heat statement for County, Wyoming, New York. What? Heat index values in the upper 90s expected. Where? Wyoming and Southern Erie counties. When? From noon today to 8 p.m. this evening. Impacts, hot temperatures and high humidity may cause heat-related illnesses to occur. Drink plenty of fluids, stay in an air-conditioned room, stay out of the sun, and check up on relatives and neighbors. Young children.

Children and pets should never be left unattended in vehicles under any circumstances. This is especially true during hot weather when car interiors can reach lethal temperatures in a matter of minutes. 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To reduce risk during outdoor work, the Occupational Safety and Health Administration recommends scheduling frequent rest breaks in shaded or air-conditioned environments. Anyone overcome by heat should be moved to a cool and shaded location. Heat stroke is an emergency. Call 911. Heat statement for counties in New York, Genesee, Niagara, Northern Erie, and Orleans. What for the heat advisory, heat index values in the upper 90s expected. For the extreme heat watch, dangerously hot conditions with heat index values as high as 105 possible. Where, Niagara, Orleans, Monroe, Wayne, Northern Cayuga, Oswego, Northern Erie, Genesee, Livingston, and Ontario counties. When, for the heat advisory, from noon today to 8 p.m. this evening. For the extreme heat watch, from Wednesday afternoon through Friday evening. Impacts, extreme heat and humidity will significantly increase the potential for heat-related illnesses, particularly for those working or participating in outdoor activities. Hot temperatures and high humidity may cause heat-related illnesses to occur. Drink plenty of fluids, stay in an air-conditioned room, stay out of the sun, and check up on relatives and neighbors. Young children and pets should never be left unattended in vehicles under any circumstances. This is especially true during hot weather when car interiors can reach lethal temperatures in a matter of minutes. Take extra precautions if you work or spend time outside. 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Know the signs and symptoms of heat exhaustion and heat stroke. Wear lightweight and loose-fitting clothing when possible. To reduce risk during outdoor work, the Occupational Safety and Health Administration recommends scheduling frequent rest breaks in shaded or air-conditioned environments. Anyone overcome by heat should be moved to a cool and shaded location. Heat stroke is an emergency. Call 911. Heat statement for counties in New York, Southern Erie, and Wyoming. What heat index values in the upper 90s expected? Where, Wyoming and Southern Erie counties? When, from noon today to 8 p.m. this evening. Impacts, hot temperatures and high humidity may cause heat-related illnesses to occur. Drink plenty of fluids, stay in an air-conditioned room, stay out of the sun, and check up on relatives and neighbors. Young children and pets should never be left unattended in vehicles under any circumstances. This is especially true during hot weather when car interiors can reach lethal temperatures in a matter of minutes. Take extra precautions if you work or spend time outside. 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Know the signs and symptoms of heat exhaustion and heat stroke. Wear lightweight and loose-fitting clothing when possible. To reduce risk during outdoor work, the Occupational Safety and Health Administration recommends scheduling frequent rest breaks in shaded or air-conditioned environments. Anyone overcome by heat should be moved to a cool and shaded location. Heat stroke is an emergency. Call 911. The 1 a.m. weather at Rochester, it was partly cloudy. The temperature was 73 degrees Fahrenheit or 23 degrees Celsius, the dew point 62 and the relative humidity 68%. The wind was southeast at 5 miles an hour. The pressure was 30.07 inches and falling. Repeating at Rochester, it was partly cloudy, temperature 73 degrees. Around the region at 1 a.m. skies ranged from partly cloudy to mostly cloudy. It was 78 at Erie, 75 at Buffalo, 71 at Niagara Falls, and 73 at Toronto. Syracuse reported 69, Elmira reported 64, Binghamton reported 70, and Watertown reported 64. At Oswego, winds were south at 5 knots, with a temperature of 71 degrees. The Central Lake Ontario buoy winds were southeast at 6 knots, with a temperature of 70 degrees, and the waves were 0 feet. The forecast for the Genesee Valley and Northern Finger Lakes, including Rochester, Geneseo, Canandaigua, Newark, and Fairhaven. Overnight, becoming mainly clear. Lows around 70. Light south winds.
Tuesday, partly sunny with a 40% chance of showers and thunderstorms. Humid with highs ranging from the upper 80s on the hilltops to the lower 90s across the lower elevations. Southwest winds 10 miles an hour or less. Heat index values up to 100. Tuesday night, partly cloudy. Very warm and muggy with lows in the mid-70s. Southwest winds 10 miles an hour or less. Wednesday, partly sunny with a 30% chance of showers and thunderstorms. Hot with highs ranging from around 90 on the hilltops to the mid-90s across the lower elevations. Southwest winds 5 to 10 miles an hour, becoming west 10 to 15 miles an hour. Wednesday night, mainly clear. Very warm and muggy with lows in the mid-70s. West winds 10 to 15 miles an hour, becoming southwest 5 to 10 miles an hour. The forecast for the Southern Finger Lakes, including Pinyan, Seneca Falls, and Auburn. Overnight, becoming mainly clear. Lows around 70. Light south winds. Tuesday, partly sunny in the morning, then a chance of showers and thunderstorms in the afternoon. Humid with highs around 90. South winds 10 miles an hour or less, becoming southwest. Chance of rain 40%. Heat index values in the upper 90s. Tuesday night, partly cloudy in the evening, then mostly cloudy with a chance of showers and thunderstorms overnight. Very warm and muggy with lows in the mid-70s. Southwest winds 10 miles an hour or less. Chance of rain 30%. Wednesday, partly to mostly sunny. A 40% chance of showers and thunderstorms. Hot with highs in the mid-90s. Southwest winds 10 miles an hour or less, becoming west. Wednesday night, partly cloudy. Very warm and muggy with lows in the mid-70s. Light winds. And now the extended forecast. Thursday, mainly clear. Highs in the mid-90s. Friday, mostly cloudy. A 50% chance of showers and thunderstorms. Highs in the lower 90s. Lows in the mid-70s. Independence Day, mostly cloudy. A 50% chance of showers and thunderstorms. Highs in the upper 80s. Lows in the lower 70s. Sunday, mostly cloudy. A 40% chance of showers and thunderstorms. Highs in the mid-80s. Lows in the upper 60s. Monday, mostly cloudy. A 50% chance of showers and thunderstorms. Highs in the mid-80s. Lows in the upper 60s. 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KHA 53 operates on a frequency of 162.40 MHz. Heat statement for counties in New York, Seneca, Southern Cayuga and Yates. What, for the heat advisory, heat index values up to 98 expected. For the extreme heat watch, dangerously hot conditions with heat index values up to 105 possible. Ware, Broome, Chemung, Chenango, Cortland, Madison, Onondaga, Schuyler, Seneca, Southern Cayuga, Southern Oneida, Steuben, Tioga, Tompkins, and Yates counties. When, for the heat advisory, from noon today to 8 p.m. this evening. For the extreme heat watch, from Wednesday morning through Friday evening. Impacts, heat-related illnesses increase significantly during extreme heat and high humidity events. Hot temperatures and high humidity may cause heat illnesses. Additional details, the hottest temperatures will be in urban valley locations during the mid to late afternoon period. Drink plenty of fluids, stay in an air-conditioned room, stay out of the sun, and check up on relatives and neighbors. Do not leave young children and pets in unattended vehicles. Car interiors will reach lethal temperatures in a matter of minutes. Heat statement for counties in New York, Genesee, Livingston, Monroe, Northern Cayuga, Ontario, Orleans and Wayne. What, for the heat advisory, heat index values in the upper 90s expected. For the extreme heat watch, dangerously hot conditions with heat index values as high as 105 possible. Ware, Niagara, Orleans, Monroe, Wayne, Northern Cayuga, Oswego, Northern Erie, Genesee, Livingston, and Ontario counties. When, for the heat advisory, from noon today to 8 p.m. this evening. For the extreme heat watch, from Wednesday afternoon through Friday evening.
impacts,

Extreme heat and humidity will significantly increase the potential for heat-related illnesses, particularly for those working or participating in outdoor activities. Hot temperatures and high humidity may cause heat-related illnesses to occur. Drink plenty of fluids, stay in an air-conditioned room, stay out of the sun, and check up on relatives and neighbors. Young children and pets should never be left unattended in vehicles under any circumstances. This is especially true during hot weather when car interiors can reach lethal temperatures in a matter of minutes. Take extra precautions if you work or spend time outside. When possible, reschedule strenuous activities to early morning or evening. Know the signs and symptoms of heat exhaustion and heat stroke. Wear lightweight and loose-fitting clothing when possible. To reduce risk during outdoor work, the Occupational Safety and Health Administration recommends scheduling frequent rest breaks in shaded or air-conditioned environments. Anyone overcome by heat should be moved to a cool and shaded location. Heat stroke is an emergency. Call 911. Heat statement, Fur County, Wyoming, New York. What? Heat index values in the upper 90s expected. Where? Wyoming and southern Erie counties. When? From noon today to 8 p.m. this evening. Impacts, hot temperatures and high humidity may cause heat-related illnesses to occur. Drink plenty of fluids, stay in an air-conditioned room, stay out of the sun, and check up on relatives and neighbors. Young children and pets should never be left unattended in vehicles under any circumstances. This is especially true during hot weather when car interiors can reach lethal temperatures in a matter of minutes. Take extra precautions if you work or spend time outside. When possible, reschedule strenuous activities to early morning or evening. Know the signs and symptoms of heat exhaustion and heat stroke. Wear lightweight and loose-fitting clothing when possible. To reduce risk during outdoor work, the Occupational Safety and Health Administration recommends scheduling frequent rest breaks in shaded or air-conditioned environments. Anyone overcome by heat should be moved to a cool and shaded location. Heat stroke is an emergency. Call 911. Heat statement, for counties, in New York, Genesee, Niagara, Northern Erie and Orleans. What? For the heat advisory, heat index values in the upper 90s expected. For the extreme heat watch, dangerously hot conditions with heat index values as high as 105 possible. Where? Niagara, Orleans, Monroe, Wayne, Northern Cayuga, Oswego, Northern Erie, Genesee, Livingston, and Ontario counties. When? For the heat advisory, from noon today to 8 p.m. this evening. For the extreme heat watch, from Wednesday afternoon through Friday evening. Impacts, extreme heat and humidity will significantly increase the potential for heat-related illnesses, particularly for those working or participating in outdoor activities. Hot temperatures and high humidity may cause heat-related illnesses to occur. Drink plenty of fluids, stay in an air-conditioned room, stay out of the sun, and check up on relatives and neighbors. Young children and pets should never be left unattended in vehicles under any circumstances. This is especially true during hot weather when car interiors can reach lethal temperatures in a matter of minutes. Take extra precautions if you work or spend time outside. 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Know the signs and symptoms of heat exhaustion and heat stroke. Wear lightweight and loose-fitting clothing when possible. To reduce risk during outdoor work, the Occupational Safety and Health Administration recommends scheduling frequent rest breaks in shaded or air-conditioned environments. Anyone overcome by heat should be moved to a cool and shaded location. Heat stroke is an emergency. Call 911. Heat statement, for counties, in New York, Southern Erie and Wyoming. What? Heat index values in the upper 90s expected. Where? Wyoming and Southern Erie counties. When? From noon today to 8 p.m. this evening. Impacts, hot temperatures and high humidity may cause heat-related illnesses to occur. Drink plenty of fluids, stay in an air-conditioned room, stay out of the sun, and check up on relatives and neighbors. Young children and pets should never be left unattended in vehicles under any circumstances. This is especially true during hot weather when car interiors can reach lethal temperatures in a matter of minutes. Take extra precautions if you work or spend time outside. When possible, reschedule strenuous activities to early morning or evening. Know the signs and symptoms of heat exhaustion and heat stroke. Wear lightweight and loose-fitting clothing when possible.

Erie, 75 at Buffalo, 71 at Niagara Falls, and 73 at Toronto. Syracuse reported 69, Elmira reported 64, Binghamton reported 70, and Watertown reported 64. At Oswego, winds were south at 5 knots, with a temperature of 71 degrees. The Central Lake Ontario buoy winds were southeast at 6 knots, with a temperature of 70 degrees, and the waves were 0 feet. The forecast for the Genesee Valley and Northern Finger Lakes, including Rochester, Geneseo, Canandaigua, Newark, and Fairhaven. Overnight, becoming mainly clear. Lows around 70. Light south winds. Tuesday, partly sunny with a 40% chance of showers and thunderstorms. Humid with highs ranging from the upper 80s on the hilltops to the lower 90s across the lower elevations. Southwest winds 10 miles an hour or less. Heat index values up to 100. Tuesday night, partly cloudy. Very warm and muggy with lows in the mid-70s. Southwest winds 10 miles an hour or less. Wednesday, partly sunny with a 30% chance of showers and thunderstorms. Hot with highs ranging from around 90 on the hilltops to the mid-90s across the lower elevations. Southwest winds 5 to 10 miles an hour, becoming west 10 to 15 miles an hour. Wednesday night, mainly clear. Very warm and muggy with lows in the mid-70s. West winds 10 to 15 miles an hour, becoming southwest 5 to 10 miles an hour. The forecast for the Southern Finger Lakes, including Pinyan, Seneca Falls, and Auburn. Overnight, becoming mainly clear. Lows around 70. Light south winds. Tuesday, partly sunny in the morning, then a chance of showers and thunderstorms in the afternoon. Humid with highs around 90. South winds 10 miles an hour or less, becoming southwest. Chance of rain 40%. Heat index values in the upper 90s. Tuesday night, partly cloudy in the evening, then mostly cloudy with a chance of showers and thunderstorms overnight. Very warm and muggy with lows in the mid-70s. Southwest winds 10 miles an hour or less. Chance of rain 30%. Wednesday, partly to mostly sunny. A 40% chance of showers and thunderstorms. Hot with highs in the mid-90s. Southwest winds 10 miles an hour or less, becoming west. Wednesday night, partly cloudy. Very warm and muggy with lows in the mid-70s. Light winds. And now the extended forecast. Thursday, mainly clear. Highs in the mid-90s. Friday, mostly cloudy. A 50% chance of showers and thunderstorms. Highs in the lower 90s. Lows in the mid-70s. Independence Day, mostly cloudy. A 50% chance of showers and thunderstorms. Highs in the upper 80s. Lows in the lower 70s. Sunday, mostly cloudy. A 40% chance of showers and thunderstorms. Highs in the mid-80s. Lows in the upper 60s. Monday, mostly cloudy. A 50% chance of showers and thunderstorms. Highs in the mid-80s. Lows in the upper 60s. 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KHA 53 operates on a frequency of 162.40 MHz. Heat statement for counties in New York, Seneca, Southern Cayuga, and Yates. What, for the heat advisory, heat index values up to 98 expected. For the extreme heat watch, dangerously hot conditions with heat index values up to 105 possible. Ware, Broome, Charmong, Shenango, Cortland, Madison, Onondaga, Schuyler, Seneca, Southern Cayuga, Southern Oneida, Steuben, Tioga, Tompkins, and Yates counties. When, for the heat advisory, from noon today to 8 p.m. this evening. For the extreme heat watch, from Wednesday morning through Friday evening. Impacts, heat-related illnesses increase significantly during extreme heat and high humidity events. Hot temperatures and high humidity may cause heat illnesses. Additional details, the hottest temperatures will be in urban valley locations during the mid to late afternoon period. Drink plenty of fluids, stay in an air-conditioned room, stay out of the sun, and check up on relatives and neighbors. Do not leave young children and pets in unattended vehicles. Car interiors

reach lethal temperatures in a matter of minutes. Heat statement for counties in New York, Genesee, Livingston, Monroe, Northern Cayuga, Ontario, Orleans, and Wayne. What for the heat advisory, heat index values in the upper 90s expected. For the extreme heat watch, dangerously hot conditions with heat index values as high as 105 possible. Where, Niagara, Orleans, Monroe, Wayne, Northern Cayuga, Oswego, Northern Erie, Genesee, Livingston, and Ontario counties. When, for the heat advisory, from noon today to 8 p.m. this evening. For the extreme heat watch, from Wednesday afternoon through Friday evening. Impacts, extreme heat and humidity will significantly increase the potential for heat-related illnesses, particularly for those working or participating in outdoor activities. Hot temperatures and high humidity may cause heat-related illnesses to occur. Drink plenty of fluids, stay in an air-conditioned room, stay out of the sun, and check up on relatives and neighbors. Young children and pets should never be left unattended in vehicles under any circumstances. This is especially true during hot weather when car interiors can reach lethal temperatures in a matter of minutes. Take extra precautions if you work or spend time outside. When possible, reschedule strenuous activities to early morning or evening. Know the signs and symptoms of heat exhaustion and heat stroke. Wear lightweight and loose-fitting clothing when possible. To reduce risk during outdoor work, the Occupational Safety and Health Administration recommends scheduling frequent rest breaks in shaded or air-conditioned environments. Anyone overcome by heat should be moved to a cool and shaded location. Heat stroke is an emergency. Call 911. Heat statement for County, Wyoming, New York. What heat index values in the upper 90s expected? Where, Wyoming and Southern Erie counties? When, from noon today to 8 p.m. this evening. Impacts, hot temperatures and high humidity may cause heat-related illnesses to occur. Drink plenty of fluids, stay in an air-conditioned room, stay out of the sun, and check up on relatives and neighbors. Young children and pets should never be left unattended in vehicles under any circumstances. This is especially true during hot weather when car interiors can reach lethal temperatures in a matter of minutes. Take extra precautions if you work or spend time outside. When possible, reschedule strenuous activities to early morning or evening. Know the signs and symptoms of heat exhaustion and heat stroke. Wear lightweight and loose-fitting clothing when possible. To reduce risk during outdoor work, the Occupational Safety and Health Administration recommends scheduling frequent rest breaks in shaded or air-conditioned environments. Anyone overcome by heat should be moved to a cool and shaded location. Heat stroke is an emergency. Call 911. Heat statement for counties in New York, Genesee, Niagara, Northern Erie, and Orleans. What for the heat advisory, heat index values in the upper 90s expected. For the extreme heat watch, dangerously hot conditions with heat index values as high as 105 possible. Where, Niagara, Orleans, Monroe, Wayne, Northern Cayuga, Oswego, Northern Erie, Genesee, Livingston, and Ontario counties. When, for the heat advisory, from noon today to 8 p.m. this evening. For the extreme heat watch, from Wednesday afternoon through Friday evening. Impacts, extreme heat and humidity will significantly increase the potential for heat-related illnesses, particularly for those working or participating in outdoor activities. Hot temperatures and high humidity may cause heat-related illnesses to occur. Drink plenty of fluids, stay in an air-conditioned room, stay out of the sun, and check up on relatives and neighbors. Young children and pets should never be left unattended in vehicles under any circumstances. This is especially true during hot weather when car interiors can reach lethal temperatures in a matter of minutes. Take extra precautions if you work or spend time outside. When possible, reschedule strenuous activities to early morning or evening. Know the signs and symptoms of heat exhaustion and heat stroke. Wear lightweight and loose-fitting clothing when possible. To reduce risk during outdoor work, the Occupational Safety and Health Administration recommends scheduling frequent rest breaks in shaded or air-conditioned environments. Anyone overcome by heat should be moved to a cool and shaded location. Heat stroke is an emergency. Call 911. Heat statement for counties in New York, Southern Erie, and Wyoming. What heat index values in the upper 90s expected? Where, Wyoming and Southern

Mirror counties. When, from noon today to 8 p.m. this evening. Impacts, hot temperatures and high humidity may cause heat-related illnesses to occur. Drink plenty of fluids, stay in an air-conditioned room, stay out of the sun, and check up on relatives and neighbors. Young children and pets should never be left unattended in vehicles under any circumstances. This is especially true during hot weather when car interiors can reach lethal temperatures in a matter of minutes. Take extra precautions if you work or spend time outside. 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Know the signs and symptoms of heat exhaustion and heat stroke. Wear lightweight and loose-fitting clothing when possible. To reduce risk during outdoor work, the Occupational Safety and Health Administration recommends scheduling frequent rest breaks in shaded or air-conditioned environments. Anyone overcome by heat should be moved to a cool and shaded location. Heat stroke is an emergency. Call 911. Open Lake Forecast, 4, the Niagara River to Hamlin Beach beyond 5 miles from shore. Overnight, east winds 5 to 10 knots becoming south. Waves 1 foot or less. Tuesday, southwest winds 10 knots or less increasing to 10 to 15 knots. A chance of showers and thunderstorms in the morning. Waves 2 feet or less. Tuesday night, southwest winds 10 to 15 knots. Waves 1 to 3 feet. Wednesday, southwest winds 10 to 15 knots increasing to 15 to 20 knots. Waves 1 to 3 feet. Wednesday night, southwest winds 15 to 20 knots diminishing to 10 to 15 knots. Waves 1 to 3 feet. Thursday, southwest winds 10 to 15 knots. Waves 1 to 3 feet. Friday, west winds 5 to 10 knots becoming southwest. A chance of showers and thunderstorms. Waves 1 to 2 feet. Saturday, west winds 5 to 10 knots becoming northwest. A chance of showers and thunderstorms. Waves 1 foot or less. Winds and waves higher in and near thunderstorms. Open Lake Forecast, 4, Hamlin Beach to Mexico Bay beyond 5 miles from shore. Overnight, east winds 5 to 10 knots becoming south. Waves 1 foot or less. Tuesday, south winds 5 to 10 knots. A chance of showers and thunderstorms. Waves 2 feet or less. Tuesday night, southwest winds 5 to 15 knots. Waves 2 feet or less. Wednesday, southwest winds 10 to 15 knots becoming west. Waves 1 to 2 feet. Wednesday night, west winds 5 to 15 knots becoming southwest. Waves 1 to 3 feet. Thursday, southwest winds 10 to 15 knots becoming west. Waves 1 to 3 feet. Friday, west winds 5 to 15 knots. A chance of showers and thunderstorms. Waves 1 to 2 feet. Saturday, west winds 5 to 10 knots. A chance of showers and thunderstorms. Waves 1 foot or less. Winds and waves higher in and near thunderstorms. The 1 a.m. weather at Rochester, it was partly cloudy. The temperature was 73 degrees Fahrenheit or 23 degrees Celsius, the dew point 62 and the relative humidity 68%. The wind was southeast at 5 miles an hour. The pressure was 30.07 inches and falling. Repeating at Rochester, it was partly cloudy, temperature 73 degrees. This is the NOAA Weather Radio KHA 53 in Rochester. Your source for official weather information across the Western Finger Lakes and the Genesee Valley. KHA 53 operates on a frequency of 162.40 MHz. Heat statement for counties in New York, Seneca, Southern Cayuga and Yates. What, for the heat advisory, heat index values up to 98 expected. For the extreme heat watch, dangerously hot conditions with heat index values up to 105 possible. Ware, Broome, Chemung, Shenango, Cortland, Madison, Onondaga, Schuyler, Seneca, Southern Cayuga, Southern Oneida, Steuben, Tioga, Tompkins, and Yates counties. When, for the heat advisory, from noon today to 8 p.m. this evening. For the extreme heat watch, from Wednesday morning through Friday evening. Impacts, heat-related illnesses increase significantly during extreme heat and high humidity events. Hot temperatures and high humidity may cause heat illnesses. Additional details, the hottest temperature

Temperatures will be in urban valley locations during the mid to late afternoon period. Drink plenty of fluids, stay in an air-conditioned room, stay out of the sun, and check up on relatives and neighbors. Do not leave young children and pets in unattended vehicles. Car interiors will reach lethal temperatures in a matter of minutes. Heat statement for counties in New York, Genesee, Livingston, Monroe, Northern Cayuga, Ontario, Orleans and Wayne. What? For the heat advisory, heat index values in the upper 90s expected. For the extreme heat watch, dangerously hot conditions with heat index values as high as 105 possible. Where? Niagara, Orleans, Monroe, Wayne, Northern Cayuga, Oswego, Northern Erie, Genesee, Livingston, and Ontario counties. When? For the heat advisory, from noon today to 8 p.m. this evening. For the extreme heat watch, from Wednesday afternoon through Friday evening. Impacts, extreme heat and humidity will significantly increase the potential for heat-related illnesses, particularly for those working or participating in outdoor activities. Hot temperatures and high humidity may cause heat-related illnesses to occur. Drink plenty of fluids, stay in an air-conditioned room, stay out of the sun, and check up on relatives and neighbors. Young children and pets should never be left unattended in vehicles under any circumstances. This is especially true during hot weather when car interiors can reach lethal temperatures in a matter of minutes. Take extra precautions if you work or spend time outside. When possible, reschedule strenuous activities to early morning or evening. Know the signs and symptoms of heat exhaustion and heat stroke. Wear lightweight and loose-fitting clothing when possible. To reduce risk during outdoor work, the Occupational Safety and Health Administration recommends scheduling frequent rest breaks in shaded or air-conditioned environments. Anyone overcome by heat should be moved to a cool and shaded location. Heat stroke is an emergency. Call 911. Heat statement for county, Wyoming, New York. What? Heat index values in the upper 90s expected. Where? Wyoming and Southern Erie counties. When? From noon today to 8 p.m. this evening. Impacts, hot temperatures and high humidity may cause heat-related illnesses to occur. Drink plenty of fluids, stay in an air-conditioned room, stay out of the sun, and check up on relatives and neighbors. Young children and pets should never be left unattended in vehicles under any circumstances. This is especially true during hot weather when car interiors can reach lethal temperatures in a matter of minutes. Take extra precautions if you work or spend time outside. 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Know the signs and symptoms of heat exhaustion and heat stroke. Wear lightweight and loose-fitting clothing when possible. To reduce risk during outdoor work, the Occupational Safety and Health Administration recommends scheduling frequent rest breaks in shaded or air-conditioned environments. Anyone overcome by heat should be moved to a cool and shaded location. Heat stroke is an emergency. Call 911. Heat statement for counties in New York, Genesee, Niagara, Northern Erie, and Orleans. What? For the heat advisory, heat index values in the upper 90s expected. For the extreme heat watch, dangerously hot conditions with heat index values as high as 105 possible. Where? Niagara, Orleans, Monroe, Wayne, Northern Cayuga, Oswego, Northern Erie, Genesee, Livingston, and Ontario counties. When? For the heat advisory, from noon today to 8 p.m. this evening. For the extreme heat watch, from Wednesday afternoon through Friday evening. Impacts, extreme heat and humidity will significantly increase the potential for heat-related illnesses, particularly for those working or participating in outdoor activities. Hot temperatures and high humidity may cause heat-related illnesses to occur. Drink plenty of fluids, stay in an air-conditioned room, stay out of the sun, and check up on relatives and neighbors. Young children and pets should never be left unattended in vehicles under any circumstances. This is especially true during hot weather when car interiors can reach lethal temperatures in a matter of minutes. Take extra precautions if you work or spend time outside. When possible, reschedule strenuous activities to early morning or evening. Know the signs and symptoms of heat exhaustion and heat stroke. Wear lightweight and loose-fitting clothing when possible. To reduce risk during outdoor work, the Occupational Safety and Health Administration recommends scheduling frequent rest breaks in shaded or air-conditioned environments. Anyone overcome by heat should be moved to a cool

Shaded location. Heat stroke is an emergency. Call 911. Heat statement for counties in New York, Southern Erie, and Wyoming. What heat index values in the upper 90s expected? Where, Wyoming and Southern Erie counties? When, from noon today to 8 p.m. this evening? Impacts, hot temperatures and high humidity may cause heat-related illnesses to occur. Drink plenty of fluids, stay in an air-conditioned room, stay out of the sun, and check up on relatives and neighbors. Young children and pets should never be left unattended in vehicles under any circumstances. This is especially true during hot weather when car interiors can reach lethal temperatures in a matter of minutes. Take extra precautions if you work or spend time outside. When possible, reschedule strenuous activities to early morning or evening. Know the signs and symptoms of heat exhaustion and heat stroke. Wear lightweight and loose-fitting clothing when possible. To reduce risk during outdoor work, the Occupational Safety and Health Administration recommends scheduling frequent rest breaks in shaded or air-conditioned environments. Anyone overcome by heat should be moved to a cool and shaded location. Heat stroke is an emergency. Call 911. The 2 a.m. weather at Rochester, it was mostly cloudy. The temperature was 73 degrees Fahrenheit or 23 degrees Celsius, the dew point 61 and the relative humidity 65%. The wind was southeast at 3 miles an hour. The pressure was 30.06 inches and falling. Repeating at Rochester, it was mostly cloudy, temperature 73 degrees. The 2 a.m. weather at Rochester, it was mostly cloudy. The temperature was 73 degrees Fahrenheit or 23 degrees Celsius, the dew point 61 and the relative humidity 65%. The wind was southeast at 3 miles an hour. The pressure was 30.06 inches and falling. Repeating at Rochester, it was mostly cloudy, temperature 73 degrees. Around the region at 2 a.m. at Binghamton, it was clear, with a temperature of 69. It was partly cloudy, with a temperature of 77 at Erie, 73 at Buffalo, 71 at Niagara Falls, and 69 at Syracuse. It was mostly cloudy, with a temperature of 64 at Elmira, and 60 at Watertown. At Oswego, winds were south at 5 knots, with a temperature of 71 degrees. The Central Lake Ontario buoy winds were from the southeast at 6 knots. The forecast for the Genesee Valley and Northern Finger Lakes, including Rochester, Geneseo, Canandaigua, Newark, and Fairhaven. Overnight, becoming mainly clear. Lows around 70. Light south winds. Tuesday, partly sunny with a 40% chance of showers and thunderstorms. Humid with highs ranging from the upper 80s on the hilltops to the lower 90s across the lower elevations. Southwest winds 10 miles an hour or less. Heat index values up to 100. Tuesday night, partly cloudy. Very warm and muggy with lows in the mid-70s. Southwest winds 10 miles an hour or less. Wednesday, partly sunny with a 30% chance of showers and thunderstorms. Hot with highs ranging from around 90 on the hilltops to the mid-90s across the lower elevations. Southwest winds 5 to 10 miles an hour, becoming west 10 to 15 miles an hour. Wednesday night, mainly clear. Very warm and muggy with lows in the mid-70s. West winds 10 to 15 miles an hour, becoming southwest 5 to 10 miles an hour. The forecast for the Southern Finger Lakes, including Pinyan, Seneca Falls, and Auburn. Overnight, becoming mainly clear. Lows around 70. Light south winds. Tuesday, partly sunny in the morning, then a chance of showers and thunderstorms in the afternoon. Humid with highs around 90. South winds 10 miles an hour or less, becoming southwest. Chance of rain 40%. Heat index values in the upper 90s. Tuesday night, partly cloudy in the evening, then mostly cloudy with a chance of showers and thunderstorms overnight. Very warm and muggy with lows in the mid-70s. Southwest winds 10 miles an hour or less. Chance of rain 30%. Wednesday, partly to mostly sunny. A 40% chance of showers and thunderstorms. Hot with highs in the mid-90s. Southwest winds 10 miles an hour or less, becoming west. Wednesday night, partly cloudy. Very warm and muggy with lows in the mid-70s. Light winds.

Now the extended forecast. Thursday, mainly clear. Highs in the mid-90s. Friday, mostly cloudy. A 50% chance of showers and thunderstorms. Highs in the lower 90s. Lows in the mid-70s. Independence Day, mostly cloudy. A 50% chance of showers and thunderstorms. Highs in the upper 80s. Lows in the lower 70s. Sunday, mostly cloudy. A 40% chance of showers and thunderstorms. Highs in the mid-80s. Lows in the upper 60s. Monday, mostly cloudy. A 50% chance of showers and thunderstorms. Highs in the mid-80s. Lows in the upper 60s. 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KHA-53 operates on a frequency of 162.40 MHz. Heat statement for counties in New York, Seneca, Southern Cayuga, and Yates. What for the heat advisory, heat index values up to 98 expected. For the extreme heat watch, dangerously hot conditions with heat index values up to 105 possible. Ware, Broome, Charmong, Shenango, Cortland, Madison, Onondaga, Schuyler, Seneca, Southern Cayuga, Southern Oneida, Steuben, Tioga, Tompkins, and Yates counties. When, for the heat advisory, from noon today to 8 p.m. this evening. For the extreme heat watch, from Wednesday morning through Friday evening. Impacts, heat-related illnesses increase significantly during extreme heat and high humidity events. Hot temperatures and high humidity may cause heat illnesses. Additional details, the hottest temperatures will be in urban valley locations during the mid to late afternoon period. Drink plenty of fluids, stay in an air-conditioned room, stay out of the sun, and check up on relatives and neighbors. Do not leave young children and pets in unattended vehicles. Car interiors will reach lethal temperatures in a matter of minutes. Heat statement for counties in New York, Genesee, Livingston, Monroe, Northern Cayuga, Ontario, Orleans, and Wayne. What for the heat advisory, heat index values in the upper 90s expected. For the extreme heat watch, dangerously hot conditions with heat index values as high as 105 possible. Ware, Niagara, Orleans, Monroe, Wayne, Northern Cayuga, Oswego, Northern Erie, Genesee, Livingston, and Ontario counties. When, for the heat advisory, from noon today to 8 p.m. this evening. For the extreme heat watch, from Wednesday afternoon through Friday evening. Impacts, extreme heat and humidity will significantly increase the potential for heat-related illnesses, particularly for those working or participating in outdoor activities. Hot temperatures and high humidity may cause heat-related illnesses to occur. Drink plenty of fluids, stay in an air-conditioned room, stay out of the sun, and check up on relatives and neighbors. Young children and pets should never be left unattended in vehicles under any circumstances. This is especially true during hot weather when car interiors can reach lethal temperatures in a matter of minutes. Take extra precautions if you work or spend time outside. When possible, reschedule strenuous activities to early morning or evening. Know the signs and symptoms of heat exhaustion and heat stroke. Wear lightweight and loose-fitting clothing when possible. To reduce risk during outdoor work, the Occupational Safety and Health Administration recommends scheduling frequent rest breaks in shaded or air-conditioned environments. Anyone overcome by heat should be moved to a cool and shaded location. Heat stroke is an emergency. Call 911. Heat statement for county, Wyoming, New York. What heat index values in the upper 90s expected? Where, Wyoming and Southern Erie counties. When, from noon today to 8 p.m. this evening. Impacts, hot temperatures and high humidity may cause heat-related illnesses to occur. Drink plenty of fluids, stay in an air-conditioned room, stay out of the sun, and check up on relatives and neighbors. Young children and pets should never be left unattended in vehicles under any circumstances. This is especially true during hot weather when car interiors can reach lethal temperatures in a matter of minutes. Take extra precautions if you work or spend time outside. 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Know the signs and symptoms of heat exhaustion and heat stroke. 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

use risk during outdoor work. 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Anyone overcome by heat should be moved to a cool and shaded location. Heat stroke is an emergency. 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Heat statement for counties in New York, Genesee, Niagara, Northern Erie, and Orleans. What? For the heat advisory, heat index values in the upper 90s expected. For the extreme heat watch, dangerously hot conditions with heat index values as high as 105 possible. Where? Niagara, Orleans, Monroe, Wayne, Northern Cayuga, Oswego, Northern Erie, Genesee, Livingston, and Ontario counties. When? For the heat advisory, from noon today to 8 p.m. this evening. For the extreme heat watch, from Wednesday afternoon through Friday evening. Impacts, extreme heat and humidity will significantly increase the potential for heat-related illnesses, particularly for those working or participating in outdoor activities. Hot temperatures and high humidity may cause heat-related illnesses to occur. Drink plenty of fluids, stay in an air-conditioned room, stay out of the sun, and check up on relatives and neighbors. Young children and pets should never be left unattended in vehicles under any circumstances. This is especially true during hot weather when car interiors can reach lethal temperatures in a matter of minutes. Take extra precautions if you work or spend time outside. When possible, reschedule strenuous activities to early morning or evening. Know the signs and symptoms of heat exhaustion and heat stroke. Wear lightweight and loose-fitting clothing when possible. To reduce risk during outdoor work, the Occupational Safety and Health Administration recommends scheduling frequent rest breaks in shaded or air-conditioned environments. Anyone overcome by heat should be moved to a cool and shaded location. Heat stroke is an emergency. Call 911. Heat statement for counties in New York, Southern Erie, and Wyoming. What? Heat index values in the upper 90s expected. Where? Wyoming and Southern Erie counties. When? From noon today to 8 p.m. this evening. Impacts, hot temperatures and high humidity may cause heat-related illnesses to occur. Drink plenty of fluids, stay in an air-conditioned room, stay out of the sun, and check up on relatives and neighbors. Young children and pets should never be left unattended in vehicles under any circumstances. This is especially true during hot weather when car interiors can reach lethal temperatures in a matter of minutes. Take extra precautions if you work or spend time outside. When possible, reschedule strenuous activities to early morning or evening. Know the signs and symptoms of heat exhaustion and heat stroke. Wear lightweight and loose-fitting clothing when possible. To reduce risk during outdoor work, the Occupational Safety and Health Administration recommends scheduling frequent rest breaks in shaded or air-conditioned environments. Anyone overcome by heat should be moved to a cool and shaded location. Heat stroke is an emergency. Call 911. The 2 a.m. weather at Rochester, it was mostly cloudy. The temperature was 73 degrees Fahrenheit or 23 degrees Celsius, the dew point 61 and the relative humidity 65%. The wind was southeast at 3 miles an hour. The pressure was 30.06 inches and falling. Repeating at Rochester, it was mostly cloudy, temperature 73 degrees. Around the region at 2 a.m. at Erie, it was clear, with a temperature of 77. It was partly cloudy, with a temperature of 73 at Buffalo, 71 at Niagara Falls, 73 at Toronto, 69 at Syracuse, and 69 at Binghamton. It was mostly cloudy, with a temperature of 64 at Elmira, and 60 at Watertown. At Oswego, winds were south at 5 knots, with a temperature of 71 degrees. The Central Lake Ontario buoy winds were southeast at 6 knots, with a temperature of 69 degrees, and the waves were 0 feet. The forecast for the Genesee Valley and Northern Finger Lakes, including Rochester, Geneseo, Canandaigua, Newark, and Fairhaven. Overnight, becoming mainly clear. Lows around 70. Light south winds. Tuesday, partly sunny with a 40% chance of showers and thunderstorms. Humid with highs ranging from the upper 80s on the hilltops to the lower 90s across the lower elevations. Southwest winds 10 miles an hour or less. Heat index values up to 100. Tuesday night, partly cloudy. Very warm and muggy with lows in the mid-70s. Southwest winds 10 miles an hour or less.

Wednesday, partly sunny with a 30% chance of showers and thunderstorms. Hot with highs ranging from around 90 on the hilltops to the mid-90s across the lower elevations. Southwest winds 5 to 10 miles an hour, becoming west 10 to 15 miles an hour. Wednesday night, mainly clear. Very warm and muggy with lows in the mid-70s. West winds 10 to 15 miles an hour, becoming southwest 5 to 10 miles an hour. The forecast for the southern Finger Lakes, including Tinian, Seneca Falls, and Auburn. Overnight, becoming mainly clear. Lows around 70. Light south winds. Tuesday, partly sunny in the morning, then a chance of showers and thunderstorms in the afternoon. Humid with highs around 90. South winds 10 miles an hour or less, becoming southwest. Chance of rain 40%. Heat index values in the upper 90s. Tuesday night, partly cloudy in the evening, then mostly cloudy with a chance of showers and thunderstorms overnight. Very warm and muggy with lows in the mid-70s. Southwest winds 10 miles an hour or less. Chance of rain 30%. Wednesday, partly to mostly sunny. A 40% chance of showers and thunderstorms. Hot with highs in the mid-90s. Southwest winds 10 miles an hour or less, becoming west. Wednesday night, partly cloudy. Very warm and muggy with lows in the mid-70s. Light winds. And now the extended forecast. Thursday, mainly clear. Highs in the mid-90s. Friday, mostly cloudy. A 50% chance of showers and thunderstorms. Highs in the lower 90s. Lows in the mid-70s. Independence Day, mostly cloudy. A 50% chance of showers and thunderstorms. Highs in the upper 80s. Lows in the lower 70s. Sunday, mostly cloudy. A 40% chance of showers and thunderstorms. Highs in the mid-80s. Lows in the upper 60s. Monday, mostly cloudy. A 50% chance of showers and thunderstorms. Highs in the mid-80s. Lows in the upper 60s. 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Your source for official weather information across the Western Finger Lakes and the Genesee Valley. KHA 53 operates on a frequency of 162.40 MHz. Heat statement for counties in New York, Seneca, Southern Cayuga and Yates. What, for the heat advisory, heat index values up to 98 expected. For the extreme heat watch, dangerously hot conditions with heat index values up to 105 possible. Ware, Broome, Chemung, Chenango, Cortland, Madison, Onondaga, Schuyler, Seneca, Southern Cayuga, Southern Oneida, Steuben, Tioga, Tompkins, and Yates counties. When, for the heat advisory, from noon today to 8 p.m. this evening. For the extreme heat watch, from Wednesday morning through Friday evening. Impacts, heat-related illnesses increase significantly during extreme heat and high humidity events. Hot temperatures and high humidity may cause heat illnesses. Additional details, the hottest temperatures will be in urban valley locations during the mid to late afternoon period. Drink plenty of fluids, stay in an air-conditioned room, stay out of the sun, and check up on relatives and neighbors. Do not leave young children and pets in unattended vehicles. Car interiors will reach lethal temperatures in a matter of minutes. Heat statement for counties in New York, Genesee, Livingston, Monroe, Northern Cayuga, Ontario, Orleans and Wayne. What, for the heat advisory, heat index values in the upper 90s expected. For the extreme heat watch, dangerously hot conditions with heat index values as high as 105 possible. Ware, Niagara, Orleans, Monroe, Wayne, Northern Cayuga, Oswego, Northern Erie, Genesee, Livingston, and Ontario counties. When, for the heat advisory, from noon today to 8 p.m. this evening. For the extreme heat watch, from Wednesday afternoon through Friday evening. Impacts, extreme heat and humidity will significantly increase the potential for heat-related illnesses, particularly for those working or participating in outdoor activities. Hot temperatures and high humidity may cause heat-related illnesses to occur. Drink plenty of fluids, stay in an air-conditioned room, stay out of the sun, and check up on relatives and neighbors. Young children and pets should never be left unattended in vehicles under any circumstances.

circumstances. This is especially true during hot weather when car interiors can reach lethal temperatures in a matter of minutes. 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Anyone overcome by heat should be moved to a cool and shaded location. Heat stroke is an emergency. 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The Nearshore Marine Forecast, for the Niagara River to Hamlin Beach along Lake Ontario. Overnight, east winds 10 knots or less becoming south. Partly cloudy. Waves 1 foot or less. Tuesday, southwest winds 10 knots or less increasing to 10 to 15 knots. A chance of showers and thunderstorms in the morning. Waves 2 feet or less. Tuesday night, southwest winds 10 to 15 knots. Partly cloudy. Waves 2 feet or less. Wednesday, southwest winds 10 to 15 knots increasing to 15 to 20 knots. Mostly sunny. Waves 1 to 3 feet. Wednesday night, southwest winds 15 to 20 knots diminishing to 10 to 15 knots. Becoming mainly clear. Waves 1 to 3 feet. Thursday, southwest winds 10 to 15 knots. A chance of showers Thursday night. Waves 1 to 3 feet. Friday, west winds 5 to 10 knots becoming southwest. A chance of showers and thunderstorms. Waves 1 foot or less. Saturday, west winds 10 knots or less. A chance of showers and thunderstorms. Waves 1 foot or less. Winds and waves higher in and near thunderstorms. The Nearshore Marine Forecast, for Hamlin Beach to Mexico Bay. Overnight, southeast winds 5 to 10 knots becoming south. Partly cloudy. Waves 1 foot or less. Tuesday, south winds 10 knots or less becoming southwest. A chance of showers and thunderstorms. Waves 1 foot or less. Tuesday night, southwest winds 5 to 10 knots. Partly to mostly cloudy. Waves 2 feet or less. Wednesday, southwest winds 5 to 15 knots becoming west. Mostly sunny. Waves 2 feet or less. Wednesday night, west winds 5 to 15 knots becoming southwest. Becoming mainly clear. Waves 2 feet or less. Thursday, southwest winds 5 to 15 knots becoming west. Mainly clear, then becoming partly cloudy. Waves 2 feet or less. Friday, west winds 5 to 10 knots becoming southwest. A chance of showers and thunderstorms. Waves 2 feet or less. Saturday, west winds 10 knots or less. A chance of showers and thunderstorms. Waves 1 foot or less. Winds and waves higher in and near thunderstorms. The water temperature off Rochester is 55 degrees. Heat statement for County, Wyoming, New York. What? Heat index values in the upper 90s expected. Where? Wyoming and southern Erie counties. When? From noon today to 8 p.m. this evening. Impacts: hot temperatures and high humidity may cause heat-related illnesses to occur. Drink plenty of fluids. Stay in at 8 p.m. this evening. Impacts: hot temperatures and high humidity may cause heat-related illnesses to occur. Drink plenty of fluids. Stay in an air-conditioned room, stay out of the sun, and check up on relatives and neighbors. Young children and pets should never be left unattended in vehicles under any circumstances. This is especially true during hot weather when car interiors can reach lethal temperatures in a matter of minutes. Take extra precautions if you work or spend time outside. 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Know the signs and symptoms of heat exhaustion and heat stroke. Wear lightweight and loose-fitting clothing when possible. 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Anyone overcome by heat should be moved to a cool and shaded location. Heat stroke is an emergency. 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Heat statement for counties in New York, Genesee, Niagara, Northern Erie, and Orleans. What?

advisory. Heat index values in the upper 90s expected. For the extreme heat watch, dangerously hot conditions with heat index values as high as 105 possible. Ware, Niagara, Orleans, Monroe, Wayne, Northern Cayuga, Oswego, Northern Erie, Genesee, Livingston, and Ontario counties. When, for the heat advisory, from noon today to 8 p.m. this evening. For the extreme heat watch, from Wednesday afternoon through Friday evening. Impacts, extreme heat and humidity will significantly increase the potential for heat-related illnesses, particularly for those working or participating in outdoor activities. Hot temperatures and high humidity may cause heat-related illnesses to occur. Drink plenty of fluids, stay in an air-conditioned room, stay out of the sun, and check up on relatives and neighbors. Young children and pets should never be left unattended in vehicles under any circumstances. This is especially true during hot weather when car interiors can reach lethal temperatures in a matter of minutes. Take extra precautions if you work or spend time outside. 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Know the signs and symptoms of heat exhaustion and heat stroke. Wear lightweight and loose-fitting clothing when possible. To reduce risk during outdoor work, the Occupational Safety and Health Administration recommends scheduling frequent rest breaks in shaded or air-conditioned environments. Anyone overcome by heat should be moved to a cool and shaded location. Heat stroke is an emergency. Call 911. 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Your source for official weather information across the Western Finger Lakes and the Genesee Valley. KHA 53 operates on a frequency of 162.40 MHz. Heat statement for counties in New York, Seneca, Southern Cayuga, and Yates. What for the heat advisory, heat index values up to 98 expected. For the extreme heat watch, dangerously hot conditions with heat index values up to 105 possible. Ware, Broome, Charlemont, Shenango, Cortland, Madison, Onondaga, Schuyler, Seneca, Southern Cayuga, Southern Oneida, Steuben, Tioga, Tompkins, and Yates counties. When, for the heat advisory, from noon today to 8 p.m. this evening. For the extreme heat watch, from Wednesday morning through Friday evening. Impacts, heat-related illnesses increase significantly during extreme heat and high humidity events. Hot temperatures and high humidity may cause heat illnesses. Additional details, the hottest temperatures will be in urban valley locations during the mid to late afternoon period. Drink plenty of fluids, stay in an air-conditioned room, stay out of the sun, and check up on relatives and neighbors. Do not leave young children and pets in unattended vehicles. Car interiors will reach lethal temperatures in a matter of minutes. Heat statement for counties in New York, Genesee, Livingston, Monroe, Northern Cayuga, Ontario, Orleans, and Wayne. What for the heat advisory, heat index values in the upper 90s expected. For the extreme heat watch, dangerously hot conditions with heat index values as high as 105 possible. Ware, Niagara, Orleans, Monroe, Wayne, Northern Cayuga, Oswego, Northern Erie, Genesee, Livingston, and Ontario counties. When, for the heat advisory, from noon today to 8 p.m. this evening. For the extreme heat watch, from Wednesday afternoon through Friday evening. Impacts, extreme heat and humidity will significantly increase the potential for heat-related illnesses, particularly for those working or participating in outdoor activities. Hot temperatures and high humidity may cause heat-related illnesses to occur. Drink plenty of fluids, stay in an air-conditioned room, stay out of the sun, and check up on relatives and neighbors. Young children and pets should never be left unattended in vehicles under any circumstances. This is especially true during hot weather when car interiors can reach lethal temperatures in a matter of minutes. Take extra precautions if you work or spend time outside. When possible, reschedule strenuous activities to early morning or evening. Know the signs and symptoms of heat exhaustion and heat stroke. Wear lightweight and loose-fitting clothing when possible. To reduce risk during outdoor work, the Occupational Safety and Health Administration recommends scheduling frequent rest breaks in shaded or air-conditioned environments. Anyone overcome by heat should be moved to a cool and shaded location. Heat stroke is an emergency. Call 911. Heat statement for county, Wyoming, New York.
What? Heat index values in the upper 90s expected. Where? Wyoming and southern Erie counties. When? From noon today to 8 p.m. this evening. Impacts, hot temperatures and high humidity may cause heat-related illnesses to occur. Drink plenty of fluids, stay in an air-conditioned room, stay out of the sun, and check up on relatives and neighbors. Young children and pets should never be left unattended in vehicles under any circumstances. This is especially true during hot weather when car interiors can reach lethal temperatures in a matter of minutes. Take extra precautions if you work or spend time outside. When possible, reschedule strenuous activities to early morning or evening. Know the signs and symptoms of heat exhaustion and heat stroke. Wear lightweight and loose-fitting clothing when possible. To reduce risk during outdoor work, the Occupational Safety and Health Administration recommends scheduling frequent rest breaks in shaded or air-conditioned environments. Anyone overcome by heat should be moved to a cool and shaded location. Heat stroke is an emergency. Call 911. Heat statement for counties in New York, Genesee, Niagara, Northern Erie, and Orleans. What? For the heat advisory, heat index values in the upper 90s expected. For the extreme heat watch, dangerously hot conditions with heat index values as high as 105 possible. Where? Niagara, Orleans, Monroe, Wayne, Northern Cayuga, Oswego, Northern Erie, Genesee, Livingston, and Ontario counties. When? For the heat advisory, from noon today to 8 p.m. this evening. For the extreme heat watch, from Wednesday afternoon through Friday evening. Impacts, extreme heat and humidity will significantly increase the potential for heat-related illnesses, particularly for those working or participating in outdoor activities. Hot temperatures and high humidity may cause heat-related illnesses to occur. Drink plenty of fluids, stay in an air-conditioned room, stay out of the sun, and check up on relatives and neighbors. Young children and pets should never be left unattended in vehicles under any circumstances. This is especially true during hot weather when car interiors can reach lethal temperatures in a matter of minutes. Take extra precautions if you work or spend time outside. When possible, reschedule strenuous activities to early morning or evening. Know the signs and symptoms of heat exhaustion and heat stroke. Wear lightweight and loose-fitting clothing when possible. To reduce risk during outdoor work, the Occupational Safety and Health Administration recommends scheduling frequent rest breaks in shaded or air-conditioned environments. Anyone overcome by heat should be moved to a cool and shaded location. Heat stroke is an emergency. Call 911. Heat statement for counties in New York, Southern Erie, and Wyoming. What? Heat index values in the upper 90s expected. Where? Wyoming and Southern Erie counties. When? From noon today to 8 p.m. this evening. Impacts, hot temperatures and high humidity may cause heat-related illnesses to occur. Drink plenty of fluids, stay in an air-conditioned room, stay out of the sun, and check up on relatives and neighbors. Young children and pets should never be left unattended in vehicles under any circumstances. This is especially true during hot weather when car interiors can reach lethal temperatures in a matter of minutes. Take extra precautions if you work or spend time outside. When possible, reschedule strenuous activities to early morning or evening. Know the signs and symptoms of heat exhaustion and heat stroke. Wear lightweight and loose-fitting clothing when possible. To reduce risk during outdoor work, the Occupational Safety and Health Administration recommends scheduling frequent rest breaks in shaded or air-conditioned environments. Anyone overcome by heat should be moved to a cool and shaded location. Heat stroke is an emergency. Call 911. The 2 a.m. weather at Rochester, it was mostly cloudy. The temperature was 73 degrees Fahrenheit or 23 degrees Celsius, the dew point 61 and the relative humidity 65%. The wind was southeast at 3 miles an hour. The pressure was 30.06 inches and falling. Repeating at Rochester, it was mostly cloudy, temperature 73 degrees. Around the region at 2 a.m. at Erie, it was clear, with a temperature of 77. It was partly cloudy, with a temperature of 73 at Buffalo, 71 at Niagara Falls, 73 at Toronto, 69 at Syracuse, and 69 at Binghamton. It was mostly cloudy, with a temperature of 64 at Elmira, and 60 at Watertown.
At Oswego, winds were south at 5 knots, with a temperature of 71 degrees. The Central Lake on

Area buoy winds were southeast at 6 knots, with a temperature of 69 degrees, and the waves were 0 feet. The Rochester, New York climate summary for yesterday, June 29, 2026. Yesterday's high temperature of 86 degrees occurred at 2:40 p.m. Yesterday's low temperature of 59 degrees occurred at 5:27 a.m. No precipitation fell yesterday, which leaves the monthly total at 4.34 inches. The total precipitation for the year still stands at 23.26 inches. There were no heating degree days yesterday. This leaves the monthly total at 30. The yearly total since July 1st is 6,461. There were 8 cooling degree days yesterday. This brings the monthly total to 102. The yearly total since January 1st is 141. Yesterday the maximum wind observed was 13 miles an hour from the northeast. The highest wind gust observed was 17 miles per hour from the northeast, which occurred at 2:47 p.m. The average wind speed was less than 5 miles per hour yesterday. The record high for today is 96, which occurred in 1964, and the record low is 46, which occurred in 1896. Sunrise today is at 5:34 a.m. and sunset is at 8:54 p.m. The forecast for the Genesee Valley and Northern Finger Lakes, including Rochester, Geneseo, Canandaigua, Newark, and Fairhaven. Overnight, mainly clear, then becoming partly cloudy. Lows ranging from the upper 60s inland to the lower 70s along the lake shore. Light south winds. Tuesday, partly sunny with a 40% chance of showers and thunderstorms. Humid with highs ranging from the upper 80s on the hilltops to the lower 90s across the lower elevations. Light winds, becoming southwest 10 to 15 miles an hour. Heat index values in the upper 90s. Tuesday night, partly cloudy. Very warm and muggy with lows in the mid-70s. Southwest winds 10 miles an hour or less. Wednesday, partly sunny. Hot with highs ranging from the upper 80s along the lakeshore to the mid-90s inland. West winds 5 to 10 miles an hour, increasing to 10 to 15 miles an hour. Wednesday night, partly cloudy. Very warm and muggy with lows in the mid-70s. Southwest winds 5 to 10 miles an hour, becoming light. The forecast for the Southern Finger Lakes, including Tinian, Seneca Falls, and Auburn. Overnight, mainly clear, then becoming partly cloudy. Near steady temperatures in the upper 60s. Light south winds. Tuesday, mostly sunny in the morning, then partly sunny with a chance of showers and thunderstorms in the afternoon. Humid with highs in the upper 80s. Light winds, becoming southwest 5 to 10 miles an hour. Chance of rain 40%. Heat index values in the upper 90s. Tuesday night, partly cloudy. A chance of showers and thunderstorms in the evening. Very warm and muggy with lows in the mid-70s. Light winds. Chance of rain 40%. Wednesday, partly sunny with a 30% chance of showers and thunderstorms. Hot with highs in the mid-90s. Southwest winds 10 miles an hour or less, becoming west. Wednesday night, partly cloudy. A chance of showers and thunderstorms in the evening. Very warm and muggy with lows in the mid-70s. Light winds. Chance of rain 30%. And now the extended forecast. Thursday, mainly clear. Highs in the mid-90s. Friday, partly cloudy. A 40% chance of showers and thunderstorms. Highs in the lower 90s. Lows in the mid-70s. Independence Day, mostly cloudy. A 50% chance of showers and thunderstorms. Highs in the upper 80s. Lows in the lower 70s. Sunday, mostly cloudy. A chance of showers. Highs in the mid-80s. Lows in the upper 60s. Chance of rain 30%. Monday, mostly cloudy. A 30% chance of showers and thunderstorms. Highs in the mid-80s. Lows in the upper 60s. The Rochester, New York climate summary for yesterday, June 29, 2026. Yesterday's high temperature of 86 degrees occurred at 2:40 p.m. Yesterday's low temperature of 59 degrees occurred at 5:27 a.m. No precipitation fell yesterday, which leaves the monthly total at 4.34 inches. The total precipitation for the

third low is 46, which occurred in 1896. Sunrise today is at 5:34 a.m. and sunset is at 8:54 p.m. This is the NOAA Weather Radio KHA 53 in Rochester. Your source for official weather information across the Western Finger Lakes and the Genesee Valley. KHA 53 operates on a frequency of 162.40 MHz. Heat statement for counties in New York, Seneca, Southern Cayuga, and Yates. What for the heat advisory, heat index values up to 98 expected. For the extreme heat watch, dangerously hot conditions with heat index values up to 105 possible. Ware, Broome, Charmong, Shenango, Cortland, Madison, Onondaga, Schuyler, Seneca, Southern Cayuga, Southern Oneida, Steuben, Tioga, Tompkins, and Yates counties. When, for the heat advisory, from noon today to 8 p.m. this evening. For the extreme heat watch, from Wednesday morning through Friday evening. Impacts, heat-related illnesses increase significantly during extreme heat and high humidity events. Hot temperatures and high humidity may cause heat illnesses. Additional details, the hottest temperatures will be in urban valley locations during the mid to late afternoon period. Drink plenty of fluids, stay in an air-conditioned room, stay out of the sun, and check up on relatives and neighbors. Do not leave young children and pets in unattended vehicles. Car interiors will reach lethal temperatures in a matter of minutes. Heat statement for counties in New York, Genesee, Livingston, Monroe, Northern Cayuga, Ontario, Orleans, and Wayne. What for the heat advisory, heat index values in the upper 90s expected. For the extreme heat watch, dangerously hot conditions with heat index values as high as 105 possible. Ware, Niagara, Orleans, Monroe, Wayne, Northern Cayuga, Oswego, Northern Erie, Genesee, Livingston, and Ontario counties. When, for the heat advisory, from noon today to 8 p.m. this evening. For the extreme heat watch, from Wednesday afternoon through Friday evening. Impacts, extreme heat and humidity will significantly increase the potential for heat-related illnesses, particularly for those working or participating in outdoor activities. Hot temperatures and high humidity may cause heat-related illnesses to occur. Drink plenty of fluids, stay in an air-conditioned room, stay out of the sun, and check up on relatives and neighbors. Young children and pets should never be left unattended in vehicles under any circumstances. This is especially true during hot weather when car interiors can reach lethal temperatures in a matter of minutes. Take extra precautions if you work or spend time outside. When possible, reschedule strenuous activities to early morning or evening. Know the signs and symptoms of heat exhaustion and heat stroke. Wear lightweight and loose-fitting clothing when possible. To reduce risk during outdoor work, the Occupational Safety and Health Administration recommends scheduling frequent rest breaks in shaded or air-conditioned environments. Anyone overcome by heat should be moved to a cool and shaded location. Heat stroke is an emergency. Call 911. Heat statement for county, Wyoming, New York. What heat index values in the upper 90s expected? Where, Wyoming and Southern Erie counties. When, from noon today to 8 p.m. this evening. Impacts, hot temperatures and high humidity may cause heat-related illnesses to occur. Drink plenty of fluids, stay in an air-conditioned room, stay out of the sun, and check up on relatives and neighbors. Young children and pets should never be left unattended in vehicles under any circumstances. This is especially true during hot weather when car interiors can reach lethal temperatures in a matter of minutes. Take extra precautions if you work or spend time outside. 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Know the signs and symptoms of heat exhaustion and heat stroke. Wear lightweight and loose-fitting clothing when possible. To reduce risk during outdoor work, the Occupational Safety and Health Administration recommends scheduling frequent rest breaks in shaded or air-conditioned environments. Anyone overcome by heat should be moved to a cool and shaded location. Heat stroke is an emergency. Call 911. Heat statement for counties in New York, Genesee, Niagara, Northern Erie, and Orleans. What for the heat advisory, heat index values in the upper 90s expected. For the extreme heat watch, dangerously hot conditions with heat index values as high as 105 possible. Where, Niagara, Orleans,

Northern Cayuga, Oswego, Northern Erie, Genesee, Livingston, and Ontario counties. When, for the heat advisory, from noon today to 8 p.m. this evening. For the extreme heat watch, from Wednesday afternoon through Friday evening. Impacts, extreme heat and humidity will significantly increase the potential for heat-related illnesses, particularly for those working or participating in outdoor activities. Hot temperatures and high humidity may cause heat-related illnesses to occur. Drink plenty of fluids, stay in an air-conditioned room, stay out of the sun, and check up on relatives and neighbors. Young children and pets should never be left unattended in vehicles under any circumstances. This is especially true during hot weather when car interiors can reach lethal temperatures in a matter of minutes. Take extra precautions if you work or spend time outside. When possible, reschedule strenuous activities to early morning or evening. Know the signs and symptoms of heat exhaustion and heat stroke. Wear lightweight and loose-fitting clothing when possible. To reduce risk during outdoor work, the Occupational Safety and Health Administration recommends scheduling frequent rest breaks in shaded or air-conditioned environments. Anyone overcome by heat should be moved to a cool and shaded location. Heat stroke is an emergency. Call 911. Heat statement for counties in New York, Southern Erie, and Wyoming. What? Heat index values in the upper 90s expected. Where? Wyoming and Southern Erie counties. When? From noon today to 8 p.m. this evening. Impacts, hot temperatures and high humidity may cause heat-related illnesses to occur. Drink plenty of fluids, stay in an air-conditioned room, stay out of the sun, and check up on relatives and neighbors. Young children and pets should never be left unattended in vehicles under any circumstances. This is especially true during hot weather when car interiors can reach lethal temperatures in a matter of minutes. Take extra precautions if you work or spend time outside. When possible, reschedule strenuous activities to early morning or evening. Know the signs and symptoms of heat exhaustion and heat stroke. Wear lightweight and loose-fitting clothing when possible. To reduce risk during outdoor work, the Occupational Safety and Health Administration recommends scheduling frequent rest breaks in shaded or air-conditioned environments. Anyone overcome by heat should be moved to a cool and shaded location. Heat stroke is an emergency. Call 911. The 2 a.m. weather at Rochester, it was mostly cloudy. The temperature was 73 degrees Fahrenheit or 23 degrees Celsius, the dew point 61 and the relative humidity 65%. The wind was southeast at 3 miles an hour. The pressure was 30.06 inches and falling. Repeating at Rochester, it was mostly cloudy, temperature 73 degrees. Around the region at 2 a.m. at Erie, it was clear, with a temperature of 77. It was partly cloudy, with a temperature of 73 at Buffalo, 71 at Niagara Falls, 73 at Toronto, 69 at Syracuse, and 69 at Binghamton. It was mostly cloudy, with a temperature of 64 at Elmira, and 60 at Watertown. At Oswego, winds were south at 5 knots, with a temperature of 71 degrees. The Central Lake Ontario buoy winds were southeast at 6 knots, with a temperature of 69 degrees, and the waves were 0 feet. The forecast for the Genesee Valley and Northern Finger Lakes, including Rochester, Geneseo, Canandaigua, Newark, and Fairhaven. Overnight, mainly clear, then becoming partly cloudy. Lows ranging from the upper 60s inland to the lower 70s along the lake shore. Light south winds. Tuesday, partly sunny with a 40% chance of showers and thunderstorms. Humid with highs ranging from the upper 80s on the hilltops to the lower 90s across the lower elevations. Light winds, becoming southwest 10 to 15 miles an hour. Heat index values in the upper 90s. Tuesday night, partly cloudy. Very warm and muggy with lows in the mid-70s. Southwest winds 10 miles an hour or less. Wednesday, partly sunny. Hot with highs ranging from the upper 80s along the lakeshore to the mid-90s inland. West winds 5 to 10 miles an hour, increasing to 10 to 15 miles an hour. Wednesday night, partly cloudy. Very warm and muggy with lows in the mid-70s. Southwest winds 5 to 10 miles an hour, becoming light. The forecast for the Southern Finger Lakes, including Tinian, Seneca Falls, and Auburn. Overnight, mainly clear, then becoming partly cloudy.

near steady temperatures in the upper 60s. Light south winds. Tuesday, mostly sunny in the morning, then partly sunny with a chance of showers and thunderstorms in the afternoon. Humid with highs in the upper 80s. Light winds, becoming southwest 5 to 10 miles an hour. Chance of rain 40%. Heat index values in the upper 90s. Tuesday night, partly cloudy. A chance of showers and thunderstorms in the evening. Very warm and muggy with lows in the mid-70s. Light winds. Chance of rain 40%. Wednesday, partly sunny with a 30% chance of showers and thunderstorms. Hot with highs in the mid-90s. Southwest winds 10 miles an hour or less, becoming west. Wednesday night, partly cloudy. A chance of showers and thunderstorms in the evening. Very warm and muggy with lows in the mid-70s. Light winds. Chance of rain 30%. And now the extended forecast. Thursday, mainly clear. Highs in the mid-90s. Friday, partly cloudy. A 40% chance of showers and thunderstorms. Highs in the lower 90s. Lows in the mid-70s. Independence Day, mostly cloudy. A 50% chance of showers and thunderstorms. Highs in the upper 80s. Lows in the lower 70s. Sunday, mostly cloudy. A chance of showers. Highs in the mid-80s. Lows in the upper 60s. Chance of rain 30%. Monday, mostly cloudy. A 30% chance of showers and thunderstorms. Highs in the mid-80s. Lows in the upper 60s. Open Lake Forecast, 4, the Niagara River to Hamlin Beach beyond 5 miles from shore. Overnight, east winds 5 to 10 knots becoming south. Waves 1 foot or less. Tuesday, southwest winds 10 knots or less increasing to 10 to 15 knots. A chance of showers and thunderstorms in the morning. Waves 2 feet or less. Tuesday night, southwest winds 10 to 15 knots. Waves 1 to 3 feet. Wednesday, southwest winds 10 to 15 knots increasing to 15 to 20 knots. Waves 1 to 3 feet. Wednesday night, southwest winds 15 to 20 knots diminishing to 10 to 15 knots. Waves 1 to 3 feet. Thursday, southwest winds 10 to 15 knots. Waves 1 to 3 feet. Friday, west winds 5 to 10 knots becoming southwest. A chance of showers and thunderstorms. Waves 1 to 2 feet. Saturday, west winds 5 to 10 knots becoming northwest. A chance of showers and thunderstorms. Waves 1 foot or less. Winds and waves higher in and near thunderstorms. Open Lake Forecast, 4, Hamlin Beach to Mexico Bay beyond 5 miles from shore. Overnight, east winds 5 to 10 knots becoming south. Waves 1 foot or less. Tuesday, south winds 5 to 10 knots. A chance of showers and thunderstorms. Waves 2 feet or less. Tuesday night, southwest winds 5 to 15 knots. Waves 2 feet or less. Wednesday, southwest winds 10 to 15 knots becoming west. Waves 1 to 2 feet. Wednesday night, west winds 5 to 15 knots becoming southwest. Waves 1 to 3 feet. Thursday, southwest winds 10 to 15 knots becoming west. Waves 1 to 3 feet. Friday, west winds 5 to 15 knots. A chance of showers and thunderstorms. Waves 1 to 2 feet. Saturday, west winds 5 to 10 knots. A chance of showers and thunderstorms. Waves 1 foot or less. Winds and waves higher in and near thunderstorms. 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Your source for official weather information across the Western Finger Lakes and the Genesee Valley. KHA-53 operates on a frequency of 162.40 MHz. Heat statement for counties in New York, Seneca, Southern Cayuga and Yates. What, for the heat advisory, heat index values up to 98 expected. For the extreme heat watch, dangerously hot conditions with heat index values up to 105 possible. Ware, Broome, Charmong, Shenango, Cortland, Madison, Onondaga, Schuyler, Seneca, Southern Cayuga, Southern Oneida, Steuben, Tioga, Tompkins,

28 counties. When, for the heat advisory, from noon today to 8 p.m. this evening. For the extreme heat watch, from Wednesday morning through Friday evening. Impacts, heat-related illnesses increase significantly during extreme heat and high humidity events. Hot temperatures and high humidity may cause heat illnesses. Additional details, the hottest temperatures will be in urban valley locations during the mid to late afternoon period. Drink plenty of fluids, stay in an air-conditioned room, stay out of the sun, and check up on relatives and neighbors. Do not leave young children and pets in unattended vehicles. Car interiors will reach lethal temperatures in a matter of minutes. 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Your source for official weather information across the Western Finger Lakes and the Genesee Valley. KHA 53 operates on a frequency of 162.40 MHz. Heat statement for counties in New York, Seneca, Southern Cayuga and Yates. What, for the heat advisory, heat index values up to 98 expected. For the extreme heat watch, dangerously hot conditions with heat index values up to 105 possible. Ware, Broome, Chemung, Shenango, Cortland, Madison, Onondaga, Schuyler, Seneca, Southern Cayuga, Southern Oneida, Steuben, Tioga, Tompkins, and Yates counties. When, for the heat advisory, from noon today to 8 p.m. this evening. For the extreme heat watch, from Wednesday morning through Friday evening. Impacts, heat-related illnesses increase significantly during extreme heat and high humidity events. Hot temperatures and high humidity may cause heat illnesses. Additional details, the hottest temperatures will be in urban valley locations during the mid to late afternoon period. Drink plenty of fluids, stay in an air-conditioned room, stay out of the sun, and check up on relatives and neighbors. Do not leave young children and pets in unattended vehicles. Car interiors will reach lethal temperatures in a matter of minutes. Heat statement for counties in New York, Genesee, Livingston, Monroe, Northern Cayuga, Ontario, Orleans and Wayne. What, for the heat advisory, heat index values in the upper 90s expected. For the extreme heat watch, dangerously hot conditions with heat index values as high as 105 possible. Ware, Niagara, Orleans, Monroe, Wayne, Northern Cayuga, Oswego, Northern Erie, Genesee, Livingston, and Ontario counties. When, for the heat advisory, from noon today to 8 p.m. this evening. For the extreme heat watch, from Wednesday afternoon through Friday evening. Impacts, extreme heat and humidity will significantly increase the potential for heat-related illnesses, particularly for those working or participating in outdoor activities. Hot temperatures and high humidity may cause heat-related illnesses to occur. Drink plenty of fluids, stay in an air-conditioned room, stay out of the sun, and check up on relatives and neighbors. Young children and pets should never be left unattended in vehicles under any circumstances. This is especially true during hot weather when car interiors can reach lethal temperatures in a matter of minutes. Take extra precautions if you work or spend time outside. 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Know the signs and symptoms of heat exhaustion and heat stroke. Wear lightweight and loose-fitting clothing when possible. To reduce risk during outdoor work, the Occupational Safety and Health Administration recommends scheduling frequent rest breaks in shaded or air-conditioned environments. 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Heat stroke is an emergency. 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Heat statement, for county, Wyoming, New York. What, heat index values in the upper 90s expected? Where, Wyoming and Southern Erie counties. When, from noon today to 8 p.m. this evening. Impacts, hot temperatures and high humidity may cause heat-related illnesses to occur. Drink plenty of fluids, stay in an air-conditioned room, stay out of the sun, and check up on relatives and neighbors. Young children and pets should never be left unattended in vehicles under any circumstances. This is especially true during hot weather when car interiors can reach lethal temperatures in a matter of minutes. Take extra precautions if you work or spend time outside. 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

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Heat statement for counties in New York, Genesee, Niagara, Northern Erie, and Orleans. What? For the heat advisory, heat index values in the upper 90s expected. For the extreme heat watch, dangerously hot conditions with heat index values as high as 105 possible. Where? Niagara, Orleans, Monroe, Wayne, Northern Cayuga, Oswego, Northern Erie, Genesee, Livingston, and Ontario counties. When? For the heat advisory, from noon today to 8 p.m. this evening. For the extreme heat watch, from Wednesday afternoon through Friday evening. Impacts, extreme heat and humidity will significantly increase the potential for heat-related illnesses, particularly for those working or participating in outdoor activities. Hot temperatures and high humidity may cause heat-related illnesses to occur. Drink plenty of fluids, stay in an air-conditioned room, stay out of the sun, and check up on relatives and neighbors. Young children and pets should never be left unattended in vehicles under any circumstances. This is especially true during hot weather when car interiors can reach lethal temperatures in a matter of minutes. Take extra precautions if you work or spend time outside. When possible, reschedule strenuous activities to early morning or evening. Know the signs and symptoms of heat exhaustion and heat stroke. Wear lightweight and loose-fitting clothing when possible. To reduce risk during outdoor work, the Occupational Safety and Health Administration recommends scheduling frequent rest breaks in shaded or air-conditioned environments. Anyone overcome by heat should be moved to a cool and shaded location. Heat stroke is an emergency. Call 911. Heat statement for counties in New York, Southern Erie, and Wyoming. What? Heat index values in the upper 90s expected. Where? Wyoming and Southern Erie counties. When? From noon today to 8 p.m. this evening. Impacts, hot temperatures and high humidity may cause heat-related illnesses to occur. Drink plenty of fluids, stay in an air-conditioned room, stay out of the sun, and check up on relatives and neighbors. Young children and pets should never be left unattended in vehicles under any circumstances. This is especially true during hot weather when car interiors can reach lethal temperatures in a matter of minutes. Take extra precautions if you work or spend time outside. When possible, reschedule strenuous activities to early morning or evening. Know the signs and symptoms of heat exhaustion and heat stroke. Wear lightweight and loose-fitting clothing when possible. To reduce risk during outdoor work, the Occupational Safety and Health Administration recommends scheduling frequent rest breaks in shaded or air-conditioned environments. Anyone overcome by heat should be moved to a cool and shaded location. Heat stroke is an emergency. Call 911. The 3 a.m. weather at Rochester, it was mostly cloudy. The temperature was 69 degrees Fahrenheit or 21 degrees Celsius, the dew point 63 and the relative humidity 81%. The wind was south at 3 miles an hour. The pressure was 30.05 inches and falling. Repeating at Rochester, it was mostly cloudy, temperature 69 degrees. Around the region at 3 a.m. skies ranged from partly cloudy to mostly cloudy. It was 77 at Erie, 72 at Buffalo, 71 at Niagara Falls, and 72 at Toronto. Syracuse reported 66, Elmira reported 64, Binghamton reported 68, and Watertown reported 60. At Oswego, winds were south at 7 knots, with a temperature of 71 degrees. The Central Lake Ontario buoy winds were southeast at 8 knots, with a temperature of 70 degrees, and the waves were 0 feet. The forecast for the Genesee Valley and Northern Finger Lakes, including Rochester, Geneseo, Canandaigua, Newark, and Fairhaven. Overnight, mainly clear, then becoming partly cloudy. Lows ranging from the upper 60s inland to the lower 70s along the lake shore. Light south winds. Tuesday, partly sunny with a 40% chance of showers and thunderstorms. Humid with highs ranging from the upper 80s on the hilltops to the lower 90s across the lower elevations. Light winds, becoming southwest 10 to 15 miles an hour. Heat index values in the upper 90s. Tuesday night, partly cloudy. Very warm and muggy with lows in the mid-70s. Southwest winds 10 miles an hour or less. Wednesday, partly sunny,

hot with highs ranging from the upper 80s along the lakeshore to the mid-90s inland. West winds 5 to 10 miles an hour, increasing to 10 to 15 miles an hour. Wednesday night, partly cloudy. Very warm and muggy with lows in the mid-70s. Southwest winds 5 to 10 miles an hour, becoming light. The forecast for the Southern Finger Lakes, including Pinyan, Seneca Falls, and Auburn. Overnight, mainly clear, then becoming partly cloudy. Near steady temperatures in the upper 60s. Light south winds. Tuesday, mostly sunny in the morning, then partly sunny with a chance of showers and thunderstorms in the afternoon. Humid with highs in the upper 80s. Light winds, becoming southwest 5 to 10 miles an hour. Chance of rain 40%. Heat index values in the upper 90s. Tuesday night, partly cloudy. A chance of showers and thunderstorms in the evening. Very warm and muggy with lows in the mid-70s. Light winds. Chance of rain 40%. Wednesday, partly sunny with a 30% chance of showers and thunderstorms. Hot with highs in the mid-90s. Southwest winds 10 miles an hour or less, becoming west. Wednesday night, partly cloudy. A chance of showers and thunderstorms in the evening. Very warm and muggy with lows in the mid-70s. Light winds. Chance of rain 30%. And now the extended forecast. Thursday, mainly clear. Highs in the mid-90s. Friday, partly cloudy. A 40% chance of showers and thunderstorms. Highs in the lower 90s. Lows in the mid-70s. Independence Day, mostly cloudy. A 50% chance of showers and thunderstorms. Highs in the upper 80s. Lows in the lower 70s. Sunday, mostly cloudy. A chance of showers. Highs in the mid-80s. Lows in the upper 60s. Chance of rain 30%. Monday, mostly cloudy. A 30% chance of showers and thunderstorms. Highs in the mid-80s. Lows in the upper 60s. The Rochester, New York climate summary for yesterday, June 29, 2026. Yesterday's high temperature of 86 degrees occurred at 2:40 p.m. Yesterday's low temperature of 59 degrees occurred at 5:27 a.m. No precipitation fell yesterday, which leaves the monthly total at 4.34 inches. The total precipitation for the year still stands at 23.26 inches. There were no heating degree days yesterday. This leaves the monthly total at 30. The yearly total since July 1st is 6,461. There were 8 cooling degree days yesterday. This brings the monthly total to 102. The yearly total since January 1st is 141. Yesterday the maximum wind observed was 13 miles an hour from the northeast. The highest wind gust observed was 17 miles per hour from the northeast, which occurred at 2:47 p.m. The average wind speed was less than 5 miles per hour yesterday. The record high for today is 96, which occurred in 1964, and the record low is 46, which occurred in 1896. Sunrise today is at 5:34 a.m. and sunset is at 8:54 p.m. This is the NOAA Weather Radio KHA 53 in Rochester. 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KHA 53 operates on a frequency of 162.40 MHz. Heat statement for counties in New York, Seneca, Southern Cayuga and Yates. What, for the heat advisory, heat index values up to 98 expected. For the extreme heat watch, dangerously hot conditions with heat index values up to 105 possible. Ware, Broome, Charmong, Shenango, Cortland, Madison, Onondaga, Schuyler, Seneca, Southern Cayuga, Southern Oneida, Steuben, Tioga, Tompkins, and Yates counties. When, for the heat advisory, from noon today to 8 p.m. this evening. For the extreme heat watch, from Wednesday morning through Friday evening. Impacts, heat-related illnesses increase significantly during extreme heat and high humidity events. Hot temperatures and high humidity may cause heat illnesses. Additional details, the hottest temperatures will be in urban valley locations during the mid to late afternoon period. Drink plenty of fluids, stay in an air-conditioned room, stay out of the sun, and check up on relatives and neighbors.

Do not leave young children and pets in unattended vehicles. Car interiors will reach lethal temperatures in a matter of minutes. Heat statement for counties in New York, Genesee, Livingston, Monroe, Northern Cayuga, Ontario, Orleans, and Wayne. What? For the heat advisory, heat index values in the upper 90s expected. For the extreme heat watch, dangerously hot conditions with heat index values as high as 105 possible. Where? Niagara, Orleans, Monroe, Wayne, Northern Cayuga, Oswego, Northern Erie, Genesee, Livingston, and Ontario counties. When? For the heat advisory, from noon today to 8 p.m. this evening. For the extreme heat watch, from Wednesday afternoon through Friday evening. Impacts, extreme heat and humidity will significantly increase the potential for heat-related illnesses, particularly for those working or participating in outdoor activities. Hot temperatures and high humidity may cause heat-related illnesses to occur. Drink plenty of fluids, stay in an air-conditioned room, stay out of the sun, and check up on relatives and neighbors. Young children and pets should never be left unattended in vehicles under any circumstances. This is especially true during hot weather when car interiors can reach lethal temperatures in a matter of minutes. Take extra precautions if you work or spend time outside. When possible, reschedule strenuous activities to early morning or evening. Know the signs and symptoms of heat exhaustion and heat stroke. Wear lightweight and loose-fitting clothing when possible. To reduce risk during outdoor work, the Occupational Safety and Health Administration recommends scheduling frequent rest breaks in shaded or air-conditioned environments. Anyone overcome by heat should be moved to a cool and shaded location. Heat stroke is an emergency. Call 911. Heat statement for County, Wyoming, New York. What? Heat index values in the upper 90s expected. Where? Wyoming and Southern Erie counties. When? From noon today to 8 p.m. this evening. Impacts, hot temperatures and high humidity may cause heat-related illnesses to occur. Drink plenty of fluids, stay in an air-conditioned room, stay out of the sun, and check up on relatives and neighbors. Young children and pets should never be left unattended in vehicles under any circumstances. This is especially true during hot weather when car interiors can reach lethal temperatures in a matter of minutes. Take extra precautions if you work or spend time outside. When possible, reschedule strenuous activities to early morning or evening. Know the signs and symptoms of heat exhaustion and heat stroke. Wear lightweight and loose-fitting clothing when possible. To reduce risk during outdoor work, the Occupational Safety and Health Administration recommends scheduling frequent rest breaks in shaded or air-conditioned environments. Anyone overcome by heat should be moved to a cool and shaded location. Heat stroke is an emergency. Call 911. Heat statement for counties in New York, Genesee, Niagara, Northern Erie, and Orleans. What? For the heat advisory, heat index values in the upper 90s expected. For the extreme heat watch, dangerously hot conditions with heat index values as high as 105 possible. Where? Niagara, Orleans, Monroe, Wayne, Northern Cayuga, Oswego, Northern Erie, Genesee, Livingston, and Ontario counties. When? For the heat advisory, from noon today to 8 p.m. this evening. For the extreme heat watch, from Wednesday afternoon through Friday evening. Impacts, extreme heat and humidity will significantly increase the potential for heat-related illnesses, particularly for those working or participating in outdoor activities. Hot temperatures and high humidity may cause heat-related illnesses to occur. Drink plenty of fluids, stay in an air-conditioned room, stay out of the sun, and check up on relatives and neighbors. Young children and pets should never be left unattended in vehicles under any circumstances. This is especially true during hot weather when car interiors can reach lethal temperatures in a matter of minutes. Take extra precautions if you work or spend time outside. When possible, reschedule strenuous activities to early morning or evening. Know the signs and symptoms of heat exhaustion and heat stroke. Wear lightweight and loose-fitting clothing when possible. To reduce risk during outdoor work, the Occupational Safety and Health Administration recommends scheduling frequent rest breaks in shaded or air-conditioned environments. Anyone overcome by heat should be moved to a cool and shaded location. Heat stroke is an emergency. Call 911. Heat statement for counties in New York, Southern Erie, and Wyoming. What?

heat index values in the upper 90s expected. Where? Wyoming and southern Erie counties. When? From noon today to 8 p.m. this evening. Impacts: hot temperatures and high humidity may cause heat-related illnesses to occur. Drink plenty of fluids, stay in an air-conditioned room, stay out of the sun, and check up on relatives and neighbors. Young children and pets should never be left unattended in vehicles under any circumstances. This is especially true during hot weather when car interiors can reach lethal temperatures in a matter of minutes. Take extra precautions if you work or spend time outside. When possible, reschedule strenuous activities to early morning or evening. Know the signs and symptoms of heat exhaustion and heat stroke. Wear lightweight and loose-fitting clothing when possible. To reduce risk during outdoor work, the Occupational Safety and Health Administration recommends scheduling frequent rest breaks in shaded or air-conditioned environments. Anyone overcome by heat should be moved to a cool and shaded location. Heat stroke is an emergency. Call 911. The 3 a.m. weather at Rochester, it was mostly cloudy. The temperature was 69 degrees Fahrenheit or 21 degrees Celsius, the dew point 63 and the relative humidity 81%. The wind was south at 3 miles an hour. The pressure was 30.05 inches and falling. Repeating at Rochester, it was mostly cloudy, temperature 69 degrees. Around the region at 3 a.m. skies ranged from partly cloudy to mostly cloudy. It was 77 at Erie, 72 at Buffalo, 71 at Niagara Falls, and 72 at Toronto. Syracuse reported 66, Elmira reported 64, Binghamton reported 68, and Watertown reported 60. At Oswego, winds were south at 7 knots, with a temperature of 71 degrees. The Central Lake Ontario buoy winds were southeast at 8 knots, with a temperature of 70 degrees, and the waves were 0 feet. The forecast for the Genesee Valley and Northern Finger Lakes, including Rochester, Geneseo, Canandaigua, Newark, and Fairhaven. Overnight, mainly clear, then becoming partly cloudy. Lows ranging from the upper 60s inland to the lower 70s along the lake shore. Light south winds. Tuesday, partly sunny with a 40% chance of showers and thunderstorms. Humid with highs ranging from the upper 80s on the hilltops to the lower 90s across the lower elevations. Light winds, becoming southwest 10 to 15 miles an hour. Heat index values in the upper 90s. Tuesday night, partly cloudy. Very warm and muggy with lows in the mid-70s. Southwest winds 10 miles an hour or less. Wednesday, partly sunny. Hot with highs ranging from the upper 80s along the lake shore to the mid-90s inland. West winds 5 to 10 miles an hour, increasing to 10 to 15 miles an hour. Wednesday night, partly cloudy. Very warm and muggy with lows in the mid-70s. Southwest winds 5 to 10 miles an hour, becoming light. The forecast for the Southern Finger Lakes, including Pinyan, Seneca Falls, and Auburn. Overnight, mainly clear, then becoming partly cloudy. Near steady temperatures in the upper 60s. Light south winds. Tuesday, mostly sunny in the morning, then partly sunny with a chance of showers and thunderstorms in the afternoon. Humid with highs in the upper 80s. Light winds, becoming southwest 5 to 10 miles an hour. Chance of rain 40%. Heat index values in the upper 90s. Tuesday night, partly cloudy. A chance of showers and thunderstorms in the evening. Very warm and muggy with lows in the mid-70s. Light winds. Chance of rain 40%. Wednesday, partly sunny with a 30% chance of showers and thunderstorms. Hot with highs in the mid-90s. Southwest winds 10 miles an hour or less, becoming west. Wednesday night, partly cloudy. A chance of showers and thunderstorms in the evening. Very warm and muggy with lows in the mid-70s. Light winds. Chance of rain 30%. And now the extended forecast. Thursday, mainly clear. Highs in the mid-90s. Friday, partly cloudy. A 40% chance of showers and thunderstorms. Highs in the lower 90s. Lows in the mid-70s. Independence Day, mostly cloudy. A 50% chance of showers and thunderstorms. Highs in the upper 80s. Lows in the lower 70s. Sunday, mostly cloudy.

a chance of showers. Highs in the mid-80s. Lows in the upper 60s. Chance of rain 30%. Monday, mostly cloudy. A 30% chance of showers and thunderstorms. Highs in the mid-80s. Lows in the upper 60s. The Nearshore Marine Forecast, for the Niagara River to Hamlin Beach along Lake Ontario. Overnight, east winds 10 knots or less becoming south. Partly cloudy. Waves 1 foot or less. Tuesday, southwest winds 10 knots or less increasing to 10 to 15 knots. A chance of showers and thunderstorms in the morning. Waves 2 feet or less. Tuesday night, southwest winds 10 to 15 knots. Partly cloudy. Waves 2 feet or less. Wednesday, southwest winds 10 to 15 knots increasing to 15 to 20 knots. Mostly sunny. Waves 1 to 3 feet. Wednesday night, southwest winds 15 to 20 knots diminishing to 10 to 15 knots. Becoming mainly clear. Waves 1 to 3 feet. Thursday, southwest winds 10 to 15 knots. A chance of showers Thursday night. Waves 1 to 3 feet. Friday, west winds 5 to 10 knots becoming southwest. A chance of showers and thunderstorms. Waves 1 foot or less. Saturday, west winds 10 knots or less. A chance of showers and thunderstorms. Waves 1 foot or less. Winds and waves higher and near thunderstorms. The Nearshore Marine Forecast, for Hamlin Beach to Mexico Bay. Overnight, southeast winds 5 to 10 knots becoming south. Partly cloudy. Waves 1 foot or less. Tuesday, south winds 10 knots or less becoming southwest. A chance of showers and thunderstorms. Waves 1 foot or less. Tuesday night, southwest winds 5 to 10 knots. Partly to mostly cloudy. Waves 2 feet or less. Wednesday, southwest winds 5 to 15 knots becoming west. Mostly sunny. Waves 2 feet or less. Wednesday night, west winds 5 to 15 knots becoming southwest. Becoming mainly clear. Waves 2 feet or less. Thursday, southwest winds 5 to 15 knots becoming west. Mainly clear, then becoming partly cloudy. Waves 2 feet or less. Friday, west winds 5 to 10 knots becoming southwest. A chance of showers and thunderstorms. Waves 2 feet or less. Saturday, west winds 10 knots or less. A chance of showers and thunderstorms. Waves 1 foot or less. Winds and waves higher and near thunderstorms. The water temperature off Rochester is 55 degrees. This is the NOAA Weather Radio KHA 53 in Rochester. Your source for official weather information and near thunderstorms. The water temperature off Rochester is 55 degrees. This is the NOAA Weather Radio KHA 53 in Rochester. Your source for official weather information across the Western Finger Lakes and the Genesee Valley. KHA 53 operates on a frequency of 162.40 MHz. Heat statement for counties in New York, Seneca, Southern Cayuga and Yates. What, for the heat advisory, heat index values up to 98 expected. For the extreme heat watch, dangerously hot conditions with heat index values up to 105 possible. Ware, Broome, Charmong, Shenango, Cortland, Madison, Onondaga, Schuyler, Seneca, Southern Cayuga, Southern Oneida, Steuben, Tioga, Tompkins, and Yates counties. When, for the heat advisory, from noon today to 8 p.m. this evening. For the extreme heat watch, from Wednesday morning through Friday evening. Impacts, heat-related illnesses increase significantly during extreme heat and high humidity events. Hot temperatures and high humidity may cause heat illnesses. Additional details, the hottest temperatures will be in urban valley locations during the mid to late afternoon period. Drink plenty of fluids, stay in an air-conditioned room, stay out of the sun, and check up on relatives and neighbors. Do not leave young children and pets in unattended vehicles. Car interiors will reach lethal temperatures in a matter of minutes. Heat statement for counties in New York, Genesee, Livingston, Monroe, Northern Cayuga, Ontario, Orleans and Wayne. What,

with a heat advisory. Heat index values in the upper 90s expected. For the extreme heat watch, dangerously hot conditions with heat index values as high as 105 possible. Where? Niagara, Orleans, Monroe, Wayne, Northern Cayuga, Oswego, Northern Erie, Genesee, Livingston, and Ontario counties. When? For the heat advisory, from noon today to 8 p.m. this evening. For the extreme heat watch, from Wednesday afternoon through Friday evening. Impacts, extreme heat and humidity will significantly increase the potential for heat-related illnesses, particularly for those working or participating in outdoor activities. Hot temperatures and high humidity may cause heat-related illnesses to occur. Drink plenty of fluids, stay in an air-conditioned room, stay out of the sun, and check up on relatives and neighbors. Young children and pets should never be left unattended in vehicles under any circumstances. This is especially true during hot weather when car interiors can reach lethal temperatures in a matter of minutes. Take extra precautions if you work or spend time outside. When possible, reschedule strenuous activities to early morning or evening. Know the signs and symptoms of heat exhaustion and heat stroke. Wear lightweight and loose-fitting clothing when possible. To reduce risk during outdoor work, the Occupational Safety and Health Administration recommends scheduling frequent rest breaks in shaded or air-conditioned environments. Anyone overcome by heat should be moved to a cool and shaded location. Heat stroke is an emergency. Call 911. Heat statement, for County, Wyoming, New York. What? Heat index values in the upper 90s expected. Where? Wyoming and Southern Erie counties. When? From noon today to 8 p.m. this evening. Impacts, hot temperatures and high humidity may cause heat-related illnesses to occur. Drink plenty of fluids, stay in an air-conditioned room, stay out of the sun, and check up on relatives and neighbors. Young children and pets should never be left unattended in vehicles under any circumstances. This is especially true during hot weather when car interiors can reach lethal temperatures in a matter of minutes. Take extra precautions if you work or spend time outside. When possible, reschedule strenuous activities to early morning or evening. Know the signs and symptoms of heat exhaustion and heat stroke. Wear lightweight and loose-fitting clothing when possible. To reduce risk during outdoor work, the Occupational Safety and Health Administration recommends scheduling frequent rest breaks in shaded or air-conditioned environments. Anyone overcome by heat should be moved to a cool and shaded location. Heat stroke is an emergency. Call 911. Heat statement, for counties, in New York, Genesee, Niagara, Northern Erie and Orleans. What? For the heat advisory, heat index values in the upper 90s expected. For the extreme heat watch, dangerously hot conditions with heat index values as high as 105 possible. Where? Niagara, Orleans, Monroe, Wayne, Northern Cayuga, Oswego, Northern Erie, Genesee, Livingston, and Ontario counties. When? For the heat advisory, from noon today to 8 p.m. this evening. For the extreme heat watch, from Wednesday afternoon through Friday evening. Impacts, extreme heat and humidity will significantly increase the potential for heat-related illnesses, particularly for those working or participating in outdoor activities. Hot temperatures and high humidity may cause heat-related illnesses to occur. Drink plenty of fluids, stay in an air-conditioned room, stay out of the sun, and check up on relatives and neighbors. Young children and pets should never be left unattended in vehicles under any circumstances. This is especially true during hot weather when car interiors can reach lethal temperatures in a matter of minutes. Take extra precautions if you work or spend time outside. When possible, reschedule strenuous activities to early morning or evening. Know the signs and symptoms of heat exhaustion and heat stroke. Wear lightweight and loose-fitting clothing when possible. To reduce risk during outdoor work, the Occupational Safety and Health Administration recommends scheduling frequent rest breaks in shaded or air-conditioned environments. Anyone overcome by heat should be moved to a cool and shaded location. Heat stroke is an emergency. Call 911. Heat statement, for counties, in New York, Southern Erie and Wyoming. What? Heat index values in the upper 90s expected. Where? Wyoming and Southern Erie counties. When? From noon today to 8 p.m. this evening. Impacts, hot temperatures and high humidity may cause heat-related illnesses to occur.
drink plenty of fluids, stay in an air-conditioned room, stay out of the sun, and check up on relatives and neighbors. Young children and pets should never be left unattended in vehicles under any circumstances. This is especially true during hot weather when car interiors can reach lethal temperatures in a matter of minutes. Take extra precautions if you work or spend time outside. When possible, reschedule strenuous activities to early morning or evening. Know the signs and symptoms of heat exhaustion and heat stroke. Wear lightweight and loose-fitting clothing when possible. To reduce risk during outdoor work, the Occupational Safety and Health Administration recommends scheduling frequent rest breaks in shaded or air-conditioned environments. Anyone overcome by heat should be moved to a cool and shaded location. Heat stroke is an emergency. Call 911. The 3 a.m. weather at Rochester, it was mostly cloudy. The temperature was 69 degrees Fahrenheit or 21 degrees Celsius, the dew point 63 and the relative humidity 81%. The wind was south at 3 miles an hour. The pressure was 30.05 inches and falling. Repeating at Rochester, it was mostly cloudy, temperature 69 degrees. Around the region at 3 a.m. skies ranged from partly cloudy to mostly cloudy. It was 77 at Erie, 72 at Buffalo, 71 at Niagara Falls, and 72 at Toronto. Syracuse reported 66, Elmira reported 64, Binghamton reported 68, and Watertown reported 60. At Oswego, winds were south at 7 knots, with a temperature of 71 degrees. The Central Lake Ontario buoy winds were southeast at 8 knots, with a temperature of 70 degrees, and the waves were 0 feet. The forecast for the Genesee Valley and Northern Finger Lakes, including Rochester, Geneseo, Canandaigua, Newark, and Fairhaven. Overnight, mainly clear, then becoming partly cloudy. Lows ranging from the upper 60s inland to the lower 70s along the lake shore. Light south winds. Tuesday, partly sunny with a 40% chance of showers and thunderstorms. Humid with highs ranging from the upper 80s on the hilltops to the lower 90s across the lower elevations. Light winds, becoming southwest 10 to 15 miles an hour. Heat index values in the upper 90s. Tuesday night, partly cloudy. Very warm and muggy with lows in the mid-70s. Southwest winds 10 miles an hour or less. Wednesday, partly sunny. Hot with highs ranging from the upper 80s along the lake shore to the mid-90s inland. West winds 5 to 10 miles an hour, increasing to 10 to 15 miles an hour. Wednesday night, partly cloudy. Very warm and muggy with lows in the mid-70s. Southwest winds 5 to 10 miles an hour, becoming light. The forecast for the Southern Finger Lakes, including Tinian, Seneca Falls, and Auburn. Overnight, mainly clear, then becoming partly cloudy. Near steady temperatures in the upper 60s. Light south winds. Tuesday, mostly sunny in the morning, then partly sunny with a chance of showers and thunderstorms in the afternoon. Humid with highs in the upper 80s. Light winds, becoming southwest 5 to 10 miles an hour. Chance of rain 40%. Heat index values in the upper 90s. Tuesday night, partly cloudy. A chance of showers and thunderstorms in the evening. Very warm and muggy with lows in the mid-70s. Light winds. Chance of rain 40%. Wednesday, partly sunny with a 30% chance of showers and thunderstorms. Hot with highs in the mid-90s. Southwest winds 10 miles an hour or less, becoming west. Wednesday night, partly cloudy. A chance of showers and thunderstorms in the evening. Very warm and muggy with lows in the mid-70s. Light winds. Chance of rain 30%. And now the extended forecast. Thursday, mainly clear. Highs in the mid-90s. Friday, partly cloudy. A 40% chance of showers and thunderstorms. Highs in the lower 90s. Lows in the mid-70s. Independence Day, mostly cloudy. A 50% chance of showers and thunderstorms. Highs in the upper 80s. Lows in the lower 70s. Sunday, mostly cloudy. A chance of showers. Highs in the mid-80s. Lows in the upper 60s. Chance of rain 30%. Monday, mostly cloudy. A 30% chance of showers and thunderstorms.
highs in the mid-80s, lows in the upper

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The Rochester, New York climate summary for yesterday, June 29, 2026. Yesterday's high temperature of 86 degrees occurred at 2:40 p.m. Yesterday's low temperature of 59 degrees occurred at 5:27 a.m. No precipitation fell yesterday, which leaves the monthly total at 4.34 inches. The total precipitation for the year still stands at 23.26 inches. There were no heating degree days yesterday. This leaves the monthly total at 30. The yearly total since July 1st is 6,461. There were 8 cooling degree days yesterday. This brings the monthly total to 102. The yearly total since January 1st is 141. Yesterday the maximum wind observed was 13 miles an hour from the northeast. The highest wind gust observed was 17 miles per hour from the northeast, which occurred at 2:47 p.m. The average wind speed was less than 5 miles per hour yesterday. The record high for today is 96, which occurred in 1964, and the record low is 46, which occurred in 1896. Sunrise today is at 5:34 a.m. and sunset is at 8:54 p.m. Heat statement for counties in New York, Seneca, Southern Cayuga, and Yates. What for the heat advisory, heat index values up to 98 expected. For the extreme heat watch, dangerously hot conditions with heat index values up to 105 possible. Ware, Broome, Chemung, Chenango, Cortland, Madison, Onondaga, Schuyler, Seneca, Southern Cayuga, Southern Oneida, Steuben, Tioga, Tompkins, and Yates counties. When, for the heat advisory, from noon today to 8 p.m. this evening. For the extreme heat watch, from Wednesday morning through Friday evening. Impacts, heat-related illnesses increase significantly during extreme heat and high humidity events. Hot temperatures and high humidity may cause heat illnesses. Additional details, the hottest temperatures will be in urban valley locations during the mid to late afternoon period. Drink plenty of fluids, stay in an air-conditioned room, stay out of the sun, and check up on relatives and neighbors. Do not leave young children and pets in unattended vehicles. Car interiors will reach lethal temperatures in a matter of minutes. Heat statement for counties in New York, Genesee, Livingston, Monroe, Northern Cayuga, Ontario, Orleans, and Wayne. What for the heat advisory, heat index values in the upper 90s expected. For the extreme heat watch, dangerously hot conditions with heat index values as high as 105 possible. Ware, Niagara, Orleans, Monroe, Wayne, Northern Cayuga, Oswego, Northern Erie, Genesee, Livingston, and Ontario counties. When, for the heat advisory, from noon today to 8 p.m. this evening. For the extreme heat watch, from Wednesday afternoon through Friday evening. Impacts, extreme heat and humidity will significantly increase the potential for heat-related illnesses, particularly for those working or participating in outdoor activities. Hot temperatures and high humidity may cause heat-related illnesses to occur. Drink plenty of fluids, stay in an air-conditioned room, stay out of the sun, and check up on relatives and neighbors. Young children and pets should never be left unattended in vehicles under any circumstances. This is especially true during hot weather when car interiors can reach lethal temperatures in a matter of minutes. Take extra precautions if you work or spend time outside. When possible, reschedule strenuous activities to early morning or evening. Know the signs and symptoms of heat exhaustion and heat stroke. Wear lightweight and loose-fitting clothing when possible. To reduce risk during outdoor work, the Occupational Safety and Health Administration recommends scheduling frequent rest breaks in shaded or air-conditioned environments. Anyone overcome by heat should be moved to a cool and shaded location. Heat stroke is an emergency. Call 911. Heat statement for county, Wyoming, New York. What heat index values in the upper 90s expected? Where, Wyoming and Southern Erie counties. When, from noon today to 8 p.m. this evening. Impacts, hot temperatures and high humidity may cause heat-related illnesses to occur. Drink plenty of fluids, stay in an air-conditioned room, stay out of the sun,

Harper counties in New York, Genesee, Niagara, Northern Erie, and Orleans. What? For the heat advisory, heat index values in the upper 90s expected. For the extreme heat watch, dangerously hot conditions with heat index values as high as 105 possible. Where? Niagara, Orleans, Monroe, Wayne, Northern Cayuga, Oswego, Northern Erie, Genesee, Livingston, and Ontario counties. When? For the heat advisory, from noon today to 8 p.m. this evening. For the extreme heat watch, from Wednesday afternoon through Friday evening. Impacts, extreme heat and humidity will significantly increase the potential for heat-related illnesses, particularly for those working or participating in outdoor activities. Hot temperatures and high humidity may cause heat-related illnesses to occur. Drink plenty of fluids, stay in an air-conditioned room, stay out of the sun, and check up on relatives and neighbors. Young children and pets should never be left unattended in vehicles under any circumstances. This is especially true during hot weather when car interiors can reach lethal temperatures in a matter of minutes. Take extra precautions if you work or spend time outside. When possible, reschedule strenuous activities to early morning or evening. Know the signs and symptoms of heat exhaustion and heat stroke. Wear lightweight and loose-fitting clothing when possible. To reduce risk during outdoor work, the Occupational Safety and Health Administration recommends scheduling frequent rest breaks in shaded or air-conditioned environments. Anyone overcome by heat should be moved to a cool and shaded location. Heat stroke is an emergency. Call 911. Heat statement for counties in New York, Southern Erie, and Wyoming. What? Heat index values in the upper 90s expected. Where? Wyoming and Southern Erie counties. When? From noon today to 8 p.m. this evening. Impacts, hot temperatures and high humidity may cause heat-related illnesses to occur. Drink plenty of fluids, stay in an air-conditioned room, stay out of the sun, and check up on relatives and neighbors. Young children and pets should never be left unattended in vehicles under any circumstances. This is especially true during hot weather when car interiors can reach lethal temperatures in a matter of minutes. Take extra precautions if you work or spend time outside. When possible, reschedule strenuous activities to early morning or evening. Know the signs and symptoms of heat exhaustion and heat stroke. Wear lightweight and loose-fitting clothing when possible. To reduce risk during outdoor work, the Occupational Safety and Health Administration recommends scheduling frequent rest breaks in shaded or air-conditioned environments. Anyone overcome by heat should be moved to a cool and shaded location. Heat stroke is an emergency. Call 911. The 3 a.m. weather at Rochester, it was mostly cloudy. The temperature was 69 degrees Fahrenheit or 21 degrees Celsius, the dew point 63 and the relative humidity 81%. The wind was south at 3 miles an hour. The pressure was 30.05 inches and falling. Repeating at Rochester, it was mostly cloudy, temperature 69 degrees. Around the region at 3 a.m. skies ranged from partly cloudy to mostly cloudy. It was 77 at Erie, 72 at Buffalo, 71 at Niagara Falls, and 72 at Toronto. Syracuse reported 66, Elmira reported 64, Binghamton reported 68, and Watertown reported 60. At Oswego, winds were south at 7 knots, with a temperature of 71 degrees. The Central Lake Ontario buoy winds were southeast at 8 knots, with a temperature of 70 degrees, and the waves were 0 feet. The forecast for the Genesee Valley and Northern Finger Lakes, including Rochester, Geneseo, Canandaigua, Newark, and Fairhaven. Overnight, mainly clear, then becoming partly cloudy. Lows ranging from the upper 60s inland to the lower 70s along the lake shore. Light south winds. Tuesday, partly sunny with a 40% chance of showers and thunderstorms. Humid with highs ranging from the upper 80s on the hilltops to the lower 90s across the lower elevations. Light winds, becoming southwest 10 to 15 miles an hour. Heat index values in the upper 90s. Tuesday night, partly cloudy. Very warm and muggy with lows in the mid-70s. Southwest winds 10 miles an hour or less. Wednesday, partly sunny. Hot with highs ranging from the upper 80s along the lakeshore to the mid-90s inland. West winds 5 to 10 miles an hour, increasing to 10 to 15 miles an hour. Wednesday night, partly cloudy.

very warm and muggy with lows in the mid-70s. Southwest winds 5 to 10 miles an hour, becoming light. The forecast for the Southern Finger Lakes, including Pinyan, Seneca Falls, and Auburn. Overnight, mainly clear, then becoming partly cloudy. Near steady temperatures in the upper 60s. Light south winds. Tuesday, mostly sunny in the morning, then partly sunny with a chance of showers and thunderstorms in the afternoon. Humid with highs in the upper 80s. Light winds, becoming southwest 5 to 10 miles an hour. Chance of rain 40%. Heat index values in the upper 90s. Tuesday night, partly cloudy. A chance of showers and thunderstorms in the evening. Very warm and muggy with lows in the mid-70s. Light winds. Chance of rain 40%. Wednesday, partly sunny with a 30% chance of showers and thunderstorms. Hot with highs in the mid-90s. Southwest winds 10 miles an hour or less, becoming west. Wednesday night, partly cloudy. A chance of showers and thunderstorms in the evening. Very warm and muggy with lows in the mid-70s. Light winds. Chance of rain 30%. And now the extended forecast. Thursday, mainly clear. Highs in the mid-90s. Friday, partly cloudy. A 40% chance of showers and thunderstorms. Highs in the lower 90s. Lows in the mid-70s. Independence Day, mostly cloudy. A 50% chance of showers and thunderstorms. Highs in the upper 80s. Lows in the lower 70s. Sunday, mostly cloudy. A chance of showers. Highs in the mid-80s. Lows in the upper 60s. Chance of rain 30%. Monday, mostly cloudy. A 30% chance of showers and thunderstorms. Highs in the mid-80s. Lows in the upper 60s. 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Your source for official weather information across the Western Finger Lakes and the Genesee Valley. KHA 53 operates on a frequency of 162.40 MHz. Heat statement for counties in New York, Seneca, Southern Cayuga, and Yates. What for the heat advisory, heat index values up to 98 expected. For the extreme heat watch, dangerously hot conditions with heat index values up to 105 possible. Ware, Broome, Chemung, Shenango, Cortland, Madison, Onondaga, Schuyler, Seneca, Southern Cayuga, Southern Oneida, Steuben, Tioga, Tompkins, and Yates counties. When, for the heat advisory, from noon today to 8 p.m. this evening. For the extreme heat watch, from Wednesday morning through Friday evening. Impacts, heat-related illnesses increase significantly during extreme heat and high humidity events. Hot temperatures and high humidity may cause heat illnesses. Additional details, the hottest temperatures will be in urban valley locations during the mid to late afternoon period. Drink plenty of fluids, stay in an air-conditioned room, stay out of the sun, and check up on relatives and neighbors. Do not leave young children and pets in unattended vehicles. Car interiors will reach lethal temperatures in a matter of minutes. Heat statement for counties in New York, Genesee, Livingston, Monroe, Northern Cayuga, Ontario, Orleans, and Wayne. What for the heat advisory, heat index values in the upper 90s expected. For the extreme heat watch, dangerously hot conditions with heat index values as high as 105 possible. Ware, Niagara, Orleans, Monroe, Wayne, Northern Cayuga, Oswego, Northern Erie, Genesee, Livingston, and Ontario counties. When, for the heat advisory, from noon today to 8 p.m. this evening. For the extreme heat watch, from Wednesday afternoon through Friday evening. Impacts, extreme heat and humidity will significantly increase the potential for heat-related illnesses, particularly for those working or participating in outdoor activities. Hot temperatures and high humidity may cause heat-related illnesses to occur. Drink plenty of fluids, stay in an air-conditioned room, stay out of the sun, and check up on relatives and neighbors. Young children and pets should never be left unattended in vehicles under any circumstances. This is especially true during hot weather when car interiors can reach lethal temperatures in a matter of minutes. Take extra precautions if you work or spend time outside. 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

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Open Lake Forecast, 4, the Niagara River to Hamlin Beach beyond 5 miles from shore. Overnight, east winds 5 to 10 knots becoming south. Waves 1 foot or less. Tuesday, southwest winds 10 knots or less increasing to 10 to 15 knots. A chance of showers and thunderstorms in the morning. Waves 2 feet or less. Tuesday night, southwest winds 10 to 15 knots. Waves 1 to 3 feet. Wednesday, southwest winds 10 to 15 knots increasing to 15 to 20 knots. Waves 1 to 3 feet. Wednesday night, southwest winds 15 to 20 knots diminishing to 10 to 15 knots. Waves 1 to 3 feet. Thursday, southwest winds 10 to 15 knots. Waves 1 to 3 feet. Friday, west winds 5 to 10 knots becoming southwest. A chance of showers and thunderstorms. Waves 1 to 2 feet. Saturday, west winds 5 to 10 knots becoming northwest. A chance of showers and thunderstorms. Waves 1 foot or less. Winds and waves higher in and near thunderstorms. Open Lake Forecast, 4, Hamlin Beach to Mexico Bay beyond 5 miles from shore. Overnight, east winds 5 to 10 knots becoming south. Waves 1 foot or less. Tuesday, south winds 5 to 10 knots. A chance of showers and thunderstorms. Waves 2 feet or less. Tuesday night, southwest winds 5 to 15 knots. Waves 2 feet or less. Wednesday, southwest winds 10 to 15 knots becoming west. Waves 1 to 2 feet. Wednesday night, west winds 5 to 15 knots becoming southwest. Waves 1 to 3 feet. Thursday, southwest winds 10 to 15 knots becoming west. Waves 1 to 3 feet. Friday, west winds 5 to 15 knots. A chance of showers and thunderstorms. Waves 1 to 2 feet. Saturday, west winds 5 to 10 knots. A chance of showers and thunderstorms. Waves 1 foot or less. Winds and waves higher in and near thunderstorms. Open Lake Forecast, 4, the Niagara River to Hamlin Beach beyond 5 miles from shore. Today, southwest winds less than 10 knots increasing to 10 to 15 knots. A chance of showers and thunderstorms through early afternoon. Waves 2 feet or less. Tonight, southwest winds 10 to 15 knots. Waves 1 to 3 feet. Wednesday, southwest winds 10 to 15 knots increasing to 15 to 20 knots. A chance of showers and thunderstorms in the afternoon. Waves 1 to 3 feet. Wednesday night, southwest winds 15 to 20 knots diminishing to 10 to 15 knots. A chance of showers and thunderstorms in the evening. Waves 1 to 3 feet. Thursday, southwest winds 10 to 15 knots becoming west. Waves 1 to 3 feet. Friday, west winds 5 to 10 knots. A chance of showers and thunderstorms. Waves 1 to 2 feet. Saturday, west winds 5 to 10 knots becoming north. A chance of showers and thunderstorms. Waves 1 foot or less. Winds and waves higher in and near thunderstorms. Open Lake Forecast, 4, Hamlin Beach to Mexico Bay beyond 5 miles from shore. Today, south winds 5 to 10 knots. A chance of showers and thunderstorms. Waves 2 feet or less. Tonight, southwest winds 5 to 15 knots. A chance of showers and thunderstorms late in the evening. Waves 2 feet or less. Wednesday, southwest winds 10 to 15 knots. Waves 1 to 2 feet. Wednesday night, southwest winds 5 to 15 knots. Waves 1 to 3 feet. Thursday, southwest winds 10 to 15 knots becoming west. Waves 1 to 3 feet. Friday, west winds 5 to 15 knots. A chance of showers and thunderstorms Friday night. Waves 1 to 2 feet. Saturday, west winds 5 to 10 knots becoming

northwest. A chance of showers and thunderstorms. Waves 1 foot or less. Winds and waves higher and near thunderstorms. This is the NOAA Weather Radio KHA 53 in Rochester. Your source for official weather information across the Western Finger Lakes and the Genesee Valley. KHA 53 operates on a frequency of 162.40 MHz. Heat statement for counties in New York, Seneca, Southern Cayuga, and Yates. What for the heat advisory, heat index values up to 98 expected. For the extreme heat watch, dangerously hot conditions with heat index values up to 105 possible. Ware, Broome, Charmong, Chenango, Cortland, Madison, Onondaga, Schuyler, Seneca, Southern Cayuga, Southern Oneida, Steuben, Tioga, Tompkins, and Yates counties. When, for the heat advisory, from noon today to 8 p.m. this evening. For the extreme heat watch, from Wednesday morning through Friday evening. Impacts, heat-related illnesses increase significantly during extreme heat and high humidity events. Hot temperatures and high humidity may cause heat illnesses. Additional details, the hottest temperatures will be in urban valley locations during the mid to late afternoon period. Drink plenty of fluids, stay in an air-conditioned room, stay out of the sun, and check up on relatives and neighbors. Do not leave young children and pets in unattended vehicles. Car interiors will reach lethal temperatures in a matter of minutes. Heat statement for counties in New York, Genesee, Livingston, Monroe, Northern Cayuga, Ontario, Orleans, and Wayne. What for the heat advisory, heat index values in the upper 90s expected. For the extreme heat watch, dangerously hot conditions with heat index values as high as 105 possible. Ware, Niagara, Orleans, Monroe, Wayne, Northern Cayuga, Oswego, Northern Erie, Genesee, Livingston, and Ontario counties. When, for the heat advisory, from noon today to 8 p.m. this evening. For the extreme heat watch, from Wednesday afternoon through Friday evening. Impacts, extreme heat and humidity will significantly increase the potential for heat-related illnesses, particularly for those working or participating in outdoor activities. Hot temperatures and high humidity may cause heat-related illnesses to occur. Drink plenty of fluids, stay in an air-conditioned room, stay out of the sun, and check up on relatives and neighbors. Young children and pets should never be left unattended in vehicles under any circumstances. This is especially true during hot weather when car interiors can reach lethal temperatures in a matter of minutes. Take extra precautions if you work or spend time outside. When possible, reschedule strenuous activities to early morning or evening. Know the signs and symptoms of heat exhaustion and heat stroke. Wear lightweight and loose-fitting clothing when possible. To reduce risk during outdoor work, the Occupational Safety and Health Administration recommends scheduling frequent rest breaks in shaded or air-conditioned environments. Anyone overcome by heat should be moved to a cool and shaded location. Heat stroke is an emergency. Call 911. Heat statement for county, Wyoming, New York. What heat index values in the upper 90s expected? Where, Wyoming and Southern Erie counties. When, from noon today to 8 p.m. this evening. Impacts, hot temperatures and high humidity may cause heat-related illnesses to occur. Drink plenty of fluids, stay in an air-conditioned room, stay out of the sun, and check up on relatives and neighbors. Young children and pets should never be left unattended in vehicles under any circumstances. This is especially true during hot weather when car interiors can reach lethal temperatures in a matter of minutes. Take extra precautions if you work or spend time outside. 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Know the signs and symptoms of heat exhaustion and heat stroke. Wear lightweight and loose-fitting clothing when possible. To reduce risk during outdoor work, the Occupational Safety and Health Administration recommends scheduling frequent rest breaks in shaded or air-conditioned environments. Anyone overcome by heat should be moved to a cool and shaded location. Heat stroke is an emergency. 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Heat statement for counties in New York, Genesee, Niagara, Northern Erie, and Orleans. What for the heat advisory, heat index values in the upper 90s expected. For the extreme heat watch, dangerously hot conditions with heat index values as high as 105 possible. Where, Niagara, Orleans.

Plains, Monroe, Wayne, Northern Cayuga, Oswego, Northern Erie, Genesee, Livingston, and Ontario counties. When, for the heat advisory, from noon today to 8 p.m. this evening. For the extreme heat watch, from Wednesday afternoon through Friday evening. Impacts, extreme heat and humidity will significantly increase the potential for heat-related illnesses, particularly for those working or participating in outdoor activities. Hot temperatures and high humidity may cause heat-related illnesses to occur. Drink plenty of fluids, stay in an air-conditioned room, stay out of the sun, and check up on relatives and neighbors. Young children and pets should never be left unattended in vehicles under any circumstances. This is especially true during hot weather when car interiors can reach lethal temperatures in a matter of minutes. Take extra precautions if you work or spend time outside. When possible, reschedule strenuous activities to early morning or evening. Know the signs and symptoms of heat exhaustion and heat stroke. Wear lightweight and loose-fitting clothing when possible. To reduce risk during outdoor work, the Occupational Safety and Health Administration recommends scheduling frequent rest breaks in shaded or air-conditioned environments. Anyone overcome by heat should be moved to a cool and shaded location. Heat stroke is an emergency. Call 911. Heat statement for counties in New York, Southern Erie, and Wyoming. What? Heat index values in the upper 90s expected. Where? Wyoming and Southern Erie counties. When? From noon today to 8 p.m. this evening. Impacts, hot temperatures and high humidity may cause heat-related illnesses to occur. Drink plenty of fluids, stay in an air-conditioned room, stay out of the sun, and check up on relatives and neighbors. Young children and pets should never be left unattended in vehicles under any circumstances. This is especially true during hot weather when car interiors can reach lethal temperatures in a matter of minutes. Take extra precautions if you work or spend time outside. When possible, reschedule strenuous activities to early morning or evening. Know the signs and symptoms of heat exhaustion and heat stroke. Wear lightweight and loose-fitting clothing when possible. To reduce risk during outdoor work, the Occupational Safety and Health Administration recommends scheduling frequent rest breaks in shaded or air-conditioned environments. Anyone overcome by heat should be moved to a cool and shaded location. Heat stroke is an emergency. Call 911. The 4 a.m. weather at Rochester, it was mostly cloudy. The temperature was 70 degrees Fahrenheit or 21 degrees Celsius, the dew point 64 and the relative humidity 81%. The wind was southwest at 7 miles an hour. The pressure was 30.06 inches and rising. Repeating at Rochester, it was mostly cloudy, temperature 70 degrees. Around the region at 4 a.m. skies ranged from partly cloudy to mostly cloudy. It was 76 at Erie, 73 at Buffalo, 72 at Niagara Falls, and 72 at Toronto. Syracuse reported 65, Elmira reported 63, Binghamton reported 67, and Watertown reported 60. At Oswego, winds were south at 9 knots, with a temperature of 70 degrees. The Central Lake Ontario buoy winds were southeast at 6 knots, with a temperature of 69 degrees, and the waves were 0 feet. The forecast for the Genesee Valley and Northern Finger Lakes, including Rochester, Geneseo, Canandaigua, Newark, and Fairhaven. Today, partly to mostly sunny. A chance of showers and thunderstorms from late morning on. Highs ranging from the upper 80s on the hilltops to the lower 90s across the lower elevations. Light winds, becoming southwest 10 to 15 miles an hour. Chance of rain 40%. Heat index values in the upper 90s. Tonight, partly cloudy. Muggy with lows in the mid-70s. Southwest winds 10 miles an hour or less. Wednesday, partly sunny. Hot with highs ranging from the upper 80s along the lakeshore to the mid-90s inland. Southwest winds 10 miles an hour or less, becoming west 10 to 15 miles an hour. Heat index values up to 105. Wednesday night, partly cloudy. Very warm and muggy with lows in the mid-70s. Southwest winds 5 to 10 miles an hour, becoming light. Thursday, sunny, hot with highs ranging from the lower 90s along the lakeshore to the mid-90s inland. Southwest winds 5 to 10 miles an hour, becoming west 10 to 15 miles an hour. The forecast for the Southern Finger Lakes, including Pinyan, Seneca,

Falls, and Auburn. Today, mostly sunny this morning, then partly sunny with a chance of showers and thunderstorms this afternoon. Highs in the upper 80s. Light winds, becoming southwest around 10 miles an hour. Chance of rain 40%. Heat index values in the upper 90s. Tonight, partly cloudy. A chance of showers and thunderstorms in the evening. Muggy with lows in the mid-70s. Light southwest winds. Chance of rain 40%. Wednesday, partly sunny with a 30% chance of showers and thunderstorms. Hot with highs in the mid-90s. Southwest winds 10 miles an hour or less, becoming west. Heat index values up to 105. Wednesday night, partly cloudy. A chance of showers and thunderstorms in the evening. Very warm and muggy with lows in the mid-70s. Light winds. Chance of rain 30%. Thursday, sunny, hot with highs in the mid-90s. Light winds, becoming west 5 to 10 miles an hour. And now the extended forecast. Friday, partly cloudy. A 40% chance of showers and thunderstorms. Highs in the lower 90s. Lows in the mid-70s. Independence Day, mostly cloudy. A 50% chance of showers and thunderstorms. Highs in the upper 80s. Lows in the lower 70s. Sunday, mostly cloudy. A chance of showers. Highs in the mid-80s. Lows in the upper 60s. Chance of rain 30%. Monday, mostly cloudy. A 30% chance of showers and thunderstorms. Highs in the mid-80s. Lows in the upper 60s. The Rochester, New York climate summary for yesterday, June 29, 2026. Yesterday's high temperature of 86 degrees occurred at 2:40 p.m. Yesterday's low temperature of 59 degrees occurred at 5:27 a.m. No precipitation fell yesterday, which leaves the monthly total at 4.34 inches. The total precipitation for the year still stands at 23.26 inches. There were no heating degree days yesterday. This leaves the monthly total at 30. The yearly total since July 1st is 6,461. There were 8 cooling degree days yesterday. This brings the monthly total to 102. The yearly total since January 1st is 141. Yesterday the maximum wind observed was 13 miles an hour from the northeast. The highest wind gust observed was 17 miles per hour from the northeast, which occurred at 2:47 p.m. The average wind speed was less than 5 miles per hour yesterday. The record high for today is 96, which occurred in 1964, and the record low is 46, which occurred in 1896. Sunrise today is at 5:34 a.m. and sunset is at 8:54 p.m. This is the NOAA Weather Radio KHA 53 in Rochester. 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KHA 53 operates on a frequency of 162.40 MHz. Heat statement for counties in New York, Seneca, Southern Cayuga and Yates. What, for the heat advisory, heat index values up to 98 expected. For the extreme heat watch, dangerously hot conditions with heat index values up to 105 possible. Ware, Broome, Charmong, Shenango, Cortland, Madison, Onondaga, Schuyler, Seneca, Southern Cayuga, Southern Oneida, Steuben, Tioga, Tompkins, and Yates counties. When, for the heat advisory, from noon today to 8 p.m. this evening. For the extreme heat watch, from Wednesday morning through Friday evening. Impacts, heat-related illnesses increase significantly during extreme heat and high humidity events. Hot temperatures and high humidity may cause heat illnesses. Additional details, the hottest temperatures will be in urban valley locations during the mid to late afternoon period. Drink plenty of fluids, stay in an air-conditioned room, stay out of the sun, and check up on relatives and neighbors. Do not leave young children and pets in unattended vehicles. Car interiors will reach lethal temperatures in a matter of minutes. Heat statement, for counties, in New York, Genesee, Livingston, Monroe, Northern Cayuga, Ontario, Orleans and Wayne. What, for the heat advisory, heat index values in the upper 90s expected. For the extreme heat watch, dangerously hot conditions with heat index values as high as 105 possible.

Adams, Monroe, Wayne, Northern Cayuga, Oswego, Northern Erie, Genesee, Livingston, and Ontario counties. When, for the heat advisory, from noon today to 8 p.m. this evening. For the extreme heat watch, from Wednesday afternoon through Friday evening. Impacts, extreme heat and humidity will significantly increase the potential for heat-related illnesses, particularly for those working or participating in outdoor activities. Hot temperatures and high humidity may cause heat-related illnesses to occur. Drink plenty of fluids, stay in an air-conditioned room, stay out of the sun, and check up on relatives and neighbors. Young children and pets should never be left unattended in vehicles under any circumstances. This is especially true during hot weather when car interiors can reach lethal temperatures in a matter of minutes. Take extra precautions if you work or spend time outside. When possible, reschedule strenuous activities to early morning or evening. Know the signs and symptoms of heat exhaustion and heat stroke. Wear lightweight and loose-fitting clothing when possible. To reduce risk during outdoor work, the Occupational Safety and Health Administration recommends scheduling frequent rest breaks in shaded or air-conditioned environments. Anyone overcome by heat should be moved to a cool and shaded location. Heat stroke is an emergency. Call 911. Heat statement, for County, Wyoming, New York. What, heat index values in the upper 90s expected. Where, Wyoming and Southern Erie counties. When, from noon today to 8 p.m. this evening. Impacts, hot temperatures and high humidity may cause heat-related illnesses to occur. Drink plenty of fluids, stay in an air-conditioned room, stay out of the sun, and check up on relatives and neighbors. Young children and pets should never be left unattended in vehicles under any circumstances. This is especially true during hot weather when car interiors can reach lethal temperatures in a matter of minutes. Take extra precautions if you work or spend time outside. 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Know the signs and symptoms of heat exhaustion and heat stroke. Wear lightweight and loose-fitting clothing when possible. To reduce risk during outdoor work, the Occupational Safety and Health Administration recommends scheduling frequent rest breaks in shaded or air-conditioned environments. Anyone overcome by heat should be moved to a cool and shaded location. Heat stroke is an emergency. Call 911. Heat statement, for counties, in New York, Genesee, Niagara, Northern Erie and Orleans. What, for the heat advisory, heat index values in the upper 90s expected. For the extreme heat watch, dangerously hot conditions with heat index values as high as 105 possible. Where, Niagara, Orleans, Monroe, Wayne, Northern Cayuga, Oswego, Northern Erie, Genesee, Livingston, and Ontario counties. When, for the heat advisory, from noon today to 8 p.m. this evening. For the extreme heat watch, from Wednesday afternoon through Friday evening. Impacts, extreme heat and humidity will significantly increase the potential for heat-related illnesses, particularly for those working or participating in outdoor activities. Hot temperatures and high humidity may cause heat-related illnesses to occur. Drink plenty of fluids, stay in an air-conditioned room, stay out of the sun, and check up on relatives and neighbors. Young children and pets should never be left unattended in vehicles under any circumstances. This is especially true during hot weather when car interiors can reach lethal temperatures in a matter of minutes. Take extra precautions if you work or spend time outside. 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Know the signs and symptoms of heat exhaustion and heat stroke. Wear lightweight and loose-fitting clothing when possible. To reduce risk during outdoor work, the Occupational Safety and Health Administration recommends scheduling frequent rest breaks in shaded or air-conditioned environments. 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What, heat index values in the upper 90s expected. Where, Wyoming and Southern Erie counties. When, from noon today to 8 p.m. this evening. Impacts, hot temperatures and high humidity may cause heat-related illnesses to occur. Drink plenty of fluids, stay in an air-conditioned room, stay out of the sun, and check up on relatives and neighbors. Young children and pets should never be left unattended in vehicles under any circumstances. This is

especially true during hot weather when car interiors can reach lethal temperatures in a matter of minutes. Take extra precautions if you work or spend time outside. When possible, reschedule strenuous activities to early morning or evening. Know the signs and symptoms of heat exhaustion and heat stroke. Wear lightweight and loose-fitting clothing when possible. To reduce risk during outdoor work, the Occupational Safety and Health Administration recommends scheduling frequent rest breaks in shaded or air-conditioned environments. Anyone overcome by heat should be moved to a cool and shaded location. Heat stroke is an emergency. Call 911. The 4 a.m. weather at Rochester, it was mostly cloudy. The temperature was 70 degrees Fahrenheit or 21 degrees Celsius, the dew point 64 and the relative humidity 81%. The wind was southwest at 7 miles an hour. The pressure was 30.06 inches and rising. Repeating at Rochester, it was mostly cloudy, temperature 70 degrees. Around the region at 4 a.m. skies ranged from partly cloudy to mostly cloudy. It was 76 at Erie, 73 at Buffalo, 72 at Niagara Falls, and 72 at Toronto. Syracuse reported 65, Elmira reported 63, Binghamton reported 67, and Watertown reported 60. At Oswego, winds were south at 9 knots, with a temperature of 70 degrees. The Central Lake Ontario buoy winds were southeast at 6 knots, with a temperature of 69 degrees, and the waves were 0 feet. The forecast for the Genesee Valley and Northern Finger Lakes, including Rochester, Geneseo, Canandaigua, Newark, and Fairhaven. Today, partly to mostly sunny. A chance of showers and thunderstorms from late morning on. Highs ranging from the upper 80s on the hilltops to the lower 90s across the lower elevations. Light winds, becoming southwest 10 to 15 miles an hour. Chance of rain 40%. Heat index values in the upper 90s. Tonight, partly cloudy. Muggy with lows in the mid-70s. Southwest winds 10 miles an hour or less. Wednesday, partly sunny. Hot with highs ranging from the upper 80s along the lakeshore to the mid-90s inland. Southwest winds 10 miles an hour or less, becoming west 10 to 15 miles an hour. Heat index values up to 105. Wednesday night, partly cloudy. Very warm and muggy with lows in the mid-70s. Southwest winds 5 to 10 miles an hour, becoming light. Thursday, sunny, hot with highs ranging from the lower 90s along the lakeshore to the mid-90s inland. Southwest winds 5 to 10 miles an hour, becoming west 10 to 15 miles an hour. The forecast for the Southern Finger Lakes, including Pinyan, Seneca Falls, and Auburn. Today, mostly sunny this morning, then partly sunny with a chance of showers and thunderstorms this afternoon. Highs in the upper 80s. Light winds, becoming southwest around 10 miles an hour. Chance of rain 40%. Heat index values in the upper 90s. Tonight, partly cloudy. A chance of showers and thunderstorms in the evening. Muggy with lows in the mid-70s. Light southwest winds. Chance of rain 40%. Wednesday, partly sunny with a 30% chance of showers and thunderstorms. Hot with highs in the mid-90s. Southwest winds 10 miles an hour or less, becoming west. Heat index values up to 105. Wednesday night, partly cloudy. A chance of showers and thunderstorms in the evening. Very warm and muggy with lows in the mid-70s. Light winds. Chance of rain 30%. Thursday, sunny, hot with highs in the mid-90s. Light winds, becoming west 5 to 10 miles an hour. And now the extended forecast. Friday, partly cloudy. A 40% chance of showers and thunderstorms. Highs in the lower 90s. Lows in the mid-70s. Independence Day, mostly cloudy. A 50% chance of showers and thunderstorms. Highs in the upper 80s. Lows in the lower 70s. Sunday, mostly cloudy. A chance of showers. Highs in the mid-80s. Lows in the upper 60s. Chance of rain 30%. Monday, mostly cloudy. A 30% chance of showers and thunderstorms. Highs in the mid-80s. Lows in the upper 60s. The Nearshore Marine Forecast, for the Niagara River to Hamlin Beach along Lake Ontario.

today. Southwest winds 10 knots or less, increasing to 10 to 15 knots. A chance of showers and thunderstorms through early afternoon. Waves 2 feet or less. Tonight, southwest winds 10 to 15 knots. Partly cloudy. Waves 2 feet or less. Wednesday, southwest winds 10 to 15 knots. A chance of showers and thunderstorms in the afternoon. Waves 1 to 3 feet. Wednesday night, southwest winds 10 to 15 knots. A chance of showers and thunderstorms in the evening. Waves 1 to 3 feet. Thursday, southwest winds 10 to 15 knots. Mainly clear, then becoming partly cloudy. Waves 1 to 3 feet. Friday, west winds 5 to 10 knots, becoming southwest. A chance of showers and thunderstorms. Waves 1 foot or less. Saturday, west winds 5 to 10 knots, becoming north. A chance of showers and thunderstorms. Waves 1 foot or less. Winds and waves higher in and near thunderstorms. The Nearshore Marine Forecast, 4, Heron Beach to Mexico Bay. Today, south winds 10 knots or less. A chance of showers and thunderstorms. Waves 1 foot or less. Tonight, southwest winds 5 to 15 knots. A chance of showers and thunderstorms overnight. Waves 2 feet or less. Wednesday, southwest winds 5 to 15 knots, becoming west. Mostly sunny. Waves 2 feet or less. Wednesday night, west winds 5 to 15 knots, becoming southwest. Partly cloudy. Waves 2 feet or less. Thursday, southwest winds 5 to 15 knots, becoming west. Mainly clear, then becoming partly cloudy. Waves 2 feet or less. Friday, west winds 5 to 10 knots. A chance of showers and thunderstorms Friday night. Waves 2 feet or less. Saturday, west winds 5 to 10 knots, becoming northwest. A chance of showers and thunderstorms. Waves 1 foot or less. Winds and waves higher in and near thunderstorms. The water temperature off Rochester is 55 degrees. 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Your source for official weather information across the Western Finger Lakes and the Genesee Valley. KHA 53 operates on a frequency of 162.40 MHz. Heat statement for counties in New York, Seneca, Southern Cayuga, and Yates. What, for the heat advisory, heat index values up to 98 expected. For the extreme heat watch, dangerously hot conditions with heat index values up to 105 possible. Ware, Broome, Charmong, Shenango, Cortland, Madison, Onondaga, Schuyler, Seneca, Southern Cayuga, Southern Oneida, Steuben, Tioga, Tompkins, and Yates counties. When, for the heat advisory, from noon today to 8 p.m. this evening. For the extreme heat watch, from Wednesday morning through Friday evening. Impacts, heat-related illnesses increase significantly during extreme heat and high humidity events. Hot temperatures and high humidity may cause heat illnesses. Additional details, the hottest temperatures will be in urban valley locations during the mid to late afternoon period. Drink plenty of fluids, stay in an air-conditioned room, stay out of the sun, and check up on relatives and neighbors. Do not leave young children and pets in unattended vehicles. Car interiors will reach lethal temperatures in a matter of minutes. Heat statement for counties in New York, Genesee, Livingston, Monroe, Northern Cayuga, Ontario, Orleans, and Wayne. What, for the heat advisory, heat index values in the upper 90s expected. For the extreme heat watch, dangerously hot conditions with heat index values as high as 105 possible. Ware, Niagara, Orleans, Monroe, Wayne, Northern Cayuga, Oswego, Northern Erie, Genesee, Livingston, and Ontario counties. When, for the heat advisory, from noon today to 8 p.m. this evening. For the extreme heat watch, from Wednesday afternoon through Friday evening. Impacts, extreme heat and humidity will significantly increase the potential for heat-related illnesses, particularly for those working or participating in outdoor activities. Hot temperatures and high humidity may cause heat-related

expected illnesses to occur. Drink plenty of fluids, stay in an air-conditioned room, stay out of the sun, and check up on relatives and neighbors. Young children and pets should never be left unattended in vehicles under any circumstances. This is especially true during hot weather when car interiors can reach lethal temperatures in a matter of minutes. Take extra precautions if you work or spend time outside. When possible, reschedule strenuous activities to early morning or evening. Know the signs and symptoms of heat exhaustion and heat stroke. Wear lightweight and loose-fitting clothing when possible. To reduce risk during outdoor work, the Occupational Safety and Health Administration recommends scheduling frequent rest breaks in shaded or air-conditioned environments. Anyone overcome by heat should be moved to a cool and shaded location. Heat stroke is an emergency. Call 911. Heat statement, for County, Wyoming, New York. What, heat index values in the upper 90s expected? Where, Wyoming and Southern Erie counties? When, from noon today to 8 p.m. this evening? Impacts, hot temperatures and high humidity may cause heat-related illnesses to occur. Drink plenty of fluids, stay in an air-conditioned room, stay out of the sun, and check up on relatives and neighbors. Young children and pets should never be left unattended in vehicles under any circumstances. This is especially true during hot weather when car interiors can reach lethal temperatures in a matter of minutes. Take extra precautions if you work or spend time outside. When possible, reschedule strenuous activities to early morning or evening. Know the signs and symptoms of heat exhaustion and heat stroke. Wear lightweight and loose-fitting clothing when possible. To reduce risk during outdoor work, the Occupational Safety and Health Administration recommends scheduling frequent rest breaks in shaded or air-conditioned environments. Anyone overcome by heat should be moved to a cool and shaded location. Heat stroke is an emergency. Call 911. Heat statement, for counties, in New York, Genesee, Niagara, Northern Erie and Orleans. What, for the heat advisory, heat index values in the upper 90s expected. For the extreme heat watch, dangerously hot conditions with heat index values as high as 105 possible. Where, Niagara, Orleans, Monroe, Wayne, Northern Cayuga, Oswego, Northern Erie, Genesee, Livingston, and Ontario counties. When, for the heat advisory, from noon today to 8 p.m. this evening. For the extreme heat watch, from Wednesday afternoon through Friday evening. Impacts, extreme heat and humidity will significantly increase the potential for heat-related illnesses, particularly for those working or participating in outdoor activities. Hot temperatures and high humidity may cause heat-related illnesses to occur. Drink plenty of fluids, stay in an air-conditioned room, stay out of the sun, and check up on relatives and neighbors. Young children and pets should never be left unattended in vehicles under any circumstances. This is especially true during hot weather when car interiors can reach lethal temperatures in a matter of minutes. Take extra precautions if you work or spend time outside. When possible, reschedule strenuous activities to early morning or evening. Know the signs and symptoms of heat exhaustion and heat stroke. Wear lightweight and loose-fitting clothing when possible. To reduce risk during outdoor work, the Occupational Safety and Health Administration recommends scheduling frequent rest breaks in shaded or air-conditioned environments. Anyone overcome by heat should be moved to a cool and shaded location. Heat stroke is an emergency. Call 911. Heat statement, for counties, in New York, Southern Erie and Wyoming. What, heat index values in the upper 90s expected? Where, Wyoming and Southern Erie counties? When, from noon today to 8 p.m. this evening? Impacts, hot temperatures and high humidity may cause heat-related illnesses to occur. Drink plenty of fluids, stay in an air-conditioned room, stay out of the sun, and check up on relatives and neighbors. Young children and pets should never be left unattended in vehicles under any circumstances. This is especially true during hot weather when car interiors can reach lethal temperatures in a matter of minutes. Take extra precautions if you work or spend time outside. When possible, reschedule strenuous activities to early morning or evening. Know the signs and symptoms of heat exhaustion and heat stroke. Wear lightweight and loose-fitting clothing when possible. To reduce risk during outdoor work, the Occupational Safety and Health Administration recommends scheduling frequent rest breaks in shaded or air-conditioned environments. Anyone overcome by heat should be moved.

to a cool and shaded location. 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Call 911. The 4 a.m. weather at Rochester, it was mostly cloudy. The temperature was 70 degrees Fahrenheit or 21 degrees Celsius, the dew point 64 and the relative humidity 81%. The wind was southwest at 7 miles an hour. The pressure was 30.06 inches and rising. Repeating at Rochester, it was mostly cloudy, temperature 70 degrees. Around the region at 4 a.m. skies ranged from partly cloudy to mostly cloudy. It was 76 at Erie, 73 at Buffalo, 72 at Niagara Falls, and 72 at Toronto. Syracuse reported 65, Elmira reported 63, Binghamton reported 67, and Watertown reported 60. At Oswego, winds were south at 9 knots, with a temperature of 70 degrees. The Central Lake Ontario buoy winds were southeast at 6 knots, with a temperature of 69 degrees, and the waves were 0 feet. The forecast for the Genesee Valley and Northern Finger Lakes, including Rochester, Geneseo, Canandaigua, Newark, and Fairhaven. Today, partly to mostly sunny. A chance of showers and thunderstorms from late morning on. Highs ranging from the upper 80s on the hilltops to the lower 90s across the lower elevations. Light winds, becoming southwest 10 to 15 miles an hour. Chance of rain 40%. Heat index values in the upper 90s. Tonight, partly cloudy. Muggy with lows in the mid-70s. Southwest winds 10 miles an hour or less. Wednesday, partly sunny. Hot with highs ranging from the upper 80s along the lakeshore to the mid-90s inland. Southwest winds 10 miles an hour or less, becoming west 10 to 15 miles an hour. Heat index values up to 105. Wednesday night, partly cloudy. Very warm and muggy with lows in the mid-70s. Southwest winds 5 to 10 miles an hour, becoming light. Thursday, sunny, hot with highs ranging from the lower 90s along the lakeshore to the mid-90s inland. Southwest winds 5 to 10 miles an hour, becoming west 10 to 15 miles an hour. The forecast for the Southern Finger Lakes, including Pinyan, Seneca Falls, and Auburn. Today, mostly sunny this morning, then partly sunny with a chance of showers and thunderstorms this afternoon. Highs in the upper 80s. Light winds, becoming southwest around 10 miles an hour. Chance of rain 40%. Heat index values in the upper 90s. Tonight, partly cloudy. A chance of showers and thunderstorms in the evening. Muggy with lows in the mid-70s. Light southwest winds. Chance of rain 40%. Wednesday, partly sunny with a 30% chance of showers and thunderstorms. Hot with highs in the mid-90s. Southwest winds 10 miles an hour or less, becoming west. Heat index values up to 105. Wednesday night, partly cloudy. A chance of showers and thunderstorms in the evening. Very warm and muggy with lows in the mid-70s. Light winds. Chance of rain 30%. Thursday, sunny, hot with highs in the mid-90s. Light winds, becoming west 5 to 10 miles an hour. And now the extended forecast. Friday, partly cloudy. A 40% chance of showers and thunderstorms. Highs in the lower 90s. Lows in the mid-70s. Independence Day, mostly cloudy. A 50% chance of showers and thunderstorms. Highs in the upper 80s. Lows in the lower 70s. Sunday, mostly cloudy. A chance of showers. Highs in the mid-80s. Lows in the upper 60s. Chance of rain 30%. Monday, mostly cloudy. A 30% chance of showers and thunderstorms. Highs in the mid-80s. Lows in the upper 60s. 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Your source for official weather information across the Western Finger Lakes and the Genesee Valley. KHA 53 operates on a frequency of 162.40 MHz. The Rochester, New York climate summary for yesterday, June 29, 2026. Yesterday's high temperature of 86 degrees occurred at 2:40 p.m. Yesterday's low temperature of 59 degrees occurred at 5:27 a.m. No precipitation fell yesterday, which leaves the monthly total at 4.34 inches. The total

precipitation for the year still stands at 23.26 inches. There were no heating degree days yesterday. This leaves the monthly total at 30. The yearly total since July 1st is 6,461. There were 8 cooling degree days yesterday. This brings the monthly total to 102. The yearly total since January 1st is 141. Yesterday the maximum wind observed was 13 miles an hour from the northeast. The highest wind gust observed was 17 miles per hour from the northeast, which occurred at 2:47 p.m. The average wind speed was less than 5 miles per hour yesterday. The record high for today is 96, which occurred in 1964, and the record low is 46, which occurred in 1896. Sunrise today is at 5:34 a.m. and sunset is at 8:54 p.m. Heat statement for counties in New York, Seneca, Southern Cayuga, and Yates. What? For the heat advisory, heat index values up to 98 expected. For the extreme heat watch, dangerously hot conditions with heat index values up to 105 possible. Ware, Broome, Charmong, Shenango, Cortland, Madison, Onondaga, Schuyler, Seneca, Southern Cayuga, Southern Oneida, Steuben, Tioga, Tompkins, and Yates counties. When, for the heat advisory, from noon today to 8 p.m. this evening. For the extreme heat watch, from Wednesday morning through Friday evening. Impacts, heat-related illnesses increase significantly during extreme heat and high humidity events. Hot temperatures and high humidity may cause heat illnesses. Additional details, the hottest temperatures will be in urban valley locations during the mid to late afternoon period. Drink plenty of fluids, stay in an air-conditioned room, stay out of the sun, and check up on relatives and neighbors. Do not leave young children and pets in unattended vehicles. Car interiors will reach lethal temperatures in a matter of minutes. Heat statement for counties in New York, Genesee, Livingston, Monroe, Northern Cayuga, Ontario, Orleans, and Wayne. What? For the heat advisory, heat index values in the upper 90s expected. For the extreme heat watch, dangerously hot conditions with heat index values as high as 105 possible. Ware, Niagara, Orleans, Monroe, Wayne, Northern Cayuga, Oswego, Northern Erie, Genesee, Livingston, and Ontario counties. When, for the heat advisory, from noon today to 8 p.m. this evening. For the extreme heat watch, from Wednesday afternoon through Friday evening. Impacts, extreme heat and humidity will significantly increase the potential for heat-related illnesses, particularly for those working or participating in outdoor activities. Hot temperatures and high humidity may cause heat-related illnesses to occur. Drink plenty of fluids, stay in an air-conditioned room, stay out of the sun, and check up on relatives and neighbors. Young children and pets should never be left unattended in vehicles under any circumstances. This is especially true during hot weather when car interiors can reach lethal temperatures in a matter of minutes. Take extra precautions if you work or spend time outside. When possible, reschedule strenuous activities to early morning or evening. Know the signs and symptoms of heat exhaustion and heat stroke. Wear lightweight and loose-fitting clothing when possible. To reduce risk during outdoor work, the Occupational Safety and Health Administration recommends scheduling frequent rest breaks in shaded or air-conditioned environments. Anyone overcome by heat should be moved to a cool and shaded location. Heat stroke is an emergency. Call 911. Heat statement for county, Wyoming, New York. What? Heat index values in the upper 90s expected. Where? Wyoming and Southern Erie counties. When? From noon today to 8 p.m. this evening. Impacts, hot temperatures and high humidity may cause heat-related illnesses to occur. Drink plenty of fluids, stay in an air-conditioned room, stay out of the sun, and check up on relatives and neighbors. Young children and pets should never be left unattended in vehicles under any circumstances. This is especially true during hot weather when car interiors can reach lethal temperatures in a matter of minutes. Take extra precautions if you work or spend time outside. When possible, reschedule strenuous activities to early morning or evening. Know the signs and symptoms of heat exhaustion and heat stroke. Wear lightweight and loose-fitting clothing when possible. To reduce risk during outdoor work, the Occupational Safety and Health Administration recommends scheduling frequent rest breaks in shaded or air-conditioned environments.

significantly increase the potential for heat-related illnesses, particularly for those working or participating in outdoor activities. Hot temperatures and high humidity may cause heat-related illnesses to occur. Drink plenty of fluids, stay in an air-conditioned room, stay out of the sun, and check up on relatives and neighbors. Young children and pets should never be left unattended in vehicles under any circumstances. This is especially true during hot weather when car interiors can reach lethal temperatures in a matter of minutes. Take extra precautions if you work or spend time outside. When possible, reschedule strenuous activities to early morning or evening. Know the signs and symptoms of heat exhaustion and heat stroke. Wear lightweight and loose-fitting clothing when possible. To reduce risk during outdoor work, the Occupational Safety and Health Administration recommends scheduling frequent rest breaks in shaded or air-conditioned environments. Anyone overcome by heat should be moved to a cool and shaded location. Heat stroke is an emergency. Call 911. Heat statement for counties in New York, Southern Erie, and Wyoming. What? Heat index values in the upper 90s expected. Where? Wyoming and Southern Erie counties. When? From noon today to 8 p.m. this evening. Impacts. Hot temperatures and high humidity may cause heat-related illnesses to occur. Drink plenty of fluids, stay in an air-conditioned room, stay out of the sun, and check up on relatives and neighbors. Young children and pets should never be left unattended in vehicles under any circumstances. This is especially true during hot weather when car interiors can reach lethal temperatures in a matter of minutes. Take extra precautions if you work or spend time outside. When possible, reschedule strenuous activities to early morning or evening. Know the signs and symptoms of heat exhaustion and heat stroke. Wear lightweight and loose-fitting clothing when possible. To reduce risk during outdoor work, the Occupational Safety and Health Administration recommends scheduling frequent rest breaks in shaded or air-conditioned environments. Anyone overcome by heat should be moved to a cool and shaded location. Heat stroke is an emergency. Call 911. The 4 a.m. weather at Rochester, it was mostly cloudy. The temperature was 70 degrees Fahrenheit or 21 degrees Celsius, the dew point 64 and the relative humidity 81%. The wind was southwest at 7 miles an hour. The pressure was 30.06 inches and rising. Repeating at Rochester, it was mostly cloudy, temperature 70 degrees. Around the region at 4 a.m. skies ranged from partly cloudy to mostly cloudy. It was 76 at Erie, 73 at Buffalo, 72 at Niagara Falls, and 72 at Toronto. Syracuse reported 65, Elmira reported 63, Binghamton reported 67, and Watertown reported 60. At Oswego, winds were south at 9 knots, with a temperature of 70 degrees. The Central Lake Ontario buoy winds were southeast at 6 knots, with a temperature of 69 degrees, and the waves were 0 feet. The forecast for the Genesee Valley and Northern Finger Lakes, including Rochester, Geneseo, Canandaigua, Newark, and Fairhaven. Today, partly to mostly sunny. A chance of showers and thunderstorms from late morning on. Highs ranging from the upper 80s on the hilltops to the lower 90s across the lower elevations. Light winds, becoming southwest 10 to 15 miles an hour. Chance of rain 40%. Heat index values in the upper 90s. Tonight, partly cloudy. Muggy with lows in the mid-70s. Southwest winds 10 miles an hour or less. Wednesday, partly sunny. Hot with highs ranging from the upper 80s along the lakeshore to the mid-90s inland. Southwest winds 10 miles an hour or less, becoming west 10 to 15 miles an hour. Heat index values up to 105. Wednesday night, partly cloudy. Very warm and muggy with lows in the mid-70s. Southwest winds 5 to 10 miles an hour, becoming light. Thursday, sunny, hot with highs ranging from the lower 90s along the lakeshore to the mid-90s inland. Southwest winds 5 to 10 miles an hour, becoming west 10 to 15 miles an hour. The forecast for the Southern Finger Lakes, including Pinyan, Seneca Falls, and Auburn. Today, mostly sunny this morning, then partly sunny with a chance of showers and thunderstorms this afternoon. Highs in the upper 80s. Light winds, becoming southwest around 10 miles an hour. Chance of rain 40%. Heat index values in the upper 90s.

Tonight, partly cloudy. A chance of showers and thunderstorms in the evening. Muggy with lows in the mid-70s. Light southwest winds. Chance of rain 40%. Wednesday, partly sunny with a 30% chance of showers and thunderstorms. Hot with highs in the mid-90s. Southwest winds 10 miles an hour or less, becoming west. Heat index values up to 105. Wednesday night, partly cloudy. A chance of showers and thunderstorms in the evening. Very warm and muggy with lows in the mid-70s. Light winds. Chance of rain 30%. Thursday, sunny, hot with highs in the mid-90s. Light winds, becoming west 5 to 10 miles an hour. And now the extended forecast. Friday, partly cloudy. A 40% chance of showers and thunderstorms. Highs in the lower 90s. Lows in the mid-70s. Independence Day, mostly cloudy. A 50% chance of showers and thunderstorms. Highs in the upper 80s. Lows in the lower 70s. Sunday, mostly cloudy. A chance of showers. Highs in the mid-80s. Lows in the upper 60s. Chance of rain 30%. Monday, mostly cloudy. A 30% chance of showers and thunderstorms. Highs in the mid-80s. Lows in the upper 60s. 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KHA-53 operates on a frequency of 162.40 MHz. Heat statement for counties in New York, Seneca, Southern Cayuga, and Yates. What for the heat advisory, heat index values up to 98 expected. For the extreme heat watch, dangerously hot conditions with heat index values up to 105 possible. Ware, Broome, Chemung, Chenango, Cortland, Madison, Onondaga, Schuyler, Seneca, Southern Cayuga, Southern Oneida, Steuben, Tioga, Tompkins, and Yates counties. When, for the heat advisory, from noon today to 8 p.m. this evening. For the extreme heat watch, from Wednesday morning through Friday evening. Impacts, heat-related illnesses increase significantly during extreme heat and high humidity events. Hot temperatures and high humidity may cause heat illnesses. Additional details, the hottest temperatures will be in urban valley locations during the mid to late afternoon period. Drink plenty of fluids, stay in an air-conditioned room, stay out of the sun, and check up on relatives and neighbors. Do not leave young children and pets in unattended vehicles. Car interiors will reach lethal temperatures in a matter of minutes. Heat statement for counties in New York, Genesee, Livingston, Monroe, Northern Cayuga, Ontario, Orleans, and Wayne. What for the heat advisory, heat index values in the upper 90s expected. For the extreme heat watch, dangerously hot conditions with heat index values as high as 105 possible. Ware, Niagara, Orleans, Monroe, Wayne, Northern Cayuga, Oswego, Northern Erie, Genesee, Livingston, and Ontario counties. When, for the heat advisory, from noon today to 8 p.m. this evening. For the extreme heat watch, from Wednesday afternoon through Friday evening. Impacts, extreme heat and humidity will significantly increase the potential for heat-related illnesses, particularly for those working or participating in outdoor activities. Hot temperatures and high humidity may cause heat-related illnesses to occur. Drink plenty of fluids, stay in an air-conditioned room, stay out of the sun, and check up on relatives and neighbors. Young children and pets should never be left unattended in vehicles under any circumstances. This is especially true during hot weather when car interiors can reach lethal temperatures in a matter of minutes. Take extra precautions if you work or spend time outside. 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To reduce risk during outdoor work, the Occupational Safety and Health Administration recommends scheduling frequent rest breaks in shaded or air-conditioned environments. Anyone overcome by heat should be moved to a cool and shaded location. Heat stroke is an emergency. Call 911. Open lake forecast, for the Niagara River to Hamlin Beach beyond 5 miles from shore. Today, southwest winds less than 10 knots, increasing to 10 to 15.

15 knots. A chance of showers and thunderstorms through early afternoon. Waves 2 feet or less. Tonight, southwest winds 10 to 15 knots. Waves 1 to 3 feet. Wednesday, southwest winds 10 to 15 knots, increasing to 15 to 20 knots. A chance of showers and thunderstorms in the afternoon. Waves 1 to 3 feet. Wednesday night, southwest winds 15 to 20 knots, diminishing to 10 to 15 knots. A chance of showers and thunderstorms in the evening. Waves 1 to 3 feet. Thursday, southwest winds 10 to 15 knots, becoming west. Waves 1 to 3 feet. Friday, west winds 5 to 10 knots. A chance of showers and thunderstorms. Waves 1 to 2 feet. Saturday, west winds 5 to 10 knots, becoming north. A chance of showers and thunderstorms. Waves 1 foot or less. Winds and waves higher in and near thunderstorms. Open lake forecast, 4, Heron Beach to Mexico Bay beyond 5 miles from shore. Today, south winds 5 to 10 knots. A chance of showers and thunderstorms. Waves 2 feet or less. Tonight, southwest winds 5 to 15 knots. A chance of showers and thunderstorms late in the evening. Waves 2 feet or less. Wednesday, southwest winds 10 to 15 knots. Waves 1 to 2 feet. Wednesday night, southwest winds 5 to 15 knots. Waves 1 to 3 feet. Thursday, southwest winds 10 to 15 knots, becoming west. Waves 1 to 3 feet. Friday, west winds 5 to 15 knots. A chance of showers and thunderstorms Friday night. Waves 1 to 2 feet. Saturday, west winds 5 to 10 knots, becoming northwest. A chance of showers and thunderstorms. Waves 1 foot or less. Winds and waves higher in and near thunderstorms. This is the NOAA Weather Radio KHA-53 in Rochester. Your source for official weather information across the Western Finger Lakes and the Genesee Valley. KHA-53 operates on a frequency of 162.40 MHz. Heat statement for counties in New York, Seneca, Southern Cayuga and Yates. What, for the heat advisory, heat index values up to 98 expected. For the extreme heat watch, dangerously hot conditions with heat index values up to 105 possible. Ware, Broome, Chemung, Chenango, Cortland, Madison, Onondaga, Schuyler, Seneca, Southern Cayuga, Southern Oneida, Steuben, Tioga, Tompkins, and Yates counties. When, for the heat advisory, from noon today to 8 p.m. this evening. For the extreme heat watch, from Wednesday morning through Friday evening. Impacts, heat-related illnesses increase significantly during extreme heat and high humidity events. Hot temperatures and high humidity may cause heat illnesses. Additional details, the hottest temperatures will be in urban valley locations during the mid to late afternoon period. Drink plenty of fluids, stay in an air-conditioned room, stay out of the sun, and check up on relatives and neighbors. Do not leave young children and pets in unattended vehicles. Car interiors will reach lethal temperatures in a matter of minutes. Heat statement for counties in New York, Genesee, Livingston, Monroe, Northern Cayuga, Ontario, Orleans and Wayne. What, for the heat advisory, heat index values in the upper 90s expected. For the extreme heat watch, dangerously hot conditions with heat index values as high as 105 possible. Ware, Niagara, Orleans, Monroe, Wayne, Northern Cayuga, Oswego, Northern Erie, Genesee, Livingston, and Ontario counties. When, for the heat advisory, from noon today to 8 p.m. this evening. For the extreme heat watch, from Wednesday afternoon through Friday evening. Impacts, extreme heat and humidity will significantly increase the potential for heat-related illnesses, particularly for those working or participating in outdoor activities. Hot temperatures and high humidity may cause heat-related illnesses to occur. Drink plenty of fluids, stay in an air-conditioned room, stay out of the sun, and check up on relatives and neighbors. Young children and pets should never be left unattended in vehicles under any circumstances. This is especially true during hot weather when car interiors can reach lethal temperatures in a matter of minutes. Take extra precautions if you work or spend time outside. When possible, reschedule strenuous activities to

early morning or evening. 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Wear lightweight and loose-fitting clothing when possible. To reduce risk during outdoor work, the Occupational Safety and Health Administration recommends scheduling frequent rest breaks in shaded or air-conditioned environments. Anyone overcome by heat should be moved to a cool and shaded location. Heat stroke is an emergency. Call 911. Heat statement, Frick County, Wyoming, New York. What? Heat index values in the upper 90s expected. Where? Wyoming and southern Erie counties. When? From noon today to 8 p.m. this evening. Impacts, hot temperatures and high humidity may cause heat-related illnesses to occur. Drink plenty of fluids, stay in an air-conditioned room, stay out of the sun, and check up on relatives and neighbors. Young children and pets should never be left unattended in vehicles under any circumstances. This is especially true during hot weather when car interiors can reach lethal temperatures in a matter of minutes. Take extra precautions if you work or spend time outside. When possible, reschedule strenuous activities to early morning or evening. Know the signs and symptoms of heat exhaustion and heat stroke. Wear lightweight and loose-fitting clothing when possible. To reduce risk during outdoor work, the Occupational Safety and Health Administration recommends scheduling frequent rest breaks in shaded or air-conditioned environments. Anyone overcome by heat should be moved to a cool and shaded location. Heat stroke is an emergency. Call 911. Heat statement, for counties, in New York, Genesee, Niagara, Northern Erie and Orleans. What? For the heat advisory, heat index values in the upper 90s expected. For the extreme heat watch, dangerously hot conditions with heat index values as high as 105 possible. Where? Niagara, Orleans, Monroe, Wayne, Northern Cayuga, Oswego, Northern Erie, Genesee, Livingston, and Ontario counties. When? For the heat advisory, from noon today to 8 p.m. this evening. For the extreme heat watch, from Wednesday afternoon through Friday evening. Impacts, extreme heat and humidity will significantly increase the potential for heat-related illnesses, particularly for those working or participating in outdoor activities. Hot temperatures and high humidity may cause heat-related illnesses to occur. Drink plenty of fluids, stay in an air-conditioned room, stay out of the sun, and check up on relatives and neighbors. Young children and pets should never be left unattended in vehicles under any circumstances. This is especially true during hot weather when car interiors can reach lethal temperatures in a matter of minutes. Take extra precautions if you work or spend time outside. When possible, reschedule strenuous activities to early morning or evening. Know the signs and symptoms of heat exhaustion and heat stroke. Wear lightweight and loose-fitting clothing when possible. To reduce risk during outdoor work, the Occupational Safety and Health Administration recommends scheduling frequent rest breaks in shaded or air-conditioned environments. Anyone overcome by heat should be moved to a cool and shaded location. Heat stroke is an emergency. Call 911. Heat statement, for counties, in New York, Southern Erie and Wyoming. What? Heat index values in the upper 90s expected. Where? Wyoming and Southern Erie counties. When? From noon today to 8 p.m. this evening. Impacts, hot temperatures and high humidity may cause heat-related illnesses to occur. Drink plenty of fluids, stay in an air-conditioned room, stay out of the sun, and check up on relatives and neighbors. Young children and pets should never be left unattended in vehicles under any circumstances. This is especially true during hot weather when car interiors can reach lethal temperatures in a matter of minutes. Take extra precautions if you work or spend time outside. When possible, reschedule strenuous activities to early morning or evening. Know the signs and symptoms of heat exhaustion and heat stroke. Wear lightweight and loose-fitting clothing when possible. To reduce risk during outdoor work, the Occupational Safety and Health Administration recommends scheduling frequent rest breaks in shaded or air-conditioned environments. Anyone overcome by heat should be moved to a cool and shaded location. Heat stroke is an emergency. Call 911. The 5 a.m. weather at Rochester, it was mostly cloudy. The temperature was 71 degrees Fahrenheit or 22 degrees Celsius, the dew point 65 and the relative humidity 81%. The wind was southwest at 8 miles an hour. The pressure was 30.04 inches and falling. Repeating at Rochester, it

was mostly cloudy, temperature 71 degrees. The 5 a.m. weather at Rochester, it was mostly cloudy. The temperature was 71 degrees Fahrenheit or 22 degrees Celsius, the dew point 65 and the relative humidity 81%. The wind was southwest at 8 miles an hour. The pressure was 30.04 inches and falling. Repeating at Rochester, it was mostly cloudy, temperature 71 degrees. Around the region at 5 a.m. it was partly cloudy, with a temperature of 72 at Niagara Falls, 63 at Syracuse, 63 at Elmira, 68 at Binghamton, and 60 at Watertown. It was mostly cloudy, with a temperature of 76 at Erie, and 73 at Buffalo. At Oswego, winds were southeast at 9 knots, with a temperature of 69 degrees. The Central Lake Ontario buoy winds were from the southeast at 6 knots. The forecast for the Genesee Valley and Northern Finger Lakes, including Rochester, Geneseo, Canandaigua, Newark, and Fairhaven. Today, partly to mostly sunny. A chance of showers and thunderstorms from late morning on. Highs ranging from the upper 80s on the hilltops to the lower 90s across the lower elevations. Light winds, becoming southwest 10 to 15 miles an hour. Chance of rain 40%. Heat index values in the upper 90s. Tonight, partly cloudy. Muggy with lows in the mid-70s. Southwest winds 10 miles an hour or less. Wednesday, partly sunny. Hot with highs ranging from the upper 80s along the lakeshore to the mid-90s inland. Southwest winds 10 miles an hour or less, becoming west 10 to 15 miles an hour. Heat index values up to 105. Wednesday night, partly cloudy. Very warm and muggy with lows in the mid-70s. Southwest winds 5 to 10 miles an hour, becoming light. Thursday, sunny, hot with highs ranging from the lower 90s along the lakeshore to the mid-90s inland. Southwest winds 5 to 10 miles an hour, becoming west 10 to 15 miles an hour. The forecast for the Southern Finger Lakes, including Pinyan, Seneca Falls, and Auburn. Today, mostly sunny this morning, then partly sunny with a chance of showers and thunderstorms this afternoon. Highs in the upper 80s. Light winds, becoming southwest around 10 miles an hour. Chance of rain 40%. Heat index values in the upper 90s. Tonight, partly cloudy. A chance of showers and thunderstorms in the evening. Muggy with lows in the mid-70s. Light southwest winds. Chance of rain 40%. Wednesday, partly sunny with a 30% chance of showers and thunderstorms. Hot with highs in the mid-90s. Southwest winds 10 miles an hour or less, becoming west. Heat index values up to 105. Wednesday night, partly cloudy. A chance of showers and thunderstorms in the evening. Very warm and muggy with lows in the mid-70s. Light winds. Chance of rain 30%. Thursday, sunny, hot with highs in the mid-90s. Light winds, becoming west 5 to 10 miles an hour. And now the extended forecast. Friday, partly cloudy. A 40% chance of showers and thunderstorms. Highs in the lower 90s. Lows in the mid-70s. Independence Day, mostly cloudy. A 50% chance of showers and thunderstorms. Highs in the upper 80s. Lows in the lower 70s. Sunday, mostly cloudy. A chance of showers. Highs in the mid-80s. Lows in the upper 60s. Chance of rain 30%. Monday, mostly cloudy. A 30% chance of showers and thunderstorms. Highs in the mid-80s. Lows in the upper 60s. The Rochester, New York climate summary for yesterday, June 29, 2026. Yesterday's high temperature of 86 degrees occurred at 2:40 p.m. Yesterday's low temperature of 59 degrees occurred at 5:27 a.m. No precipitation fell yesterday, which leaves the monthly total at 4.34 inches. The total precipitation for the year still stands at 23.26 inches. There were no heating degree days yesterday. This leaves the monthly total at 30. The yearly total since July 1st is 6,461. There were 8 cooling degree days yesterday. This brings the monthly total to 102. The yearly total since January 1st is 140.

1. Yesterday, the maximum wind observed was 13 miles an hour from the northeast. The highest wind gust observed was 17 miles per hour from the northeast, which occurred at 2:47 p.m. The average wind speed was less than 5 miles per hour yesterday. The record high for today is 96, which occurred in 1964, and the record low is 46, which occurred in 1896. Sunrise today is at 5:34 a.m. and sunset is at 8:54 p.m. This is the NOAA Weather Radio KHA 53 in Rochester, your source for official weather information across the Western Finger Lakes and the Genesee Valley. 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Heat statement for counties in New York, Seneca, Southern Cayuga, and Yates. What for the heat advisory, heat index values up to 98 expected. For the extreme heat watch, dangerously hot conditions with heat index values up to 105 possible. Ware, Broome, Charmong, Shenango, Cortland, Madison, Onondaga, Schuyler, Seneca, Southern Cayuga, Southern Oneida, Steuben, Tioga, Tompkins, and Yates counties. When, for the heat advisory, from noon today to 8 p.m. this evening. For the extreme heat watch, from Wednesday morning through Friday evening. Impacts, heat-related illnesses increase significantly during extreme heat and high humidity events. Hot temperatures and high humidity may cause heat illnesses. Additional details, the hottest temperatures will be in urban valley locations during the mid to late afternoon period. Drink plenty of fluids, stay in an air-conditioned room, stay out of the sun, and check up on relatives and neighbors. Do not leave young children and pets in unattended vehicles. Car interiors will reach lethal temperatures in a matter of minutes. Heat statement for counties in New York, Genesee, Livingston, Monroe, Northern Cayuga, Ontario, Orleans, and Wayne. What for the heat advisory, heat index values in the upper 90s expected. For the extreme heat watch, dangerously hot conditions with heat index values as high as 105 possible. Ware, Niagara, Orleans, Monroe, Wayne, Northern Cayuga, Oswego, Northern Erie, Genesee, Livingston, and Ontario counties. When, for the heat advisory, from noon today to 8 p.m. this evening. For the extreme heat watch, from Wednesday afternoon through Friday evening. Impacts, extreme heat and humidity will significantly increase the potential for heat-related illnesses, particularly for those working or participating in outdoor activities. Hot temperatures and high humidity may cause heat-related illnesses to occur. Drink plenty of fluids, stay in an air-conditioned room, stay out of the sun, and check up on relatives and neighbors. Young children and pets should never be left unattended in vehicles under any circumstances. This is especially true during hot weather when car interiors can reach lethal temperatures in a matter of minutes. Take extra precautions if you work or spend time outside. When possible, reschedule strenuous activities to early morning or evening. Know the signs and symptoms of heat exhaustion and heat stroke. Wear lightweight and loose-fitting clothing when possible. To reduce risk during outdoor work, the Occupational Safety and Health Administration recommends scheduling frequent rest breaks in shaded or air-conditioned environments. Anyone overcome by heat should be moved to a cool and shaded location. Heat stroke is an emergency. Call 911. Heat statement for county, Wyoming, New York. What heat index values in the upper 90s expected? Where, Wyoming and Southern Erie counties. When, from noon today to 8 p.m. this evening. Impacts, hot temperatures and high humidity may cause heat-related illnesses to occur. Drink plenty of fluids, stay in an air-conditioned room, stay out of the sun, and check up on relatives and neighbors. Young children and pets should never be left unattended in vehicles under any circumstances. This is especially true during hot weather when car interiors can reach lethal temperatures in a matter of minutes. Take extra precautions if you work or spend time outside. 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Know the signs and symptoms of heat exhaustion and heat stroke. Wear lightweight and loose-fitting clothing when possible. To reduce risk during outdoor work, the Occupational Safety and Health Administration recommends scheduling frequent rest breaks in shaded or air-conditioned environments. Anyone overcome by heat should be moved to a cool and shaded location. Heat stroke is an emergency. 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

Keep statement for counties in New York, Genesee, Niagara, Northern Erie, and Orleans. What? For the heat advisory, heat index values in the upper 90s expected. For the extreme heat watch, dangerously hot conditions with heat index values as high as 105 possible. Where? Niagara, Orleans, Monroe, Wayne, Northern Cayuga, Oswego, Northern Erie, Genesee, Livingston, and Ontario counties. When? For the heat advisory, from noon today to 8 p.m. this evening. For the extreme heat watch, from Wednesday afternoon through Friday evening. Impacts, extreme heat and humidity will significantly increase the potential for heat-related illnesses, particularly for those working or participating in outdoor activities. Hot temperatures and high humidity may cause heat-related illnesses to occur. Drink plenty of fluids, stay in an air-conditioned room, stay out of the sun, and check up on relatives and neighbors. Young children and pets should never be left unattended in vehicles under any circumstances. This is especially true during hot weather when car interiors can reach lethal temperatures in a matter of minutes. Take extra precautions if you work or spend time outside. When possible, reschedule strenuous activities to early morning or evening. Know the signs and symptoms of heat exhaustion and heat stroke. Wear lightweight and loose-fitting clothing when possible. To reduce risk during outdoor work, the Occupational Safety and Health Administration recommends scheduling frequent rest breaks in shaded or air-conditioned environments. Anyone overcome by heat should be moved to a cool and shaded location. Heat stroke is an emergency. Call 911. Heat statement for counties in New York, Southern Erie, and Wyoming. What? Heat index values in the upper 90s expected. Where? Wyoming and Southern Erie counties. When? From noon today to 8 p.m. this evening. Impacts, hot temperatures and high humidity may cause heat-related illnesses to occur. Drink plenty of fluids, stay in an air-conditioned room, stay out of the sun, and check up on relatives and neighbors. Young children and pets should never be left unattended in vehicles under any circumstances. This is especially true during hot weather when car interiors can reach lethal temperatures in a matter of minutes. Take extra precautions if you work or spend time outside. When possible, reschedule strenuous activities to early morning or evening. Know the signs and symptoms of heat exhaustion and heat stroke. Wear lightweight and loose-fitting clothing when possible. To reduce risk during outdoor work, the Occupational Safety and Health Administration recommends scheduling frequent rest breaks in shaded or air-conditioned environments. Anyone overcome by heat should be moved to a cool and shaded location. Heat stroke is an emergency. Call 911. The 5 a.m. weather at Rochester, it was mostly cloudy. The temperature was 71 degrees Fahrenheit or 22 degrees Celsius, the dew point 65 and the relative humidity 81%. The wind was southwest at 8 miles an hour. The pressure was 30.04 inches and falling. Repeating at Rochester, it was mostly cloudy, temperature 71 degrees. Around the region at 5 a.m. skies ranged from partly cloudy to mostly cloudy. It was 76 at Erie, 73 at Buffalo, 72 at Niagara Falls, and 72 at Toronto. Syracuse reported 63, Elmira reported 63, Binghamton reported 68, and Watertown reported 60. At Oswego, winds were southeast at 9 knots, with a temperature of 69 degrees. The Central Lake Ontario buoy winds were south at 6 knots, with a temperature of 68 degrees, and the waves were 0 feet. The forecast for the Genesee Valley and Northern Finger Lakes, including Rochester, Geneseo, Canandaigua, Newark, and Fairhaven. Today, partly to mostly sunny. A chance of showers and thunderstorms from late morning on. Highs ranging from the upper 80s on the hilltops to the lower 90s across the lower elevations. Light winds, becoming southwest 10 to 15 miles an hour. Chance of rain 40%. Heat index values in the upper 90s. Tonight, partly cloudy. Muggy with lows in the mid-70s. Southwest winds 10 miles an hour or less. Wednesday, partly sunny. Hot with highs ranging from the upper 80s along the lakeshore to the mid-90s inland. Southwest winds 10 miles an hour or less, becoming west 10 to 15 miles an hour. Heat index values up to 105. Wednesday night, partly cloudy. Very warm and muggy with lows in the mid-70s.

southwest winds 5 to 10 miles an hour, becoming light. Thursday, sunny, hot with highs ranging from the lower 90s along the lakeshore to the mid-90s inland. Southwest winds 5 to 10 miles an hour, becoming west 10 to 15 miles an hour. The forecast for the Southern Finger Lakes, including Pinyan, Seneca Falls, and Auburn. Today, mostly sunny this morning, then partly sunny with a chance of showers and thunderstorms this afternoon. Highs in the upper 80s. Light winds, becoming southwest around 10 miles an hour. Chance of rain 40%. Heat index values in the upper 90s. Tonight, partly cloudy. A chance of showers and thunderstorms in the evening. Muggy with lows in the mid-70s. Light southwest winds. Chance of rain 40%. Wednesday, partly sunny with a 30% chance of showers and thunderstorms. Hot with highs in the mid-90s. Southwest winds 10 miles an hour or less, becoming west. Heat index values up to 105. Wednesday night, partly cloudy. A chance of showers and thunderstorms in the evening. Very warm and muggy with lows in the mid-70s. Light winds. Chance of rain 30%. Thursday, sunny, hot with highs in the mid-90s. Light winds, becoming west 5 to 10 miles an hour. And now the extended forecast. Friday, partly cloudy. A 40% chance of showers and thunderstorms. Highs in the lower 90s. Lows in the mid-70s. Independence Day, mostly cloudy. A 50% chance of showers and thunderstorms. Highs in the upper 80s. Lows in the lower 70s. Sunday, mostly cloudy. A chance of showers. Highs in the mid-80s. Lows in the upper 60s. Chance of rain 30%. Monday, mostly cloudy. A 30% chance of showers and thunderstorms. Highs in the mid-80s. Lows in the upper 60s. 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KHA-53 operates on a frequency of 162.40 MHz. Heat statement for counties in New York, Seneca, Southern Cayuga, and Yates. What for the heat advisory, heat index values up to 98 expected. For the extreme heat watch, dangerously hot conditions with heat index values up to 105 possible. Ware, Broome, Chemung, Shenango, Cortland, Madison, Onondaga, Schuyler, Seneca, Southern Cayuga, Southern Oneida, Steuben, Tioga, Tompkins, and Yates counties. When, for the heat advisory, from noon today to 8 p.m. this evening. For the extreme heat watch, from Wednesday morning through Friday evening. Impacts, heat-related illnesses increase significantly during extreme heat and high humidity events. Hot temperatures and high humidity may cause heat illnesses. Additional details, the hottest temperatures will be in urban valley locations during the mid to late afternoon period. Drink plenty of fluids, stay in an air-conditioned room, stay out of the sun, and check up on relatives and neighbors. Do not leave young children and pets in unattended vehicles. Car interiors will reach lethal temperatures in a matter of minutes. Heat statement for counties in New York, Genesee, Livingston, Monroe, Northern Cayuga, Ontario, Orleans, and Wayne. What for the heat advisory, heat index values in the upper 90s expected. For the extreme heat watch, dangerously hot conditions with heat index values as high as 105 possible. Ware, Niagara, Orleans, Monroe, Wayne, Northern Cayuga, Oswego, Northern Erie, Genesee, Livingston, and Ontario counties. When, for the heat advisory, from noon today to 8 p.m. this evening. For the extreme heat watch, from Wednesday afternoon through Friday evening. Impacts, extreme heat and humidity will significantly increase the potential for heat-related illnesses, particularly for those working or participating in outdoor activities. Hot temperatures and high humidity may cause heat-related illnesses to occur. 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Young children and pets should never be left unattended in vehicles under any circumstances. This is especially true during hot weather when car interiors can reach lethal temperatures in a matter of minutes. 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

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The Nearshore Marine Forecast for the Niagara River to Hamelin Beach along Lake Ontario. Today, southwest winds 10 knots or less, increasing to 10 to 15 knots. A chance of showers and thunderstorms through early afternoon. Waves 2 feet or less. Tonight, southwest winds 10 to 15 knots. Partly cloudy. Waves 2 feet or less. Wednesday, southwest winds 10 to 15 knots. A chance of showers and thunderstorms in the afternoon. Waves 1 to 3 feet. Wednesday night, southwest winds 10 to 15 knots. A chance of showers and thunderstorms in the evening. Waves 1 to 3 feet. Thursday, southwest winds 10 to 15 knots. Mainly clear, then becoming partly cloudy. Waves 1 to 3 feet. Friday, west winds 5 to 10 knots, becoming southwest. A chance of showers and thunderstorms. Waves 1 foot or less. Saturday, west winds 5 to 10 knots, becoming north. A chance of showers and thunderstorms. Waves 1 foot or less. Winds and waves higher in and near thunderstorms. The Nearshore Marine Forecast for Hamelin Beach to Mexico Bay. Today, south winds 10 knots or less. A chance of showers and thunderstorms. Waves 1 foot or less. Tonight, beach to Mexico Bay. Today, south winds 10 knots or less. A chance of showers and thunderstorms. Waves 1 foot or less. Tonight, southwest winds 5 to 15 knots. A chance of showers and thunderstorms overnight. Waves 2 feet or less. Wednesday, southwest winds 5 to 15 knots, becoming west. Mostly sunny. Waves 2 feet or less. Wednesday night, west winds 5 to 15 knots, becoming southwest. Partly cloudy. Waves 2 feet or less. Thursday, southwest winds 5 to 15 knots, becoming west. Mainly clear, then becoming partly cloudy. Waves 2 feet or less. Friday, west winds 5 to 10 knots. A chance of showers and thunderstorms Friday night. Waves 2 feet or less. Saturday, west winds 5 to 10 knots, becoming northwest. A chance of showers and thunderstorms. Waves 1 foot or less. Winds and waves higher in and near thunderstorms. The water temperature off Rochester is 55 degrees. Heat statement for County, Wyoming, New York. What? Heat index values in the upper 90s expected. Where? Wyoming and southern Erie counties. When? From noon today to 8 p.m. this evening. Impacts: hot temperatures and high humidity may cause heat-related illnesses to occur. Drink plenty of fluids, stay in an air-conditioned room, stay out of the sun, and check up on relatives and neighbors. Young children and pets should never be left unattended in vehicles under any circumstances. This is especially true during hot weather when car interiors can reach lethal temperatures in a matter of minutes. Take extra precautions if you work or spend time outside. 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Know the signs and symptoms of heat exhaustion and heat stroke. Wear lightweight and loose-fitting clothing when possible. To reduce risk during outdoor work, the Occupational Safety and Health Administration recommends scheduling frequent rest breaks in shaded or air-conditioned environments. Anyone overcome by heat should be moved to a cool and shaded location. Heat stroke is an emergency. 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Heat statement for counties in New York, Genesee, Niagara, Northern Erie, and Orleans. What? For the heat advisory, heat index values in the upper 90s expected. For the extreme heat watch, dangerously hot conditions with heat index values as high as 105 possible. Where? Niagara, Orleans, Monroe, Wayne, Northern Cayuga, Oswego, Northern Erie, Genesee, Livingston, and Ontario counties. When? For the heat advisory,

noon today to 8 p.m. this evening. For the Extreme Heat Watch, from Wednesday afternoon through Friday evening. Impacts, extreme heat and humidity will significantly increase the potential for heat-related illnesses, particularly for those working or participating in outdoor activities. Hot temperatures and high humidity may cause heat-related illnesses to occur. Drink plenty of fluids, stay in an air-conditioned room, stay out of the sun, and check up on relatives and neighbors. Young children and pets should never be left unattended in vehicles under any circumstances. This is especially true during hot weather when car interiors can reach lethal temperatures in a matter of minutes. Take extra precautions if you work or spend time outside. 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Know the signs and symptoms of heat exhaustion and heat stroke. Wear lightweight and loose-fitting clothing when possible. To reduce risk during outdoor work, the Occupational Safety and Health Administration recommends scheduling frequent rest breaks in shaded or air-conditioned environments. Anyone overcome by heat should be moved to a cool and shaded location. Heat stroke is an emergency. Call 911. Heat statement for counties in New York, Southern Erie, and Wyoming. What? Heat index values in the upper 90s expected. Where? Wyoming and Southern Erie counties. When? From noon today to 8 p.m. this evening. Impacts, hot temperatures and high humidity may cause heat-related illnesses to occur. Drink plenty of fluids, stay in an air-conditioned room, stay out of the sun, and check up on relatives and neighbors. Young children and pets should never be left unattended in vehicles under any circumstances. This is especially true during hot weather when car interiors can reach lethal temperatures in a matter of minutes. Take extra precautions if you work or spend time outside. 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Know the signs and symptoms of heat exhaustion and heat stroke. Wear lightweight and loose-fitting clothing when possible. To reduce risk during outdoor work, the Occupational Safety and Health Administration recommends scheduling frequent rest breaks in shaded or air-conditioned environments. Anyone overcome by heat should be moved to a cool and shaded location. Heat stroke is an emergency. Call 911. The 5 a.m. weather at Rochester, it was mostly cloudy. The temperature was 71 degrees Fahrenheit or 22 degrees Celsius, the dew point 65 and the relative humidity 81%. The wind was southwest at 8 miles an hour. The pressure was 30.04 inches and falling. Repeating at Rochester, it was mostly cloudy, temperature 71 degrees. Around the region at 5 a.m. skies ranged from partly cloudy to mostly cloudy. It was 76 at Erie, 73 at Buffalo, 72 at Niagara Falls, and 72 at Toronto. Syracuse reported 63, Elmira reported 63, Binghamton reported 68, and Watertown reported 60. At Oswego, winds were southeast at 9 knots, with a temperature of 69 degrees. The Central Lake Ontario buoy winds were south at 6 knots, with a temperature of 68 degrees, and the waves were 0 feet. The forecast for the Genesee Valley and Northern Finger Lakes, including Rochester, Geneseo, Canandaigua, Newark, and Fairhaven. Today, partly sunny with a 40% chance of showers and thunderstorms. Highs ranging from the upper 80s on the hilltops to the lower 90s across the lower elevations. Light winds, becoming southwest 10 to 15 miles an hour. Heat index values in the upper 90s. Tonight, partly cloudy. Muggy with lows in the mid-70s. Southwest winds 10 miles an hour or less. Wednesday, partly sunny. Hot with highs ranging from the upper 80s along the lakeshore to the mid-90s inland. Southwest winds 10 miles an hour or less, becoming west 10 to 15 miles an hour. Heat index values up to 105. Wednesday night, partly cloudy. Very warm and muggy with lows in the mid-70s. Southwest winds 5 to 10 miles an hour, becoming light. Thursday, sunny, hot with highs ranging from the lower 90s along the lakeshore to the mid-90s inland. Southwest winds 5 to 10 miles an hour, becoming west 10 to 15 miles an hour. The forecast for the Southern Finger Lakes, including Pinyan, Seneca Falls, and Auburn. Today, mostly sunny early, then partly sunny with a chance of showers and thunderstorms from late morning on. Highs in the upper 80s.
Light winds, becoming southwest around 10 miles an hour. Chance of rain 40%. Heat index values in the upper 90s. Tonight, partly cloudy. A chance of showers and thunderstorms in the evening. Muggy with lows in the mid-70s. Light southwest winds. Chance of rain 40%. Wednesday, partly sunny with a 30% chance of showers and thunderstorms. Hot with highs in the mid-90s. Southwest winds 10 miles an hour or less, becoming west. Heat index values up to 105. Wednesday night, partly cloudy. A chance of showers and thunderstorms in the evening. Very warm and muggy with lows in the mid-70s. Light winds. Chance of rain 30%. Thursday, sunny, hot with highs in the mid-90s. Light winds, becoming west 5 to 10 miles an hour. And now the extended forecast. Friday, partly cloudy. A 40% chance of showers and thunderstorms. Highs in the lower 90s. Lows in the mid-70s. Independence Day, mostly cloudy. A 50% chance of showers and thunderstorms. Highs in the upper 80s. Lows in the lower 70s. Sunday, mostly cloudy. A chance of showers. Highs in the mid-80s. Lows in the upper 60s. Chance of rain 30%. Monday, mostly cloudy. A 30% chance of showers and thunderstorms. Highs in the mid-80s. Lows in the upper 60s. 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KHA-53 operates on a frequency of 162.40 MHz. Heat statement for counties in New York, Seneca, Southern Cayuga, and Yates. What? For the heat advisory, heat index values up to 98 expected. For the extreme heat watch, dangerously hot conditions with heat index values up to 105 possible. Ware, Broome, Charmong, Shenango, Cortland, Madison, Onondaga, Schuyler, Seneca, Southern Cayuga, Southern Oneida, Steuben, Tioga, Tompkins, and Yates counties. When, for the heat advisory, from noon today to 8 p.m. this evening. For the extreme heat watch, from Wednesday morning through Friday evening. Impacts, heat-related illnesses increase significantly during extreme heat and high humidity events. Hot temperatures and high humidity may cause heat illnesses. Additional details, the hottest temperatures will be in urban valley locations during the mid to late afternoon period. Drink plenty of fluids, stay in an air-conditioned room, stay out of the sun, and check up on relatives and neighbors. Do not leave young children and pets in unattended vehicles. Car interiors will reach lethal temperatures in a matter of minutes. Heat statement for counties in New York, Genesee, Livingston, Monroe, Northern Cayuga, Ontario, Orleans, and Wayne. What? For the heat advisory, heat index values in the upper 90s expected. For the extreme heat watch, dangerously hot conditions with heat index values as high as 105 possible. Ware, Niagara, Orleans, Monroe, Wayne, Northern Cayuga, Oswego, Northern Erie, Genesee, Livingston, and Ontario counties. When, for the heat advisory, from noon today to 8 p.m. this evening. For the extreme heat watch, from Wednesday afternoon through Friday evening. Impacts, extreme heat and humidity will significantly increase the potential for heat-related illnesses, particularly for those working or participating in outdoor activities. Hot temperatures and high humidity may cause heat-related illnesses to occur. Drink plenty of fluids, stay in an air-conditioned room, stay out of the sun, and check up on relatives and neighbors. Young children and pets should never be left unattended in vehicles under any circumstances. This is especially true during hot weather when car interiors can reach lethal temperatures in a matter of minutes. Take extra precautions if you work or spend time outside. 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Know the signs and symptoms of heat exhaustion and heat stroke. 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To reduce risk during outdoor work, the Occupational Safety and Health Administration recommends scheduling frequent rest breaks in shaded or air-conditioned environments. Anyone overcome by heat should be moved to a cool and shaded location. Heat stroke is an emergency. Call 911.
the Rochester, New York Climate Summary for yesterday, June 29th, 2020.

26th. Yesterday's high temperature of 86 degrees occurred at 2:40 p.m. Yesterday's low temperature of 59 degrees occurred at 5:27 a.m. No precipitation fell yesterday, which leaves the monthly total at 4.34 inches. The total precipitation for the year still stands at 23.26 inches. There were no heating degree days yesterday. This leaves the monthly total at 30. The yearly total since July 1st is 6,461. There were 8 cooling degree days yesterday. This brings the monthly total to 102. The yearly total since January 1st is 141. Yesterday the maximum wind observed was 13 miles an hour from the northeast. The highest wind gust observed was 17 miles per hour from the northeast, which occurred at 2:47 p.m. The average wind speed was less than 5 miles per hour yesterday. The record high for today is 96, which occurred in 1964, and the record low is 46, which occurred in 1896. Sunrise today is at 5:34 a.m. and sunset is at 8:54 p.m. Heat statement, for County, Wyoming, New York. What, heat index values in the upper 90s expected? Where, Wyoming and southern Erie counties? When, from noon today to 8 p.m. this evening? Impacts, hot temperatures and high humidity may cause heat-related illnesses to occur. Drink plenty of fluids, stay in an air-conditioned room, stay out of the sun, and check up on relatives and neighbors. Young children and pets should never be left unattended in vehicles under any circumstances. This is especially true during hot weather when car interiors can reach lethal temperatures in a matter of minutes. Take extra precautions if you work or spend time outside. When possible, reschedule strenuous activities to early morning or evening. Know the signs and symptoms of heat exhaustion and heat stroke. Wear lightweight and loose-fitting clothing when possible. To reduce risk during outdoor work, the Occupational Safety and Health Administration recommends scheduling frequent rest breaks in shaded or air-conditioned environments. Anyone overcome by heat should be moved to a cool and shaded location. Heat stroke is an emergency. Call 911. Heat statement, for counties, in New York, Genesee, Niagara, Northern Erie and Orleans. What, for the heat advisory, heat index values in the upper 90s expected. For the extreme heat watch, dangerously hot conditions with heat index values as high as 105 possible. Where, Niagara, Orleans, Monroe, Wayne, Northern Cayuga, Oswego, Northern Erie, Genesee, Livingston, and Ontario counties. When, for the heat advisory, from noon today to 8 p.m. this evening. For the extreme heat watch, from Wednesday afternoon through Friday evening. Impacts, extreme heat and humidity will significantly increase the potential for heat-related illnesses, particularly for those working or participating in outdoor activities. Hot temperatures and high humidity may cause heat-related illnesses to occur. Drink plenty of fluids, stay in an air-conditioned room, stay out of the sun, and check up on relatives and neighbors. Young children and pets should never be left unattended in vehicles under any circumstances. This is especially true during hot weather when car interiors can reach lethal temperatures in a matter of minutes. Take extra precautions if you work or spend time outside. 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Know the signs and symptoms of heat exhaustion and heat stroke. Wear lightweight and loose-fitting clothing when possible. To reduce risk during outdoor work, the Occupational Safety and Health Administration recommends scheduling frequent rest breaks in shaded or air-conditioned environments. Anyone overcome by heat should be moved to a cool and shaded location. Heat stroke is an emergency. Call 911. Heat statement, for counties, in New York, Southern Erie and Wyoming. What, heat index values in the upper 90s expected? Where, Wyoming and Southern Erie counties? When, from noon today to 8 p.m. this evening? Impacts, hot temperatures and high humidity may cause heat-related illnesses to occur. Drink plenty of fluids, stay in an air-conditioned room, stay out of the sun, and check up on relatives and neighbors. Young children and pets should never be left unattended in vehicles under any circumstances. This is especially true during hot weather when car interiors can reach lethal temperatures in a matter of minutes. Take extra precautions if you work or spend time outside. When possible, reschedule strenuous activities to early morning or evening.

heating at Rochester, it was mostly cloudy, temperature 71 degrees. Around the region, at 5 a.m., skies ranged from partly cloudy to mostly cloudy. It was 76 at Erie, 73 at Buffalo, 72 at Niagara Falls, and 72 at Toronto. Syracuse reported 63, Elmira reported 63, Binghamton reported 68, and Watertown reported 60. At Oswego, winds were southeast at 9 knots, with a temperature of 69 degrees. The Central Lake Ontario buoy winds were south at 6 knots, with a temperature of 68 degrees, and the waves were 0 feet. The forecast for the Genesee Valley and Northern Finger Lakes, including Rochester, Geneseo, Canandaigua, Newark, and Fairhaven. Today, partly sunny with a 40% chance of showers and thunderstorms. Highs ranging from the upper 80s on the hilltops to the lower 90s across the lower elevations. Light winds, becoming southwest 10 to 15 miles an hour. Heat index values in the upper 90s. Tonight, partly cloudy. Muggy with lows in the mid-70s. Southwest winds 10 miles an hour or less. Wednesday, partly sunny. Hot with highs ranging from the upper 80s along the lakeshore to the mid-90s inland. Southwest winds 10 miles an hour or less, becoming west 10 to 15 miles an hour. Heat index values up to 105. Wednesday night, partly cloudy. Very warm and muggy with lows in the mid-70s. Southwest winds 5 to 10 miles an hour, becoming light. Thursday, sunny, hot with highs ranging from the lower 90s along the lakeshore to the mid-90s inland. Southwest winds 5 to 10 miles an hour, becoming west 10 to 15 miles an hour. The forecast for the Southern Finger Lakes, including Tinian, Seneca Falls, and Auburn. Today, mostly sunny early, then partly sunny with a chance of showers and thunderstorms from late morning on. Highs in the upper 80s. Light winds, becoming southwest around 10 miles an hour. Chance of rain 40%. Heat index values in the upper 90s. Tonight, partly cloudy. A chance of showers and thunderstorms in the evening. Muggy with lows in the mid-70s. Light southwest winds. Chance of rain 40%. Wednesday, partly sunny with a 30% chance of showers and thunderstorms. Hot with highs in the mid-90s. Southwest winds 10 miles an hour or less, becoming west. Heat index values up to 105. Wednesday night, partly cloudy. A chance of showers and thunderstorms in the evening. Very warm and muggy with lows in the mid-70s. Light winds. Chance of rain 30%. Thursday, sunny, hot with highs in the mid-90s. Light winds, becoming west 5 to 10 miles an hour. And now the extended forecast. Friday, partly cloudy. A 40% chance of showers and thunderstorms. Highs in the lower 90s. Lows in the mid-70s. Independence Day, mostly cloudy. A 50% chance of showers and thunderstorms. Highs in the upper 80s. Lows in the lower 70s. Sunday, mostly cloudy. A chance of showers. Highs in the mid-80s. Lows in the upper 60s. Chance of rain 30%. Monday, mostly cloudy. A 30% chance of showers and thunderstorms. Highs in the mid-80s. Lows in the upper 60s. 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Your source for official weather information across the Western Finger Lakes and the Genesee Valley. KHA 53 operates on a frequency of 162.40 MHz. Heat statement for counties in New York, Seneca, Southern Cayuga, and Yates. What for the heat advisory, heat index values up to 98 expected. For the extreme heat watch, dangerously hot conditions with heat index values up to 105 possible. Ware, Broome, Charmong, Chenango, Cortland, Madison, Onondaga, Schuyler, Seneca, Southern Cayuga, Southern Oneida, Steuben, Tioga, Tompkins, and Yates counties. When, for the heat advisory, from noon today to 8 p.m. this evening. For the extreme heat watch, from Wednesday morning through Friday evening. Impacts, heat-related illnesses increase significantly during extreme heat and high humidity events. Hot temperatures and high humidity may cause heat illnesses. Additional details, the hottest

temperatures will be in urban valley locations during the mid to late afternoon period. Drink plenty of fluids, stay in an air-conditioned room, stay out of the sun, and check up on relatives and neighbors. Do not leave young children and pets in unattended vehicles. Car interiors will reach lethal temperatures in a matter of minutes. Heat statement for counties in New York, Genesee, Livingston, Monroe, Northern Cayuga, Ontario, Orleans, and Wayne. What? For the heat advisory, heat index values in the upper 90s expected. For the extreme heat watch, dangerously hot conditions with heat index values as high as 105 possible. Where? Niagara, Orleans, Monroe, Wayne, Northern Cayuga, Oswego, Northern Erie, Genesee, Livingston, and Ontario counties. When? For the heat advisory, from noon today to 8 p.m. this evening. For the extreme heat watch, from Wednesday afternoon through Friday evening. Impacts, extreme heat and humidity will significantly increase the potential for heat-related illnesses, particularly for those working or participating in outdoor activities. Hot temperatures and high humidity may cause heat-related illnesses to occur. Drink plenty of fluids, stay in an air-conditioned room, stay out of the sun, and check up on relatives and neighbors. Young children and pets should never be left unattended in vehicles under any circumstances. This is especially true during hot weather when car interiors can reach lethal temperatures in a matter of minutes. Take extra precautions if you work or spend time outside. When possible, reschedule strenuous activities to early morning or evening. Know the signs and symptoms of heat exhaustion and heat stroke. Wear lightweight and loose-fitting clothing when possible. To reduce risk during outdoor work, the Occupational Safety and Health Administration recommends scheduling frequent rest breaks in shaded or air-conditioned environments. Anyone overcome by heat should be moved to a cool and shaded location. Heat stroke is an emergency. Call 911. Heat statement for county, Wyoming, New York. What? Heat index values in the upper 90s expected. Where? Wyoming and Southern Erie counties. When? From noon today to 8 p.m. this evening. Impacts, hot temperatures and high humidity may cause heat-related illnesses to occur. Drink plenty of fluids, stay in an air-conditioned room, stay out of the sun, and check up on relatives and neighbors. Young children and pets should never be left unattended in vehicles under any circumstances. This is especially true during hot weather when car interiors can reach lethal temperatures in a matter of minutes. Take extra precautions if you work or spend time outside. 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Know the signs and symptoms of heat exhaustion and heat stroke. 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To reduce risk during outdoor work, the Occupational Safety and Health Administration recommends scheduling frequent rest breaks in shaded or air-conditioned environments. Anyone overcome by heat should be moved to a cool and shaded location. Heat stroke is an emergency. Call 911. Open lake forecast for the Niagara River to Hamlin Beach beyond 5 miles from shore. Today, southwest winds less than 10 knots, increasing to 10 to 15 knots. A chance of showers and thunderstorms through early afternoon. Waves 2 feet or less. Tonight, southwest winds 10 to 15 knots. Waves 1 to 3 feet. Wednesday, southwest winds 10 to 15 knots, increasing to 15 to 20 knots. A chance of showers and thunderstorms in the afternoon. Waves 1 to 3 feet. Wednesday night, southwest winds 15 to 20 knots, diminishing to 10 to 15 knots. A chance of showers and thunderstorms in the evening. Waves 1 to 3 feet. Thursday, southwest winds 10 to 15 knots, becoming west. Waves 1 to 3 feet. Friday, west winds 5 to 10 knots. A chance of showers and thunderstorms. Waves 1 to 2 feet. Saturday, west winds 5 to 10 knots, becoming north. A chance of showers and thunderstorms. Waves 1 foot or less. Winds and waves higher in and near thunderstorms. Open lake forecast for Hamlin Beach to Mexico Bay beyond 5 miles from shore. Today, south winds 5 to 10 knots. A chance of showers and thunderstorms. Waves 2 feet or less. Tonight, southwest winds 5 to 15 knots. A chance of showers and thunderstorms late in the evening. Waves 2 feet or less.

Wednesday, southwest winds 10 to 15 knots. Waves 1 to 2 feet. Wednesday night, southwest winds 5 to 15 knots. Waves 1 to 3 feet. Thursday, southwest winds 10 to 15 knots becoming west. Waves 1 to 3 feet. Friday, west winds 5 to 15 knots. A chance of showers and thunderstorms Friday night. Waves 1 to 2 feet. Saturday, west winds 5 to 10 knots becoming northwest. A chance of showers and thunderstorms. Waves 1 foot or less. Winds and waves higher in and near thunderstorms. Heat statement for counties in New York, Genesee, Niagara, Northern Erie, and Orleans. What for the heat advisory, heat index values in the upper 90s expected. For the extreme heat watch, dangerously hot conditions with heat index values as high as 105 possible. Ware, Niagara, Orleans, Monroe, Wayne, Northern Cayuga, Oswego, Northern Erie, Genesee, Livingston, and Ontario counties. When, for the heat advisory, from noon today to 8 p.m. this evening. For the extreme heat watch, from Wednesday afternoon through Friday evening. Impacts, extreme heat and humidity will significantly increase the potential for heat-related illnesses, particularly for those working or participating in outdoor activities. Hot temperatures and high humidity may cause heat-related illnesses to occur. Drink plenty of fluids, stay in an air-conditioned room, stay out of the sun, and check up on relatives and neighbors. Young children and pets should never be left unattended in vehicles under any circumstances. This is especially true during hot weather when car interiors can reach lethal temperatures in a matter of minutes. Take extra precautions if you work or spend time outside. 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Know the signs and symptoms of heat exhaustion and heat stroke. Wear lightweight and loose-fitting clothing when possible. To reduce risk during outdoor work, the Occupational Safety and Health Administration recommends scheduling frequent rest breaks in shaded or air-conditioned environments. Anyone overcome by heat should be moved to a cool and shaded location. Heat stroke is an emergency. Call 911. 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KHA 53 operates on a frequency of 162.40 MHz. Heat statement for counties in New York, Seneca, Southern Cayuga, and Yates. What for the heat advisory, heat index values up to 98 expected. For the extreme heat watch, dangerously hot conditions with heat index values up to 105 possible. Ware, Broome, Charmong, Shenango, Cortland, Madison, Onondaga, Schuyler, Seneca, Southern Cayuga, Southern Oneida, Steuben, Tioga, Tompkins, and Yates counties. When, for the heat advisory, from noon today to 8 p.m. this evening. For the extreme heat watch, from Wednesday morning through Friday evening. Impacts, heat-related illnesses increase significantly during extreme heat and high humidity events. Hot temperatures and high humidity may cause heat illnesses. Additional details, the hottest temperatures will be in urban valley locations during the mid to late afternoon period. Drink plenty of fluids, stay in an air-conditioned room, stay out of the sun, and check up on relatives and neighbors. Do not leave young children and pets in unattended vehicles. Car interiors will reach lethal temperatures in a matter of minutes. Heat statement for counties in New York, Genesee, Livingston, Monroe, Northern Cayuga, Ontario, Orleans, and Wayne. What for the heat advisory, heat index values in the upper 90s expected. For the extreme heat watch, dangerously hot conditions with heat index values as high as 105 possible. Ware, Niagara, Orleans, Monroe, Wayne, Northern Cayuga, Oswego, Northern Erie, Genesee, Livingston, and Ontario counties. When, for the heat advisory, from noon today to 8 p.m. this evening. For the extreme heat watch, from Wednesday afternoon through Friday evening. Impacts, extreme heat and humidity will significantly increase the potential for heat-related illnesses, particularly for those working or participating in outdoor activities. Hot temperatures and high humidity may cause heat-related illnesses to occur. Drink plenty of fluids, stay in an air-conditioned room, stay out of the sun, and check up on relatives and neighbors. Young children and pets should never

left unattended in vehicles under any circumstances. This is especially true during hot weather when car interiors can reach lethal temperatures in a matter of minutes. Take extra precautions if you work or spend time outside. 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Know the signs and symptoms of heat exhaustion and heat stroke. Wear lightweight and loose-fitting clothing when possible. To reduce risk during outdoor work, the Occupational Safety and Health Administration recommends scheduling frequent rest breaks in shaded or air-conditioned environments. Anyone overcome by heat should be moved to a cool and shaded location. Heat stroke is an emergency. Call 911. Heat statement, for County, Wyoming, New York. What? Heat index values in the upper 90s expected. Where? Wyoming and southern Erie counties. When? From noon today to 8 p.m. this evening. Impacts, hot temperatures and high humidity may cause heat-related illnesses to occur. Drink plenty of fluids, stay in an air-conditioned room, stay out of the sun, and check up on relatives and neighbors. Young children and pets should never be left unattended in vehicles under any circumstances. This is especially true during hot weather when car interiors can reach lethal temperatures in a matter of minutes. Take extra precautions if you work or spend time outside. 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Know the signs and symptoms of heat exhaustion and heat stroke. Wear lightweight and loose-fitting clothing when possible. To reduce risk during outdoor work, the Occupational Safety and Health Administration recommends scheduling frequent rest breaks in shaded or air-conditioned environments. Anyone overcome by heat should be moved to a cool and shaded location. Heat stroke is an emergency. Call 911. Heat statement, for counties, in New York, Genesee, Niagara, Northern Erie and Orleans. What? For the heat advisory, heat index values in the upper 90s expected. For the extreme heat watch, dangerously hot conditions with heat index values as high as 105 possible. Where? Niagara, Orleans, Monroe, Wayne, Northern Cayuga, Oswego, Northern Erie, Genesee, Livingston, and Ontario counties. When? For the heat advisory, from noon today to 8 p.m. this evening. For the extreme heat watch, from Wednesday afternoon through Friday evening. Impacts, extreme heat and humidity will significantly increase the potential for heat-related illnesses, particularly for those working or participating in outdoor activities. Hot temperatures and high humidity may cause heat-related illnesses to occur. Drink plenty of fluids, stay in an air-conditioned room, stay out of the sun, and check up on relatives and neighbors. Young children and pets should never be left unattended in vehicles under any circumstances. This is especially true during hot weather when car interiors can reach lethal temperatures in a matter of minutes. Take extra precautions if you work or spend time outside. When possible, reschedule strenuous activities to early morning or evening. Know the signs and symptoms of heat exhaustion and heat stroke. Wear lightweight and loose-fitting clothing when possible. To reduce risk during outdoor work, the Occupational Safety and Health Administration recommends scheduling frequent rest breaks in shaded or air-conditioned environments. Anyone overcome by heat should be moved to a cool and shaded location. Heat stroke is an emergency. Call 911. Heat statement, for counties, in New York, Southern Erie and Wyoming. What? Heat index values in the upper 90s expected. Where? Wyoming and Southern Erie counties. When? From noon today to 8 p.m. this evening. Impacts, hot temperatures and high humidity may cause heat-related illnesses to occur. Drink plenty of fluids, stay in an air-conditioned room, stay out of the sun, and check up on relatives and neighbors. Young children and pets should never be left unattended in vehicles under any circumstances. This is especially true during hot weather when car interiors can reach lethal temperatures in a matter of minutes. Take extra precautions if you work or spend time outside. When possible, reschedule strenuous activities to early morning or evening. Know the signs and symptoms of heat exhaustion and heat stroke. Wear lightweight and loose-fitting clothing when possible. To reduce risk during outdoor work, the Occupational Safety and Health Administration recommends scheduling frequent rest breaks in shaded or air-conditioned environments. Anyone overcome by heat should be moved to a cool and shaded location. Heat stroke is an emergency. Call 911. The 6 a.m. weather at Rochester, it was mostly cloudy.
temperature was 72 degrees Fahrenheit or 22 degrees Celsius. The dew point 65 and the relative humidity 78%. The wind was southwest at 9 miles an hour. The pressure was 30.04 inches and steady. Repeating at Rochester, it was mostly cloudy, temperature 72 degrees. Around the region at 6 a.m. at Niagara Falls, it was clear, with a temperature of 73. It was partly cloudy, with a temperature of 64 at Syracuse, 60 at Elmira, 67 at Binghamton, and 60 at Watertown. At Buffalo, it was mostly cloudy, with a temperature of 72. At Erie, it was cloudy, with a temperature of 77. At Oswego, winds were southeast at 8 knots, with a temperature of 69 degrees. The central Lake Ontario buoy winds were from the south at 6 knots. The forecast for the Genesee Valley and Northern Finger Lakes, including Rochester, Geneseo, Canandaigua, Newark, and Fairhaven. Today, partly sunny with a 40% chance of showers and thunderstorms. Highs ranging from the upper 80s on the hilltops to the lower 90s across the lower elevations. Light winds, becoming southwest 10 to 15 miles an hour. Heat index values in the upper 90s. Tonight, partly cloudy. Muggy with lows in the mid-70s. Southwest winds 10 miles an hour or less. Wednesday, partly sunny. Hot with highs ranging from the upper 80s along the lakeshore to the mid-90s inland. Southwest winds 10 miles an hour or less, becoming west 10 to 15 miles an hour. Heat index values up to 105. Wednesday night, partly cloudy. Very warm and muggy with lows in the mid-70s. Southwest winds 5 to 10 miles an hour, becoming light. Thursday, sunny, hot with highs ranging from the lower 90s along the lakeshore to the mid-90s inland. Southwest winds 5 to 10 miles an hour, becoming west 10 to 15 miles an hour. The forecast for the Southern Finger Lakes, including Pinyan, Seneca Falls, and Auburn. Today, mostly sunny early, then partly sunny with a chance of showers and thunderstorms from late morning on. Highs in the upper 80s. Light winds, becoming southwest around 10 miles an hour. Chance of rain 40%. Heat index values in the upper 90s. Tonight, partly cloudy. A chance of showers and thunderstorms in the evening. Muggy with lows in the mid-70s. Light southwest winds. Chance of rain 40%. Wednesday, partly sunny with a 30% chance of showers and thunderstorms. Hot with highs in the mid-90s. Southwest winds 10 miles an hour or less, becoming west. Heat index values up to 105. Wednesday night, partly cloudy. A chance of showers and thunderstorms in the evening. Very warm and muggy with lows in the mid-70s. Light winds. Chance of rain 30%. Thursday, sunny, hot with highs in the mid-90s. Light winds, becoming west 5 to 10 miles an hour. And now the extended forecast. Friday, partly cloudy. A 40% chance of showers and thunderstorms. Highs in the lower 90s. Lows in the mid-70s. Independence Day, mostly cloudy. A 50% chance of showers and thunderstorms. Highs in the upper 80s. Lows in the lower 70s. Sunday, mostly cloudy. A chance of showers. Highs in the mid-80s. Lows in the upper 60s. Chance of rain 30%. Monday, mostly cloudy. A 30% chance of showers and thunderstorms. Highs in the mid-80s. Lows in the upper 60s. The Rochester, New York climate summary for yesterday, June 29, 2026. Yesterday's high temperature of 86 degrees occurred at 2:40 p.m. Yesterday's low temperature of 59 degrees occurred at 5:27 a.m. No precipitation fell yesterday, which leaves the monthly total at 4.34 inches. The total precipitation for the year still stands at 23.26 inches. There were no heating degree days yesterday. This leaves the monthly total at 30. The yearly total since July 1st is 6,461. There were 8 cooling degree days yesterday. This brings the monthly total to 102. The yearly total since January 1st is 141. Yesterday the maximum wind observed was 13 miles an hour from the northeast. The highest wind

Gust observed was 17 miles per hour from the northeast, which occurred at 2:47 p.m. The average wind speed was less than 5 miles per hour yesterday. The record high for today is 96, which occurred in 1964, and the record low is 46, which occurred in 1896. Sunrise today is at 5:34 a.m. and sunset is at 8:54 p.m. This is the NOAA Weather Radio KHA 53 in Rochester. 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Heat statement for counties in New York, Seneca, Southern Cayuga, and Yates. What for the heat advisory, heat index values up to 98 expected. For the extreme heat watch, dangerously hot conditions with heat index values up to 105 possible. Ware, Broome, Charmong, Shenango, Cortland, Madison, Onondaga, Schuyler, Seneca, Southern Cayuga, Southern Oneida, Steuben, Tioga, Tompkins, and Yates counties. When, for the heat advisory, from noon today to 8 p.m. this evening. For the extreme heat watch, from Wednesday morning through Friday evening. Impacts, heat-related illnesses increase significantly during extreme heat and high humidity events. Hot temperatures and high humidity may cause heat illnesses. Additional details, the hottest temperatures will be in urban valley locations during the mid to late afternoon period. Drink plenty of fluids, stay in an air-conditioned room, stay out of the sun, and check up on relatives and neighbors. Do not leave young children and pets in unattended vehicles. Car interiors will reach lethal temperatures in a matter of minutes. Heat statement for counties in New York, Genesee, Livingston, Monroe, Northern Cayuga, Ontario, Orleans, and Wayne. What for the heat advisory, heat index values in the upper 90s expected. For the extreme heat watch, dangerously hot conditions with heat index values as high as 105 possible. Ware, Niagara, Orleans, Monroe, Wayne, Northern Cayuga, Oswego, Northern Erie, Genesee, Livingston, and Ontario counties. When, for the heat advisory, from noon today to 8 p.m. this evening. For the extreme heat watch, from Wednesday afternoon through Friday evening. Impacts, extreme heat and humidity will significantly increase the potential for heat-related illnesses, particularly for those working or participating in outdoor activities. Hot temperatures and high humidity may cause heat-related illnesses to occur. Drink plenty of fluids, stay in an air-conditioned room, stay out of the sun, and check up on relatives and neighbors. Young children and pets should never be left unattended in vehicles under any circumstances. This is especially true during hot weather when car interiors can reach lethal temperatures in a matter of minutes. Take extra precautions if you work or spend time outside. When possible, reschedule strenuous activities to early morning or evening. Know the signs and symptoms of heat exhaustion and heat stroke. Wear lightweight and loose-fitting clothing when possible. To reduce risk during outdoor work, the Occupational Safety and Health Administration recommends scheduling frequent rest breaks in shaded or air-conditioned environments. Anyone overcome by heat should be moved to a cool and shaded location. Heat stroke is an emergency. Call 911. Heat statement for county, Wyoming, New York. What heat index values in the upper 90s expected? Where, Wyoming and Southern Erie counties. When, from noon today to 8 p.m. this evening. Impacts, hot temperatures and high humidity may cause heat-related illnesses to occur. Drink plenty of fluids, stay in an air-conditioned room, stay out of the sun, and check up on relatives and neighbors. Young children and pets should never be left unattended in vehicles under any circumstances. This is especially true during hot weather when car interiors can reach lethal temperatures in a matter of minutes. Take extra precautions if you work or spend time outside. When possible, reschedule strenuous activities to early morning or evening. Know the signs and symptoms of heat exhaustion and heat stroke. Wear lightweight and loose-fitting clothing when possible. To reduce risk during outdoor work, the Occupational Safety and Health Administration recommends scheduling frequent rest breaks in shaded or air-conditioned environments. Anyone overcome by heat should be moved to a cool and shaded location. Heat stroke is an emergency. 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Heat statement for counties in New York, Genesee, Niagara, Northern Erie, and Orleans.

But for the heat advisory, heat index values in the upper 90s expected. For the extreme heat watch, dangerously hot conditions with heat index values as high as 105 possible. Where? Niagara, Orleans, Monroe, Wayne, Northern Cayuga, Oswego, Northern Erie, Genesee, Livingston, and Ontario counties. When? For the heat advisory, from noon today to 8 p.m. this evening. For the extreme heat watch, from Wednesday afternoon through Friday evening. Impacts, extreme heat and humidity will significantly increase the potential for heat-related illnesses, particularly for those working or participating in outdoor activities. Hot temperatures and high humidity may cause heat-related illnesses to occur. Drink plenty of fluids, stay in an air-conditioned room, stay out of the sun, and check up on relatives and neighbors. Young children and pets should never be left unattended in vehicles under any circumstances. This is especially true during hot weather when car interiors can reach lethal temperatures in a matter of minutes. Take extra precautions if you work or spend time outside. When possible, reschedule strenuous activities to early morning or evening. Know the signs and symptoms of heat exhaustion and heat stroke. Wear lightweight and loose-fitting clothing when possible. To reduce risk during outdoor work, the Occupational Safety and Health Administration recommends scheduling frequent rest breaks in shaded or air-conditioned environments. Anyone overcome by heat should be moved to a cool and shaded location. Heat stroke is an emergency. Call 911. Heat statement for counties in New York, Southern Erie, and Wyoming. What? Heat index values in the upper 90s expected. Where? Wyoming and Southern Erie counties. When? From noon today to 8 p.m. this evening. Impacts, hot temperatures and high humidity may cause heat-related illnesses to occur. Drink plenty of fluids, stay in an air-conditioned room, stay out of the sun, and check up on relatives and neighbors. Young children and pets should never be left unattended in vehicles under any circumstances. This is especially true during hot weather when car interiors can reach lethal temperatures in a matter of minutes. Take extra precautions if you work or spend time outside. When possible, reschedule strenuous activities to early morning or evening. Know the signs and symptoms of heat exhaustion and heat stroke. Wear lightweight and loose-fitting clothing when possible. To reduce risk during outdoor work, the Occupational Safety and Health Administration recommends scheduling frequent rest breaks in shaded or air-conditioned environments. Anyone overcome by heat should be moved to a cool and shaded location. Heat stroke is an emergency. Call 911. The 6 a.m. weather at Rochester, it was mostly cloudy. The temperature was 72 degrees Fahrenheit or 22 degrees Celsius, the dew point 65 and the relative humidity 78%. The wind was southwest at 9 miles an hour. The pressure was 30.04 inches and steady. Repeating at Rochester, it was mostly cloudy, temperature 72 degrees. Around the region at 6 a.m. it was partly cloudy, with a temperature of 73 at Niagara Falls, 64 at Syracuse, 60 at Elmira, and 67 at Binghamton. It was mostly cloudy, with a temperature of 72 at Buffalo, 70 at Toronto, and 60 at Watertown. At Erie, it was cloudy, with a temperature of 77. At Oswego, winds were southeast at 8 knots, with a temperature of 69 degrees. The Central Lake Ontario buoy winds were from the south at 6 knots. The forecast for the Genesee Valley and Northern Finger Lakes, including Rochester, Geneseo, Canandaigua, Newark, and Fairhaven. Today, partly sunny with a 40% chance of showers and thunderstorms. Highs ranging from the upper 80s on the hilltops to the lower 90s across the lower elevations. Light winds, becoming southwest 10 to 15 miles an hour. Heat index values in the upper 90s. Tonight, partly cloudy. Muggy with lows in the mid-70s. Southwest winds 10 miles an hour or less. Wednesday, partly sunny. Hot with highs ranging from the upper 80s along the lakeshore to the mid-90s inland. Southwest winds 10 miles an hour or less, becoming west 10 to 15 miles an hour. Heat index values up to 105. Wednesday night, partly cloudy. Very warm and muggy with lows in the mid-70s. Southwest winds 5 to 10 miles an hour, becoming light. Thursday, sunny, hot with highs ranging from the lower 90s along the lakeshore to the mid-90s inland. Southwest winds 5.

to 10 miles an hour, becoming west 10 to 15 miles an hour. The forecast for the southern Finger Lakes, including Pinyan, Seneca Falls, and Auburn. Today, mostly sunny early, then partly sunny with a chance of showers and thunderstorms from late morning on. Highs in the upper 80s. Light winds, becoming southwest around 10 miles an hour. Chance of rain 40%. Heat index values in the upper 90s. Tonight, partly cloudy. A chance of showers and thunderstorms in the evening. Muggy with lows in the mid-70s. Light southwest winds. Chance of rain 40%. Wednesday, partly sunny with a 30% chance of showers and thunderstorms. Hot with highs in the mid-90s. Southwest winds 10 miles an hour or less, becoming west. Heat index values up to 105. Wednesday night, partly cloudy. A chance of showers and thunderstorms in the evening. Very warm and muggy with lows in the mid-70s. Light winds. Chance of rain 30%. Thursday, sunny, hot with highs in the mid-90s. Light winds, becoming west 5 to 10 miles an hour. And now the extended forecast. Friday, partly cloudy. A 40% chance of showers and thunderstorms. Highs in the lower 90s. Lows in the mid-70s. Independence Day, mostly cloudy. A 50% chance of showers and thunderstorms. Highs in the upper 80s. Lows in the lower 70s. Sunday, mostly cloudy. A chance of showers. Highs in the mid-80s. Lows in the upper 60s. Chance of rain 30%. Monday, mostly cloudy. A 30% chance of showers and thunderstorms. Highs in the mid-80s. Lows in the upper 60s. 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KHA-53 operates on a frequency of 162.40 MHz. Heat statement for counties in New York, Seneca, Southern Cayuga, and Yates. What for the heat advisory, heat index values up to 98 expected. For the extreme heat watch, dangerously hot conditions with heat index values up to 105 possible. Ware, Broome, Charmong, Shenango, Cortland, Madison, Onondaga, Schuyler, Seneca, Southern Cayuga, Southern Oneida, Steuben, Tioga, Tompkins, and Yates counties. When, for the heat advisory, from noon today to 8 p.m. this evening. For the extreme heat watch, from Wednesday morning through Friday evening. Impacts, heat-related illnesses increase significantly during extreme heat and high humidity events. Hot temperatures and high humidity may cause heat illnesses. Additional details, the hottest temperatures will be in urban valley locations during the mid to late afternoon period. Drink plenty of fluids, stay in an air-conditioned room, stay out of the sun, and check up on relatives and neighbors. Do not leave young children and pets in unattended vehicles. Car interiors will reach lethal temperatures in a matter of minutes. The Nearshore Marine Forecast, for the Niagara River to Hamlin Beach along Lake Ontario. Today, southwest winds 10 knots or less increasing to 10 to 15 knots. A chance of showers and thunderstorms through early afternoon. Waves 2 feet or less. Tonight, southwest winds 10 to 15 knots. Partly cloudy. Waves 2 feet or less. Wednesday, southwest winds 10 to 15 knots. A chance of showers and thunderstorms in the afternoon. Waves 1 to 3 feet. Wednesday night, southwest winds 10 to 15 knots. A chance of showers and thunderstorms in the evening. Waves 1 to 3 feet. Thursday, southwest winds 10 to 15 knots. Mainly clear, then becoming partly cloudy. Waves 1 to 3 feet. Friday, west winds 5 to 10 knots becoming southwest. A chance of showers and thunderstorms. Waves 1 foot or less. Saturday, west winds 5 to 10 knots becoming north. A chance of showers and thunderstorms. Waves 1 foot or less. Winds and waves higher in and near thunderstorms. The Nearshore Marine Forecast, for Hamlin Beach to Mexico Bay. Today, south winds 10 knots or less. A chance of showers and thunderstorms. Waves 1 foot

or less. Tonight, southwest winds 5 to 15 knots. A chance of showers and thunderstorms overnight. Waves 2 feet or less. Wednesday, southwest winds 5 to 15 knots becoming west. Mostly sunny. Waves 2 feet or less. Wednesday night, west winds 5 to 15 knots becoming southwest. Partly cloudy. Waves 2 feet or less. Thursday, southwest winds 5 to 15 knots becoming west. Mainly clear, then becoming partly cloudy. Waves 2 feet or less. Friday, west winds 5 to 10 knots. A chance of showers and thunderstorms Friday night. Waves 2 feet or less. Saturday, west winds 5 to 10 knots becoming northwest. A chance of showers and thunderstorms. Waves 1 foot or less. Winds and waves higher and near thunderstorms. The water temperature off Rochester is 55 degrees. Heat statement for counties in New York, Genesee, Livingston, Monroe, Northern Cayuga, Ontario, Orleans and Wayne. What, for the heat advisory, heat index values in the upper 90s expected. For the extreme heat watch, dangerously hot conditions with heat index values as high as 105 possible. Where, Niagara, Orleans, Monroe, Wayne. For the extreme heat watch, dangerously hot conditions with heat index values as high as 105 possible. Where, Niagara, Orleans, Monroe, Wayne, Northern Cayuga, Oswego, Northern Erie, Genesee, Livingston, and Ontario counties. When, for the heat advisory, from noon today to 8 p.m. this evening. For the extreme heat watch, from Wednesday afternoon through Friday evening. Impacts, extreme heat and humidity will significantly increase the potential for heat-related illnesses, particularly for those working or participating in outdoor activities. Hot temperatures and high humidity may cause heat-related illnesses to occur. Drink plenty of fluids, stay in an air-conditioned room, stay out of the sun, and check up on relatives and neighbors. Young children and pets should never be left unattended in vehicles under any circumstances. This is especially true during hot weather when car interiors can reach lethal temperatures in a matter of minutes. Take extra precautions if you work or spend time outside. When possible, reschedule strenuous activities to early morning or evening. Know the signs and symptoms of heat exhaustion and heat stroke. Wear lightweight and loose-fitting clothing when possible. To reduce risk during outdoor work, the Occupational Safety and Health Administration recommends scheduling frequent rest breaks in shaded or air-conditioned environments. Anyone overcome by heat should be moved to a cool and shaded location. Heat stroke is an emergency. Call 911. Heat statement, for county, Wyoming, New York. What, heat index values in the upper 90s expected? Where, Wyoming and Southern Erie counties? When, from noon today to 8 p.m. this evening? Impacts, hot temperatures and high humidity may cause heat-related illnesses to occur. Drink plenty of fluids, stay in an air-conditioned room, stay out of the sun, and check up on relatives and neighbors. Young children and pets should never be left unattended in vehicles under any circumstances. This is especially true during hot weather when car interiors can reach lethal temperatures in a matter of minutes. Take extra precautions if you work or spend time outside. When possible, reschedule strenuous activities to early morning or evening. Know the signs and symptoms of heat exhaustion and heat stroke. Wear lightweight and loose-fitting clothing when possible. To reduce risk during outdoor work, the Occupational Safety and Health Administration recommends scheduling frequent rest breaks in shaded or air-conditioned environments. Anyone overcome by heat should be moved to a cool and shaded location. Heat stroke is an emergency. Call 911. Heat statement, for counties, in New York, Genesee, Niagara, Northern Erie and Orleans. What, for the heat advisory, heat index values in the upper 90s expected. For the extreme heat watch, dangerously hot conditions with heat index values as high as 105 possible. Where, Niagara, Orleans, Monroe, Wayne, Northern Cayuga, Oswego, Northern Erie, Genesee, Livingston, and Ontario counties. When, for the heat advisory, from noon today to 8 p.m. this evening. For the extreme heat watch, from Wednesday afternoon through Friday evening. Impacts, extreme heat and humidity will significantly increase the potential for heat-related illnesses.

particularly for those working or participating in outdoor activities. Hot temperatures and high humidity may cause heat-related illnesses to occur. Drink plenty of fluids, stay in an air-conditioned room, stay out of the sun, and check up on relatives and neighbors. Young children and pets should never be left unattended in vehicles under any circumstances. This is especially true during hot weather when car interiors can reach lethal temperatures in a matter of minutes. Take extra precautions if you work or spend time outside. 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Know the signs and symptoms of heat exhaustion and heat stroke. Wear lightweight and loose-fitting clothing when possible. To reduce risk during outdoor work, the Occupational Safety and Health Administration recommends scheduling frequent rest breaks in shaded or air-conditioned environments. Anyone overcome by heat should be moved to a cool and shaded location. Heat stroke is an emergency. Call 911. Heat statement for counties in New York, Southern Erie, and Wyoming. What? Heat index values in the upper 90s expected. Where? Wyoming and Southern Erie counties. When? From noon today to 8 p.m. this evening. Impacts: hot temperatures and high humidity may cause heat-related illnesses to occur. Drink plenty of fluids, stay in an air-conditioned room, stay out of the sun, and check up on relatives and neighbors. Young children and pets should never be left unattended in vehicles under any circumstances. This is especially true during hot weather when car interiors can reach lethal temperatures in a matter of minutes. Take extra precautions if you work or spend time outside. When possible, reschedule strenuous activities to early morning or evening. Know the signs and symptoms of heat exhaustion and heat stroke. Wear lightweight and loose-fitting clothing when possible. To reduce risk during outdoor work, the Occupational Safety and Health Administration recommends scheduling frequent rest breaks in shaded or air-conditioned environments. Anyone overcome by heat should be moved to a cool and shaded location. Heat stroke is an emergency. Call 911. The 6 a.m. weather at Rochester, it was mostly cloudy. The temperature was 72 degrees Fahrenheit or 22 degrees Celsius, the dew point 65 and the relative humidity 78%. The wind was southwest at 9 miles an hour. The pressure was 30.04 inches and steady. Repeating at Rochester, it was mostly cloudy, temperature 72 degrees. Around the region at 6 a.m. it was partly cloudy, with a temperature of 73 at Niagara Falls, 64 at Syracuse, 60 at Elmira, and 67 at Binghamton. It was mostly cloudy, with a temperature of 72 at Buffalo, 70 at Toronto, and 60 at Watertown. At Erie, it was cloudy, with a temperature of 77. At Oswego, winds were southeast at 8 knots, with a temperature of 69 degrees. The Central Lake Ontario buoy winds were from the south at 6 knots. The forecast for the Genesee Valley and Northern Finger Lakes, including Rochester, Geneseo, Canandaigua, Newark, and Fairhaven. Today, partly sunny with a 40% chance of showers and thunderstorms. Highs ranging from the upper 80s on the hilltops to the lower 90s across the lower elevations. Light winds, becoming southwest 10 to 15 miles an hour. Heat index values in the upper 90s. Tonight, partly cloudy. Muggy with lows in the mid-70s. Southwest winds 10 miles an hour or less. Wednesday, partly sunny. Hot with highs ranging from the upper 80s along the lakeshore to the mid-90s inland. Southwest winds 10 miles an hour or less, becoming west 10 to 15 miles an hour. Heat index values up to 105. Wednesday night, partly cloudy. Very warm and muggy with lows in the mid-70s. Southwest winds 5 to 10 miles an hour, becoming light. Thursday, sunny, hot with highs ranging from the lower 90s along the lakeshore to the mid-90s inland. Southwest winds 5 to 10 miles an hour, becoming west 10 to 15 miles an hour. The forecast for the Southern Finger Lakes, including Pinyan, Seneca Falls, and Auburn. Today, mostly sunny early, then partly sunny with a chance of showers and thunderstorms from late morning on. Highs in the upper 80s. Light winds, becoming southwest around 10 miles an hour. Chance of rain 40%. Heat index values in the upper 90s. Tonight, partly cloudy. A chance of showers and thunderstorms in the evening. Muggy with lows in the mid-70s.
light southwest winds. Chance of rain 40%. Wednesday, partly sunny with a 30% chance of showers and thunderstorms. Hot with highs in the mid-90s. Southwest winds 10 miles an hour or less, becoming west. Heat index values up to 105. Wednesday night, partly cloudy. A chance of showers and thunderstorms in the evening. Very warm and muggy with lows in the mid-70s. Light winds. Chance of rain 30%. Thursday, sunny, hot with highs in the mid-90s. Light winds, becoming west 5 to 10 miles an hour. And now the extended forecast. Friday, partly cloudy. A 40% chance of showers and thunderstorms. Highs in the lower 90s. Lows in the mid-70s. Independence Day, mostly cloudy. A 50% chance of showers and thunderstorms. Highs in the upper 80s. Lows in the lower 70s. Sunday, mostly cloudy. A chance of showers. Highs in the mid-80s. Lows in the upper 60s. Chance of rain 30%. Monday, mostly cloudy. A 30% chance of showers and thunderstorms. Highs in the mid-80s. Lows in the upper 60s. 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Your source for official weather information across the Western Finger Lakes and the Genesee Valley. KHA 53 operates on a frequency of 162.40 MHz. Heat statement for counties in New York, Seneca, Southern Cayuga and Yates. What, for the heat advisory, heat index values up to 98 expected. For the extreme heat watch, dangerously hot conditions with heat index values up to 105 possible. Ware, Broome, Chemung, Chenango, Cortland, Madison, Onondaga, Schuyler, Seneca, Southern Cayuga, Southern Oneida, Steuben, Tioga, Tompkins, and Yates counties. When, for the heat advisory, from noon today to 8 p.m. this evening. For the extreme heat watch, from Wednesday morning through Friday evening. Impacts, heat-related illnesses increase significantly during extreme heat and high humidity events. Hot temperatures and high humidity may cause heat illnesses. Additional details, the hottest temperatures will be in urban valley locations during the mid to late afternoon period. Drink plenty of fluids, stay in an air-conditioned room, stay out of the sun, and check up on relatives and neighbors. Do not leave young children and pets in unattended vehicles. Car interiors will reach lethal temperatures in a matter of minutes. Heat statement for counties in New York, Genesee, Livingston, Monroe, Northern Cayuga, Ontario, Orleans and Wayne. What, for the heat advisory, heat index values in the upper 90s expected. For the extreme heat watch, dangerously hot conditions with heat index values as high as 105 possible. Ware, Niagara, Orleans, Monroe, Wayne, Northern Cayuga, Oswego, Northern Erie, Genesee, Livingston, and Ontario counties. When, for the heat advisory, from noon today to 8 p.m. this evening. For the extreme heat watch, from Wednesday afternoon through Friday evening. Impacts, extreme heat and humidity will significantly increase the potential for heat-related illnesses, particularly for those working or participating in outdoor activities. Hot temperatures and high humidity may cause heat-related illnesses to occur. Drink plenty of fluids, stay in an air-conditioned room, stay out of the sun, and check up on relatives and neighbors. Young children and pets should never be left unattended in vehicles under any circumstances. This is especially true during hot weather when car interiors can reach lethal temperatures in a matter of minutes. Take extra precautions if you work or spend time outside. When possible, reschedule strenuous activities to early morning or evening. Know the signs and symptoms of heat exhaustion and heat stroke. Wear lightweight and loose-fitting clothing when possible. To reduce risk during outdoor work, the Occupational Safety and Health Administration recommends scheduling frequent rest breaks in shaded or air-conditioned environments. Anyone overcome by heat should be moved to a cool and shaded location. Heat stroke is an emergency. Call 911. The Rochester, New York climate summary for yesterday, June 29, 2026. Yesterday's high temperature of 86 degrees occurred at 2:40 p.m. Yesterday's low temperature of 59 degrees occurred at 5:27 a.m. No precipitation fell yesterday, which leaves the monthly

total at 4.34 inches. The total precipitation for the year still stands at 23.26 inches. There were no heating degree days yesterday. This leaves the monthly total at 30. The yearly total since July 1st is 6,461. There were 8 cooling degree days yesterday. This brings the monthly total to 102. The yearly total since January 1st is 141. Yesterday the maximum wind observed was 13 miles an hour from the northeast. The highest wind gust observed was 17 miles per hour from the northeast, which occurred at 2:47 p.m. The average wind speed was less than 5 miles per hour yesterday. The record high for today is 96, which occurred in 1964, and the record low is 46, which occurred in 1896. Sunrise today is at 5:34 a.m. and sunset is at 8:54 p.m. Heat statement for County, Wyoming, New York. What heat index values in the upper 90s expected? Where, Wyoming and southern Erie counties? When, from noon today to 8 p.m. this evening? Impacts, hot temperatures and high humidity may cause heat-related illnesses to occur. Drink plenty of fluids, stay in an air-conditioned room, stay out of the sun, and check up on relatives and neighbors. Young children and pets should never be left unattended in vehicles under any circumstances. This is especially true during hot weather when car interiors can reach lethal temperatures in a matter of minutes. Take extra precautions if you work or spend time outside. When possible, reschedule strenuous activities to early morning or evening. Know the signs and symptoms of heat exhaustion and heat stroke. Wear lightweight and loose-fitting clothing when possible. To reduce risk during outdoor work, the Occupational Safety and Health Administration recommends scheduling frequent rest breaks in shaded or air-conditioned environments. Anyone overcome by heat should be moved to a cool and shaded location. Heat stroke is an emergency. Call 911. Heat statement for counties in New York, Genesee, Niagara, Northern Erie, and Orleans. What for the heat advisory, heat index values in the upper 90s expected. For the extreme heat watch, dangerously hot conditions with heat index values as high as 105 possible. Where, Niagara, Orleans, Monroe, Wayne, Northern Cayuga, Oswego, Northern Erie, Genesee, Livingston, and Ontario counties. When, for the heat advisory, from noon today to 8 p.m. this evening. For the extreme heat watch, from Wednesday afternoon through Friday evening. Impacts, extreme heat and humidity will significantly increase the potential for heat-related illnesses, particularly for those working or participating in outdoor activities. Hot temperatures and high humidity may cause heat-related illnesses to occur. Drink plenty of fluids, stay in an air-conditioned room, stay out of the sun, and check up on relatives and neighbors. Young children and pets should never be left unattended in vehicles under any circumstances. This is especially true during hot weather when car interiors can reach lethal temperatures in a matter of minutes. Take extra precautions if you work or spend time outside. When possible, reschedule strenuous activities to early morning or evening. Know the signs and symptoms of heat exhaustion and heat stroke. Wear lightweight and loose-fitting clothing when possible. To reduce risk during outdoor work, the Occupational Safety and Health Administration recommends scheduling frequent rest breaks in shaded or air-conditioned environments. Anyone overcome by heat should be moved to a cool and shaded location. Heat stroke is an emergency. Call 911. Heat statement for counties in New York, Southern Erie, and Wyoming. What heat index values in the upper 90s expected? Where, Wyoming and Southern Erie counties? When, from noon today to 8 p.m. this evening? Impacts, hot temperatures and high humidity may cause heat-related illnesses to occur. Drink plenty of fluids, stay in an air-conditioned room, stay out of the sun, and check up on relatives and neighbors. Young children and pets should never be left unattended in vehicles under any circumstances. This is especially true during hot weather when car interiors can reach lethal temperatures in a matter of minutes. Take extra precautions if you work or spend time outside. When possible, reschedule strenuous activities to early morning or evening. Know the signs and symptoms of heat exhaustion and heat stroke. Wear lightweight and loose-fitting clothing when possible. To reduce risk during outdoor work, the Occupational Safety and Health Administration recommends scheduling frequent rest breaks and

and 67 at Binghamton. It was mostly cloudy, with a temperature of 72 at Buffalo, 70 at Toronto, and 60 at Watertown. At Erie, it was cloudy, with a temperature of 77. At Oswego, winds were southeast at 8 knots, with a temperature of 69 degrees. The Central Lake Ontario buoy winds were from the south at 6 knots. The forecast for the Genesee Valley and Northern Finger Lakes, including Rochester, Geneseo, Canandaigua, Newark, and Fairhaven. Today, partly sunny with a 40% chance of showers and thunderstorms. Highs ranging from the upper 80s on the hilltops to the lower 90s across the lower elevations. Light winds, becoming southwest 10 to 15 miles an hour. Heat index values in the upper 90s. Tonight, partly cloudy. Muggy with lows in the mid-70s. Southwest winds 10 miles an hour or less. Wednesday, partly sunny. Hot with highs ranging from the upper 80s along the lakeshore to the mid-90s inland. Southwest winds 10 miles an hour or less, becoming west 10 to 15 miles an hour. Heat index values up to 105. Wednesday night, partly cloudy. Very warm and muggy with lows in the mid-70s. Southwest winds 5 to 10 miles an hour, becoming light. Thursday, sunny, hot with highs ranging from the lower 90s along the lakeshore to the mid-90s inland. Southwest winds 5 to 10 miles an hour, becoming west 10 to 15 miles an hour. The forecast for the Southern Finger Lakes, including Tinian, Seneca Falls, and Auburn. Today, mostly sunny early, then partly sunny with a chance of showers and thunderstorms from late morning on. Highs in the upper 80s. Light winds, becoming southwest around 10 miles an hour. Chance of rain 40%. Heat index values in the upper 90s. Tonight, partly cloudy. A chance of showers and thunderstorms in the evening. Muggy with lows in the mid-70s. Light southwest winds. Chance of rain 40%. Wednesday, partly sunny with a 30% chance of showers and thunderstorms. Hot with highs in the mid-90s. Southwest winds 10 miles an hour or less, becoming west. Heat index values up to 105. Wednesday night, partly cloudy. A chance of showers and thunderstorms in the evening. Very warm and muggy with lows in the mid-70s. Light winds. Chance of rain 30%. Thursday, sunny, hot with highs in the mid-90s. Light winds, becoming west 5 to 10 miles an hour. And now the extended forecast. Friday, partly cloudy. A 40% chance of showers and thunderstorms. Highs in the lower 90s. Lows in the mid-70s. Independence Day, mostly cloudy. A 50% chance of showers and thunderstorms. Highs in the upper 80s. Lows in the lower 70s. Sunday, mostly cloudy. A chance of showers. Highs in the mid-80s. Lows in the upper 60s. Chance of rain 30%. Monday, mostly cloudy. A 30% chance of showers and thunderstorms. Highs in the mid-80s. Lows in the upper 60s. 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KHA 53 operates on a frequency of 162.40 MHz. Heat statement for counties in New York, Seneca, Southern Cayuga and Yates. What, for the heat advisory, heat index values up to 98 expected. For the extreme heat watch, dangerously hot conditions with heat index values up to 105 possible. Ware, Broome, Charmong, Shenango, Cortland, Madison, Onondaga, Schuyler, Seneca, Southern Cayuga, Southern Oneida, Steuben, Tioga, Tompkins, and Yates counties. When, for the heat advisory, from noon today to 8 p.m. this evening. For the extreme heat watch, from Wednesday morning through Friday evening. Impacts, heat-related illnesses increase significantly during extreme heat and high humidity events. Hot temperatures and high humidity may cause heat illnesses. Additional details, the hottest temperatures will be in urban valley locations during the mid to late afternoon period. Drink plenty of fluids, stay in an air-conditioned room, stay out of the sun, and check up on relatives and neighbors. Do not leave young children and pets in unattended vehicles.

interiors will reach lethal temperatures in a matter of minutes. Heat statement for counties in New York, Genesee, Livingston, Monroe, Northern Cayuga, Ontario, Orleans, and Wayne. What? For the heat advisory, heat index values in the upper 90s expected. For the extreme heat watch, dangerously hot conditions with heat index values as high as 105 possible. Where? Niagara, Orleans, Monroe, Wayne, Northern Cayuga, Oswego, Northern Erie, Genesee, Livingston, and Ontario counties. When? For the heat advisory, from noon today to 8 p.m. this evening. For the extreme heat watch, from Wednesday afternoon through Friday evening. Impacts, extreme heat and humidity will significantly increase the potential for heat-related illnesses, particularly for those working or participating in outdoor activities. Hot temperatures and high humidity may cause heat-related illnesses to occur. Drink plenty of fluids, stay in an air-conditioned room, stay out of the sun, and check up on relatives and neighbors. Young children and pets should never be left unattended in vehicles under any circumstances. This is especially true during hot weather when car interiors can reach lethal temperatures in a matter of minutes. Take extra precautions if you work or spend time outside. When possible, reschedule strenuous activities to early morning or evening. Know the signs and symptoms of heat exhaustion and heat stroke. Wear lightweight and loose-fitting clothing when possible. To reduce risk during outdoor work, the Occupational Safety and Health Administration recommends scheduling frequent rest breaks in shaded or air-conditioned environments. Anyone overcome by heat should be moved to a cool and shaded location. Heat stroke is an emergency. Call 911. Heat statement for county, Wyoming, New York. What? Heat index values in the upper 90s expected. Where? Wyoming and Southern Erie counties. When? From noon today to 8 p.m. this evening. Impacts, hot temperatures and high humidity may cause heat-related illnesses to occur. Drink plenty of fluids, stay in an air-conditioned room, stay out of the sun, and check up on relatives and neighbors. Young children and pets should never be left unattended in vehicles under any circumstances. This is especially true during hot weather when car interiors can reach lethal temperatures in a matter of minutes. Take extra precautions if you work or spend time outside. 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Know the signs and symptoms of heat exhaustion and heat stroke. Wear lightweight and loose-fitting clothing when possible. To reduce risk during outdoor work, the Occupational Safety and Health Administration recommends scheduling frequent rest breaks in shaded or air-conditioned environments. Anyone overcome by heat should be moved to a cool and shaded location. Heat stroke is an emergency. Call 911. Open lake forecast for the Niagara River to Hamlin Beach beyond 5 miles from shore. Today, southwest winds less than 10 knots, increasing to 10 to 15 knots. A chance of showers and thunderstorms through early afternoon. Waves 2 feet or less. Tonight, southwest winds 10 to 15 knots. Waves 1 to 3 feet. Wednesday, southwest winds 10 to 15 knots, increasing to 15 to 20 knots. A chance of showers and thunderstorms in the afternoon. Waves 1 to 3 feet. Wednesday night, southwest winds 15 to 20 knots, diminishing to 10 to 15 knots. A chance of showers and thunderstorms in the evening. Waves 1 to 3 feet. Thursday, southwest winds 10 to 15 knots, becoming west. Waves 1 to 3 feet. Friday, west winds 5 to 10 knots. A chance of showers and thunderstorms. Waves 1 to 2 feet. Saturday, west winds 5 to 10 knots, becoming north. A chance of showers and thunderstorms. Waves 1 foot or less. Winds and waves higher in and near thunderstorms. Open lake forecast for Hamlin Beach to Mexico Bay beyond 5 miles from shore. Today, south winds 5 to 10 knots. A chance of showers and thunderstorms. Waves 2 feet or less. Tonight, southwest winds 5 to 15 knots. A chance of showers and thunderstorms late in the evening. Waves 2 feet or less. Wednesday, southwest winds 10 to 15 knots. Waves 1 to 2 feet. Wednesday night, southwest winds 5 to 15 knots. Waves 1 to 3 feet. Thursday, southwest winds 10 to 15 knots.

Coming west. Waves 1 to 3 feet. Friday, west winds 5 to 15 knots. A chance of showers and thunderstorms Friday night. Waves 1 to 2 feet. Saturday, west winds 5 to 10 knots becoming northwest. A chance of showers and thunderstorms. Waves 1 foot or less. Winds and waves higher and near thunderstorms. Heat statement for counties in New York, Genesee, Niagara, Northern Erie, and Orleans. What for the heat advisory, heat index values in the upper 90s expected. For the extreme heat watch, dangerously hot conditions with heat index values as high as 105 possible. Where, Niagara, Orleans, Monroe, Wayne, Northern Cayuga, Oswego, Northern Erie, Genesee, Livingston, and Ontario counties. When, for the heat advisory, from noon today to 8 p.m. this evening. For the extreme heat watch, from Wednesday afternoon through Friday evening. Impacts, extreme heat and humidity will significantly increase the potential for heat-related illnesses, particularly for those working or participating in outdoor activities. Hot temperatures and high humidity may cause heat-related illnesses to occur. Drink plenty of fluids, stay in an air-conditioned room, stay out of the sun, and check up on relatives and neighbors. Young children and pets should never be left unattended in vehicles under any circumstances. This is especially true during hot weather when car interiors can reach lethal temperatures in a matter of minutes. Take extra precautions if you work or spend time outside. 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Know the signs and symptoms of heat exhaustion and heat stroke. Wear lightweight and loose-fitting clothing when possible. To reduce risk during outdoor work, the Occupational Safety and Health Administration recommends scheduling frequent rest breaks in shaded or air-conditioned environments. Anyone overcome by heat should be moved to a cool and shaded location. Heat stroke is an emergency. Call 911. 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Your source for official weather information across the Western Finger Lakes and the Genesee Valley. KHA 53 operates on a frequency of 162.40 MHz. Heat statement for counties in New York, Seneca, Southern Cayuga, and Yates. What for the heat advisory, heat index values up to 98 expected. For the extreme heat watch, dangerously hot conditions with heat index values up to 105 possible. Ware, Broome, Charmong, Shenango, Cortland, Madison, Onondaga, Schuyler, Seneca, Southern Cayuga, Southern Oneida, Steuben, Tioga, Tompkins, and Yates counties. When, for the heat advisory, from noon today to 8 p.m. this evening. For the extreme heat watch, from Wednesday morning through Friday evening. Impacts, heat-related illnesses increase significantly during extreme heat and high humidity events. Hot temperatures and high humidity may cause heat illnesses. Additional details, the hottest temperatures will be in urban valley locations during the mid to late afternoon period. Drink plenty of fluids, stay in an air-conditioned room, stay out of the sun, and check up on relatives and neighbors. Do not leave young children and pets in unattended vehicles. Car interiors will reach lethal temperatures in a matter of minutes. Heat statement for counties in New York, Genesee, Livingston, Monroe, Northern Cayuga, Ontario, Orleans, and Wayne. What for the heat advisory, heat index values in the upper 90s expected. For the extreme heat watch, dangerously hot conditions with heat index values as high as 105 possible. Where, Niagara, Orleans, Monroe, Wayne, Northern Cayuga, Oswego, Northern Erie, Genesee, Livingston, and Ontario counties. When, for the heat advisory, from noon today to 8 p.m. this evening. For the extreme heat watch, from Wednesday afternoon through Friday evening. Impacts, extreme heat and humidity will significantly increase the potential for heat-related illnesses, particularly for those working or participating in outdoor activities. Hot temperatures and high humidity may cause heat-related illnesses to occur. Drink plenty of fluids, stay in an air-conditioned room, stay out of the sun, and check up on relatives and neighbors. Young children and pets should never be left unattended in vehicles under any circumstances. This is especially true during hot weather when car interiors can reach lethal temperatures in a matter of minutes. Take extra precautions if you work or spend time outside. 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

30s to early morning or evening. 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Wear lightweight and loose-fitting clothing when possible. To reduce risk during outdoor work, the Occupational Safety and Health Administration recommends scheduling frequent rest breaks in shaded or air-conditioned environments. Anyone overcome by heat should be moved to a cool and shaded location. Heat stroke is an emergency. Call 911. Heat statement, for County, Wyoming, New York. What? Heat index values in the upper 90s expected. Where? Wyoming and southern Erie counties. When? From noon today to 8 p.m. this evening. Impacts, hot temperatures and high humidity may cause heat-related illnesses to occur. Drink plenty of fluids, stay in an air-conditioned room, stay out of the sun, and check up on relatives and neighbors. Young children and pets should never be left unattended in vehicles under any circumstances. This is especially true during hot weather when car interiors can reach lethal temperatures in a matter of minutes. Take extra precautions if you work or spend time outside. When possible, reschedule strenuous activities to early morning or evening. Know the signs and symptoms of heat exhaustion and heat stroke. Wear lightweight and loose-fitting clothing when possible. To reduce risk during outdoor work, the Occupational Safety and Health Administration recommends scheduling frequent rest breaks in shaded or air-conditioned environments. Anyone overcome by heat should be moved to a cool and shaded location. Heat stroke is an emergency. Call 911. Heat statement, for counties, in New York, Genesee, Niagara, Northern Erie and Orleans. What? For the heat advisory, heat index values in the upper 90s expected. For the extreme heat watch, dangerously hot conditions with heat index values as high as 105 possible. Where? Niagara, Orleans, Monroe, Wayne, Northern Cayuga, Oswego, Northern Erie, Genesee, Livingston, and Ontario counties. When? For the heat advisory, from noon today to 8 p.m. this evening. For the extreme heat watch, from Wednesday afternoon through Friday evening. Impacts, extreme heat and humidity will significantly increase the potential for heat-related illnesses, particularly for those working or participating in outdoor activities. Hot temperatures and high humidity may cause heat-related illnesses to occur. Drink plenty of fluids, stay in an air-conditioned room, stay out of the sun, and check up on relatives and neighbors. Young children and pets should never be left unattended in vehicles under any circumstances. This is especially true during hot weather when car interiors can reach lethal temperatures in a matter of minutes. Take extra precautions if you work or spend time outside. When possible, reschedule strenuous activities to early morning or evening. Know the signs and symptoms of heat exhaustion and heat stroke. Wear lightweight and loose-fitting clothing when possible. To reduce risk during outdoor work, the Occupational Safety and Health Administration recommends scheduling frequent rest breaks in shaded or air-conditioned environments. Anyone overcome by heat should be moved to a cool and shaded location. Heat stroke is an emergency. Call 911. Heat statement, for counties, in New York, Southern Erie and Wyoming. What? Heat index values in the upper 90s expected. Where? Wyoming and Southern Erie counties. When? From noon today to 8 p.m. this evening. Impacts, hot temperatures and high humidity may cause heat-related illnesses to occur. Drink plenty of fluids, stay in an air-conditioned room, stay out of the sun, and check up on relatives and neighbors. Young children and pets should never be left unattended in vehicles under any circumstances. This is especially true during hot weather when car interiors can reach lethal temperatures in a matter of minutes. Take extra precautions if you work or spend time outside. When possible, reschedule strenuous activities to early morning or evening. Know the signs and symptoms of heat exhaustion and heat stroke. Wear lightweight and loose-fitting clothing when possible. To reduce risk during outdoor work, the Occupational Safety and Health Administration recommends scheduling frequent rest breaks in shaded or air-conditioned environments. Anyone overcome by heat should be moved to a cool and shaded location. Heat stroke is an emergency. Call 911. The 7 a.m. weather at Rochester, it was partly sunny. The temperature was 74 degrees Fahrenheit or 23 degrees Celsius, the dew point 66 and the relative humidity 76%. The wind was southwest at 8 miles an hour. The pressure was 30.03 inches and falling. Repeating at Rochester.

There, it was partly sunny, temperature 74 degrees. Around the region, at 7 a.m. it was mostly sunny, with a temperature of 75 at Buffalo, 74 at Niagara Falls, 65 at Elmira, and 68 at Binghamton. It was partly sunny, with a temperature of 75 at Erie, 67 at Syracuse, and 65 at Watertown. At Oswego, winds were south at 6 knots, with a temperature of 69 degrees. The central Lake Ontario buoy winds were from the south at 6 knots. Around the region, at 7 a.m. it was sunny, with a temperature of 65 at Elmira, and 68 at Binghamton. It was mostly sunny, with a temperature of 75 at Buffalo, and 74 at Niagara Falls. It was partly sunny, with a temperature of 75 at Erie, 70 at Toronto, 67 at Syracuse, and 65 at Watertown. At Oswego, winds were south at 6 knots, with a temperature of 69 degrees. The central Lake Ontario buoy winds were south at 6 knots, with a temperature of 68 degrees, and the waves were 0 feet. The forecast for the Genesee Valley and Northern Finger Lakes, including Rochester, Geneseo, Canandaigua, Newark, and Fairhaven. Today, partly sunny with a 40% chance of showers and thunderstorms. Highs ranging from the upper 80s on the hilltops to the lower 90s across the lower elevations. Light winds, becoming southwest 10 to 15 miles an hour. Heat index values in the upper 90s. Tonight, partly cloudy. Muggy with lows in the mid-70s. Southwest winds 10 miles an hour or less. Wednesday, partly sunny. Hot with highs ranging from the upper 80s along the lakeshore to the mid-90s inland. Southwest winds 10 miles an hour or less, becoming west 10 to 15 miles an hour. Heat index values up to 105. Wednesday night, partly cloudy. Very warm and muggy with lows in the mid-70s. Southwest winds 5 to 10 miles an hour, becoming light. Thursday, sunny, hot with highs ranging from the lower 90s along the lakeshore to the mid-90s inland. Southwest winds 5 to 10 miles an hour, becoming west 10 to 15 miles an hour. The forecast for the Southern Finger Lakes, including Pinyan, Seneca Falls, and Auburn. Today, mostly sunny early, then partly sunny with a chance of showers and thunderstorms from late morning on. Highs in the upper 80s. Light winds, becoming southwest around 10 miles an hour. Chance of rain 40%. Heat index values in the upper 90s. Tonight, partly cloudy. A chance of showers and thunderstorms in the evening. Muggy with lows in the mid-70s. Light southwest winds. Chance of rain 40%. Wednesday, partly sunny with a 30% chance of showers and thunderstorms. Hot with highs in the mid-90s. Southwest winds 10 miles an hour or less, becoming west. Heat index values up to 105. Wednesday night, partly cloudy. A chance of showers and thunderstorms in the evening. Very warm and muggy with lows in the mid-70s. Light winds. Chance of rain 30%. Thursday, sunny, hot with highs in the mid-90s. Light winds, becoming west 5 to 10 miles an hour. And now the extended forecast. Friday, partly cloudy. A 40% chance of showers and thunderstorms. Highs in the lower 90s. Lows in the mid-70s. Independence Day, mostly cloudy. A 50% chance of showers and thunderstorms. Highs in the upper 80s. Lows in the lower 70s. Sunday, mostly cloudy. A chance of showers. Highs in the mid-80s. Lows in the upper 60s. Chance of rain 30%. Monday, mostly cloudy. A 30% chance of showers and thunderstorms. Highs in the mid-80s. Lows in the upper 60s. The Rochester, New York climate summary for yesterday, June 29, 2026. Yesterday's high temperature of 86 degrees occurred at 2:40 p.m. Yesterday's low temperature of 59 degrees occurred at 5:27 a.m. No precipitation fell yesterday, which leaves the monthly total at 4.34 inches. The total precipitation for the year still stands at 23.26 inches. There were no heating degree days yesterday. This leaves the monthly total at 30. The yearly total since July 1st is 6,461. There were 8 cooling degree days yesterday.

Day. This brings the monthly total to 102. The yearly total since January 1st is 141. Yesterday the maximum wind observed was 13 miles an hour from the northeast. The highest wind gust observed was 17 miles per hour from the northeast, which occurred at 2:47 p.m. The average wind speed was less than 5 miles per hour yesterday. The record high for today is 96, which occurred in 1964, and the record low is 46, which occurred in 1896. Sunrise today is at 5:34 a.m. and sunset is at 8:54 p.m. This is the NOAA Weather Radio KHA-53 in Rochester. 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KHA-53 operates on a frequency of 162.40 MHz. Heat statement for counties in New York, Seneca, Southern Cayuga, and Yates. What for the heat advisory, heat index values up to 98 expected. For the extreme heat watch, dangerously hot conditions with heat index values up to 105 possible. Ware, Broome, Charmong, Shenango, Cortland, Madison, Onondaga, Schuyler, Seneca, Southern Cayuga, Southern Oneida, Steuben, Tioga, Tompkins, and Yates counties. When, for the heat advisory, from noon today to 8 p.m. this evening. For the extreme heat watch, from Wednesday morning through Friday evening. Impacts, heat-related illnesses increase significantly during extreme heat and high humidity events. Hot temperatures and high humidity may cause heat illnesses. Additional details, the hottest temperatures will be in urban valley locations during the mid to late afternoon period. Drink plenty of fluids, stay in an air-conditioned room, stay out of the sun, and check up on relatives and neighbors. Do not leave young children and pets in unattended vehicles. Car interiors will reach lethal temperatures in a matter of minutes. Heat statement for counties in New York, Genesee, Livingston, Monroe, Northern Cayuga, Ontario, Orleans, and Wayne. What for the heat advisory, heat index values in the upper 90s expected. For the extreme heat watch, dangerously hot conditions with heat index values as high as 105 possible. Ware, Niagara, Orleans, Monroe, Wayne, Northern Cayuga, Oswego, Northern Erie, Genesee, Livingston, and Ontario counties. When, for the heat advisory, from noon today to 8 p.m. this evening. For the extreme heat watch, from Wednesday afternoon through Friday evening. Impacts, extreme heat and humidity will significantly increase the potential for heat-related illnesses, particularly for those working or participating in outdoor activities. Hot temperatures and high humidity may cause heat-related illnesses to occur. Drink plenty of fluids, stay in an air-conditioned room, stay out of the sun, and check up on relatives and neighbors. Young children and pets should never be left unattended in vehicles under any circumstances. This is especially true during hot weather when car interiors can reach lethal temperatures in a matter of minutes. Take extra precautions if you work or spend time outside. When possible, reschedule strenuous activities to early morning or evening. Know the signs and symptoms of heat exhaustion and heat stroke. Wear lightweight and loose-fitting clothing when possible. To reduce risk during outdoor work, the Occupational Safety and Health Administration recommends scheduling frequent rest breaks in shaded or air-conditioned environments. Anyone overcome by heat should be moved to a cool and shaded location. Heat stroke is an emergency. Call 911. Heat statement for county, Wyoming, New York. What heat index values in the upper 90s expected? Where, Wyoming and Southern Erie counties. When, from noon today to 8 p.m. this evening. Impacts, hot temperatures and high humidity may cause heat-related illnesses to occur. Drink plenty of fluids, stay in an air-conditioned room, stay out of the sun, and check up on relatives and neighbors. Young children and pets should never be left unattended in vehicles under any circumstances. This is especially true during hot weather when car interiors can reach lethal temperatures in a matter of minutes. Take extra precautions if you work or spend time outside. 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Know the signs and symptoms of heat exhaustion and heat stroke. Wear lightweight and loose-fitting clothing when possible. To reduce risk during outdoor work, the Occupational Safety and Health Administration recommends scheduling frequent rest breaks in shaded or air-conditioned environments.
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Heat statement for counties in New York, Genesee, Niagara, Northern Erie, and Orleans. What for the heat advisory, heat index values in the upper 90s expected. For the extreme heat watch, dangerously hot conditions with heat index values as high as 105 possible. Where, Niagara, Orleans, Monroe, Wayne, Northern Cayuga, Oswego, Northern Erie, Genesee, Livingston, and Ontario counties. When, for the heat advisory, from noon today to 8 p.m. this evening. For the extreme heat watch, from Wednesday afternoon through Friday evening. Impacts, extreme heat and humidity will significantly increase the potential for heat-related illnesses, particularly for those working or participating in outdoor activities. Hot temperatures and high humidity may cause heat-related illnesses to occur. Drink plenty of fluids, stay in an air-conditioned room, stay out of the sun, and check up on relatives and neighbors. Young children and pets should never be left unattended in vehicles under any circumstances. This is especially true during hot weather when car interiors can reach lethal temperatures in a matter of minutes. Take extra precautions if you work or spend time outside. When possible, reschedule strenuous activities to early morning or evening. Know the signs and symptoms of heat exhaustion and heat stroke. Wear lightweight and loose-fitting clothing when possible. To reduce risk during outdoor work, the Occupational Safety and Health Administration recommends scheduling frequent rest breaks in shaded or air-conditioned environments. Anyone overcome by heat should be moved to a cool and shaded location. Heat stroke is an emergency. Call 911. Heat statement for counties in New York, Southern Erie, and Wyoming. What heat index values in the upper 90s expected? Where, Wyoming and Southern Erie counties? When, from noon today to 8 p.m. this evening. Impacts, hot temperatures and high humidity may cause heat-related illnesses to occur. Drink plenty of fluids, stay in an air-conditioned room, stay out of the sun, and check up on relatives and neighbors. Young children and pets should never be left unattended in vehicles under any circumstances. This is especially true during hot weather when car interiors can reach lethal temperatures in a matter of minutes. Take extra precautions if you work or spend time outside. When possible, reschedule strenuous activities to early morning or evening. Know the signs and symptoms of heat exhaustion and heat stroke. Wear lightweight and loose-fitting clothing when possible. To reduce risk during outdoor work, the Occupational Safety and Health Administration recommends scheduling frequent rest breaks in shaded or air-conditioned environments. Anyone overcome by heat should be moved to a cool and shaded location. Heat stroke is an emergency. Call 911. The 7 a.m. weather at Rochester, it was partly sunny. The temperature was 74 degrees Fahrenheit or 23 degrees Celsius, the dew point 66 and the relative humidity 76%. The wind was southwest at 8 miles an hour. The pressure was 30.03 inches and falling. Repeating at Rochester, it was partly sunny, temperature 74 degrees. Around the region at 7 a.m. it was sunny, with a temperature of 65 at Elmira and 68 at Binghamton. It was mostly sunny, with a temperature of 75 at Buffalo and 74 at Niagara Falls. It was partly sunny, with a temperature of 75 at Erie, 70 at Toronto, 67 at Syracuse, and 65 at Watertown. At Oswego, winds were south at 6 knots, with a temperature of 69 degrees. The Central Lake Ontario buoy winds were south at 6 knots, with a temperature of 68 degrees, and the waves were 0 feet. The forecast for the Genesee Valley and Northern Finger Lakes, including Rochester, Geneseo, Canandaigua, Newark, and Fairhaven. Today, partly sunny with a 40% chance of showers and thunderstorms. Highs ranging from the upper 80s on the hilltops to the lower 90s across the lower elevations. Light winds, becoming southwest 10 to 15 miles an hour. Heat index values in the upper 90s. Tonight, partly cloudy. Muggy with lows in the mid-70s. Southwest winds 10 miles an hour or less. Wednesday, partly sunny. Hot with highs ranging from the upper 80s along the lakeshore to the mid-90s inland. Southwest winds 10 miles an hour or less, becoming west 10 to 15 miles an hour. Heat index values up to 105. Wednesday night.

partly cloudy. Very warm and muggy with lows in the mid-70s. Southwest winds 5 to 10 miles an hour, becoming light. Thursday, sunny, hot with highs ranging from the lower 90s along the lakeshore to the mid-90s inland. Southwest winds 5 to 10 miles an hour, becoming west 10 to 15 miles an hour. The forecast for the Southern Finger Lakes, including Pinyan, Seneca Falls, and Auburn. Today, mostly sunny early, then partly sunny with a chance of showers and thunderstorms from late morning on. Highs in the upper 80s. Light winds, becoming southwest around 10 miles an hour. Chance of rain 40%. Heat index values in the upper 90s. Tonight, partly cloudy. A chance of showers and thunderstorms in the evening. Muggy with lows in the mid-70s. Light southwest winds. Chance of rain 40%. Wednesday, partly sunny with a 30% chance of showers and thunderstorms. Hot with highs in the mid-90s. Southwest winds 10 miles an hour or less, becoming west. Heat index values up to 105. Wednesday night, partly cloudy. A chance of showers and thunderstorms in the evening. Very warm and muggy with lows in the mid-70s. Light winds. Chance of rain 30%. Thursday, sunny, hot with highs in the mid-90s. Light winds, becoming west 5 to 10 miles an hour. And now the extended forecast. Friday, partly cloudy. A 40% chance of showers and thunderstorms. Highs in the lower 90s. Lows in the mid-70s. Independence Day, mostly cloudy. A 50% chance of showers and thunderstorms. Highs in the upper 80s. Lows in the lower 70s. Sunday, mostly cloudy. A chance of showers. Highs in the mid-80s. Lows in the upper 60s. Chance of rain 30%. Monday, mostly cloudy. A 30% chance of showers and thunderstorms. Highs in the mid-80s. Lows in the upper 60s. 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Your source for official weather information across the Western Finger Lakes and the Genesee Valley. KHA 53 operates on a frequency of 162.40 MHz. Heat statement for counties in New York, Seneca, Southern Cayuga and Yates. What, for the heat advisory, heat index values up to 98 expected. For the extreme heat watch, dangerously hot conditions with heat index values up to 105 possible. Ware, Broome, Chemung, Chenango, Cortland, Madison, Onondaga, Schuyler, Seneca, Southern Cayuga, Southern Oneida, Steuben, Tioga, Tompkins, and Yates counties. When, for the heat advisory, from noon today to 8 p.m. this evening. For the extreme heat watch, from Wednesday morning through Friday evening. Impacts, heat-related illnesses increase significantly during extreme heat and high humidity events. Hot temperatures and high humidity may cause heat illnesses. Additional details, the hottest temperatures will be in urban valley locations during the mid to late afternoon period. Drink plenty of fluids, stay in an air-conditioned room, stay out of the sun, and check up on relatives and neighbors. Do not leave young children and pets in unattended vehicles. Car interiors will reach lethal temperatures in a matter of minutes. The Nearshore Marine Forecast, for the Niagara River to Hamlin Beach along Lake Ontario. Today, southwest winds 10 knots or less increasing to 10 to 15 knots. A chance of showers and thunderstorms through early afternoon. Waves 2 feet or less. Tonight, southwest winds 10 to 15 knots. Partly cloudy. Waves 2 feet or less. Wednesday, southwest winds 10 to 15 knots. A chance of showers and thunderstorms in the afternoon. Waves 1 to 3 feet. Wednesday night, southwest winds 10 to 15 knots. A chance of showers and thunderstorms in the evening. Waves 1 to 3 feet. Thursday, southwest winds 10 to 15 knots. Mainly clear, then becoming partly cloudy. Waves 1 to 3 feet. Friday, west winds 5 to 10 knots becoming southwest. A chance of showers and thunderstorms. Waves 1 foot or less. Saturday, west winds 5 to 10 knots becoming north. A chance of showers and thunderstorms. Waves 1 foot or less.

winds and waves higher and near thunderstorms. The Nearshore Marine Forecast, 4, Helen Beach to Mexico Bay. Today, south winds 10 knots or less. A chance of showers and thunderstorms. Waves 1 foot or less. Tonight, southwest winds 5 to 15 knots. A chance of showers and thunderstorms overnight. Waves 2 feet or less. Wednesday, southwest winds 5 to 15 knots becoming west. Mostly sunny. Waves 2 feet or less. Wednesday night, west winds 5 to 15 knots becoming southwest. Partly cloudy. Waves 2 feet or less. Thursday, southwest winds 5 to 15 knots becoming west. Mainly clear, then becoming partly cloudy, west. Partly cloudy. Waves 2 feet or less. Thursday, southwest winds 5 to 15 knots becoming west. Mainly clear, then becoming partly cloudy. Waves 2 feet or less. Friday, west winds 5 to 10 knots. A chance of showers and thunderstorms Friday night. Waves 2 feet or less. Saturday, west winds 5 to 10 knots becoming northwest. A chance of showers and thunderstorms. Waves 1 foot or less. Winds and waves higher and near thunderstorms. The water temperature off Rochester is 55 degrees. Heat statement for counties in New York, Genesee, Livingston, Monroe, Northern Cayuga, Ontario, Orleans and Wayne. What, for the heat advisory, heat index values in the upper 90s expected. For the extreme heat watch, dangerously hot conditions with heat index values as high as 105 possible. Where, Niagara, Orleans, Monroe, Wayne, Northern Cayuga, Oswego, Northern Erie, Genesee, Livingston, and Ontario counties. When, for the heat advisory, from noon today to 8 p.m. this evening. For the extreme heat watch, from Wednesday afternoon through Friday evening. Impacts, extreme heat and humidity will significantly increase the potential for heat-related illnesses, particularly for those working or participating in outdoor activities. Hot temperatures and high humidity may cause heat-related illnesses to occur. Drink plenty of fluids, stay in an air-conditioned room, stay out of the sun, and check up on relatives and neighbors. Young children and pets should never be left unattended in vehicles under any circumstances. This is especially true during hot weather when car interiors can reach lethal temperatures in a matter of minutes. Take extra precautions if you work or spend time outside. When possible, reschedule strenuous activities to early morning or evening. Know the signs and symptoms of heat exhaustion and heat stroke. Wear lightweight and loose-fitting clothing when possible. To reduce risk during outdoor work, the Occupational Safety and Health Administration recommends scheduling frequent rest breaks in shaded or air-conditioned environments. Anyone overcome by heat should be moved to a cool and shaded location. Heat stroke is an emergency. Call 911. Heat statement, for county, Wyoming, New York. What, heat index values in the upper 90s expected. Where, Wyoming and Southern Erie counties. When, from noon today to 8 p.m. this evening. Impacts, hot temperatures and high humidity may cause heat-related illnesses to occur. Drink plenty of fluids, stay in an air-conditioned room, stay out of the sun, and check up on relatives and neighbors. Young children and pets should never be left unattended in vehicles under any circumstances. This is especially true during hot weather when car interiors can reach lethal temperatures in a matter of minutes. Take extra precautions if you work or spend time outside. When possible, reschedule strenuous activities to early morning or evening. Know the signs and symptoms of heat exhaustion and heat stroke. Wear lightweight and loose-fitting clothing when possible. To reduce risk during outdoor work, the Occupational Safety and Health Administration recommends scheduling frequent rest breaks in shaded or air-conditioned environments. Anyone overcome by heat should be moved to a cool and shaded location. Heat stroke is an emergency. Call 911. Heat statement, for counties, in New York, Genesee, Niagara, Northern Erie and Orleans. What, for the heat advisory, heat index values in the upper 90s expected. For the extreme heat watch, dangerously hot conditions with heat index values as high as 105 possible. Where, Niagara, Orleans, Monroe, Wayne, Northern Cayuga, Oswego, Northern Erie,

Genesee, Livingston, and Ontario counties. When, for the heat advisory, from noon today to 8 p.m. this evening. For the extreme heat watch, from Wednesday afternoon through Friday evening. Impacts, extreme heat and humidity will significantly increase the potential for heat-related illnesses, particularly for those working or participating in outdoor activities. Hot temperatures and high humidity may cause heat-related illnesses to occur. Drink plenty of fluids, stay in an air-conditioned room, stay out of the sun, and check up on relatives and neighbors. Young children and pets should never be left unattended in vehicles under any circumstances. This is especially true during hot weather when car interiors can reach lethal temperatures in a matter of minutes. Take extra precautions if you work or spend time outside. When possible, reschedule strenuous activities to early morning or evening. Know the signs and symptoms of heat exhaustion and heat stroke. Wear lightweight and loose-fitting clothing when possible. To reduce risk during outdoor work, the Occupational Safety and Health Administration recommends scheduling frequent rest breaks in shaded or air-conditioned environments. Anyone overcome by heat should be moved to a cool and shaded location. Heat stroke is an emergency. Call 911. Heat statement for counties in New York, Southern Erie, and Wyoming. What? Heat index values in the upper 90s expected. Where? Wyoming and Southern Erie counties. When? From noon today to 8 p.m. this evening. Impacts, hot temperatures and high humidity may cause heat-related illnesses to occur. Drink plenty of fluids, stay in an air-conditioned room, stay out of the sun, and check up on relatives and neighbors. Young children and pets should never be left unattended in vehicles under any circumstances. This is especially true during hot weather when car interiors can reach lethal temperatures in a matter of minutes. Take extra precautions if you work or spend time outside. When possible, reschedule strenuous activities to early morning or evening. Know the signs and symptoms of heat exhaustion and heat stroke. Wear lightweight and loose-fitting clothing when possible. To reduce risk during outdoor work, the Occupational Safety and Health Administration recommends scheduling frequent rest breaks in shaded or air-conditioned environments. Anyone overcome by heat should be moved to a cool and shaded location. Heat stroke is an emergency. Call 911. The 7 a.m. weather at Rochester, it was partly sunny. The temperature was 74 degrees Fahrenheit or 23 degrees Celsius, the dew point 66 and the relative humidity 76%. The wind was southwest at 8 miles an hour. The pressure was 30.03 inches and falling. Repeating at Rochester, it was partly sunny, temperature 74 degrees. Around the region at 7 a.m. it was sunny, with a temperature of 65 at Elmira and 68 at Binghamton. It was mostly sunny, with a temperature of 75 at Buffalo and 74 at Niagara Falls. It was partly sunny, with a temperature of 75 at Erie, 70 at Toronto, 67 at Syracuse, and 65 at Watertown. At Oswego, winds were south at 6 knots, with a temperature of 69 degrees. The Central Lake Ontario buoy winds were south at 6 knots, with a temperature of 68 degrees, and the waves were 0 feet. The forecast for the Genesee Valley and Northern Finger Lakes, including Rochester, Geneseo, Canandaigua, Newark, and Fairhaven. Today, partly sunny with a 40% chance of showers and thunderstorms. Highs ranging from the upper 80s on the hilltops to the lower 90s across the lower elevations. Light winds, becoming southwest 10 to 15 miles an hour. Heat index values in the upper 90s. Tonight, partly cloudy. Muggy with lows in the mid-70s. Southwest winds 10 miles an hour or less. Wednesday, partly sunny. Hot with highs ranging from the upper 80s along the lakeshore to the mid-90s inland. Southwest winds 10 miles an hour or less, becoming west 10 to 15 miles an hour. Heat index values up to 105. Wednesday night, partly cloudy. Very warm and muggy with lows in the mid-70s. Southwest winds 5 to 10 miles an hour, becoming light. Thursday, sunny, hot with highs ranging from the lower 90s along the lakeshore to the mid-90s inland. Southwest winds 5 to 10 miles an hour, becoming west 10 to 15 miles an hour. The forecast for the Southern Finger Lakes, including Tinian, Seneca Falls, and Auburn. Today, mostly sunny early, then partly sunny with a chance of showers and thunderstorms.

storms from late morning on. Highs in the upper 80s. Light winds becoming southwest around 10 miles an hour. Chance of rain 40%. Heat index values in the upper 90s. Tonight, partly cloudy. A chance of showers and thunderstorms in the evening. Monday with lows in the mid-70s. Light southwest winds. Chance of rain 40%. Wednesday, partly sunny with a 30% chance of showers and thunderstorms. Hot with highs in the mid-90s. Southwest winds 10 miles an hour or less, becoming west. Heat index values up to 105. Wednesday night, partly cloudy. A chance of showers and thunderstorms in the evening. Very warm and muggy with lows in the mid-70s. Light winds. Chance of rain 30%. Thursday, sunny, hot with highs in the mid-90s. Light winds, becoming west 5 to 10 miles an hour. And now the extended forecast. Friday, partly cloudy. A 40% chance of showers and thunderstorms. Highs in the lower 90s. Lows in the mid-70s. Independence Day, mostly cloudy. A 50% chance of showers and thunderstorms. Highs in the upper 80s. Lows in the lower 70s. Sunday, mostly cloudy. A chance of showers. Highs in the mid-80s. Lows in the upper 60s. Chance of rain 30%. Monday, mostly cloudy. A 30% chance of showers and thunderstorms. Highs in the mid-80s. Lows in the upper 60s. 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KHA 53 operates on a frequency of 162.40 MHz. Heat statement for counties in New York, Seneca, Southern Cayuga, and Yates. What for the heat advisory, heat index values up to 98 expected. For the extreme heat watch, dangerously hot conditions with heat index values up to 105 possible. Ware, Broome, Charmong, Shenango, Cortland, Madison, Onondaga, Schuyler, Seneca, Southern Cayuga, Southern Oneida, Steuben, Tioga, Tompkins, and Yates counties. When, for the heat advisory, from noon today to 8 p.m. this evening. For the extreme heat watch, from Wednesday morning through Friday evening. Impacts, heat-related illnesses increase significantly during extreme heat and high humidity events. Hot temperatures and high humidity may cause heat illnesses. Additional details, the hottest temperatures will be in urban valley locations during the mid to late afternoon period. Drink plenty of fluids, stay in an air-conditioned room, stay out of the sun, and check up on relatives and neighbors. Do not leave young children and pets in unattended vehicles. Car interiors will reach lethal temperatures in a matter of minutes. The Rochester, New York climate summary for yesterday, June 29, 2026. Yesterday's high temperature of 86 degrees occurred at 2:40 p.m. Yesterday's low temperature of 59 degrees occurred at 5:27 a.m. No precipitation fell yesterday, which leaves the monthly total at 4.34 inches. The total precipitation for the year still stands at 23.26 inches. There were no heating degree days yesterday. This leaves the monthly total at 30. The yearly total since July 1st is 6,461. There were 8 cooling degree days yesterday. This brings the monthly total to 102. The yearly total since January 1st is 141. Yesterday the maximum wind observed was 13 miles an hour from the northeast. The highest wind gust observed was 17 miles per hour from the northeast, which occurred at 2:47 p.m. The average wind speed was less than 5 miles per hour yesterday. The record high for today is 96, which occurred in 1964, and the record low is 46, which occurred in 1896. Sunrise today is at 5:34 a.m. and sunset is at 8:54 p.m. Heat statement for counties in New York, Genesee, Livingston, Monroe, Northern Cayuga, Ontario, Orleans, and Wayne. What for the heat advisory, heat index values in the upper 90s expected. For the extreme heat watch, dangerously hot conditions with heat index values as high as 105 possible. Ware, Niagara, Orleans, Monroe, Wayne, Northern Cayuga, Oswego, Northern Erie.

Genesee, Livingston, and Ontario counties. When, for the heat advisory, from noon today to 8 p.m. this evening. For the extreme heat watch, from Wednesday afternoon through Friday evening. Impacts, extreme heat and humidity will significantly increase the potential for heat-related illnesses, particularly for those working or participating in outdoor activities. Hot temperatures and high humidity may cause heat-related illnesses to occur. Drink plenty of fluids, stay in an air-conditioned room, stay out of the sun, and check up on relatives and neighbors. Young children and pets should never be left unattended in vehicles under any circumstances. This is especially true during hot weather when car interiors can reach lethal temperatures in a matter of minutes. Take extra precautions if you work or spend time outside. When possible, reschedule strenuous activities to early morning or evening. Know the signs and symptoms of heat exhaustion and heat stroke. Wear lightweight and loose-fitting clothing when possible. To reduce risk during outdoor work, the Occupational Safety and Health Administration recommends scheduling frequent rest breaks in shaded or air-conditioned environments. Anyone overcome by heat should be moved to a cool and shaded location. Heat stroke is an emergency. Call 911. Heat statement, for County, Wyoming, New York. What, heat index values in the upper 90s expected? Where, Wyoming and Southern Erie counties? When, from noon today to 8 p.m. this evening? Impacts, hot temperatures and high humidity may cause heat-related illnesses to occur. Drink plenty of fluids, stay in an air-conditioned room, stay out of the sun, and check up on relatives and neighbors. Young children and pets should never be left unattended in vehicles under any circumstances. This is especially true during hot weather when car interiors can reach lethal temperatures in a matter of minutes. Take extra precautions if you work or spend time outside. 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Know the signs and symptoms of heat exhaustion and heat stroke. Wear lightweight and loose-fitting clothing when possible. To reduce risk during outdoor work, the Occupational Safety and Health Administration recommends scheduling frequent rest breaks in shaded or air-conditioned environments. Anyone overcome by heat should be moved to a cool and shaded location. Heat stroke is an emergency. Call 911. Heat statement, for counties, in New York, Genesee, Niagara, Northern Erie and Orleans. What, for the heat advisory, heat index values in the upper 90s expected. For the extreme heat watch, dangerously hot conditions with heat index values as high as 105 possible. Where, Niagara, Orleans, Monroe, Wayne, Northern Cayuga, Oswego, Northern Erie, Genesee, Livingston, and Ontario counties. When, for the heat advisory, from noon today to 8 p.m. this evening. For the extreme heat watch, from Wednesday afternoon through Friday evening. Impacts, extreme heat and humidity will significantly increase the potential for heat-related illnesses, particularly for those working or participating in outdoor activities. Hot temperatures and high humidity may cause heat-related illnesses to occur. Drink plenty of fluids, stay in an air-conditioned room, stay out of the sun, and check up on relatives and neighbors. Young children and pets should never be left unattended in vehicles under any circumstances. This is especially true during hot weather when car interiors can reach lethal temperatures in a matter of minutes. Take extra precautions if you work or spend time outside. When possible, reschedule strenuous activities to early morning or evening. Know the signs and symptoms of heat exhaustion and heat stroke. Wear lightweight and loose-fitting clothing when possible. To reduce risk during outdoor work, the Occupational Safety and Health Administration recommends scheduling frequent rest breaks in shaded or air-conditioned environments. Anyone overcome by heat should be moved to a cool and shaded location. Heat stroke is an emergency. Call 911. Heat statement, for counties, in New York, Southern Erie and Wyoming. What, heat index values in the upper 90s expected? Where, Wyoming and Southern Erie counties? When, from noon today to 8 p.m. this evening? Impacts, hot temperatures and high humidity may cause heat-related illnesses to occur. Drink plenty of fluids, stay in an air-conditioned room, stay out of the sun, and check up on relatives and neighbors. Young children and pets should never be left unattended in vehicles under any circumstances. This is especially true during hot weather when car interiors can reach lethal temperatures in a matter of minutes. Take extra precautions.

Sunset Beach, 439 miles northeast of Niagara River, moving southeast at 25 knots. Hazard, wind gusts 34 knots or greater. Source, radar. Impact, small craft could be damaged in briefly higher winds and suddenly higher waves. Locations impacted include Sunset Beach and 30 Mile Point. Move to safe harbor until hazardous weather passes. This is the NOAA Weather Radio KHA 53 in Rochester. Your source for official weather information across the Western Finger Lakes and the Genesee Valley. KHA 53 operates on a frequency of 162.40 MHz. The National Weather Service in Buffalo has issued a special marine warning for Lake Ontario from 30 Mile Point to Hanlon Beach until 9:15 a.m. At 7:51 a.m., a strong thunderstorm was located 24 miles northwest of Sunset Beach, or 39 miles northeast of Niagara River, moving southeast at 25 knots. Hazard, wind gusts 34 knots or greater. Source, radar. Impact, small craft could be damaged in briefly higher winds and suddenly higher waves. Locations impacted include Sunset Beach and 30 Mile Point. Move to safe harbor until hazardous weather passes. Heat statement for counties in New York, Seneca, Southern Cayuga and Yates. What? For the heat advisory, heat index values up to 98 expected. For the extreme heat watch, dangerously hot conditions with heat index values up to 105 possible. Ware, Broome, Charlemagne, Shenango, Cortland, Madison, Onondaga, Schuyler, Seneca, Southern Cayuga, Southern Oneida, Steuben, Tioga, Tompkins, and Yates counties. When, for the heat advisory, from noon today to 8 p.m. this evening. For the extreme heat watch, from Wednesday morning through Friday evening. Impacts, heat-related illnesses increase significantly during extreme heat and high humidity events. Hot temperatures and high humidity may cause heat illnesses. Additional details, the hottest temperatures will be in urban valley locations during the mid to late afternoon period. Drink plenty of fluids, stay in an air-conditioned room, stay out of the sun, and check up on relatives and neighbors. Do not leave young children and pets in unattended vehicles. Car interiors will reach lethal temperatures in a matter of minutes. Heat statement for counties in New York, Genesee, Livingston, Monroe, Northern Cayuga, Ontario, Orleans and Wayne. What? For the heat advisory, heat index values in the upper 90s expected. For the extreme heat watch, dangerously hot conditions with heat index values as high as 105 possible. Ware, Niagara, Orleans, Monroe, Wayne, Northern Cayuga, Oswego, Northern Erie, Genesee, Livingston, and Ontario counties. When, for the heat advisory, from noon today to 8 p.m. this evening. For the extreme heat watch, from Wednesday afternoon through Friday evening. Impacts, extreme heat and humidity will significantly increase the potential for heat-related illnesses, particularly for those working or participating in outdoor activities. Hot temperatures and high humidity may cause heat-related illnesses to occur. Drink plenty of fluids, stay in an air-conditioned room, stay out of the sun, and check up on relatives and neighbors. Young children and pets should never be left unattended in vehicles under any circumstances. This is especially true during hot weather when car interiors can reach lethal temperatures in a matter of minutes. Take extra precautions if you work or spend time outside. When possible, reschedule strenuous activities to early morning or evening. Know the signs and symptoms of heat exhaustion and heat stroke. Wear lightweight and loose-fitting clothing when possible. To reduce risk during outdoor work, the Occupational Safety and Health Administration recommends scheduling frequent rest breaks in shaded or air-conditioned environments. Anyone overcome by heat should be moved to a cool and shaded location. Heat stroke is an emergency. Call 911. Heat statement, for county, Wyoming, New York. What? Heat index values in the upper 90s expected. Where? Wyoming and Southern Erie counties. When? From noon today to 8 p.m. this evening. Impacts, hot temperatures and high humidity may cause heat-related illnesses to occur. Drink plenty of fluids, stay in an air-conditioned room, stay out of the sun, and check up on relatives and neighbors. Young children and pets should never be left unattended in vehicles under any circumstances.

This is especially true during hot weather when car interiors can reach lethal temperatures in a matter of minutes. 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To reduce risk during outdoor work, the Occupational Safety and Health Administration recommends scheduling frequent rest breaks in shaded or air-conditioned environments. Anyone overcome by heat should be moved to a cool and shaded location. Heat stroke is an emergency. Call 911. The 7 a.m. weather at Rochester, it was partly sunny. The temperature was 74 degrees Fahrenheit or 23 degrees Celsius, the dew point 66 and the relative humidity 76%. The wind was southwest at 8 miles an hour. The pressure was 30.03 inches and falling. Repeating at Rochester, it was partly sunny, temperature 74 degrees. This is the NOAA Weather Radio KHA 53 in Rochester. Your source for official weather information across the Western Finger Lakes and the Genesee Valley. KHA 53 operates on a frequency of 162.40 MHz. The National Weather Service in Buffalo has issued a special marine warning for Lake Ontario from 30 Mile Point to Hanlon Beach until 9:15 a.m. At 7:51 a.m., a strong thunderstorm was located 24 miles northwest of Sunset Beach, or 39 miles northeast of Niagara River, moving southeast at 25 knots. Hazard, wind gusts 34 knots or greater. Source, radar. Impact, small craft could be damaged in briefly higher winds and suddenly higher waves. Locations impacted include Sunset Beach and 30 Mile Point. Move to safe harbor until hazardous weather passes. Heat statement for counties in New York, Seneca, Southern Cayuga, and Yates. What for the heat advisory, heat index values up to 98 expected. For the extreme heat watch, dangerously hot conditions with heat index values up to 105 possible. Ware, Broome, Charmong, Shenango, Cortland, Madison, Onondaga, Schuyler, Seneca, Southern Cayuga, Southern Oneida, Steuben, Tioga, Tompkins, and Yates counties. When, for the heat advisory, from noon today to 8 p.m. this evening. For the extreme heat watch, from Wednesday morning through Friday evening. Impacts, heat-related illnesses increase significantly during extreme heat and high humidity events. Hot temperatures and high humidity may cause heat illnesses. Additional details, the hottest temperatures will be in urban valley locations during the mid to late afternoon period. Drink plenty of fluids, stay in an air-conditioned room, stay out of the sun, and check up on relatives and neighbors. Do not leave young children and pets in unattended vehicles. Car interiors will reach lethal temperatures in a matter of minutes. Open lake forecast, for the Niagara River to Hamlin Beach beyond 5 miles from shore. Today, southwest winds less than 10 knots increasing to 10 to 15 knots. A chance of showers and thunderstorms through early afternoon. Waves 2 feet or less. Tonight, southwest winds 10 to 15 knots. Waves 1 to 3 feet. Wednesday, southwest winds 10 to 15 knots increasing to 15 to 20 knots. A chance of showers and thunderstorms in the afternoon. Waves 1 to 3 feet. Wednesday night, southwest winds 15 to 20 knots diminishing to 10 to 15 knots. A chance of showers and thunderstorms in the evening. Waves 1 to 3 feet. Thursday, southwest winds 10 to 15 knots becoming west. Waves 1 to 3 feet. Friday, west winds 5 to 10 knots. A chance of showers and thunderstorms. Waves 1 to 2 feet. Saturday, west winds 5 to 10 knots becoming north. A chance of showers and thunderstorms. Waves 1 foot or less. Winds and waves higher in and near thunderstorms. Open lake forecast, for Hanlon Beach to Mexico Bay beyond 5 miles from shore. Today, south winds 5 to 10 knots. A chance of showers and thunderstorms. Waves 2 feet or less. Tonight, southwest winds 5 to 15 knots. A chance of showers and thunderstorms late in the evening. Waves 2 feet or less. Wednesday, southwest winds 10 to 15 knots. Waves 1 to 2 feet.

Friday night, southwest winds 5 to 15 knots. Waves 1 to 3 feet. Thursday, southwest winds 10 to 15 knots becoming west. Waves 1 to 3 feet. Friday, west winds 5 to 15 knots. A chance of showers and thunderstorms Friday night. Waves 1 to 2 feet. Saturday, west winds 5 to 10 knots becoming northwest. A chance of showers and thunderstorms. Waves 1 foot or less. Winds and waves higher in and near thunderstorms. This is the NOAA Weather Radio KHA 53 in Rochester. Your source for official weather information across the Western Finger Lakes and the Genesee Valley. KHA 53 operates on a frequency of 162.40 MHz. The National Weather Service in Buffalo has issued a special marine warning for Lake Ontario from 30 Mile Point to Hanlon Beach until 9:15 a.m. At 7:51 a.m., a strong thunderstorm was located 24 miles northwest of Sunset Beach, or 39 miles northeast of Niagara River, moving southeast at 25 knots. Hazard, wind gusts 34 knots or greater. Source, radar. Impact, small craft could be damaged in briefly higher winds and suddenly higher waves. Locations impacted include Sunset Beach and 30 Mile Point. Move to safe harbor until hazardous weather passes. Heat statement for counties in New York, Seneca, Southern Cayuga and Yates. What for the heat advisory, heat index values up to 98 expected. For the extreme heat watch, dangerously hot conditions with heat index values up to 105 possible. Ware, Broome, Chemung, Chenango, Cortland, Madison, Onondaga, Schuyler, Seneca, Southern Cayuga, Southern Oneida, Steuben, Tioga, Tompkins, and Yates counties. When, for the heat advisory, from noon today to 8 p.m. this evening. For the extreme heat watch, from Wednesday morning through Friday evening. Impacts, heat-related illnesses increase significantly during extreme heat and high humidity events. Hot temperatures and high humidity may cause heat illnesses. Additional details, the hottest temperatures will be in urban valley locations during the mid to late afternoon period. Drink plenty of fluids, stay in an air-conditioned room, stay out of the sun, and check up on relatives and neighbors. Do not leave young children and pets in unattended vehicles. Car interiors will reach lethal temperatures in a matter of minutes. Heat statement for counties in New York, Genesee, Livingston, Monroe, Northern Cayuga, Ontario, Orleans and Wayne. What for the heat advisory, heat index values in the upper 90s expected. For the extreme heat watch, dangerously hot conditions with heat index values as high as 105 possible. Ware, Niagara, Orleans, Monroe, Wayne, Northern Cayuga, Oswego, Northern Erie, Genesee, Livingston, and Ontario counties. When, for the heat advisory, from noon today to 8 p.m. this evening. For the extreme heat watch, from Wednesday afternoon through Friday evening. Impacts, extreme heat and humidity will significantly increase the potential for heat-related illnesses, particularly for those working or participating in outdoor activities. Hot temperatures and high humidity may cause heat-related illnesses to occur. Drink plenty of fluids, stay in an air-conditioned room, stay out of the sun, and check up on relatives and neighbors. Young children and pets should never be left unattended in vehicles under any circumstances. This is especially true during hot weather when car interiors can reach lethal temperatures in a matter of minutes. Take extra precautions if you work or spend time outside. 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Know the signs and symptoms of heat exhaustion and heat stroke. Wear lightweight and loose-fitting clothing when possible. To reduce risk during outdoor work, the Occupational Safety and Health Administration recommends scheduling frequent rest breaks in shaded or air-conditioned environments. Anyone overcome by heat should be moved to a cool and shaded location. Heat stroke is an emergency. Call 911. Heat statement for county, Wyoming, New York. What, heat index values in the upper 90s expected. Where, Wyoming and Southern Erie counties. When, from noon today to 8 p.m. this evening. Impacts, hot temperatures and high humidity may cause heat-related illnesses to occur. Drink plenty of fluids, stay in an air-conditioned room, stay out of the sun, and check up on relatives and neighbors. Young children.

and pets should never be left unattended in vehicles under any circumstances. This is especially true during hot weather when car interiors can reach lethal temperatures in a matter of minutes. 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Anyone overcome by heat should be moved to a cool and shaded location. Heat stroke is an emergency. Call 911. The 8 a.m. weather at Rochester, it was partly sunny. The temperature was 75 degrees Fahrenheit or 24 degrees Celsius, the dew point 67 and the relative humidity 76%. The wind was southwest at 7 miles an hour. The pressure was 30.04 inches and rising. Repeating at Rochester, it was partly sunny, temperature 75 degrees. This is the NOAA Weather Radio KHA 53 in Rochester. Your source for official weather information across the Western Finger Lakes and the Genesee Valley. KHA 53 operates on a frequency of 162.40 MHz. The National Weather Service in Buffalo has issued a special marine warning for Lake Ontario from 30 Mile Point to Hamlin Beach until 9:15 a.m. At 7:51 a.m., a strong thunderstorm was located 24 miles northwest of Sunset Beach, or 39 miles northeast of Niagara River, moving southeast at 25 knots. Hazard, wind gusts 34 knots or greater. Source, radar. Impact, small craft could be damaged in briefly higher winds and suddenly higher waves. Locations impacted include Sunset Beach and 30 Mile Point. Move to safe harbor until hazardous weather passes. Heat statement for counties in New York, Seneca, Southern Cayuga, and Yates. What for the heat advisory, heat index values up to 98 expected. For the extreme heat watch, dangerously hot conditions with heat index values up to 105 possible. Ware, Broome, Charmong, Shenango, Cortland, Madison, Onondaga, Schuyler, Seneca, Southern Cayuga, Southern Oneida, Steuben, Tioga, Tompkins, and Yates counties. When, for the heat advisory, from noon today to 8 p.m. this evening. For the extreme heat watch, from Wednesday morning through Friday evening. Impacts, heat-related illnesses increase significantly during extreme heat and high humidity events. Hot temperatures and high humidity may cause heat illnesses. Additional details, the hottest temperatures will be in urban valley locations during the mid to late afternoon period. Drink plenty of fluids, stay in an air-conditioned room, stay out of the sun, and check up on relatives and neighbors. Do not leave young children and pets in unattended vehicles. Car interiors will reach lethal temperatures in a matter of minutes. Heat statement for counties in New York, Genesee, Livingston, Monroe, Northern Cayuga, Ontario, Orleans, and Wayne. What for the heat advisory, heat index values in the upper 90s expected. For the extreme heat watch, dangerously hot conditions with heat index values as high as 105 possible. Ware, Niagara, Orleans, Monroe, Wayne, Northern Cayuga, Oswego, Northern Erie, Genesee, Livingston, and Ontario counties. When, for the heat advisory, from noon today to 8 p.m. this evening. For the extreme heat watch, from Wednesday afternoon through Friday evening. Impacts, extreme heat and humidity will significantly increase the potential for heat-related illnesses, particularly for those working or participating in outdoor activities. Hot temperatures and high humidity may cause heat-related illnesses to occur. Drink plenty of fluids, stay in an air-conditioned room, stay out of the sun, and check up on relatives and neighbors. Young children and pets should never be left unattended in vehicles under any circumstances. This is especially true during hot weather when car interiors can reach lethal temperatures in a matter of minutes. Take extra precautions if you work or spend time outside. 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Know the signs and symptoms of heat exhaustion and heat stroke. Wear lightweight and loose-fitting clothing when possible. To reduce risk during outdoor work, the Occupational Safety and Health Administration recommends scheduling frequent rest breaks in shaded or air-conditioned environments.
Anyone overcome by heat should be moved to a cool and shaded location. Heat stroke is an emergency. 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Heat statement, for County, Wyoming, New York. What? Heat index values in the upper 90s expected. Where? Wyoming and southern Erie counties. When? From noon today to 8 p.m. this evening. Impacts, hot temperatures and high humidity may cause heat-related illnesses to occur. Drink plenty of fluids, stay in an air-conditioned room, stay out of the sun, and check up on relatives and neighbors. Young children and pets should never be left unattended in vehicles under any circumstances. This is especially true during hot weather when car interiors can reach lethal temperatures in a matter of minutes. Take extra precautions if you work or spend time outside. 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Know the signs and symptoms of heat exhaustion and heat stroke. Wear lightweight and loose-fitting clothing when possible. To reduce risk during outdoor work, the Occupational Safety and Health Administration recommends scheduling frequent rest breaks in shaded or air-conditioned environments. Anyone overcome by heat should be moved to a cool and shaded location. Heat stroke is an emergency. Call 911. The 8 a.m. weather at Rochester, it was partly sunny. The temperature was 75 degrees Fahrenheit or 24 degrees Celsius, the dew point 67 and the relative humidity 76%. The wind was southwest at 7 miles an hour. The pressure was 30.04 inches and rising. Repeating at Rochester, it was partly sunny, temperature 75 degrees. 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KHA 53 operates on a frequency of 162.40 MHz. The National Weather Service in Buffalo has issued a special marine warning for Lake Ontario from 30 Mile Point to Hamlin Beach until 9:15 a.m. At 7:51 a.m., a strong thunderstorm was located 24 miles northwest of Sunset Beach, or 39 miles northeast of Niagara River, moving southeast at 25 knots. Hazard, wind gusts 34 knots or greater. Source, radar. Impact, small craft could be damaged in briefly higher winds and suddenly higher waves. Locations impacted include Sunset Beach and 30 Mile Point. Move to safe harbor until hazardous weather passes. Heat statement, for counties, in New York, Seneca, Southern Cayuga and Yates. What, for the heat advisory, heat index values up to 98 expected. For the extreme heat watch, dangerously hot conditions with heat index values up to 105 possible. Where, Broome, Charmong, Shenango, Cortland, Madison, Onondaga, Schuyler, Seneca, Southern Cayuga, Southern Oneida, Steuben, Tioga, Tompkins, and Yates counties. When, for the heat advisory, from noon today to 8 p.m. this evening. For the extreme heat watch, from Wednesday morning through Friday evening. Impacts, heat-related illnesses increase significantly during extreme heat and high humidity events. Hot temperatures and high humidity may cause heat illnesses. Additional details, the hottest temperatures will be in urban valley locations during the mid to late afternoon period. Drink plenty of fluids, stay in an air-conditioned room, stay out of the sun, and check up on relatives and neighbors. Do not leave young children and pets in unattended vehicles. Car interiors will reach lethal temperatures in a matter of minutes. Heat statement, for counties, in New York, Genesee, Livingston, Monroe, Northern Cayuga, Ontario, Orleans and Wayne. What, for the heat advisory, heat index values in the upper 90s expected. For the extreme heat watch, dangerously hot conditions with heat index values as high as 105 possible. Where, Niagara, Orleans, Monroe, Wayne, Northern Cayuga, Oswego, Northern Erie, Genesee, Livingston, and Ontario counties. When, for the heat advisory, from noon today to 8 p.m. this evening. For the extreme heat watch, from Wednesday afternoon through Friday evening. Impacts, extreme heat and humidity will significantly increase the potential for heat-related illnesses, particularly for those working or participating in outdoor activities. Hot temperatures and high humidity may cause heat-related illnesses to occur. Drink plenty of fluids, stay in an air-conditioned room, stay out of the sun, and check up on relatives and neighbors.
Young children and pets should never be left unattended in vehicles under any circumstances.

This is especially true during hot weather when car interiors can reach lethal temperatures in a matter of minutes. Take extra precautions if you work or spend time outside. When possible, reschedule strenuous activities to early morning or evening. Know the signs and symptoms of heat exhaustion and heat stroke. Wear lightweight and loose-fitting clothing when possible. To reduce risk during outdoor work, the Occupational Safety and Health Administration recommends scheduling frequent rest breaks in shaded or air-conditioned environments. Anyone overcome by heat should be moved to a cool and shaded location. Heat stroke is an emergency. Call 911. Heat statement, for County, Wyoming, New York. What? Heat index values in the upper 90s expected. Where? Wyoming and southern Erie counties. When? From noon today to 8 p.m. this evening. Impacts, hot temperatures and high humidity may cause heat-related illnesses to occur. Drink plenty of fluids, stay in an air-conditioned room, stay out of the sun, and check up on relatives and neighbors. Young children and pets should never be left unattended in vehicles under any circumstances. This is especially true during hot weather when car interiors can reach lethal temperatures in a matter of minutes. Take extra precautions if you work or spend time outside. 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Know the signs and symptoms of heat exhaustion and heat stroke. Wear lightweight and loose-fitting clothing when possible. To reduce risk during outdoor work, the Occupational Safety and Health Administration recommends scheduling frequent rest breaks in shaded or air-conditioned environments. Anyone overcome by heat should be moved to a cool and shaded location. Heat stroke is an emergency. Call 911. The 8 a.m. weather at Rochester, it was partly sunny. The temperature was 75 degrees Fahrenheit or 24 degrees Celsius, the dew point 67 and the relative humidity 76%. The wind was southwest at 7 miles an hour. The pressure was 30.04 inches and rising. Repeating at Rochester, it was partly sunny, temperature 75 degrees. 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KHA 53 operates on a frequency of 162.40 MHz. The National Weather Service in Buffalo has issued a special marine warning for Lake Ontario from 30 Mile Point to Hamlin Beach until 9:15 a.m. At 7:51 a.m., a strong thunderstorm was located 24 miles northwest of Sunset Beach, or 39 miles northeast of Niagara River, moving southeast at 25 knots. Hazard, wind gusts 34 knots or greater. Source, radar. Impact, small craft could be damaged in briefly higher winds and suddenly higher waves. Locations impacted include Sunset Beach and 30 Mile Point. Move to safe harbor until hazardous weather passes. Heat statement, for counties, in New York, Seneca, Southern Cayuga and Yates. What, for the heat advisory, heat index values up to 98 expected. For the extreme heat watch, dangerously hot conditions with heat index values up to 105 possible. Where, Broome, Charmong, Shenango, Cortland, Madison, Onondaga, Schuyler, Seneca, Southern Cayuga, Southern Oneida, Steuben, Tioga, Tompkins, and Yates counties. When, for the heat advisory, from noon today to 8 p.m. this evening. For the extreme heat watch, from Wednesday morning through Friday evening. Impacts, heat-related illnesses increase significantly during extreme heat and high humidity events. Hot temperatures and high humidity may cause heat illnesses. Additional details, the hottest temperatures will be in urban valley locations during the mid to late afternoon period. Drink plenty of fluids, stay in an air-conditioned room, stay out of the sun, and check up on relatives and neighbors. Do not leave young children and pets in unattended vehicles. Car interiors will reach lethal temperatures in a matter of minutes. Heat statement, for counties, in New York, Genesee, Livingston, Monroe, Northern Cayuga, Ontario, Orleans and Wayne. What, for the heat advisory, heat index values in the upper 90s expected. For the extreme heat watch, dangerously hot conditions with heat index values as high as 105 possible. Where, Niagara, Orleans, Monroe, Wayne, Northern Cayuga, Oswego, Northern Erie, Genesee, Livingston, and Ontario counties. When, for the heat and

Advisory from noon today to 8 p.m. this evening. For the extreme heat watch from Wednesday afternoon through Friday evening. Impacts, extreme heat and humidity will significantly increase the potential for heat-related illnesses, particularly for those working or participating in outdoor activities. Hot temperatures and high humidity may cause heat-related illnesses to occur. Drink plenty of fluids, stay in an air-conditioned room, stay out of the sun, and check up on relatives and neighbors. Young children and pets should never be left unattended in vehicles under any circumstances. This is especially true during hot weather when car interiors can reach lethal temperatures in a matter of minutes. Take extra precautions if you work or spend time outside. When possible, reschedule strenuous activities to early morning or evening. Know the signs and symptoms of heat exhaustion and heat stroke. Wear lightweight and loose-fitting clothing when possible. To reduce risk during outdoor work, the Occupational Safety and Health Administration recommends scheduling frequent rest breaks in shaded or air-conditioned environments. Anyone overcome by heat should be moved to a cool and shaded location. Heat stroke is an emergency. Call 911. Heat statement for County, Wyoming, New York. What? Heat index values in the upper 90s expected. Where? Wyoming and southern Erie counties. When? From noon today to 8 p.m. this evening. Impacts, hot temperatures and high humidity may cause heat-related illnesses to occur. Drink plenty of fluids, stay in an air-conditioned room, stay out of the sun, and check up on relatives and neighbors. Young children and pets should never be left unattended in vehicles under any circumstances. This is especially true during hot weather when car interiors can reach lethal temperatures in a matter of minutes. Take extra precautions if you work or spend time outside. 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Know the signs and symptoms of heat exhaustion and heat stroke. Wear lightweight and loose-fitting clothing when possible. To reduce risk during outdoor work, the Occupational Safety and Health Administration recommends scheduling frequent rest breaks in shaded or air-conditioned environments. Anyone overcome by heat should be moved to a cool and shaded location. Heat stroke is an emergency. Call 911. The 8 a.m. weather at Rochester, it was partly sunny. The temperature was 75 degrees Fahrenheit or 24 degrees Celsius, the dew point 67 and the relative humidity 76%. The wind was southwest at 7 miles an hour. The pressure was 30.04 inches and rising. Repeating at Rochester, it was partly sunny, temperature 75 degrees. 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Your source for official weather information across the Western Finger Lakes and the Genesee Valley. KHA 53 operates on a frequency of 162.40 MHz. The National Weather Service in Buffalo has issued a special marine warning for Lake Ontario from 30 Mile Point to Hamlin Beach until 9:15 a.m. At 7:51 a.m., a strong thunderstorm was located 24 miles northwest of Sunset Beach, or 39 miles northeast of Niagara River, moving southeast at 25 knots. Hazard, wind gusts 34 knots or greater. Source, radar. Impact, small craft could be damaged in briefly higher winds and suddenly higher waves. Locations impacted include Sunset Beach and 30 Mile Point. Move to safe harbor until hazardous weather passes. Heat statement for counties in New York, Seneca, Southern Cayuga, and Yates. What? For the heat advisory, heat index values up to 98 expected. For the extreme heat watch, dangerously hot conditions with heat index values up to 105 possible. Where? Broome, Charmong, Shenango, Cortland, Madison, Onondaga, Schuyler, Seneca, Southern Cayuga, Southern Oneida, Steuben, Tioga, Tompkins, and Yates counties. When, for the heat advisory, from noon today to 8 p.m. this evening. For the extreme heat watch, from Wednesday morning through Friday evening. Impacts, heat-related illnesses increase significantly during extreme heat and high humidity events. Hot temperatures and high humidity may cause heat illnesses. Additional details, the hottest temperatures will be in urban valley locations during the mid to late afternoon period. Drink plenty of fluids, stay in an air-conditioned room, stay out of the sun, and check up on relatives and neighbors. Do not leave young children and pets in unattended vehicles. Car interiors will reach lethal temperatures in a matter

minutes. Heat statement for counties in New York, Genesee, Livingston, Monroe, Northern Cayuga, Ontario, Orleans, and Wayne. What for the heat advisory, heat index values in the upper 90s expected. For the extreme heat watch, dangerously hot conditions with heat index values as high as 105 possible. Where, Niagara, Orleans, Monroe, Wayne, Northern Cayuga, Oswego, Northern Erie, Genesee, Livingston, and Ontario counties. When, for the heat advisory, from noon today to 8 p.m. this evening. For the extreme heat watch, from Wednesday afternoon through Friday evening. Impacts, extreme heat and humidity will significantly increase the potential for heat-related illnesses, particularly for those working or participating in outdoor activities. Hot temperatures and high humidity may cause heat-related illnesses to occur. Drink plenty of fluids, stay in an air-conditioned room, stay out of the sun, and check up on relatives and neighbors. Young children and pets should never be left unattended in vehicles under any circumstances. This is especially true during hot weather when car interiors can reach lethal temperatures in a matter of minutes. Take extra precautions if you work or spend time outside. When possible, reschedule strenuous activities to early morning or evening. Know the signs and symptoms of heat exhaustion and heat stroke. Wear lightweight and loose-fitting clothing when possible. To reduce risk during outdoor work, the Occupational Safety and Health Administration recommends scheduling frequent rest breaks in shaded or air-conditioned environments. Anyone overcome by heat should be moved to a cool and shaded location. Heat stroke is an emergency. Call 911. Heat statement for County, Wyoming, New York. What heat index values in the upper 90s expected? Where, Wyoming and Southern Erie counties? When, from noon today to 8 p.m. this evening? Impacts, hot temperatures and high humidity may cause heat-related illnesses to occur. Drink plenty of fluids, stay in an air-conditioned room, stay out of the sun, and check up on relatives and neighbors. Young children and pets should never be left unattended in vehicles under any circumstances. This is especially true during hot weather when car interiors can reach lethal temperatures in a matter of minutes. Take extra precautions if you work or spend time outside. 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Know the signs and symptoms of heat exhaustion and heat stroke. Wear lightweight and loose-fitting clothing when possible. To reduce risk during outdoor work, the Occupational Safety and Health Administration recommends scheduling frequent rest breaks in shaded or air-conditioned environments. Anyone overcome by heat should be moved to a cool and shaded location. Heat stroke is an emergency. Call 911. The Nearshore Marine Forecast for the Niagara River to Hamlin Beach along Lake Ontario. Today, southwest winds 10 knots or less, increasing to 10 to 15 knots. A chance of showers and thunderstorms through early afternoon. Waves 2 feet or less. Tonight, southwest winds 10 to 15 knots. Partly cloudy. Waves 2 feet or less. Wednesday, southwest winds 10 to 15 knots. A chance of showers and thunderstorms in the afternoon. Waves 1 to 3 feet. Wednesday night, southwest winds 10 to 15 knots. A chance of showers and thunderstorms in the evening. Waves 1 to 3 feet. Thursday, southwest winds 10 to 15 knots. Mainly clear, then becoming partly cloudy. Waves 1 to 3 feet. Friday, west winds 5 to 10 knots becoming southwest. A chance of showers and thunderstorms. Waves 1 foot or less. Saturday, west winds 5 to 10 knots becoming north. A chance of showers and thunderstorms. Waves 1 foot or less. Winds and waves higher in and near thunderstorms. The Nearshore Marine Forecast for Hamlin Beach to Mexico Bay. Today, south winds 10 knots or less. A chance of showers and thunderstorms. Waves 1 foot or less. Tonight, southwest winds 5 to 15 knots. A chance of showers and thunderstorms overnight. Waves 2 feet or less. Wednesday, southwest winds 5 to 15 knots becoming west. Mostly sunny. Waves 2 feet or less. Wednesday night, west winds 5 to 15 knots becoming southwest. Partly cloudy. Waves 2 feet or less.

Southwest winds 5 to 15 knots becoming west. Mainly clear, then becoming partly cloudy. Waves 2 feet or less. Friday, west winds 5 to 10 knots. A chance of showers and thunderstorms Friday night, then becoming partly cloudy. Waves 2 feet or less. Friday, west winds 5 to 10 knots. A chance of showers and thunderstorms Friday night. Waves 2 feet or less. Saturday, west winds 5 to 10 knots becoming northwest. A chance of showers and thunderstorms. Waves 1 foot or less. Winds and waves higher and near thunderstorms. The water temperature off Rochester is 55 degrees. The 8 a.m. weather at Rochester, it was partly sunny. The temperature was 75 degrees Fahrenheit or 24 degrees Celsius, the dew point 67 and the relative humidity 76%. The wind was southwest at 7 miles an hour. The pressure was 30.04 inches and rising. Repeating at Rochester, it was partly sunny, temperature 75 degrees. This is the NOAA Weather Radio KHA 53 in Rochester. Your source for official weather information across the Western Finger Lakes and the Genesee Valley. KHA 53 operates on a frequency of 162.40 MHz. The National Weather Service in Buffalo has issued a special marine warning for Lake Ontario from 30 Mile Point to Hanlon Beach until 9:15 a.m. At 7:51 a.m., a strong thunderstorm was located 24 miles northwest of Sunset Beach, or 39 miles northeast of Niagara River, moving southeast at 25 knots. Hazard, wind gusts 34 knots or greater. Source, radar. Impact, small craft could be damaged in briefly higher winds and suddenly higher waves. Locations impacted include Sunset Beach and 30 Mile Point. Move to safe harbor until hazardous weather passes. Heat statement for counties in New York, Seneca, Southern Cayuga and Yates. What for the heat advisory, heat index values up to 98 expected. For the extreme heat watch, dangerously hot conditions with heat index values up to 105 possible. Ware, Broome, Charmong, Chenango, Cortland, Madison, Onondaga, Schuyler, Seneca, Southern Cayuga, Southern Oneida, Steuben, Tioga, Tompkins, and Yates counties. When, for the heat advisory, from noon today to 8 p.m. this evening. For the extreme heat watch, from Wednesday morning through Friday evening. Impacts, heat-related illnesses increase significantly during extreme heat and high humidity events. Hot temperatures and high humidity may cause heat illnesses. Additional details, the hottest temperatures will be in urban valley locations during the mid to late afternoon period. Drink plenty of fluids, stay in an air-conditioned room, stay out of the sun, and check up on relatives and neighbors. Do not leave young children and pets in unattended vehicles. Car interiors will reach lethal temperatures in a matter of minutes. Heat statement for counties in New York, Genesee, Livingston, Monroe, Northern Cayuga, Ontario, Orleans and Wayne. What for the heat advisory, heat index values in the upper 90s expected. For the extreme heat watch, dangerously hot conditions with heat index values as high as 105 possible. Ware, Niagara, Orleans, Monroe, Wayne, Northern Cayuga, Oswego, Northern Erie, Genesee, Livingston, and Ontario counties. When, for the heat advisory, from noon today to 8 p.m. this evening. For the extreme heat watch, from Wednesday afternoon through Friday evening. Impacts, extreme heat and humidity will significantly increase the potential for heat-related illnesses, particularly for those working or participating in outdoor activities. Hot temperatures and high humidity may cause heat-related illnesses to occur. Drink plenty of fluids, stay in an air-conditioned room, stay out of the sun, and check up on relatives and neighbors. Young children and pets should never be left unattended in vehicles under any circumstances. This is especially true during hot weather when car interiors can reach lethal temperatures in a matter of minutes. Take extra precautions if you work or spend time outside. 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Know the signs and symptoms of heat exhaustion and heat stroke. Wear lightweight and loose-fitting clothing when possible. To reduce risk during outdoor work, the Occupational Safety and Health Administration recommends scheduling frequent rest breaks in shaded or air-conditioned environments.

heat should be moved to a cool and shaded location. 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Heat statement, for County, Wyoming, New York. What, heat index values in the upper 90s expected? Where, Wyoming and southern Erie counties. When, from noon today to 8 p.m. this evening. Impacts, hot temperatures and high humidity may cause heat-related illnesses to occur. Drink plenty of fluids, stay in an air-conditioned room, stay out of the sun, and check up on relatives and neighbors. Young children and pets should never be left unattended in vehicles under any circumstances. This is especially true during hot weather when car interiors can reach lethal temperatures in a matter of minutes. Take extra precautions if you work or spend time outside. 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Know the signs and symptoms of heat exhaustion and heat stroke. Wear lightweight and loose-fitting clothing when possible. To reduce risk during outdoor work, the Occupational Safety and Health Administration recommends scheduling frequent rest breaks in shaded or air-conditioned environments. Anyone overcome by heat should be moved to a cool and shaded location. Heat stroke is an emergency. Call 911. The 8 a.m. weather at Rochester, it was partly sunny. The temperature was 75 degrees Fahrenheit or 24 degrees Celsius, the dew point 67 and the relative humidity 76%. The wind was southwest at 7 miles an hour. The pressure was 30.04 inches and rising. Repeating at Rochester, it was partly sunny, temperature 75 degrees. This is the NOAA Weather Radio KHA 53 in Rochester. Your source for official weather information across the Western Finger Lakes and the Genesee Valley. KHA 53 operates on a frequency of 162.40 MHz. The National Weather Service in Buffalo has issued a special marine warning for Lake Ontario from 30 Mile Point to Hanlon Beach until 9:15 a.m. At 7:51 a.m., a strong thunderstorm was located 24 miles northwest of Sunset Beach, or 39 miles northeast of Niagara River, moving southeast at 25 knots. Hazard, wind gusts 34 knots or greater. Source, radar. Impact, small craft could be damaged in briefly higher winds and suddenly higher waves. Locations impacted include Sunset Beach and 30 Mile Point. Move to safe harbor until hazardous weather passes. Heat statement, for counties, in New York, Seneca, Southern Cayuga and Yates. What, for the heat advisory, heat index values up to 98 expected. For the extreme heat watch, dangerously hot conditions with heat index values up to 105 possible. Where, Broome, Charmong, Shenango, Cortland, Madison, Onondaga, Schuyler, Seneca, Southern Cayuga, Southern Oneida, Steuben, Tioga, Tompkins, and Yates counties. When, for the heat advisory, from noon today to 8 p.m. this evening. For the extreme heat watch, from Wednesday morning through Friday evening. Impacts, heat-related illnesses increase significantly during extreme heat and high humidity events. Hot temperatures and high humidity may cause heat illnesses. Additional details, the hottest temperatures will be in urban valley locations during the mid to late afternoon period. Drink plenty of fluids, stay in an air-conditioned room, stay out of the sun, and check up on relatives and neighbors. Do not leave young children and pets in unattended vehicles. Car interiors will reach lethal temperatures in a matter of minutes. Heat statement, for counties, in New York, Genesee, Livingston, Monroe, Northern Cayuga, Ontario, Orleans and Wayne. What, for the heat advisory, heat index values in the upper 90s expected. For the extreme heat watch, dangerously hot conditions with heat index values as high as 105 possible. Where, Niagara, Orleans, Monroe, Wayne, Northern Cayuga, Oswego, Northern Erie, Genesee, Livingston, and Ontario counties. When, for the heat advisory, from noon today to 8 p.m. this evening. For the extreme heat watch, from Wednesday afternoon through Friday evening. Impacts, extreme heat and humidity will significantly increase the potential for heat-related illnesses, particularly for those working or participating in outdoor activities. Hot temperatures and high humidity may cause heat-related illnesses to occur. Drink plenty of fluids, stay in an air-conditioned room, stay out of the sun, and check up on relatives and neighbors. Young children and pets should never be left unattended.

attended in vehicles under any circumstances. This is especially true during hot weather when car interiors can reach lethal temperatures in a matter of minutes. 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Anyone overcome by heat should be moved to a cool and shaded location. Heat stroke is an emergency. Call 911. Heat statement, for County, Wyoming, New York. What? Heat index values in the upper 90s expected. Where? Wyoming and southern Erie counties. When? From noon today to 8 p.m. this evening. Impacts, hot temperatures and high humidity may cause heat-related illnesses to occur. Drink plenty of fluids, stay in an air-conditioned room. The special marine warning is canceled. The affected areas were Lake Ontario from 30 Mile Point to Hanlon Beach. The thunderstorm has weakened and no longer poses a significant threat to boaters. Heat statement, for County, Wyoming, New York. What? Heat index values in the upper 90s expected. Where? Wyoming and southern Erie counties. When? From noon today to 8 p.m. this evening. Impacts, hot temperatures and high humidity may cause heat-related illnesses to occur. Drink plenty of fluids, stay in an air-conditioned room, stay out of the sun, and check up on relatives and neighbors. Young children and pets should never be left unattended in vehicles under any circumstances. This is especially true during hot weather when car interiors can reach lethal temperatures in a matter of minutes. Take extra precautions if you work or spend time outside. 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Know the signs and symptoms of heat exhaustion and heat stroke. Wear lightweight and loose-fitting clothing when possible. To reduce risk during outdoor work, the Occupational Safety and Health Administration recommends scheduling frequent rest breaks in shaded or air-conditioned environments. Anyone overcome by heat should be moved to a cool and shaded location. Heat stroke is an emergency. Call 911. The 8 a.m. weather at Rochester, it was partly sunny. The temperature was 75 degrees Fahrenheit or 24 degrees Celsius, the dew point 67 and the relative humidity 76%. The wind was southwest at 7 miles an hour. The pressure was 30.04 inches and rising. Repeating at Rochester, it was partly sunny, temperature 75 degrees. 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Your source for official weather information across the Western Finger Lakes and the Genesee Valley. KHA 53 operates on a frequency of 162.40 MHz. The special marine warning is canceled. The affected areas were Lake Ontario from 30 Mile Point to Hanlon Beach. The thunderstorm has weakened and no longer poses a significant threat to boaters. Heat statement, for counties, in New York, Seneca, Southern Cayuga and Yates. What? For the heat advisory, heat index values up to 98 expected. For the extreme heat watch, dangerously hot conditions with heat index values up to 105 possible. Where? Broome, Charmong, Shenango, Cortland, Madison, Onondaga, Schuyler, Seneca, Southern Cayuga, Southern Oneida, Steuben, Tioga, Tompkins, and Yates counties. When? For the heat advisory, from noon today to 8 p.m. this evening. For the extreme heat watch, from Wednesday morning through Friday evening. Impacts, heat-related illnesses increase significantly during extreme heat and high humidity events. Hot temperatures and high humidity may cause heat illnesses. Additional details, the hottest temperatures will be in urban valley locations during the mid to late afternoon period. Drink plenty of fluids, stay in an air-conditioned room, stay out of the sun, and check up on relatives and neighbors. Do not leave young children and pets in unattended vehicles. Car interiors will reach lethal temperatures in a matter of minutes. Heat statement, for counties, in New York, Genesee, Livingston, Monroe, Northern Cayuga, Ontario, Orleans and Wayne. What? For the heat advisory, heat index values in the upper 90s expected. For the extreme heat watch, dangerously hot conditions with heat index values as high as 105 possible.
Ware, Niagara, Orleans, Monroe, Wayne, Northern Cayuga, Oswego, Northern Erie, Genesee, Livingston, and Ontario counties. When, for the heat advisory, from noon today to 8 p.m. this evening. For the extreme heat watch, from Wednesday afternoon through Friday evening. Impacts, extreme heat and humidity will significantly increase the potential for heat-related illnesses, particularly for those working or participating in outdoor activities. Hot temperatures and high humidity may cause heat-related illnesses to occur. Drink plenty of fluids, stay in an air-conditioned room, stay out of the sun, and check up on relatives and neighbors. Young children and pets should never be left unattended in vehicles under any circumstances. This is especially true during hot weather when car interiors can reach lethal temperatures in a matter of minutes. Take extra precautions if you work or spend time outside. When possible, reschedule strenuous activities to early morning or evening. Know the signs and symptoms of heat exhaustion and heat stroke. Wear lightweight and loose-fitting clothing when possible. To reduce risk during outdoor work, the Occupational Safety and Health Administration recommends scheduling frequent rest breaks in shaded or air-conditioned environments. Anyone overcome by heat should be moved to a cool and shaded location. Heat stroke is an emergency. Call 911. Heat statement, for County, Wyoming, New York. What, heat index values in the upper 90s expected. Where, Wyoming and Southern Erie counties. When, from noon today to 8 p.m. this evening. Impacts, hot temperatures and high humidity may cause heat-related illnesses to occur. Drink plenty of fluids, stay in an air-conditioned room, stay out of the sun, and check up on relatives and neighbors. Young children and pets should never be left unattended in vehicles under any circumstances. This is especially true during hot weather when car interiors can reach lethal temperatures in a matter of minutes. Take extra precautions if you work or spend time outside. 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Know the signs and symptoms of heat exhaustion and heat stroke. Wear lightweight and loose-fitting clothing when possible. To reduce risk during outdoor work, the Occupational Safety and Health Administration recommends scheduling frequent rest breaks in shaded or air-conditioned environments. Anyone overcome by heat should be moved to a cool and shaded location. Heat stroke is an emergency. Call 911. The 8 a.m. weather at Rochester, it was partly sunny. The temperature was 75 degrees Fahrenheit or 24 degrees Celsius, the dew point 67 and the relative humidity 76%. The wind was southwest at 7 miles an hour. The pressure was 30.04 inches and rising. Repeating at Rochester, it was partly sunny, temperature 75 degrees. 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Your source for official weather information across the Western Finger Lakes and the Genesee Valley. KHA 53 operates on a frequency of 162.40 MHz. The special marine warning is canceled. The affected areas were Lake Ontario from 30 Mile Point to Hamlin Beach. The thunderstorm has weakened and no longer poses a significant threat to boaters. Heat statement, for counties, in New York, Seneca, Southern Cayuga and Yates. What, for the heat advisory, heat index values up to 98 expected. For the extreme heat watch, dangerously hot conditions with heat index values up to 105 possible. Ware, Broome, Charmong, Shenango, Cortland, Madison, Onondaga, Schuyler, Seneca, Southern Cayuga, Southern Oneida, Steuben, Tioga, Tompkins, and Yates counties. When, for the heat advisory, from noon today to 8 p.m. this evening. For the extreme heat watch, from Wednesday morning through Friday evening. Impacts, heat-related illnesses increase significantly during extreme heat and high humidity events. Hot temperatures and high humidity may cause heat illnesses. Additional details, the hottest temperatures will be in urban valley locations during the mid to late afternoon period. Drink plenty of fluids, stay in an air-conditioned room, stay out of the sun, and check up on relatives and neighbors. Do not leave young children and pets in unattended vehicles. Car interiors will reach lethal temperatures in a matter of minutes. Heat statement, for counties, in New York, Genesee, Livingston, Monroe, Northern Cayuga, Ontario, Orleans and Wayne. What, for the heat advisory, heat index values in the upper 90s expected.
for the Extreme Heat Watch, dangerously hot conditions.

in vehicles under any circumstances. This is especially true during hot weather when car interiors can reach lethal temperatures in a matter of minutes. Take extra precautions if you work or spend time outside. 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Know the signs and symptoms of heat exhaustion and heat stroke. Wear lightweight and loose-fitting clothing when possible. To reduce risk during outdoor work, the Occupational Safety and Health Administration recommends scheduling frequent rest breaks in shaded or air-conditioned environments. Anyone overcome by heat should be moved to a cool and shaded location. Heat stroke is an emergency. Call 911. Heat statement, for County, Wyoming, New York. What? Heat index values in the upper 90s expected. Where? Wyoming and southern Erie counties. When? From noon today to 8 p.m. this evening. Impacts, hot temperatures and high humidity may cause heat-related illnesses to occur. Drink plenty of fluids, stay in an air-conditioned room, stay out of the sun, and check up on relatives and neighbors. Young children and pets should never be left unattended in vehicles under any circumstances. This is especially true during hot weather when car interiors can reach lethal temperatures in a matter of minutes. Take extra precautions if you work or spend time outside. When possible, reschedule strenuous activities to early morning or evening. Know the signs and symptoms of heat exhaustion and heat stroke. Wear lightweight and loose-fitting clothing when possible. To reduce risk during outdoor work, the Occupational Safety and Health Administration recommends scheduling frequent rest breaks in shaded or air-conditioned environments. Anyone overcome by heat should be moved to a cool and shaded location. Heat stroke is an emergency. Call 911. The 8 a.m. weather at Rochester, it was partly sunny. The temperature was 75 degrees Fahrenheit or 24 degrees Celsius, the dew point 67 and the relative humidity 76%. The wind was southwest at 7 miles an hour. The pressure was 30.04 inches and rising. Repeating at Rochester, it was partly sunny, temperature 75 degrees. This is the NOAA Weather Radio KHA 53 in Rochester. Your source for official weather information across the Western Finger Lakes and the Genesee Valley. KHA 53 operates on a frequency of 162.40 MHz. The special marine warning is canceled. The affected areas were Lake Ontario from 30 Mile Point to Hamlin Beach. The thunderstorm has weakened and no longer poses a significant threat to boaters. Heat statement, for counties, in New York, Seneca, Southern Cayuga and Yates. What? For the heat advisory, heat index values up to 98 expected. For the extreme heat watch, dangerously hot conditions with heat index values up to 105 possible. Where? Broome, Charmong, Shenango, Cortland, Madison, Onondaga, Schuyler, Seneca, Southern Cayuga, Southern Oneida, Steuben, Tioga, Tompkins, and Yates counties. When? For the heat advisory, from noon today to 8 p.m. this evening. For the extreme heat watch, from Wednesday morning through Friday evening. Impacts, heat-related illnesses increase significantly during extreme heat and high humidity events. Hot temperatures and high humidity may cause heat illnesses. Additional details, the hottest temperatures will be in urban valley locations during the mid to late afternoon period. Drink plenty of fluids, stay in an air-conditioned room, stay out of the sun, and check up on relatives and neighbors. Do not leave young children and pets in unattended vehicles. Car interiors will reach lethal temperatures in a matter of minutes. Heat statement, for counties, in New York, Genesee, Livingston, Monroe, Northern Cayuga, Ontario, Orleans and Wayne. What? For the heat advisory, heat index values in the upper 90s expected. For the extreme heat watch, dangerously hot conditions with heat index values as high as 105 possible. Where? Niagara, Orleans, Monroe, Wayne, Northern Cayuga, Oswego, Northern Erie, Genesee, Livingston, and Ontario counties. When? For the heat advisory, from noon today to 8 p.m. this evening. For the extreme heat watch, from Wednesday afternoon through Friday evening. Impacts, extreme heat and humidity will significantly increase the potential for heat-related illnesses, particularly for those working or participating in outdoor activities. Hot temperatures and high humidity may cause heat-related illnesses to occur. Drink plenty of fluids, stay in an air-conditioned room, stay out of

sun, and check up on relatives and neighbors. Young children and pets should never be left unattended in vehicles under any circumstances. This is especially true during hot weather when car interiors can reach lethal temperatures in a matter of minutes. 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Know the signs and symptoms of heat exhaustion and heat stroke. 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To reduce risk during outdoor work, the Occupational Safety and Health Administration recommends scheduling frequent rest breaks in shaded or air-conditioned environments. Anyone overcome by heat should be moved to a cool and shaded location. Heat stroke is an emergency. Call 911. The Rochester, New York climate summary for yesterday, June 29, 2026. Yesterday's high temperature of 86 degrees occurred at 2:40 p.m. Yesterday's low temperature of 59 degrees occurred at 5:27 a.m. No precipitation fell yesterday, which leaves the monthly total at 4.34 inches. The total precipitation for the year still stands at 23.26 inches. There were no heating degree days yesterday. This leaves the monthly total at 30. The yearly total since July 1st is 6,461. There were 8 cooling degree days yesterday. This brings the monthly total to 102. The yearly total since January 1st is 141. Yesterday the maximum wind observed was 13 miles an hour from the northeast. The highest wind gust observed was 17 miles per hour from the northeast, which occurred at 2:47 p.m. The average wind speed was less than 5 miles per hour yesterday. The record high for today is 96, which occurred in 1964, and the record low is 46, which occurred in 1896. Sunrise today is at 5:34 a.m. and sunset is at 8:54 p.m. Open lake forecast, 4, the Niagara River to Hamlin Beach beyond 5 miles from shore. Today, southwest winds less than 10 knots, increasing to 10 to 15 knots. A chance of showers and thunderstorms through early afternoon. Waves 2 feet or less. Tonight, southwest winds 10 to 15 knots. Waves 1 to 3 feet. Wednesday, southwest winds 10 to 15 knots, increasing to 15 to 20 knots. A chance of showers and thunderstorms in the afternoon. Waves 1 to 3 feet. Wednesday night, southwest winds 15 to 20 knots, diminishing to 10 to 15 knots. A chance of showers and thunderstorms in the evening. Waves 1 to 3 feet. Thursday, southwest winds 10 to 15 knots, becoming west. Waves 1 to 3 feet. Friday, west winds 5 to 10 knots. A chance of showers and thunderstorms. Waves 1 to 2 feet. Saturday, west winds 5 to 10 knots, becoming north. A chance of showers and thunderstorms. Waves 1 foot or less. Winds and waves higher in and near thunderstorms. Open lake forecast, 4, Hamlin Beach to Mexico Bay beyond 5 miles from shore. Today, south winds 5 to 10 knots. A chance of showers and thunderstorms. Waves 2 feet or less. Tonight, southwest winds 5 to 15 knots. A chance of showers and thunderstorms late in the evening. Waves 2 feet or less. Wednesday, southwest winds 10 to 15 knots. Waves 1 to 2 feet. Wednesday night, southwest winds 5 to 15 knots. Waves 1 to 3 feet. Thursday, southwest winds 10 to 15 knots, becoming west. Waves 1 to 3 feet. Friday, west winds 5 to 15 knots. A chance of showers and thunderstorms Friday night. Waves 1 to 2 feet. Saturday, west winds 5 to 10 knots, becoming northwest. A chance of showers and thunderstorms. Waves 1 foot or less. Winds and waves higher in and near thunderstorms. 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KHA-53 operates on a frequency of 162.40 MHz. Heat statement for counties in New York, Seneca, Southern Cayuga and Yates. What, for the heat advisory, heat index values up to 98 expected. For the extreme heat watch, dangerously hot conditions with heat index values up to 105.

Possible. Where? Broome, Charmong, Shenango, Cortland, Madison, Onondaga, Schuyler, Seneca, Southern Cayuga, Southern Oneida, Steuben, Tioga, Tompkins, and Yates counties. When? For the heat advisory, from noon today to 8 p.m. this evening. For the extreme heat watch, from Wednesday morning through Friday evening. Impacts, heat-related illnesses increase significantly during extreme heat and high humidity events. Hot temperatures and high humidity may cause heat illnesses. Additional details, the hottest temperatures will be in urban valley locations during the mid to late afternoon period. Drink plenty of fluids, stay in an air-conditioned room, stay out of the sun, and check up on relatives and neighbors. Do not leave young children and pets in unattended vehicles. Car interiors will reach lethal temperatures in a matter of minutes. Heat statement for counties in New York, Genesee, Livingston, Monroe, Northern Cayuga, Ontario, Orleans, and Wayne. What? For the heat advisory, heat index values in the upper 90s expected. For the extreme heat watch, dangerously hot conditions with heat index values as high as 105 possible. Where? Niagara, Orleans, Monroe, Wayne, Northern Cayuga, Oswego, Northern Erie, Genesee, Livingston, and Ontario counties. When? For the heat advisory, from noon today to 8 p.m. this evening. For the extreme heat watch, from Wednesday afternoon through Friday evening. Impacts, extreme heat and humidity will significantly increase the potential for heat-related illnesses, particularly for those working or participating in outdoor activities. Hot temperatures and high humidity may cause heat-related illnesses to occur. Drink plenty of fluids, stay in an air-conditioned room, stay out of the sun, and check up on relatives and neighbors. Young children and pets should never be left unattended in vehicles under any circumstances. This is especially true during hot weather when car interiors can reach lethal temperatures in a matter of minutes. Take extra precautions if you work or spend time outside. When possible, reschedule strenuous activities to early morning or evening. Know the signs and symptoms of heat exhaustion and heat stroke. Wear lightweight and loose-fitting clothing when possible. To reduce risk during outdoor work, the Occupational Safety and Health Administration recommends scheduling frequent rest breaks in shaded or air-conditioned environments. Anyone overcome by heat should be moved to a cool and shaded location. Heat stroke is an emergency. Call 911. Heat statement, for county, Wyoming, New York. What? Heat index values in the upper 90s expected. Where? Wyoming and Southern Erie counties. When? From noon today to 8 p.m. this evening. Impacts, hot temperatures and high humidity may cause heat-related illnesses to occur. Drink plenty of fluids, stay in an air-conditioned room, stay out of the sun, and check up on relatives and neighbors. Young children and pets should never be left unattended in vehicles under any circumstances. This is especially true during hot weather when car interiors can reach lethal temperatures in a matter of minutes. Take extra precautions if you work or spend time outside. When possible, reschedule strenuous activities to early morning or evening. Know the signs and symptoms of heat exhaustion and heat stroke. Wear lightweight and loose-fitting clothing when possible. To reduce risk during outdoor work, the Occupational Safety and Health Administration recommends scheduling frequent rest breaks in shaded or air-conditioned environments. Anyone overcome by heat should be moved to a cool and shaded location. Heat stroke is an emergency. Call 911. Heat statement for counties in New York, Genesee, Niagara, Northern Erie, and Orleans. What? For the heat advisory, heat index values in the upper 90s expected. For the extreme heat watch, dangerously hot conditions with heat index values as high as 105 possible. Where? Niagara, Orleans, Monroe, Wayne, Northern Cayuga, Oswego, Northern Erie, Genesee, Livingston, and Ontario counties. When? For the heat advisory, from noon today to 8 p.m. this evening. For the extreme heat watch, from Wednesday afternoon through Friday evening. Impacts, extreme heat and humidity will significantly increase the potential for heat-related illnesses, particularly for those working or participating in outdoor activities. Hot temperatures and high humidity may cause heat-related illnesses to occur. Drink plenty of fluids, stay in an air-conditioned room, stay out of the sun, and check up on relatives and neighbors. Young children and pets should never be left unattended in vehicles under any

circumstances. This is especially true during hot weather when car interiors can reach lethal temperatures in a matter of minutes. 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To reduce risk during outdoor work, the Occupational Safety and Health Administration recommends scheduling frequent rest breaks in shaded or air-conditioned environments. Anyone overcome by heat should be moved to a cool and shaded location. Heat stroke is an emergency. Call 911. Heat statement for counties in New York, Southern Erie, and Wyoming. What heat index values in the upper 90s expected? Where, Wyoming and Southern Erie counties? When, from noon today to 8 p.m. this evening? Impacts, hot temperatures and high humidity may cause heat-related illnesses to occur. Drink plenty of fluids, stay in an air-conditioned room, stay out of the sun, and check up on relatives and neighbors. Young children and pets should never be left unattended in vehicles under any circumstances. This is especially true during hot weather when car interiors can reach lethal temperatures in a matter of minutes. Take extra precautions if you work or spend time outside. When possible, reschedule strenuous activities to early morning or evening. Know the signs and symptoms of heat exhaustion and heat stroke. Wear lightweight and loose-fitting clothing when possible. To reduce risk during outdoor work, the Occupational Safety and Health Administration recommends scheduling frequent rest breaks in shaded or air-conditioned environments. Anyone overcome by heat should be moved to a cool and shaded location. Heat stroke is an emergency. Call 911. The 9 a.m. weather at Rochester, light rain was falling. The temperature was 74 degrees Fahrenheit or 23 degrees Celsius, the dew point 68 and the relative humidity 81%. The wind was southwest at 8 miles an hour. The pressure was 30.04 inches and steady. Repeating at Rochester, light rain was falling, temperature 74 degrees. The 9 a.m. weather at Rochester, light rain was falling. The temperature was 74 degrees Fahrenheit or 23 degrees Celsius, the dew point 68 and the relative humidity 81%. The wind was southwest at 8 miles an hour. The pressure was 30.04 inches and steady. Repeating at Rochester, light rain was falling, temperature 74 degrees. Around the region at 9 a.m. at Elmira, it was sunny, with a temperature of 75. It was mostly sunny, with a temperature of 82 at Erie, and 74 at Binghamton. It was partly sunny, with a temperature of 80 at Buffalo, 79 at Niagara Falls, 75 at Syracuse, and 75 at Watertown. At Oswego, winds were south at 9 knots, with a temperature of 74 degrees. The Central Lake Ontario buoy winds were from the southwest at 14 knots. The forecast for the Genesee Valley and Northern Finger Lakes, including Rochester, Geneseo, Canandaigua, Newark, and Fairhaven. Today, partly sunny with a 40% chance of showers and thunderstorms. Highs ranging from the upper 80s on the hilltops to the lower 90s across the lower elevations. Light winds, becoming southwest 10 to 15 miles an hour. Heat index values in the upper 90s. Tonight, partly cloudy. Muggy with lows in the mid-70s. Southwest winds 10 miles an hour or less. Wednesday, partly sunny. Hot with highs ranging from the upper 80s along the lakeshore to the mid-90s inland. Southwest winds 10 miles an hour or less, becoming west 10 to 15 miles an hour. Heat index values up to 105. Wednesday night, partly cloudy. Very warm and muggy with lows in the mid-70s. Southwest winds 5 to 10 miles an hour, becoming light. Thursday, sunny, hot with highs ranging from the lower 90s along the lakeshore to the mid-90s inland. Southwest winds 5 to 10 miles an hour, becoming west 10 to 15 miles an hour. The forecast for the Southern Finger Lakes, including Pinyan, Seneca Falls, and Auburn. Today, mostly sunny early, then partly sunny with a chance of showers and thunderstorms from late morning on. Highs in the upper 80s. Light winds, becoming southwest around 10 miles an hour. Chance of rain 40%. Heat index values in the upper 90s. Tonight, partly cloudy.
a chance of showers and thunderstorms in the evening. Monday with lows in the mid-70s. Light southwest winds. Chance of rain 40%. Wednesday, partly sunny with a 30% chance of showers and thunderstorms. Hot with highs in the mid-90s. Southwest winds 10 miles an hour or less, becoming west. Heat index values up to 105. Wednesday night, partly cloudy. A chance of showers and thunderstorms in the evening. Very warm and muggy with lows in the mid-70s. Light winds. Chance of rain 30%. Thursday, sunny, hot with highs in the mid-90s. Light winds, becoming west 5 to 10 miles an hour. And now the extended forecast. Friday, partly cloudy. A 40% chance of showers and thunderstorms. Highs in the lower 90s. Lows in the mid-70s. Independence Day, mostly cloudy. A 50% chance of showers and thunderstorms. Highs in the upper 80s. Lows in the lower 70s. Sunday, mostly cloudy. A chance of showers. Highs in the mid-80s. Lows in the upper 60s. Chance of rain 30%. Monday, mostly cloudy. A 30% chance of showers and thunderstorms. Highs in the mid-80s. Lows in the upper 60s. The Rochester, New York climate summary for yesterday, June 29, 2026. Yesterday's high temperature of 86 degrees occurred at 2:40 p.m. Yesterday's low temperature of 59 degrees occurred at 5:27 a.m. No precipitation fell yesterday, which leaves the monthly total at 4.34 inches. The total precipitation for the year still stands at 23.26 inches. There were no heating degree days yesterday. This leaves the monthly total at 30. The yearly total since July 1st is 6,461. There were 8 cooling degree days yesterday. This brings the monthly total to 102. The yearly total since January 1st is 141. Yesterday the maximum wind observed was 13 miles an hour from the northeast. The highest wind gust observed was 17 miles per hour from the northeast, which occurred at 2:47 p.m. The average wind speed was less than 5 miles per hour yesterday. The record high for today is 96, which occurred in 1964, and the record low is 46, which occurred in 1896. Sunrise today is at 5:34 a.m. and sunset is at 8:54 p.m. This is the NOAA Weather Radio KHA 53 in Rochester. 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KHA 53 operates on a frequency of 162.40 MHz. Heat statement for counties in New York, Seneca, Southern Cayuga and Yates. What, for the heat advisory, heat index values up to 98 expected. For the extreme heat watch, dangerously hot conditions with heat index values up to 105 possible. Ware, Broome, Chemung, Chenango, Cortland, Madison, Onondaga, Schuyler, Seneca, Southern Cayuga, Southern Oneida, Steuben, Tioga, Tompkins, and Yates counties. When, for the heat advisory, from noon today to 8 p.m. this evening. For the extreme heat watch, from Wednesday morning through Friday evening. Impacts, heat-related illnesses increase significantly during extreme heat and high humidity events. Hot temperatures and high humidity may cause heat illnesses. Additional details, the hottest temperatures will be in urban valley locations during the mid to late afternoon period. Drink plenty of fluids, stay in an air-conditioned room, stay out of the sun, and check up on relatives and neighbors. Do not leave young children and pets in unattended vehicles. Car interiors will reach lethal temperatures in a matter of minutes. Heat statement for counties in New York, Genesee, Livingston, Monroe, Northern Cayuga, Ontario, Orleans and Wayne. What, for the heat advisory, heat index values in the upper 90s expected. For the extreme heat watch, dangerously hot conditions with heat index values as high as 105 possible. Ware, Niagara, Orleans, Monroe, Wayne, Northern Cayuga, Oswego, Northern Erie, Genesee, Livingston, and Ontario counties. When, for the heat advisory, from noon today to 8 p.m. this evening. For the extreme heat watch, from Wednesday afternoon through Friday evening.
impacts, extreme heat and humidity will significantly increase the potential for heat-related illness.

Services, particularly for those working or participating in outdoor activities. Hot temperatures and high humidity may cause heat-related illnesses to occur. Drink plenty of fluids, stay in an air-conditioned room, stay out of the sun, and check up on relatives and neighbors. Young children and pets should never be left unattended in vehicles under any circumstances. This is especially true during hot weather when car interiors can reach lethal temperatures in a matter of minutes. Take extra precautions if you work or spend time outside. 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Know the signs and symptoms of heat exhaustion and heat stroke. Wear lightweight and loose-fitting clothing when possible. To reduce risk during outdoor work, the Occupational Safety and Health Administration recommends scheduling frequent rest breaks in shaded or air-conditioned environments. Anyone overcome by heat should be moved to a cool and shaded location. Heat stroke is an emergency. Call 911. Heat statement, for County, Wyoming, New York. What, heat index values in the upper 90s expected. Where, Wyoming and Southern Erie counties. When, from noon today to 8 p.m. this evening. Impacts, hot temperatures and high humidity may cause heat-related illnesses to occur. Drink plenty of fluids, stay in an air-conditioned room, stay out of the sun, and check up on relatives and neighbors. Young children and pets should never be left unattended in vehicles under any circumstances. This is especially true during hot weather when car interiors can reach lethal temperatures in a matter of minutes. Take extra precautions if you work or spend time outside. 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Know the signs and symptoms of heat exhaustion and heat stroke. Wear lightweight and loose-fitting clothing when possible. To reduce risk during outdoor work, the Occupational Safety and Health Administration recommends scheduling frequent rest breaks in shaded or air-conditioned environments. Anyone overcome by heat should be moved to a cool and shaded location. Heat stroke is an emergency. Call 911. Heat statement, for counties, in New York, Genesee, Niagara, Northern Erie and Orleans. What, for the heat advisory, heat index values in the upper 90s expected. For the extreme heat watch, dangerously hot conditions with heat index values as high as 105 possible. Where, Niagara, Orleans, Monroe, Wayne, Northern Cayuga, Oswego, Northern Erie, Genesee, Livingston, and Ontario counties. When, for the heat advisory, from noon today to 8 p.m. this evening. For the extreme heat watch, from Wednesday afternoon through Friday evening. Impacts, extreme heat and humidity will significantly increase the potential for heat-related illnesses, particularly for those working or participating in outdoor activities. Hot temperatures and high humidity may cause heat-related illnesses to occur. Drink plenty of fluids, stay in an air-conditioned room, stay out of the sun, and check up on relatives and neighbors. Young children and pets should never be left unattended in vehicles under any circumstances. This is especially true during hot weather when car interiors can reach lethal temperatures in a matter of minutes. Take extra precautions if you work or spend time outside. 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Know the signs and symptoms of heat exhaustion and heat stroke. Wear lightweight and loose-fitting clothing when possible. To reduce risk during outdoor work, the Occupational Safety and Health Administration recommends scheduling frequent rest breaks in shaded or air-conditioned environments. Anyone overcome by heat should be moved to a cool and shaded location. Heat stroke is an emergency. Call 911. Heat statement, for counties, in New York, Southern Erie and Wyoming. What, heat index values in the upper 90s expected? Where, Wyoming and Southern Erie counties? When, from noon today to 8 p.m. this evening. Impacts, hot temperatures and high humidity may cause heat-related illnesses to occur. Drink plenty of fluids, stay in an air-conditioned room, stay out of the sun, and check up on relatives and neighbors. Young children and pets should never be left unattended in vehicles under any circumstances. This is especially true during hot weather when car interiors can reach lethal temperatures in a matter of minutes. Take extra precautions if you work or spend time outside. 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Know the signs and symptoms of heat exhaustion and heat stroke. Wear lightweight and loose-fitting clothing when possible.
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The Occupational Safety and Health

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Heat stroke is an emergency. Call 911. The 9 a.m. weather at Rochester, light rain was falling. The temperature was 74 degrees Fahrenheit or 23 degrees Celsius, the dew point 68 and the relative humidity 81%. The wind was southwest at 8 miles an hour. The pressure was 30.04 inches and steady. Repeating at Rochester, light rain was falling, temperature 74 degrees. Around the region at 9 a.m. skies ranged from mostly sunny to partly sunny. It was 82 at Erie, 80 at Buffalo, 79 at Niagara Falls, and 75 at Toronto. Syracuse reported 75, Elmira reported 75, Binghamton reported 74, and Watertown reported 75. At Oswego, winds were south at 9 knots, with a temperature of 74 degrees. The Central Lake Ontario buoy winds were from the southwest at 14 knots. The forecast for the Genesee Valley and Northern Finger Lakes, including Rochester, Geneseo, Canandaigua, Newark, and Fairhaven. Today, partly sunny with a 40% chance of showers and thunderstorms. Highs ranging from the upper 80s on the hilltops to the lower 90s across the lower elevations. Light winds, becoming southwest 10 to 15 miles an hour. Heat index values in the upper 90s. Tonight, partly cloudy. Muggy with lows in the mid-70s. Southwest winds 10 miles an hour or less. Wednesday, partly sunny. Hot with highs ranging from the upper 80s along the lakeshore to the mid-90s inland. Southwest winds 10 miles an hour or less, becoming west 10 to 15 miles an hour. Heat index values up to 105. Wednesday night, partly cloudy. Very warm and muggy with lows in the mid-70s. Southwest winds 5 to 10 miles an hour, becoming light. Thursday, sunny, hot with highs ranging from the lower 90s along the lakeshore to the mid-90s inland. Southwest winds 5 to 10 miles an hour, becoming west 10 to 15 miles an hour. The forecast for the Southern Finger Lakes, including Tinian, Seneca Falls, and Auburn. Today, mostly sunny early, then partly sunny with a chance of showers and thunderstorms from late morning on. Highs in the upper 80s. Light winds, becoming southwest around 10 miles an hour. Chance of rain 40%. Heat index values in the upper 90s. Tonight, partly cloudy. A chance of showers and thunderstorms in the evening. Muggy with lows in the mid-70s. Light southwest winds. Chance of rain 40%. Wednesday, partly sunny with a 30% chance of showers and thunderstorms. Hot with highs in the mid-90s. Southwest winds 10 miles an hour or less, becoming west. Heat index values up to 105. Wednesday night, partly cloudy. A chance of showers and thunderstorms in the evening. Very warm and muggy with lows in the mid-70s. Light winds. Chance of rain 30%. Thursday, sunny, hot with highs in the mid-90s. Light winds, becoming west 5 to 10 miles an hour. And now the extended forecast. Friday, partly cloudy. A 40% chance of showers and thunderstorms. Highs in the lower 90s. Lows in the mid-70s. Independence Day, mostly cloudy. A 50% chance of showers and thunderstorms. Highs in the upper 80s. Lows in the lower 70s. Sunday, mostly cloudy. A chance of showers. Highs in the mid-80s. Lows in the upper 60s. Chance of rain 30%. Monday, mostly cloudy. A 30% chance of showers and thunderstorms. Highs in the mid-80s. Lows in the upper 60s. 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KHA 53 operates on a frequency of 162.40 MHz. Heat statement for counties in New York, Seneca, Southern Cayuga, and Yates. What for the heat advisory, heat index values up to 98 expected. For the extreme heat watch, dangerously hot conditions with heat index values up to 105 possible. Ware, Broome, Charmong, Shenango, Cortland.

Madison, Onondaga, Schuyler, Seneca, Southern Cayuga, Southern Oneida, Steuben, Tioga, Tompkins, and Yates counties. When, for the heat advisory, from noon today to 8 p.m. this evening. For the extreme heat watch, from Wednesday morning through Friday evening. Impacts, heat-related illnesses increase significantly during extreme heat and high humidity events. Hot temperatures and high humidity may cause heat illnesses. Additional details, the hottest temperatures will be in urban valley locations during the mid to late afternoon period. Drink plenty of fluids, stay in an air-conditioned room, stay out of the sun, and check up on relatives and neighbors. Do not leave young children and pets in unattended vehicles. Car interiors will reach lethal temperatures in a matter of minutes. Heat statement, for counties, in New York, Genesee, Livingston, Monroe, Northern Cayuga, Ontario, Orleans and Wayne. What, for the heat advisory, heat index values in the upper 90s expected. For the extreme heat watch, dangerously hot conditions with heat index values as high as 105 possible. Where, Niagara, Orleans, Monroe, Wayne, Northern Cayuga, Oswego, Northern Erie, Genesee, Livingston, and Ontario counties. When, for the heat advisory, from noon today to 8 p.m. this evening. For the extreme heat watch, from Wednesday afternoon through Friday evening. Impacts, extreme heat and humidity will significantly increase the potential for heat-related illnesses, particularly for those working or participating in outdoor activities. Hot temperatures and high humidity may cause heat-related illnesses to occur. Drink plenty of fluids, stay in an air-conditioned room, stay out of the sun, and check up on relatives and neighbors. Young children and pets should never be left unattended in vehicles under any circumstances. This is especially true during hot weather when car interiors can reach lethal temperatures in a matter of minutes. Take extra precautions if you work or spend time outside. 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Know the signs and symptoms of heat exhaustion and heat stroke. Wear lightweight and loose-fitting clothing when possible. To reduce risk during outdoor work, the Occupational Safety and Health Administration recommends scheduling frequent rest breaks in shaded or air-conditioned environments. Anyone overcome by heat should be moved to a cool and shaded location. Heat stroke is an emergency. Call 911. The Nearshore Marine Forecast, for the Niagara River to Hamelin Beach along Lake Ontario. Today, southwest winds 10 knots or less, increasing to 10 to 15 knots. A chance of showers and thunderstorms through early afternoon. Waves 2 feet or less. Tonight, southwest winds 10 to 15 knots. Partly cloudy. Waves 2 feet or less. Wednesday, southwest winds 10 to 15 knots. A chance of showers and thunderstorms in the afternoon. Waves 1 to 3 feet. Wednesday night, southwest winds 10 to 15 knots. A chance of showers and thunderstorms in the evening. Waves 1 to 3 feet. Thursday, southwest winds 10 to 15 knots. Mainly clear, then becoming partly cloudy. Waves 1 to 3 feet. Friday, west winds 5 to 10 knots, becoming southwest. A chance of showers and thunderstorms. Waves 1 foot or less. Saturday, west winds 5 to 10 knots, becoming north. A chance of showers and thunderstorms. Waves 1 foot or less. Winds and waves higher in and near thunderstorms. The Nearshore Marine Forecast, for Hamelin Beach to Mexico Bay. Today, south winds 10 knots or less. A chance of showers and thunderstorms. Waves 1 foot or less. Tonight, southwest winds 5 to 15 knots. A chance of showers and thunderstorms overnight. Waves 2 feet or less. Wednesday, southwest winds 5 to 15 knots, becoming west. Mostly sunny. Waves 2 feet or less. Wednesday night, west winds 5 to 15 knots, becoming southwest. Partly cloudy. Waves 2 feet or less. Thursday, southwest winds 5 to 15 knots, west winds 5 to 15 knots, becoming southwest. Partly cloudy. Waves 2 feet or less. Thursday, southwest winds 5 to 15 knots, becoming west. Mainly clear, then becoming partly cloudy. Waves 2 feet or less. Friday, west winds 5 to 10 knots,

A chance of showers and thunderstorms Friday night. Waves 2 feet or less. Saturday, west winds 5 to 10 knots becoming northwest. A chance of showers and thunderstorms. Waves 1 foot or less. Winds and waves higher and near thunderstorms. The water temperature off Rochester is 55 degrees. Heat statement, for County, Wyoming, New York. What, heat index values in the upper 90s expected? Where, Wyoming and southern Erie counties? When, from noon today to 8 p.m. this evening? Impacts, hot temperatures and high humidity may cause heat-related illnesses to occur. Drink plenty of fluids, stay in an air-conditioned room, stay out of the sun, and check up on relatives and neighbors. Young children and pets should never be left unattended in vehicles under any circumstances. This is especially true during hot weather when car interiors can reach lethal temperatures in a matter of minutes. Take extra precautions if you work or spend time outside. When possible, reschedule strenuous activities to early morning or evening. Know the signs and symptoms of heat exhaustion and heat stroke. Wear lightweight and loose-fitting clothing when possible. To reduce risk during outdoor work, the Occupational Safety and Health Administration recommends scheduling frequent rest breaks in shaded or air-conditioned environments. Anyone overcome by heat should be moved to a cool and shaded location. Heat stroke is an emergency. Call 911. Heat statement, for counties, in New York, Genesee, Niagara, Northern Erie and Orleans. What, for the heat advisory, heat index values in the upper 90s expected. For the extreme heat watch, dangerously hot conditions with heat index values as high as 105 possible. Where, Niagara, Orleans, Monroe, Wayne, Northern Cayuga, Oswego, Northern Erie, Genesee, Livingston, and Ontario counties. When, for the heat advisory, from noon today to 8 p.m. this evening. For the extreme heat watch, from Wednesday afternoon through Friday evening. Impacts, extreme heat and humidity will significantly increase the potential for heat-related illnesses, particularly for those working or participating in outdoor activities. Hot temperatures and high humidity may cause heat-related illnesses to occur. Drink plenty of fluids, stay in an air-conditioned room, stay out of the sun, and check up on relatives and neighbors. Young children and pets should never be left unattended in vehicles under any circumstances. This is especially true during hot weather when car interiors can reach lethal temperatures in a matter of minutes. Take extra precautions if you work or spend time outside. When possible, reschedule strenuous activities to early morning or evening. Know the signs and symptoms of heat exhaustion and heat stroke. Wear lightweight and loose-fitting clothing when possible. To reduce risk during outdoor work, the Occupational Safety and Health Administration recommends scheduling frequent rest breaks in shaded or air-conditioned environments. Anyone overcome by heat should be moved to a cool and shaded location. Heat stroke is an emergency. Call 911. Heat statement, for counties, in New York, Southern Erie and Wyoming. What, heat index values in the upper 90s expected? Where, Wyoming and Southern Erie counties? When, from noon today to 8 p.m. this evening. Impacts, hot temperatures and high humidity may cause heat-related illnesses to occur. Drink plenty of fluids, stay in an air-conditioned room, stay out of the sun, and check up on relatives and neighbors. Young children and pets should never be left unattended in vehicles under any circumstances. This is especially true during hot weather when car interiors can reach lethal temperatures in a matter of minutes. Take extra precautions if you work or spend time outside. When possible, reschedule strenuous activities to early morning or evening. Know the signs and symptoms of heat exhaustion and heat stroke. Wear lightweight and loose-fitting clothing when possible. To reduce risk during outdoor work, the Occupational Safety and Health Administration recommends scheduling frequent rest breaks in shaded or air-conditioned environments. Anyone overcome by heat should be moved to a cool and shaded location. Heat stroke is an emergency. Call 911. The 9 a.m. weather at Rochester, light rain was falling. The temperature was 74 degrees Fahrenheit or 23 degrees Celsius, the dew point 68 and the relative humidity 81%. The wind was southwest at 8 miles an hour. The pressure was 30.04 inches and steady. Repeating at Rochester, light rain was falling, temperature 74 degrees.
Around the region at 9 a.m., skies ranged from mostly sunny to partly sunny. It was 82 at Erie, 80 at Buffalo, 79 at Niagara Falls, and 75 at Toronto. Syracuse reported 75, Elmira reported 75, Binghamton reported 74, and Watertown reported 75. At Oswego, winds were south at 9 knots, with a temperature of 74 degrees. The Central Lake Ontario buoy winds were from the southwest at 14 knots. The forecast for the Genesee Valley and Northern Finger Lakes, including Rochester, Geneseo, Canandaigua, Newark, and Fairhaven. Today, partly sunny with a 40% chance of showers and thunderstorms. Highs ranging from the upper 80s on the hilltops to the lower 90s across the lower elevations. Light winds, becoming southwest 10 to 15 miles an hour. Heat index values in the upper 90s. Tonight, partly cloudy. Muggy with lows in the mid-70s. Southwest winds 10 miles an hour or less. Wednesday, partly sunny. Hot with highs ranging from the upper 80s along the lakeshore to the mid-90s inland. Southwest winds 10 miles an hour or less, becoming west 10 to 15 miles an hour. Heat index values up to 105. Wednesday night, partly cloudy. Very warm and muggy with lows in the mid-70s. Southwest winds 5 to 10 miles an hour, becoming light. Thursday, sunny, hot with highs ranging from the lower 90s along the lakeshore to the mid-90s inland. Southwest winds 5 to 10 miles an hour, becoming west 10 to 15 miles an hour. The forecast for the Southern Finger Lakes, including Pinyan, Seneca Falls, and Auburn. Today, mostly sunny early, then partly sunny with a chance of showers and thunderstorms from late morning on. Highs in the upper 80s. Light winds, becoming southwest around 10 miles an hour. Chance of rain 40%. Heat index values in the upper 90s. Tonight, partly cloudy. A chance of showers and thunderstorms in the evening. Muggy with lows in the mid-70s. Light southwest winds. Chance of rain 40%. Wednesday, partly sunny with a 30% chance of showers and thunderstorms. Hot with highs in the mid-90s. Southwest winds 10 miles an hour or less, becoming west. Heat index values up to 105. Wednesday night, partly cloudy. A chance of showers and thunderstorms in the evening. Very warm and muggy with lows in the mid-70s. Light winds. Chance of rain 30%. Thursday, sunny, hot with highs in the mid-90s. Light winds, becoming west 5 to 10 miles an hour. And now the extended forecast. Friday, partly cloudy. A 40% chance of showers and thunderstorms. Highs in the lower 90s. Lows in the mid-70s. Independence Day, mostly cloudy. A 50% chance of showers and thunderstorms. Highs in the upper 80s. Lows in the lower 70s. Sunday, mostly cloudy. A chance of showers. Highs in the mid-80s. Lows in the upper 60s. Chance of rain 30%. Monday, mostly cloudy. A 30% chance of showers and thunderstorms. Highs in the mid-80s. Lows in the upper 60s. 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Your source for official weather information across the Western Finger Lakes and the Genesee Valley. KHA 53 operates on a frequency of 162.40 MHz. Heat statement for counties in New York, Seneca, Southern Cayuga, and Yates. What for the heat advisory, heat index values up to 98 expected. For the extreme heat watch, dangerously hot conditions with heat index values up to 105 possible. Ware, Broome, Chemung, Chenango, Cortland, Madison, Onondaga, Schuyler, Seneca, Southern Cayuga, Southern Oneida, Steuben, Tioga, Tompkins, and Yates counties. When, for the heat advisory, from noon today to 8 p.m. this evening. For the extreme heat watch, from Wednesday morning through Friday evening. Impacts, heat-related illnesses increase significantly during extreme heat and high humidity events. Hot temperatures and high humidity may cause heat illnesses. Additional details, the hottest temperatures will be in urban valley locations during the mid to late afternoon period. Drink plenty of fluids, stay in an air-conditioned room, stay

out of the sun and check up on relatives and neighbors. Do not leave young children and pets in unattended vehicles. Car interiors will reach lethal temperatures in a matter of minutes. Heat statement for counties in New York, Genesee, Livingston, Monroe, Northern Cayuga, Ontario, Orleans, and Wayne. What? For the heat advisory, heat index values in the upper 90s expected. For the extreme heat watch, dangerously hot conditions with heat index values as high as 105 possible. Where? Niagara, Orleans, Monroe, Wayne, Northern Cayuga, Oswego, Northern Erie, Genesee, Livingston, and Ontario counties. When? For the heat advisory, from noon today to 8 p.m. this evening. For the extreme heat watch, from Wednesday afternoon through Friday evening. Impacts, extreme heat and humidity will significantly increase the potential for heat-related illnesses, particularly for those working or participating in outdoor activities. Hot temperatures and high humidity may cause heat-related illnesses to occur. Drink plenty of fluids, stay in an air-conditioned room, stay out of the sun, and check up on relatives and neighbors. Young children and pets should never be left unattended in vehicles under any circumstances. This is especially true during hot weather when car interiors can reach lethal temperatures in a matter of minutes. Take extra precautions if you work or spend time outside. When possible, reschedule strenuous activities to early morning or evening. Know the signs and symptoms of heat exhaustion and heat stroke. Wear lightweight and loose-fitting clothing when possible. To reduce risk during outdoor work, the Occupational Safety and Health Administration recommends scheduling frequent rest breaks in shaded or air-conditioned environments. Anyone overcome by heat should be moved to a cool and shaded location. Heat stroke is an emergency. Call 911. The Rochester, New York climate summary for yesterday, June 29, 2026. Yesterday's high temperature of 86 degrees occurred at 2:40 p.m. Yesterday's low temperature of 59 degrees occurred at 5:27 a.m. No precipitation fell yesterday, which leaves the monthly total at 4.34 inches. The total precipitation for the year still stands at 23.26 inches. There were no heating degree days yesterday. This leaves the monthly total at 30. The yearly total since July 1st is 6,461. There were 8 cooling degree days yesterday. This brings the monthly total to 102. The yearly total since January 1st is 141. Yesterday the maximum wind observed was 13 miles an hour from the northeast. The highest wind gust observed was 17 miles per hour from the northeast, which occurred at 2:47 p.m. The average wind speed was less than 5 miles per hour yesterday. The record high for today is 96, which occurred in 1964, and the record low is 46, which occurred in 1896. Sunrise today is at 5:34 a.m. and sunset is at 8:54 p.m. Heat statement for county, Wyoming, New York. What? Heat index values in the upper 90s expected. Where? Wyoming and southern Erie counties. When? From noon today to 8 p.m. this evening. Impacts, hot temperatures and high humidity may cause heat-related illnesses to occur. Drink plenty of fluids, stay in an air-conditioned room, stay out of the sun, and check up on relatives and neighbors. Young children and pets should never be left unattended in vehicles under any circumstances. This is especially true during hot weather when car interiors can reach lethal temperatures in a matter of minutes. Take extra precautions if you work or spend time outside. 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Know the signs and symptoms of heat exhaustion and heat stroke. Wear lightweight and loose-fitting clothing when possible. To reduce risk during outdoor work, the Occupational Safety and Health Administration recommends scheduling frequent rest breaks in shaded or air-conditioned environments. Anyone overcome by heat should be moved to a cool and shaded location. Heat stroke is an emergency. 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Heat statement for counties in New York, Genesee, Niagara, Northern Erie, and Orleans. What? For the heat advisory, heat index values in the upper 90s expected. For the extreme heat watch, dangerously hot conditions with heat index values as high as 105 possible. Where? Niagara, Orleans, Monroe, Wayne, Northern Cayuga, Oswego, Northern Erie, Genesee, Livingston, and Ontario counties. When?

for the heat advisory from noon today to 8 p.m. this evening. For the extreme heat watch from Wednesday afternoon through Friday evening. Impacts, extreme heat and humidity will significantly increase the potential for heat-related illnesses, particularly for those working or participating in outdoor activities. Hot temperatures and high humidity may cause heat-related illnesses to occur. Drink plenty of fluids, stay in an air-conditioned room, stay out of the sun, and check up on relatives and neighbors. Young children and pets should never be left unattended in vehicles under any circumstances. This is especially true during hot weather when car interiors can reach lethal temperatures in a matter of minutes. Take extra precautions if you work or spend time outside. When possible, reschedule strenuous activities to early morning or evening. Know the signs and symptoms of heat exhaustion and heat stroke. Wear lightweight and loose-fitting clothing when possible. To reduce risk during outdoor work, the Occupational Safety and Health Administration recommends scheduling frequent rest breaks in shaded or air-conditioned environments. Anyone overcome by heat should be moved to a cool and shaded location. Heat stroke is an emergency. Call 911. Heat statement for counties in New York, Southern Erie, and Wyoming. What? Heat index values in the upper 90s expected. Where? Wyoming and Southern Erie counties. When? From noon today to 8 p.m. this evening. Impacts, hot temperatures and high humidity may cause heat-related illnesses to occur. Drink plenty of fluids, stay in an air-conditioned room, stay out of the sun, and check up on relatives and neighbors. Young children and pets should never be left unattended in vehicles under any circumstances. This is especially true during hot weather when car interiors can reach lethal temperatures in a matter of minutes. Take extra precautions if you work or spend time outside. When possible, reschedule strenuous activities to early morning or evening. Know the signs and symptoms of heat exhaustion and heat stroke. Wear lightweight and loose-fitting clothing when possible. To reduce risk during outdoor work, the Occupational Safety and Health Administration recommends scheduling frequent rest breaks in shaded or air-conditioned environments. Anyone overcome by heat should be moved to a cool and shaded location. Heat stroke is an emergency. Call 911. The 9 a.m. weather at Rochester, light rain was falling. The temperature was 74 degrees Fahrenheit or 23 degrees Celsius, the dew point 68 and the relative humidity 81%. The wind was southwest at 8 miles an hour. The pressure was 30.04 inches and steady. Repeating at Rochester, light rain was falling, temperature 74 degrees. Around the region at 9 a.m. skies ranged from mostly sunny to partly sunny. It was 82 at Erie, 80 at Buffalo, 79 at Niagara Falls, and 75 at Toronto. Syracuse reported 75, Elmira reported 75, Binghamton reported 74, and Watertown reported 75. At Oswego, winds were south at 9 knots, with a temperature of 74 degrees. The Central Lake Ontario buoy winds were from the southwest at 14 knots. The forecast for the Genesee Valley and Northern Finger Lakes, including Rochester, Geneseo, Canandaigua, Newark, and Fairhaven. Today, partly sunny with a 40% chance of showers and thunderstorms. Highs ranging from the upper 80s on the hilltops to the lower 90s across the lower elevations. Light winds, becoming southwest 10 to 15 miles an hour. Heat index values in the upper 90s. Tonight, partly cloudy. Muggy with lows in the mid-70s. Southwest winds 10 miles an hour or less. Wednesday, partly sunny. Hot with highs ranging from the upper 80s along the lakeshore to the mid-90s inland. Southwest winds 10 miles an hour or less, becoming west 10 to 15 miles an hour. Heat index values up to 105. Wednesday night, partly cloudy. Very warm and muggy with lows in the mid-70s. Southwest winds 5 to 10 miles an hour, becoming light. Thursday, sunny, hot with highs ranging from the lower 90s along the lakeshore to the mid-90s inland. Southwest winds 5 to 10 miles an hour, becoming west 10 to 15 miles an hour. The forecast for the Southern Finger Lakes, including Pinyan, Seneca Falls, and Auburn. Today, mostly sunny early, then partly sunny with a chance of showers and thunderstorms from late morning on. Highs in the upper 80s. Light winds, becoming southwest around 10 miles an hour. Chance of

10 miles an hour. And now the extended forecast. Friday, partly cloudy. A 40% chance of showers and thunderstorms. Highs in the lower 90s. Lows in the mid-70s. Independence Day, mostly cloudy. A 50% chance of showers and thunderstorms. Highs in the upper 80s. Lows in the lower 70s. Sunday, mostly cloudy. A chance of showers. Highs in the mid-80s. Lows in the upper 60s. Chance of rain 30%. Monday, mostly cloudy. A 30% chance of showers and thunderstorms. Highs in the mid-80s. Lows in the upper 60s. 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KHA 53 operates on a frequency of 162.40 MHz. Heat statement for counties in New York, Seneca, Southern Cayuga, and Yates. What for the heat advisory, heat index values up to 98 expected. For the extreme heat watch, dangerously hot conditions with heat index values up to 105 possible. Ware, Broome, Charmong, Shenango, Cortland, Madison, Onondaga, Schuyler, Seneca, Southern Cayuga, Southern Oneida, Steuben, Tioga, Tompkins, and Yates counties. When, for the heat advisory, from noon today to 8 p.m. this evening. For the extreme heat watch, from Wednesday morning through Friday evening. Impacts, heat-related illnesses increase significantly during extreme heat and high humidity events. Hot temperatures and high humidity may cause heat illnesses. Additional details, the hottest temperatures will be in urban valley locations during the mid to late afternoon period. Drink plenty of fluids, stay in an air-conditioned room, stay out of the sun, and check up on relatives and neighbors. Do not leave young children and pets in unattended vehicles. Car interiors will reach lethal temperatures in a matter of minutes. Heat statement for counties in New York, Genesee, Livingston, Monroe, Northern Cayuga, Ontario, Orleans, and Wayne. What for the heat advisory, heat index values in the upper 90s expected. For the extreme heat watch, dangerously hot conditions with heat index values as high as 105 possible. Ware, Niagara, Orleans, Monroe, Wayne, Northern Cayuga, Oswego, Northern Erie, Genesee, Livingston, and Ontario counties. When, for the heat advisory, from noon today to 8 p.m. this evening. For the extreme heat watch, from Wednesday afternoon through Friday evening. Impacts, extreme heat and humidity will significantly increase the potential for heat-related illnesses, particularly for those working or participating in outdoor activities. Hot temperatures and high humidity may cause heat-related illnesses to occur. Drink plenty of fluids, stay in an air-conditioned room, stay out of the sun, and check up on relatives and neighbors. Young children and pets should never be left unattended in vehicles under any circumstances. This is especially true during hot weather when car interiors can reach lethal temperatures in a matter of minutes. Take extra precautions if you work or spend time outside. When possible, reschedule strenuous activities to early morning or evening. Know the signs and symptoms of heat exhaustion and heat stroke. Wear lightweight and loose-fitting clothing when possible. To reduce risk during outdoor work, the Occupational Safety and Health Administration recommends scheduling frequent rest breaks in shaded or air-conditioned environments. Anyone overcome by heat should be moved to a cool and shaded location. Heat stroke is an emergency. Call 911. Heat statement for county, Wyoming, New York. What heat index values in the upper 90s expected? Where, Wyoming and Southern Erie counties. When, from noon today to 8 p.m. this evening. Impacts, hot temperatures and high humidity may cause heat-related illnesses to occur. Drink plenty of fluids, stay in an air-conditioned room, stay out of the sun, and check up on relatives and neighbors. Young children and pets should never be left unattended in vehicles under any circumstances. This is especially true during hot weather when car interiors can reach lethal temperatures in a matter of minutes. Take extra precautions if you work or spend time outside. 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

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Anyone overcome by heat should be moved to a cool and shaded location. Heat stroke is an emergency. 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Heat statement for counties in New York, Genesee, Niagara, Northern Erie, and Orleans. What? For the heat advisory, heat index values in the upper 90s expected. For the extreme heat watch, dangerously hot conditions with heat index values as high as 105 possible. Where? Niagara, Orleans, Monroe, Wayne, Northern Cayuga, Oswego, Northern Erie, Genesee, Livingston, and Ontario counties. When? For the heat advisory, from noon today to 8 p.m. this evening. For the extreme heat watch, from Wednesday afternoon through Friday evening. Impacts, extreme heat and humidity will significantly increase the potential for heat-related illnesses, particularly for those working or participating in outdoor activities. Hot temperatures and high humidity may cause heat-related illnesses to occur. Drink plenty of fluids, stay in an air-conditioned room, stay out of the sun, and check up on relatives and neighbors. Young children and pets should never be left unattended in vehicles under any circumstances. This is especially true during hot weather when car interiors can reach lethal temperatures in a matter of minutes. Take extra precautions if you work or spend time outside. 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Know the signs and symptoms of heat exhaustion and heat stroke. 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To reduce risk during outdoor work, the Occupational Safety and Health Administration recommends scheduling frequent rest breaks in shaded or air-conditioned environments. Anyone overcome by heat should be moved to a cool and shaded location. Heat stroke is an emergency. Call 911. Open lake forecast for the Niagara River to Hamlin Beach beyond 5 miles from shore. Today, southwest winds less than 10 knots, increasing to 10 to 15 knots. A chance of showers and thunderstorms through early afternoon. Waves 2 feet or less. Tonight, southwest winds 10 to 15 knots. Waves 1 to 3 feet. Wednesday, southwest winds 10 to 15 knots, increasing to 15 to 20 knots. A chance of showers and thunderstorms in the afternoon. Waves 1 to 3 feet. Wednesday night, southwest winds 15 to 20 knots, diminishing to 10 to 15 knots. A chance of showers and thunderstorms in the evening. Waves 1 to 3 feet. Thursday, southwest winds 10 to 15 knots, becoming west. Waves 1 to 3 feet. Friday, west winds 5 to 10 knots. A chance of showers and thunderstorms. Waves 1 to 2 feet. Saturday, west winds 5 to 10 knots, becoming north. A chance of showers and thunderstorms. Waves 1 foot or less. Winds and waves higher and near thunderstorms. Open lake forecast for Hamlin Beach to Mexico Bay beyond 5 miles from shore. Today, south winds 5 to 10 knots. A chance of showers and thunderstorms. Waves 2 feet or less. Tonight, southwest winds 5 to 15 knots. A chance of showers and thunderstorms late in the evening. Waves 2 feet or less. Wednesday, southwest winds 10 to 15 knots. Waves 1 to 2 feet. Wednesday night, southwest winds 5 to 15 knots. Waves 1 to 3 feet. Thursday, southwest winds 10 to 15 knots, becoming west. Waves 1 to 3 feet. Friday, west winds 5 to 15 knots. A chance of showers and thunderstorms Friday night. Waves 1 to 2 feet. Saturday, west winds 5 to 10 knots, becoming northwest. A chance of showers and thunderstorms. Waves 1 foot or less. Winds and waves higher and near thunderstorms. Open lake forecast for the Niagara River to Hamlin Beach beyond 5 miles from shore. This afternoon, southwest winds less than 10 knots, increasing to 10 to 15 knots. A chance of showers and thunderstorms. Waves 2 feet or less. Tonight, southwest winds 10 to 15 knots. Waves 1 to 3 feet. Wednesday, southwest winds 10 to 15 knots, increasing to 15 to 20 knots. A chance of showers and thunderstorms in the afternoon. Waves 1 to 3 feet. Wednesday night, southwest winds 15 to 20.

knots diminishing to 10 to 15 knots. A chance of showers and thunderstorms in the evening. Waves 1 to 3 feet. Thursday, southwest winds 10 to 15 knots becoming west. Waves 1 to 3 feet. Friday, west winds 5 to 10 knots. A chance of showers and thunderstorms. Waves 1 to 2 feet. Saturday, west winds 5 to 10 knots becoming north. A chance of showers and thunderstorms. Waves 1 foot or less. Winds and waves higher and near thunderstorms. Open lake forecast, 4, Heron Beach to Mexico Bay beyond 5 miles from shore. This afternoon, south winds 5 to 10 knots. A chance of showers and thunderstorms. Waves 2 feet or less. Tonight, southwest winds 5 to 15 knots. A chance of showers and thunderstorms late in the evening. Waves 2 feet or less. Wednesday, southwest winds 10 to 15 knots. Waves 1 to 2 feet. Wednesday night, southwest winds 5 to 15 knots. Waves 1 to 3 feet. Thursday, southwest winds 10 to 15 knots becoming west. Waves 1 to 3 feet. Friday, west winds 5 to 15 knots. A chance of showers and thunderstorms Friday night. Waves 1 to 2 feet. Saturday, west winds 5 to 10 knots becoming northwest. A chance of showers and thunderstorms. Waves 1 foot or less. Winds and waves higher and near thunderstorms. 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Your source for official weather information across the Western Finger Lakes and the Genesee Valley. KHA 53 operates on a frequency of 162.40 MHz. Heat statement for counties in New York, Seneca, Southern Cayuga and Yates. What, for the heat advisory, heat index values up to 98 expected. For the extreme heat watch, dangerously hot conditions with heat index values up to 105 possible. Ware, Broome, Chemung, Shenango, Cortland, Madison, Onondaga, Schuyler, Seneca, Southern Cayuga, Southern Oneida, Steuben, Tioga, Tompkins, and Yates counties. When, for the heat advisory, from noon today to 8 p.m. this evening. For the extreme heat watch, from Wednesday morning through Friday evening. Impacts, heat-related illnesses increase significantly during extreme heat and high humidity events. Hot temperatures and high humidity may cause heat illnesses. Additional details, the hottest temperatures will be in urban valley locations during the mid to late afternoon period. Drink plenty of fluids, stay in an air-conditioned room, stay out of the sun, and check up on relatives and neighbors. Do not leave young children and pets in unattended vehicles. Car interiors will reach lethal temperatures in a matter of minutes. Heat statement for counties in New York, Genesee, Livingston, Monroe, Northern Cayuga, Ontario, Orleans and Wayne. What, for the heat advisory, heat index values in the upper 90s expected. For the extreme heat watch, dangerously hot conditions with heat index values as high as 105 possible. Ware, Niagara, Orleans, Monroe, Wayne, Northern Cayuga, Oswego, Northern Erie, Genesee, Livingston, and Ontario counties. When, for the heat advisory, from noon today to 8 p.m. this evening. For the extreme heat watch, from Wednesday afternoon through Friday evening. Impacts, extreme heat and humidity will significantly increase the potential for heat-related illnesses, particularly for those working or participating in outdoor activities. Hot temperatures and high humidity may cause heat-related illnesses to occur. Drink plenty of fluids, stay in an air-conditioned room, stay out of the sun, and check up on relatives and neighbors. Young children and pets should never be left unattended in vehicles under any circumstances. This is especially true during hot weather when car interiors can reach lethal temperatures in a matter of minutes. Take extra precautions if you work or spend time outside. When possible, reschedule strenuous activities to early morning or evening. Know the signs and symptoms of heat exhaustion and heat stroke. Wear lightweight and loose-fitting clothing when possible. To reduce risk during outdoor work, the Occupational Safety and Health Administration recommends scheduling frequent rest breaks in shaded or air-conditioned environments. Anyone overcome by heat should be moved to a cool and shaded location. 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Heat statement

Wyoming, New York. What heat index values in the upper 90s expected? Where, Wyoming and southern Erie counties. When, from noon today to 8 p.m. this evening. Impacts, hot temperatures and high humidity may cause heat-related illnesses to occur. Drink plenty of fluids, stay in an air-conditioned room, stay out of the sun, and check up on relatives and neighbors. Young children and pets should never be left unattended in vehicles under any circumstances. This is especially true during hot weather when car interiors can reach lethal temperatures in a matter of minutes. Take extra precautions if you work or spend time outside. When possible, reschedule strenuous activities to early morning or evening. Know the signs and symptoms of heat exhaustion and heat stroke. Wear lightweight and loose-fitting clothing when possible. To reduce risk during outdoor work, the Occupational Safety and Health Administration recommends scheduling frequent rest breaks in shaded or air-conditioned environments. Anyone overcome by heat should be moved to a cool and shaded location. Heat stroke is an emergency. Call 911. Heat statement for counties in New York, Genesee, Niagara, Northern Erie, and Orleans. What for the heat advisory, heat index values in the upper 90s expected. For the extreme heat watch, dangerously hot conditions with heat index values as high as 105 possible. Where, Niagara, Orleans, Monroe, Wayne, Northern Cayuga, Oswego, Northern Erie, Genesee, Livingston, and Ontario counties. When, for the heat advisory, from noon today to 8 p.m. this evening. For the extreme heat watch, from Wednesday afternoon through Friday evening. Impacts, extreme heat and humidity will significantly increase the potential for heat-related illnesses, particularly for those working or participating in outdoor activities. Hot temperatures and high humidity may cause heat-related illnesses to occur. Drink plenty of fluids, stay in an air-conditioned room, stay out of the sun, and check up on relatives and neighbors. Young children and pets should never be left unattended in vehicles under any circumstances. This is especially true during hot weather when car interiors can reach lethal temperatures in a matter of minutes. Take extra precautions if you work or spend time outside. When possible, reschedule strenuous activities to early morning or evening. Know the signs and symptoms of heat exhaustion and heat stroke. Wear lightweight and loose-fitting clothing when possible. To reduce risk during outdoor work, the Occupational Safety and Health Administration recommends scheduling frequent rest breaks in shaded or air-conditioned environments. Anyone overcome by heat should be moved to a cool and shaded location. Heat stroke is an emergency. Call 911. Heat statement for counties in New York, Southern Erie, and Wyoming. What heat index values in the upper 90s expected? Where, Wyoming and Southern Erie counties. When, from noon today to 8 p.m. this evening. Impacts, hot temperatures and high humidity may cause heat-related illnesses to occur. Drink plenty of fluids, stay in an air-conditioned room, stay out of the sun, and check up on relatives and neighbors. Young children and pets should never be left unattended in vehicles under any circumstances. This is especially true during hot weather when car interiors can reach lethal temperatures in a matter of minutes. Take extra precautions if you work or spend time outside. When possible, reschedule strenuous activities to early morning or evening. Know the signs and symptoms of heat exhaustion and heat stroke. Wear lightweight and loose-fitting clothing when possible. To reduce risk during outdoor work, the Occupational Safety and Health Administration recommends scheduling frequent rest breaks in shaded or air-conditioned environments. Anyone overcome by heat should be moved to a cool and shaded location. Heat stroke is an emergency. Call 911. The 10 a.m. weather at Rochester, light rain was falling. The temperature was 75 degrees Fahrenheit or 24 degrees Celsius, the dew point 71 and the relative humidity 87%. The wind was southwest at 9 miles an hour. The pressure was 30.00 inches and falling. Repeating at Rochester, light rain was falling, temperature 75 degrees. Around the region at 10 a.m. rain was falling, with a temperature of 79 at Syracuse and 72 at Watertown. It was mostly sunny, with a temperature of 84 at Erie, 85 at Buffalo, 82 at Niagara Falls, and 77 at Toronto. It was partly sunny, with a temperature of 79 at Elmira and 76 at Binghamton. At Oswego, winds were south at

7 knots, with a temperature of 74 degrees. The Central Lake Ontario buoy winds were southwest at 12 knots, with a temperature of 69 degrees, and the waves were 1 foot. The forecast for the Genesee Valley and Northern Finger Lakes, including Rochester, Geneseo, Canandaigua, Newark, and Fairhaven. Rest of today, partly sunny with a 40% chance of showers and thunderstorms. Highs ranging from the upper 80s on the hilltops to the lower 90s across the lower elevations. Southwest winds 10 miles an hour or less, increasing to 10 to 15 miles an hour. Heat index values in the upper 90s. Tonight, partly cloudy. Muggy with lows in the mid-70s. Southwest winds 10 miles an hour or less. Wednesday, partly sunny. Hot with highs ranging from the upper 80s along the lakeshore to the mid-90s inland. Southwest winds 10 miles an hour or less, becoming west 10 to 15 miles an hour. Heat index values up to 105. Wednesday night, partly cloudy. Very warm and muggy with lows in the mid-70s. Southwest winds 5 to 10 miles an hour, becoming light. Thursday, sunny, hot with highs ranging from the lower 90s along the lakeshore to the mid-90s inland. Southwest winds 5 to 10 miles an hour, becoming west 10 to 15 miles an hour. The forecast for the Southern Finger Lakes, including Tinian, Seneca Falls, and Auburn. Rest of today, partly sunny with a 40% chance of showers and thunderstorms. Highs in the upper 80s. Light winds, becoming southwest around 10 miles an hour. Heat index values in the upper 90s. Tonight, partly cloudy. A chance of showers and thunderstorms in the evening. Muggy with lows in the mid-70s. Light southwest winds. Chance of rain 40%. Wednesday, partly sunny with a 30% chance of showers and thunderstorms. Hot with highs in the mid-90s. Southwest winds 10 miles an hour or less, becoming west. Heat index values up to 105. Wednesday night, partly cloudy. A chance of showers and thunderstorms in the evening. Very warm and muggy with lows in the mid-70s. Light winds. Chance of rain 30%. Thursday, sunny, hot with highs in the mid-90s. Light winds, becoming west 5 to 10 miles an hour. And now the extended forecast. Friday, partly cloudy. A 40% chance of showers and thunderstorms. Highs in the lower 90s. Lows in the mid-70s. Independence Day, mostly cloudy. A 50% chance of showers and thunderstorms. Highs in the upper 80s. Lows in the lower 70s. Sunday, mostly cloudy. A chance of showers. Highs in the mid-80s. Lows in the upper 60s. Chance of rain 30%. Monday, mostly cloudy. A 30% chance of showers and thunderstorms. Highs in the mid-80s. Lows in the upper 60s. The Rochester, New York climate summary for yesterday, June 29, 2026. Yesterday's high temperature of 86 degrees occurred at 2:40 p.m. Yesterday's low temperature of 59 degrees occurred at 5:27 a.m. No precipitation fell yesterday, which leaves the monthly total at 4.34 inches. The total precipitation for the year still stands at 23.26 inches. There were no heating degree days yesterday. This leaves the monthly total at 30. The yearly total since July 1st is 6,461. There were 8 cooling degree days yesterday. This brings the monthly total to 102. The yearly total since January 1st is 141. Yesterday the maximum wind observed was 13 miles an hour from the northeast. The highest wind gust observed was 17 miles per hour from the northeast, which occurred at 2:47 p.m. The average wind speed was less than 5 miles per hour yesterday. The record high for today is 96, which occurred in 1964, and the record low is 46, which occurred in 1896. Sunrise today is at 5:34 a.m. and sunset is at 8:54 p.m. This is the NOAA Weather Radio KHA 53 in Rochester. 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Heat statement for counties in New York, Seneca,

Southern Key, Yuga, and Yates. What? For the heat advisory, heat index values up to 98 expected. For the extreme heat watch, dangerously hot conditions with heat index values up to 105 possible. Where? Broome, Chemung, Shenango, Cortland, Madison, Onondaga, Schuyler, Seneca, Southern Cayuga, Southern Oneida, Steuben, Tioga, Tompkins, and Yates counties. When? For the heat advisory, from noon today to 8 p.m. this evening. For the extreme heat watch, from Wednesday morning through Friday evening. Impacts, heat-related illnesses increase significantly during extreme heat and high humidity events. Hot temperatures and high humidity may cause heat illnesses. Additional details, the hottest temperatures will be in urban valley locations during the mid to late afternoon period. Drink plenty of fluids, stay in an air-conditioned room, stay out of the sun, and check up on relatives and neighbors. Do not leave young children and pets in unattended vehicles. Car interiors will reach lethal temperatures in a matter of minutes. Heat statement, for counties, in New York, Genesee, Livingston, Monroe, Northern Cayuga, Ontario, Orleans and Wayne. What, for the heat advisory, heat index values in the upper 90s expected. For the extreme heat watch, dangerously hot conditions with heat index values as high as 105 possible. Where, Niagara, Orleans, Monroe, Wayne, Northern Cayuga, Oswego, Northern Erie, Genesee, Livingston, and Ontario counties. When, for the heat advisory, from noon today to 8 p.m. this evening. For the extreme heat watch, from Wednesday afternoon through Friday evening. Impacts, extreme heat and humidity will significantly increase the potential for heat-related illnesses, particularly for those working or participating in outdoor activities. Hot temperatures and high humidity may cause heat-related illnesses to occur. Drink plenty of fluids, stay in an air-conditioned room, stay out of the sun, and check up on relatives and neighbors. Young children and pets should never be left unattended in vehicles under any circumstances. This is especially true during hot weather when car interiors can reach lethal temperatures in a matter of minutes. Take extra precautions if you work or spend time outside. When possible, reschedule strenuous activities to early morning or evening. Know the signs and symptoms of heat exhaustion and heat stroke. Wear lightweight and loose-fitting clothing when possible. To reduce risk during outdoor work, the Occupational Safety and Health Administration recommends scheduling frequent rest breaks in shaded or air-conditioned environments. Anyone overcome by heat should be moved to a cool and shaded location. Heat stroke is an emergency. Call 911. Heat statement, for county, Wyoming, New York. What, heat index values in the upper 90s expected? Where, Wyoming and Southern Erie counties? When, from noon today to 8 p.m. this evening? Impacts, hot temperatures and high humidity may cause heat-related illnesses to occur. Drink plenty of fluids, stay in an air-conditioned room, stay out of the sun, and check up on relatives and neighbors. Young children and pets should never be left unattended in vehicles under any circumstances. This is especially true during hot weather when car interiors can reach lethal temperatures in a matter of minutes. Take extra precautions if you work or spend time outside. When possible, reschedule strenuous activities to early morning or evening. Know the signs and symptoms of heat exhaustion and heat stroke. Wear lightweight and loose-fitting clothing when possible. To reduce risk during outdoor work, the Occupational Safety and Health Administration recommends scheduling frequent rest breaks in shaded or air-conditioned environments. Anyone overcome by heat should be moved to a cool and shaded location. Heat stroke is an emergency. Call 911. Heat statement, for counties, in New York, Genesee, Niagara, Northern Erie and Orleans. What, for the heat advisory, heat index values in the upper 90s expected. For the extreme heat watch, dangerously hot conditions with heat index values as high as 105 possible. Where, Niagara, Orleans, Monroe, Wayne, Northern Cayuga, Oswego, Northern Erie, Genesee, Livingston, and Ontario counties. When, for the heat advisory, from noon today to 8 p.m. this evening. For the extreme heat watch, from Wednesday afternoon through Friday evening. Impacts, extreme heat and humidity will significantly increase the potential for heat-related illnesses, particularly for those working or participating in outdoor activities. Hot temperatures and high humidity may cause heat-related illnesses.

process to occur. Drink plenty of fluids, stay in an air-conditioned room, stay out of the sun, and check up on relatives and neighbors. Young children and pets should never be left unattended in vehicles under any circumstances. This is especially true during hot weather when car interiors can reach lethal temperatures in a matter of minutes. Take extra precautions if you work or spend time outside. 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Know the signs and symptoms of heat exhaustion and heat stroke. Wear lightweight and loose-fitting clothing when possible. To reduce risk during outdoor work, the Occupational Safety and Health Administration recommends scheduling frequent rest breaks in shaded or air-conditioned environments. Anyone overcome by heat should be moved to a cool and shaded location. Heat stroke is an emergency. Call 911. Heat statement for counties in New York, Southern Erie, and Wyoming. What? Heat index values in the upper 90s expected. Where? Wyoming and Southern Erie counties. When? From noon today to 8 p.m. this evening. Impacts: hot temperatures and high humidity may cause heat-related illnesses to occur. Drink plenty of fluids, stay in an air-conditioned room, stay out of the sun, and check up on relatives and neighbors. Young children and pets should never be left unattended in vehicles under any circumstances. This is especially true during hot weather when car interiors can reach lethal temperatures in a matter of minutes. Take extra precautions if you work or spend time outside. When possible, reschedule strenuous activities to early morning or evening. Know the signs and symptoms of heat exhaustion and heat stroke. Wear lightweight and loose-fitting clothing when possible. To reduce risk during outdoor work, the Occupational Safety and Health Administration recommends scheduling frequent rest breaks in shaded or air-conditioned environments. Anyone overcome by heat should be moved to a cool and shaded location. Heat stroke is an emergency. Call 911. The 10 a.m. weather at Rochester, light rain was falling. The temperature was 75 degrees Fahrenheit or 24 degrees Celsius, the dew point 71 and the relative humidity 87%. The wind was southwest at 9 miles an hour. The pressure was 30.00 inches and falling. Repeating at Rochester, light rain was falling, temperature 75 degrees. Around the region at 10 a.m. rain was falling, with a temperature of 79 at Syracuse and 72 at Watertown. It was mostly sunny, with a temperature of 84 at Erie, 85 at Buffalo, 82 at Niagara Falls, and 77 at Toronto. It was partly sunny, with a temperature of 79 at Elmira, and 76 at Binghamton. At Oswego, winds were south at 7 knots, with a temperature of 74 degrees. The Central Lake Ontario buoy winds were southwest at 12 knots, with a temperature of 69 degrees, and the waves were 1 foot. The forecast for the Genesee Valley and Northern Finger Lakes, including Rochester, Geneseo, Canandaigua, Newark, and Fairhaven. Rest of today, partly sunny with a 40% chance of showers and thunderstorms. Highs ranging from the upper 80s on the hilltops to the lower 90s across the lower elevations. Southwest winds 10 miles an hour or less, increasing to 10 to 15 miles an hour. Heat index values in the upper 90s. Tonight, partly cloudy. Muggy with lows in the mid-70s. Southwest winds 10 miles an hour or less. Wednesday, partly sunny. Hot with highs ranging from the upper 80s along the lakeshore to the mid-90s inland. Southwest winds 10 miles an hour or less, becoming west 10 to 15 miles an hour. Heat index values up to 105. Wednesday night, partly cloudy. Very warm and muggy with lows in the mid-70s. Southwest winds 5 to 10 miles an hour, becoming light. Thursday, sunny, hot with highs ranging from the lower 90s along the lakeshore to the mid-90s inland. Southwest winds 5 to 10 miles an hour, becoming west 10 to 15 miles an hour. The forecast for the Southern Finger Lakes, including Pinyan, Seneca Falls, and Auburn. Rest of today, partly sunny with a 40% chance of showers and thunderstorms. Highs in the upper 80s. Light winds, becoming southwest around 10 miles an hour. Heat index values in the upper 90s. Tonight, partly cloudy. A chance of showers and thunderstorms in the evening. Muggy with lows in the mid-70s. Light southwest winds. Chance of rain 40%. Wednesday,

partly sunny with a 30% chance of showers and thunderstorms. Hot with highs in the mid-90s. Southwest winds 10 miles an hour or less, becoming west. Heat index values up to 105. Wednesday night, partly cloudy. A chance of showers and thunderstorms in the evening. Very warm and muggy with lows in the mid-70s. Light winds. Chance of rain 30%. Thursday, sunny, hot with highs in the mid-90s. Light winds, becoming west 5 to 10 miles an hour. And now the extended forecast. Friday, partly cloudy. A 40% chance of showers and thunderstorms. Highs in the lower 90s. Lows in the mid-70s. Independence Day, mostly cloudy. A 50% chance of showers and thunderstorms. Highs in the upper 80s. Lows in the lower 70s. Sunday, mostly cloudy. A chance of showers. Highs in the mid-80s. Lows in the upper 60s. Chance of rain 30%. Monday, mostly cloudy. A 30% chance of showers and thunderstorms. Highs in the mid-80s. Lows in the upper 60s. The Nearshore Marine Forecast, for the Niagara River to Hamelin Beach along Lake Ontario. This afternoon, southwest winds 5 to 15 knots. A chance of showers and thunderstorms. Waves 2 feet or less. Tonight, southwest winds 10 to 15 knots. Partly cloudy. Waves 2 feet or less. Wednesday, southwest winds 10 to 15 knots. A chance of showers and thunderstorms in the afternoon. Waves 1 to 3 feet. Wednesday night, southwest winds 10 to 15 knots. A chance of showers and thunderstorms in the evening. Waves 1 to 3 feet. Thursday, southwest winds 10 to 15 knots. Mainly clear, then becoming partly cloudy. Waves 1 to 3 feet. Friday, west winds 5 to 10 knots becoming southwest. A chance of showers and thunderstorms. Waves 1 foot or less. Saturday, west winds 5 to 10 knots becoming north. A chance of showers and thunderstorms. Waves 1 foot or less. Winds and waves higher and near thunderstorms. The Nearshore Marine Forecast, for Hamelin Beach to Mexico Bay. This afternoon, southwest winds 10 knots or less becoming south. A chance of showers and thunderstorms. Waves 1 foot or less. Tonight, southwest winds 5 to 15 knots. A chance of showers and thunderstorms overnight. Waves 2 feet or less. Wednesday, southwest winds 5 to 15 knots becoming west. Mostly sunny. Waves 2 feet or less. Wednesday night, west winds 5 to 15 knots becoming southwest. Partly cloudy. Waves 2 feet or less. Thursday, southwest winds 5 to 15 knots becoming west. Mainly clear, then becoming partly cloudy. Waves 2 feet or less. Friday, west winds 5 to 10 knots. A chance of showers and thunderstorms Friday night. Waves 2 feet or less. Saturday, west winds 5 to 10 knots becoming northwest. A chance of showers and thunderstorms. Waves 1 foot or less. Winds and waves higher and near thunderstorms. The water temperature off Rochester is 51 degrees. 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Yours. The water temperature off Rochester is 51 degrees. This is the NOAA Weather Radio KHA-53 in Rochester. 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KHA-53 operates on a frequency of 162.40 MHz. Heat statement for counties in New York, Seneca, Southern Cayuga and Yates. What? For the heat advisory, heat index values up to 98 expected. For the extreme heat watch, dangerously hot conditions with heat index values up to 105 possible. Ware, Broome, Charmong, Shenango, Cortland, Madison, Onondaga, Schuyler, Seneca, Southern Cayuga, Southern Oneida, Steuben, Tioga, Tompkins, and Yates counties. When, for the heat advisory, from noon today to 8 p.m. this evening. For the extreme heat watch, from Wednesday morning through Friday evening. Impacts, heat

heat-related illnesses increase significantly during extreme heat and high humidity events. Hot temperatures and high humidity may cause heat illnesses. Additional details, the hottest temperatures will be in urban valley locations during the mid to late afternoon period. Drink plenty of fluids, stay in an air-conditioned room, stay out of the sun, and check up on relatives and neighbors. Do not leave young children and pets in unattended vehicles. Car interiors will reach lethal temperatures in a matter of minutes. Heat statement for counties in New York, Genesee, Livingston, Monroe, Northern Cayuga, Ontario, Orleans, and Wayne. What? For the heat advisory, heat index values in the upper 90s expected. For the extreme heat watch, dangerously hot conditions with heat index values as high as 105 possible. Where? Niagara, Orleans, Monroe, Wayne, Northern Cayuga, Oswego, Northern Erie, Genesee, Livingston, and Ontario counties. When? For the heat advisory, from noon today to 8 p.m. this evening. For the extreme heat watch, from Wednesday afternoon through Friday evening. Impacts, extreme heat and humidity will significantly increase the potential for heat-related illnesses, particularly for those working or participating in outdoor activities. Hot temperatures and high humidity may cause heat-related illnesses to occur. Drink plenty of fluids, stay in an air-conditioned room, stay out of the sun, and check up on relatives and neighbors. Young children and pets should never be left unattended in vehicles under any circumstances. This is especially true during hot weather when car interiors can reach lethal temperatures in a matter of minutes. Take extra precautions if you work or spend time outside. When possible, reschedule strenuous activities to early morning or evening. Know the signs and symptoms of heat exhaustion and heat stroke. Wear lightweight and loose-fitting clothing when possible. To reduce risk during outdoor work, the Occupational Safety and Health Administration recommends scheduling frequent rest breaks in shaded or air-conditioned environments. Anyone overcome by heat should be moved to a cool and shaded location. Heat stroke is an emergency. Call 911. Heat statement for county, Wyoming, New York. What? Heat index values in the upper 90s expected. Where? Wyoming and Southern Erie counties. When? From noon today to 8 p.m. this evening. Impacts, hot temperatures and high humidity may cause heat-related illnesses to occur. Drink plenty of fluids, stay in an air-conditioned room, stay out of the sun, and check up on relatives and neighbors. Young children and pets should never be left unattended in vehicles under any circumstances. This is especially true during hot weather when car interiors can reach lethal temperatures in a matter of minutes. Take extra precautions if you work or spend time outside. When possible, reschedule strenuous activities to early morning or evening. Know the signs and symptoms of heat exhaustion and heat stroke. Wear lightweight and loose-fitting clothing when possible. To reduce risk during outdoor work, the Occupational Safety and Health Administration recommends scheduling frequent rest breaks in shaded or air-conditioned environments. Anyone overcome by heat should be moved to a cool and shaded location. Heat stroke is an emergency. Call 911. Heat statement for counties in New York, Genesee, Niagara, Northern Erie, and Orleans. What? For the heat advisory, heat index values in the upper 90s expected. For the extreme heat watch, dangerously hot conditions with heat index values as high as 105 possible. Where? Niagara, Orleans, Monroe, Wayne, Northern Cayuga, Oswego, Northern Erie, Genesee, Livingston, and Ontario counties. When? For the heat advisory, from noon today to 8 p.m. this evening. For the extreme heat watch, from Wednesday afternoon through Friday evening. Impacts, extreme heat and humidity will significantly increase the potential for heat-related illnesses, particularly for those working or participating in outdoor activities. Hot temperatures and high humidity may cause heat-related illnesses to occur. Drink plenty of fluids, stay in an air-conditioned room, stay out of the sun, and check up on relatives and neighbors. Young children and pets should never be left unattended in vehicles under any circumstances. This is especially true during hot weather when car interiors can reach lethal temperatures in a matter of minutes. Take extra precautions if you work or spend time outside. 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Know the signs and symptoms of heat exhaustion and heat stroke. 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
reduce risk during outdoor work. The Occupational Safety and Health Administration recommends scheduling frequent rest breaks in shaded or air-conditioned environments. Anyone overcome by heat should be moved to a cool and shaded location. Heat stroke is an emergency. Call 911. Heat statement for counties in New York, Southern Erie, and Wyoming. What heat index values in the upper 90s expected? Where, Wyoming and Southern Erie counties? When, from noon today to 8 p.m. this evening? Impacts, hot temperatures and high humidity may cause heat-related illnesses to occur. Drink plenty of fluids, stay in an air-conditioned room, stay out of the sun, and check up on relatives and neighbors. Young children and pets should never be left unattended in vehicles under any circumstances. This is especially true during hot weather when car interiors can reach lethal temperatures in a matter of minutes. Take extra precautions if you work or spend time outside. When possible, reschedule strenuous activities to early morning or evening. Know the signs and symptoms of heat exhaustion and heat stroke. Wear lightweight and loose-fitting clothing when possible. To reduce risk during outdoor work, the Occupational Safety and Health Administration recommends scheduling frequent rest breaks in shaded or air-conditioned environments. Anyone overcome by heat should be moved to a cool and shaded location. Heat stroke is an emergency. Call 911. The 10 a.m. weather at Rochester, light rain was falling. The temperature was 75 degrees Fahrenheit or 24 degrees Celsius, the dew point 71 and the relative humidity 87%. The wind was southwest at 9 miles an hour. The pressure was 30.00 inches and falling. Repeating at Rochester, light rain was falling, temperature 75 degrees. Around the region at 10 a.m. rain was falling, with a temperature of 79 at Syracuse and 72 at Watertown. It was mostly sunny, with a temperature of 84 at Erie, 85 at Buffalo, 82 at Niagara Falls, and 77 at Toronto. It was partly sunny, with a temperature of 79 at Elmira and 76 at Binghamton. At Oswego, winds were south at 7 knots, with a temperature of 74 degrees. The Central Lake Ontario buoy winds were southwest at 12 knots, with a temperature of 69 degrees, and the waves were 1 foot. The forecast for the Genesee Valley and Northern Finger Lakes, including Rochester, Geneseo, Canandaigua, Newark, and Fairhaven. Rest of today, partly sunny with a 40% chance of showers and thunderstorms. Highs ranging from the upper 80s on the hilltops to the lower 90s across the lower elevations. Southwest winds 10 miles an hour or less, increasing to 10 to 15 miles an hour. Heat index values in the upper 90s. Tonight, partly cloudy. Muggy with lows in the mid-70s. Southwest winds 10 miles an hour or less. Wednesday, partly sunny. Hot with highs ranging from the upper 80s along the lakeshore to the mid-90s inland. Southwest winds 10 miles an hour or less, becoming west 10 to 15 miles an hour. Heat index values up to 105. Wednesday night, partly cloudy. Very warm and muggy with lows in the mid-70s. Southwest winds 5 to 10 miles an hour, becoming light. Thursday, sunny, hot with highs ranging from the lower 90s along the lakeshore to the mid-90s inland. Southwest winds 5 to 10 miles an hour, becoming west 10 to 15 miles an hour. The forecast for the Southern Finger Lakes, including Pinyan, Seneca Falls, and Auburn. Rest of today, partly sunny with a 40% chance of showers and thunderstorms. Highs in the upper 80s. Light winds, becoming southwest around 10 miles an hour. Heat index values in the upper 90s. Tonight, partly cloudy. A chance of showers and thunderstorms in the evening. Muggy with lows in the mid-70s. Light southwest winds. Chance of rain 40%. Wednesday, partly sunny with a 30% chance of showers and thunderstorms. Hot with highs in the mid-90s. Southwest winds 10 miles an hour or less, becoming west. Heat index values up to 105. Wednesday night, partly cloudy. A chance of showers and thunderstorms in the evening. Very warm and muggy with lows in the mid-70s. Light winds. Chance of rain 30%. Thursday, sunny, hot with highs in the mid-90s. Light winds, becoming west 5 to 10 miles an hour. And now the extended forecast.

Friday, partly cloudy. A 40% chance of showers and thunderstorms. Highs in the lower 90s. Lows in the mid-70s. Independence Day, mostly cloudy. A 50% chance of showers and thunderstorms. Highs in the upper 80s. Lows in the lower 70s. Sunday, mostly cloudy. A chance of showers. Highs in the mid-80s. Lows in the upper 60s. Chance of rain 30%. Monday, mostly cloudy. A 30% chance of showers and thunderstorms. Highs in the mid-80s. Lows in the upper 60s. 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KHA-53 operates on a frequency of 162.40 MHz. The Rochester, New York climate summary for yesterday, June 29, 2026. Yesterday's high temperature of 86 degrees occurred at 2:40 p.m. Yesterday's low temperature of 59 degrees occurred at 5:27 a.m. No precipitation fell yesterday, which leaves the monthly total at 4.34 inches. The total precipitation for the year still stands at 23.26 inches. There were no heating degree days yesterday. This leaves the monthly total at 30. The yearly total since July 1st is 6,461. There were 8 cooling degree days yesterday. This brings the monthly total to 102. The yearly total since January 1st is 141. Yesterday the maximum wind observed was 13 miles an hour from the northeast. The highest wind gust observed was 17 miles per hour from the northeast, which occurred at 2:47 p.m. The average wind speed was less than 5 miles per hour yesterday. The record high for today is 96, which occurred in 1964, and the record low is 46, which occurred in 1896. Sunrise today is at 5:34 a.m. and sunset is at 8:54 p.m. Heat statement for counties in New York, Seneca, Southern Cayuga, and Yates. What for the heat advisory, heat index values up to 98 expected. For the extreme heat watch, dangerously hot conditions with heat index values up to 105 possible. Ware, Broome, Chemung, Chenango, Cortland, Madison, Onondaga, Schuyler, Seneca, Southern Cayuga, Southern Oneida, Steuben, Tioga, Tompkins, and Yates counties. When, for the heat advisory, from noon today to 8 p.m. this evening. For the extreme heat watch, from Wednesday morning through Friday evening. Impacts, heat-related illnesses increase significantly during extreme heat and high humidity events. Hot temperatures and high humidity may cause heat illnesses. Additional details, the hottest temperatures will be in urban valley locations during the mid to late afternoon period. Drink plenty of fluids, stay in an air-conditioned room, stay out of the sun, and check up on relatives and neighbors. Do not leave young children and pets in unattended vehicles. Car interiors will reach lethal temperatures in a matter of minutes. Heat statement for counties in New York, Genesee, Livingston, Monroe, Northern Cayuga, Ontario, Orleans, and Wayne. What for the heat advisory, heat index values in the upper 90s expected. For the extreme heat watch, dangerously hot conditions with heat index values as high as 105 possible. Ware, Niagara, Orleans, Monroe, Wayne, Northern Cayuga, Oswego, Northern Erie, Genesee, Livingston, and Ontario counties. When, for the heat advisory, from noon today to 8 p.m. this evening. For the extreme heat watch, from Wednesday afternoon through Friday evening. Impacts, extreme heat and humidity will significantly increase the potential for heat-related illnesses, particularly for those working or participating in outdoor activities. Hot temperatures and high humidity may cause heat-related illnesses to occur. Drink plenty of fluids, stay in an air-conditioned room, stay out of the sun, and check up on relatives and neighbors. Young children and pets should never be left unattended in vehicles under any circumstances. This is especially true during hot weather when car interiors can reach lethal temperatures in a matter of minutes. Take extra precautions if you work or spend time outside. When possible, reschedule strenuous activities to early morning or evening. Know the signs and symptoms of heat exhaustion and heat stroke. Wear lightweight and loose-fitting clothing when possible. 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

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Anyone overcome by heat should be moved to a cool and shaded location. Heat stroke is an emergency. Call 911. Heat statement for County, Wyoming, New York. What? Heat index values in the upper 90s expected. Where? Wyoming and southern Erie counties. When? From noon today to 8 p.m. this evening. Impacts: hot temperatures and high humidity may cause heat-related illnesses to occur. Drink plenty of fluids, stay in an air-conditioned room, stay out of the sun, and check up on relatives and neighbors. Young children and pets should never be left unattended in vehicles under any circumstances. This is especially true during hot weather when car interiors can reach lethal temperatures in a matter of minutes. Take extra precautions if you work or spend time outside. 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Know the signs and symptoms of heat exhaustion and heat stroke. Wear lightweight and loose-fitting clothing when possible. To reduce risk during outdoor work, the Occupational Safety and Health Administration recommends scheduling frequent rest breaks in shaded or air-conditioned environments. Anyone overcome by heat should be moved to a cool and shaded location. Heat stroke is an emergency. Call 911. Heat statement for counties in New York, Genesee, Niagara, Northern Erie, and Orleans. What? For the heat advisory, heat index values in the upper 90s expected. For the extreme heat watch, dangerously hot conditions with heat index values as high as 105 possible. Where? Niagara, Orleans, Monroe, Wayne, Northern Cayuga, Oswego, Northern Erie, Genesee, Livingston, and Ontario counties. When? For the heat advisory, from noon today to 8 p.m. this evening. For the extreme heat watch, from Wednesday afternoon through Friday evening. Impacts: extreme heat and humidity will significantly increase the potential for heat-related illnesses, particularly for those working or participating in outdoor activities. Hot temperatures and high humidity may cause heat-related illnesses to occur. Drink plenty of fluids, stay in an air-conditioned room, stay out of the sun, and check up on relatives and neighbors. Young children and pets should never be left unattended in vehicles under any circumstances. This is especially true during hot weather when car interiors can reach lethal temperatures in a matter of minutes. Take extra precautions if you work or spend time outside. When possible, reschedule strenuous activities to early morning or evening. Know the signs and symptoms of heat exhaustion and heat stroke. Wear lightweight and loose-fitting clothing when possible. To reduce risk during outdoor work, the Occupational Safety and Health Administration recommends scheduling frequent rest breaks in shaded or air-conditioned environments. Anyone overcome by heat should be moved to a cool and shaded location. Heat stroke is an emergency. Call 911. Heat statement for counties in New York, Southern Erie, and Wyoming. What? Heat index values in the upper 90s expected. Where? Wyoming and Southern Erie counties. When? From noon today to 8 p.m. this evening. Impacts: hot temperatures and high humidity may cause heat-related illnesses to occur. Drink plenty of fluids, stay in an air-conditioned room, stay out of the sun, and check up on relatives and neighbors. Young children and pets should never be left unattended in vehicles under any circumstances. This is especially true during hot weather when car interiors can reach lethal temperatures in a matter of minutes. Take extra precautions if you work or spend time outside. 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Know the signs and symptoms of heat exhaustion and heat stroke. Wear lightweight and loose-fitting clothing when possible. To reduce risk during outdoor work, the Occupational Safety and Health Administration recommends scheduling frequent rest breaks in shaded or air-conditioned environments. Anyone overcome by heat should be moved to a cool and shaded location. Heat stroke is an emergency. Call 911. The 10 a.m. weather at Rochester, light rain was falling. The temperature was 75 degrees Fahrenheit or 24 degrees Celsius, the dew point 71 and the relative humidity 87%. The wind was southwest at 9 miles an hour. The pressure was 30.00 inches and falling. Repeating at Rochester, light rain was falling, temperature 75 degrees. Around the region at 10 a.m. rain was falling, with a temperature of 79 at Syracuse and 72 at

conditions. Southwest winds 10 miles an hour or less, increasing to 10 to 15 miles an hour. Heat index values in the upper 90s. Tonight, partly cloudy. Muggy with lows in the mid-70s. Southwest winds 10 miles an hour or less. Wednesday, partly sunny. Hot with highs ranging from the upper 80s along the lakeshore to the mid-90s inland. Southwest winds 10 miles an hour or less, becoming west 10 to 15 miles an hour. Heat index values up to 105. Wednesday night, partly cloudy. Very warm and muggy with lows in the mid-70s. Southwest winds 5 to 10 miles an hour, becoming light. Thursday, sunny, hot with highs ranging from the lower 90s along the lakeshore to the mid-90s inland. Southwest winds 5 to 10 miles an hour, becoming west 10 to 15 miles an hour. The forecast for the Southern Finger Lakes, including Pinyan, Seneca Falls, and Auburn. Rest of today, partly sunny with a 40% chance of showers and thunderstorms. Highs in the upper 80s. Light winds, becoming southwest around 10 miles an hour. Heat index values in the upper 90s. Tonight, partly cloudy. A chance of showers and thunderstorms in the evening. Muggy with lows in the mid-70s. Light southwest winds. Chance of rain 40%. Wednesday, partly sunny with a 30% chance of showers and thunderstorms. Hot with highs in the mid-90s. Southwest winds 10 miles an hour or less, becoming west. Heat index values up to 105. Wednesday night, partly cloudy. A chance of showers and thunderstorms in the evening. Very warm and muggy with lows in the mid-70s. Light winds. Chance of rain 30%. Thursday, sunny, hot with highs in the mid-90s. Light winds, becoming west 5 to 10 miles an hour. And now the extended forecast. Friday, partly cloudy. A 40% chance of showers and thunderstorms. Highs in the lower 90s. Lows in the mid-70s. Independence Day, mostly cloudy. A 50% chance of showers and thunderstorms. Highs in the upper 80s. Lows in the lower 70s. Sunday, mostly cloudy. A chance of showers. Highs in the mid-80s. Lows in the upper 60s. Chance of rain 30%. Monday, mostly cloudy. A 30% chance of showers and thunderstorms. Highs in the mid-80s. Lows in the upper 60s. 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KHA 53 operates on a frequency of 162.40 MHz. Heat statement for counties in New York, Seneca, Southern Cayuga, and Yates. What for the heat advisory, heat index values up to 98 expected. For the extreme heat watch, dangerously hot conditions with heat index values up to 105 possible. Ware, Broome, Chemung, Shenango, Cortland, Madison, Onondaga, Schuyler, Seneca, Southern Cayuga, Southern Oneida, Steuben, Tioga, Tompkins, and Yates counties. When, for the heat advisory, from noon today to 8 p.m. this evening. For the extreme heat watch, from Wednesday morning through Friday evening. Impacts, heat-related illnesses increase significantly during extreme heat and high humidity events. Hot temperatures and high humidity may cause heat illnesses. Additional details, the hottest temperatures will be in urban valley locations during the mid to late afternoon period. Drink plenty of fluids, stay in an air-conditioned room, stay out of the sun, and check up on relatives and neighbors. Do not leave young children and pets in unattended vehicles. Car interiors will reach lethal temperatures in a matter of minutes. Heat statement for counties in New York, Genesee, Livingston, Monroe, Northern Cayuga, Ontario, Orleans, and Wayne. What for the heat advisory, heat index values in the upper 90s expected. For the extreme heat watch, dangerously hot conditions with heat index values as high as 105 possible. Ware, Niagara, Orleans, Monroe, Wayne, Northern Cayuga, Oswego, Northern Erie, Genesee, Livingston, and Ontario counties. When, for the heat advisory, from noon today to 8 p.m. this evening. For the extreme heat watch, from Wednesday afternoon through Friday evening.

impacts. Extreme heat and humidity will significantly increase the potential for heat-related illnesses, particularly for those working or participating in outdoor activities. Hot temperatures and high humidity may cause heat-related illnesses to occur. Drink plenty of fluids, stay in an air-conditioned room, stay out of the sun, and check up on relatives and neighbors. Young children and pets should never be left unattended in vehicles under any circumstances. This is especially true during hot weather when car interiors can reach lethal temperatures in a matter of minutes. Take extra precautions if you work or spend time outside. 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Know the signs and symptoms of heat exhaustion and heat stroke. Wear lightweight and loose-fitting clothing when possible. To reduce risk during outdoor work, the Occupational Safety and Health Administration recommends scheduling frequent rest breaks in shaded or air-conditioned environments. Anyone overcome by heat should be moved to a cool and shaded location. Heat stroke is an emergency. Call 911. Open Lake Forecast, 4, the Niagara River to Hamlin Beach beyond 5 miles from shore. This afternoon, southwest winds less than 10 knots increasing to 10 to 15 knots. A chance of showers and thunderstorms. Waves 2 feet or less. Tonight, southwest winds 10 to 15 knots. Waves 1 to 3 feet. Wednesday, southwest winds 10 to 15 knots increasing to 15 to 20 knots. A chance of showers and thunderstorms in the afternoon. Waves 1 to 3 feet. Wednesday night, southwest winds 15 to 20 knots diminishing to 10 to 15 knots. A chance of showers and thunderstorms in the evening. Waves 1 to 3 feet. Thursday, southwest winds 10 to 15 knots becoming west. Waves 1 to 3 feet. Friday, west winds 5 to 10 knots. A chance of showers and thunderstorms. Waves 1 to 2 feet. Saturday, west winds 5 to 10 knots becoming north. A chance of showers and thunderstorms. Waves 1 foot or less. Winds and waves higher in and near thunderstorms. Open Lake Forecast, 4, Hamlin Beach to Mexico Bay beyond 5 miles from shore. This afternoon, south winds 5 to 10 knots. A chance of showers and thunderstorms. Waves 2 feet or less. Tonight, southwest winds 5 to 15 knots. A chance of showers and thunderstorms late in the evening. Waves 2 feet or less. Wednesday, southwest winds 10 to 15 knots. Waves 1 to 2 feet. Wednesday night, southwest winds 5 to 15 knots. Waves 1 to 3 feet. Thursday, southwest winds 10 to 15 knots becoming west. Waves 1 to 3 feet. Friday, west winds 5 to 15 knots. A chance of showers and thunderstorms Friday night. Waves 1 to 2 feet. Saturday, west winds 5 to 10 knots becoming northwest. A chance of showers and thunderstorms. Waves 1 foot or less. Winds and waves higher in and near thunderstorms. 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Your source for official weather information across the Western Finger Lakes and the Genesee Valley. KHA 53 operates on a frequency of 162.40 MHz. Heat statement for counties in New York, Seneca, Southern Cayuga, and Yates. What, for the heat advisory, heat index values up to 98 expected. For the extreme heat watch, dangerously hot conditions with heat index values up to 105 possible. Ware, Broome, Chemung, Chenango, Cortland, Madison, Onondaga, Schuyler, Seneca, Southern Cayuga, Southern Oneida, Steuben, Tioga, Tompkins, and Yates counties. When, for the heat advisory, from noon today to 8 p.m. this evening. For the extreme heat watch, from Wednesday morning through Friday evening. Impacts, heat-related illnesses increase significantly during extreme heat and high humidity events. Hot temperatures and high humidity may cause heat illnesses. Additional details, the hottest temperatures will be in urban valley locations during the mid to late afternoon period. Drink plenty of fluids, stay in an air-conditioned room, stay out of the sun, and check up on relatives and neighbors. Do not leave young children and pets in unattended vehicles. Car interiors will reach lethal temperatures in a matter of minutes. Heat statement for counties in New York, Genesee, Liv-

Kingston, Monroe, Northern Cayuga, Ontario, Orleans, and Wayne. What? For the heat advisory, heat index values in the upper 90s expected. For the extreme heat watch, dangerously hot conditions with heat index values as high as 105 possible. Where? Niagara, Orleans, Monroe, Wayne, Northern Cayuga, Oswego, Northern Erie, Genesee, Livingston, and Ontario counties. When? For the heat advisory, from noon today to 8 p.m. this evening. For the extreme heat watch, from Wednesday afternoon through Friday evening. Impacts, extreme heat and humidity will significantly increase the potential for heat-related illnesses, particularly for those working or participating in outdoor activities. Hot temperatures and high humidity may cause heat-related illnesses to occur. Drink plenty of fluids, stay in an air-conditioned room, stay out of the sun, and check up on relatives and neighbors. Young children and pets should never be left unattended in vehicles under any circumstances. This is especially true during hot weather when car interiors can reach lethal temperatures in a matter of minutes. Take extra precautions if you work or spend time outside. When possible, reschedule strenuous activities to early morning or evening. Know the signs and symptoms of heat exhaustion and heat stroke. Wear lightweight and loose-fitting clothing when possible. To reduce risk during outdoor work, the Occupational Safety and Health Administration recommends scheduling frequent rest breaks in shaded or air-conditioned environments. Anyone overcome by heat should be moved to a cool and shaded location. Heat stroke is an emergency. Call 911. Heat statement, for County, Wyoming, New York. What? Heat index values in the upper 90s expected. Where? Wyoming and Southern Erie counties. When? From noon today to 8 p.m. this evening. Impacts, hot temperatures and high humidity may cause heat-related illnesses to occur. Drink plenty of fluids, stay in an air-conditioned room, stay out of the sun, and check up on relatives and neighbors. Young children and pets should never be left unattended in vehicles under any circumstances. This is especially true during hot weather when car interiors can reach lethal temperatures in a matter of minutes. Take extra precautions if you work or spend time outside. 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Know the signs and symptoms of heat exhaustion and heat stroke. Wear lightweight and loose-fitting clothing when possible. To reduce risk during outdoor work, the Occupational Safety and Health Administration recommends scheduling frequent rest breaks in shaded or air-conditioned environments. Anyone overcome by heat should be moved to a cool and shaded location. Heat stroke is an emergency. 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Heat statement, for counties, in New York, Genesee, Niagara, Northern Erie and Orleans. What? For the heat advisory, heat index values in the upper 90s expected. For the extreme heat watch, dangerously hot conditions with heat index values as high as 105 possible. Where? Niagara, Orleans, Monroe, Wayne, Northern Cayuga, Oswego, Northern Erie, Genesee, Livingston, and Ontario counties. When? For the heat advisory, from noon today to 8 p.m. this evening. For the extreme heat watch, from Wednesday afternoon through Friday evening. Impacts, extreme heat and humidity will significantly increase the potential for heat-related illnesses, particularly for those working or participating in outdoor activities. Hot temperatures and high humidity may cause heat-related illnesses to occur. Drink plenty of fluids, stay in an air-conditioned room, stay out of the sun, and check up on relatives and neighbors. Young children and pets should never be left unattended in vehicles under any circumstances. This is especially true during hot weather when car interiors can reach lethal temperatures in a matter of minutes. Take extra precautions if you work or spend time outside. 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Know the signs and symptoms of heat exhaustion and heat stroke. Wear lightweight and loose-fitting clothing when possible. To reduce risk during outdoor work, the Occupational Safety and Health Administration recommends scheduling frequent rest breaks in shaded or air-conditioned environments. Anyone overcome by heat should be moved to a cool and shaded location. Heat stroke is an emergency. Call 911. Heat statement, for counties, in New York, Southern Erie and Wyoming. What? Heat index values in the upper 90s expected. Where? Wyoming and Southern Erie counties. When? From noon today to 8 p.m. this evening. Impacts, hot temperatures and high humidity.

that he may cause heat-related illnesses to occur. Drink plenty of fluids, stay in an air-conditioned room, stay out of the sun, and check up on relatives and neighbors. Young children and pets should never be left unattended in vehicles under any circumstances. This is especially true during hot weather when car interiors can reach lethal temperatures in a matter of minutes. 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Know the signs and symptoms of heat exhaustion and heat stroke. 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To reduce risk during outdoor work, the Occupational Safety and Health Administration recommends scheduling frequent rest breaks in shaded or air-conditioned environments. Anyone overcome by heat should be moved to a cool and shaded location. Heat stroke is an emergency. Call 911. The 11 a.m. weather. The report from Rochester was not available. Around the region at 11 a.m. it was mostly sunny, with a temperature of 87 at Erie and 84 at Niagara Falls. It was partly sunny, with a temperature of 85 at Buffalo, 84 at Syracuse, 84 at Elmira, 78 at Binghamton, and 76 at Watertown. At Oswego, winds were south at 6 knots, with a temperature of 78 degrees. The Central Lake Ontario buoy winds were from the south at 8 knots. The forecast for the Genesee Valley and Northern Finger Lakes, including Rochester, Geneseo, Canandaigua, Newark, and Fairhaven. Rest of today, partly sunny with a 40% chance of showers and thunderstorms. Highs ranging from the upper 80s on the hilltops to the lower 90s across the lower elevations. Southwest winds 10 miles an hour or less, increasing to 10 to 15 miles an hour. Heat index values in the upper 90s. Tonight, partly cloudy. Muggy with lows in the mid-70s. Southwest winds 10 miles an hour or less. Wednesday, partly sunny. Hot with highs ranging from the upper 80s along the lakeshore to the mid-90s inland. Southwest winds 10 miles an hour or less, becoming west 10 to 15 miles an hour. Heat index values up to 105. Wednesday night, partly cloudy. Very warm and muggy with lows in the mid-70s. Southwest winds 5 to 10 miles an hour, becoming light. Thursday, sunny, hot with highs ranging from the lower 90s along the lakeshore to the mid-90s inland. Southwest winds 5 to 10 miles an hour, becoming west 10 to 15 miles an hour. The forecast for the Southern Finger Lakes, including Pinyan, Seneca Falls, and Auburn. Rest of today, partly sunny with a 40% chance of showers and thunderstorms. Highs in the upper 80s. Light winds, becoming southwest around 10 miles an hour. Heat index values in the upper 90s. Tonight, partly cloudy. A chance of showers and thunderstorms in the evening. Muggy with lows in the mid-70s. Light southwest winds. Chance of rain 40%. Wednesday, partly sunny with a 30% chance of showers and thunderstorms. Hot with highs in the mid-90s. Southwest winds 10 miles an hour or less, becoming west. Heat index values up to 105. Wednesday night, partly cloudy. A chance of showers and thunderstorms in the evening. Very warm and muggy with lows in the mid-70s. Light winds. Chance of rain 30%. Thursday, sunny, hot with highs in the mid-90s. Light winds, becoming west 5 to 10 miles an hour. And now the extended forecast. Friday, partly cloudy. A 40% chance of showers and thunderstorms. Highs in the lower 90s. Lows in the mid-70s. Independence Day, mostly cloudy. A 50% chance of showers and thunderstorms. Highs in the upper 80s. Lows in the lower 70s. Sunday, mostly cloudy. A chance of showers. Highs in the mid-80s. Lows in the upper 60s. Chance of rain 30%. Monday, mostly cloudy. A 30% chance of showers and thunderstorms. Highs in the mid-80s. Lows in the upper 60s. 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KHA 53 operates on a frequency of 162.40 MHz. Heat statement for counties in New York, Seneca, Southern Cayuga,

what? For the heat advisory, heat index values up to 98 expected. For the extreme heat watch, dangerously hot conditions with heat index values up to 105 possible. Where? Broome, Chemung, Chenango, Cortland, Madison, Onondaga, Schuyler, Seneca, Southern Cayuga, Southern Oneida, Steuben, Tioga, Tompkins, and Yates counties. When? For the heat advisory, from noon today to 8 p.m. this evening. For the extreme heat watch, from Wednesday morning through Friday evening. Impacts, heat-related illnesses increase significantly during extreme heat and high humidity events. Hot temperatures and high humidity may cause heat illnesses. Additional details, the hottest temperatures will be in urban valley locations during the mid to late afternoon period. Drink plenty of fluids, stay in an air-conditioned room, stay out of the sun, and check up on relatives and neighbors. Do not leave young children and pets in unattended vehicles. Car interiors will reach lethal temperatures in a matter of minutes. The Rochester, New York climate summary for yesterday, June 29, 2026. Yesterday's high temperature of 86 degrees occurred at 2:40 p.m. Yesterday's low temperature of 59 degrees occurred at 5:27 a.m. No precipitation fell yesterday, which leaves the monthly total at 4.34 inches. The total precipitation for the year still stands at 23.26 inches. There were no heating degree days yesterday. This leaves the monthly total at 30. The yearly total since July 1st is 6,461. There were 8 cooling degree days yesterday. This brings the monthly total to 102. The yearly total since January 1st is 141. Yesterday the maximum wind observed was 13 miles an hour from the northeast. The highest wind gust observed was 17 miles per hour from the northeast, which occurred at 2:47 p.m. The average wind speed was less than 5 miles per hour yesterday. The record high for today is 96, which occurred in 1964, and the record low is 46, which occurred in 1896. Sunrise today is at 5:34 a.m. and sunset is at 8:54 p.m. Heat statement, for counties, in New York, Genesee, Livingston, Monroe, Northern Cayuga, Ontario, Orleans and Wayne. What, for the heat advisory, heat index values in the upper 90s expected. For the extreme heat watch, dangerously hot conditions with heat index values as high as 105 possible. Where, Niagara, Orleans, Monroe, Wayne, Northern Cayuga, Oswego, Northern Erie, Genesee, Livingston, and Ontario counties. When, for the heat advisory, from noon today to 8 p.m. this evening. For the extreme heat watch, from Wednesday afternoon through Friday evening. Impacts, extreme heat and humidity will significantly increase the potential for heat-related illnesses, particularly for those working or participating in outdoor activities. Hot temperatures and high humidity may cause heat-related illnesses to occur. Drink plenty of fluids, stay in an air-conditioned room, stay out of the sun, and check up on relatives and neighbors. Young children and pets should never be left unattended in vehicles under any circumstances. This is especially true during hot weather when car interiors can reach lethal temperatures in a matter of minutes. Take extra precautions if you work or spend time outside. When possible, reschedule strenuous activities to early morning or evening. Know the signs and symptoms of heat exhaustion and heat stroke. Wear lightweight and loose-fitting clothing when possible. To reduce risk during outdoor work, the Occupational Safety and Health Administration recommends scheduling frequent rest breaks in shaded or air-conditioned environments. Anyone overcome by heat should be moved to a cool and shaded location. Heat stroke is an emergency. Call 911. Heat statement, for county, Wyoming, New York. What, heat index values in the upper 90s expected? Where, Wyoming and Southern Erie counties? When, from noon today to 8 p.m. this evening? Impacts, hot temperatures and high humidity may cause heat-related illnesses to occur. Drink plenty of fluids, stay in an air-conditioned room, stay out of the sun, and check up on relatives and neighbors. Young children and pets should never be left unattended in vehicles under any circumstances. This is especially true during hot weather when car interiors can reach lethal temperatures in a matter of minutes. Take extra precautions if you work or spend time outside. 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

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Anyone overcome by heat should be moved to a cool and shaded location. 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Heat statement for counties in New York, Genesee, Niagara, Northern Erie, and Orleans. What? For the heat advisory, heat index values in the upper 90s expected. For the extreme heat watch, dangerously hot conditions with heat index values as high as 105 possible. Where? Niagara, Orleans, Monroe, Wayne, Northern Cayuga, Oswego, Northern Erie, Genesee, Livingston, and Ontario counties. When? For the heat advisory, from noon today to 8 p.m. this evening. For the extreme heat watch, from Wednesday afternoon through Friday evening. Impacts, extreme heat and humidity will significantly increase the potential for heat-related illnesses, particularly for those working or participating in outdoor activities. Hot temperatures and high humidity may cause heat-related illnesses to occur. Drink plenty of fluids, stay in an air-conditioned room, stay out of the sun, and check up on relatives and neighbors. Young children and pets should never be left unattended in vehicles under any circumstances. This is especially true during hot weather when car interiors can reach lethal temperatures in a matter of minutes. Take extra precautions if you work or spend time outside. 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Know the signs and symptoms of heat exhaustion and heat stroke. Wear lightweight and loose-fitting clothing when possible. To reduce risk during outdoor work, the Occupational Safety and Health Administration recommends scheduling frequent rest breaks in shaded or air-conditioned environments. Anyone overcome by heat should be moved to a cool and shaded location. Heat stroke is an emergency. Call 911. Heat statement for counties in New York, Southern Erie, and Wyoming. What? Heat index values in the upper 90s expected. Where? Wyoming and Southern Erie counties. When? From noon today to 8 p.m. this evening. Impacts, hot temperatures and high humidity may cause heat-related illnesses to occur. Drink plenty of fluids, stay in an air-conditioned room, stay out of the sun, and check up on relatives and neighbors. Young children and pets should never be left unattended in vehicles under any circumstances. This is especially true during hot weather when car interiors can reach lethal temperatures in a matter of minutes. Take extra precautions if you work or spend time outside. 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Know the signs and symptoms of heat exhaustion and heat stroke. Wear lightweight and loose-fitting clothing when possible. To reduce risk during outdoor work, the Occupational Safety and Health Administration recommends scheduling frequent rest breaks in shaded or air-conditioned environments. Anyone overcome by heat should be moved to a cool and shaded location. Heat stroke is an emergency. Call 911. The 11 a.m. weather, the report from Rochester was not available. Around the region at 11 a.m. it was mostly sunny, with a temperature of 87 at Erie, 84 at Niagara Falls, 82 at Toronto, and 84 at Elmira. It was partly sunny, with a temperature of 85 at Buffalo, 84 at Syracuse, and 78 at Binghamton. At Watertown, it was cloudy, with a temperature of 76. At Oswego, winds were south at 6 knots, with a temperature of 78 degrees. The Central Lake Ontario buoy winds were south at 10 knots, with a temperature of 68 degrees, and the waves were 1 foot. The forecast for the Genesee Valley and Northern Finger Lakes, including Rochester, Geneseo, Canandaigua, Newark, and Fairhaven. Rest of today, partly sunny with a 40% chance of showers and thunderstorms. Highs ranging from the upper 80s on the hilltops to the lower 90s across the lower elevations. Southwest winds 10 miles an hour or less, increasing to 10 to 15 miles an hour. Heat index values in the upper 90s. Tonight, partly cloudy. Muggy with lows in the mid-70s. Southwest winds 10 miles an hour or less. Wednesday, partly sunny. Hot with highs ranging from the upper 80s along the lakeshore to the mid-90s inland. Southwest winds 10 miles an hour or less, becoming west 10 to 15 miles an hour. Heat index values up to 105. Wednesday night,

partly cloudy. Very warm and muggy with lows in the mid-70s. Southwest winds 5 to 10 miles an hour, becoming light. Thursday, sunny, hot with highs ranging from the lower 90s along the lakeshore to the mid-90s inland. Southwest winds 5 to 10 miles an hour, becoming west 10 to 15 miles an hour. The forecast for the Southern Finger Lakes, including Pinyan, Seneca Falls, and Auburn. Rest of today, partly sunny with a 40% chance of showers and thunderstorms. Highs in the upper 80s. Light winds, becoming southwest around 10 miles an hour. Heat index values in the upper 90s. Tonight, partly cloudy. A chance of showers and thunderstorms in the evening. Muggy with lows in the mid-70s. Light southwest winds. Chance of rain 40%. Wednesday, partly sunny with a 30% chance of showers and thunderstorms. Hot with highs in the mid-90s. Southwest winds 10 miles an hour or less, becoming west. Heat index values up to 105. Wednesday night, partly cloudy. A chance of showers and thunderstorms in the evening. Very warm and muggy with lows in the mid-70s. Light winds. Chance of rain 30%. Thursday, sunny, hot with highs in the mid-90s. Light winds, becoming west 5 to 10 miles an hour. And now the extended forecast. Friday, partly cloudy. A 40% chance of showers and thunderstorms. Highs in the lower 90s. Lows in the mid-70s. Independence Day, mostly cloudy. A 50% chance of showers and thunderstorms. Highs in the upper 80s. Lows in the lower 70s. Sunday, mostly cloudy. A chance of showers. Highs in the mid-80s. Lows in the upper 60s. Chance of rain 30%. Monday, mostly cloudy. A 30% chance of showers and thunderstorms. Highs in the mid-80s. Lows in the upper 60s. 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Your source for official weather information across the Western Finger Lakes and the Genesee Valley. KHA 53 operates on a frequency of 162.40 MHz. Heat statement for counties in New York, Seneca, Southern Cayuga, and Yates. What, for the heat advisory, heat index values up to 98 expected. For the extreme heat watch, dangerously hot conditions with heat index values up to 105 possible. Ware, Broome, Chemung, Shenango, Cortland, Madison, Onondaga, Schuyler, Seneca, Southern Cayuga, Southern Oneida, Steuben, Tioga, Tompkins, and Yates counties. When, for the heat advisory, from noon today to 8 p.m. this evening. For the extreme heat watch, from Wednesday morning through Friday evening. Impacts, heat-related illnesses increase significantly during extreme heat and high humidity events. Hot temperatures and high humidity may cause heat illnesses. Additional details, the hottest temperatures will be in urban valley locations during the mid to late afternoon period. Drink plenty of fluids, stay in an air-conditioned room, stay out of the sun, and check up on relatives and neighbors. Do not leave young children and pets in unattended vehicles. Car interiors will reach lethal temperatures in a matter of minutes. Heat statement for counties in New York, Genesee, Livingston, Monroe, Northern Cayuga, Ontario, Orleans, and Wayne. What, for the heat advisory, heat index values in the upper 90s expected. For the extreme heat watch, dangerously hot conditions with heat index values as high as 105 possible. Ware, Niagara, Orleans, Monroe, Wayne, Northern Cayuga, Oswego, Northern Erie, Genesee, Livingston, and Ontario counties. When, for the heat advisory, from noon today to 8 p.m. this evening. For the extreme heat watch, from Wednesday afternoon through Friday evening. Impacts, extreme heat and humidity will significantly increase the potential for heat-related illnesses, particularly for those working or participating in outdoor activities. Hot temperatures and high humidity may cause heat-related illnesses to occur. Drink plenty of fluids, stay in an air-conditioned room, stay out of the sun, and check up on relatives and neighbors. Young children and pets should never be left unattended in vehicles under any circumstances. This is especially true during hot weather when car interiors can reach lethal temperatures in a matter of minutes. Take extra precautions if you work.

or spend time outside. 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Anyone overcome by heat should be moved to a cool and shaded location. Heat stroke is an emergency. Call 911. The Nearshore Marine Forecast, for the Niagara River to Hamlin Beach along Lake Ontario. This afternoon, southwest winds 5 to 15 knots. A chance of showers and thunderstorms. Waves 2 feet or less. Tonight, southwest winds 10 to 15 knots. Partly cloudy. Waves 2 feet or less. Wednesday, southwest winds 10 to 15 knots. A chance of showers and thunderstorms in the afternoon. Waves 1 to 3 feet. Wednesday night, southwest winds 10 to 15 knots. A chance of showers and thunderstorms in the evening. Waves 1 to 3 feet. Thursday, southwest winds 10 to 15 knots. Mainly clear, then becoming partly cloudy. Waves 1 to 3 feet. Friday, west winds 5 to 10 knots becoming southwest. A chance of showers and thunderstorms. Waves 1 foot or less. Saturday, west winds 5 to 10 knots becoming north. A chance of showers and thunderstorms. Waves 1 foot or less. Winds and waves higher and near thunderstorms. The Nearshore Marine Forecast, for Hamlin Beach to Mexico Bay. This afternoon, southwest winds 10 knots or less becoming south. A chance of showers and thunderstorms. Waves 1 foot or less. Tonight, southwest winds 5 to 15 knots. A chance of showers and thunderstorms overnight. Waves 2 feet or less. Wednesday, southwest winds 5 to 15 knots becoming west. Mostly sunny. Waves 2 feet or less. Wednesday night, west winds 5 to 15 knots becoming southwest. Partly cloudy. Waves 2 feet or less. Thursday, southwest winds 5 to 15 knots becoming west. Mainly clear, then becoming partly cloudy. Waves 2 feet or less. Friday, west winds 5 to 10 knots. A chance of showers and thunderstorms Friday night. Waves 2 feet or less. Saturday, west winds 5 to 10 knots becoming northwest. A chance of showers and thunderstorms. Waves 1 foot or less. Winds and waves higher and near thunderstorms. The water temperature off Rochester is 51 degrees. Heat statement, for County, Wyoming, New York. What, heat index values in the upper 90s expected. Where, Wyoming and southern Erie counties. When, from noon today to 8 p.m. this evening. Impacts, hot temperatures expected. Where, Wyoming and southern Erie counties. When, from noon today to 8 p.m. this evening. Impacts, hot temperatures and high humidity may cause heat-related illnesses to occur. Drink plenty of fluids, stay in an air-conditioned room, stay out of the sun, and check up on relatives and neighbors. Young children and pets should never be left unattended in vehicles under any circumstances. This is especially true during hot weather when car interiors can reach lethal temperatures in a matter of minutes. Take extra precautions if you work or spend time outside. When possible, reschedule strenuous activities to early morning or evening. Know the signs and symptoms of heat exhaustion and heat stroke. Wear lightweight and loose-fitting clothing when possible. To reduce risk during outdoor work, the Occupational Safety and Health Administration recommends scheduling frequent rest breaks in shaded or air-conditioned environments. Anyone overcome by heat should be moved to a cool and shaded location. Heat stroke is an emergency. Call 911. Heat statement, for counties, in New York, Genesee, Niagara, Northern Erie and Orleans. What, for the heat advisory, heat index values in the upper 90s expected. For the extreme heat watch, dangerously hot conditions with heat index values as high as 105 possible. Where, Niagara, Orleans, Monroe, Wayne, Northern Cayuga, Oswego, Northern Erie, Genesee, Livingston, and Ontario counties. When, for the heat advisory, from noon today to 8 p.m. this

evening. So the extreme heat watch, from Wednesday afternoon through Friday evening. Impacts, extreme heat and humidity will significantly increase the potential for heat-related illnesses, particularly for those working or participating in outdoor activities. Hot temperatures and high humidity may cause heat-related illnesses to occur. Drink plenty of fluids, stay in an air-conditioned room, stay out of the sun, and check up on relatives and neighbors. Young children and pets should never be left unattended in vehicles under any circumstances. This is especially true during hot weather when car interiors can reach lethal temperatures in a matter of minutes. Take extra precautions if you work or spend time outside. When possible, reschedule strenuous activities to early morning or evening. Know the signs and symptoms of heat exhaustion and heat stroke. Wear lightweight and loose-fitting clothing when possible. To reduce risk during outdoor work, the Occupational Safety and Health Administration recommends scheduling frequent rest breaks in shaded or air-conditioned environments. Anyone overcome by heat should be moved to a cool and shaded location. Heat stroke is an emergency. Call 911. Heat statement for counties in New York, Southern Erie, and Wyoming. What? Heat index values in the upper 90s expected. Where? Wyoming and Southern Erie counties. When? From noon today to 8 p.m. this evening. Impacts, hot temperatures and high humidity may cause heat-related illnesses to occur. Drink plenty of fluids, stay in an air-conditioned room, stay out of the sun, and check up on relatives and neighbors. Young children and pets should never be left unattended in vehicles under any circumstances. This is especially true during hot weather when car interiors can reach lethal temperatures in a matter of minutes. Take extra precautions if you work or spend time outside. When possible, reschedule strenuous activities to early morning or evening. Know the signs and symptoms of heat exhaustion and heat stroke. Wear lightweight and loose-fitting clothing when possible. To reduce risk during outdoor work, the Occupational Safety and Health Administration recommends scheduling frequent rest breaks in shaded or air-conditioned environments. Anyone overcome by heat should be moved to a cool and shaded location. Heat stroke is an emergency. Call 911. The 11 a.m. weather, the report from Rochester was not available. Around the region at 11 a.m. it was mostly sunny, with a temperature of 87 at Erie, 84 at Niagara Falls, 82 at Toronto, and 84 at Elmira. It was partly sunny, with a temperature of 85 at Buffalo, 84 at Syracuse, and 78 at Binghamton. At Watertown, it was cloudy, with a temperature of 76. At Oswego, winds were south at 6 knots, with a temperature of 78 degrees. The Central Lake Ontario buoy winds were south at 10 knots, with a temperature of 68 degrees, and the waves were 1 foot. The forecast for the Genesee Valley and Northern Finger Lakes, including Rochester, Geneseo, Canandaigua, Newark, and Fairhaven. Rest of today, partly sunny with a 40% chance of showers and thunderstorms. Highs ranging from the upper 80s on the hilltops to the lower 90s across the lower elevations. Southwest winds 10 miles an hour or less, increasing to 10 to 15 miles an hour. Heat index values in the upper 90s. Tonight, partly cloudy. Muggy with lows in the mid-70s. Southwest winds 10 miles an hour or less. Wednesday, partly sunny. Hot with highs ranging from the upper 80s along the lakeshore to the mid-90s inland. Southwest winds 10 miles an hour or less, becoming west 10 to 15 miles an hour. Heat index values up to 105. Wednesday night, partly cloudy. Very warm and muggy with lows in the mid-70s. Southwest winds 5 to 10 miles an hour, becoming light. Thursday, sunny, hot with highs ranging from the lower 90s along the lakeshore to the mid-90s inland. Southwest winds 5 to 10 miles an hour, becoming west 10 to 15 miles an hour. The forecast for the Southern Finger Lakes, including Tinian, Seneca Falls, and Auburn. Rest of today, partly sunny with a 40% chance of showers and thunderstorms. Highs in the upper 80s. Light winds, becoming southwest around 10 miles an hour. Heat index values in the upper 90s. Tonight, partly cloudy. A chance of showers and thunderstorms in the evening. Muggy with lows in the mid-70s. Light southwest winds. Chance of rain 40%.
Wednesday, partly sunny with a 30% chance of showers and thunderstorms. Hot with highs in the mid-90s. Southwest winds 10 miles an hour or less, becoming west. Heat index values up to 105. Wednesday night, partly cloudy. A chance of showers and thunderstorms in the evening. Very warm and muggy with lows in the mid-70s. Light winds. Chance of rain 30%. Thursday, sunny, hot with highs in the mid-90s. Light winds, becoming west 5 to 10 miles an hour. And now the extended forecast. Friday, partly cloudy. A 40% chance of showers and thunderstorms. Highs in the lower 90s. Lows in the mid-70s. Independence Day, mostly cloudy. A 50% chance of showers and thunderstorms. Highs in the upper 80s. Lows in the lower 70s. Sunday, mostly cloudy. A chance of showers. Highs in the mid-80s. Lows in the upper 60s. Chance of rain 30%. Monday, mostly cloudy. A 30% chance of showers and thunderstorms. Highs in the mid-80s. Lows in the upper 60s. 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KHA 53 operates on a frequency of 162.40 MHz. Heat statement for counties in New York, Seneca, Southern Cayuga and Yates. What, for the heat advisory, heat index values up to 98 expected. For the extreme heat watch, dangerously hot conditions with heat index values up to 105 possible. Ware, Broome, Charmong, Shenango, Cortland, Madison, Onondaga, Schuyler, Seneca, Southern Cayuga, Southern Oneida, Steuben, Tioga, Tompkins, and Yates counties. When, for the heat advisory, from noon today to 8 p.m. this evening. For the extreme heat watch, from Wednesday morning through Friday evening. Impacts, heat-related illnesses increase significantly during extreme heat and high humidity events. Hot temperatures and high humidity may cause heat illnesses. Additional details, the hottest temperatures will be in urban valley locations during the mid to late afternoon period. Drink plenty of fluids, stay in an air-conditioned room, stay out of the sun, and check up on relatives and neighbors. Do not leave young children and pets in unattended vehicles. Car interiors will reach lethal temperatures in a matter of minutes. Heat statement for counties in New York, Genesee, Livingston, Monroe, Northern Cayuga, Ontario, Orleans and Wayne. What, for the heat advisory, heat index values in the upper 90s expected. For the extreme heat watch, dangerously hot conditions with heat index values as high as 105 possible. Ware, Niagara, Orleans, Monroe, Wayne, Northern Cayuga, Oswego, Northern Erie, Genesee, Livingston, and Ontario counties. When, for the heat advisory, from noon today to 8 p.m. this evening. For the extreme heat watch, from Wednesday afternoon through Friday evening. Impacts, extreme heat and humidity will significantly increase the potential for heat-related illnesses, particularly for those working or participating in outdoor activities. Hot temperatures and high humidity may cause heat-related illnesses to occur. Drink plenty of fluids, stay in an air-conditioned room, stay out of the sun, and check up on relatives and neighbors. Young children and pets should never be left unattended in vehicles under any circumstances. This is especially true during hot weather when car interiors can reach lethal temperatures in a matter of minutes. Take extra precautions if you work or spend time outside. When possible, reschedule strenuous activities to early morning or evening. Know the signs and symptoms of heat exhaustion and heat stroke. Wear lightweight and loose-fitting clothing when possible. To reduce risk during outdoor work, the Occupational Safety and Health Administration recommends scheduling frequent rest breaks in shaded or air-conditioned environments. Anyone overcome by heat should be moved to a cool and shaded location. Heat stroke is an emergency. Call 911. Heat statement, for county, Wyoming, New York. What, heat index values in the upper 90s expected. Where, Wyoming and Southern Erie counties. When, from noon today to 8 p.m. this evening. Impacts, hot temperatures and high humidity may cause heat-related illnesses to occur.
drink plenty of fluids, stay in an air-conditioned room, stay out of the sun, and check up on relatives and neighbors.

young children and pets should never be left unattended in vehicles under any circumstances. This is especially true during hot weather when car interiors can reach lethal temperatures in a matter of minutes. Take extra precautions if you work or spend time outside. 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Know the signs and symptoms of heat exhaustion and heat stroke. Wear lightweight and loose-fitting clothing when possible. To reduce risk during outdoor work, the Occupational Safety and Health Administration recommends scheduling frequent rest breaks in shaded or air-conditioned environments. Anyone overcome by heat should be moved to a cool and shaded location. Heat stroke is an emergency. Call 911. The Rochester, New York climate summary for yesterday, June 29, 2026. Yesterday's high temperature of 86 degrees occurred at 2:40 p.m. Yesterday's low temperature of 59 degrees occurred at 5:27 a.m. No precipitation fell yesterday, which leaves the monthly total at 4.34 inches. The total precipitation for the year still stands at 23.26 inches. There were no heating degree days yesterday. This leaves the monthly total at 30. The yearly total since July 1st is 6,461. There were 8 cooling degree days yesterday. This brings the monthly total to 102. The yearly total since January 1st is 141. Yesterday the maximum wind observed was 13 miles an hour from the northeast. The highest wind gust observed was 17 miles per hour from the northeast, which occurred at 2:47 p.m. The average wind speed was less than 5 miles per hour yesterday. The record high for today is 96, which occurred in 1964, and the record low is 46, which occurred in 1896. Sunrise today is at 5:34 a.m. and sunset is at 8:54 p.m. Heat statement for counties in New York, Genesee, Niagara, Northern Erie, and Orleans. What, for the heat advisory, heat index values in the upper 90s expected. For the extreme heat watch, dangerously hot conditions with heat index values as high as 105 possible. Ware, Niagara, Orleans, Monroe, Wayne, Northern Cayuga, Oswego, Northern Erie, Genesee, Livingston, and Ontario counties. When, for the heat advisory, from noon today to 8 p.m. this evening. For the extreme heat watch, from Wednesday afternoon through Friday evening. Impacts, extreme heat and humidity will significantly increase the potential for heat-related illnesses, particularly for those working or participating in outdoor activities. Hot temperatures and high humidity may cause heat-related illnesses to occur. Drink plenty of fluids, stay in an air-conditioned room, stay out of the sun, and check up on relatives and neighbors. Young children and pets should never be left unattended in vehicles under any circumstances. This is especially true during hot weather when car interiors can reach lethal temperatures in a matter of minutes. Take extra precautions if you work or spend time outside. When possible, reschedule strenuous activities to early morning or evening. Know the signs and symptoms of heat exhaustion and heat stroke. Wear lightweight and loose-fitting clothing when possible. To reduce risk during outdoor work, the Occupational Safety and Health Administration recommends scheduling frequent rest breaks in shaded or air-conditioned environments. Anyone overcome by heat should be moved to a cool and shaded location. Heat stroke is an emergency. Call 911. Heat statement for counties in New York, Southern Erie, and Wyoming. What, heat index values in the upper 90s expected. Where, Wyoming and Southern Erie counties. When, from noon today to 8 p.m. this evening. Impacts, hot temperatures and high humidity may cause heat-related illnesses to occur. Drink plenty of fluids, stay in an air-conditioned room, stay out of the sun, and check up on relatives and neighbors. Young children and pets should never be left unattended in vehicles under any circumstances. This is especially true during hot weather when car interiors can reach lethal temperatures in a matter of minutes. Take extra precautions if you work or spend time outside. When possible, reschedule strenuous activities to early morning or evening. Know the signs and symptoms of heat exhaustion and heat stroke. Wear lightweight and loose-fitting clothing when possible. To reduce risk during outdoor work, the Occupational Safety and Health Administration recommends scheduling frequent rest breaks in shaded or air-conditioned environments. Anyone overcome by heat should be moved to a cool and shaded location. Heat stroke is an emergency.

call 911. The 11 a.m. weather, the report from Rochester was not available. Around the region at 11 a.m. it was mostly sunny, with a temperature of 87 at Erie, 84 at Niagara Falls, 82 at Toronto, and 84 at Elmira. It was partly sunny, with a temperature of 85 at Buffalo, 84 at Syracuse, and 78 at Binghamton. At Watertown, it was cloudy, with a temperature of 76. At Oswego, winds were south at 6 knots, with a temperature of 78 degrees. The Central Lake Ontario buoy winds were south at 10 knots, with a temperature of 68 degrees, and the waves were 1 foot. The forecast for the Genesee Valley and Northern Finger Lakes, including Rochester, Geneseo, Canandaigua, Newark, and Fairhaven. Rest of today, partly sunny with a 40% chance of showers and thunderstorms. Highs ranging from the upper 80s on the hilltops to the lower 90s across the lower elevations. Southwest winds 10 miles an hour or less, increasing to 10 to 15 miles an hour. Heat index values in the upper 90s. Tonight, partly cloudy. Muggy with lows in the mid-70s. Southwest winds 10 miles an hour or less. Wednesday, partly sunny. Hot with highs ranging from the upper 80s along the lakeshore to the mid-90s inland. Southwest winds 10 miles an hour or less, becoming west 10 to 15 miles an hour. Heat index values up to 105. Wednesday night, partly cloudy. Very warm and muggy with lows in the mid-70s. Southwest winds 5 to 10 miles an hour, becoming light. Thursday, sunny, hot with highs ranging from the lower 90s along the lakeshore to the mid-90s inland. Southwest winds 5 to 10 miles an hour, becoming west 10 to 15 miles an hour. The forecast for the Southern Finger Lakes, including Pinyan, Seneca Falls, and Auburn. Rest of today, partly sunny with a 40% chance of showers and thunderstorms. Highs in the upper 80s. Light winds, becoming southwest around 10 miles an hour. Heat index values in the upper 90s. Tonight, partly cloudy. A chance of showers and thunderstorms in the evening. Muggy with lows in the mid-70s. Light southwest winds. Chance of rain 40%. Wednesday, partly sunny with a 30% chance of showers and thunderstorms. Hot with highs in the mid-90s. Southwest winds 10 miles an hour or less, becoming west. Heat index values up to 105. Wednesday night, partly cloudy. A chance of showers and thunderstorms in the evening. Very warm and muggy with lows in the mid-70s. Light winds. Chance of rain 30%. Thursday, sunny, hot with highs in the mid-90s. Light winds, becoming west 5 to 10 miles an hour. And now the extended forecast. Friday, partly cloudy. A 40% chance of showers and thunderstorms. Highs in the lower 90s. Lows in the mid-70s. Independence Day, mostly cloudy. A 50% chance of showers and thunderstorms. Highs in the upper 80s. Lows in the lower 70s. Sunday, mostly cloudy. A chance of showers. Highs in the mid-80s. Lows in the upper 60s. Chance of rain 30%. Monday, mostly cloudy. A 30% chance of showers and thunderstorms. Highs in the mid-80s. Lows in the upper 60s. 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KHA 53 operates on a frequency of 162.40 MHz. Heat statement for counties in New York, Seneca, Southern Cayuga, and Yates. What for the heat advisory, heat index values up to 98 expected. For the extreme heat watch, dangerously hot conditions with heat index values up to 105 possible. Ware, Broome, Chemung, Shenango, Cortland, Madison, Onondaga, Schuyler, Seneca, Southern Cayuga, Southern Oneida, Steuben, Tioga, Tompkins, and Yates counties. When, for the heat advisory, from noon today to 8 p.m. this evening. For the extreme heat watch, from Wednesday morning through Friday evening. Impacts, heat-related illnesses increase significantly during extreme heat and high humidity events. Hot temperatures and high humidity may cause heat illnesses.

Monroe, Wayne, Northern Cayuga, Oswego, Northern Erie, Genesee, Livingston, and Ontario counties. When, for the heat advisory, from noon today to 8 p.m. this evening. For the extreme heat watch, from Wednesday afternoon through Friday evening. Impacts, extreme heat and humidity will significantly increase the potential for heat-related illnesses, particularly for those working or participating in outdoor activities. Hot temperatures and high humidity may cause heat-related illnesses to occur. Drink plenty of fluids, stay in an air-conditioned room, stay out of the sun, and check up on relatives and neighbors. Young children and pets should never be left unattended in vehicles under any circumstances. This is especially true during hot weather when car interiors can reach lethal temperatures in a matter of minutes. Take extra precautions if you work or spend time outside. When possible, reschedule strenuous activities to early morning or evening. Know the signs and symptoms of heat exhaustion and heat stroke. Wear lightweight and loose-fitting clothing when possible. To reduce risk during outdoor work, the Occupational Safety and Health Administration recommends scheduling frequent rest breaks in shaded or air-conditioned environments. Anyone overcome by heat should be moved to a cool and shaded location. Heat stroke is an emergency. Call 911. Heat statement, for County, Wyoming, New York. What, heat index values in the upper 90s expected? Where, Wyoming and Southern Erie counties? When, from noon today to 8 p.m. this evening. Impacts, hot temperatures and high humidity may cause heat-related illnesses to occur. Drink plenty of fluids, stay in an air-conditioned room, stay out of the sun, and check up on relatives and neighbors. Young children and pets should never be left unattended in vehicles under any circumstances. This is especially true during hot weather when car interiors can reach lethal temperatures in a matter of minutes. Take extra precautions if you work or spend time outside. 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Know the signs and symptoms of heat exhaustion and heat stroke. Wear lightweight and loose-fitting clothing when possible. To reduce risk during outdoor work, the Occupational Safety and Health Administration recommends scheduling frequent rest breaks in shaded or air-conditioned environments. Anyone overcome by heat should be moved to a cool and shaded location. Heat stroke is an emergency. 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Heat statement, for counties, in New York, Genesee, Niagara, Northern Erie and Orleans. What, for the heat advisory, heat index values in the upper 90s expected. For the extreme heat watch, dangerously hot conditions with heat index values as high as 105 possible. Where, Niagara, Orleans, Monroe, Wayne, Northern Cayuga, Oswego, Northern Erie, Genesee, Livingston, and Ontario counties. When, for the heat advisory, from noon today to 8 p.m. this evening. For the extreme heat watch, from Wednesday afternoon through Friday evening. Impacts, extreme heat and humidity will significantly increase the potential for heat-related illnesses, particularly for those working or participating in outdoor activities. Hot temperatures and high humidity may cause heat-related illnesses to occur. Drink plenty of fluids, stay in an air-conditioned room, stay out of the sun, and check up on relatives and neighbors. Young children and pets should never be left unattended in vehicles under any circumstances. This is especially true during hot weather when car interiors can reach lethal temperatures in a matter of minutes. Take extra precautions if you work or spend time outside. 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Know the signs and symptoms of heat exhaustion and heat stroke. Wear lightweight and loose-fitting clothing when possible. To reduce risk during outdoor work, the Occupational Safety and Health Administration recommends scheduling frequent rest breaks in shaded or air-conditioned environments. Anyone overcome by heat should be moved to a cool and shaded location. Heat stroke is an emergency. Call 911. Heat statement, for counties, in New York, Southern Erie and Wyoming. What, heat index values in the upper 90s expected? Where, Wyoming and Southern Erie counties? When, from noon today to 8 p.m. this evening. Impacts, hot temperatures and high humidity may cause heat-related illnesses to occur. Drink plenty of fluids, stay in an air-conditioned room, stay out of the sun, and check up on relatives and neighbors. Young children and pets should never be left unattended in vehicles under any circumstances. This is especially true during hot weather when car interiors can reach lethal

multiple temperatures in a matter of minutes. 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Heat stroke is an emergency. 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Open Lake Forecast, 4, the Niagara River to Hamlin Beach beyond 5 miles from shore. This afternoon, southwest winds less than 10 knots increasing to 10 to 15 knots. A chance of showers and thunderstorms. Waves 2 feet or less. Tonight, southwest winds 10 to 15 knots. Waves 1 to 3 feet. Wednesday, southwest winds 10 to 15 knots increasing to 15 to 20 knots. A chance of showers and thunderstorms in the afternoon. Waves 1 to 3 feet. Wednesday night, southwest winds 15 to 20 knots diminishing to 10 to 15 knots. A chance of showers and thunderstorms in the evening. Waves 1 to 3 feet. Thursday, southwest winds 10 to 15 knots becoming west. Waves 1 to 3 feet. Friday, west winds 5 to 10 knots. A chance of showers and thunderstorms. Waves 1 to 2 feet. Saturday, west winds 5 to 10 knots becoming north. A chance of showers and thunderstorms. Waves 1 foot or less. Winds and waves higher in and near thunderstorms. Open Lake Forecast, 4, Hamlin Beach to Mexico Bay beyond 5 miles from shore. This afternoon, south winds 5 to 10 knots. A chance of showers and thunderstorms. Waves 2 feet or less. Tonight, southwest winds 5 to 15 knots. A chance of showers and thunderstorms late in the evening. Waves 2 feet or less. Wednesday, southwest winds 10 to 15 knots. Waves 1 to 2 feet. Wednesday night, southwest winds 5 to 15 knots. Waves 1 to 3 feet. Thursday, southwest winds 10 to 15 knots becoming west. Waves 1 to 3 feet. Friday, west winds 5 to 15 knots. A chance of showers and thunderstorms Friday night. Waves 1 to 2 feet. Saturday, west winds 5 to 10 knots becoming northwest. A chance of showers and thunderstorms. Waves 1 foot or less. Winds and waves higher in and near thunderstorms. 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Your source for official weather information across the Western Finger Lakes and the Genesee Valley. KHA 53 operates on a frequency of 162.40 MHz. Heat statement for counties in New York, Seneca, Southern Cayuga and Yates. What? For the heat advisory, heat index values up to 98 expected. For the extreme heat watch, dangerously hot conditions with heat index values up to 105 possible. Ware, Broome, Chemung, Shenango, Cortland, Madison, Onondaga, Schuyler, Seneca, Southern Cayuga, Southern Oneida, Steuben, Tioga, Tompkins, and Yates counties. When, for the heat advisory, from noon today to 8 p.m. this evening. For the extreme heat watch, from Wednesday morning through Friday evening. Impacts, heat-related illnesses increase significantly during extreme heat and high humidity events. Hot temperatures and high humidity may cause heat illnesses. Additional details, the hottest temperatures will be in urban valley locations during the mid to late afternoon period. Drink plenty of fluids, stay in an air-conditioned room, stay out of the sun, and check up on relatives and neighbors. Do not leave young children and pets in unattended vehicles. Car interiors will reach lethal temperatures in a matter of minutes. Heat statement for counties in New York, Genesee, Livingston, Monroe, Northern Cayuga, Ontario, Orleans and Wayne. What? For the heat advisory, heat index values in the upper 90s expected. For the extreme heat watch, dangerously hot conditions with heat index values as high as 105 possible. Ware, Niagara, Orleans, Monroe, Wayne, Northern Cayuga, Oswego, Northern Erie, Genesee, Livingston, and Ontario counties. When, for the heat advisory, from noon today to 8 p.m. this evening.

So the extreme heat watch from Wednesday afternoon through Friday evening. Impacts, extreme heat and humidity will significantly increase the potential for heat-related illnesses, particularly for those working or participating in outdoor activities. Hot temperatures and high humidity may cause heat-related illnesses to occur. Drink plenty of fluids, stay in an air-conditioned room, stay out of the sun, and check up on relatives and neighbors. Young children and pets should never be left unattended in vehicles under any circumstances. This is especially true during hot weather when car interiors can reach lethal temperatures in a matter of minutes. Take extra precautions if you work or spend time outside. When possible, reschedule strenuous activities to early morning or evening. Know the signs and symptoms of heat exhaustion and heat stroke. Wear lightweight and loose-fitting clothing when possible. To reduce risk during outdoor work, the Occupational Safety and Health Administration recommends scheduling frequent rest breaks in shaded or air-conditioned environments. Anyone overcome by heat should be moved to a cool and shaded location. Heat stroke is an emergency. Call 911. Heat statement, for County, Wyoming, New York. What? Heat index values in the upper 90s expected. Where? Wyoming and southern Erie counties. When? From noon today to 8 p.m. this evening. Impacts, hot temperatures and high humidity may cause heat-related illnesses to occur. Drink plenty of fluids, stay in an air-conditioned room, stay out of the sun, and check up on relatives and neighbors. Young children and pets should never be left unattended in vehicles under any circumstances. This is especially true during hot weather when car interiors can reach lethal temperatures in a matter of minutes. Take extra precautions if you work or spend time outside. When possible, reschedule strenuous activities to early morning or evening. Know the signs and symptoms of heat exhaustion and heat stroke. Wear lightweight and loose-fitting clothing when possible. To reduce risk during outdoor work, the Occupational Safety and Health Administration recommends scheduling frequent rest breaks in shaded or air-conditioned environments. Anyone overcome by heat should be moved to a cool and shaded location. Heat stroke is an emergency. Call 911. Extreme heat statement for the following counties in New York, Seneca, Southern Cayuga, and Yates. What? For the heat advisory, heat index values up to 98 expected. For the extreme heat warning, dangerously hot conditions with heat index values up to 105 expected. Where? Broome, Chemung, Shenango, Cortland, Madison, Onondaga, Schuyler, Seneca, Southern Cayuga, Southern Oneida, Steuben, Tioga, Tompkins, and Yates counties. When? For the heat advisory, until 8 p.m. this evening. For the extreme heat warning, from 11 a.m. Wednesday to 8 p.m. Friday. Impacts, heat-related illnesses increase significantly during extreme heat and high humidity events. Hot temperatures and high humidity may cause heat illnesses. Additional details, the hottest temperatures will be in urban valley locations during the mid to late afternoon timeframes when the heat index could climb as high as 105 to 110 degrees. Do not leave young children and pets in unattended vehicles. Car interiors will reach lethal temperatures in a matter of minutes. Take extra precautions when outside. Wear lightweight and loose-fitting clothing. Try to limit strenuous activities to early morning or evening. Take action when you see symptoms of heat exhaustion and heat stroke. Stay cool, stay hydrated, stay informed. Drink plenty of fluids, stay in an air-conditioned room, stay out of the sun, and check up on relatives and neighbors. Extreme heat statement for counties in New York, Seneca, Southern Cayuga, and Yates. What? For the heat advisory, heat index values up to 98 expected. For the extreme heat warning, dangerously hot conditions with heat index values up to 105 expected. Where? Broome, Chemung, Shenango, Cortland, Madison, Onondaga, Schuyler, Seneca, Southern Cayuga, Southern Oneida, Steuben, Tioga, Tompkins, and Yates counties. When? For the heat advisory, until 8 p.m. this evening. For the extreme heat warning, from 11 a.m. Wednesday to 8 p.m. Friday. Impacts, heat-related illnesses increase significantly during extreme heat and high humidity events. Hot temperatures and high humidity may cause heat illnesses.
Additional details, the hottest temperatures will be in urban valley locations during the mid to late afternoon timeframes when the heat index could climb as high as 105 to 100.

110 degrees. Do not leave young children and pets in unattended vehicles. Car interiors will reach lethal temperatures in a matter of minutes. Take extra precautions when outside. Wear lightweight and loose-fitting clothing. Try to limit strenuous activities to early morning or evening. Take action when you see symptoms of heat exhaustion and heat stroke. Stay cool, stay hydrated, stay informed. 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Heat statement for counties in New York, Genesee, Niagara, Northern Erie, and Orleans. What? For the heat advisory, heat index values in the upper 90s expected. For the extreme heat watch, dangerously hot conditions with heat index values as high as 105 possible. Where? Niagara, Orleans, Monroe, Wayne, Northern Cayuga, Oswego, Northern Erie, Genesee, Livingston, and Ontario counties. When? For the heat advisory, from noon today to 8 p.m. this evening. For the extreme heat watch, from Wednesday afternoon through Friday evening. Impacts, extreme heat and humidity will significantly increase the potential for heat-related illnesses, particularly for those working or participating in outdoor activities. Hot temperatures and high humidity may cause heat-related illnesses to occur. Drink plenty of fluids, stay in an air-conditioned room, stay out of the sun, and check up on relatives and neighbors. Young children and pets should never be left unattended in vehicles under any circumstances. This is especially true during hot weather when car interiors can reach lethal temperatures in a matter of minutes. Take extra precautions if you work or spend time outside. When possible, reschedule strenuous activities to early morning or evening. Know the signs and symptoms of heat exhaustion and heat stroke. Wear lightweight and loose-fitting clothing when possible. To reduce risk during outdoor work, the Occupational Safety and Health Administration recommends scheduling frequent rest breaks in shaded or air-conditioned environments. Anyone overcome by heat should be moved to a cool and shaded location. Heat stroke is an emergency. Call 911. Heat statement for counties in New York, Southern Erie, and Wyoming. What? Heat index values in the upper 90s expected. Where? Wyoming and Southern Erie counties. When? From noon today to 8 p.m. this evening. Impacts, hot temperatures and high humidity may cause heat-related illnesses to occur. Drink plenty of fluids, stay in an air-conditioned room, stay out of the sun, and check up on relatives and neighbors. Young children and pets should never be left unattended in vehicles under any circumstances. This is especially true during hot weather when car interiors can reach lethal temperatures in a matter of minutes. Take extra precautions if you work or spend time outside. When possible, reschedule strenuous activities to early morning or evening. Know the signs and symptoms of heat exhaustion and heat stroke. Wear lightweight and loose-fitting clothing when possible. To reduce risk during outdoor work, the Occupational Safety and Health Administration recommends scheduling frequent rest breaks in shaded or air-conditioned environments. Anyone overcome by heat should be moved to a cool and shaded location. Heat stroke is an emergency. Call 911. The noon weather at Rochester, it was partly sunny. The temperature was 86 degrees Fahrenheit or 30 degrees Celsius, the dew point 74 and the relative humidity 67%. The wind was southwest at 16 miles an hour. The pressure was 29.97 inches and steady. Repeating at Rochester, it was partly sunny, temperature 86 degrees. Around the region at noon at Niagara Falls, it was sunny, with a temperature of 85. It was mostly sunny, with a temperature of 89 at Erie, 85 at Buffalo, and 86 at Toronto. It was partly sunny, with a temperature of 86 at Syracuse, 86 at Elmira, 79 at Binghamton, and 80 at Watertown. At Oswego, winds were south at 7 knots, with a temperature of 81 degrees. The Central Lake Ontario buoy winds were south at 6 knots, with a temperature of 68 degrees, and the waves were 1 foot. The forecast for the Genesee Valley and Northern Finger Lakes, including Rochester, Geneseo, Canandaigua, Newark, and Fairhaven. Rest of today, partly sunny with a 40% chance of showers and thunderstorms. Highs ranging from the upper 80s on the hilltops to the lower 90s across the lower elevations. Southwest winds 10 miles an hour or less, increasing to 10 to 15 miles an hour. Heat in

index values in the upper 90s. Tonight, partly cloudy. Muggy with lows in the mid-70s. Southwest winds 10 miles an hour or less. Wednesday, partly sunny. Hot with highs ranging from the upper 80s along the lakeshore to the mid-90s inland. Southwest winds 10 miles an hour or less, becoming west 10 to 15 miles an hour. Heat index values up to 105. Wednesday night, partly cloudy. Very warm and muggy with lows in the mid-70s. Southwest winds 5 to 10 miles an hour, becoming light. Thursday, sunny, hot with highs ranging from the lower 90s along the lakeshore to the mid-90s inland. Southwest winds 5 to 10 miles an hour, becoming west 10 to 15 miles an hour. The forecast for the Southern Finger Lakes, including Pinyan, Seneca Falls, and Auburn. Rest of today, partly sunny with a 40% chance of showers and thunderstorms. Highs in the upper 80s. Light winds, becoming southwest around 10 miles an hour. Heat index values in the upper 90s. Tonight, partly cloudy. A chance of showers and thunderstorms in the evening. Muggy with lows in the mid-70s. Light southwest winds. Chance of rain 40%. Wednesday, partly sunny with a 30% chance of showers and thunderstorms. Hot with highs in the mid-90s. Southwest winds 10 miles an hour or less, becoming west. Heat index values up to 105. Wednesday night, partly cloudy. A chance of showers and thunderstorms in the evening. Very warm and muggy with lows in the mid-70s. Light winds. Chance of rain 30%. Thursday, sunny, hot with highs in the mid-90s. Light winds, becoming west 5 to 10 miles an hour. And now the extended forecast. Friday, partly cloudy. A 40% chance of showers and thunderstorms. Highs in the lower 90s. Lows in the mid-70s. Independence Day, mostly cloudy. A 50% chance of showers and thunderstorms. Highs in the upper 80s. Lows in the lower 70s. Sunday, mostly cloudy. A chance of showers. Highs in the mid-80s. Lows in the upper 60s. Chance of rain 30%. Monday, mostly cloudy. A 30% chance of showers and thunderstorms. Highs in the mid-80s. Lows in the upper 60s. 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Heat statement for counties in New York, Seneca, Southern Cayuga, and Yates. What for the heat advisory, heat index values up to 98 expected. For the extreme heat watch, dangerously hot conditions with heat index values up to 105 possible. Ware, Broome, Chemung, Chenango, Cortland, Madison, Onondaga, Schuyler, Seneca, Southern Cayuga, Southern Oneida, Steuben, Tioga, Tompkins, and Yates counties. When, for the heat advisory, from noon today to 8 p.m. this evening. For the extreme heat watch, from Wednesday morning through Friday evening. Impacts, heat-related illnesses increase significantly during extreme heat and high humidity events. Hot temperatures and high humidity may cause heat illnesses. Additional details, the hottest temperatures will be in urban valley locations during the mid to late afternoon period. Drink plenty of fluids, stay in an air-conditioned room, stay out of the sun, and check up on relatives and neighbors. Do not leave young children and pets in unattended vehicles. Car interiors will reach lethal temperatures in a matter of minutes. Heat statement for counties in New York, Genesee, Livingston, Monroe, Northern Cayuga, Ontario, Orleans, and Wayne. What for the heat advisory, heat index values in the upper 90s expected. For the extreme heat watch, dangerously hot conditions with heat index values as high as 105 possible. Ware, Niagara, Orleans, Monroe, Wayne, Northern Cayuga, Oswego, Northern Erie, Genesee, Livingston, and Ontario counties. When, for the heat advisory, from noon today to 8 p.m. this evening. For the extreme heat watch, from Wednesday afternoon through Friday evening. Impacts, extreme heat and humidity will significantly increase the potential for heat-related illnesses, particularly for those working or

participating in outdoor activities. Hot temperatures and high humidity may cause heat-related illnesses to occur. Drink plenty of fluids, stay in an air-conditioned room, stay out of the sun, and check up on relatives and neighbors. Young children and pets should never be left unattended in vehicles under any circumstances. This is especially true during hot weather when car interiors can reach lethal temperatures in a matter of minutes. Take extra precautions if you work or spend time outside. When possible, reschedule strenuous activities to early morning or evening. Know the signs and symptoms of heat exhaustion and heat stroke. Wear lightweight and loose-fitting clothing when possible. To reduce risk during outdoor work, the Occupational Safety and Health Administration recommends scheduling frequent rest breaks in shaded or air-conditioned environments. Anyone overcome by heat should be moved to a cool and shaded location. Heat stroke is an emergency. Call 911. Heat statement, for County, Wyoming, New York. What, heat index values in the upper 90s expected? Where, Wyoming and southern Erie counties? When, from noon today to 8 p.m. this evening? Impacts, hot temperatures and high humidity may cause heat-related illnesses to occur. Drink plenty of fluids, stay in an air-conditioned room, stay out of the sun, and check up on relatives and neighbors. Young children and pets should never be left unattended in vehicles under any circumstances. This is especially true during hot weather when car interiors can reach lethal temperatures in a matter of minutes. Take extra precautions if you work or spend time outside. When possible, reschedule strenuous activities to early morning or evening. Know the signs and symptoms of heat exhaustion and heat stroke. Wear lightweight and loose-fitting clothing when possible. To reduce risk during outdoor work, the Occupational Safety and Health Administration recommends scheduling frequent rest breaks in shaded or air-conditioned environments. Anyone overcome by heat should be moved to a cool and shaded location. Heat stroke is an emergency. Call 911. Extreme heat statement for counties in New York, Seneca, Southern Cayuga, and Yates. What, for the heat advisory, heat index values up to 98 expected. For the extreme heat warning, dangerously hot conditions with heat index values up to 105 expected. Where, Broome, Charmong, Shenango, Cortland, Madison, Onondaga, Schuyler, Seneca, Southern Cayuga, Southern Oneida, Steuben, Tioga, Tompkins, and Yates counties. When, for the heat advisory, until 8 p.m. this evening. For the extreme heat warning, from 11 a.m. Wednesday to 8 p.m. Friday. Impacts, heat-related illnesses increase significantly during extreme heat and high humidity events. Hot temperatures and high humidity may cause heat illnesses. Additional details, the hottest temperatures will be in urban valley locations during the mid to late afternoon timeframes when the heat index could climb as high as 105 to 110 degrees. Do not leave young children and pets in unattended vehicles. Car interiors will reach lethal temperatures in a matter of minutes. Take extra precautions when outside. Wear lightweight and loose-fitting clothing. Try to limit strenuous activities to early morning or evening. Take action when you see symptoms of heat exhaustion and heat stroke. Stay cool, stay hydrated, stay informed. Drink plenty of fluids, stay in an air-conditioned room, stay out of the sun, and check up on relatives and neighbors. Heat statement for counties in New York, Genesee, Niagara, Northern Erie, and Orleans. What, for the heat advisory, heat index values in the upper 90s expected. For the extreme heat watch, dangerously hot conditions with heat index values as high as 105 possible. Where, Niagara, Orleans, Monroe, Wayne, Northern Cayuga, Oswego, Northern Erie, Genesee, Livingston, and Ontario counties. When, for the heat advisory, from noon today to 8 p.m. this evening. For the extreme heat watch, from Wednesday afternoon through Friday evening. Impacts, extreme heat and humidity will significantly increase the potential for heat-related illnesses, particularly for those working or participating in outdoor activities. Hot temperatures and high humidity may cause heat-related illnesses to occur. Drink plenty of fluids, stay in an air-conditioned room, stay out of the sun, and check up on relatives and neighbors. Young children and pets should never be left unattended in vehicles under any circumstances. This is especially true during hot weather when car interiors can reach lethal temperatures in a matter of minutes.
take extra precautions.

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To reduce risk during outdoor work, the Occupational Safety and Health Administration recommends scheduling frequent rest breaks in shaded or air-conditioned environments. Anyone overcome by heat should be moved to a cool and shaded location. Heat stroke is an emergency. Call 911. Heat statement for counties in New York, Southern Erie, and Wyoming. What? Heat index values in the upper 90s expected. Where? Wyoming and Southern Erie counties. When? From noon today to 8 p.m. this evening. Impacts: hot temperatures and high humidity may cause heat-related illnesses to occur. Drink plenty of fluids, stay in an air-conditioned room, stay out of the sun, and check up on relatives and neighbors. Young children and pets should never be left unattended in vehicles under any circumstances. This is especially true during hot weather when car interiors can reach lethal temperatures in a matter of minutes. Take extra precautions if you work or spend time outside. When possible, reschedule strenuous activities to early morning or evening. Know the signs and symptoms of heat exhaustion and heat stroke. Wear lightweight and loose-fitting clothing when possible. To reduce risk during outdoor work, the Occupational Safety and Health Administration recommends scheduling frequent rest breaks in shaded or air-conditioned environments. Anyone overcome by heat should be moved to a cool and shaded location. Heat stroke is an emergency. Call 911. The noon weather at Rochester, it was partly sunny. The temperature was 86 degrees Fahrenheit or 30 degrees Celsius, the dew point 74 and the relative humidity 67%. The wind was southwest at 16 miles an hour. The pressure was 29.97 inches and steady. Repeating at Rochester, it was partly sunny, temperature 86 degrees. Around the region at noon at Niagara Falls, it was sunny, with a temperature of 85. It was mostly sunny, with a temperature of 89 at Erie, 85 at Buffalo, and 86 at Toronto. It was partly sunny, with a temperature of 86 at Syracuse, 86 at Elmira, 79 at Binghamton, and 80 at Watertown. At Oswego, winds were south at 7 knots, with a temperature of 81 degrees. The Central Lake Ontario buoy winds were south at 6 knots, with a temperature of 68 degrees, and the waves were 1 foot. The forecast for the Genesee Valley and Northern Finger Lakes, including Rochester, Geneseo, Canandaigua, Newark, and Fairhaven. Rest of today, partly sunny with a 40% chance of showers and thunderstorms. Highs ranging from the upper 80s on the hilltops to the lower 90s across the lower elevations. Southwest winds 10 miles an hour or less, increasing to 10 to 15 miles an hour. Heat index values in the upper 90s. Tonight, partly cloudy. Muggy with lows in the mid-70s. Southwest winds 10 miles an hour or less. Wednesday, partly sunny. Hot with highs ranging from the upper 80s along the lakeshore to the mid-90s inland. Southwest winds 10 miles an hour or less, becoming west 10 to 15 miles an hour. Heat index values up to 105. Wednesday night, partly cloudy. Very warm and muggy with lows in the mid-70s. Southwest winds 5 to 10 miles an hour, becoming light. Thursday, sunny, hot with highs ranging from the lower 90s along the lakeshore to the mid-90s inland. Southwest winds 5 to 10 miles an hour, becoming west 10 to 15 miles an hour. The forecast for the Southern Finger Lakes, including Tinian, Seneca Falls, and Auburn. Rest of today, partly sunny with a 40% chance of showers and thunderstorms. Highs in the upper 80s. Light winds, becoming southwest around 10 miles an hour. Heat index values in the upper 90s. Tonight, partly cloudy. A chance of showers and thunderstorms in the evening. Muggy with lows in the mid-70s. Light southwest winds. Chance of rain 40%. Wednesday, partly sunny with a 30% chance of showers and thunderstorms. Hot with highs in the mid-90s. Southwest winds 10 miles an hour or less, becoming west. Heat index values up to 105. Wednesday night, partly cloudy. A chance of showers and thunderstorms in the evening. Very warm and muggy with lows in the mid-70s.

Light winds. Chance of rain 30%. Thursday, sunny, hot with highs in the mid-90s. Light winds, becoming west 5 to 10 miles an hour. And now the extended forecast. Friday, partly cloudy. A 40% chance of showers and thunderstorms. Highs in the lower 90s. Lows in the mid-70s. Independence Day, mostly cloudy. A 50% chance of showers and thunderstorms. Highs in the upper 80s. Lows in the lower 70s. Sunday, mostly cloudy. A chance of showers. Highs in the mid-80s. Lows in the upper 60s. Chance of rain 30%. Monday, mostly cloudy. A 30% chance of showers and thunderstorms. Highs in the mid-80s. Lows in the upper 60s. The Nearshore Marine Forecast, for the Niagara River to Hamelin Beach along Lake Ontario. This afternoon, southwest winds 5 to 15 knots. A chance of showers and thunderstorms. Waves 2 feet or less. Tonight, southwest winds 10 to 15 knots. Partly cloudy. Waves 2 feet or less. Wednesday, southwest winds 10 to 15 knots. A chance of showers and thunderstorms in the afternoon. Waves 1 to 3 feet. Wednesday night, southwest winds 10 to 15 knots. A chance of showers and thunderstorms in the evening. Waves 1 to 3 feet. Thursday, southwest winds 10 to 15 knots. Mainly clear, then becoming partly cloudy. Waves 1 to 3 feet. Friday, west winds 5 to 10 knots becoming southwest. A chance of showers and thunderstorms. Waves 1 foot or less. Saturday, west winds 5 to 10 knots becoming north. A chance of showers and thunderstorms. Waves 1 foot or less. Winds and waves higher in and near thunderstorms. The Nearshore Marine Forecast, for Hamelin Beach to Mexico Bay. This afternoon, southwest winds 10 knots or less becoming south. A chance of showers and thunderstorms. Waves 1 foot or less. Tonight, southwest winds 5 to 15 knots. A chance of showers and thunderstorms overnight. Waves 2 feet or less. Wednesday, southwest winds 5 to 15 knots becoming west. Mostly sunny. Waves 2 feet or less. Overnight. Waves 2 feet or less. Wednesday, southwest winds 5 to 15 knots becoming west. Mostly sunny. Waves 2 feet or less. Wednesday night, west winds 5 to 15 knots becoming southwest. Partly cloudy. Waves 2 feet or less. Thursday, southwest winds 5 to 15 knots becoming west. Mainly clear, then becoming partly cloudy. Waves 2 feet or less. Friday, west winds 5 to 10 knots. A chance of showers and thunderstorms Friday night. Waves 2 feet or less. Saturday, west winds 5 to 10 knots becoming northwest. A chance of showers and thunderstorms. Waves 1 foot or less. Winds and waves higher in and near thunderstorms. The water temperature off Rochester is 51 degrees. This is the NOAA Weather Radio KHA 53 in Rochester. 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KHA 53 operates on a frequency of 162.40 MHz. Heat statement for counties in New York, Seneca, Southern Cayuga and Yates. What for the heat advisory, heat index values up to 98 expected. For the extreme heat watch, dangerously hot conditions with heat index values up to 105 possible. Ware, Broome, Charmong, Chenango, Cortland, Madison, Onondaga, Schuyler, Seneca, Southern Cayuga, Southern Oneida, Steuben, Tioga, Tompkins, and Yates counties. When, for the heat advisory, from noon today to 8 p.m. this evening. For the extreme heat watch, from Wednesday morning through Friday evening. Impacts, heat-related illnesses increase significantly during extreme heat and high humidity events. Hot temperatures and high humidity may cause heat illnesses. Additional details, the hottest temperatures will be in urban valley locations during the mid to late afternoon period. Drink plenty of fluids, stay in an air-conditioned room, stay out of the sun, and check up on relatives.

neighbors. Do not leave young children and pets in unattended vehicles. Car interiors will reach lethal temperatures in a matter of minutes. Heat statement for counties in New York, Genesee, Livingston, Monroe, Northern Cayuga, Ontario, Orleans, and Wayne. What for the heat advisory, heat index values in the upper 90s expected. For the extreme heat watch, dangerously hot conditions with heat index values as high as 105 possible. Where, Niagara, Orleans, Monroe, Wayne, Northern Cayuga, Oswego, Northern Erie, Genesee, Livingston, and Ontario counties. When, for the heat advisory, from noon today to 8 p.m. this evening. For the extreme heat watch, from Wednesday afternoon through Friday evening. Impacts, extreme heat and humidity will significantly increase the potential for heat-related illnesses, particularly for those working or participating in outdoor activities. Hot temperatures and high humidity may cause heat-related illnesses to occur. Drink plenty of fluids, stay in an air-conditioned room, stay out of the sun, and check up on relatives and neighbors. Young children and pets should never be left unattended in vehicles under any circumstances. This is especially true during hot weather when car interiors can reach lethal temperatures in a matter of minutes. Take extra precautions if you work or spend time outside. When possible, reschedule strenuous activities to early morning or evening. Know the signs and symptoms of heat exhaustion and heat stroke. Wear lightweight and loose-fitting clothing when possible. To reduce risk during outdoor work, the Occupational Safety and Health Administration recommends scheduling frequent rest breaks in shaded or air-conditioned environments. Anyone overcome by heat should be moved to a cool and shaded location. Heat stroke is an emergency. Call 911. Heat statement for county, Wyoming, New York. What heat index values in the upper 90s expected? Where, Wyoming and Southern Erie counties? When, from noon today to 8 p.m. this evening? Impacts, hot temperatures and high humidity may cause heat-related illnesses to occur. Drink plenty of fluids, stay in an air-conditioned room, stay out of the sun, and check up on relatives and neighbors. Young children and pets should never be left unattended in vehicles under any circumstances. This is especially true during hot weather when car interiors can reach lethal temperatures in a matter of minutes. Take extra precautions if you work or spend time outside. 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Know the signs and symptoms of heat exhaustion and heat stroke. Wear lightweight and loose-fitting clothing when possible. To reduce risk during outdoor work, the Occupational Safety and Health Administration recommends scheduling frequent rest breaks in shaded or air-conditioned environments. Anyone overcome by heat should be moved to a cool and shaded location. Heat stroke is an emergency. Call 911. Extreme heat statement for counties in New York, Seneca, Southern Cayuga, and Yates. What for the heat advisory, heat index values up to 98 expected. For the extreme heat warning, dangerously hot conditions with heat index values up to 105 expected. Where, Broome, Chemung, Shenango, Cortland, Madison, Onondaga, Schuyler, Seneca, Southern Cayuga, Southern Oneida, Steuben, Tioga, Tompkins, and Yates counties. When, for the heat advisory, until 8 p.m. this evening. For the extreme heat warning, from 11 a.m. Wednesday to 8 p.m. Friday. Impacts, heat-related illnesses increase significantly during extreme heat and high humidity events. Hot temperatures and high humidity may cause heat illnesses. Additional details, the hottest temperatures will be in urban valley locations during the mid to late afternoon timeframes when the heat index could climb as high as 105 to 110 degrees. Do not leave young children and pets in unattended vehicles. Car interiors will reach lethal temperatures in a matter of minutes. 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Wear lightweight and loose-fitting clothing. Try to limit strenuous activities to early morning or evening. 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
guaranteed statement for counties in New York, Seneca, Southern Cayuga, and Yates. What? For the heat advisory, heat index values up to 98 expected. For the extreme heat watch, dangerously hot conditions with heat index values up to 105 possible. Where? Broome, Charmong, Shenango, Cortland, Madison, Onondaga, Schuyler, Seneca, Southern Cayuga, Southern Oneida, Steuben, Tioga, Tompkins, and Yates counties. When? For the heat advisory, from noon today to 8 p.m. this evening. For the extreme heat watch, from Wednesday morning through Friday evening. Impacts, heat-related illnesses increase significantly during extreme heat and high humidity events. Hot temperatures and high humidity may cause heat illnesses. Additional details, the hottest temperatures will be in urban valley locations during the mid to late afternoon period. Drink plenty of fluids, stay in an air-conditioned room, stay out of the sun, and check up on relatives and neighbors. Do not leave young children and pets in unattended vehicles. Car interiors will reach lethal temperatures in a matter of minutes. Heat statement for counties in New York, Genesee, Livingston, Monroe, Northern Cayuga, Ontario, Orleans and Wayne. What? For the heat advisory, heat index values in the upper 90s expected. For the extreme heat watch, dangerously hot conditions with heat index values as high as 105 possible. Where? Niagara, Orleans, Monroe, Wayne, Northern Cayuga, Oswego, Northern Erie, Genesee, Livingston, and Ontario counties. When? For the heat advisory, from noon today to 8 p.m. this evening. For the extreme heat watch, from Wednesday afternoon through Friday evening. Impacts, extreme heat and humidity will significantly increase the potential for heat-related illnesses, particularly for those working or participating in outdoor activities. Hot temperatures and high humidity may cause heat-related illnesses to occur. Drink plenty of fluids, stay in an air-conditioned room, stay out of the sun, and check up on relatives and neighbors. Young children and pets should never be left unattended in vehicles under any circumstances. This is especially true during hot weather when car interiors can reach lethal temperatures in a matter of minutes. Take extra precautions if you work or spend time outside. When possible, reschedule strenuous activities to early morning or evening. Know the signs and symptoms of heat exhaustion and heat stroke. Wear lightweight and loose-fitting clothing when possible. To reduce risk during outdoor work, the Occupational Safety and Health Administration recommends scheduling frequent rest breaks in shaded or air-conditioned environments. Anyone overcome by heat should be moved to a cool and shaded location. Heat stroke is an emergency. Call 911. Heat statement for county, Wyoming, New York. What? Heat index values in the upper 90s expected. Where? Wyoming and Southern Erie counties. When? From noon today to 8 p.m. this evening. Impacts, hot temperatures and high humidity may cause heat-related illnesses to occur. Drink plenty of fluids, stay in an air-conditioned room, stay out of the sun, and check up on relatives and neighbors. Young children and pets should never be left unattended in vehicles under any circumstances. This is especially true during hot weather when car interiors can reach lethal temperatures in a matter of minutes. Take extra precautions if you work or spend time outside. 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Know the signs and symptoms of heat exhaustion and heat stroke. Wear lightweight and loose-fitting clothing when possible. To reduce risk during outdoor work, the Occupational Safety and Health Administration recommends scheduling frequent rest breaks in shaded or air-conditioned environments. Anyone overcome by heat should be moved to a cool and shaded location. Heat stroke is an emergency. Call 911. Extreme heat statement for counties in New York, Seneca, Southern Cayuga, and Yates. What? For the heat advisory, heat index values up to 98 expected. For the extreme heat warning, dangerously hot conditions with heat index values up to 105 expected. Where? Broome, Charmong, Shenango, Cortland, Madison, Onondaga, Schuyler, Seneca, Southern Cayuga, Southern Oneida, Steuben, Tioga, Tompkins, and Yates counties. When? For the heat advisory, until 8 p.m. this evening. For the extreme heat warning, from 11 a.m. Wednesday to 8 p.m. Friday. Impacts, heat-related illnesses increase significantly during extreme heat and high humidity events.

Hot temperatures and high humidity may cause heat illnesses. Additional details, the hottest temperatures will be in urban valley locations during the mid to late afternoon timeframes when the heat index could climb as high as 105 to 110 degrees. Do not leave young children and pets in unattended vehicles. Car interiors will reach lethal temperatures in a matter of minutes. Take extra precautions when outside. Wear lightweight and loose-fitting clothing. Try to limit strenuous activities to early morning or evening. Take action when you see symptoms of heat exhaustion and heat stroke. Stay cool, stay hydrated, stay informed. Drink plenty of fluids, stay in an air-conditioned room, stay out of the sun, and check up on relatives and neighbors. Extreme heat statement for the following counties in New York, Livingston, Monroe, Northern Cayuga, Ontario, Orleans, and Wayne. What? For the heat advisory, heat index values as high as 100. For the extreme heat warning, dangerously hot conditions with heat index values as high as 105 expected. Where? Niagara, Orleans, Monroe, Wayne, Northern Cayuga, Oswego, Livingston, and Ontario counties. When? For the heat advisory, until 8 p.m. this evening. For the extreme heat warning, from noon Wednesday to 8 p.m. Friday. Impacts, extreme heat and humidity will significantly increase the potential for heat-related illnesses, particularly for those working or participating in outdoor activities. Hot temperatures and high humidity may cause heat-related illnesses to occur. Drink plenty of fluids, stay in an air-conditioned room, stay out of the sun, and check up on relatives and neighbors. Young children and pets should never be left unattended in vehicles under any circumstances. This is especially true during hot weather when car interiors can reach lethal temperatures in a matter of minutes. Take extra precautions if you work or spend time outside. 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Know the signs and symptoms of heat exhaustion and heat stroke. Wear lightweight and loose-fitting clothing when possible. To reduce risk during outdoor work, the Occupational Safety and Health Administration recommends scheduling frequent rest breaks in shaded or air-conditioned environments. Anyone overcome by heat should be moved to a cool and shaded location. Heat stroke is an emergency. Call 911. Extreme heat statement for counties in New York, Livingston, Monroe, Northern Cayuga, Ontario, Orleans, and Wayne. What? For the heat advisory, heat index values as high as 100. For the extreme heat warning, dangerously hot conditions with heat index values as high as 105 expected. Where? Niagara, Orleans, Monroe, Wayne, Northern Cayuga, Oswego, Livingston, and Ontario counties. When? For the heat advisory, until 8 p.m. this evening. For the extreme heat warning, from noon Wednesday to 8 p.m. Friday. Impacts, extreme heat and humidity will significantly increase the potential for heat-related illnesses, particularly for those working or participating in outdoor activities. Hot temperatures and high humidity may cause heat-related illnesses to occur. Drink plenty of fluids, stay in an air-conditioned room, stay out of the sun, and check up on relatives and neighbors. Young children and pets should never be left unattended in vehicles under any circumstances. This is especially true during hot weather when car interiors can reach lethal temperatures in a matter of minutes. Take extra precautions if you work or spend time outside. When possible, reschedule strenuous activities to early morning or evening. Know the signs and symptoms of heat exhaustion and heat stroke. Wear lightweight and loose-fitting clothing when possible. To reduce risk during outdoor work, the Occupational Safety and Health Administration recommends scheduling frequent rest breaks in shaded or air-conditioned environments. Anyone overcome by heat should be moved to a cool and shaded location. Heat stroke is an emergency. Call 911. Extreme heat statement for the following county, Genesee, New York. What? For the first heat advisory, heat index values in the upper 90s. For the second heat advisory, heat index values as high as 105 expected. Where? Northern Erie and Genesee counties. When? For the first heat advisory, until 8 p.m. this evening. For the second heat advisory, from noon Wednesday to 8 p.m. Friday. Impacts, hot temperatures and high humidity may cause heat-related illnesses to occur. Drink plenty of fluids, stay in an air-conditioned room, stay out of the sun, and check up on relatives and neighbors.

Children and pets should never be left unattended in vehicles under any circumstances. This is especially true during hot weather when car interiors can reach lethal temperatures in a matter of minutes. 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To reduce risk during outdoor work, the Occupational Safety and Health Administration recommends scheduling frequent rest breaks in shaded or air-conditioned environments. Anyone overcome by heat should be moved to a cool and shaded location. Heat stroke is an emergency. Call 911. Heat statement, for County, Genesee, New York. What, for the first heat advisory, heat index values in the upper 90s. For the second heat advisory, heat index values as high as 105 expected. Where, Northern Erie and Genesee counties. When, for the first heat advisory, until 8 p.m. this evening. For the second heat advisory, from noon Wednesday to 8 p.m. Friday. Impacts, hot temperatures and high humidity may cause heat-related illnesses to occur. Drink plenty of fluids, stay in an air-conditioned room, stay out of the sun, and check up on relatives and neighbors. Young children and pets should never be left unattended in vehicles under any circumstances. This is especially true during hot weather when car interiors can reach lethal temperatures in a matter of minutes. Take extra precautions if you work or spend time outside. When possible, reschedule strenuous activities to early morning or evening. Know the signs and symptoms of heat exhaustion and heat stroke. Wear lightweight and loose-fitting clothing when possible. To reduce risk during outdoor work, the Occupational Safety and Health Administration recommends scheduling frequent rest breaks in shaded or air-conditioned environments. Anyone overcome by heat should be moved to a cool and shaded location. Heat stroke is an emergency. Call 911. Heat statement, for County, Wyoming, New York. What, for the first heat advisory, heat index values in the upper 90s. For the second heat advisory, heat index values as high as 100 expected. Where, Wyoming and Southern Erie counties. When, for the first heat advisory, until 8 p.m. this evening. For the second heat advisory, from noon Wednesday to 8 p.m. Friday. Impacts, hot temperatures and high humidity may cause heat-related illnesses to occur. Drink plenty of fluids, stay in an air-conditioned room, stay out of the sun, and check up on relatives and neighbors. Young children and pets should never be left unattended in vehicles under any circumstances. This is especially true during hot weather when car interiors can reach lethal temperatures in a matter of minutes. Take extra precautions if you work or spend time outside. When possible, reschedule strenuous activities to early morning or evening. Know the signs and symptoms of heat exhaustion and heat stroke. Wear lightweight and loose-fitting clothing when possible. To reduce risk during outdoor work, the Occupational Safety and Health Administration recommends scheduling frequent rest breaks in shaded or air-conditioned environments. Anyone overcome by heat should be moved to a cool and shaded location. Heat stroke is an emergency. Call 911. Heat statement, for counties, in New York, Genesee, Niagara, Northern Erie and Orleans. What, for the heat advisory, heat index values in the upper 90s expected. For the extreme heat watch, dangerously hot conditions with heat index values as high as 105 possible. Where, Niagara, Orleans, Monroe, Wayne, Northern Cayuga, Oswego, Northern Erie, Genesee, Livingston, and Ontario counties. When, for the heat advisory, from noon today to 8 p.m. this evening. For the extreme heat watch, from Wednesday afternoon through Friday evening. Impacts, extreme heat and humidity will significantly increase the potential for heat-related illnesses, particularly for those working or participating in outdoor activities. Hot temperatures and high humidity may cause heat-related illnesses to occur. Drink plenty of fluids, stay in an air-conditioned room, stay out of the sun, and check up on relatives and neighbors. Young children and pets should never be left unattended in vehicles under any circumstances. This is especially true during hot weather when car interiors can reach lethal temperatures in a matter of minutes. Take extra precautions if you work or spend time outside. 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Know the signs and symptoms of heat exhaustion and heat stroke.

be left unattended in vehicles under any circumstances. This is especially true during hot weather when car interiors can reach lethal temperatures in a matter of minutes. Take extra precautions if you work or spend time outside. 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Know the signs and symptoms of heat exhaustion and heat stroke. Wear

National Weather Service in Buffalo has issued a special marine warning for Lake Ontario from Gallo Island to Oswego until 2 p.m. At 12:55 p.m., a severe thunderstorm capable of producing waterspouts was located 10 miles northwest of Tibbetts Point, moving southeast at 40 knots. Hazard, waterspouts and wind gusts to nearly 50 knots. Source, radar. Impact, waterspouts can easily overturn boats and create locally hazardous seas. Small craft could be damaged in briefly higher winds and suddenly higher waves. Locations impacted include Pillar Point, Oswego, Mexico Bay, Southwood Beach, Henderson Harbor, Westcott Beach, Chemo Bay, Selkirk Beach, Stony Point, Sandy Island Beach, Black River Bay, Sackett's Harbor, and North Pond. Move to safe harbor immediately as gusty winds and high waves are expected. This is the NOAA Weather Radio KHA 53 in Rochester. Your source for official weather information across the Western Finger Lakes and the Genesee Valley. KHA 53 operates on a frequency of 162.40 MHz. The National Weather Service in Buffalo has issued a special marine warning for Lake Ontario from Gallo Island to Oswego until 2 p.m. At 12:55 p.m., a severe thunderstorm capable of producing waterspouts was located 10 miles northwest of Tibbetts Point, moving southeast at 40 knots. Hazard, waterspouts and wind gusts to nearly 50 knots. Source, radar. Impact, waterspouts can easily overturn boats and create locally hazardous seas. Small craft could be damaged in briefly higher winds and suddenly higher waves. Locations impacted include Pillar Point, Oswego, Mexico Bay, Southwood Beach, Henderson Harbor, Westcott Beach, Chemo Bay, Selkirk Beach, Stony Point, Sandy Island Beach, Black River Bay, Sackett's Harbor, and North Pond. Move to safe harbor immediately as gusty winds and high waves are expected. Heat statement for counties in New York, Seneca, Southern Cayuga, and Yates. What? For the heat advisory, heat index values up to 98 expected. For the extreme heat watch, dangerously hot conditions with heat index values up to 105 possible. Ware, Broome, Charmong, Shenango, Cortland, Madison, Onondaga, Schuyler, Seneca, Southern Cayuga, Southern Oneida, Steuben, Tioga, Tompkins, and Yates counties. When, for the heat advisory, from noon today to 8 p.m. this evening. For the extreme heat watch, from Wednesday morning through Friday evening. Impacts, heat-related illnesses increase significantly during extreme heat and high humidity events. Hot temperatures and high humidity may cause heat illnesses. Additional details, the hottest temperatures will be in urban valley locations during the mid to late afternoon period. Drink plenty of fluids, stay in an air-conditioned room, stay out of the sun, and check up on relatives and neighbors. Do not leave young children and pets in unattended vehicles. Car interiors will reach lethal temperatures in a matter of minutes. Open lake forecast, for the Niagara River to Hamlin Beach beyond 5 miles from shore. This afternoon, southwest winds less than 10 knots increasing to 10 to 15 knots. A chance of showers and thunderstorms. Waves 2 feet or less. Tonight, southwest winds 10 to 15 knots. Waves 1 to 3 feet. Wednesday, southwest winds 10 to 15 knots increasing to 15 to 20 knots. A chance of showers and thunderstorms in the afternoon. Waves 1 to 3 feet. Wednesday night, southwest winds 15 to 20 knots diminishing to 10 to 15 knots. A chance of showers and thunderstorms in the evening. Waves 1 to 3 feet. Thursday, southwest winds 10 to 15 knots becoming west. Waves 1 to 3 feet. Friday, west winds 5 to 10 knots.

Plus, a chance of showers and thunderstorms. Waves 1 to 2 feet. Saturday, west winds 5 to 10 knots becoming north. A chance of showers and thunderstorms. Waves 1 foot or less. Winds and waves higher and near thunderstorms. Open lake forecast, 4, Heron Beach to Mexico Bay beyond 5 miles from shore. This afternoon, south winds 5 to 10 knots. A chance of showers and thunderstorms. Waves 2 feet or less. Tonight, southwest winds 5 to 15 knots. A chance of showers and thunderstorms late in the evening. Waves 2 feet or less. Wednesday, southwest winds 10 to 15 knots. Waves 1 to 2 feet. Wednesday night, southwest winds 5 to 15 knots. Waves 1 to 3 feet. Thursday, southwest winds 10 to 15 knots becoming west. Waves 1 to 3 feet. Friday, west winds 5 to 15 knots. A chance of showers and thunderstorms Friday night. Waves 1 to 2 feet. Saturday, west winds 5 to 10 knots becoming northwest. A chance of showers and thunderstorms. Waves 1 foot or less. Winds and waves higher and near thunderstorms. Heat statement for counties in New York, Genesee, Livingston, Monroe, Northern Cayuga, Ontario, Orleans and Wayne. What for the heat advisory, heat index values in the upper 90s expected. For the extreme heat watch, dangerously hot conditions with heat index values as high as 105 possible. Where, Niagara, Orleans, Monroe, Wayne, Northern Cayuga, Oswego, Northern Erie, Genesee, Livingston, and Ontario counties. When, for the heat advisory, from noon today to 8 p.m. this evening. For the extreme heat watch, from Wednesday afternoon through Friday evening. Impacts, extreme heat and humidity will significantly increase the potential for heat-related illnesses, particularly for those working or participating in outdoor activities. Hot temperatures and high humidity may cause heat-related illnesses to occur. Drink plenty of fluids, stay in an air-conditioned room, stay out of the sun, and check up on relatives and neighbors. Young children and pets should never be left unattended in vehicles under any circumstances. This is especially true during hot weather when car interiors can reach lethal temperatures in a matter of minutes. Take extra precautions if you work or spend time outside. 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Know the signs and symptoms of heat exhaustion and heat stroke. Wear lightweight and loose-fitting clothing when possible. To reduce risk during outdoor work, the Occupational Safety and Health Administration recommends scheduling frequent rest breaks in shaded or air-conditioned environments. Anyone overcome by heat should be moved to a cool and shaded location. Heat stroke is an emergency. Call 911. 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Your source for official weather information across the Western Finger Lakes and the Genesee Valley. KHA 53 operates on a frequency of 162.40 MHz. The National Weather Service in Buffalo has issued a special marine warning for Lake Ontario from Gallo Island to Oswego until 2 p.m. At 12:55 p.m., a severe thunderstorm capable of producing waterspouts was located 10 miles northwest of Tibbetts Point, moving southeast at 40 knots. Hazard, waterspouts and wind gusts to nearly 50 knots. Source, radar. Impact, waterspouts can easily overturn boats and create locally hazardous seas. Small craft could be damaged in briefly higher winds and suddenly higher waves. Locations impacted include Pillar Point, Oswego, Mexico Bay, Southwood Beach, Henderson Harbor, Westcott Beach, Chemo Bay, Selkirk Beach, Stony Point, Sandy Island Beach, Black River Bay, Sackett's Harbor, and North Pond. Move to safe harbor immediately as gusty winds and high waves are expected. Heat statement for counties in New York, Seneca, Southern Cayuga, and Yates. What for the heat advisory, heat index values up to 98 expected. For the extreme heat watch, dangerously hot conditions with heat index values up to 105 possible. Ware, Broome, Charmong, Chenango, Cortland, Madison, Onondaga, Schuyler, Seneca, Southern Cayuga, Southern Oneida, Steuben, Tioga, Tompkins, and Yates counties. When, for the heat advisory, from noon today to 8 p.m. this evening.

for the Extreme Heat Watch from Wednesday morning through Friday evening. Impacts: heat-related illnesses increase significantly during extreme heat and high humidity events. Hot temperatures and high humidity may cause heat illnesses. Additional details: the hottest temperatures will be in urban valley locations during the mid to late afternoon period. Drink plenty of fluids, stay in an air-conditioned room, stay out of the sun, and check up on relatives and neighbors. Do not leave young children and pets in unattended vehicles. Car interiors will reach lethal temperatures in a matter of minutes. Heat statement for counties in New York, Genesee, Livingston, Monroe, Northern Cayuga, Ontario, Orleans, and Wayne. What? For the heat advisory, heat index values in the upper 90s expected. For the extreme heat watch, dangerously hot conditions with heat index values as high as 105 possible. Where? Niagara, Orleans, Monroe, Wayne, Northern Cayuga, Oswego, Northern Erie, Genesee, Livingston, and Ontario counties. When? For the heat advisory, from noon today to 8 p.m. this evening. For the extreme heat watch, from Wednesday afternoon through Friday evening. Impacts: extreme heat and humidity will significantly increase the potential for heat-related illnesses, particularly for those working or participating in outdoor activities. Hot temperatures and high humidity may cause heat-related illnesses to occur. Drink plenty of fluids, stay in an air-conditioned room, stay out of the sun, and check up on relatives and neighbors. Young children and pets should never be left unattended in vehicles under any circumstances. This is especially true during hot weather when car interiors can reach lethal temperatures in a matter of minutes. Take extra precautions if you work or spend time outside. When possible, reschedule strenuous activities to early morning or evening. Know the signs and symptoms of heat exhaustion and heat stroke. Wear lightweight and loose-fitting clothing when possible. To reduce risk during outdoor work, the Occupational Safety and Health Administration recommends scheduling frequent rest breaks in shaded or air-conditioned environments. Anyone overcome by heat should be moved to a cool and shaded location. Heat stroke is an emergency. Call 911. Heat statement for county, Wyoming, New York. What? Heat index values in the upper 90s expected. Where? Wyoming and Southern Erie counties. When? From noon today to 8 p.m. this evening. Impacts: hot temperatures and high humidity may cause heat-related illnesses to occur. Drink plenty of fluids, stay in an air-conditioned room, stay out of the sun, and check up on relatives and neighbors. Young children and pets should never be left unattended in vehicles under any circumstances. This is especially true during hot weather when car interiors can reach lethal temperatures in a matter of minutes. Take extra precautions if you work or spend time outside. 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Know the signs and symptoms of heat exhaustion and heat stroke. Wear lightweight and loose-fitting clothing when possible. To reduce risk during outdoor work, the Occupational Safety and Health Administration recommends scheduling frequent rest breaks in shaded or air-conditioned environments. Anyone overcome by heat should be moved to a cool and shaded location. Heat stroke is an emergency. Call 911. Extreme heat statement for counties in New York, Seneca, Southern Cayuga, and Yates. What? For the heat advisory, heat index values up to 98 expected. For the extreme heat warning, dangerously hot conditions with heat index values up to 105 expected. Where? Broome, Chemung, Chenango, Cortland, Madison, Onondaga, Schuyler, Seneca, Southern Cayuga, Southern Oneida, Steuben, Tioga, Tompkins, and Yates counties. When? For the heat advisory, until 8 p.m. this evening. For the extreme heat warning, from 11 a.m. Wednesday to 8 p.m. Friday. Impacts: heat-related illnesses increase significantly during extreme heat and high humidity events. Hot temperatures and high humidity may cause heat illnesses. Additional details: the hottest temperatures will be in urban valley locations during the mid to late afternoon timeframes, when the heat index could climb as high as 105 to 110 degrees. Do not leave young children and pets in unattended vehicles. Car interiors will reach lethal temperatures in a matter of minutes. Take extra precautions when outside. Wear lightweight and loose-fitting clothing. Try to limit strenuous activities to early morning or evening. Take action when you see symptoms of heat exhaustion and heat stroke.

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And check up on relatives and neighbors. Extreme heat statement for counties in New York, Livingston, Monroe, Northern Cayuga, Ontario, Orleans, and Wayne. What? For the heat advisory, heat index values as high as 100. For the extreme heat warning, dangerously hot conditions with heat index values as high as 105 expected. Where? Niagara, Orleans, Monroe, Wayne, Northern Cayuga, Oswego, Livingston, and Ontario counties. When? For the heat advisory, until 8 p.m. this evening. For the extreme heat warning, from noon Wednesday to 8 p.m. Friday. Impacts, extreme heat and humidity will significantly increase the potential for heat-related illnesses, particularly for those working or participating in outdoor activities. Hot temperatures and high humidity may cause heat-related illnesses to occur. Drink plenty of fluids, stay in an air-conditioned room, stay out of the sun, and check up on relatives and neighbors. Young children and pets should never be left unattended in vehicles under any circumstances. This is especially true during hot weather when car interiors can reach lethal temperatures in a matter of minutes. Take extra precautions if you work or spend time outside. 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Know the signs and symptoms of heat exhaustion and heat stroke. Wear lightweight and loose-fitting clothing when possible. To reduce risk during outdoor work, the Occupational Safety and Health Administration recommends scheduling frequent rest breaks in shaded or air-conditioned environments. Anyone overcome by heat should be moved to a cool and shaded location. Heat stroke is an emergency. Call 911. Heat statement for County, Genesee, New York. What? For the first heat advisory, heat index values in the upper 90s. For the second heat advisory, heat index values as high as 105 expected. Where? Northern Erie and Genesee counties. When? For the first heat advisory, until 8 p.m. this evening. For the second heat advisory, from noon Wednesday to 8 p.m. Friday. Impacts, hot temperatures and high humidity may cause heat-related illnesses to occur. Drink plenty of fluids, stay in an air-conditioned room, stay out of the sun, and check up on relatives and neighbors. Young children and pets should never be left unattended in vehicles under any circumstances. This is especially true during hot weather when car interiors can reach lethal temperatures in a matter of minutes. Take extra precautions if you work or spend time outside. 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Know the signs and symptoms of heat exhaustion and heat stroke. Wear lightweight and loose-fitting clothing when possible. To reduce risk during outdoor work, the Occupational Safety and Health Administration recommends scheduling frequent rest breaks in shaded or air-conditioned environments. Anyone overcome by heat should be moved to a cool and shaded location. Heat stroke is an emergency. Call 911. Heat statement for County, Wyoming, New York. What? For the first heat advisory, heat index values in the upper 90s. For the second heat advisory, heat index values as high as 100 expected. Where? Wyoming and Southern Erie counties. When? For the first heat advisory, until 8 p.m. this evening. For the second heat advisory, from noon Wednesday to 8 p.m. Friday. Impacts, hot temperatures and high...

National Weather Service has issued severe thunderstorm watch number 423, effective until 8 p.m. This watch includes the following counties in New York, Cayuga, Seneca and Wayne, and the following, Heron Beach to Sodus Bay, Sodus Bay to Mexico Bay, Heron Beach to Mexico Bay beyond 5 miles from shore. Remember, a severe thunderstorm watch means the conditions are favorable for the development of severe weather, including large hail and damaging winds, in and close to the watch area. While severe weather may not be imminent, persons should remain alert for rapidly changing weather conditions and listen for later statements and possible warnings. Stay tuned to NOAA Weather Radio, broadcast radio and television outlets, or internet sources for the latest severe weather information.

heat statement for County, Wyoming, New York. What, for the first heat advisory, heat index values in the upper 90s. For the second heat advisory, heat index values as high as 100 expected. Where, Wyoming and southern Erie counties. When, for the first heat advisory, until 8 p.m. this evening. For the second heat advisory, from noon Wednesday to 8 p.m. Friday. Impacts, hot temperatures and high humidity may cause heat-related illnesses to occur. Drink plenty of fluids, stay in an air-conditioned room, stay out of the sun, and check up on relatives and neighbors. Young children and pets should never be left unattended in vehicles under any circumstances. This is especially true during hot weather when car interiors can reach lethal temperatures in a matter of minutes. Take extra precautions if you work or spend time outside. 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Know the signs and symptoms of heat exhaustion and heat stroke. 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Anyone overcome by heat should be moved to a cool and shaded location. Heat stroke is an emergency. Call 911. The 1 p.m. weather, the report from Rochester was not available. 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KHA-53 operates on a frequency of 162.40 MHz. The National Weather Service has issued severe thunderstorm watch number 423, effective until 8 p.m. This watch includes the following counties, in New York, Cayuga, Seneca and Wayne, and the following, Heron Beach to Sodus Bay, Sodus Bay to Mexico Bay, Heron Beach to Mexico Bay beyond 5 miles from shore. Remember, a severe thunderstorm watch means the conditions are favorable for the development of severe weather, including large hail and damaging winds, in and close to the watch area. While severe weather may not be imminent, persons should remain alert for rapidly changing weather conditions and listen for later statements and possible warnings. Stay tuned to NOAA Weather Radio, broadcast radio and television outlets, or internet sources for the latest severe weather information. The National Weather Service in Buffalo has issued a special marine warning for Lake Ontario from Gallo Island to Oswego until 2 p.m. At 12:55 p.m., a severe thunderstorm capable of producing waterspouts was located 10 miles northwest of Tibbetts Point, moving southeast at 40 knots. Hazard, waterspouts and wind gusts to nearly 50 knots. Source, radar. Impact, waterspouts can easily overturn boats and create locally hazardous seas. Small craft could be damaged in briefly higher winds and suddenly higher waves. Locations impacted include Pillar Point, Oswego, Mexico Bay, Southwood Beach, Henderson Harbor, Westcott Beach, Chemo Bay, Selkirk Beach, Stony Point, Sandy Island Beach, Black River Bay, Sackett's Harbor, and North Pond. Move to safe harbor immediately as gusty winds and high waves are expected. Heat statement for counties in New York, Seneca, Southern Cayuga and Yates. What, for the heat advisory, heat index values up to 98 expected. For the extreme heat watch, dangerously hot conditions with heat index values up to 105 possible. Where, Broome, Chemung, Chenango, Cortland, Madison, Onondaga, Schuyler, Seneca, Southern Cayuga, Southern Oneida, Steuben, Tioga, Tompkins, and Yates counties. When, for the heat advisory, from noon today to 8 p.m. this evening. For the extreme heat watch, from Wednesday morning through Friday evening. Impacts, heat-related illnesses increase significantly during extreme heat and high humidity events. Hot temperatures and high humidity may cause heat illnesses. Additional details, the hottest temperatures will be in urban valley locations during the mid to late afternoon period. Drink plenty of fluids, stay in an air-conditioned room, stay out of the sun, and check up on relatives and neighbors. Do not leave young children and pets in unattended vehicles. Car interiors will reach lethal temperatures in a matter of minutes. Heat statement for counties in New York, Genesee, Livingston, Monroe, Northern Cayuga, Ontario, Orleans and Wayne. What, for the heat advisory, heat index values

the upper 90s expected. For the extreme heat watch, dangerously hot conditions with heat index values as high as 105 possible. Ware, Niagara, Orleans, Monroe, Wayne, Northern Cayuga, Oswego, Northern Erie, Genesee, Livingston, and Ontario counties. When, for the heat advisory, from noon today to 8 p.m. this evening. For the extreme heat watch, from Wednesday afternoon through Friday evening. Impacts, extreme heat and humidity will significantly increase the potential for heat-related illnesses, particularly for those working or participating in outdoor activities. Hot temperatures and high humidity may cause heat-related illnesses to occur. Drink plenty of fluids, stay in an air-conditioned room, stay out of the sun, and check up on relatives and neighbors. Young children and pets should never be left unattended in vehicles under any circumstances. This is especially true during hot weather when car interiors can reach lethal temperatures in a matter of minutes. Take extra precautions if you work or spend time outside. When possible, reschedule strenuous activities to early morning or evening. Know the signs and symptoms of heat exhaustion and heat stroke. Wear lightweight and loose-fitting clothing when possible. To reduce risk during outdoor work, the Occupational Safety and Health Administration recommends scheduling frequent rest breaks in shaded or air-conditioned environments. Anyone overcome by heat should be moved to a cool and shaded location. Heat stroke is an emergency. Call 911. Heat statement, for County, Wyoming, New York. What, heat index values in the upper 90s expected? Where, Wyoming and Southern Erie counties? When, from noon today to 8 p.m. this evening? Impacts, hot temperatures and high humidity may cause heat-related illnesses to occur. Drink plenty of fluids, stay in an air-conditioned room, stay out of the sun, and check up on relatives and neighbors. Young children and pets should never be left unattended in vehicles under any circumstances. This is especially true during hot weather when car interiors can reach lethal temperatures in a matter of minutes. Take extra precautions if you work or spend time outside. When possible, reschedule strenuous activities to early morning or evening. Know the signs and symptoms of heat exhaustion and heat stroke. Wear lightweight and loose-fitting clothing when possible. To reduce risk during outdoor work, the Occupational Safety and Health Administration recommends scheduling frequent rest breaks in shaded or air-conditioned environments. Anyone overcome by heat should be moved to a cool and shaded location. Heat stroke is an emergency. Call 911. Extreme heat statement for counties in New York, Seneca, Southern Cayuga, and Yates. What, for the heat advisory, heat index values up to 98 expected. For the extreme heat warning, dangerously hot conditions with heat index values up to 105 expected. Ware, Broome, Charlemagne, Shenango, Cortland, Madison, Onondaga, Schuyler, Seneca, Southern Cayuga, Southern Oneida, Steuben, Tioga, Tompkins, and Yates counties. When, for the heat advisory, until 8 p.m. this evening. For the extreme heat warning, from 11 a.m. Wednesday to 8 p.m. Friday. Impacts, heat-related illnesses increase significantly during extreme heat and high humidity events. Hot temperatures and high humidity may cause heat illnesses. Additional details, the hottest temperatures will be in urban valley locations during the mid to late afternoon timeframes when the heat index could climb as high as 105 to 110 degrees. Do not leave young children and pets in unattended vehicles. Car interiors will reach lethal temperatures in a matter of minutes. Take extra precautions when outside. Wear lightweight and loose-fitting clothing. Try to limit strenuous activities to early morning or evening. Take action when you see symptoms of heat exhaustion and heat stroke. Stay cool, stay hydrated, stay informed. Drink plenty of fluids, stay in an air-conditioned room, stay out of the sun, and check up on relatives and neighbors. Extreme heat statement for counties in New York, Livingston, Monroe, Northern Cayuga, Ontario, Orleans, and Wayne. What, for the heat advisory, heat index values as high as 100. For the extreme heat warning, dangerously hot conditions with heat index values as high as 105 expected. Ware, Niagara, Orleans, Monroe, Wayne, Northern Cayuga, Oswego, Livingston, and Ontario counties. When, for the heat advisory, until 8 p.m. this evening. For the extreme heat warning, from noon Wednesday to 8 p.m. Friday.

impacts, extreme heat and humidity will significantly increase the potential for heat-related illnesses, particularly for those working or participating in outdoor activities. Hot temperatures and high humidity may cause heat-related illnesses to occur. Drink plenty of fluids, stay in an air-conditioned room, stay out of the sun, and check up on relatives and neighbors. Young children and pets should never be left unattended in vehicles under any circumstances. This is especially true during hot weather when car interiors can reach lethal temperatures in a matter of minutes. Take extra precautions if you work or spend time outside. When possible, reschedule strenuous activities to early morning or evening. Know the signs and symptoms of heat exhaustion and heat stroke. Wear lightweight and loose-fitting clothing when possible. To reduce risk during outdoor work, the Occupational Safety and Health Administration recommends scheduling frequent rest breaks in shaded or air-conditioned environments. Anyone overcome by heat should be moved to a cool and shaded location. Heat stroke is an emergency. Call 911. Heat statement, for County, Genesee, New York. What, for the first heat advisory, heat index values in the upper 90s. For the second heat advisory, heat index values as high as 105 expected. Where, Northern Erie and Genesee counties. When, for the first heat advisory, until 8 p.m. this evening. For the second heat advisory, from noon Wednesday to 8 p.m. Friday. Impacts, hot temperatures and high humidity may cause heat-related illnesses to occur. Drink plenty of fluids, stay in an air-conditioned room, stay out of the sun, and check up on relatives and neighbors. Young children and pets should never be left unattended in vehicles under any circumstances. This is especially true during hot weather when car interiors can reach lethal temperatures in a matter of minutes. Take extra precautions if you work or spend time outside. When possible, reschedule strenuous activities to early morning or evening. Know the signs and symptoms of heat exhaustion and heat stroke. Wear lightweight and loose-fitting clothing when possible. To reduce risk during outdoor work, the Occupational Safety and Health Administration recommends scheduling frequent rest breaks in shaded or air-conditioned environments. Anyone overcome by heat should be moved to a cool and shaded location. Heat stroke is an emergency. Call 911. Heat statement, for County, Wyoming, New York. What, for the first heat advisory, heat index values in the upper 90s. For the second heat advisory, heat index values as high as 100 expected. Where, Wyoming and Southern Erie counties. When, for the first heat advisory, until 8 p.m. this evening. For the second heat advisory, from noon Wednesday to 8 p.m. Friday. Impacts, hot temperatures and high humidity may cause heat-related illnesses to occur. Drink plenty of fluids, stay in an air-conditioned room, stay out of the sun, and check up on relatives and neighbors. Young children and pets should never be left unattended in vehicles under any circumstances. This is especially true during hot weather when car interiors can reach lethal temperatures in a matter of minutes. Take extra precautions if you work or spend time outside. When possible, reschedule strenuous activities to early morning or evening. Know the signs and symptoms of heat exhaustion and heat stroke. Wear lightweight and loose-fitting clothing when possible. To reduce risk during outdoor work, the Occupational Safety and Health Administration recommends scheduling frequent rest breaks in shaded or air-conditioned environments. Anyone overcome by heat should be moved to a cool and shaded location. Heat stroke is an emergency. Call 911. The 1 p.m. weather, the report from Rochester was not available. The Nearshore Marine Forecast, for the Niagara River to Hamlin Beach along Lake Ontario. This afternoon, southwest winds 5 to 15 knots. Mostly sunny. Waves 2 feet or less. Tonight, southwest winds 10 to 15 knots. Mainly clear in the evening, then becoming partly cloudy. Waves 2 feet or less. Wednesday, southwest winds 10 to 15 knots. Mostly sunny. Waves 1 to 3 feet. Wednesday night, southwest winds 5 to 15 knots. Showers likely with a chance of thunderstorms in the evening. Waves 1 to 3 feet. Thursday, southwest winds 10 to 15 knots. Mainly clear, then becoming partly cloudy. Waves 1 to 3 feet. Friday, west winds 5 to 10 knots, becoming southwest. A chance of

showers and thunderstorms. Waves 1 foot or less. Saturday, west winds 10 knots or less becoming north. A chance of showers and thunderstorms. Waves 1 foot or less. Winds and waves higher and near thunderstorms. The Nearshore Marine Forecast, 4, Hamlin Beach to Mexico Bay. Severe thunderstorm watch 423 in effect until 8 p.m. this evening. This afternoon, south winds 5 to 10 knots. A chance of showers and thunderstorms. Some thunderstorms may be severe with strong winds and large hail. Waves 1 foot or less. Tonight, southwest winds 5 to 10 knots. Mainly clear in the evening, then becoming partly cloudy. Waves 2 feet or less. Wednesday, southwest winds 5 to 15 knots becoming west. Mostly sunny. Waves 2 feet or less. Wednesday night, southwest winds 5 to 15 knots. A chance of showers and thunderstorms in the evening. Waves 2 feet or less. Thursday, southwest winds 5 to 15 knots becoming west. Mainly clear, then becoming partly cloudy. Waves 2 feet or less. Friday, west winds 5 to 10 knots. A chance of showers and thunderstorms Friday night. Waves 2 feet or less. Saturday, west winds 10 knots or less becoming northwest. A chance of showers and thunderstorms. Waves 1 foot or less. Winds and waves higher and near thunderstorms. The water temperature off Rochester is 51 degrees. Open Lake Forecast, 4, the Niagara River to Hamlin Beach beyond 5 miles from shore. This afternoon, south winds 5 to 15 knots. Waves 2 feet or less. Tonight, southwest winds 10 to 15 knots. Waves 1 to 3 feet. Wednesday, southwest winds 10 to 15 knots. Waves 2 feet or less. Tonight, southwest winds 10 to 15 knots. Waves 1 to 3 feet. Wednesday, southwest winds 10 to 15 knots. Waves 1 to 3 feet. Wednesday night, southwest winds 10 to 15 knots. Showers likely with a chance of thunderstorms in the evening. Waves 1 to 3 feet. Thursday, southwest winds 10 to 15 knots becoming west. Waves 1 to 3 feet. Friday, west winds 5 to 10 knots becoming southwest. A chance of showers and thunderstorms. Waves 1 to 2 feet. Saturday, west winds 10 knots or less becoming north. A chance of showers and thunderstorms during the day, then a chance of showers Saturday night. Waves 1 foot or less. Winds and waves higher and near thunderstorms. Open Lake Forecast, 4, Hamlin Beach to Mexico Bay beyond 5 miles from shore. Severe thunderstorm watch 423 in effect until 8 p.m. this evening. This afternoon, south winds 5 to 10 knots. A chance of showers and thunderstorms. Some thunderstorms may be severe with strong winds and large hail. Waves 1 foot or less. Tonight, south winds 5 to 10 knots becoming southwest. Waves 2 feet or less. Wednesday, southwest winds 5 to 15 knots becoming west. Waves 1 to 2 feet. Wednesday night, southwest winds 5 to 15 knots. A chance of showers and thunderstorms in the evening. Waves 1 to 3 feet. Thursday, southwest winds 10 to 15 knots becoming west. Waves 1 to 3 feet. Friday, west winds 5 to 15 knots. A chance of showers and thunderstorms Friday night. Waves 1 to 2 feet. Saturday, west winds 10 knots or less becoming north. A chance of showers and thunderstorms. Waves 1 foot or less. Winds and waves higher and near thunderstorms. This is the NOAA Weather Radio KHA 53 in Rochester. Your source for official weather information across the Western Finger Lakes and the Genesee Valley. KHA 53 operates on a frequency of 162.40 MHz. The National Weather Service has issued severe thunderstorm watch number 423, effective until 8 p.m. This watch includes the following counties, in New York, Cayuga, Seneca and Wayne, and the following, Hamlin Beach to Sodus Bay, Sodus Bay to Mexico Bay, Hamlin Beach to Mexico Bay beyond 5 miles from shore. Remember, a severe thunderstorm watch means the condition

conditions are favorable for the development of severe weather, including large hail and damaging winds, in and close to the watch area. While severe weather may not be imminent, persons should remain alert for rapidly changing weather conditions and listen for later statements and possible warnings. Stay tuned to NOAA Weather Radio, broadcast radio and television outlets, or internet sources for the latest severe weather information. The National Weather Service in Buffalo has issued a special marine warning for Lake Ontario from Gallo Island to Oswego until 2 p.m. At 12:55 p.m., a severe thunderstorm capable of producing waterspouts was located 10 miles northwest of Tibbetts Point, moving southeast at 40 knots. Hazard, waterspouts and wind gusts to nearly 50 knots. Source, radar. Impact, waterspouts can easily overturn boats and create locally hazardous seas. Small craft could be damaged in briefly higher winds and suddenly higher waves. Locations impacted include Pillar Point, Oswego, Mexico Bay, Southwood Beach, Henderson Harbor, Westcott Beach, Chemo Bay, Selkirk Beach, Stony Point, Sandy Island Beach, Black River Bay, Sackett's Harbor, and North Pond. Move to safe harbor immediately as gusty winds and high waves are expected. Heat statement for counties in New York, Seneca, Southern Cayuga, and Yates. What for the heat advisory, heat index values up to 98 expected. For the extreme heat watch, dangerously hot conditions with heat index values up to 105 possible. Ware, Broome, Chemung, Chenango, Cortland, Madison, Onondaga, Schuyler, Seneca, Southern Cayuga, Southern Oneida, Steuben, Tioga, Tompkins, and Yates counties. When, for the heat advisory, from noon today to 8 p.m. this evening. For the extreme heat watch, from Wednesday morning through Friday evening. Impacts, heat-related illnesses increase significantly during extreme heat and high humidity events. Hot temperatures and high humidity may cause heat illnesses. Additional details, the hottest temperatures will be in urban valley locations during the mid to late afternoon period. Drink plenty of fluids, stay in an air-conditioned room, stay out of the sun, and check up on relatives and neighbors. Do not leave young children and pets in unattended vehicles. Car interiors will reach lethal temperatures in a matter of minutes. Heat statement for counties in New York, Genesee, Livingston, Monroe, Northern Cayuga, Ontario, Orleans, and Wayne. What for the heat advisory, heat index values in the upper 90s expected. For the extreme heat watch, dangerously hot conditions with heat index values as high as 105 possible. Ware, Niagara, Orleans, Monroe, Wayne, Northern Cayuga, Oswego, Northern Erie, Genesee, Livingston, and Ontario counties. When, for the heat advisory, from noon today to 8 p.m. this evening. For the extreme heat watch, from Wednesday afternoon through Friday evening. Impacts, extreme heat and humidity will significantly increase the potential for heat-related illnesses, particularly for those working or participating in outdoor activities. Hot temperatures and high humidity may cause heat-related illnesses to occur. Drink plenty of fluids, stay in an air-conditioned room, stay out of the sun, and check up on relatives and neighbors. Young children and pets should never be left unattended in vehicles under any circumstances. This is especially true during hot weather when car interiors can reach lethal temperatures in a matter of minutes. Take extra precautions if you work or spend time outside. When possible, reschedule strenuous activities to early morning or evening. Know the signs and symptoms of heat exhaustion and heat stroke. Wear lightweight and loose-fitting clothing when possible. To reduce risk during outdoor work, the Occupational Safety and Health Administration recommends scheduling frequent rest breaks in shaded or air-conditioned environments. Anyone overcome by heat should be moved to a cool and shaded location. Heat stroke is an emergency. Call 911. Heat statement for county, Wyoming, New York. What, heat index values in the upper 90s expected. Where, Wyoming and Southern Erie counties. When, from noon today to 8 p.m. this evening. Impacts, hot temperatures and high humidity may cause heat-related illnesses to occur. Drink plenty of fluids, stay in an air-conditioned room, stay out of the sun, and check up on relatives and neighbors. Young children and pets should never be left unattended in vehicles under any circumstances.
This is especially true during hot weather when car interiors can reach lethal temperatures in a matter of minutes. Take extra precautions if you work or spend time outside. 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Know the signs and symptoms of heat exhaustion and heat stroke. Wear lightweight and loose-fitting clothing when possible. To reduce risk during outdoor work, the Occupational Safety and Health Administration recommends scheduling frequent rest breaks in shaded or air-conditioned environments. Anyone overcome by heat should be moved to a cool and shaded location. Heat stroke is an emergency. Call 911. Extreme heat statement for counties in New York, Seneca, Southern Cayuga, and Yates. What? For the heat advisory, heat index values up to 98 expected. For the extreme heat warning, dangerously hot conditions with heat index values up to 105 expected. Ware, Broome, Chemung, Shenango, Cortland, Madison, Onondaga, Schuyler, Seneca, Southern Cayuga, Southern Oneida, Steuben, Tioga, Tompkins, and Yates counties. When, for the heat advisory, until 8 p.m. this evening. For the extreme heat warning, from 11 a.m. Wednesday to 8 p.m. Friday. Impacts, heat-related illnesses increased significantly during extreme heat and high humidity events. Hot temperatures and high humidity may cause heat illnesses. Additional details, the hottest temperatures will be in urban valley locations during the mid to late afternoon timeframes when the heat index could climb as high as 105 to 110 degrees. Do not leave young children and pets in unattended vehicles. Car interiors will reach lethal temperatures in a matter of minutes. Take extra precautions when outside. Wear lightweight and loose-fitting clothing. Try to limit strenuous activities to early morning or evening. Take action when you see symptoms of heat exhaustion and heat stroke. Stay cool, stay hydrated, stay informed. Drink plenty of fluids, stay in an air-conditioned room, stay out of the sun, and check up on relatives and neighbors. Extreme heat statement for counties in New York, Livingston, Monroe, Northern Cayuga, Ontario, Orleans, and Wayne. What? For the heat advisory, heat index values as high as 100. For the extreme heat warning, dangerously hot conditions with heat index values as high as 105 expected. Where? Niagara, Orleans, Monroe, Wayne, Northern Cayuga, Oswego, Livingston, and Ontario counties. When? For the heat advisory, until 8 p.m. this evening. For the extreme heat warning, from noon Wednesday to 8 p.m. Friday. Impacts, extreme heat and humidity will significantly increase the potential for heat-related illnesses, particularly for those working or participating in outdoor activities. Hot temperatures and high humidity may cause heat-related illnesses to occur. Drink plenty of fluids, stay in an air-conditioned room, stay out of the sun, and check up on relatives and neighbors. Young children and pets should never be left unattended in vehicles under any circumstances. This is especially true during hot weather when car interiors can reach lethal temperatures in a matter of minutes. Take extra precautions if you work or spend time outside. When possible, reschedule strenuous activities to early morning or evening. Know the signs and symptoms of heat exhaustion and heat stroke. Wear lightweight and loose-fitting clothing when possible. To reduce risk during outdoor work, the Occupational Safety and Health Administration recommends scheduling frequent rest breaks in shaded or air-conditioned environments. Anyone overcome by heat should be moved to a cool and shaded location. Heat stroke is an emergency. Call 911. Heat statement for County, Genesee, New York. What? For the first heat advisory, heat index values in the upper 90s. For the second heat advisory, heat index values as high as 105 expected. Where? Northern Erie and Genesee counties. When? For the first heat advisory, until 8 p.m. this evening. For the second heat advisory, from noon Wednesday to 8 p.m. Friday. Impacts, hot temperatures and high humidity may cause heat-related illnesses to occur. Drink plenty of fluids, stay in an air-conditioned room, stay out of the sun, and check up on relatives and neighbors. Young children and pets should never be left unattended in vehicles under any circumstances. This is especially true during hot weather when car interiors can reach lethal temperatures in a matter of minutes. Take extra precautions if you work or spend time outside. When possible, reschedule strenuous activities to early morning or evening.
Know the signs and symptoms of heat exhaustion and heat stroke. 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

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Anyone overcome by heat should be moved to a cool and shaded location. Heat stroke is an emergency. 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Heat statement, for County, Wyoming, New York. What, for the first heat advisory, heat index values in the upper 90s. For the second heat advisory, heat index values as high as 100 expected. Where, Wyoming and southern Erie counties. When, for the first heat advisory, until 8 p.m. this evening. For the second heat advisory, from noon Wednesday to 8 p.m. Friday. Impacts, hot temperatures and high humidity may cause heat-related illnesses to occur. Drink plenty of fluids, stay in an air-conditioned room, stay out of the sun, and check up on relatives and neighbors. Young children and pets should never be left unattended in vehicles under any circumstances. This is especially true during hot weather when car interiors can reach lethal temperatures in a matter of minutes. Take extra precautions if you work or spend time outside. 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Know the signs and symptoms of heat exhaustion and heat stroke. Wear lightweight and loose-fitting clothing when possible. To reduce risk during outdoor work, the Occupational Safety and Health Administration recommends scheduling frequent rest breaks in shaded or air-conditioned environments. Anyone overcome by heat should be moved to a cool and shaded location. Heat stroke is an emergency. Call 911. The 1 p.m. weather, the report from Rochester was not available. 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KHA 53 operates on a frequency of 162.40 MHz. The National Weather Service has issued severe thunderstorm watch number 423, effective until 8 p.m. This watch includes the following counties, in New York, Cayuga, Seneca and Wayne, and the following, Hamlin Beach to Sodus Bay, Sodus Bay to Mexico Bay, Hamlin Beach to Mexico Bay beyond 5 miles from shore. Remember, a severe thunderstorm watch means the conditions are favorable for the development of severe weather, including large hail and damaging winds, in and close to the watch area. While severe weather may not be imminent, persons should remain alert for rapidly changing weather conditions and listen for later statements and possible warnings. Stay tuned to NOAA Weather Radio, broadcast radio and television outlets, or internet sources for the latest severe weather information. The National Weather Service in Buffalo has issued a special marine warning for Lake Ontario from Gallo Island to Oswego until 2 p.m. At 12:55 p.m., a severe thunderstorm capable of producing waterspouts was located 10 miles northwest of Tibbetts Point, moving southeast at 40 knots. Hazard, waterspouts and wind gusts to nearly 50 knots. Source, radar. Impact, waterspouts can easily overturn boats and create locally hazardous seas. Small craft could be damaged in briefly higher winds and suddenly higher waves. Locations impacted include Pillar Point, Oswego, Mexico Bay, Southwood Beach, Henderson Harbor, Westcott Beach, Chemo Bay, Selkirk Beach, Stony Point, Sandy Island Beach, Black River Bay, Sackett's Harbor, and North Pond. Move to safe harbor immediately as gusty winds and high waves are expected. Heat statement for counties in New York, Seneca, Southern Cayuga, and Yates. What, for the heat advisory, heat index values up to 98 expected. For the extreme heat watch, dangerously hot conditions with heat index values up to 105 possible. Ware, Broome, Charmong, Chenango, Cortland, Madison, Onondaga, Schuyler, Seneca, Southern Cayuga, Southern Oneida, Steuben, Tioga, Tompkins, and Yates counties. When, for the heat advisory, from noon today to 8 p.m. this evening. For the extreme heat watch, from Wednesday morning through Friday evening. Impacts, heat-related illnesses increase significantly during extreme heat and high humidity events. Hot temperatures and high humidity may cause heat illnesses. Additional details, the hottest temperatures will be in urban valley locations during the mid to late afternoon period. Drink plenty of fluids, stay in an air-conditioned room, stay out of the sun, and check up on relatives and neighbors. Do not leave young children and pets in unattended vehicles. Car interiors will reach

lethal temperatures in a matter of minutes. Heat statement for counties in New York, Genesee, Livingston, Monroe, Northern Cayuga, Ontario, Orleans, and Wayne. What for the heat advisory, heat index values in the upper 90s expected. For the extreme heat watch, dangerously hot conditions with heat index values as high as 105 possible. Where? Niagara, Orleans, Monroe, Wayne, Northern Cayuga, Oswego, Northern Erie, Genesee, Livingston, and Ontario counties. When? For the heat advisory, from noon today to 8 p.m. this evening. For the extreme heat watch, from Wednesday afternoon through Friday evening. Impacts, extreme heat and humidity will significantly increase the potential for heat-related illnesses, particularly for those working or participating in outdoor activities. Hot temperatures and high humidity may cause heat-related illnesses to occur. Drink plenty of fluids, stay in an air-conditioned room, stay out of the sun, and check up on relatives and neighbors. Young children and pets should never be left unattended in vehicles under any circumstances. This is especially true during hot weather when car interiors can reach lethal temperatures in a matter of minutes. Take extra precautions if you work or spend time outside. When possible, reschedule strenuous activities to early morning or evening. Know the signs and symptoms of heat exhaustion and heat stroke. Wear lightweight and loose-fitting clothing when possible. To reduce risk during outdoor work, the Occupational Safety and Health Administration recommends scheduling frequent rest breaks in shaded or air-conditioned environments. Anyone overcome by heat should be moved to a cool and shaded location. Heat stroke is an emergency. Call 911. Heat statement for county, Wyoming, New York. What? Heat index values in the upper 90s expected. Where? Wyoming and Southern Erie counties. When? From noon today to 8 p.m. this evening. Impacts, hot temperatures and high humidity may cause heat-related illnesses to occur. Drink plenty of fluids, stay in an air-conditioned room, stay out of the sun, and check up on relatives and neighbors. Young children and pets should never be left unattended in vehicles under any circumstances. This is especially true during hot weather when car interiors can reach lethal temperatures in a matter of minutes. Take extra precautions if you work or spend time outside. 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Know the signs and symptoms of heat exhaustion and heat stroke. Wear lightweight and loose-fitting clothing when possible. To reduce risk during outdoor work, the Occupational Safety and Health Administration recommends scheduling frequent rest breaks in shaded or air-conditioned environments. Anyone overcome by heat should be moved to a cool and shaded location. Heat stroke is an emergency. Call 911. Extreme heat statement for counties in New York, Seneca, Southern Cayuga, and Yates. What? For the heat advisory, heat index values up to 98 expected. For the extreme heat warning, dangerously hot conditions with heat index values up to 105 expected. Where? Broome, Chemung, Chenango, Cortland, Madison, Onondaga, Schuyler, Seneca, Southern Cayuga, Southern Oneida, Steuben, Tioga, Tompkins, and Yates counties. When? For the heat advisory, until 8 p.m. this evening. For the extreme heat warning, from 11 a.m. Wednesday to 8 p.m. Friday. Impacts, heat-related illnesses increase significantly during extreme heat and high humidity events. Hot temperatures and high humidity may cause heat illnesses. Additional details, the hottest temperatures will be in urban valley locations during the mid to late afternoon timeframes when the heat index could climb as high as 105 to 110 degrees. Do not leave young children and pets in unattended vehicles. Car interiors will reach lethal temperatures in a matter of minutes. Take extra precautions when outside. Wear lightweight and loose-fitting clothing. Try to limit strenuous activities to early morning or evening. Take action when you see symptoms of heat exhaustion and heat stroke. Stay cool, stay hydrated, stay informed. Drink plenty of fluids, stay in an air-conditioned room, stay out of the sun, and check up on relatives and neighbors. Extreme heat statement for counties in New York, Livingston, Monroe, Northern Cayuga, Ontario, Orleans, and Wayne. What? For the heat advisory, heat index values as high as 100. For the extreme heat warning, dangerously hot conditions with heat index values as high as 105 expected. Where? Niagara.

National Weather Service in Buffalo has issued a special marine warning for Lake Ontario from Oswego to Stony Point until 3 p.m. At 1:59 p.m., a strong thunderstorm was located near Stony Point, or 22 miles north of Mexico Bay, moving southeast at 20 knots. Hazard, wind gusts to 40 knots. Source, radar. Impact, small craft could be damaged in briefly higher winds and suddenly higher waves. Locations impacted include Oswego, Mexico Bay, Southwood Beach, North Pond, Henderson Harbor, Selkirk Beach, Stony Point, and Sandy Island Beach. Move to safe harbor immediately as gusty winds and high waves are expected. Frequent lightning is occurring with this storm. If caught on the open water, stay below deck if possible. Keep away from ungrounded metal objects. Open lake forecast, 4, Helen Beach to Mexico Bay beyond 5 miles from shore. Severe thunderstorm watch 423 in effect until 8 p.m. this evening. This afternoon, south winds 5 to 10 knots. A chance of showers and thunderstorms.

some thunderstorms may be severe with strong winds and large hail. Waves 1 foot or less. Tonight, south winds 5 to 10 knots becoming southwest. Waves 2 feet or less. Wednesday, southwest winds 5 to 15 knots becoming west. Waves 1 to 2 feet. Wednesday night, southwest winds 5 to 15 knots. A chance of showers and thunderstorms in the evening. Waves 1 to 3 feet. Thursday, southwest winds 10 to 15 knots becoming west. Waves 1 to 3 feet. Friday, west winds 5 to 15 knots. A chance of showers and thunderstorms Friday night. Waves 1 to 2 feet. Saturday, west winds 10 knots or less becoming north. A chance of showers and thunderstorms. Waves 1 foot or less. Winds and waves higher and near thunderstorms. 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KHA 53 operates on a frequency of 162.40 MHz. 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Your source for official weather information across the Western Finger Lakes and the Genesee Valley. KHA 53 operates on a frequency of 162.40 MHz. The National Weather Service has issued severe thunderstorm watch number 423, effective until 8 p.m. This watch includes the following counties, in New York, Cayuga, Seneca and Wayne, and the following, Palm Beach to Sotus Bay, Sotus Bay to Mexico Bay, Palm Beach to Mexico Bay beyond 5 miles from shore. Remember, a severe thunderstorm watch means the conditions are favorable for the development of severe weather, including large hail and damaging winds, in and close to the watch area. While severe weather may not be imminent, persons should remain alert for rapidly changing weather conditions and listen for later statements and possible warnings. Stay tuned to NOAA Weather Radio, broadcast radio and television outlets, or internet sources for the latest severe weather information. The National Weather Service in Buffalo has issued a special marine warning for Lake Ontario from Oswego to Stony Point until 3 p.m. At 1:59 p.m., a strong thunderstorm was located near Stony Point, or 22 miles north of Mexico Bay, moving southeast at 20 knots. Hazard, wind gusts to 40 knots. Source, radar. Impact, small craft could be damaged in briefly higher winds and suddenly higher waves. Locations impacted include Oswego, Mexico Bay, Southwood Beach, North Pond, Henderson Harbor, Selkirk Beach, Stony Point, and Sandy Island Beach. Move to safe harbor immediately as gusty winds and high waves are expected. Frequent lightning is occurring with this storm. If caught on the open water, stay below deck if possible. Keep away from ungrounded metal objects. Heat statement for counties in New York, Seneca, Southern Cayuga, and Yates. What, for the heat advisory, heat index values up to 98 expected. For the extreme heat watch, dangerously hot conditions with heat index values up to 105 possible. Ware, Broome, Charmong, Chenango, Cortland, Madison, Onondaga, Schuyler, Seneca, Southern Cayuga, Southern Oneida, Steuben, Tioga, Tompkins, and Yates counties. When, for the heat advisory, from noon today to 8 p.m. this evening. For the extreme heat watch, from Wednesday morning through Friday evening. Impacts, heat-related illnesses increase significantly during extreme heat and high humidity events. Hot temperatures and high humidity may cause heat illnesses. Additional details, the hottest temperatures will be in urban valley locations during the mid to late afternoon period. Drink plenty of fluids, stay in an air-conditioned room, stay out of the sun, and check up on relatives and neighbors. Do not leave young children and pets in unattended vehicles. Car interiors will reach lethal temperatures in a matter of minutes. Heat statement for counties in New York, Genesee, Livingston, Monroe, Northern Cayuga, Ontario, Orleans and Wayne. What, for the heat advisory, heat index values in the upper 90s expected. For the extreme heat watch, dangerously hot conditions with heat index values as high as 105 possible. Ware, Niagara, Orleans, Monroe, Wayne, Northern Cayuga, Oswego, Northern Erie, Genesee, Livingston, and Ontario counties. When, for the heat advisory.

Advisory, from noon today to 8 p.m. this evening. For the Extreme Heat Watch, from Wednesday afternoon through Friday evening. Impacts, extreme heat and humidity will significantly increase the potential for heat-related illnesses, particularly for those working or participating in outdoor activities. Hot temperatures and high humidity may cause heat-related illnesses to occur. Drink plenty of fluids, stay in an air-conditioned room, stay out of the sun, and check up on relatives and neighbors. Young children and pets should never be left unattended in vehicles under any circumstances. This is especially true during hot weather when car interiors can reach lethal temperatures in a matter of minutes. Take extra precautions if you work or spend time outside. When possible, reschedule strenuous activities to early morning or evening. Know the signs and symptoms of heat exhaustion and heat stroke. Wear lightweight and loose-fitting clothing when possible. To reduce risk during outdoor work, the Occupational Safety and Health Administration recommends scheduling frequent rest breaks in shaded or air-conditioned environments. Anyone overcome by heat should be moved to a cool and shaded location. Heat stroke is an emergency. Call 911. Heat statement, for County, Wyoming, New York. What, heat index values in the upper 90s expected? Where, Wyoming and Southern Erie counties? When, from noon today to 8 p.m. this evening? Impacts, hot temperatures and high humidity may cause heat-related illnesses to occur. Drink plenty of fluids, stay in an air-conditioned room, stay out of the sun, and check up on relatives and neighbors. Young children and pets should never be left unattended in vehicles under any circumstances. This is especially true during hot weather when car interiors can reach lethal temperatures in a matter of minutes. Take extra precautions if you work or spend time outside. When possible, reschedule strenuous activities to early morning or evening. Know the signs and symptoms of heat exhaustion and heat stroke. Wear lightweight and loose-fitting clothing when possible. To reduce risk during outdoor work, the Occupational Safety and Health Administration recommends scheduling frequent rest breaks in shaded or air-conditioned environments. Anyone overcome by heat should be moved to a cool and shaded location. Heat stroke is an emergency. Call 911. Extreme heat statement for counties in New York, Seneca, Southern Cayuga, and Yates. What, for the heat advisory, heat index values up to 98 expected. For the extreme heat warning, dangerously hot conditions with heat index values up to 105 expected. Where, Broome, Chemung, Chenango, Cortland, Madison, Onondaga, Schuyler, Seneca, Southern Cayuga, Southern Oneida, Steuben, Tioga, Tompkins, and Yates counties. When, for the heat advisory, until 8 p.m. this evening. For the extreme heat warning, from 11 a.m. Wednesday to 8 p.m. Friday. Impacts, heat-related illnesses increase significantly during extreme heat and high humidity events. Hot temperatures and high humidity may cause heat illnesses. Additional details, the hottest temperatures will be in urban valley locations during the mid to late afternoon timeframes when the heat index could climb as high as 105 to 110 degrees. Do not leave young children and pets in unattended vehicles. Car interiors will reach lethal temperatures in a matter of minutes. Take extra precautions when outside. Wear lightweight and loose-fitting clothing. Try to limit strenuous activities to early morning or evening. Take action when you see symptoms of heat exhaustion and heat stroke. Stay cool, stay hydrated, stay informed. Drink plenty of fluids, stay in an air-conditioned room, stay out of the sun, and check up on relatives and neighbors. Extreme heat statement for counties in New York, Livingston, Monroe, Northern Cayuga, Ontario, Orleans, and Wayne. What, for the heat advisory, heat index values as high as 100. For the extreme heat warning, dangerously hot conditions with heat index values as high as 105 expected. Where, Niagara, Orleans, Monroe, Wayne, Northern Cayuga, Oswego, Livingston, and Ontario counties. When, for the heat advisory, until 8 p.m. this evening. For the extreme heat warning, from noon Wednesday to 8 p.m. Friday. Impacts, extreme heat and humidity will significantly increase the potential for heat-related illnesses, particularly for those working or participating in outdoor activities. Hot temperatures and high humidity may cause heat-related illnesses to occur. Drink plenty of fluids, stay in an air-conditioned room, stay out of the sun, and check up on relatives.

and neighbors. Young children and pets should never be left unattended in vehicles under any circumstances. This is especially true during hot weather when car interiors can reach lethal temperatures in a matter of minutes. Take extra precautions if you work or spend time outside. 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Know the signs and symptoms of heat exhaustion and heat stroke. 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To reduce risk during outdoor work, the Occupational Safety and Health Administration recommends scheduling frequent rest breaks in shaded or air-conditioned environments. Anyone overcome by heat should be moved to a cool and shaded location. Heat stroke is an emergency. Call 911. Heat statement, for County, Genesee, New York. What, for the first heat advisory, heat index values in the upper 90s. For the second heat advisory, heat index values as high as 105 expected. Where, Northern Erie and Genesee counties. When, for the first heat advisory, until 8 p.m. this evening. For the second heat advisory, from noon Wednesday to 8 p.m. Friday. Impacts, hot temperatures and high humidity may cause heat-related illnesses to occur. Drink plenty of fluids, stay in an air-conditioned room, stay out of the sun, and check up on relatives and neighbors. Young children and pets should never be left unattended in vehicles under any circumstances. This is especially true during hot weather when car interiors can reach lethal temperatures in a matter of minutes. Take extra precautions if you work or spend time outside. When possible, reschedule strenuous activities to early morning or evening. Know the signs and symptoms of heat exhaustion and heat stroke. Wear lightweight and loose-fitting clothing when possible. To reduce risk during outdoor work, the Occupational Safety and Health Administration recommends scheduling frequent rest breaks in shaded or air-conditioned environments. Anyone overcome by heat should be moved to a cool and shaded location. Heat stroke is an emergency. Call 911. Heat statement, for County, Wyoming, New York. What, for the first heat advisory, heat index values in the upper 90s. For the second heat advisory, heat index values as high as 100 expected. Where, Wyoming and Southern Erie counties. When, for the first heat advisory, until 8 p.m. this evening. For the second heat advisory, from noon Wednesday to 8 p.m. Friday. Impacts, hot temperatures and high humidity may cause heat-related illnesses to occur. Drink plenty of fluids, stay in an air-conditioned room, stay out of the sun, and check up on relatives and neighbors. Young children and pets should never be left unattended in vehicles under any circumstances. This is especially true during hot weather when car interiors can reach lethal temperatures in a matter of minutes. Take extra precautions if you work or spend time outside. 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Know the signs and symptoms of heat exhaustion and heat stroke. Wear lightweight and loose-fitting clothing when possible. To reduce risk during outdoor work, the Occupational Safety and Health Administration recommends scheduling frequent rest breaks in shaded or air-conditioned environments. Anyone overcome by heat should be moved to a cool and shaded location. Heat stroke is an emergency. Call 911. The 2 p.m. weather at Rochester, it was partly sunny. The temperature was 91 degrees Fahrenheit or 33 degrees Celsius, the dew point 74 and the relative humidity 57%. The wind was west at 13 miles an hour. The pressure was 29.97 inches and steady. Repeating at Rochester, it was partly sunny, temperature 91 degrees. 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KHA 53 operates on a frequency of 162.40 MHz. The National Weather Service has issued severe thunderstorm watch number 423, effective until 8 p.m. This watch includes the following counties, in New York, Cayuga, Seneca and Wayne, and the following, Harlem Beach to Sodus Bay, Sodus Bay to Mexico Bay, Harlem Beach to Mexico Bay beyond 5 miles from shore. Remember, a severe thunderstorm watch means the conditions are favorable for the development of severe weather, including large hail and damaging winds, in and close to the watch area. While severe weather may not be imminent, persons should remain alert for rapidly changing weather conditions and listen for later statements and possible warnings.

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The National Weather Service in Buffalo has issued a special marine warning for Lake Ontario from Oswego to Stony Point until 3 p.m. At 1:59 p.m., a strong thunderstorm was located near Stony Point, or 22 miles north of Mexico Bay, moving southeast at 20 knots. Hazard, wind gusts to 40 knots. Source, radar. Impact, small craft could be damaged in briefly higher winds and suddenly higher waves. Locations impacted include Oswego, Mexico Bay, Southwood Beach, North Pond, Henderson Harbor, Selkirk Beach, Stony Point, and Sandy Island Beach. Move to safe harbor immediately as gusty winds and high waves are expected. Frequent lightning is occurring with this storm. If caught on the open water, stay below deck if possible. Keep away from ungrounded metal objects. Heat statement for counties in New York, Genesee, Livingston, Monroe, Northern Cayuga, Ontario, Orleans, and Wayne. What? For the heat advisory, heat index values in the upper 90s expected. For the extreme heat watch, dangerously hot conditions with heat index values as high as 105 possible. Where? Niagara, Orleans, Monroe, Wayne, Northern Cayuga, Oswego, Northern Erie, Genesee, Livingston, and Ontario counties. When? For the heat advisory, from noon today to 8 p.m. this evening. For the extreme heat watch, from Wednesday afternoon through Friday evening. Impacts, extreme heat and humidity will significantly increase the potential for heat-related illnesses, particularly for those working or participating in outdoor activities. Hot temperatures and high humidity may cause heat-related illnesses to occur. Drink plenty of fluids, stay in an air-conditioned room, stay out of the sun, and check up on relatives and neighbors. Young children and pets should never be left unattended in vehicles under any circumstances. This is especially true during hot weather when car interiors can reach lethal temperatures in a matter of minutes. Take extra precautions if you work or spend time outside. When possible, reschedule strenuous activities to early morning or evening. Know the signs and symptoms of heat exhaustion and heat stroke. Wear lightweight and loose-fitting clothing when possible. To reduce risk during outdoor work, the Occupational Safety and Health Administration recommends scheduling frequent rest breaks in shaded or air-conditioned environments. Anyone overcome by heat should be moved to a cool and shaded location. Heat stroke is an emergency. Call 911. Heat statement for county, Wyoming, New York. What? Heat index values in the upper 90s expected. Where? Wyoming and southern Erie counties. When? From noon today to 8 p.m. this evening. Impacts, hot temperatures and high humidity may cause heat-related illnesses to occur. Drink plenty of fluids, stay in an air-conditioned room, stay out of the sun, and check up on relatives and neighbors. Young children and pets should never be left unattended in vehicles under any circumstances. This is especially true during hot weather when car interiors can reach lethal temperatures in a matter of minutes. Take extra precautions if you work or spend time outside. 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Know the signs and symptoms of heat exhaustion and heat stroke. Wear lightweight and loose-fitting clothing when possible. To reduce risk during outdoor work, the Occupational Safety and Health Administration recommends scheduling frequent rest breaks in shaded or air-conditioned environments. Anyone overcome by heat should be moved to a cool and shaded location. Heat stroke is an emergency. Call 911. Extreme heat statement for counties in New York, Seneca, Southern Cayuga, and Yates. What? For the heat advisory, heat index values up to 98 expected. For the extreme heat warning, dangerously hot conditions with heat index values up to 105 expected. Where? Broome, Chemung, Shenango, Cortland, Madison, Onondaga, Schuyler, Seneca, Southern Cayuga, Southern Oneida, Steuben, Tioga, Tompkins, and Yates counties. When? For the heat advisory, until 8 p.m. this evening. For the extreme heat warning, from 11 a.m. Wednesday to 8 p.m. Friday. Impacts, heat-related illnesses increase significantly during extreme heat and high humidity events. Hot temperatures and high humidity may cause heat illnesses. Additional details, the hottest temperatures will be in urban valley locations during the mid to late afternoon timeframes when the heat index

climb as high as 105 to 110 degrees. Do not leave young children and pets in unattended vehicles. Car interiors will reach lethal temperatures in a matter of minutes. Take extra precautions when outside. Wear lightweight and loose-fitting clothing. Try to limit strenuous activities to early morning or evening. Take action when you see symptoms of heat exhaustion and heat stroke. 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Drink plenty of fluids, stay in an air-conditioned room, stay out of the sun, and check up on relatives and neighbors. Extreme heat statement for counties in New York, Livingston, Monroe, Northern Cayuga, Ontario, Orleans, and Wayne. What? For the heat advisory, heat index values as high as 100. For the extreme heat warning, dangerously hot conditions with heat index values as high as 105 expected. Where? Niagara, Orleans, Monroe, Wayne, Northern Cayuga, Oswego, Livingston, and Ontario counties. When? For the heat advisory, until 8 p.m. this evening. For the extreme heat warning, from noon Wednesday to 8 p.m. Friday. Impacts, extreme heat and humidity will significantly increase the potential for heat-related illnesses, particularly for those working or participating in outdoor activities. Hot temperatures and high humidity may cause heat-related illnesses to occur. Drink plenty of fluids, stay in an air-conditioned room, stay out of the sun, and check up on relatives and neighbors. Young children and pets should never be left unattended in vehicles under any circumstances. This is especially true during hot weather when car interiors can reach lethal temperatures in a matter of minutes. Take extra precautions if you work or spend time outside. When possible, reschedule strenuous activities to early morning or evening. Know the signs and symptoms of heat exhaustion and heat stroke. Wear lightweight and loose-fitting clothing when possible. To reduce risk during outdoor work, the Occupational Safety and Health Administration recommends scheduling frequent rest breaks in shaded or air-conditioned environments. Anyone overcome by heat should be moved to a cool and shaded location. Heat stroke is an emergency. Call 911. Heat statement for County, Genesee, New York. What? For the first heat advisory, heat index values in the upper 90s. For the second heat advisory, heat index values as high as 105 expected. Where? Northern Erie and Genesee counties. When? For the first heat advisory, until 8 p.m. this evening. For the second heat advisory, from noon Wednesday to 8 p.m. Friday. Impacts, hot temperatures and high humidity may cause heat-related illnesses to occur. Drink plenty of fluids, stay in an air-conditioned room, stay out of the sun, and check up on relatives and neighbors. Young children and pets should never be left unattended in vehicles under any circumstances. This is especially true during hot weather when car interiors can reach lethal temperatures in a matter of minutes. Take extra precautions if you work or spend time outside. When possible, reschedule strenuous activities to early morning or evening. Know the signs and symptoms of heat exhaustion and heat stroke. A special marine warning remains in effect until 3 p.m. For areas, Lake Ontario from Nine Mile Point to Ontario Point, at 2:23 p.m., a strong thunderstorm was located over Southwood Beach, or 16 miles north of Mexico Bay, moving southeast at 20 knots. Hazard, wind gusts to 40 knots. Source, radar indicated. Impact, small craft could be damaged in briefly higher winds and suddenly higher waves. Locations impacted include Selkirk Beach, Mexico Bay, North Pond, and Sandy Island Beach. Move to safe harbor immediately as gusty winds and high waves are expected. Frequent lightning is occurring with this storm. If caught on the open water, stay below deck if possible, keep away from ungrounded metal objects. Heat statement for County, Genesee, New York. What? For the first heat advisory, heat index values in the upper 90s. For the second heat advisory, heat index values as high as 105 expected. Where? Northern Erie and Genesee counties. When? For the first heat advisory, until 8 p.m. this evening. For the second heat advisory, from noon Wednesday to 8 p.m. Friday. Impacts, hot temperatures and high humidity may cause heat-related illnesses to occur. Drink plenty of fluids, stay in an air-conditioned room, stay out of the sun, and check up on relatives and neighbors. Young children and pets should never be left unattended in vehicles under any circumstances.

circumstances. This is especially true during hot weather when car interiors can reach lethal temperatures in a matter of minutes. Take extra precautions if you work or spend time outside. 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Know the signs and symptoms of heat exhaustion and heat stroke. Wear lightweight and loose-fitting clothing when possible. To reduce risk during outdoor work, the Occupational Safety and Health Administration recommends scheduling frequent rest breaks in shaded or air-conditioned environments. Anyone overcome by heat should be moved to a cool and shaded location. Heat stroke is an emergency. Call 911. Heat statement, for County, Wyoming, New York. What, for the first heat advisory, heat index values in the upper 90s. For the second heat advisory, heat index values as high as 100 expected. Where, Wyoming and southern Erie counties. When, for the first heat advisory, until 8 p.m. this evening. For the second heat advisory, from noon Wednesday to 8 p.m. Friday. Impacts, hot temperatures and high humidity may cause heat-related illnesses to occur. Drink plenty of fluids, stay in an air-conditioned room, stay out of the sun, and check up on relatives and neighbors. Young children and pets should never be left unattended in vehicles under any circumstances. This is especially true during hot weather when car interiors can reach lethal temperatures in a matter of minutes. Take extra precautions if you work or spend time outside. 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Know the signs and symptoms of heat exhaustion and heat stroke. Wear lightweight and loose-fitting clothing when possible. To reduce risk during outdoor work, the Occupational Safety and Health Administration recommends scheduling frequent rest breaks in shaded or air-conditioned environments. Anyone overcome by heat should be moved to a cool and shaded location. Heat stroke is an emergency. Call 911. The 2 p.m. weather at Rochester, it was partly sunny. The temperature was 91 degrees Fahrenheit or 33 degrees Celsius, the dew point 74 and the relative humidity 57%. The wind was west at 13 miles an hour. The pressure was 29.97 inches and steady. Repeating at Rochester, it was partly sunny, temperature 91 degrees. This is the NOAA Weather Radio KHA 53 in Rochester. Your source for official weather information across the Western Finger Lakes and the Genesee Valley. KHA 53 operates on a frequency of 162.40 MHz. The National Weather Service has issued severe thunderstorm watch number 423, effective until 8 p.m. This watch includes the following counties, in New York, Cayuga, Seneca and Wayne, and the following, Heron Beach to Sodus Bay, Sodus Bay to Mexico Bay, Heron Beach to Mexico Bay beyond 5 miles from shore. Remember, a severe thunderstorm watch means the conditions are favorable for the development of severe weather, including large hail and damaging winds, in and close to the watch area. While severe weather may not be imminent, persons should remain alert for rapidly changing weather conditions and listen for later statements and possible warnings. Stay tuned to NOAA Weather Radio, broadcast radio and television outlets, or internet sources for the latest severe weather information. The Nearshore Marine Forecast, for the Niagara River to Hamlin Beach along Lake Ontario. This afternoon, southwest winds 5 to 15 knots. Mostly sunny. Waves 2 feet or less. Tonight, southwest winds 10 to 15 knots. Mainly clear in the evening, then becoming partly cloudy. Waves 2 feet or less. Wednesday, southwest winds 10 to 15 knots. Mostly sunny. Waves 1 to 3 feet. Wednesday night, southwest winds 5 to 15 knots. Showers likely with a chance of thunderstorms in the evening. Waves 1 to 3 feet. Thursday, southwest winds 10 to 15 knots. Mainly clear, then becoming partly cloudy. Waves 1 to 3 feet. Friday, west winds 5 to 10 knots becoming southwest. A chance of showers and thunderstorms. Waves 1 foot or less. Saturday, west winds 10 knots or less becoming north. A chance of showers and thunderstorms. Waves 1 foot or less. Winds and waves higher in and near thunderstorms. The Nearshore Marine Forecast, for Heron Beach to Mexico Bay. Severe Thunderstorm Watch 423 in effect until

p.m. this evening. This afternoon, south winds 5 to 10 knots. A chance of showers and thunderstorms. Some thunderstorms may be severe with strong winds and large hail. Waves 1 foot or less. Tonight, southwest winds 5 to 10 knots. Mainly clear in the evening, then becoming partly cloudy. Waves 2 feet or less. Wednesday, southwest winds 5 to 15 knots becoming west. Mostly sunny. Waves 2 feet or less. Wednesday night, southwest winds 5 to 15 knots. A chance of showers and thunderstorms in the evening. Waves 2 feet or less. Thursday, southwest winds 5 to 15 knots becoming west. Mainly clear, then becoming partly cloudy. Waves 2 feet or less. Friday, west winds 5 to 10 knots. A chance of showers and thunderstorms Friday night. Waves 2 feet or less. Saturday, west winds 10 knots or less becoming northwest. A chance of showers and thunderstorms. Waves 1 foot or less. Winds and waves higher and near thunderstorms. The water temperature off Rochester is 51 degrees. A special marine warning remains in effect until 3 p.m. For areas, Lake Ontario from 9 Mile Point to motor storms. The water temperature off Rochester is 51 degrees. A special marine warning remains in effect until 3 p.m. For areas, Lake Ontario from 9 Mile Point to Ontario Point, at 2:23 p.m., a strong thunderstorm was located over Southwood Beach, where 16... 16-

National Weather Service in Buffalo has issued a severe thunderstorm warning for Wayne County, Cayuga County, southwestern Oswego County, northeastern Ontario County, until 3:30 p.m. At 2:32 p.m., a severe thunderstorm was located near Clyde, or 16 miles north of Waterloo, moving southeast at 25 miles per hour. Hazard, 60 miles per hour wind gusts and quarter-size hail. Source, radar indicated. Impact, hail damage to vehicles is expected. Expect wind damage to roofs, siding, and trees. Locations impacted include Geneva, Fairhaven Beach State Park, Ontario, Newark, Williamson, Marion, Lyons, Clyde, Phelps, and Sodus. This includes Interstate 90 between exits 40 and 42. For your protection, move to an interior room on the lowest floor of a building. Torrential rainfall is occurring with this storm and may lead to flash flooding. Do not drive your vehicle through flooded roadways. This is the NOAA Weather Radio KHA-53 in Rochester. Your source for official weather information across the Western Finger Lakes and the Genesee Valley. KHA-53 operates on a frequency of 162.40 MHz. The National Weather Service in Buffalo has issued a severe thunderstorm warning for Wayne County, Cayuga County, southwestern Oswego County, northeastern Ontario County, until 3:30 p.m. At 2:32 p.m., a severe thunderstorm was located near Clyde, or 16 miles north of Waterloo, moving southeast at 25 miles per hour. Hazard, 60 miles per hour wind gusts and quarter-size hail. Source, radar indicated. Impact, hail damage to vehicles is expected. Expect wind damage to roofs, siding, and trees. Locations impacted include Geneva, Fairhaven Beach State Park, Ontario, Newark, Williamson, Marion, Lyons, Clyde, Phelps, and Sodus. This includes Interstate 90 between exits 40 and 42. For your protection, move to an interior room on the lowest floor of a building. Torrential rainfall is occurring with this storm and may lead to flash flooding. Do not drive your vehicle through flooded roadways. The National Weather Service has issued severe thunderstorm watch number 423, effective until 8 p.m. This watch includes the following counties, in New York, Cayuga, Seneca and Wayne, and the following, Heron Beach to Sodus Bay, Sodus Bay to Mexico Bay, Heron Beach to Mexico Bay beyond 5 miles from shore. Remember, a severe thunderstorm watch means the conditions are favorable for the development of severe weather, including

large hail and damaging winds in and close to the watch area. While severe weather may not be imminent, persons should remain alert for rapidly changing weather conditions and listen for later statements and possible warnings. Stay tuned to NOAA Weather Radio, broadcast radio and television outlets, or internet sources for the latest severe weather information. A special marine warning remains in effect until 3 p.m. For areas, Lake Ontario from Nine Mile Point to Ontario Point, at 2:23 p.m., a strong thunderstorm was located over Southwood Beach, or 16 miles north of Mexico Bay, moving southeast at 20 knots. Hazard, wind gusts to 40 knots. Source, radar indicated. Impact, small craft could be damaged in briefly higher winds and suddenly higher waves. Locations impacted include Selkirk Beach, Mexico Bay, North Pond, and Sandy Island Beach. Move to safe harbor immediately as gusty winds and high waves are expected. Frequent lightning is occurring with this storm. If caught on the open water, stay below deck if possible. Keep away from ungrounded metal objects. The 2 p.m. weather at Rochester, it was partly sunny. The temperature was 91 degrees Fahrenheit or 33 degrees Celsius, the dew point 74 and the relative humidity 57%. The wind was west at 13 miles an hour. The pressure was 29.97 inches and steady. Repeating at Rochester, it was partly sunny, temperature 91 degrees. Heat statement for counties in New York, Genesee, Livingston, Monroe, Northern Cayuga, Ontario, Orleans and Wayne. What? For the heat advisory, heat index values in the upper 90s expected. For the extreme heat watch, dangerously hot conditions with heat index values as high as 105 possible. Where? Niagara, Orleans, Monroe, Wayne, Northern Cayuga, Oswego, Northern Erie, Genesee, Livingston, and Ontario counties. When? For the heat advisory, from noon today to 8 p.m. this evening. For the extreme heat watch, from Wednesday afternoon through Friday evening. Impacts, extreme heat and humidity will significantly increase the potential for heat-related illnesses, particularly for those working or participating in outdoor activities. Hot temperatures and high humidity may cause heat-related illnesses to occur. Drink plenty of fluids, stay in an air-conditioned room, stay out of the sun, and check up on relatives and neighbors. Young children and pets should never be left unattended in vehicles under any circumstances. This is especially true during hot weather when car interiors can reach lethal temperatures in a matter of minutes. Take extra precautions if you work or spend time outside. 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Know the signs and symptoms of heat exhaustion and heat stroke. Wear lightweight and loose-fitting clothing when possible. To reduce risk during outdoor work, the Occupational Safety and Health Administration recommends scheduling frequent rest breaks in shaded or air-conditioned environments. Anyone overcome by heat should be moved to a cool and shaded location. Heat stroke is an emergency. Call 911. Heat statement for County, Wyoming, New York. What? Heat index values in the upper 90s expected. Where? Wyoming and Southern Erie counties. When? From noon today to 8 p.m. this evening. Impacts, hot temperatures and high humidity may cause heat-related illnesses to occur. Drink plenty of fluids, stay in an air-conditioned room, stay out of the sun, and check up on relatives and neighbors. Young children and pets should never be left unattended in vehicles under any circumstances. This is especially true during hot weather when car interiors can reach lethal temperatures in a matter of minutes. Take extra precautions if you work or spend time outside. When possible, reschedule strenuous activities to early morning or evening. Know the signs and symptoms of heat exhaustion and heat stroke. Wear lightweight and loose-fitting clothing when possible. To reduce risk during outdoor work, the Occupational Safety and Health Administration recommends scheduling frequent rest breaks in shaded or air-conditioned environments. Anyone overcome by heat should be moved to a cool and shaded location. Heat stroke is an emergency. Call 911. Extreme heat statement for counties in New York, Seneca, Southern Cayuga, and Yates. What? For the heat advisory, heat index values up to 98 expected. For the extreme heat warning, dangerously hot conditions with heat index values up to 105 expected. Where? Broome,
Charmong, Chenango, Cortland, Madison, Onondaga, Schuyler, Seneca, Southern Cayuga, Southern Oneida, Steuben, Tioga, Tompkins, and Yates counties. When, for the heat advisory, until 8 p.m. this evening. For the extreme heat warning, from 11 a.m. Wednesday to 8 p.m. Friday. Impacts, heat-related illnesses increase significantly during extreme heat and high humidity events. Hot temperatures and high humidity may cause heat illnesses. Additional details, the hottest temperatures will be in urban valley locations during the mid to late afternoon timeframes when the heat index could climb as high as 105 to 110 degrees. Do not leave young children and pets in unattended vehicles. Car interiors will reach lethal temperatures in a matter of minutes. Take extra precautions when outside. Wear lightweight and loose-fitting clothing. Try to limit strenuous activities to early morning or evening. Take action when you see symptoms of heat exhaustion and heat stroke. Stay cool, stay hydrated, stay informed. Drink plenty of fluids, stay in an air-conditioned room, stay out of the sun, and check up on relatives and neighbors. Extreme heat statement for counties in New York, Livingston, Monroe, Northern Cayuga, Ontario, Orleans, and Wayne. What, for the heat advisory, heat index values as high as 100. For the extreme heat warning, dangerously hot conditions with heat index values as high as 105 expected. Where, Niagara, Orleans, Monroe, Wayne, Northern Cayuga, Oswego, Livingston, and Ontario counties. When, for the heat advisory, until 8 p.m. this evening. For the extreme heat warning, from noon Wednesday to 8 p.m. Friday. Impacts, extreme heat and humidity will significantly increase the potential for heat-related illnesses, particularly for those working or participating in outdoor activities. Hot temperatures and high humidity may cause heat-related illnesses to occur. Drink plenty of fluids, stay in an air-conditioned room, stay out of the sun, and check up on relatives and neighbors. Young children and pets should never be left unattended in vehicles under any circumstances. This is especially true during hot weather when car interiors can reach lethal temperatures in a matter of minutes. Take extra precautions if you work or spend time outside. When possible, reschedule strenuous activities to early morning or evening. Know the signs and symptoms of heat exhaustion and heat stroke. Wear lightweight and loose-fitting clothing when possible. To reduce risk during outdoor work, the Occupational Safety and Health Administration recommends scheduling frequent rest breaks in shaded or air-conditioned environments. Anyone overcome by heat should be moved to a cool and shaded location. Heat stroke is an emergency. Call 911. Heat statement for County, Genesee, New York. What, for the first heat advisory, heat index values in the upper 90s. For the second heat advisory, heat index values as high as 105 expected. Where, Northern Erie and Genesee counties. When, for the first heat advisory, until 8 p.m. this evening. For the second heat advisory, from noon Wednesday to 8 p.m. Friday. Impacts, hot temperatures and high humidity may cause heat-related illnesses to occur. Drink plenty of fluids, stay in an air-conditioned room, stay out of the sun, and check up on relatives and neighbors. Young children and pets should never be left unattended in vehicles under any circumstances. This is especially true during hot weather when car interiors can reach lethal temperatures in a matter of minutes. Take extra precautions if you work or spend time outside. When possible, reschedule strenuous activities to early morning or evening. Know the signs and symptoms of heat exhaustion and heat stroke. Wear lightweight and loose-fitting clothing when possible. To reduce risk during outdoor work, the Occupational Safety and Health Administration recommends scheduling frequent rest breaks in shaded or air-conditioned environments. Anyone overcome by heat should be moved to a cool and shaded location. Heat stroke is an emergency. Call 911. Heat statement for County, Wyoming, New York. What, for the first heat advisory, heat index values in the upper 90s. For the second heat advisory, heat index values as high as 100 expected. Where, Wyoming and Southern Erie counties. When, for the first heat advisory, until 8 p.m. this evening. For the second heat advisory, from noon Wednesday to 8 p.m. Friday. Impacts, hot temperatures and high humidity may cause heat-related illnesses to occur.
drink plenty of fluids, stay in an air-conditioned room, stay out of the sun, and check out

on relatives and neighbors. Young children and pets should never be left unattended in vehicles under any circumstances. This is especially true during hot weather when car interiors can reach lethal temperatures in a matter of minutes. Take extra precautions if you work or spend time outside. When possible, reschedule strenuous activities to early morning or evening. Know the signs and symptoms of heat exhaustion and leave. The special marine warning is canceled. The affected areas were Lake Ontario from Nine Mile Point to Ontario Point. The thunderstorm has moved out of the area and no longer poses a significant threat to boaters. A severe thunderstorm watch remains in effect until 8 p.m. for central New York and the adjacent waters of Lake Ontario. Heat statement for County, Wyoming, New York. What? For the first heat advisory, heat index values in the upper 90s. For the second heat advisory, heat index values as high as 100 expected. Where? Wyoming and southern Erie counties. When? For the first heat advisory, until 8 p.m. this evening. For the second heat advisory, from noon Wednesday to 8 p.m. Friday. Impacts, hot temperatures and high humidity may cause heat-related illnesses to occur. Drink plenty of fluids, stay in an air-conditioned room, stay out of the sun, and check up on relatives and neighbors. Young children and pets should never be left unattended in vehicles under any circumstances. This is especially true during hot weather when car interiors can reach lethal temperatures in a matter of minutes. Take extra precautions if you work or spend time outside. 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Know the signs and symptoms of heat exhaustion and heat stroke. 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Anyone overcome by heat should be moved to a cool and shaded location. Heat stroke is an emergency. Call 911. 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KHA 53 operates on a frequency of 162.40 MHz. The National Weather Service in Buffalo has issued a severe thunderstorm warning for Wayne County, Cayuga County, southwestern Oswego County, northeastern Ontario County, until 3:30 p.m. At 2:32 p.m., a severe thunderstorm was located near Clyde, or 16 miles north of Waterloo, moving southeast at 25 miles per hour. Hazard, 60 miles per hour wind gusts and quarter-size hail. Source, radar indicated. Impact, hail damage to vehicles is expected. Expect wind damage to roofs, siding, and trees. Locations impacted include Geneva, Fairhaven Beach State Park, Ontario, Newark, Williamson, Marion, Lyons, Clyde, Phelps, and Sodus. This includes Interstate 90 between exits 40 and 42. For your protection, move to an interior room on the lowest floor of a building. Torrential rainfall is occurring with this storm and may lead to flash flooding. Do not drive your vehicle through flooded roadways. The National Weather Service has issued severe thunderstorm watch number 423, effective until 8 p.m. This watch includes the following counties in New York, Cayuga, Seneca and Wayne, and the following: Heron Beach to Sodus Bay, Sodus Bay to Mexico Bay, Heron Beach to Mexico Bay beyond 5 miles from shore. Remember, a severe thunderstorm watch means the conditions are favorable for the development of severe weather, including large hail and damaging winds, in and close to the watch area. While severe weather may not be imminent, persons should remain alert for rapidly changing weather conditions and listen for later statements and possible warnings. Stay tuned to NOAA Weather Radio, broadcast radio and television outlets, or internet sources for the latest severe weather information. The special marine warning is canceled. The affected areas were Lake Ontario from Nine Mile Point to Ontario Point. The thunderstorm has moved out of the area and no longer poses a significant threat to boaters. A severe thunderstorm watch remains in effect until 8 p.m. for central New York and the adjacent waters of Lake Ontario. The 2 p.m. weather at Rochester, it was partly sunny. The temperature was 91 degrees Fahrenheit or 33 degrees Celsius, the dew point 74 and the relative humidity 57%. The wind was west at 13 miles an hour. The pressure was 29.97.

National Weather Service in Binghamton has issued a severe thunderstorm warning for northwestern Seneca County, northwestern Cayuga County, west central Onondaga County, until 3:45 p.m. At 2:51 p.m., a severe thunderstorm was located over Clyde, or 11 miles north of Seneca Falls, moving southeast at 25 miles per hour. Hazard, 60 miles per hour wind gusts and quarter-size hail. Source, radar indicated. Impact, hail damage to vehicles is expected. Expect wind damage to roofs, siding, and trees. Locations impacted include Auburn, Seneca Falls, Waterloo, Romulus, Fayette, Sennett, Fleming, Skaneateles, Marcellus, and Jordan. For your protection, move to an interior room on the lowest floor of a building. The 2 p.m. weather at Rochester, it was partly sunny. The temperature was 91 degrees Fahrenheit or 33 degrees Celsius, the dew point 74 and the relative humidity 57%. The wind was west at 13 miles an hour. The pressure was 29.97 inches and steady. Repeating at Rochester, it was partly sunny, temperature 91 degrees. Heat statement for counties in New York, Genesee, Livingston, Monroe, Northern Cayuga, Ontario, Orleans, and Wayne. What, for the heat advisory, heat index values in the upper 90s expected. For the extreme heat watch, dangerously hot conditions with heat index values as high as 105 possible. Where, Niagara, Orleans, Monroe, Wayne, Northern Cayuga, Oswego, Northern Erie, Genesee, Livingston, and Ontario counties. When, for the heat advisory, from noon today to 8 p.m. this evening. For the extreme heat watch, from Wednesday afternoon through Friday evening. Impacts, extreme heat and humidity will significantly increase the potential for heat-related illnesses, particularly for those working or participating in outdoor activities. Hot temperatures and high humidity may cause heat-related illnesses to occur. Drink plenty of fluids, stay in an air-conditioned room, stay out of the sun, and check up on relatives and neighbors. Young children and pets should never be left unattended in vehicles under any circumstances. This is especially true during hot weather when car interiors can reach lethal temperatures in a matter of minutes. Take extra precautions if you work or spend time outside. When possible, reschedule strenuous activities to early morning or evening. Know the signs and symptoms of heat exhaustion and heat stroke. Wear lightweight and loose-fitting clothing when possible. To reduce risk during outdoor work, the Occupational Safety and Health Administration recommends scheduling frequent rest breaks in shaded or air-conditioned environments. Anyone overcome by heat should be moved to a cool and shaded location. Heat stroke is an emergency. Call 911. Heat statement for County, Wyoming, New York. What, heat index values in the upper 90s expected? Where, Wyoming and Southern Erie counties? When, from noon today to 8 p.m. this evening. Impacts, hot temperatures and high humidity may cause heat-related illnesses to occur. Drink plenty of fluids, stay in an air-conditioned room, stay out of the sun, and check up on relatives and neighbors. Young children and pets should never be left unattended in vehicles under any circumstances. This is especially true during hot weather when car interiors can reach lethal temperatures in a matter of minutes. Take extra precautions if you work or spend time outside. 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Know the signs and symptoms of heat exhaustion and heat stroke. 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Anyone overcome by heat should be moved to a cool and shaded location. Heat stroke is an emergency. Call 911. Extreme heat statement for counties in New York, Seneca, Southern Cayuga, and Yates. What, for the heat advisory, heat index values up to 98 expected. For the extreme heat warning, dangerously hot conditions.

reach lethal temperatures in a matter of minutes. Take extra precautions when outside. 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Try to limit strenuous activities to early morning or evening. Take action when you see symptoms of heat exhaustion and heat stroke. 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Extreme heat statement for counties in New York, Livingston, Monroe, Northern Cayuga, Ontario, Orleans, and Wayne. What? For the heat advisory, heat index values as high as 100. For the extreme heat warning, dangerously hot conditions with heat index values as high as 105 expected. Where? Niagara, Orleans, Monroe, Wayne, Northern Cayuga, Oswego, Livingston, and Ontario counties. When? For the heat advisory, until 8 p.m. this evening. For the extreme heat warning, from noon Wednesday to 8 p.m. Friday. Impacts, extreme heat and humidity will significantly increase the potential for heat-related illnesses, particularly for those working or participating in outdoor activities. Hot temperatures and high humidity may cause heat-related illnesses to occur. Drink plenty of fluids, stay in an air-conditioned room, stay out of the sun, and check up on relatives and neighbors. Young children and pets should never be left unattended in vehicles under any circumstances. This is especially true during hot weather when car interiors can reach lethal temperatures in a matter of minutes. Take extra precautions if you work or spend time outside. When possible, reschedule strenuous activities to early morning or evening. Know the signs and symptoms of heat exhaustion and heat stroke. Wear lightweight and loose-fitting clothing when possible. To reduce risk during outdoor work, the Occupational Safety and Health Administration recommends scheduling frequent rest breaks in shaded or air-conditioned environments. Anyone overcome by heat should be moved to a cool and shaded location. Heat stroke is an emergency. Call 911. Heat statement for County, Genesee, New York. What? For the first heat advisory, heat index values in the upper 90s. For the second heat advisory, heat index values as high as 105 expected. Where? Northern Erie and Genesee counties. When? For the first heat advisory, until 8 p.m. this evening. For the second heat advisory, from noon Wednesday to 8 p.m. Friday. Impacts, hot temperatures and high humidity may cause heat-related illnesses to occur. Drink plenty of fluids, stay in an air-conditioned room, stay out of the sun, and check up on relatives and neighbors. Young children and pets should never be left unattended in vehicles under any circumstances. This is especially true during hot weather when car interiors can reach lethal temperatures in a matter of minutes. Take extra precautions if you work or spend time outside. When possible, reschedule strenuous activities to early morning or evening. Know the signs and symptoms of heat exhaustion and heat stroke. Wear lightweight and loose-fitting clothing when possible. To reduce risk during outdoor work, the Occupational Safety and Health Administration recommends scheduling frequent rest breaks in shaded or air-conditioned environments. Anyone overcome by heat should be moved to a cool and shaded location. Heat stroke is an emergency. Call 911. Heat statement for County, Wyoming, New York. What? For the first heat advisory, heat index values in the upper 90s. For the second heat advisory, heat index values as high as 100 expected. Where? Wyoming and Southern Erie counties. When? For the first heat advisory, until 8 p.m. this evening. For the second heat advisory, from noon Wednesday to 8 p.m. Friday. Impacts, hot temperatures and high humidity may cause heat-related illnesses to occur. Drink plenty of fluids, stay in an air-conditioned room, stay out of the sun, and check up on relatives and neighbors. Young children and pets should never be left unattended in vehicles under any circumstances. This is especially true during hot weather when car interiors can reach lethal temperatures in a matter of minutes. Take extra precautions if you work or spend time outside. 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Know the signs and symptoms of heat exhaustion and heat stroke. Wear lightweight and loose-fitting clothing when possible. To reduce risk during outdoor work, the Occupational Safety and Health Administration recommends scheduling frequent rest breaks in shaded or air-conditioned environments. Anyone overcome by heat should be moved to a cool and shaded location. 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

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KHA-53 operates on a frequency of 162.40 MHz. The National Weather Service in Buffalo has issued a severe thunderstorm warning for Wayne County, Cayuga County, southwestern Oswego County, northeastern Ontario County, until 3:30 p.m. At 2:32 p.m., a severe thunderstorm was located near Clyde, or 16 miles north of Waterloo, moving southeast at 25 miles per hour. Hazard, 60 miles per hour wind gusts and quarter-size hail. Source, radar indicated. Impact, hail damage to vehicles is expected. Expect wind damage to roofs, siding, and trees. Locations impacted include Geneva, Fairhaven Beach State Park, Ontario, Newark, Williamson, Marion, Lyons, Clyde, Phelps, and Sodus. This includes Interstate 90 between exits 40 and 42. For your protection, move to an interior room on the lowest floor of a building. Torrential rainfall is occurring with this storm and may lead to flash flooding. Do not drive your vehicle through flooded roadways. The National Weather Service has issued severe thunderstorm watch number 423, effective until 8 p.m. This watch includes the following counties, in New York, Cayuga, Seneca and Wayne, and the following, Heron Beach to Sodus Bay, Sodus Bay to Mexico Bay, Heron Beach to Mexico Bay beyond 5 miles from shore. Remember, a severe thunderstorm watch means the conditions are favorable for the development of severe weather, including large hail and damaging winds, in and close to the watch area. While severe weather may not be imminent, persons should remain alert for rapidly changing weather conditions and listen for later statements and possible warnings. Stay tuned to NOAA Weather Radio, broadcast radio and television outlets, or internet sources for the latest severe weather information. The National Weather Service in Binghamton has issued a severe thunderstorm warning for northwestern Seneca County, northwestern Cayuga County, west central Onondaga County, until 3:45 p.m. At 2:51 p.m., a severe thunderstorm was located over Clyde, or 11 miles north of Seneca Falls, moving southeast at 25 miles per hour. Hazard, 60 miles per hour wind gusts and quarter-size hail. Source, radar indicated. Impact, hail damage to vehicles is expected. Expect wind damage to roofs, siding, and trees. Locations impacted include Auburn, Seneca Falls, Waterloo, Romulus, Fayette, Sennett, Fleming, Skinny Atlas, Marcellus, and Jordan. For your protection, move to an interior room on the lowest floor of a building. The 3 p.m. weather at Rochester, it was partly sunny. The temperature was 91 degrees Fahrenheit or 33 degrees Celsius, the dew point 74 and the relative humidity 57%. The wind was northwest at 14 miles an hour. The pressure was 29.95 inches. A severe thunderstorm warning remains in effect until 3:30 p.m. for Wayne, Cayuga, southwestern Oswego and northeastern Ontario counties. At 3:05 p.m., a severe thunderstorm was located over Montezuma, or 7 miles north of Seneca Falls, moving southeast at 30 miles per hour. Hazard, 60 miles per hour wind gusts and quarter-size hail. Source, radar indicated. Impact, hail damage to vehicles is expected. Expect wind damage to roofs, siding, and trees. Locations impacted include Geneva, Fairhaven Beach State Park, Ontario, Newark, Williamson, Marion, Lyons, Clyde, Phelps, and Sodus. This includes Interstate 90 between exits 40 and 42. For your protection, move to an interior room on the lowest floor of a building. Torrential rainfall is occurring with this storm and may lead to flash flooding. Do not drive your vehicle through flooded roadways. Open lake forecast for the Niagara River to Hamlin Beach beyond 5 miles from shore. This afternoon, south winds 5 to 15 knots. Waves 2 feet or less. Tonight, southwest winds 10 to 15 knots. Waves 1 to 3 feet. Wednesday, southwest winds 10 to 15 knots. Waves 1 to 3 feet. Wednesday night, southwest winds 10 to 15 knots. Showers likely with a chance of thunderstorms in the evening.

waves 1 to 3 feet. Thursday, southwest winds 10 to 15 knots becoming west. Waves 1 to 3 feet. Friday, west winds 5 to 10 knots becoming southwest. A chance of showers and thunderstorms. Waves 1 to 2 feet. Saturday, west winds 10 knots or less becoming north. A chance of showers and thunderstorms during the day, then a chance of showers Saturday night. Waves 1 foot or less. Winds and waves higher and near thunderstorms. Open lake forecast, 4, Helen Beach to Mexico Bay beyond 5 miles from shore. Severe thunderstorm watch 423 in effect until 8 p.m. this evening. This afternoon, south winds 5 to 10 knots. A chance of showers and thunderstorms. Some thunderstorms may be severe with strong winds and large hail. Waves 1 foot or less. Tonight, south winds 5 to 10 knots becoming southwest. Waves 2 feet or less. Wednesday, southwest winds 5 to 15 knots becoming west. Waves 1 to 2 feet. Wednesday night, southwest winds 5 to 15 knots. A chance of showers and thunderstorms in the evening. Waves 1 to 3 feet. Thursday, southwest winds 10 to 15 knots becoming west. Waves 1 to 3 feet. Friday, west winds 5 to 15 knots. A chance of showers and thunderstorms Friday night. Waves 1 to 2 feet. Saturday, west winds 10 knots or less becoming north. A chance of showers and thunderstorms. Waves 1 foot or less. Winds and waves higher and near thunderstorms. This is the NOAA Weather Radio KHA 53 in Rochester. Your source for official weather information across the Western Finger Lakes and the Genesee Valley. KHA 53 operates on a frequency of 162.40 MHz. A severe thunderstorm warning remains in effect until 3:30 p.m. for Wayne, Cayuga, southwestern Oswego and northeastern Ontario counties. At 3:05 p.m., a severe thunderstorm was located over Montezuma, or 7 miles north of Seneca Falls, moving southeast at 30 miles per hour. Hazard, 60 miles per hour wind gusts and quarter-size hail. Source, radar indicated. Impact, hail damage to vehicles is expected. Expect wind damage to roofs, siding, and trees. Locations impacted include Geneva, Fairhaven Beach State Park, Ontario, Newark, Williamson, Marion, Lyons, Clyde, Phelps, and Sodus. This includes Interstate 90 between exits 40 and 42. For your protection, move to an interior room on the lowest floor of a building. Torrential rainfall is occurring with this storm and may lead to flash flooding. Do not drive your vehicle through flooded roadways. The National Weather Service has issued Severe Thunderstorm Watch number 423, effective until 8 p.m. This watch includes the following counties, in New York, Cayuga, Seneca and Wayne, and the following, Helen Beach to Sodus Bay, Sodus Bay to Mexico Bay, Helen Beach to Mexico Bay beyond 5 miles from shore. Remember, a Severe Thunderstorm Watch means the conditions are favorable for the development of severe weather, including large hail and damaging winds, in and close to the watch area. While severe weather may not be imminent, persons should remain alert for rapidly changing weather conditions and listen for later statements and possible warnings. Stay tuned to NOAA Weather Radio, broadcast radio and television outlets, or internet sources for the latest severe weather information. 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Your source for official weather information across the Western Finger Lakes and the Genesee Valley. KHA 53 operates on a frequency of 162.40 MHz. A severe thunderstorm warning remains in effect until 3:30 p.m. for Wayne, Cayuga, southwestern Oswego and northeastern Ontario counties. At 3:05 p.m., a severe thunderstorm was located over Montezuma, or 7 miles north of Seneca Falls, moving southeast at 30 miles per hour. Hazard, 60 miles per hour wind gusts and quarter-size hail. Source, radar indicated. Impact, hail damage to vehicles is expected. Expect wind damage to roofs, siding, and trees. Locations impacted include Geneva, Fairhaven Beach State Park, Ontario, Newark, Williamson, Marion, Lyons, Clyde, Phelps, and Sodus. This includes Interstate 90.

between exits 40 and 42. For your protection, move to an interior room on the lowest floor of a building. Torrential rainfall is occurring with this storm and may lead to flash flooding. Do not drive your vehicle through flooded roadways. The National Weather Service has issued severe thunderstorm watch number 423, effective until 8 p.m. This watch includes the following counties, in New York, Cayuga, Seneca and Wayne, and the following, Carillon Beach to Sodus Bay, Sodus Bay to Mexico Bay, Carillon Beach to Mexico Bay beyond 5 miles from shore. Remember, a severe thunderstorm watch means the conditions are favorable for the development of severe weather, including large hail and damaging winds, in and close to the watch area. While severe weather may not be imminent, persons should remain alert for rapidly changing weather conditions and listen for later statements and possible warnings. Stay tuned to NOAA Weather Radio, broadcast radio and television outlets, or internet sources for the latest severe weather information. The National Weather Service in Binghamton has issued a severe thunderstorm warning for northwestern Seneca County, northwestern Cayuga County, west central Onondaga County, until 3:45 p.m. At 2:51 p.m., a severe thunderstorm was located over Clyde, or 11 miles north of Seneca Falls, moving southeast at 25 miles per hour. Hazard, 60 miles per hour wind gusts and quarter-size hail. Source, radar indicated. Impact, hail damage to vehicles is expected. Expect wind damage to roofs, siding, and trees. Locations impacted include Auburn, Seneca Falls, Waterloo, Romulus, Fayette, Sennett, Fleming, Skinny Atlas, Marcellus, and Jordan. For your protection, move to an interior room on the lowest floor of a building. Heat statement for counties in New York, Genesee, Livingston, Monroe, Northern Cayuga, Ontario, Orleans, and Wayne. What for the heat advisory, heat index values in the upper 90s expected. For the extreme heat watch, dangerously hot conditions with heat index values as high as 105 possible. Where, Niagara, Orleans, Monroe, Wayne, Northern Cayuga, Oswego, Northern Erie, Genesee, Livingston, and Ontario counties. When, for the heat advisory, from noon today to 8 p.m. this evening. For the extreme heat watch, from Wednesday afternoon through Friday evening. Impacts, extreme heat and humidity will significantly increase the potential for heat-related illnesses, particularly for those working or participating in outdoor activities. Hot temperatures and high humidity may cause heat-related illnesses to occur. Drink plenty of fluids, stay in an air-conditioned room, stay out of the sun, and check up on relatives and neighbors. Young children and pets should never be left unattended in vehicles under any circumstances. This is especially true during hot weather when car interiors can reach lethal temperatures in a matter of minutes. Take extra precautions if you work or spend time outside. When possible, reschedule strenuous activities to early morning or evening. Know the signs and symptoms of heat exhaustion and heat stroke. Wear lightweight and loose-fitting clothing when possible. To reduce risk during outdoor work, the Occupational Safety and Health Administration recommends scheduling frequent rest breaks in shaded or air-conditioned environments. Anyone overcome by heat should be moved to a cool and shaded location. Heat stroke is an emergency. Call 911. Heat statement for county, Wyoming, New York. What heat index values in the upper 90s expected? Where, Wyoming and Southern Erie counties? When, from noon today to 8 p.m. this evening? Impacts, hot temperatures and high humidity may cause heat-related illnesses to occur. Drink plenty of fluids, stay in an air-conditioned room, stay out of the sun, and check up on relatives and neighbors. Young children and pets should never be left unattended in vehicles under any circumstances. This is especially true during hot weather when car interiors can reach lethal temperatures in a matter of minutes. Take extra precautions if you work or spend time outside. 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Know the signs and symptoms of heat exhaustion and heat stroke. Wear lightweight and loose-fitting clothing when possible. To reduce risk during outdoor work, the Occupational Safety and Health Administration recommends scheduling frequent rest breaks in shaded or air-conditioned environments. Anyone overcome by heat should be moved to a cool and shaded location. Heat stroke is an emergency. Call 911. Extreme heat statement.
for counties in New York, Seneca, Southern Cayuga, and Yates. What? For the heat advisory, heat index values up to 98 expected. For the extreme heat warning, dangerously hot conditions with heat index values up to 105 expected. Where? Broome, Charmong, Shenango, Cortland, Madison, Onondaga, Schuyler, Seneca, Southern Cayuga, Southern Oneida, Steuben, Tioga, Tompkins, and Yates counties. When? For the heat advisory, until 8 p.m. this evening. For the extreme heat warning, from 11 a.m. Wednesday to 8 p.m. Friday. Impacts, heat-related illnesses increase significantly during extreme heat and high humidity events. Hot temperatures and high humidity may cause heat illnesses. Additional details, the hottest temperatures will be in urban valley locations during the mid to late afternoon timeframes when the heat index could climb as high as 105 to 110 degrees. Do not leave young children and pets in unattended vehicles. Car interiors will reach lethal temperatures in a matter of minutes. Take extra precautions when outside. Wear lightweight and loose-fitting clothing. Try to limit strenuous activities to early morning or evening. Take action when you see symptoms of heat exhaustion and heat stroke. Stay cool, stay hydrated, stay informed. Drink plenty of fluids, stay in an air-conditioned room, stay out of the sun, and check up on relatives and neighbors. Extreme heat statement for counties in New York, Livingston, Monroe, Northern Cayuga, Ontario, Orleans, and Wayne. What? For the heat advisory, heat index values as high as 100. For the extreme heat warning, dangerously hot conditions with heat index values as high as 105 expected. Where? Niagara, Orleans, Monroe, Wayne, Northern Cayuga, Oswego, Livingston, and Ontario counties. When? For the heat advisory, until 8 p.m. this evening. For the extreme heat warning, from noon Wednesday to 8 p.m. Friday. Impacts, extreme heat and humidity will significantly increase the potential for heat-related illnesses, particularly for those working or participating in outdoor activities. Hot temperatures and high humidity may cause heat-related illnesses to occur. Drink plenty of fluids, stay in an air-conditioned room, stay out of the sun, and check up on relatives and neighbors. Young children and pets should never be left unattended in vehicles under any circumstances. This is especially true during hot weather when car interiors can reach lethal temperatures in a matter of minutes. Take extra precautions if you work or spend time outside. When possible, reschedule strenuous activities to early morning or evening. Know the signs and symptoms of heat exhaustion and heat stroke. Wear lightweight and loose-fitting clothing when possible. To reduce risk during outdoor work, the Occupational Safety and Health Administration recommends scheduling frequent rest breaks in shaded or air-conditioned environments. Anyone overcome by heat should be moved to a cool and shaded location. Heat stroke is an emergency. Call 911. Heat statement, for County, Genesee, New York. What, for the first heat advisory, heat index values in the upper 90s. For the second heat advisory, heat index values as high as 105 expected. Where? Northern Erie and Genesee counties. When? For the first heat advisory, until 8 p.m. this evening. For the second heat advisory, from noon Wednesday to 8 p.m. Friday. Impacts, hot temperatures and high humidity may cause heat-related illnesses to occur. Drink plenty of fluids, stay in an air-conditioned room, stay out of the sun, and check up on relatives and neighbors. Young children and pets should never be left unattended in vehicles under any circumstances. This is especially true during hot weather when car interiors can reach lethal temperatures in a matter of minutes. Take extra precautions if you work or spend time outside. When possible, reschedule strenuous activities to early morning or evening. Know the signs and symptoms of heat exhaustion and heat stroke. Wear lightweight and loose-fitting clothing when possible. To reduce risk during outdoor work, the Occupational Safety and Health Administration recommends scheduling frequent rest breaks in shaded or air-conditioned environments. Anyone overcome by heat should be moved to a cool and shaded location. Heat stroke is an emergency. Call 911. Heat statement, for County, Wyoming, New York. What, for the first heat advisory, heat index values in the upper 90s. For the second heat advisory, heat index values as high as 100 expected. Where, Wyoming and Southern Erie.

counties. When, for the first heat advisory, until 8 p.m. this evening. For the second heat advisory, from noon Wednesday to 8 p.m. Friday. Impacts, hot temperatures and high humidity may cause heat-related illnesses to occur. Drink plenty of fluids, stay in an air-conditioned room, stay out of the sun, and check up on relatives and neighbors. Young children and pets should never be left unattended in vehicles under any circumstances. This is especially true during hot weather when car interiors can reach lethal temperatures in a matter of minutes. Take extra precautions if you work or spend time outside. 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Know the signs and symptoms of heat exhaustion and heat stroke. Wear lightweight and loose-fitting clothing when possible. To reduce risk during outdoor work, the Occupational Safety and Health Administration recommends scheduling frequent rest breaks in shaded or air-conditioned environments. Anyone overcome by heat should be moved to a cool and shaded location. Heat stroke is an emergency. Call 911. The 3 p.m. weather at Rochester, it was partly sunny. The temperature was 91 degrees Fahrenheit or 33 degrees Celsius, the dew point 74 and the relative humidity 57%. The wind was northwest at 14 miles an hour. The pressure was 29.95 inches and falling. Repeating at Rochester, it was partly sunny, temperature 91 degrees. This is the NOAA Weather Radio KHA 53 in Rochester. Your source for official weather information across the Western Finger Lakes and the Genesee Valley. KHA 53 operates on a frequency of 162.40 MHz. A severe thunderstorm warning remains in effect until 3:30 p.m. for Wayne, Cayuga, southwestern Oswego and northeastern Ontario counties. At 3:05 p.m., a severe thunderstorm was located over Montezuma, or 7 miles north of Seneca Falls, moving southeast at 30 miles per hour. Hazard, 60 miles per hour wind gusts and quarter-size hail. Source, radar indicated. Impact, hail damage to vehicles is expected. Expect wind damage to roofs, siding, and trees. Locations impacted include Geneva, Fairhaven Beach State Park, Ontario, Newark, Williamson, Marion, Lyons, Clyde, Phelps, and Sodus. This includes Interstate 90 between exits 40 and 42. For your protection, move to an interior room on the lowest floor of a building. Torrential rainfall is occurring with this storm and may lead to flash flooding. Do not drive your vehicle through flooded roadways. The National Weather Service has issued severe thunderstorm watch number 423, effective until 8 p.m. This watch includes the following counties, in New York, Cayuga, Seneca and Wayne, and the following, Heron Beach to Sodus Bay, Sodus Bay to Mexico Bay, Heron Beach to Mexico Bay beyond 5 miles from shore. Remember, a severe thunderstorm watch means the conditions are favorable for the development of severe weather, including large hail and damaging winds, in and close to the watch area. While severe weather may not be imminent, persons should remain alert for rapidly changing weather conditions and listen for later statements and possible warnings. Stay tuned to NOAA Weather Radio, broadcast radio and television.

National Weather Service in Buffalo has issued a severe thunderstorm warning for southeastern Wayne County, Cayuga County, until 4:15 p.m. At 3:25 p.m., a severe thunderstorm was located over Clyde, or 9 miles north of Waterloo, moving southeast at 20 miles per hour. Hazard, 60 miles per hour wind gusts and quarter-size hail. Source, radar indicated. Impact, hail damage to vehicles is expected. Expect wind damage to roofs, siding, and trees. Locations impacted include Lyons, Clyde, Wheatsport, Cato, Conquest, Savannah, Port Byron, Meridian, and South Butler. This includes Interstate 90 near Exit 40. For your protection, move to an interior room on the lowest floor of a building. Torrential rainfall is occurring with this storm and may lead to flash flooding. Do not drive your vehicle through flooded roadways. This is the NOAA Weather Radio KHA 53.

in Rochester. 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KHA 53 operates on a frequency of 162.40 MHz. The National Weather Service in Buffalo has issued a severe thunderstorm warning for southeastern Wayne County, Cayuga County, until 4:15 p.m. At 3:25 p.m., a severe thunderstorm was located over Clyde, or 9 miles north of Waterloo, moving southeast at 20 miles per hour. Hazard, 60 miles per hour wind gusts and quarter-size hail. Source, radar indicated. Impact, hail damage to vehicles is expected. Expect wind damage to roofs, siding, and trees. Locations impacted include Lyons, Clyde, Wheatsport, Cato, Conquest, Savannah, Port Byron, Meridian, and South Butler. This includes Interstate 90 near Exit 40. For your protection, move to an interior room on the lowest floor of a building. Torrential rainfall is occurring with this storm and may lead to flash flooding. Do not drive your vehicle through flooded roadways. A severe thunderstorm warning remains in effect until 3:30 p.m. for Wayne, Cayuga, southwestern Oswego and northeastern Ontario counties. At 3:05 p.m., a severe thunderstorm was located over Montezuma, or 7 miles north of Seneca Falls, moving southeast at 30 miles per hour. Hazard, 60 miles per hour wind gusts and quarter-size hail. Source, radar indicated. Impact, hail damage to vehicles is expected. Expect wind damage to roofs, siding, and trees. Locations impacted include Geneva, Fairhaven Beach State Park, Ontario, Newark, Williamson, Marion, Lyons, Clyde, Phelps, and Sodus. This includes Interstate 90 between exits 40 and 42. For your protection, move to an interior room on the lowest floor of a building. Torrential rainfall is occurring with this storm and may lead to flash flooding. Do not drive your vehicle through flooded roadways. The National Weather Service has issued severe thunderstorm watch number 423, effective until 8 p.m. This watch includes the following counties, in New York, Cayuga, Seneca and Wayne, and the following, Carillon Beach to Sodus Bay, Sodus Bay to Mexico Bay, Carillon Beach to Mexico Bay beyond 5 miles from shore. Remember, a severe thunderstorm watch means the conditions are favorable for the development of severe weather, including large hail and damaging winds, in and close to the watch area. While severe weather may not be imminent, persons should remain alert for rapidly changing weather conditions and listen for later statements and possible warnings. Stay tuned to NOAA Weather Radio, broadcast radio and television outlets, or internet sources for the latest severe weather information. The Nearshore Marine Forecast, for the Niagara River to Hamlin Beach along Lake Ontario. This afternoon, southwest winds 5 to 15 knots. Mostly sunny. Waves 2 feet or less. Tonight, southwest winds 10 to 15 knots. Mainly clear in the evening, then becoming partly cloudy. Waves 2 feet or less. Wednesday, southwest winds 10 to 15 knots. Mostly sunny. Waves 1 to 3 feet. Wednesday night, southwest winds 5 to 15 knots. Showers likely with a chance of thunderstorms in the evening. Waves 1 to 3 feet. Thursday, southwest winds 10 to 15 knots. Mainly clear, then becoming partly cloudy. Waves 1 to 3 feet. Friday, west winds 5 to 10 knots becoming southwest. A chance of showers and thunderstorms. Waves 1 foot or less. Saturday, west winds 10 knots or less becoming north. A chance of showers and thunderstorms. Waves 1 foot or less. Winds and waves higher in and near thunderstorms. The Nearshore Marine Forecast, for Hamlin Beach to Mexico Bay. Severe Thunderstorm Watch 423 in effect until 8 p.m. this evening. This afternoon, south winds 5 to 10 knots. A chance of showers and thunderstorms. Some thunderstorms may be severe with strong winds and large hail. Waves 1 foot or less. Tonight, southwest winds 5 to 10 knots. Mainly clear in the evening, then becoming partly cloudy. Waves 2 feet or less. Wednesday, southwest winds 5 to 15 knots becoming west. Mostly sunny. Waves 2 feet or less.

Wednesday night, southwest winds 5 to 15 knots. A chance of showers and thunderstorms in the evening. Waves 2 feet or less. Thursday, southwest winds 5 to 15 knots becoming west. Mainly clear, then becoming partly cloudy. Waves 2 feet or less. Friday, west winds 5 to 10 knots. A chance of showers and thunderstorms Friday night. Waves 2 feet or less. Saturday, west winds 10 knots or less becoming northwest. A chance of showers and thunderstorms. Waves 1 foot or less. Winds and waves higher and near thunderstorms. The water temperature off Rochester is 51 degrees. Storms. Waves 1 foot or less. Winds and waves higher and near thunderstorms. The water temperature off Rochester is 51 degrees. The National Weather Service in Binghamton has issued a severe thunderstorm warning for northwestern Seneca County, northwestern Cayuga County, west central Onondaga County, until 3:45 p.m. At 2:51 p.m., a severe thunderstorm was located over Clyde, or 11 miles north of Seneca Falls, moving southeast at 25 miles per hour. Hazard, 60 miles per hour wind gusts and quarter-size hail. Source, radar indicated. Impact, hail damage to vehicles is expected. Expect wind damage to roofs, siding, and trees. Locations impacted include Auburn, Seneca Falls, Waterloo, Romulus, Fayette, Sennett, Fleming, Skaney Atlas, Marcellus, and Jordan. For your protection, move to an interior room on the lowest floor of a building. The 3 p.m. weather at Rochester, it was partly sunny. The temperature was 91 degrees Fahrenheit or 33 degrees Celsius, the dew point 74 and the relative humidity 57%. The wind was northwest at 14 miles an hour. The pressure was 29.95 inches and falling. Repeating at Rochester, it was partly sunny, temperature 91 degrees. Heat statement, for counties, in New York, Genesee, Livingston, Monroe, Northern Cayuga, Ontario, Orleans and Wayne. What, for the heat advisory, heat index values in the upper 90s expected. For the extreme heat watch, dangerously hot conditions with heat index values as high as 105 possible. Where, Niagara, Orleans, Monroe, Wayne, Northern Cayuga, Oswego, Northern Erie, Genesee, Livingston, and Ontario counties. When, for the heat advisory, from noon today to 8 p.m. this evening. For the extreme heat watch, from Wednesday afternoon through Friday evening. Impacts, extreme heat and humidity will significantly increase the potential for heat-related illnesses, particularly for those working or participating in outdoor activities. Hot temperatures and high humidity may cause heat-related illnesses to occur. Drink plenty of fluids, stay in an air-conditioned room, stay out of the sun, and check up on relatives and neighbors. Young children and pets should never be left unattended in vehicles under any circumstances. This is especially true during hot weather when car interiors can reach lethal temperatures in a matter of minutes. Take extra precautions if you work or spend time outside. When possible, reschedule strenuous activities to early morning or evening. Know the signs and symptoms of heat exhaustion and heat stroke. Wear lightweight and loose-fitting clothing when possible. To reduce risk during outdoor work, the Occupational Safety and Health Administration recommends scheduling frequent rest breaks in shaded or air-conditioned environments. Anyone overcome by heat should be moved to a cool and shaded location. Heat stroke is an emergency. Call 911. Heat statement, for county, Wyoming, New York. What, heat index values in the upper 90s expected. Where, Wyoming and Southern Erie counties. When, from noon today to 8 p.m. this evening. Impacts, hot temperatures and high humidity may cause heat-related illnesses to occur. Drink plenty of fluids, stay in an air-conditioned room, stay out of the sun, and check up on relatives and neighbors. Young children and pets should never be left unattended in vehicles under any circumstances. This is especially true during hot weather when car interiors can reach lethal temperatures in a matter of minutes. Take extra precautions if you work or spend time outside. 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

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Anyone overcome by heat should be moved to a cool and shaded location. Heat stroke is an emergency. Call 911. Extreme heat statement for counties in New York, Seneca, Southern Cayuga, and Yates. What? For the heat advisory, heat index values up to 98 expected. For the extreme heat warning, dangerously hot conditions with heat index values up to 105 expected. Where? Broome, Charlemagne, Shenango, Cortland, Madison, Onondaga, Schuyler, Seneca, Southern Cayuga, Southern Oneida, Steuben, Tioga, Tompkins, and Yates counties. When? For the heat advisory, until 8 p.m. this evening. For the extreme heat warning, from 11 a.m. Wednesday to 8 p.m. Friday. Impacts: heat-related illnesses increase significantly during extreme heat and high humidity events. Hot temperatures and high humidity may cause heat illnesses. Additional details: the hottest temperatures will be in urban valley locations during the mid to late afternoon timeframes, when the heat index could climb as high as 105 to 110 degrees. Do not leave young children and pets in unattended vehicles. Car interiors will reach lethal temperatures in a matter of minutes. Take extra precautions when outside.

National Weather Service in Binghamton has issued a severe thunderstorm warning for northern Seneca County, Cayuga County, northwestern Cortland County, southern Onondaga County, northeastern Tompkins County, until 4:45 p.m. At 3:38 p.m., a severe thunderstorm was located over Fleming, 47 miles south of Auburn, moving southeast at 25 miles per hour. Hazard, 60 miles per hour wind gusts and quarter-size hail. Source, radar indicated. Impact, hail damage to vehicles is expected. Expect wind damage to roofs, siding, and trees. Locations impacted include Auburn, Cortland, Pompey, Seneca Falls, Waterloo, Fayette, Lewisco, Cayuga Heights, Sennett, and Lansing. For your protection, move to an interior room on the lowest floor of a building. Extreme heat statement for counties in New York, Seneca, Southern Cayuga, and Yates. What? For the heat advisory, heat index values up to 98 expected. For the extreme heat warning, dangerously hot conditions with heat index values up to 105 expected. Ware, Broome, Chemung, Chenango, Cortland, Madison, Onondaga, Schuyler, Seneca, Southern Cayuga, Southern Oneida, Steuben, Tioga, Tompkins, and Yates counties. When, for the heat advisory, until 8 p.m. this evening. For the extreme heat warning, from 11 a.m. Wednesday to 8 p.m. Friday. Impacts, heat-related illnesses increase significantly during extreme heat and high humidity events. Hot temperatures and high humidity may cause heat illnesses. Additional details, the hottest temperatures will be in urban valley locations during the mid to late afternoon timeframes when the heat index could climb as high as 105 to 110 degrees. Do not leave young children and pets in unattended vehicles. Car interiors will reach lethal temperatures in a matter of minutes. Take extra precautions when outside. Wear lightweight and loose-fitting clothing. Try to limit strenuous activities to early morning or evening. Take action when you see symptoms of heat exhaustion and heat stroke. Stay cool, stay hydrated, stay informed. Drink plenty of fluids, stay in an air-conditioned room, stay out of the sun, and check up on relatives and neighbors. Extreme heat statement for counties in New York, Livingston, Monroe, Northern Cayuga, Ontario, Orleans, and Wayne. What? For the heat advisory, heat index values as high as 100. For the extreme heat warning, dangerously hot conditions with heat index values as high as 105 expected. Where? Niagara, Orleans, Monroe, Wayne, Northern Cayuga, Oswego, Livingston, and Ontario counties. When? For the heat advisory, until 8 p.m. this evening. For the extreme heat warning, from noon Wednesday to 8 p.m. Friday. Impacts, extreme heat and humidity will significantly increase the potential for heat-related illness.

purposes, particularly for those working or participating in outdoor activities. Hot temperatures and high humidity may cause heat-related illnesses to occur. Drink plenty of fluids, stay in an air-conditioned room, stay out of the sun, and check up on relatives and neighbors. Young children and pets should never be left unattended in vehicles under any circumstances. This is especially true during hot weather when car interiors can reach lethal temperatures in a matter of minutes. Take extra precautions if you work or spend time outside. When possible, reschedule strenuous activities to early morning or evening. Know the signs and symptoms of heat exhaustion and heat stroke. Wear lightweight and loose-fitting clothing when possible. To reduce risk during outdoor work, the Occupational Safety and Health Administration recommends scheduling frequent rest breaks in shaded or air-conditioned environments. Anyone overcome by heat should be moved to a cool and shaded location. Heat stroke is an emergency. Call 911. Heat statement, for County, Genesee, New York. What, for the first heat advisory, heat index values in the upper 90s. For the second heat advisory, heat index values as high as 105 expected. Where, Northern Erie and Genesee counties. When, for the first heat advisory, until 8 p.m. this evening. For the second heat advisory, from noon Wednesday to 8 p.m. Friday. Impacts, hot temperatures and high humidity may cause heat-related illnesses to occur. Drink plenty of fluids, stay in an air-conditioned room, stay out of the sun, and check up on relatives and neighbors. Young children and pets should never be left unattended in vehicles under any circumstances. This is especially true during hot weather when car interiors can reach lethal temperatures in a matter of minutes. Take extra precautions if you work or spend time outside. When possible, reschedule strenuous activities to early morning or evening. Know the signs and symptoms of heat exhaustion and heat stroke. Wear lightweight and loose-fitting clothing when possible. To reduce risk during outdoor work, the Occupational Safety and Health Administration recommends scheduling frequent rest breaks in shaded or air-conditioned environments. Anyone overcome by heat should be moved to a cool and shaded location. Heat stroke is an emergency. Call 911. Heat statement, for County, Wyoming, New York. What, for the first heat advisory, heat index values in the upper 90s. For the second heat advisory, heat index values as high as 100 expected. Where, Wyoming and Southern Erie counties. When, for the first heat advisory, until 8 p.m. this evening. For the second heat advisory, from noon Wednesday to 8 p.m. Friday. Impacts, hot temperatures and high humidity may cause heat-related illnesses to occur. Drink plenty of fluids, stay in an air-conditioned room, stay out of the sun, and check up on relatives and neighbors. Young children and pets should never be left unattended in vehicles under any circumstances. This is especially true during hot weather when car interiors can reach lethal temperatures in a matter of minutes. Take extra precautions if you work or spend time outside. 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Anyone overcome by heat should be moved to a cool and shaded location. Heat stroke is an emergency. Call 911. 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The National Weather Service in Buffalo has issued a severe thunderstorm warning for southeastern Wayne County, Cayuga County, until 4:15 p.m. At 3:25 p.m., a severe thunderstorm was located over Clyde, or 9 miles north of Waterloo, moving southeast at 20 miles per hour. Hazard, 60 miles per hour wind gusts and quarter-size hail. Source, radar indicated. Impact, hail damage to vehicles is expected. Expect wind damage to roofs, siding, and trees. Locations impacted include Lyons, Clyde, Wheatsport, Cato, Conquest, Savannah, Port Byron, Meridian, and South Butler. This includes Interstate 90 near Exit 40. For your protection, move to an interior room on the lowest floor of a building.
torrential rainfall is occurring with this storm and may lead to flash flooding. Do not drive your vehicle through flooded roadways. The National Weather Service has issued severe thunderstorm watch number 423, effective until 8 p.m. This watch includes the following counties in New York, Cayuga, Seneca and Wayne, and the following: Carillon Beach to Sodus Bay, Sodus Bay to Mexico Bay, Carillon Beach to Mexico Bay beyond 5 miles from shore. Remember, a severe thunderstorm watch means the conditions are favorable for the development of severe weather, including large hail and damaging winds, in and close to the watch area. While severe weather may not be imminent, persons should remain alert for rapidly changing weather conditions and listen for later statements and possible warnings. Stay tuned to NOAA Weather Radio, broadcast radio and television outlets, or internet sources for the latest severe weather information. The National Weather Service in Binghamton has issued a severe thunderstorm warning for northern Seneca County, Cayuga County, northwestern Cortland County, southern Onondaga County, northeastern Tompkins County, until 4:45 p.m. At 3:38 p.m., a severe thunderstorm was located over Fleming, or 7 miles south of Auburn, moving southeast at 25 miles per hour. Hazard, 60 miles per hour wind gusts and quarter-size hail. Source, radar indicated. Impact, hail damage to vehicles is expected. Expect wind damage to roofs, siding, and trees. Locations impacted include Auburn, Cortland, Pompey, Seneca Falls, Waterloo, Fayette, Arisco, Cayuga Heights, Sennett, and Lansing. For your protection, move to an interior room on the lowest floor of a building. The 3 p.m. weather at Rochester, it was partly sunny. The temperature was 91 degrees Fahrenheit or 33 degrees Celsius, the dew point 74 and the relative humidity 57%. The wind was northwest at 14 miles an hour. The pressure was 29.95 inches and falling. Repeating at Rochester, it was partly sunny, temperature 91 degrees. Heat statement for counties in New York, Genesee, Livingston, Monroe, Northern Cayuga, Ontario, Orleans and Wayne. What? For the heat advisory, heat index values in the upper 90s expected. For the extreme heat watch, dangerously hot conditions with heat index values as high as 105 possible. Where? Niagara, Orleans, Monroe, Wayne, Northern Cayuga, Oswego, Northern Erie, Genesee, Livingston, and Ontario counties. When? For the heat advisory, from noon today to 8 p.m. this evening. For the extreme heat watch, from Wednesday afternoon through Friday evening. Impacts, extreme heat and humidity will significantly increase the potential for heat-related illnesses, particularly for those working or participating in outdoor activities. Hot temperatures and high humidity may cause heat-related illnesses to occur. Drink plenty of fluids, stay in an air-conditioned room, stay out of the sun, and check up on relatives and neighbors. Young children and pets should never be left unattended in vehicles under any circumstances. This is especially true during hot weather when car interiors can reach lethal temperatures in a matter of minutes. Take extra precautions if you work or spend time outside. When possible, reschedule strenuous activities to early morning or evening. Know the signs and symptoms of heat exhaustion and heat stroke. Wear lightweight and loose-fitting clothing when possible. To reduce risk during outdoor work, the Occupational Safety and Health Administration recommends scheduling frequent rest breaks in shaded or air-conditioned environments. Anyone overcome by heat should be moved to a cool and shaded location. Heat stroke is an emergency. Call 911. Heat statement for County, Wyoming, New York. What? Heat index values in the upper 90s expected. Where? Wyoming and Southern Erie counties. When? From noon today to 8 p.m. this evening. Impacts, hot temperatures and high humidity may cause heat-related illnesses to occur. Drink plenty of fluids, stay in an air-conditioned room, stay out of the sun, and check up on relatives and neighbors. Young children and pets should never be left unattended in vehicles under any circumstances. This is especially true during hot weather when car interiors can reach lethal temperatures in a matter of minutes. Take extra precautions if you work or spend time outside. 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Know the signs and symptoms of heat exhaustion and heat stroke. 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

to reduce risk during outdoor work. 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Anyone overcome by heat should be moved to a cool and shaded location. Heat stroke is an emergency. Call 911. Extreme heat statement for counties in New York, Seneca, Southern Cayuga, and Yates. What? For the heat advisory, heat index values up to 98 expected. For the extreme heat warning, dangerously hot conditions with heat index values up to 105 expected. Where? Broome, Charmong, Shenango, Cortland, Madison, Onondaga, Schuyler, Seneca, Southern Cayuga, Southern Oneida, Steuben, Tioga, Tompkins, and Yates counties. When? For the heat advisory, until 8 p.m. this evening. For the extreme heat warning, from 11 a.m. Wednesday to 8 p.m. Friday. Impacts: heat-related illnesses increase significantly during extreme heat and high humidity events. Hot temperatures and high humidity may cause heat illnesses. Additional details: the hottest temperatures will be in urban valley locations during the mid to late afternoon timeframes, when the heat index could climb as high as 105 to 110 degrees. Do not leave young children and pets in unattended vehicles. Car interiors will reach lethal temperatures in a matter of minutes. Take extra precautions when outside. Wear lightweight and loose-fitting clothing. Try to limit strenuous activities to early morning or evening. Take action when you see symptoms of heat exhaustion and heat stroke. Stay cool, stay hydrated, stay informed. Drink plenty of fluids, stay in an air-conditioned room, stay out of the sun, and check up on relatives and neighbors. Extreme heat statement for counties in New York, Livingston, Monroe, Northern Cayuga, Ontario, Orleans, and Wayne. What? For the heat advisory, heat index values as high as 100. For the extreme heat warning, dangerously hot conditions with heat index values as high as 105 expected. Where? Niagara, Orleans, Monroe, Wayne, Northern Cayuga, Oswego, Livingston, and Ontario counties. When? For the heat advisory, until 8 p.m. this evening. For the extreme heat warning, from noon Wednesday to 8 p.m. Friday. Impacts: extreme heat and humidity will significantly increase the potential for heat-related illnesses, particularly for those working or participating in outdoor activities. Hot temperatures and high humidity may cause heat-related illnesses to occur. Drink plenty of fluids, stay in an air-conditioned room, stay out of the sun, and check up on relatives and neighbors. Young children and pets should never be left unattended in vehicles under any circumstances. This is especially true during hot weather, when car interiors can reach lethal temperatures in a matter of minutes. Take extra precautions if you work or spend time outside. 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Know the signs and symptoms of heat exhaustion and heat stroke. Wear lightweight and loose-fitting clothing when possible. To reduce risk during outdoor work, the Occupational Safety and Health Administration recommends scheduling frequent rest breaks in shaded or air-conditioned environments. Anyone overcome by heat should be moved to a cool and shaded location. Heat stroke is an emergency. Call 911. Heat statement for County, Genesee, New York. What? For the first heat advisory, heat index values in the upper 90s. For the second heat advisory, heat index values as high as 105 expected. Where? Northern Erie and Genesee counties. When? For the first heat advisory, until 8 p.m. this evening. For the second heat advisory, from noon Wednesday to 8 p.m. Friday. Impacts: hot temperatures and high humidity may cause heat-related illnesses to occur. Drink plenty of fluids, stay in an air-conditioned room, stay out of the sun, and check up on relatives and neighbors. Young children and pets should never be left unattended in vehicles under any circumstances. This is especially true during hot weather, when car interiors can reach lethal temperatures in a matter of minutes. Take extra precautions if you work or spend time outside. When possible, reschedule strenuous activities to early morning or evening. Know the signs and symptoms of heat exhaustion and heat stroke. Wear lightweight and loose-fitting clothing when possible. To reduce risk during outdoor work, the Occupational Safety and Health Administration recommends scheduling frequent rest breaks in shaded or air-conditioned environments. Anyone overcome by heat should be moved to a cool and shaded location. Heat stroke is an emergency.

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Know the signs and symptoms of heat exhaustion and heat stroke. Wear lightweight and loose-fitting clothing when possible. To reduce risk during outdoor work, the Occupational Safety and Health Administration recommends scheduling frequent rest breaks in shaded or air-conditioned environments. Anyone overcome by heat should be moved to a cool and shaded location. Severe thunderstorm watch number 423 remains in effect until 8 p.m. for counties in New York, Cayuga, Seneca and Wayne, and the following: Carillon Beach to Sodus Bay, Sodus Bay to Mexico Bay, Carillon Beach to Mexico Bay beyond 5 miles from shore. Remember, a severe thunderstorm watch means the conditions are favorable for the development of severe weather, including large hail and damaging winds, in and close to the watch area. While severe weather may not be imminent, persons should remain alert for rapidly changing weather conditions and listen for later statements and possible warnings. Stay tuned to NOAA Weather Radio, broadcast radio and television outlets, or internet sources for the latest severe weather information. Heat statement for County, Wyoming, New York. What? For the first heat advisory, heat index values in the upper 90s. For the second heat advisory, heat index values as high as 100 expected. Where? Wyoming and southern Erie counties. When? For the first heat advisory, until 8 p.m. this evening. For the second heat advisory, from noon Wednesday to 8 p.m. Friday. Impacts: hot temperatures and high humidity may cause heat-related illnesses to occur. Drink plenty of fluids, stay in an air-conditioned room, stay out of the sun, and check up on relatives and neighbors. Young children and pets should never be left unattended in vehicles under any circumstances. This is especially true during hot weather when car interiors can reach lethal temperatures in a matter of minutes. Take extra precautions if you work or spend time outside. 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Know the signs and symptoms of heat exhaustion and heat stroke. 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Anyone overcome by heat should be moved to a cool and shaded location. 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Call 911. 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Your source for official weather information across the Western Finger Lakes and the Genesee Valley. KHA 53 operates on a frequency of 162.40 MHz. The National Weather Service in Buffalo has issued a severe thunderstorm warning for southeastern Wayne County, Cayuga County, until 4:15 p.m. At 3:25 p.m., a severe thunderstorm was located over Clyde, or 9 miles north of Waterloo, moving southeast at 20 miles per hour. Hazard: 60 miles per hour wind gusts and quarter-size hail. Source: radar indicated. Impact: hail damage to vehicles is expected. Expect wind damage to roofs, siding, and trees. Locations impacted include Lyons, Clyde, Wheatsport, Cato, Conquest, Savannah, Port Byron, Meridian, and South Butler. This includes Interstate 90 near Exit 40. For your protection, move to an interior room on the lowest floor of a building. Torrential rainfall is occurring with this storm and may lead to flash flooding. Do not drive your vehicle through flooded roadways. Severe thunderstorm watch number 423 remains in effect until 8 p.m. for counties in New York, Cayuga, Seneca and Wayne, and the following: Carillon Beach to Sodus Bay, Sodus Bay to Mexico Bay, Carillon Beach to Mexico Bay beyond 5 miles from shore. Remember, a severe thunderstorm watch means the conditions are favorable for the development of severe weather, including large hail and damaging winds, in and close to the watch area. While severe weather may not be imminent, persons should remain alert for rapidly changing weather conditions and listen for later statements and possible warnings. Stay tuned to NOAA Weather Radio, broadcast radio and television outlets, or internet sources for the latest severe weather information. The National Weather Service in Binghamton has issued a severe thunderstorm warning for northern Seneca County, Cayuga County, northwestern Cortland County, southern Onondaga County, northeastern Tompkins County, until 4:45 p.m. At 3:38 p.m.

us if your thunderstorm was located over Fleming, 47 miles south of Auburn, moving southeast at 25 miles per hour. Hazard, 60 miles per hour wind gusts and quarter-size hail. Source, radar indicated. Impact, hail damage to vehicles is expected. Expect wind damage to roofs, siding, and trees. Locations impacted include Auburn, Cortland, Pompey, Seneca Falls, Waterloo, Fayette, Arisco, Cayuga Heights, Senate, and Lansing. For your protection, move to an interior room on the lowest floor of a building. The 4 p.m. weather at Rochester, it was partly sunny. The temperature was 91 degrees Fahrenheit or 33 degrees Celsius, the dew point 74 and the relative humidity 57%. The wind was west at 13 miles an hour gusting to 21. The pressure was 29.93 inches and falling. Repeating at Rochester, it was partly sunny, temperature 91 degrees. Heat statement for counties in New York, Genesee, Livingston, Monroe, Northern Cayuga, Ontario, Orleans, and Wayne. What for the heat advisory, heat index values in the upper 90s expected. For the extreme heat watch, dangerously hot conditions with heat index values as high as 105 possible. Where, Niagara, Orleans, Monroe, Wayne, Northern Cayuga, Oswego, Northern Erie, Genesee, Livingston, and Ontario counties. When, for the heat advisory, from noon today to 8 p.m. this evening. For the extreme heat watch, from Wednesday afternoon through Friday evening. Impacts, extreme heat and humidity will significantly increase the potential for heat-related illnesses, particularly for those working or participating in outdoor activities. Hot temperatures and high humidity may cause heat-related illnesses to occur. Drink plenty of fluids, stay in an air-conditioned room, stay out of the sun, and check up on relatives and neighbors. Young children and pets should never be left unattended in vehicles under any circumstances. This is especially true during hot weather when car interiors can reach lethal temperatures in a matter of minutes. Take extra precautions if you work or spend time outside. When possible, reschedule strenuous activities to early morning or evening. Know the signs and symptoms of heat exhaustion and heat stroke. Wear lightweight and loose-fitting clothing when possible. To reduce risk during outdoor work, the Occupational Safety and Health Administration recommends scheduling frequent rest breaks in shaded or air-conditioned environments. Anyone overcome by heat should be moved to a cool and shaded location. Heat stroke is an emergency. Call 911. Heat statement for county, Wyoming, New York. What, heat index values in the upper 90s expected. Where, Wyoming and Southern Erie counties. When, from noon today to 8 p.m. this evening. Impacts, hot temperatures and high humidity may cause heat-related illnesses to occur. Drink plenty of fluids, stay in an air-conditioned room, stay out of the sun, and check up on relatives and neighbors. Young children and pets should never be left unattended in vehicles under any circumstances. This is especially true during hot weather when car interiors can reach lethal temperatures in a matter of minutes. Take extra precautions if you work or spend time outside. When possible, reschedule strenuous activities to early morning or evening. The severe thunderstorm warning for southeastern Wayne and Cayuga counties will expire at 4:15 p.m. The storm which prompted the warning has moved out of the area. Therefore, the warning will be allowed to expire. A severe thunderstorm watch remains in effect until 8 p.m. for central and western New York. 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Your source for official weather information across the Western Finger Lakes and the Genesee Valley. KHA 53 operates on a frequency of 162.40 MHz. The severe thunderstorm warning for southeastern Wayne and Cayuga counties will expire at 4:15 p.m. The storm which prompted the warning has moved out of the area. Therefore, the warning will be allowed to expire. A severe thunderstorm watch remains in effect until 8 p.m. for central and western New York. Severe thunderstorm watch number 423 remains in effect until 8 p.m. for counties in New York, Cayuga, Seneca and Wayne, and the following, Heron Beach to Sodus Bay, Sodus Bay to Mexico Bay, Heron Beach to Mexico Bay beyond 5 miles from shore. Remember, a severe thunderstorm watch means the conditions are favorable for the development of severe weather, including large hail and damaging winds.

in and close to the watch area. While severe weather may not be imminent, persons should remain alert for rapidly changing weather conditions and listen for later statements and possible warnings. Stay tuned to NOAA Weather Radio, broadcast radio and television outlets, or internet sources for the latest severe weather information. The National Weather Service in Binghamton has issued a severe thunderstorm warning for northern Seneca County, Cayuga County, northwestern Cortland County, southern Onondaga County, northeastern Tompkins County, until 4:45 p.m. At 3:38 p.m., a severe thunderstorm was located over Fleming, 47 miles south of Auburn, moving southeast at 25 miles per hour. Hazard, 60 miles per hour wind gusts and quarter-size hail. Source, radar indicated. Impact, hail damage to vehicles is expected. Expect wind damage to roofs, siding, and trees. Locations impacted include Auburn, Cortland, Pompey, Seneca Falls, Waterloo, Fayette, Arisco, Cayuga Heights, Senate, and Lansing. For your protection, move to an interior room on the lowest floor of a building. Heat statement for counties in New York, Genesee, Livingston, Monroe, Northern Cayuga, Ontario, Orleans, and Wayne. What for the heat advisory, heat index values in the upper 90s expected. For the extreme heat watch, dangerously hot conditions with heat index values as high as 105 possible. Where, Niagara, Orleans, Monroe, Wayne, Northern Cayuga, Oswego, Northern Erie, Genesee, Livingston, and Ontario counties. When, for the heat advisory, from noon today to 8 p.m. this evening. For the extreme heat watch, from Wednesday afternoon through Friday evening. Impacts, extreme heat and humidity will significantly increase the potential for heat-related illnesses, particularly for those working or participating in outdoor activities. Hot temperatures and high humidity may cause heat-related illnesses to occur. Drink plenty of fluids, stay in an air-conditioned room, stay out of the sun, and check up on relatives and neighbors. Young children and pets should never be left unattended in vehicles under any circumstances. This is especially true during hot weather when car interiors can reach lethal temperatures in a matter of minutes. Take extra precautions if you work or spend time outside. When possible, reschedule strenuous activities to early morning or evening. Know the signs and symptoms of heat exhaustion and heat stroke. Wear lightweight and loose-fitting clothing when possible. To reduce risk during outdoor work, the Occupational Safety and Health Administration recommends scheduling frequent rest breaks in shaded or air-conditioned environments. Anyone overcome by heat should be moved to a cool and shaded location. Heat stroke is an emergency. Call 911. Heat statement for County, Wyoming, New York. What heat index values in the upper 90s expected? Where, Wyoming and Southern Erie counties? When, from noon today to 8 p.m. this evening? Impacts, hot temperatures and high humidity may cause heat-related illnesses to occur. Drink plenty of fluids, stay in an air-conditioned room, stay out of the sun, and check up on relatives and neighbors. Young children and pets should never be left unattended in vehicles under any circumstances. This is especially true during hot weather when car interiors can reach lethal temperatures in a matter of minutes. Take extra precautions if you work or spend time outside. When possible, reschedule strenuous activities to early morning or evening. Know the signs and symptoms of heat exhaustion and heat stroke. Wear lightweight and loose-fitting clothing when possible. To reduce risk during outdoor work, the Occupational Safety and Health Administration recommends scheduling frequent rest breaks in shaded or air-conditioned environments. Anyone overcome by heat should be moved to a cool and shaded location. Heat stroke is an emergency. Call 911. Extreme heat statement for counties in New York, Seneca, Southern Cayuga, and Yates. What for the heat advisory, heat index values up to 98 expected. For the extreme heat warning, dangerously hot conditions with heat index values up to 105 expected. Where, Broome, Chemung, Chenango, Cortland, Madison, Onondaga, Schuyler, Seneca, Southern Cayuga, Southern Oneida, Steuben, Tioga, Tompkins, and Yates counties. When, for the heat advisory, until 8 p.m. this evening. For the extreme heat warning, from 11 a.m. Wednesday to 8 p.m. Friday. Impacts, heat-related illnesses increase significantly during extreme heat and

high humidity events. Hot temperatures and high humidity may cause heat illnesses. Additional details, the hottest temperatures will be in urban valley locations during the mid to late afternoon timeframes when the heat index could climb as high as 105 to 110 degrees. Do not leave young children and pets in unattended vehicles. Car interiors will reach lethal temperatures in a matter of minutes. Take extra precautions when outside. Wear lightweight and loose-fitting clothing. Try to limit strenuous activities to early morning or evening. Take action when you see symptoms of heat exhaustion and heat stroke. Stay cool, stay hydrated, stay informed. Drink plenty of fluids, stay in an air-conditioned room, stay out of the sun, and check up on relatives and neighbors. Extreme heat statement for counties in New York, Livingston, Monroe, Northern Cayuga, Ontario, Orleans, and Wayne. What? For the heat advisory, heat index values as high as 100. For the extreme heat warning, dangerously hot conditions with heat index values as high as 105 expected. Where? Niagara, Orleans, Monroe, Wayne, Northern Cayuga, Oswego, Livingston, and Ontario counties. When? For the heat advisory, until 8 p.m. this evening. For the extreme heat warning, from noon Wednesday to 8 p.m. Friday. Impacts, extreme heat and humidity will significantly increase the potential for heat-related illnesses, particularly for those working or participating in outdoor activities. Hot temperatures and high humidity may cause heat-related illnesses to occur. Drink plenty of fluids, stay in an air-conditioned room, stay out of the sun, and check up on relatives and neighbors. Young children and pets should never be left unattended in vehicles under any circumstances. This is especially true during hot weather when car interiors can reach lethal temperatures in a matter of minutes. Take extra precautions if you work or spend time outside. When possible, reschedule strenuous activities to early morning or evening. Know the signs and symptoms of heat exhaustion and heat stroke. Wear lightweight and loose-fitting clothing when possible. To reduce risk during outdoor work, the Occupational Safety and Health Administration recommends scheduling frequent rest breaks in shaded or air-conditioned environments. Anyone overcome by heat should be moved to a cool and shaded location. Heat stroke is an emergency. Call 911. Heat statement for County, Genesee, New York. What? For the first heat advisory, heat index values in the upper 90s. For the second heat advisory, heat index values as high as 105 expected. Where? Northern Erie and Genesee counties. When? For the first heat advisory, until 8 p.m. this evening. For the second heat advisory, from noon Wednesday to 8 p.m. Friday. Impacts, hot temperatures and high humidity may cause heat-related illnesses to occur. Drink plenty of fluids, stay in an air-conditioned room, stay out of the sun, and check up on relatives and neighbors. Young children and pets should never be left unattended in vehicles under any circumstances. This is especially true during hot weather when car interiors can reach lethal temperatures in a matter of minutes. Take extra precautions if you work or spend time outside. 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Know the signs and symptoms of heat exhaustion and heat stroke. Wear lightweight and loose-fitting clothing when possible. 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Anyone overcome by heat should be moved to a cool and shaded location. Heat stroke is an emergency. Call 911. 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KHA 53 operates on a frequency of 162.40 MHz. Severe thunderstorm watch number 423 remains in effect until 8 p.m. for counties in New York, Cayuga, Seneca and Wayne, and the following: Heron Beach to Sodus Bay, Sodus Bay to Mexico Bay, Heron Beach to Mexico Bay beyond 5 miles from shore. Remember, a severe thunderstorm watch means the conditions are favorable for the development of severe weather, including large hail and damaging winds, in and close to the watch area. While severe weather may not be imminent, persons should remain alert for rapidly changing weather conditions and listen for later statements and possible warnings. Stay tuned to NOAA Weather Radio, broadcast radio and television outlets, or internet sources for the latest severe

weather information. The National Weather Service in Binghamton has issued a severe thunderstorm warning for northern Seneca County, Cayuga County, northwestern Cortland County, southern Onondaga County, northeastern Tompkins County, until 4:45 p.m. At 3:38 p.m., a severe thunderstorm was located over Fleming, or 7 miles south of Auburn, moving southeast at 25 miles per hour. Hazard, 60 miles per hour wind gusts and quarter-size hail. Source, radar indicated. Impact, hail damage to vehicles is expected. Expect wind damage to roofs, siding, and trees. Locations impacted include Auburn, Cortland, Pompey, Seneca Falls, Waterloo, Fayette, Louisville, Cayuga Heights, Sennett, and Lansing. For your protection, move to an interior room on the lowest floor of a building. Extreme heat statement for counties in New York, Seneca, Southern Cayuga, and Yates. What? For the heat advisory, heat index values up to 98 expected. For the extreme heat warning, dangerously hot conditions with heat, a severe thunderstorm warning remains in effect until 4:45 p.m. for central Seneca, Cayuga, northwestern Cortland, southern Onondaga, and northeastern Tompkins counties. At 4:18 p.m., a severe thunderstorm was located over Moravia, or 13 miles northwest of Cortland, moving southeast at 30 miles per hour. Hazard, 60 miles per hour wind gusts and quarter-size hail. Source, radar indicated. Impact, hail damage to vehicles is expected. Expect wind damage to roofs, siding, and trees. Locations impacted include Auburn, Cortland, Pompey, Fayette, Louisville, Cayuga Heights, Lansing, Homer, Fleming, and Otisco. For your protection, move to an interior room on the lowest floor of a building. 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Your source for official weather information across the Western Finger Lakes and the Genesee Valley. KHA-53 operates on a frequency of 162.40 MHz. Severe thunderstorm watch number 423 remains in effect until 8 p.m. for counties in New York, Cayuga, Seneca and Wayne, and the following, Harlem Beach to Sodus Bay, Sodus Bay to Mexico Bay, Harlem Beach to Mexico Bay beyond 5 miles from shore. Remember, a severe thunderstorm watch means the conditions are favorable for the development of severe weather, including large hail and damaging winds, in and close to the watch area. While severe weather may not be imminent, persons should remain alert for rapidly changing weather conditions and listen for later statements and possible warnings. Stay tuned to NOAA Weather Radio, broadcast radio and television outlets, or internet sources for the latest severe weather information. A severe thunderstorm warning remains in effect until 4:45 p.m. for central Seneca, Cayuga, northwestern Cortland, southern Onondaga, and northeastern Tompkins counties. At 4:18 p.m., a severe thunderstorm was located over Moravia, or 13 miles northwest of Cortland, moving southeast at 30 miles per hour. Hazard, 60 miles per hour wind gusts and quarter-size hail. Source, radar indicated. Impact, hail damage to vehicles is expected. Expect wind damage to roofs, siding, and trees. Locations impacted include Auburn, Cortland, Pompey, Fayette, Louisville, Cayuga Heights, Lansing, Homer, Fleming, and Otisco. For your protection, move to an interior room on the lowest floor of a building. Extreme heat statement for counties in New York, Seneca, Southern Cayuga, and Yates. What? For the heat advisory, heat index values up to 98 expected. For the extreme heat warning, dangerously hot conditions with heat index values up to 105 expected. Ware, Broome, Charmong, Chenango, Cortland, Madison, Onondaga, Schuyler, Seneca, Southern Cayuga, Southern Oneida, Steuben, Tioga, Tompkins, and Yates counties. When, for the heat advisory, until 8 p.m. this evening. For the extreme heat warning, from 11 a.m. Wednesday to 8 p.m. Friday. Impacts, heat-related illnesses increase significantly during extreme heat and high humidity events. Hot temperatures and high humidity may cause heat illnesses. Additional details, the hottest temperatures will be in urban valley locations during the mid to late afternoon timeframes when the heat index could climb as high as 105 to 110 degrees. Do not leave young children and pets in unattended vehicles. Car interiors will reach lethal temperatures.

temperatures in a matter of minutes. 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Try to limit strenuous activities to early morning or evening. Take action when you see symptoms of heat exhaustion and heat stroke. 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Extreme heat statement for counties in New York, Livingston, Monroe, Northern Cayuga, Ontario, Orleans, and Wayne. What? For the heat advisory, heat index values as high as 100. For the extreme heat warning, dangerously hot conditions with heat index values as high as 105 expected. Where? Niagara, Orleans, Monroe, Wayne, Northern Cayuga, Oswego, Livingston, and Ontario counties. When? For the heat advisory, until 8 p.m. this evening. For the extreme heat warning, from noon Wednesday to 8 p.m. Friday. Impacts, extreme heat and humidity will significantly increase the potential for heat-related illnesses, particularly for those working or participating in outdoor activities. Hot temperatures and high humidity may cause heat-related illnesses to occur. Drink plenty of fluids, stay in an air-conditioned room, stay out of the sun, and check up on relatives and neighbors. Young children and pets should never be left unattended in vehicles under any circumstances. This is especially true during hot weather when car interiors can reach lethal temperatures in a matter of minutes. Take extra precautions if you work or spend time outside. When possible, reschedule strenuous activities to early morning or evening. Know the signs and symptoms of heat exhaustion and heat stroke. Wear lightweight and loose-fitting clothing when possible. To reduce risk during outdoor work, the Occupational Safety and Health Administration recommends scheduling frequent rest breaks in shaded or air-conditioned environments. Anyone overcome by heat should be moved to a cool and shaded location. Heat stroke is an emergency. Call 911. Heat statement for County, Genesee, New York. What? For the first heat advisory, heat index values in the upper 90s. For the second heat advisory, heat index values as high as 105 expected. Where? Northern Erie and Genesee counties. When? For the first heat advisory, until 8 p.m. this evening. For the second heat advisory, from noon Wednesday to 8 p.m. Friday. Impacts, hot temperatures and high humidity may cause heat-related illnesses to occur. Drink plenty of fluids, stay in an air-conditioned room, stay out of the sun, and check up on relatives and neighbors. Young children and pets should never be left unattended in vehicles under any circumstances. This is especially true during hot weather when car interiors can reach lethal temperatures in a matter of minutes. Take extra precautions if you work or spend time outside. When possible, reschedule strenuous activities to early morning or evening. Know the signs and symptoms of heat exhaustion and heat stroke. Wear lightweight and loose-fitting clothing when possible. To reduce risk during outdoor work, the Occupational Safety and Health Administration recommends scheduling frequent rest breaks in shaded or air-conditioned environments. Anyone overcome by heat should be moved to a cool and shaded location. Heat stroke is an emergency. Call 911. Heat statement for County, Wyoming, New York. What? For the first heat advisory, heat index values in the upper 90s. For the second heat advisory, heat index values as high as 100 expected. Where? Wyoming and Southern Erie counties. When? For the first heat advisory, until 8 p.m. this evening. For the second heat advisory, from noon Wednesday to 8 p.m. Friday. Impacts, hot temperatures and high humidity may cause heat-related illnesses to occur. Drink plenty of fluids, stay in an air-conditioned room, stay out of the sun, and check up on relatives and neighbors. Young children and pets should never be left unattended in vehicles under any circumstances. This is especially true during hot weather when car interiors can reach lethal temperatures in a matter of minutes. Take extra precautions if you work or spend time outside. When possible, reschedule strenuous activities to early morning or evening. Know the signs and symptoms of heat exhaustion and heat stroke. Wear lightweight and loose-fitting clothing when possible. To reduce risk during outdoor work, the Occupational Safety and Health Administration recommends scheduling frequent rest breaks in shaded or air-conditioned environments. Anyone overcome by heat should be moved to a cool and shaded location. Heat stroke is an emergency.

call 911. The 4 p.m. weather at Rochester, it was partly sunny. The temperature was 91 degrees Fahrenheit or 33 degrees Celsius, the dew point 74 and the relative humidity 57%. The wind was west at 13 miles an hour gusting to 21. The pressure was 29.93 inches and falling. Repeating at Rochester, it was partly sunny, temperature 91 degrees. Open lake forecast, 4, the Niagara River to Hamlin Beach beyond 5 miles from shore. Tonight, southwest winds 10 to 15 knots. Waves 1 to 2 feet. Wednesday, southwest winds 10 to 15 knots. Waves 1 to 3 feet. Wednesday night, southwest winds 10 to 15 knots. Showers likely with a chance of thunderstorms in the evening. Waves 1 to 3 feet. Thursday, southwest winds 10 to 15 knots, increasing to 15 to 20 knots. Waves 1 to 3 feet. Thursday night, southwest winds 15 to 20 knots, becoming west 10 to 15 knots. Waves 2 to 4 feet, subsiding to 1 to 2 feet. Friday, west winds 5 to 10 knots, becoming southwest. A chance of showers and thunderstorms. Waves 1 to 2 feet. Saturday, west winds 10 knots or less, becoming north. A chance of showers and thunderstorms during the day, then a chance of showers Saturday night. Waves 1 foot or less. Sunday, northeast winds 10 knots or less. A chance of showers Sunday night. Waves 1 foot or less. Winds and waves higher and near thunderstorms. Open lake forecast, 4, Hamlin Beach to Mexico Bay beyond 5 miles from shore. Severe thunderstorm watch 423 in effect until 8 p.m. this evening. Tonight, south winds 5 to 10 knots, becoming southwest. Waves 2 feet or less. Wednesday, southwest winds 5 to 15 knots, becoming west. Waves 2 feet or less. Wednesday night, southwest winds 5 to 15 knots. A chance of showers and thunderstorms in the evening. Waves 1 to 3 feet. Thursday, southwest winds 5 to 15 knots, becoming west. Waves 1 to 3 feet. Thursday night, southwest winds 5 to 15 knots, becoming west. Waves 1 to 3 feet. Friday, west winds 5 to 15 knots. A chance of showers and thunderstorms Friday night. Waves 1 to 3 feet. Saturday, west winds 10 knots or less, becoming north. A chance of showers and thunderstorms. Waves 1 foot or less. Sunday, northeast winds less than 10 knots, becoming north. A chance of showers Sunday night. Waves 1 foot or less. Winds and waves higher and near thunderstorms. This is the NOAA Weather Radio KHA 53 in Rochester. Your source for official weather information across the Western Finger Lakes and the Genesee Valley. KHA 53 operates on a frequency of 162.40 MHz. Severe thunderstorm watch number 423 remains in effect until 8 p.m. for counties in New York, Cayuga, Seneca and Wayne, and the following: Hamlin Beach to Sodus Bay, Sodus Bay to Mexico Bay, Hamlin Beach to Mexico Bay beyond 5 miles from shore. Remember, a severe thunderstorm watch means the conditions are favorable for the development of severe weather, including large hail and damaging winds, in and close to the watch area. While severe weather may not be imminent, persons should remain alert for rapidly changing weather conditions and listen for later statements and possible warnings. Stay tuned to NOAA Weather Radio, broadcast radio and television outlets, or internet sources for the latest severe weather information. A severe thunderstorm warning remains in effect until 4:45 p.m. for central Seneca, Cayuga, northwestern Cortland, southern Onondaga and northeastern Tompkins counties. The severe thunderstorm warning for central Seneca and southern Onondaga counties is canceled. The severe thunderstorm which prompted the warning has moved out of the warned area. Therefore, the warning has been canceled. A severe thunderstorm watch remains in effect until 8 p.m. for central New York. A severe thunderstorm warning remains in effect until 4:45 p.m. for southern Cayuga, west central Cortland and northeastern Tompkins counties. At 4:31 p.m., a severe thunderstorm was located near Groton, or 8 miles west of Cortland, moving southeast at 25 miles per hour. Hazard, 60 miles per hour.

hour wind gusts and quarter size hail. Source, radar indicated. Miles west of Cortland, moving southeast at 25 miles per hour. Hazard, 60 miles per hour wind gusts and quarter size hail. Source, radar indicated. Impact, hail damage to vehicles is expected. Expect wind damage to roofs, siding, and trees. Locations impacted include Cortland, Cayuga Heights, Lansing, Homer, Groton, Locke, Genoa, Ledyard, Moravia, and Sempronius. For your protection, move to an interior room on the lowest floor of a building. A severe thunderstorm warning remains in effect until 4:45 p.m. for southern Cayuga, west central Cortland, and northeastern Tompkins counties. At 4:31 p.m., a severe thunderstorm was located near Groton, or 8 miles west of Cortland, moving southeast at 25 miles per hour. Hazard, 60 miles per hour wind gusts and quarter-size hail. Source, radar indicated. Impact, hail damage to vehicles is expected. Expect wind damage to roofs, siding, and trees. Locations impacted include Cortland, Cayuga Heights, Lansing, Homer, Groton, Locke, Genoa, Ledyard, Moravia, and Sempronius. For your protection, move to an interior room on the lowest floor of a building. Extreme heat statement for counties in New York, Seneca, southern Cayuga, and Yates. What? For the heat advisory, heat index values up to 98 expected. For the extreme heat warning, dangerously hot conditions with heat index values up to 105 expected. Ware, Broome, Charmong, Shenango, Cortland, Madison, Onondaga, Schuyler, Seneca, southern Cayuga, southern Oneida, Steuben, Tioga, Tompkins, and Yates counties. When, for the heat advisory, until 8 p.m. this evening. For the extreme heat warning, from 11 a.m. Wednesday to 8 p.m. Friday. Impacts, heat-related illnesses increase significantly during extreme heat and high humidity events. Severe thunderstorm watch number 423 remains in effect until 8 p.m. for counties in New York, Cayuga, Seneca and Wayne, and the following, Heron Beach to Sodus Bay, Sodus Bay to Mexico Bay, Heron Beach to Mexico Bay beyond 5 miles from shore. Remember, a severe thunderstorm watch means the conditions are favorable for the development of severe weather, including large hail and damaging winds, in and close to the watch area. While severe weather may not be imminent, persons should remain alert for rapidly changing weather conditions and listen for later statements and possible warnings. Stay tuned to NOAA Weather Radio, broadcast radio and television outlets, or internet sources for the latest severe weather information. Extreme heat statement for counties in New York, Seneca, southern Cayuga and Yates. What? For the heat advisory, heat index values up to 98 expected. For the extreme heat warning, dangerously hot conditions with heat index values up to 105 expected. Ware, Broome, Charmong, Shenango, Cortland, Madison, Onondaga, Schuyler, Seneca, southern Cayuga, southern Oneida, Steuben, Tioga, Tompkins, and Yates counties. When, for the heat advisory, until 8 p.m. this evening. For the extreme heat warning, from 11 a.m. Wednesday to 8 p.m. Friday. Impacts, heat-related illnesses increase significantly during extreme heat and high humidity events. Hot temperatures and high humidity may cause heat illnesses. Additional details, the hottest temperatures will be in urban valley locations during the mid to late afternoon timeframes when the heat index could climb as high as 105 to 110 degrees. Do not leave young children and pets in unattended vehicles. Car interiors will reach lethal temperatures in a matter of minutes. Take extra precautions when outside. Wear lightweight and loose-fitting clothing. Try to limit strenuous activities to early morning or evening. Take action when you see symptoms of heat exhaustion and heat stroke. 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Extreme heat statement for counties in New York, Livingston, Monroe, Northern Cayuga, Ontario, Orleans and Wayne. What? For the heat advisory, heat index values as high as 100. For the extreme heat warning, dangerously hot conditions with heat index values as high as 105 expected. Ware, Niagara, Orleans, Monroe, Wayne, Northern Cayuga, Oswego, Livingston.

and Ontario counties. When, for the heat advisory, until 8 p.m. this evening. For the extreme heat warning, from noon Wednesday to 8 p.m. Friday. Impacts, extreme heat and humidity will significantly increase the potential for heat-related illnesses, particularly for those working or participating in outdoor activities. Hot temperatures and high humidity may cause heat-related illnesses to occur. Drink plenty of fluids, stay in an air-conditioned room, stay out of the sun, and check up on relatives and neighbors. Young children and pets should never be left unattended in vehicles under any circumstances. This is especially true during hot weather when car interiors can reach lethal temperatures in a matter of minutes. Take extra precautions if you work or spend time outside. When possible, reschedule strenuous activities to early morning or evening. Know the signs and symptoms of heat exhaustion and heat stroke. Wear lightweight and loose-fitting clothing when possible. To reduce risk during outdoor work, the Occupational Safety and Health Administration recommends scheduling frequent rest breaks in shaded or air-conditioned environments. Anyone overcome by heat should be moved to a cool and shaded location. Heat stroke is an emergency. Call 911. Heat statement, for County, Genesee, New York. What, for the first heat advisory, heat index values in the upper 90s. For the second heat advisory, heat index values as high as 105 expected. Where, Northern Erie and Genesee counties. When, for the first heat advisory, until 8 p.m. this evening. For the second heat advisory, from noon Wednesday to 8 p.m. Friday. Impacts, hot temperatures and high humidity may cause heat-related illnesses to occur. Drink plenty of fluids, stay in an air-conditioned room, stay out of the sun, and check up on relatives and neighbors. Young children and pets should never be left unattended in vehicles under any circumstances. This is especially true during hot weather when car interiors can reach lethal temperatures in a matter of minutes. Take extra precautions if you work or spend time outside. When possible, reschedule strenuous activities to early morning or evening. Know the signs and symptoms of heat exhaustion and heat stroke. Wear lightweight and loose-fitting clothing when possible. To reduce risk during outdoor work, the Occupational Safety and Health Administration recommends scheduling frequent rest breaks in shaded or air-conditioned environments. Anyone overcome by heat should be moved to a cool and shaded location. Heat stroke is an emergency. Call 911. Heat statement, for County, Wyoming, New York. What, for the first heat advisory, heat index values in the upper 90s. For the second heat advisory, heat index values as high as 100 expected. Where, Wyoming and Southern Erie counties. When, for the first heat advisory, until 8 p.m. this evening. For the second heat advisory, from noon Wednesday to 8 p.m. Friday. Impacts, hot temperatures and high humidity may cause heat-related illnesses to occur. Drink plenty of fluids, stay in an air-conditioned room, stay out of the sun, and check up on relatives and neighbors. Young children and pets should never be left unattended in vehicles under any circumstances. This is especially true during hot weather when car interiors can reach lethal temperatures in a matter of minutes. Take extra precautions if you work or spend time outside. When possible, reschedule strenuous activities to early morning or evening. Know the signs and symptoms of heat exhaustion and heat stroke. Wear lightweight and loose-fitting clothing when possible. To reduce risk during outdoor work, the Occupational Safety and Health Administration recommends scheduling frequent rest breaks in shaded or air-conditioned environments. Anyone overcome by heat should be moved to a cool and shaded location. Heat stroke is an emergency. Call 911. The 4 p.m. weather at Rochester, it was partly sunny. The temperature was 91 degrees Fahrenheit or 33 degrees Celsius, the dew point 74 and the relative humidity 57%. The wind was west at 13 miles an hour gusting to 21. The pressure was 29.93 inches and falling. Repeating at Rochester, it was partly sunny, temperature 91 degrees. The Nearshore Marine Forecast, for the Niagara River to Hamlin Beach along Lake Ontario. Tonight, southwest winds 10 to 15 knots. Mainly clear this evening, then becoming partly cloudy. Waves 2 feet or less. Wednesday, southwest winds 10 to 15 knots. Mostly sunny. Waves 1 to 2 feet. Wednesday night.

southwest winds 5 to 15 knots. Showers likely with a chance of thunderstorms in the evening. Waves 2 feet or less. Thursday, southwest winds 10 to 15 knots, increasing to 15 to 20 knots. Sunny. Waves 1 to 3 feet. Thursday night, southwest winds 15 to 20 knots, becoming west 5 to 15 knots. Partly cloudy. Waves 1 to 3 feet. Friday, west winds 5 to 10 knots, becoming southwest. A chance of showers and thunderstorms. Waves 2 feet or less. Saturday, west winds 10 knots or less, becoming north. A chance of showers and thunderstorms. Waves 1 foot or less. Sunday, northeast winds 10 knots or less. A chance of showers Sunday night. Waves 1 foot or less. Winds and waves higher and near thunderstorms. The Nearshore Marine Forecast, 4, Heron Beach to Mexico Bay. Severe thunderstorm watch 423 in effect until 8 p.m. this evening. Tonight, southwest winds 5 to 10 knots. Mainly clear this evening, then becoming partly cloudy. Waves 1 foot or less. Wednesday, southwest winds 5 to 15 knots, becoming west. Mostly sunny. Waves 2 feet or less. Wednesday night, southwest winds 5 to 15 knots. A chance of showers and thunderstorms in the evening. Waves 2 feet or less. Thursday, southwest winds 5 to 15 knots, becoming west. Sunny. Waves 2 feet or less. Thursday night, west winds 5 to 15 knots. Partly cloudy. Waves 2 feet or less. Friday, west winds 5 to 10 knots. A chance of showers and thunderstorms Friday night. Waves 2 feet or less. Saturday, west winds 10 knots or less, becoming northwest. A chance of showers and thunderstorms. Waves 1 foot or less. Sunday, north winds less than 10 knots. A chance of showers Sunday night. Waves 1 foot or less. Winds and waves higher and near thunderstorms. The water temperature off Rochester is 51 degrees. This is the NOAA Weather Radio KHA-53 in Rochester. Your source for official weather information across the Western Finger Lakes and the Genesee Valley.

National Weather Service in Binghamton has issued a severe thunderstorm warning for southeastern Cayuga County, west central Cortland County, northeastern Tompkins County, until 5:45 p.m. At 4:45 p.m., a severe thunderstorm was located over King Ferry, or 14 miles north of Ithaca, moving southeast at 20 miles per hour. Hazard, 60 miles per hour wind gusts and quarter-size hail. Source, radar indicated. Impact, hail damage to vehicles is expected. Expect wind damage to roofs, siding, and trees. Locations impacted include Cayuga Heights, Lansing, Virgil, Groton, Locke, Genoa, Dryden, Ledyard, Moravia, and Freeville. For your protection, move to an interior room on the lowest floor of a building. 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Your source for official weather information across the Western Finger Lakes and the Genesee Valley. KHA-53 operates on a frequency of 162.40 MHz. Severe thunderstorm watch number 423 remains in effect until 8 p.m. for counties in New York, Cayuga, Seneca and Wayne, and the following: Cameron Beach to Sodus Bay, Sodus Bay to Mexico Bay, Cameron Beach to Mexico Bay beyond 5 miles from shore. Remember, a severe thunderstorm watch means the conditions are favorable for the development of severe weather, including large hail and damaging winds, in and close to the watch area. While severe weather may not be imminent, persons should remain alert for rapidly changing weather conditions and listen for later statements and possible warnings. Stay tuned to NOAA Weather Radio, broadcast radio and television outlets, or internet sources for the latest severe weather information. The National Weather Service in Binghamton has issued a severe thunderstorm warning for southeastern Cayuga County, west central Cortland County, northeastern Tompkins County, until 5:45 p.m. At 4:45 p.m., a severe thunderstorm was located over King Ferry, or 14 miles north of Ithaca, moving southeast at 20 miles per hour. Hazard, 60 miles per hour wind gusts and quarter-size hail. Source, radar indicated. Impact, hail damage to vehicles is expected. Expect wind damage to roofs, siding, and trees. Locations impacted include Cayuga Heights, Lansing, Virgil, Groton, Locke, Genoa, Dryden, Ledyard, Moravia, and Freeville. For your protection, move to an interior room on the lowest floor of a building. Extreme heat statement for counties in New York, Seneca, Southern Cayuga, and Yates. What? For the heat advisory, heat index values up to 98 expected. For the extreme heat warning, dangerously hot conditions with heat index values up to 105 expected. Ware, Broome, Charmong, Shenango, Cortland, Madison, Onondaga, Schuyler, Seneca, Southern Cayuga, Southern Oneida, Steuben, Tioga, Tompkins, and Yates counties. When, for the heat advisory, until 8 p.m. this evening. For the extreme heat warning, from 11 a.m. Wednesday to 8 p.m. Friday. Impacts, heat-related illnesses increase significantly during extreme heat and high humidity events. Hot temperatures and high humidity may cause heat illnesses. Additional details, the hottest temperatures will be in urban valley locations during the mid to late afternoon timeframes when the heat index could climb as high as 105 to 110 degrees. Do not leave young children and pets in unattended vehicles. Car interiors will reach lethal temperatures in a matter of minutes. Take extra precautions when outside. Wear lightweight and loose-fitting clothing. Try to limit strenuous activities to early morning or evening. Take action when you see symptoms of heat exhaustion and heat stroke. Stay cool, stay hydrated, stay informed. Drink plenty of fluids, stay in an air-conditioned room, stay out of the sun, and check up on relatives and neighbors. Extreme heat statement for counties in New York, Livingston, Monroe, Northern Cayuga, Ontario, Orleans and Wayne. What? For the heat advisory, heat index values as high as 100. For the extreme heat warning, dangerously hot conditions with heat index values as high as 105 expected. Where? Niagara, Orleans, Monroe, Wayne, Northern Cayuga, Oswego, Livingston, and Ontario counties. When? For the heat advisory, until 8 p.m. this evening. For the extreme heat warning,
from noon Wednesday to 8 p.m. Friday. Impacts, extreme heat and humidity will significantly increase the potential for heat-related illnesses, particularly for those working or participating in outdoor activities. Hot temperatures and high humidity may cause heat-related illnesses to occur. Drink plenty of fluids, stay in an air-conditioned room, stay out of the sun, and check up on relatives and neighbors. Young children and pets should never be left unattended in vehicles under any circumstances. This is especially true during hot weather when car interiors can reach lethal temperatures in a matter of minutes. Take extra precautions if you work or spend time outside. When possible, reschedule strenuous activities to early morning or evening. Know the signs and symptoms of heat exhaustion and heat stroke. Wear lightweight and loose-fitting clothing when possible. To reduce risk during outdoor work, the Occupational Safety and Health Administration recommends scheduling frequent rest breaks in shaded or air-conditioned environments. Anyone overcome by heat should be moved to a cool and shaded location. Heat stroke is an emergency. Call 911. Heat statement, for County, Genesee, New York. What, for the first heat advisory, heat index values in the upper 90s. For the second heat advisory, heat index values as high as 105 expected. Where, Northern Erie and Genesee counties. When, for the first heat advisory, until 8 p.m. this evening. For the second heat advisory, from noon Wednesday to 8 p.m. Friday. Impacts, hot temperatures and high humidity may cause heat-related illnesses to occur. Drink plenty of fluids, stay in an air-conditioned room, stay out of the sun, and check up on relatives and neighbors. Young children and pets should never be left unattended in vehicles under any circumstances. This is especially true during hot weather when car interiors can reach lethal temperatures in a matter of minutes. Take extra precautions if you work or spend time outside. 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

reschedule strenuous activities to early morning or evening. 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Wear lightweight and loose-fitting clothing when possible. To reduce risk during outdoor work, the Occupational Safety and Health Administration recommends scheduling frequent rest breaks in shaded or air-conditioned environments. Anyone overcome by heat should be moved to a cool and shaded location. Heat stroke is an emergency. Call 911. Heat statement, for County, Wyoming, New York. What, for the first heat advisory, heat index values in the upper 90s. For the second heat advisory, heat index values as high as 100 expected. Where, Wyoming and southern Erie counties. When, for the first heat advisory, until 8 p.m. this evening. For the second heat advisory, from noon Wednesday to 8 p.m. Friday. Impacts, hot temperatures and high humidity may cause heat-related illnesses to occur. Drink plenty of fluids, stay in an air-conditioned room, stay out of the sun, and check up on relatives and neighbors. Young children and pets should never be left unattended in vehicles under any circumstances. A severe thunderstorm warning remains in effect until 5:45 p.m. for South Central Cayuga, West Central Cortland, and Northeastern Tompkins counties. At 4:53 p.m., a severe thunderstorm was located near Genoa, or 11 miles north of Ithaca, moving southeast at 20 miles per hour. Hazard, golf ball size hail and 70 miles per hour wind gusts. Source, radar indicated. Impact, people and animals outdoors will be injured. Expect hail damage to roofs, siding, windows, and vehicles. Expect considerable tree damage. Wind damage is also likely to mobile homes, roofs, and outbuildings. Locations impacted include Cayuga Heights, Lansing, Virgil, Groton, Locke, Genoa, Dryden, Freeville, Brooktondale, and Bessemer. For your protection, move to an interior room on the lowest floor of a building. Heat statement, for County, Wyoming, New York. What, for the first heat advisory, heat index values in the upper 90s. For the second heat advisory, heat index values as high as 100 expected. Where, Wyoming and southern Erie counties. When, for the first heat advisory, until 8 p.m. this evening. For the second heat advisory, from noon Wednesday to 8 p.m. Friday. Impacts, hot temperatures and high humidity may cause heat-related illnesses to occur. Drink plenty of fluids, stay in an air-conditioned room, stay out of the sun, and check up on relatives and neighbors. Young children and pets should never be left unattended in vehicles under any circumstances. This is especially true during hot weather when car interiors can reach lethal temperatures in a matter of minutes. Take extra precautions if you work or spend time outside. 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Know the signs and symptoms of heat exhaustion and heat stroke. Wear lightweight and loose-fitting clothing when possible. To reduce risk during outdoor work, the Occupational Safety and Health Administration recommends scheduling frequent rest breaks in shaded or air-conditioned environments. Anyone overcome by heat should be moved to a cool and shaded location. Heat stroke is an emergency. Call 911. The 4 p.m. weather at Rochester, it was partly sunny. The temperature was 91 degrees Fahrenheit or 33 degrees Celsius, the dew point 74 and the relative humidity 57%. The wind was west at 13 miles an hour gusting to 21. The pressure was 29.93 inches and falling. Repeating at Rochester, it was partly sunny, temperature 91 degrees. This is the NOAA Weather Radio KHA 53 in Rochester. Your source for official weather information across the Western Finger Lakes and the Genesee Valley. KHA 53 operates on a frequency of 162.40 MHz. Severe thunderstorm watch number 423 remains in effect until 8 p.m. for counties in New York, Cayuga, Seneca and Wayne, and the following: Heron Beach to Sodus Bay, Sodus Bay to Mexico Bay, Heron Beach to Mexico Bay beyond 5 miles from shore. Remember, a severe thunderstorm watch means the conditions are favorable for the development of severe weather, including large hail and damaging winds, in and close to the watch area. While severe weather may not be imminent, persons should remain alert for rapidly changing weather conditions and listen for later statements and possible warnings. 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

and outbuildings. Locations impacted include Cayuga Heights, Lansing, Virgil, Groton, Locke, Genoa, Dryden, Freeville, Brooktondale, and Bessemer. 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Extreme heat statement for counties in New York, Seneca, Southern Cayuga, and Yates. What? For the heat advisory, heat index values up to 98 expected. For the extreme heat warning, dangerously hot conditions with heat index values up to 105 expected. Where? Broome, Charmong, Shenango, Cortland, Madison, Onondaga, Schuyler, Seneca, Southern Cayuga, Southern Oneida, Steuben, Tioga, Tompkins, and Yates counties. When? For the heat advisory, until 8 p.m. this evening. For the extreme heat warning, from 11 a.m. Wednesday to 8 p.m. Friday. Impacts: heat-related illnesses increase significantly during extreme heat and high humidity events. Hot temperatures and high humidity may cause heat illnesses. Additional details: the hottest temperatures will be in urban valley locations during the mid to late afternoon timeframes, when the heat index could climb as high as 105 to 110 degrees. Do not leave young children and pets in unattended vehicles. Car interiors will reach lethal temperatures in a matter of minutes. Take extra precautions when outside. Wear lightweight and loose-fitting clothing. Try to limit strenuous activities to early morning or evening. Take action when you see symptoms of heat exhaustion and heat stroke. Stay cool, stay hydrated, stay informed. Drink plenty of fluids, stay in an air-conditioned room, stay out of the sun, and check up on relatives and neighbors. Open lake forecast, 4, the Niagara River to Hamlin Beach beyond 5 miles from shore. Tonight, southwest winds 10 to 15 knots. Waves 1 to 2 feet. Wednesday, southwest winds 10 to 15 knots. Waves 1 to 3 feet. Wednesday night, southwest winds 10 to 15 knots. Showers likely with a chance of thunderstorms in the evening. Waves 1 to 3 feet. Thursday, southwest winds 10 to 15 knots, increasing to 15 to 20 knots. Waves 1 to 3 feet. Thursday night, southwest winds 15 to 20 knots, becoming west 10 to 15 knots. Waves 2 to 4 feet, subsiding to 1 to 2 feet. Friday, west winds 5 to 10 knots, becoming southwest. A chance of showers and thunderstorms. Waves 1 to 2 feet. Saturday, west winds 10 knots or less, becoming north. A chance of showers and thunderstorms during the day, then a chance of showers Saturday night. Waves 1 foot or less. Sunday, northeast winds 10 knots or less. A chance of showers Sunday night. Waves 1 foot or less. Winds and waves higher and near thunderstorms. Open lake forecast, 4, Hamlin Beach to Mexico Bay beyond 5 miles from shore. Severe thunderstorm watch 423 in effect until 8 p.m. this evening. Tonight, south winds 5 to 10 knots, becoming southwest. Waves 2 feet or less. Wednesday, southwest winds 5 to 15 knots, becoming west. Waves 2 feet or less. Wednesday night, southwest winds 5 to 15 knots. A chance of showers and thunderstorms in the evening. Waves 1 to 3 feet. Thursday, southwest winds 5 to 15 knots, becoming west. Waves 1 to 3 feet. Thursday night, southwest winds 5 to 15 knots, becoming west. Waves 1 to 3 feet. Friday, west winds 5 to 15 knots. A chance of showers and thunderstorms Friday night. Waves 1 to 3 feet. Saturday, west winds 10 knots or less, becoming north. A chance of showers and thunderstorms. Waves 1 foot or less. Sunday, the severe thunderstorm warning for South Central Cayuga County is canceled. The severe thunderstorm which prompted the warning has moved out of the warned area. Therefore, the warning has been canceled. A severe thunderstorm watch remains in effect until 8 p.m. for Central New York. 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Your source for official weather information across the Western Finger Lakes and the Genesee Valley. KHA 53 operates on a frequency of 162.40 MHz. Severe thunderstorm watch number 423 remains in effect until 8 p.m. for counties in New York, Cayuga, Seneca, and Wayne.

The following, Heron Beach to Sodas Bay, Sodas Bay to Mexico Bay, Heron Beach to Mexico Bay beyond 5 miles from shore. Remember, a severe thunderstorm watch means the conditions are favorable for the development of severe weather, including large hail and damaging winds, in and close to the watch area. While severe weather may not be imminent, persons should remain alert for rapidly changing weather conditions and listen for later statements and possible warnings. Stay tuned to NOAA Weather Radio, broadcast radio and television outlets, or internet sources for the latest severe weather information. The severe thunderstorm warning for South Central Cayuga County is canceled. The severe thunderstorm which prompted the warning has moved out of the warned area. Therefore, the warning has been canceled. A severe thunderstorm watch remains in effect until 8 p.m. for Central New York. Extreme heat statement for counties in New York, Seneca, Southern Cayuga, and Yates. What? For the heat advisory, heat index values up to 98 expected. For the extreme heat warning, dangerously hot conditions with heat index values up to 105 expected. Ware, Broome, Chemung, Shenango, Cortland, Madison, Onondaga, Schuyler, Seneca, Southern Cayuga, Southern Oneida, Steuben, Tioga, Tompkins, and Yates counties. When, for the heat advisory, until 8 p.m. this evening. For the extreme heat warning, from 11 a.m. Wednesday to 8 p.m. Friday. Impacts, heat-related illnesses increase significantly during extreme heat and high humidity events. Hot temperatures and high humidity may cause heat illnesses. Additional details, the hottest temperatures will be in urban valley locations during the mid to late afternoon timeframes when the heat index could climb as high as 105 to 110 degrees. Do not leave young children and pets in unattended vehicles. Car interiors will reach lethal temperatures in a matter of minutes. Take extra precautions when outside. Wear lightweight and loose-fitting clothing. Try to limit strenuous activities to early morning or evening. Take action when you see symptoms of heat exhaustion and heat stroke. Stay cool, stay hydrated, stay informed. Drink plenty of fluids, stay in an air-conditioned room, stay out of the sun, and check up on relatives and neighbors. Extreme heat statement for counties in New York, Livingston, Monroe, Northern Cayuga, Ontario, Orleans, and Wayne. What? For the heat advisory, heat index values as high as 100. For the extreme heat warning, dangerously hot conditions with heat index values as high as 105 expected. Where? Niagara, Orleans, Monroe, Wayne, Northern Cayuga, Oswego, Livingston, and Ontario counties. When? For the heat advisory, until 8 p.m. this evening. For the extreme heat warning, from noon Wednesday to 8 p.m. Friday. Impacts, extreme heat and humidity will significantly increase the potential for heat-related illnesses, particularly for those working or participating in outdoor activities. Hot temperatures and high humidity may cause heat-related illnesses to occur. Drink plenty of fluids, stay in an air-conditioned room, stay out of the sun, and check up on relatives and neighbors. Young children and pets should never be left unattended in vehicles under any circumstances. This is especially true during hot weather when car interiors can reach lethal temperatures in a matter of minutes. Take extra precautions if you work or spend time outside. When possible, reschedule strenuous activities to early morning or evening. Know the signs and symptoms of heat exhaustion and heat stroke. Wear lightweight and loose-fitting clothing when possible. To reduce risk during outdoor work, the Occupational Safety and Health Administration recommends scheduling frequent rest breaks in shaded or air-conditioned environments. Anyone overcome by heat should be moved to a cool and shaded location. Heat stroke is an emergency. Call 911. Heat statement for County, Genesee, New York. What? For the first heat advisory, heat index values in the upper 90s. For the second heat advisory, heat index values as high as 105 expected. Where? Northern Erie and Genesee counties. When? For the first heat advisory, until 8 p.m. this evening. For the second heat advisory, from noon Wednesday to 8 p.m. Friday. Impacts, hot temperatures and high humidity may cause heat-related illnesses to occur. Drink plenty of fluids, stay in an air-conditioned room, stay out of the sun, and check up on relatives and neighbors. Young children and pets should never be left unattended in vehicles under any circumstances.

This is especially true during hot weather when car interiors can reach lethal temperatures in a matter of minutes. Take extra precautions if you work or spend time outside. 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Know the signs and symptoms of heat exhaustion and heat stroke. Wear lightweight and loose-fitting clothing when possible. To reduce risk during outdoor work, the Occupational Safety and Health Administration recommends scheduling frequent rest breaks in shaded or air-conditioned environments. Anyone overcome by heat should be moved to a cool and shaded location. Heat stroke is an emergency. Call 911. Heat statement, for County, Wyoming, New York. What, for the first heat advisory, heat index values in the upper 90s. For the second heat advisory, heat index values as high as 100 expected. Where, Wyoming and southern Erie counties. When, for the first heat advisory, until 8 p.m. this evening. For the second heat advisory, from noon Wednesday to 8 p.m. Friday. Impacts, hot temperatures and high humidity may cause heat-related illnesses to occur. Drink plenty of fluids, stay in an air-conditioned room, stay out of the sun, and check up on relatives and neighbors. Young children and pets should never be left unattended in vehicles under any circumstances. This is especially true during hot weather when car interiors can reach lethal temperatures in a matter of minutes. Take extra precautions if you work or spend time outside. 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Know the signs and symptoms of heat exhaustion and heat stroke. Wear lightweight and loose-fitting clothing when possible. To reduce risk during outdoor work, the Occupational Safety and Health Administration recommends scheduling frequent rest breaks in shaded or air-conditioned environments. Anyone overcome by heat should be moved to a cool and shaded location. Heat stroke is an emergency. Call 911. The 5 p.m. weather at Rochester, it was mostly sunny. The temperature was 91 degrees Fahrenheit or 33 degrees Celsius, the dew point 75 and the relative humidity 59%. The wind was west at 14 miles an hour gusting to 21. The pressure was 29.92 inches and falling. Repeating at Rochester, it was mostly sunny, temperature 91 degrees. The 5 p.m. weather at Rochester, it was mostly sunny. The temperature was 91 degrees Fahrenheit or 33 degrees Celsius, the dew point 75 and the relative humidity 59%. The wind was west at 14 miles an hour gusting to 21. The pressure was 29.92 inches and falling. Repeating at Rochester, it was mostly sunny, temperature 91 degrees. This is the NOAA Weather Radio KHA 53 in Rochester. Your source for official weather information across the Western Finger Lakes and the Genesee Valley. KHA 53 operates on a frequency of 162.40 MHz. Severe thunderstorm watch number 423 remains in effect until 8 p.m. for counties in New York, Cayuga, Seneca and Wayne, and the following: Hanlon Beach to Sodus Bay, Sodus Bay to Mexico Bay, Hanlon Beach to Mexico Bay beyond 5 miles from shore. Remember, a severe thunderstorm watch means the conditions are favorable for the development of severe weather, including large hail and damaging winds, in and close to the watch area. While severe weather may not be imminent, persons should remain alert for rapidly changing weather conditions and listen for later statements and possible warnings. Stay tuned to NOAA Weather Radio, broadcast radio and television outlets, or internet sources for the latest severe weather information. The severe thunderstorm warning for South Central Cayuga County is canceled. The severe thunderstorm which prompted the warning has moved out of the warned area. Therefore, the warning has been canceled. A severe thunderstorm watch remains in effect until 8 p.m. for Central New York. Extreme heat statement for counties in New York, Seneca, Southern Cayuga and Yates. What, for the heat advisory, heat index values up to 98 expected. For the extreme heat warning, dangerously hot conditions with heat in severe thunderstorm watch number 423 has been canceled for County, Seneca, New York. Severe thunderstorm watch number 423 remains in effect until 8 p.m. for counties in New York, Cayuga and Wayne, and the following: Hanlon Beach to Sodus Bay, Sodus Bay to Mexico Bay, Hanlon Beach to Mexico Bay beyond 5 miles from shore. Remember, a severe thunderstorm watch means the conditions are favorable.

for the development of severe weather, including large hail and damaging winds, in and close to the watch area. While severe weather may not be imminent, persons should remain alert for rapidly changing weather conditions and listen for later statements and possible warnings. Stay tuned to NOAA Weather Radio, broadcast radio and television outlets, or internet sources for the latest severe weather information. Extreme heat statement for counties in New York, Seneca, Southern Cayuga, and Yates. What for the heat advisory, heat index values up to 98 expected. For the extreme heat warning, dangerously hot conditions with heat index values up to 105 expected. Ware, Broome, Charmong, Shenango, Cortland, Madison, Onondaga, Schuyler, Seneca, Southern Cayuga, Southern Oneida, Steuben, Tioga, Tompkins. Severe thunderstorm watch number 423 has been canceled for counties in New York, Cayuga, and Wayne. Severe thunderstorm watch number 423 has been canceled for Heron Beach to Sodus Bay, Sodus Bay to Mexico Bay, Heron Beach to Mexico Bay beyond 5 miles from shore. Extreme heat statement for counties in New York, Seneca, Southern Cayuga, and Yates. What for the heat advisory, heat index values up to 98 expected. For the extreme heat warning, dangerously hot conditions with heat index values up to 105 expected. Ware, Broome, Charmong, Shenango, Cortland, Madison, Onondaga, Schuyler, Seneca, Southern Cayuga, Southern Oneida, Steuben, Tioga, Tompkins, and Yates counties. When, for the heat advisory, until 8 p.m. this evening. For the extreme heat warning, from 11 a.m. Wednesday to 8 p.m. Friday. Impacts, heat-related illnesses increase significantly during extreme heat and high humidity events. Hot temperatures and high humidity may cause heat illnesses. Additional details, the hottest temperatures will be in urban valley locations during the mid to late afternoon timeframes when the heat index could climb as high as 105 to 110 degrees. Do not leave young children and pets in unattended vehicles. Car interiors will reach lethal temperatures in a matter of minutes. Take extra precautions when outside. Wear lightweight and loose-fitting clothing. Try to limit strenuous activities to early morning or evening. Take action when you see symptoms of heat exhaustion and heat stroke. Stay cool, stay hydrated, stay informed. Drink plenty of fluids, stay in an air-conditioned room, stay out of the sun, and check up on relatives and neighbors. Extreme heat statement for counties in New York, Livingston, Monroe, Northern Cayuga, Ontario, Orleans, and Wayne. What for the heat advisory, heat index values as high as 100. For the extreme heat warning, dangerously hot conditions with heat index values as high as 105 expected. Ware, Niagara, Orleans, Monroe, Wayne, Northern Cayuga, Oswego, Livingston, and Ontario counties. When, for the heat advisory, until 8 p.m. this evening. For the extreme heat warning, from noon Wednesday to 8 p.m. Friday. Impacts, extreme heat and humidity will significantly increase the potential for heat-related illnesses, particularly for those working or participating in outdoor activities. Hot temperatures and high humidity may cause heat-related illnesses to occur. Drink plenty of fluids, stay in an air-conditioned room, stay out of the sun, and check up on relatives and neighbors. Young children and pets should never be left unattended in vehicles under any circumstances. This is especially true during hot weather when car interiors can reach lethal temperatures in a matter of minutes. Take extra precautions if you work or spend time outside. 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Know the signs and symptoms of heat exhaustion and heat stroke. Wear lightweight and loose-fitting clothing when possible. To reduce risk during outdoor work, the Occupational Safety and Health Administration recommends scheduling frequent rest breaks in shaded or air-conditioned environments. Anyone overcome by heat should be moved to a cool and shaded location. Heat stroke is an emergency. Call 911. Heat statement for County, Genesee, New York. What for the first heat advisory, heat index values in the upper 90s. For the second heat advisory, heat index values as high as 105 expected. Ware, Northern Erie and Genesee counties. When, for the first heat advisory, until 8 p.m. this evening. For the second heat advisory, from noon Wednesday to 8 p.m. Friday. Impact.

Hot temperatures and high humidity may cause heat-related illnesses to occur. Drink plenty of fluids, stay in an air-conditioned room, stay out of the sun, and check up on relatives and neighbors. Young children and pets should never be left unattended in vehicles under any circumstances. This is especially true during hot weather when car interiors can reach lethal temperatures in a matter of minutes. Take extra precautions if you work or spend time outside. 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Know the signs and symptoms of heat exhaustion and heat stroke. Wear lightweight and loose-fitting clothing when possible. To reduce risk during outdoor work, the Occupational Safety and Health Administration recommends scheduling frequent rest breaks in shaded or air-conditioned environments. Anyone overcome by heat should be moved to a cool and shaded location. Heat stroke is an emergency. Call 911. Heat statement, for County, Wyoming, New York. What, for the first heat advisory, heat index values in the upper 90s. For the second heat advisory, heat index values as high as 100 expected. Where, Wyoming and southern Erie counties. When, for the first heat advisory, until 8 p.m. this evening. For the second heat advisory, from noon Wednesday to 8 p.m. Friday. Impacts, hot temperatures and high humidity may cause heat-related illnesses to occur. Drink plenty of fluids, stay in an air-conditioned room, stay out of the sun, and check up on relatives and neighbors. Young children and pets should never be left unattended in vehicles under any circumstances. This is especially true during hot weather when car interiors can reach lethal temperatures in a matter of minutes. Take extra precautions if you work or spend time outside. When possible, reschedule strenuous activities to early morning or evening. Know the signs and symptoms of heat exhaustion and heat stroke. Wear lightweight and loose-fitting clothing when possible. To reduce risk during outdoor work, the Occupational Safety and Health Administration recommends scheduling frequent rest breaks in shaded or air-conditioned environments. Anyone overcome by heat should be moved to a cool and shaded location. Heat stroke is an emergency. Call 911. The 5 p.m. weather at Rochester, it was mostly sunny. The temperature was 91 degrees Fahrenheit or 33 degrees Celsius, the dew point 75 and the relative humidity 59%. The wind was west at 14 miles an hour gusting to 21. The pressure was 29.92 inches and falling. Repeating at Rochester, it was mostly sunny, temperature 91 degrees. 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Your source for official weather information across the Western Finger Lakes and the Genesee Valley. KHA 53 operates on a frequency of 162.40 MHz. Severe thunderstorm watch number 423 has been canceled for County, Seneca, New York. Severe thunderstorm watch number 423 has been canceled for counties in New York, Cayuga and Wayne. Severe thunderstorm watch number 423 has been canceled for Hanlon Beach to Sodus Bay, Sodus Bay to Mexico Bay, Hanlon Beach to Mexico Bay beyond 5 miles from shore. Extreme heat statement for counties in New York, Seneca, Southern Cayuga and Yates. What, for the heat advisory, heat index values up to 98 expected. For the extreme heat warning, dangerously hot conditions with heat index values up to 105 expected. Ware, Broome, Chemung, Shenango, Cortland, Madison, Onondaga, Schuyler, Seneca, Southern Cayuga, Southern Oneida, Steuben, Tioga, Tompkins, and Yates counties. When, for the heat advisory, until 8 p.m. this evening. For the extreme heat warning, from 11 a.m. Wednesday to 8 p.m. Friday. Impacts, heat-related illnesses increase significantly during extreme heat and high humidity events. Hot temperatures and high humidity may cause heat illnesses. Additional details, the hottest temperatures will be in urban valley locations during the mid to late afternoon timeframes when the heat index could climb as high as 105 to 110 degrees. Do not leave young children and pets in unattended vehicles. Car interiors will reach lethal temperatures in a matter of minutes. Take extra precautions when outside. Wear lightweight and loose-fitting clothing. Try to limit strenuous activities to early morning or evening. Take action when you see symptoms of heat exhaustion and heat stroke. Stay cool, stay hydrated, stay informed. 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

in an air-conditioned room, stay out of the sun, and check up on relatives and neighbors. Extreme heat statement for counties in New York, Livingston, Monroe, Northern Cayuga, Ontario, Orleans, and Wayne. What? For the heat advisory, heat index values as high as 100. For the extreme heat warning, dangerously hot conditions with heat index values as high as 105 expected. Where? Niagara, Orleans, Monroe, Wayne, Northern Cayuga, Oswego, Livingston, and Ontario counties. When? For the heat advisory, until 8 p.m. this evening. For the extreme heat warning, from noon Wednesday to 8 p.m. Friday. Impacts, extreme heat and humidity will significantly increase the potential for heat-related illnesses, particularly for those working or participating in outdoor activities. Hot temperatures and high humidity may cause heat-related illnesses to occur. Drink plenty of fluids, stay in an air-conditioned room, stay out of the sun, and check up on relatives and neighbors. Young children and pets should never be left unattended in vehicles under any circumstances. This is especially true during hot weather when car interiors can reach lethal temperatures in a matter of minutes. Take extra precautions if you work or spend time outside. 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Know the signs and symptoms of heat exhaustion and heat stroke. Wear lightweight and loose-fitting clothing when possible. To reduce risk during outdoor work, the Occupational Safety and Health Administration recommends scheduling frequent rest breaks in shaded or air-conditioned environments. Anyone overcome by heat should be moved to a cool and shaded location. Heat stroke is an emergency. Call 911. 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Your source for official weather information across the Western Finger Lakes and the Genesee Valley. KHA 53 operates on a frequency of 162.40 MHz. Extreme heat statement for counties in New York, Seneca, Southern Cayuga, and Yates. What? For the heat advisory, heat index values up to 98 expected. For the extreme heat warning, dangerously hot conditions with heat index values up to 105 expected. Where? Broome, Charlemagne, Shenango, Cortland, Madison, Onondaga, Schuyler, Seneca, Southern Cayuga, Southern Oneida, Steuben, Tioga, Tompkins, and Yates counties. When? For the heat advisory, until 8 p.m. this evening. For the extreme heat warning, from 11 a.m. Wednesday to 8 p.m. Friday. Impacts, heat-related illnesses increase significantly during extreme heat and high humidity events. Hot temperatures and high humidity may cause heat illnesses. Additional details, the hottest temperatures will be in urban valley locations during the mid to late afternoon timeframes when the heat index could climb as high as 105 to 110 degrees. Do not leave young children and pets in unattended vehicles. Car interiors will reach lethal temperatures in a matter of minutes. Take extra precautions when outside. Wear lightweight and loose-fitting clothing. Try to limit strenuous activities to early morning or evening. Take action when you see symptoms of heat exhaustion and heat stroke. Stay cool, stay hydrated, stay informed. Drink plenty of fluids, stay in an air-conditioned room, stay out of the sun, and check up on relatives and neighbors. Extreme heat statement for counties in New York, Livingston, Monroe, Northern Cayuga, Ontario, Orleans, and Wayne. What? For the heat advisory, heat index values as high as 100. For the extreme heat warning, dangerously hot conditions with heat index values as high as 105 expected. Where? Niagara, Orleans, Monroe, Wayne, Northern Cayuga, Oswego, Livingston, and Ontario counties. When? For the heat advisory, until 8 p.m. this evening. For the extreme heat warning, from noon Wednesday to 8 p.m. Friday. Impacts, extreme heat and humidity will significantly increase the potential for heat-related illnesses, particularly for those working or participating in outdoor activities. Hot temperatures and high humidity may cause heat-related illnesses to occur. Drink plenty of fluids, stay in an air-conditioned room, stay out of the sun, and check up on relatives and neighbors. Young children and pets should never be left unattended in vehicles under any circumstances. This is especially true during hot weather when car interiors can reach lethal temperatures in a matter of minutes. Take extra precautions if you work or spend time outside. When possible, reschedule strenuous activities to early morning.

evening. 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To reduce risk during outdoor work, the Occupational Safety and Health Administration recommends scheduling frequent rest breaks in shaded or air-conditioned environments. Anyone overcome by heat should be moved to a cool and shaded location. Heat stroke is an emergency. Call 911. Heat statement, for County, Genesee, New York. What, for the first heat advisory, heat index values in the upper 90s. For the second heat advisory, heat index values as high as 105 expected. Where, Northern Erie and Genesee counties. When, for the first heat advisory, until 8 p.m. this evening. For the second heat advisory, from noon Wednesday to 8 p.m. Friday. Impacts, hot temperatures and high humidity may cause heat-related illnesses to occur. Drink plenty of fluids, stay in an air-conditioned room, stay out of the sun, and check up on relatives and neighbors. Young children and pets should never be left unattended in vehicles under any circumstances. This is especially true during hot weather when car interiors can reach lethal temperatures in a matter of minutes. Take extra precautions if you work or spend time outside. When possible, reschedule strenuous activities to early morning or evening. Know the signs and symptoms of heat exhaustion and heat stroke. Wear lightweight and loose-fitting clothing when possible. To reduce risk during outdoor work, the Occupational Safety and Health Administration recommends scheduling frequent rest breaks in shaded or air-conditioned environments. Anyone overcome by heat should be moved to a cool and shaded location. Heat stroke is an emergency. Call 911. Heat statement, for County, Wyoming, New York. What, for the first heat advisory, heat index values in the upper 90s. For the second heat advisory, heat index values as high as 100 expected. Where, Wyoming and Southern Erie counties. When, for the first heat advisory, until 8 p.m. this evening. For the second heat advisory, from noon Wednesday to 8 p.m. Friday. Impacts, hot temperatures and high humidity may cause heat-related illnesses to occur. Drink plenty of fluids, stay in an air-conditioned room, stay out of the sun, and check up on relatives and neighbors. Young children and pets should never be left unattended in vehicles under any circumstances. This is especially true during hot weather when car interiors can reach lethal temperatures in a matter of minutes. Take extra precautions if you work or spend time outside. When possible, reschedule strenuous activities to early morning or evening. Know the signs and symptoms of heat exhaustion and heat stroke. Wear lightweight and loose-fitting clothing when possible. To reduce risk during outdoor work, the Occupational Safety and Health Administration recommends scheduling frequent rest breaks in shaded or air-conditioned environments. Anyone overcome by heat should be moved to a cool and shaded location. Heat stroke is an emergency. Call 911. Extreme heat statement for counties in New York, Niagara, and Orleans. What, for the heat advisory, heat index values as high as 100. For the extreme heat warning, dangerously hot conditions with heat index values as high as 105 expected. Where, Niagara, Orleans, Monroe, Wayne, Northern Cayuga, Oswego, Livingston, and Ontario counties. When, for the heat advisory, until 8 p.m. this evening. For the extreme heat warning, from noon Wednesday to 8 p.m. Friday. Impacts, extreme heat and humidity will significantly increase the potential for heat-related illnesses, particularly for those working or participating in outdoor activities. Hot temperatures and high humidity may cause heat-related illnesses to occur. Drink plenty of fluids, stay in an air-conditioned room, stay out of the sun, and check up on relatives and neighbors. Young children and pets should never be left unattended in vehicles under any circumstances. This is especially true during hot weather when car interiors can reach lethal temperatures in a matter of minutes. Take extra precautions if you work or spend time outside. When possible, reschedule strenuous activities to early morning or evening. Know the signs and symptoms of heat exhaustion and heat stroke. Wear lightweight and loose-fitting clothing when possible. To reduce risk during outdoor work, the Occupational Safety and Health Administration recommends scheduling frequent rest breaks in shaded or air-conditioned environments.

when overcome, my heat should be moved to a cool and shaded location. 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Call 911. Heat statement for counties in New York, Genesee, and Northern Erie. What, for the first heat advisory, heat index values in the upper 90s. For the second heat advisory, heat index values as high as 105 expected. Where, Northern Erie and Genesee counties. When, for the first heat advisory, until 8 p.m. this evening. For the second heat advisory, from noon Wednesday to 8 p.m. Friday. Impacts, hot temperatures and high humidity may cause heat-related illnesses to occur. Drink plenty of fluids, stay in an air-conditioned room, stay out of the sun, and check up on relatives and neighbors. Young children and pets should never be left unattended in vehicles under any circumstances. This is especially true during hot weather when car interiors can reach lethal temperatures in a matter of minutes. Take extra precautions if you work or spend time outside. When possible, reschedule strenuous activities to early morning or evening. Know the signs and symptoms of heat exhaustion and heat stroke. Wear lightweight and loose-fitting clothing when possible. To reduce risk during outdoor work, the Occupational Safety and Health Administration recommends scheduling frequent rest breaks in shaded or air-conditioned environments. Anyone overcome by heat should be moved to a cool and shaded location. Heat stroke is an emergency. Call 911. Heat statement for counties in New York, Southern Erie, and Wyoming. What, for the first heat advisory, heat index values in the upper 90s. For the second heat advisory, heat index values as high as 100 expected. Where, Wyoming and Southern Erie counties. When, for the first heat advisory, until 8 p.m. this evening. For the second heat advisory, from noon Wednesday to 8 p.m. Friday. Impacts, hot temperatures and high humidity may cause heat-related illnesses to occur. Drink plenty of fluids, stay in an air-conditioned room, stay out of the sun, and check up on relatives and neighbors. Young children and pets should never be left unattended in vehicles under any circumstances. This is especially true during hot weather when car interiors can reach lethal temperatures in a matter of minutes. Take extra precautions if you work or spend time outside. When possible, reschedule strenuous activities to early morning or evening. Know the signs and symptoms of heat exhaustion and heat stroke. Wear lightweight and loose-fitting clothing when possible. To reduce risk during outdoor work, the Occupational Safety and Health Administration recommends scheduling frequent rest breaks in shaded or air-conditioned environments. Anyone overcome by heat should be moved to a cool and shaded location. Heat stroke is an emergency. Call 911. The 5 p.m. weather at Rochester, it was mostly sunny. The temperature was 91 degrees Fahrenheit or 33 degrees Celsius, the dew point 75 and the relative humidity 59%. The wind was west at 14 miles an hour gusting to 21. The pressure was 29.92 inches and falling. Repeating at Rochester, it was mostly sunny, temperature 91 degrees. Around the region at 5 p.m. it was sunny, with a temperature of 86 at Erie and 89 at Niagara Falls. It was mostly sunny, with a temperature of 87 at Buffalo, 91 at Toronto, 89 at Elmira, and 79 at Watertown. It was partly sunny, with a temperature of 80 at Syracuse and 85 at Binghamton. At Oswego, winds were south at 5 knots, with a temperature of 83 degrees. The Central Lake Ontario buoy winds were southeast at 10 knots, with a temperature of 68 degrees, and the waves were 1 foot. The Rochester, New York climate summary for this evening, as of 4 p.m., June 30, 2026. Today's high temperature was 91 degrees. The normal high is 81. Today's low temperature was 69 degrees. The normal low is 61. 0.04 inches of precipitation fell today. No snow fell today. Sunset tonight is at 8:54 p.m. Sunrise tomorrow is at 5:35 a.m. The forecast for the Genesee Valley and Northern Finger Lakes, including Rochester, Geneseo, Canandaigua, Newark, and Fairhaven. Tonight, partly cloudy. Lows in the mid-70s. Southwest winds 5 to 10 miles an hour, becoming light. Wednesday, mostly sunny. Humid with highs ranging from the lower 90s on the hilltops to the mid-90s across the lower elevations.

northwest winds 5 to 10 miles an hour, becoming west 10 to 15 miles an hour. Heat index values up to 105. Wednesday night, partly cloudy with a chance of showers in the evening, then mainly clear overnight. Very warm and muggy with lows in the mid-70s. West winds 5 to 10 miles an hour, becoming light. Chance of rain 50%. Thursday, sunny, hot with highs ranging from the lower 90s on the hilltops to the upper 90s across the lower elevations. Southwest winds 5 to 10 miles an hour, becoming west 10 to 15 miles an hour. Thursday night, mainly clear. Very warm and muggy with lows in the mid-70s. West winds 10 to 15 miles an hour, becoming southwest 5 to 10 miles an hour. The forecast for the Southern Finger Lakes, including Tinian, Seneca Falls, and Auburn. Tonight, partly cloudy. Lows in the mid-70s. Light southwest winds. Wednesday, mostly sunny. Humid with highs in the mid-90s. Southwest winds 10 miles an hour or less, becoming west. Heat index values up to 105. Wednesday night, partly cloudy with a chance of showers and thunderstorms in the evening, then mainly clear overnight. Very warm and muggy with lows in the mid-70s. Light winds. Chance of rain 40%. Thursday, sunny, hot with highs 95 to 100. Light winds, becoming west 5 to 10 miles an hour. Thursday night, mainly clear. Very warm and muggy with lows in the mid-70s. West winds 5 to 10 miles an hour, becoming light. And now the extended forecast. Friday, partly cloudy. A 40% chance of showers and thunderstorms. Highs in the lower 90s. Independence Day, mostly cloudy. A 50% chance of showers and thunderstorms. Highs in the mid-80s. Lows in the lower 70s. Sunday, mostly cloudy. A 40% chance of showers and thunderstorms. Highs in the mid-80s. Lows in the upper 60s. Monday, partly cloudy. A chance of showers. Highs in the mid-80s. Lows in the upper 60s. Chance of rain 40%. Tuesday, partly cloudy. Highs in the mid-80s. Lows in the mid-60s. The Nearshore Marine Forecast, for the Niagara River to Hamelin Beach along Lake Ontario. Tonight, southwest winds 10 to 15 knots. Mainly clear this evening, then becoming partly cloudy. Waves 2 feet or less. Wednesday, southwest winds 10 to 15 knots. Mostly sunny. Waves 1 to 2 feet. Wednesday night, southwest winds 5 to 15 knots. Showers likely with a chance of thunderstorms in the evening. Waves 2 feet or less. Thursday, southwest winds 10 to 15 knots increasing to 15 to 20 knots. Sunny. Waves 1 to 3 feet. Thursday night, southwest winds 15 to 20 knots becoming west 5 to 15 knots. Partly cloudy. Waves 1 to 3 feet. Friday, west winds 5 to 10 knots becoming southwest. A chance of showers and thunderstorms. Waves 2 feet or less. Saturday, west winds 10 knots or less becoming north. A chance of showers and thunderstorms. Waves 1 foot or less. Sunday, northeast winds 10 knots or less. A chance of showers Sunday night. Waves 1 foot or less. Winds and waves higher and near thunderstorms. The Nearshore Marine Forecast, for Hamelin Beach to Mexico Bay. Tonight, southwest winds 5 to 10 knots. Mainly clear this evening, then becoming partly cloudy. Waves 1 foot or less. Wednesday, southwest winds 5 to 15 knots becoming west. Mostly sunny. Waves 2 feet or less. Wednesday night, southwest winds 5 to 15 knots. A chance of showers and thunderstorms in the evening. Waves 2 feet or less. Thursday, southwest winds 5 to 15 knots becoming west. Sunny. Waves 2 feet or less. Thursday night, west winds 5 to 15 knots. Partly cloudy. Waves 2 feet or less. Friday, west winds 5 to 10 knots. A chance of showers and thunderstorms Friday night. Waves 2 feet or less. Saturday, west winds 10.

knots or less becoming northwest. A chance of showers and thunderstorms. Waves 1 foot or less. Sunday, north winds less than 10 knots. A chance of showers Sunday night. Waves 1 foot or less. Winds and waves higher and near thunderstorms. The water temperature off Rochester is 51 degrees. Open lake forecast, 4, the Niagara River to Hamlin Beach beyond 5 miles from shore. Tonight, southwest winds 10 to 15 knots. Waves 1 to 2 feet. Wednesday, southwest winds 10 to 15 knots. Waves 1 to 3 feet. Wednesday night, southwest winds 10 to 15 knots. Showers likely with a chance of thunderstorms in the evening. Waves 1 to 3 feet. Thursday, southwest winds 10 to 15 knots increasing to 15 to 20 knots. Waves 1 to 3 feet. Thursday night, southwest winds 15 to 20 knots becoming west 10 to 15 knots. Waves 2 to 4 feet subsiding to 1 to 2 feet. Friday, west winds 5 to 10 knots becoming southwest. A chance of showers and thunderstorms. Waves 1 to 2 feet. Saturday, west winds 10 knots or less becoming north. A chance of showers and thunderstorms during the day, then a chance of showers Saturday night. Waves 1 foot or less. Sunday, northeast winds 10 knots or less. A chance of showers Sunday night. Waves 1 foot or less. Winds and waves higher and near thunderstorms. Open lake forecast, 4, Hamlin Beach to Mexico Bay beyond 5 miles from shore. Tonight, south winds 5 to 10 knots becoming southwest. Waves 2 feet or less. Wednesday, southwest winds 5 to 15 knots becoming west. Waves 2 feet or less. Wednesday night, southwest winds 5 to 15 knots. A chance of showers and thunderstorms in the evening. Waves 1 to 3 feet. Thursday, southwest winds 5 to 15 knots becoming west. Waves 1 to 3 feet. Thursday night, southwest winds 5 to 15 knots becoming west. Waves 1 to 3 feet. Friday, west winds 5 to 15 knots. A chance of showers and thunderstorms Friday night. Waves 1 to 3 feet. Saturday, west winds 10 knots or less becoming north. A chance of showers and thunderstorms. Waves 1 foot or less. Sunday, northeast winds less than 10 knots becoming north. A chance of showers Sunday night. Waves 1 foot or less. Winds and waves higher and near thunderstorms. 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KHA 53 operates on a frequency of 162.40 MHz. Extreme heat statement for counties in New York, Seneca, Southern Cayuga and Yates. What, for the heat advisory, heat index values up to 98 expected. For the extreme heat warning, dangerously hot conditions with heat index values up to 105 expected. Ware, Broome, Chemung, Chenango, Cortland, Madison, Onondaga, Schuyler, Seneca, Southern Cayuga, Southern Oneida, Steuben, Tioga, Tompkins, and Yates counties. When, for the heat advisory, until 8 p.m. this evening. For the extreme heat warning, from 11 a.m. Wednesday to 8 p.m. Friday. Impacts, heat-related illnesses increase significantly during extreme heat and high humidity events. Hot temperatures and high humidity may cause heat illnesses. Additional details, the hottest temperatures will be in urban valley locations during the mid to late afternoon timeframes when the heat index could climb as high as 105 to 110 degrees. Do not leave young children and pets in unattended vehicles. Car interiors will reach lethal temperatures in a matter of minutes. Take extra precautions when outside. Wear lightweight and loose-fitting clothing. Try to limit strenuous activities to early morning or evening. Take action when you see symptoms of heat exhaustion and heat stroke. Stay cool, stay hydrated, stay informed. Drink plenty of fluids, stay in an air-conditioned room, stay out of the sun, and check up on relatives and neighbors. Extreme heat statement for counties in New York, Livingston, Monroe, Northern Cayuga, Ontario, Orleans and Wayne. What, for the heat advisory, heat index

values as high as 100. For the extreme heat warning, dangerously hot conditions with heat index values as high as 105 expected. Where? Niagara, Orleans, Monroe, Wayne, Northern Cayuga, Oswego, Livingston, and Ontario counties. When? For the heat advisory, until 8 p.m. this evening. For the extreme heat warning, from noon Wednesday to 8 p.m. Friday. Impacts, extreme heat and humidity will significantly increase the potential for heat-related illnesses, particularly for those working or participating in outdoor activities. Hot temperatures and high humidity may cause heat-related illnesses to occur. Drink plenty of fluids, stay in an air-conditioned room, stay out of the sun, and check up on relatives and neighbors. Young children and pets should never be left unattended in vehicles under any circumstances. This is especially true during hot weather when car interiors can reach lethal temperatures in a matter of minutes. Take extra precautions if you work or spend time outside. When possible, reschedule strenuous activities to early morning or evening. Know the signs and symptoms of heat exhaustion and heat stroke. Wear lightweight and loose-fitting clothing when possible. To reduce risk during outdoor work, the Occupational Safety and Health Administration recommends scheduling frequent rest breaks in shaded or air-conditioned environments. Anyone overcome by heat should be moved to a cool and shaded location. Heat stroke is an emergency. Call 911. Heat statement, for County, Genesee, New York. What, for the first heat advisory, heat index values in the upper 90s. For the second heat advisory, heat index values as high as 105 expected. Where, Northern Erie and Genesee counties. When, for the first heat advisory, until 8 p.m. this evening. For the second heat advisory, from noon Wednesday to 8 p.m. Friday. Impacts, hot temperatures and high humidity may cause heat-related illnesses to occur. Drink plenty of fluids, stay in an air-conditioned room, stay out of the sun, and check up on relatives and neighbors. Young children and pets should never be left unattended in vehicles under any circumstances. This is especially true during hot weather when car interiors can reach lethal temperatures in a matter of minutes. Take extra precautions if you work or spend time outside. When possible, reschedule strenuous activities to early morning or evening. Know the signs and symptoms of heat exhaustion and heat stroke. Wear lightweight and loose-fitting clothing when possible. To reduce risk during outdoor work, the Occupational Safety and Health Administration recommends scheduling frequent rest breaks in shaded or air-conditioned environments. Anyone overcome by heat should be moved to a cool and shaded location. Heat stroke is an emergency. Call 911. Heat statement, for County, Wyoming, New York. What, for the first heat advisory, heat index values in the upper 90s. For the second heat advisory, heat index values as high as 100 expected. Where, Wyoming and Southern Erie counties. When, for the first heat advisory, until 8 p.m. this evening. For the second heat advisory, from noon Wednesday to 8 p.m. Friday. Impacts, hot temperatures and high humidity may cause heat-related illnesses to occur. Drink plenty of fluids, stay in an air-conditioned room, stay out of the sun, and check up on relatives and neighbors. Young children and pets should never be left unattended in vehicles under any circumstances. This is especially true during hot weather when car interiors can reach lethal temperatures in a matter of minutes. Take extra precautions if you work or spend time outside. 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Know the signs and symptoms of heat exhaustion and heat stroke. Wear lightweight and loose-fitting clothing when possible. To reduce risk during outdoor work, the Occupational Safety and Health Administration recommends scheduling frequent rest breaks in shaded or air-conditioned environments. Anyone overcome by heat should be moved to a cool and shaded location. Heat stroke is an emergency. Call 911. Extreme heat statement, for counties, in New York, Niagara and Orleans. What, for the heat advisory, heat index values as high as 100. For the extreme heat warning, dangerously hot conditions with heat index values as high as 105 expected. Where, Niagara, Orleans, Monroe, Wayne, Northern Cayuga, Oswego, Livingston, and Ontario counties. When, for the heat advisory, until 8 p.m. this evening. For the extreme heat warning, from noon Wednesday to 8 p.m. Friday. Impacts,

extreme heat and humidity will significantly increase the potential for heat-related illnesses, particularly for those working or participating in outdoor activities. Hot temperatures and high humidity may cause heat-related illnesses to occur. Drink plenty of fluids, stay in an air-conditioned room, stay out of the sun, and check up on relatives and neighbors. Young children and pets should never be left unattended in vehicles under any circumstances. This is especially true during hot weather when car interiors can reach lethal temperatures in a matter of minutes. Take extra precautions if you work or spend time outside. 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Know the signs and symptoms of heat exhaustion and heat stroke. Wear lightweight and loose-fitting clothing when possible. To reduce risk during outdoor work, the Occupational Safety and Health Administration recommends scheduling frequent rest breaks in shaded or air-conditioned environments. Anyone overcome by heat should be moved to a cool and shaded location. Heat stroke is an emergency. Call 911. Heat statement for counties in New York, Genesee, and Northern Erie. What, for the first heat advisory, heat index values in the upper 90s. For the second heat advisory, heat index values as high as 105 expected. Where, Northern Erie and Genesee counties. When, for the first heat advisory, until 8 p.m. this evening. For the second heat advisory, from noon Wednesday to 8 p.m. Friday. Impacts, hot temperatures and high humidity may cause heat-related illnesses to occur. Drink plenty of fluids, stay in an air-conditioned room, stay out of the sun, and check up on relatives and neighbors. Young children and pets should never be left unattended in vehicles under any circumstances. This is especially true during hot weather when car interiors can reach lethal temperatures in a matter of minutes. Take extra precautions if you work or spend time outside. When possible, reschedule strenuous activities to early morning or evening. Know the signs and symptoms of heat exhaustion and heat stroke. Wear lightweight and loose-fitting clothing when possible. To reduce risk during outdoor work, the Occupational Safety and Health Administration recommends scheduling frequent rest breaks in shaded or air-conditioned environments. Anyone overcome by heat should be moved to a cool and shaded location. Heat stroke is an emergency. Call 911. Heat statement for counties in New York, Southern Erie, and Wyoming. What, for the first heat advisory, heat index values in the upper 90s. For the second heat advisory, heat index values as high as 100 expected. Where, Wyoming and Southern Erie counties. When, for the first heat advisory, until 8 p.m. this evening. For the second heat advisory, from noon Wednesday to 8 p.m. Friday. Impacts, hot temperatures and high humidity may cause heat-related illnesses to occur. Drink plenty of fluids, stay in an air-conditioned room, stay out of the sun, and check up on relatives and neighbors. Young children and pets should never be left unattended in vehicles under any circumstances. This is especially true during hot weather when car interiors can reach lethal temperatures in a matter of minutes. Take extra precautions if you work or spend time outside. When possible, reschedule strenuous activities to early morning or evening. Know the signs and symptoms of heat exhaustion and heat stroke. Wear lightweight and loose-fitting clothing when possible. To reduce risk during outdoor work, the Occupational Safety and Health Administration recommends scheduling frequent rest breaks in shaded or air-conditioned environments. Anyone overcome by heat should be moved to a cool and shaded location. Heat stroke is an emergency. Call 911. The 5 p.m. weather at Rochester, it was mostly sunny. The temperature was 91 degrees Fahrenheit or 33 degrees Celsius, the dew point 75 and the relative humidity 59%. The wind was west at 14 miles an hour gusting to 21. The pressure was 29.92 inches and falling. Repeating at Rochester, it was mostly sunny, temperature 91 degrees. Around the region at 5 p.m. it was sunny, with a temperature of 86 at Erie and 89 at Niagara Falls. It was mostly sunny, with a temperature of 87 at Buffalo, 91 at Toronto, 89 at Elmira, and 79 at Watertown. It was partly sunny, with a temperature of 80 at Syracuse and 85 at Binghamton. At Oswego, winds were south at 5 knots, with a temperature of 83 degrees. The Central Lake Ontario buoy winds were southeast at 10 knots, with a temperature of 68 degrees, and the waves were 1 foot.

chance of rain 50%. Thursday, sunny, hot with highs ranging from the lower 90s on the hilltops to the upper 90s across the lower elevations. Southwest winds 5 to 10 miles an hour, becoming west 10 to 15 miles an hour. Thursday night, mainly clear. Very warm and muggy with lows in the mid-70s. West winds 10 to 15 miles an hour, becoming southwest 5 to 10 miles an hour. The forecast for the Southern Finger Lakes, including Pinyan, Seneca Falls, and Auburn. Tonight, partly cloudy. Lows in the mid-70s. Light southwest winds. Wednesday, mostly sunny. Humid with highs in the mid-90s. Southwest winds 10 miles an hour or less, becoming west. Heat index values up to 105. Wednesday night, partly cloudy with a chance of showers and thunderstorms in the evening, then mainly clear overnight. Very warm and muggy with lows in the mid-70s. Light winds. Chance of rain 40%. Thursday, sunny, hot with highs 95 to 100. Light winds, becoming west 5 to 10 miles an hour. Thursday night, mainly clear. Very warm and muggy with lows in the mid-70s. West winds 5 to 10 miles an hour, becoming light. And now the extended forecast. Friday, partly cloudy. A 40% chance of showers and thunderstorms. Highs in the lower 90s. Independence Day, mostly cloudy. A 50% chance of showers and thunderstorms. Highs in the mid-80s. Lows in the lower 70s. Sunday, mostly cloudy. A 40% chance of showers and thunderstorms. Highs in the mid-80s. Lows in the upper 60s. Monday, partly cloudy. A chance of showers. Highs in the mid-80s. Lows in the upper 60s. Chance of rain 40%. Tuesday, partly cloudy. Highs in the mid-80s. Lows in the mid-60s. The Rochester, New York climate summary for this evening, as of 4 p.m., June 30th, 2026. Today's high temperature was 91 degrees. The normal high is 81. Today's low temperature was 69 degrees. The normal low is 61. 0.04 inches of precipitation fell today. No snow fell today. Sunset tonight is at 8:54 p.m. Sunrise tomorrow is at 5:35 a.m. Open lake forecast, 4, the Niagara River to Hamlin Beach beyond 5 miles from shore. Tonight, southwest winds 10 to 15 knots. Waves 1 to 2 feet. Wednesday, southwest winds 10 to 15 knots. Waves 1 to 3 feet. Wednesday night, southwest winds 10 to 15 knots. Showers likely with a chance of thunderstorms in the evening. Waves 1 to 3 feet. Thursday, southwest winds 10 to 15 knots increasing to 15 to 20 knots. Waves 1 to 3 feet. Thursday night, southwest winds 15 to 20 knots becoming west 10 to 15 knots. Waves 2 to 4 feet subsiding to 1 to 2 feet. Friday, west winds 5 to 10 knots becoming southwest. A chance of showers and thunderstorms. Waves 1 to 2 feet. Saturday, west winds 10 knots or less becoming north. A chance of showers and thunderstorms during the day, then a chance of showers Saturday night. Waves 1 foot or less. Sunday, northeast winds 10 knots or less. A chance of showers Sunday night. Waves 1 foot or less. Winds and waves higher and near thunderstorms. Open lake forecast, 4, Hamlin Beach to Mexico Bay beyond 5 miles from shore. Tonight, south winds 5 to 10 knots becoming southwest. Waves 2 feet or less. Wednesday, southwest winds 5 to 15 knots becoming west. Waves 2 feet or less. Wednesday night, southwest winds 5 to 15 knots. A chance of showers and thunderstorms in the evening. Waves 1 to 3 feet. Thursday, southwest winds 5 to 15 knots becoming west. Waves 1 to 3 feet. Thursday night, southwest winds 5 to 15 knots becoming west. Waves 1 to 3 feet. Friday, west winds 5 to 15 knots. A chance of showers and thunderstorms Friday night. Waves 1 to 3 feet. Saturday, west winds 10 knots or less becoming

north. A chance of showers and thunderstorms. Waves 1 foot or less. Sunday, northeast winds less than 10 knots becoming north. A chance of showers Sunday night. Waves 1 foot or less. Winds and waves higher and near thunderstorms. 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KHA 53 operates on a frequency of 162.40 MHz. Extreme heat statement for counties in New York, Seneca, Southern Cayuga, and Yates. What for the heat advisory, heat index values up to 98 expected. For the extreme heat warning, dangerously hot conditions with heat index values up to 105 expected. Ware, Broome, Charmong, Chenango, Cortland, Madison, Onondaga, Schuyler, Seneca, Southern Cayuga, Southern Oneida, Steuben, Tioga, Tompkins, and Yates counties. When, for the heat advisory, until 8 p.m. this evening. For the extreme heat warning, from 11 a.m. Wednesday to 8 p.m. Friday. Impacts, heat-related illnesses increase significantly during extreme heat and high humidity events. Hot temperatures and high humidity may cause heat illnesses. Additional details, the hottest temperatures will be in urban valley locations during the mid to late afternoon timeframes when the heat index could climb as high as 105 to 110 degrees. Do not leave young children and pets in unattended vehicles. Car interiors will reach lethal temperatures in a matter of minutes. Take extra precautions when outside. Wear lightweight and loose-fitting clothing. Try to limit strenuous activities to early morning or evening. Take action when you see symptoms of heat exhaustion and heat stroke. Stay cool, stay hydrated, stay informed. Drink plenty of fluids, stay in an air-conditioned room, stay out of the sun, and check up on relatives and neighbors. Extreme heat statement for counties in New York, Livingston, Monroe, Northern Cayuga, Ontario, Orleans, and Wayne. What for the heat advisory, heat index values as high as 100. For the extreme heat warning, dangerously hot conditions with heat index values as high as 105 expected. Where, Niagara, Orleans, Monroe, Wayne, Northern Cayuga, Oswego, Livingston, and Ontario counties. When, for the heat advisory, until 8 p.m. this evening. For the extreme heat warning, from noon Wednesday to 8 p.m. Friday. Impacts, extreme heat and humidity will significantly increase the potential for heat-related illnesses, particularly for those working or participating in outdoor activities. Hot temperatures and high humidity may cause heat-related illnesses to occur. Drink plenty of fluids, stay in an air-conditioned room, stay out of the sun, and check up on relatives and neighbors. Young children and pets should never be left unattended in vehicles under any circumstances. This is especially true during hot weather when car interiors can reach lethal temperatures in a matter of minutes. Take extra precautions if you work or spend time outside. When possible, reschedule strenuous activities to early morning or evening. Know the signs and symptoms of heat exhaustion and heat stroke. Wear lightweight and loose-fitting clothing when possible. To reduce risk during outdoor work, the Occupational Safety and Health Administration recommends scheduling frequent rest breaks in shaded or air-conditioned environments. Anyone overcome by heat should be moved to a cool and shaded location. Heat stroke is an emergency. Call 911. Heat statement for County, Genesee, New York. What for the first heat advisory, heat index values in the upper 90s. For the second heat advisory, heat index values as high as 105 expected. Where, Northern Erie and Genesee counties. When, for the first heat advisory, until 8 p.m. this evening. For the second heat advisory, from noon Wednesday to 8 p.m. Friday. Impacts, hot temperatures and high humidity may cause heat-related illnesses to occur. Drink plenty of fluids, stay in an air-conditioned room, stay out of the sun, and check up on relatives and neighbors. Young children and pets should never be left unattended in vehicles under any circumstances. This is especially true during hot weather when car interiors can reach

full temperatures in a matter of minutes. 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Know the signs and symptoms of heat exhaustion and heat stroke. 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To reduce risk during outdoor work, the Occupational Safety and Health Administration recommends scheduling frequent rest breaks in shaded or air-conditioned environments. Anyone overcome by heat should be moved to a cool and shaded location. Heat stroke is an emergency. Call 911. Heat statement, for County, Wyoming, New York. What, for the first heat advisory, heat index values in the upper 90s. For the second heat advisory, heat index values as high as 100 expected. Where, Wyoming and southern Erie counties. When, for the first heat advisory, until 8 p.m. this evening. For the second heat advisory, from noon Wednesday to 8 p.m. Friday. Impacts, hot temperatures and high humidity may cause heat-related illnesses to occur. Drink plenty of fluids, stay in an air-conditioned room, stay out of the sun, and check up on relatives and neighbors. Young children and pets should never be left unattended in vehicles under any circumstances. This is especially true during hot weather when car interiors can reach lethal temperatures in a matter of minutes. Take extra precautions if you work or spend time outside. When possible, reschedule strenuous activities to early morning or evening. Know the signs and symptoms of heat exhaustion and heat stroke. Wear lightweight and loose-fitting clothing when possible. To reduce risk during outdoor work, the Occupational Safety and Health Administration recommends scheduling frequent rest breaks in shaded or air-conditioned environments. Anyone overcome by heat should be moved to a cool and shaded location. Heat stroke is an emergency. Call 911. Extreme heat statement for counties in New York, Niagara, and Orleans. What, for the heat advisory, heat index values as high as 100. For the extreme heat warning, dangerously hot conditions with heat index values as high as 105 expected. Where, Niagara, Orleans, Monroe, Wayne, Northern Cayuga, Oswego, Livingston, and Ontario counties. When, for the heat advisory, until 8 p.m. this evening. For the extreme heat warning, from noon Wednesday to 8 p.m. Friday. Impacts, extreme heat and humidity will significantly increase the potential for heat-related illnesses, particularly for those working or participating in outdoor activities. Hot temperatures and high humidity may cause heat-related illnesses to occur. Drink plenty of fluids, stay in an air-conditioned room, stay out of the sun, and check up on relatives and neighbors. Young children and pets should never be left unattended in vehicles under any circumstances. This is especially true during hot weather when car interiors can reach lethal temperatures in a matter of minutes. Take extra precautions if you work or spend time outside. When possible, reschedule strenuous activities to early morning or evening. Know the signs and symptoms of heat exhaustion and heat stroke. Wear lightweight and loose-fitting clothing when possible. To reduce risk during outdoor work, the Occupational Safety and Health Administration recommends scheduling frequent rest breaks in shaded or air-conditioned environments. Anyone overcome by heat should be moved to a cool and shaded location. Heat stroke is an emergency. Call 911. Heat statement, for counties, in New York, Genesee, and Northern Erie. What, for the first heat advisory, heat index values in the upper 90s. For the second heat advisory, heat index values as high as 105 expected. Where, Northern Erie and Genesee counties. When, for the first heat advisory, until 8 p.m. this evening. For the second heat advisory, from noon Wednesday to 8 p.m. Friday. Impacts, hot temperatures and high humidity may cause heat-related illnesses to occur. Drink plenty of fluids, stay in an air-conditioned room, stay out of the sun, and check up on relatives and neighbors. Young children and pets should never be left unattended in vehicles under any circumstances. This is especially true during hot weather when car interiors can reach lethal temperatures in a matter of minutes. Take extra precautions if you work or spend time outside. When possible, reschedule strenuous activities to early morning or evening. Know the signs and symptoms of heat exhaustion and heat stroke. Wear lightweight and loose-fitting clothing when possible. To reduce risk during outdoor work, the Occupational Safety and Health Administration recommends scheduling frequent rest breaks in shaded or air-conditioned environments.

requirements. 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Heat statement for counties in New York, Southern Erie, and Wyoming. What? For the first heat advisory, heat index values in the upper 90s. For the second heat advisory, heat index values as high as 100 expected. Where? Wyoming and Southern Erie counties. When? For the first heat advisory, until 8 p.m. this evening. For the second heat advisory, from noon Wednesday to 8 p.m. Friday. Impacts, hot temperatures and high humidity may cause heat-related illnesses to occur. Drink plenty of fluids, stay in an air-conditioned room, stay out of the sun, and check up on relatives and neighbors. Young children and pets should never be left unattended in vehicles under any circumstances. This is especially true during hot weather when car interiors can reach lethal temperatures in a matter of minutes. Take extra precautions if you work or spend time outside. When possible, reschedule strenuous activities to early morning or evening. Know the signs and symptoms of heat exhaustion and heat stroke. Wear lightweight and loose-fitting clothing when possible. To reduce risk during outdoor work, the Occupational Safety and Health Administration recommends scheduling frequent rest breaks in shaded or air-conditioned environments. Anyone overcome by heat should be moved to a cool and shaded location. Heat stroke is an emergency. Call 911. The 6 p.m. weather at Rochester, it was mostly sunny. The temperature was 91 degrees Fahrenheit or 33 degrees Celsius, the dew point 73 and the relative humidity 55%. The wind was west at 12 miles an hour. The pressure was 29.92 inches and steady. Repeating at Rochester, it was mostly sunny, temperature 91 degrees. Around the region at 6 p.m. at Niagara Falls, it was sunny, with a temperature of 89. It was mostly sunny, with a temperature of 87 at Erie, 85 at Buffalo, 91 at Toronto, 89 at Elmira, and 81 at Watertown. It was partly sunny, with a temperature of 82 at Syracuse, and 85 at Binghamton. At Oswego, winds were southeast at 9 knots, with a temperature of 84 degrees. The Central Lake Ontario buoy winds were southeast at 8 knots, with a temperature of 69 degrees, and the waves were 1 foot. The forecast for the Genesee Valley and Northern Finger Lakes, including Rochester, Geneseo, Canandaigua, Newark, and Fairhaven. Tonight, partly cloudy. Lows in the mid-70s. Southwest winds 5 to 10 miles an hour, becoming light. Wednesday, mostly sunny. Humid with highs ranging from the lower 90s on the hilltops to the mid-90s across the lower elevations. Southwest winds 5 to 10 miles an hour, becoming west 10 to 15 miles an hour. Heat index values up to 105. Wednesday night, partly cloudy with a chance of showers in the evening, then mainly clear overnight. Very warm and muggy with lows in the mid-70s. West winds 5 to 10 miles an hour, becoming light. Chance of rain 50%. Thursday, sunny, hot with highs ranging from the lower 90s on the hilltops to the upper 90s across the lower elevations. Southwest winds 5 to 10 miles an hour, becoming west 10 to 15 miles an hour. Thursday night, mainly clear. Very warm and muggy with lows in the mid-70s. West winds 10 to 15 miles an hour, becoming southwest 5 to 10 miles an hour. The forecast for the Southern Finger Lakes, including Pinyan, Seneca Falls, and Auburn. Tonight, partly cloudy. Lows in the mid-70s. Light southwest winds. Wednesday, mostly sunny. Humid with highs in the mid-90s. Southwest winds 10 miles an hour or less, becoming west. Heat index values up to 105. Wednesday night, partly cloudy with a chance of showers and thunderstorms in the evening, then mainly clear overnight. Very warm and muggy with lows in the mid-70s. Light winds. Chance of rain 40%. Thursday, sunny, hot with highs 95 to 100. Light winds, becoming west 5 to 10 miles an hour. Thursday night, mainly clear. Very warm and muggy with lows in the mid-70s. West winds 5 to 10 miles an hour, becoming light. And now the extended forecast. Friday, partly cloudy. A 40% chance of showers and thunderstorms. Highs in the lower 90s.
nice day, mostly cloudy. A 50% chance of showers and thunderstorms. Highs in the mid-80s. Lows in the lower 70s. Sunday, mostly cloudy. A 40% chance of showers and thunderstorms. Highs in the mid-80s. Lows in the upper 60s. Monday, partly cloudy. A chance of showers. Highs in the mid-80s. Lows in the upper 60s. Chance of rain 40%. Tuesday, partly cloudy. Highs in the mid-80s. Lows in the mid-60s. 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KHA-53 operates on a frequency of 162.40 MHz. Extreme heat statement for counties in New York, Seneca, Southern Cayuga, and Yates. What? For the heat advisory, heat index values up to 98 expected. For the extreme heat warning, dangerously hot conditions with heat index values up to 105 expected. Ware, Broome, Charmong, Shenango, Cortland, Madison, Onondaga, Schuyler, Seneca, Southern Cayuga, Southern Oneida, Steuben, Tioga, Tompkins, and Yates counties. When, for the heat advisory, until 8 p.m. this evening. For the extreme heat warning, from 11 a.m. Wednesday to 8 p.m. Friday. Impacts, heat-related illnesses increase significantly during extreme heat and high humidity events. Hot temperatures and high humidity may cause heat illnesses. Additional details, the hottest temperatures will be in urban valley locations during the mid to late afternoon timeframes when the heat index could climb as high as 105 to 110 degrees. Do not leave young children and pets in unattended vehicles. Car interiors will reach lethal temperatures in a matter of minutes. Take extra precautions when outside. Wear lightweight and loose-fitting clothing. Try to limit strenuous activities to early morning or evening. Take action when you see symptoms of heat exhaustion and heat stroke. Stay cool, stay hydrated, stay informed. Drink plenty of fluids, stay in an air-conditioned room, stay out of the sun, and check up on relatives and neighbors. Extreme heat statement for counties in New York, Livingston, Monroe, Northern Cayuga, Ontario, Orleans, and Wayne. What? For the heat advisory, heat index values as high as 100. For the extreme heat warning, dangerously hot conditions with heat index values as high as 105 expected. Where? Niagara, Orleans, Monroe, Wayne, Northern Cayuga, Oswego, Livingston, and Ontario counties. When? For the heat advisory, until 8 p.m. this evening. For the extreme heat warning, from noon Wednesday to 8 p.m. Friday. Impacts, extreme heat and humidity will significantly increase the potential for heat-related illnesses, particularly for those working or participating in outdoor activities. Hot temperatures and high humidity may cause heat-related illnesses to occur. Drink plenty of fluids, stay in an air-conditioned room, stay out of the sun, and check up on relatives and neighbors. Young children and pets should never be left unattended in vehicles under any circumstances. This is especially true during hot weather when car interiors can reach lethal temperatures in a matter of minutes. Take extra precautions if you work or spend time outside. When possible, reschedule strenuous activities to early morning or evening. Know the signs and symptoms of heat exhaustion and heat stroke. Wear lightweight and loose-fitting clothing when possible. To reduce risk during outdoor work, the Occupational Safety and Health Administration recommends scheduling frequent rest breaks in shaded or air-conditioned environments. Anyone overcome by heat should be moved to a cool and shaded location. Heat stroke is an emergency. Call 911. Heat statement for County, Genesee, New York. What? For the first heat advisory, heat index values in the upper 90s. For the second heat advisory, heat index values as high as 105 expected. Where? Northern Erie and Genesee counties. When? For the first heat advisory, until 8 p.m. this evening. For the second heat advisory, from noon Wednesday to 8 p.m. Friday. Impacts, hot temperatures and high humidity may cause heat-related illnesses to occur. Drink plenty of fluids, stay in an air-conditioned room, stay out of the sun, and check up on relatives and neighbors. Young children and pets should never be left unattended in vehicles under any circumstances. This is a

especially true during hot weather when car interiors can reach lethal temperatures in a matter of minutes. Take extra precautions if you work or spend time outside. When possible, reschedule strenuous activities to early morning or evening. Know the signs and symptoms of heat exhaustion and heat stroke. Wear lightweight and loose-fitting clothing when possible. To reduce risk during outdoor work, the Occupational Safety and Health Administration recommends scheduling frequent rest breaks in shaded or air-conditioned environments. Anyone overcome by heat should be moved to a cool and shaded location. Heat stroke is an emergency. Call 911. Heat statement, for County, Wyoming, New York. What, for the first heat advisory, heat index values in the upper 90s. For the second heat advisory, heat index values as high as 100 expected. Where, Wyoming and southern Erie counties. When, for the first heat advisory, until 8 p.m. this evening. For the second heat advisory, from noon Wednesday to 8 p.m. Friday. Impacts, hot temperatures and high humidity may cause heat-related illnesses to occur. Drink plenty of fluids, stay in an air-conditioned room, stay out of the sun, and check up on relatives and neighbors. Young children and pets should never be left unattended in vehicles under any circumstances. This is especially true during hot weather when car interiors can reach lethal temperatures in a matter of minutes. Take extra precautions if you work or spend time outside. When possible, reschedule strenuous activities to early morning or evening. Know the signs and symptoms of heat exhaustion and heat stroke. Wear lightweight and loose-fitting clothing when possible. To reduce risk during outdoor work, the Occupational Safety and Health Administration recommends scheduling frequent rest breaks in shaded or air-conditioned environments. Anyone overcome by heat should be moved to a cool and shaded location. Heat stroke is an emergency. Call 911. Extreme heat statement for counties in New York, Niagara, and Orleans. What, for the heat advisory, heat index values as high as 100. For the extreme heat warning, dangerously hot conditions with heat index values as high as 105 expected. Where, Niagara, Orleans, Monroe, Wayne, Northern Cayuga, Oswego, Livingston, and Ontario counties. When, for the heat advisory, until 8 p.m. this evening. For the extreme heat warning, from noon Wednesday to 8 p.m. Friday. Impacts, extreme heat and humidity will significantly increase the potential for heat-related illnesses, particularly for those working or participating in outdoor activities. Hot temperatures and high humidity may cause heat-related illnesses to occur. Drink plenty of fluids, stay in an air-conditioned room, stay out of the sun, and check up on relatives and neighbors. Young children and pets should never be left unattended in vehicles under any circumstances. This is especially true during hot weather when car interiors can reach lethal temperatures in a matter of minutes. Take extra precautions if you work or spend time outside. When possible, reschedule strenuous activities to early morning or evening. Know the signs and symptoms of heat exhaustion and heat stroke. Wear lightweight and loose-fitting clothing when possible. To reduce risk during outdoor work, the Occupational Safety and Health Administration recommends scheduling frequent rest breaks in shaded or air-conditioned environments. Anyone overcome by heat should be moved to a cool and shaded location. Heat stroke is an emergency. Call 911. Heat statement, for counties, in New York, Genesee, and Northern Erie. What, for the first heat advisory, heat index values in the upper 90s. For the second heat advisory, heat index values as high as 105 expected. Where, Northern Erie and Genesee counties. When, for the first heat advisory, until 8 p.m. this evening. For the second heat advisory, from noon Wednesday to 8 p.m. Friday. Impacts, hot temperatures and high humidity may cause heat-related illnesses to occur. Drink plenty of fluids, stay in an air-conditioned room, stay out of the sun, and check up on relatives and neighbors. Young children and pets should never be left unattended in vehicles under any circumstances. This is especially true during hot weather when car interiors can reach lethal temperatures in a matter of minutes. Take extra precautions if you work or spend time outside. 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Know the signs and symptoms of heat exhaustion and heat stroke. 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

scheduling frequent rest breaks in shaded or air-conditioned environments. 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Heat stroke is an emergency. 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Heat statement for counties in New York, Southern Erie, and Wyoming. What, for the first heat advisory, heat index values in the upper 90s. For the second heat advisory, heat index values as high as 100 expected. Where, Wyoming and Southern Erie counties. When, for the first heat advisory, until 8 p.m. this evening. For the second heat advisory, from noon Wednesday to 8 p.m. Friday. Impacts, hot temperatures and high humidity may cause heat-related illnesses to occur. Drink plenty of fluids, stay in an air-conditioned room, stay out of the sun, and check up on relatives and neighbors. Young children and pets should never be left unattended in vehicles under any circumstances. This is especially true during hot weather when car interiors can reach lethal temperatures in a matter of minutes. Take extra precautions if you work or spend time outside. 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Know the signs and symptoms of heat exhaustion and heat stroke. Wear lightweight and loose-fitting clothing when possible. To reduce risk during outdoor work, the Occupational Safety and Health Administration recommends scheduling frequent rest breaks in shaded or air-conditioned environments. Anyone overcome by heat should be moved to a cool and shaded location. Heat stroke is an emergency. Call 911. The Rochester, New York climate summary for this evening, as of 4 p.m., June 30, 2026. Today's high temperature was 91 degrees. The normal high is 81. Today's low temperature was 69 degrees. The normal low is 61. 0.04 inches of precipitation fell today. No snow fell today. Sunset tonight is at 8:54 p.m. Sunrise tomorrow is at 5:35 a.m. The Nearshore Marine Forecast, for the Niagara River to Hamelin Beach along Lake Ontario. Tonight, southwest winds 10 to 15 knots. Mainly clear this evening, then becoming partly cloudy. Waves 2 feet or less. Wednesday, southwest winds 10 to 15 knots. Mostly sunny. Waves 1 to 2 feet. Wednesday night, southwest winds 5 to 15 knots. Showers likely with a chance of thunderstorms in the evening. Waves 2 feet or less. Thursday, southwest winds 10 to 15 knots, increasing to 15 to 20 knots. Sunny. Waves 1 to 3 feet. Thursday night, southwest winds 15 to 20 knots, becoming west 5 to 15 knots. Partly cloudy. Waves 1 to 3 feet. Friday, west winds 5 to 10 knots, becoming southwest. A chance of showers and thunderstorms. Waves 2 feet or less. Saturday, west winds 10 knots or less, becoming north. A chance of showers and thunderstorms. Waves 1 foot or less. Sunday, northeast winds 10 knots or less. A chance of showers Sunday night. Waves 1 foot or less. Winds and waves higher and near thunderstorms. The Nearshore Marine Forecast, for Hamelin Beach to Mexico Bay. Tonight, southwest winds 5 to 10 knots. Mainly clear this evening, then becoming partly cloudy. Waves 1 foot or less. Wednesday, southwest winds 5 to 10 knots. Mainly clear this evening, then becoming partly cloudy. Waves 1 foot or less. Wednesday, southwest winds 5 to 15 knots, becoming west. Mostly sunny. Waves 2 feet or less. Wednesday night, southwest winds 5 to 15 knots. A chance of showers and thunderstorms in the evening. Waves 2 feet or less. Thursday, southwest winds 5 to 15 knots, becoming west. Sunny. Waves 2 feet or less. Thursday night, west winds 5 to 15 knots. Partly cloudy. Waves 2 feet or less. Friday, west winds 5 to 10 knots. A chance of showers and thunderstorms Friday night. Waves 2 feet or less. Saturday, west winds 10 knots or less, becoming northwest. A chance of showers and thunderstorms. Waves 1 foot or less. Sunday, north winds less than 10 knots. A chance of showers Sunday night. Waves 1 foot or less.

less. Winds and waves higher and near thunderstorms. The water temperature off Rochester is 51 degrees. The 6 p.m. weather at Rochester, it was mostly sunny. The temperature was 91 degrees Fahrenheit or 33 degrees Celsius, the dew point 73 and the relative humidity 55%. The wind was west at 12 miles an hour. The pressure was 29.92 inches and steady. Repeating at Rochester, it was mostly sunny, temperature 91 degrees. Around the region at 6 p.m. at Niagara Falls, it was sunny, with a temperature of 89. It was mostly sunny, with a temperature of 87 at Erie, 85 at Buffalo, 91 at Toronto, 89 at Elmira, and 81 at Watertown. It was partly sunny, with a temperature of 82 at Syracuse, and 85 at Binghamton. At Oswego, winds were southeast at 9 knots, with a temperature of 84 degrees. The Central Lake Ontario buoy winds were southeast at 8 knots, with a temperature of 69 degrees, and the waves were 1 foot. The forecast for the Genesee Valley and Northern Finger Lakes, including Rochester, Geneseo, Canandaigua, Newark, and Fairhaven. Tonight, partly cloudy. Lows in the mid-70s. Southwest winds 5 to 10 miles an hour, becoming light. Wednesday, mostly sunny. Humid with highs ranging from the lower 90s on the hilltops to the mid-90s across the lower elevations. Southwest winds 5 to 10 miles an hour, becoming west 10 to 15 miles an hour. Heat index values up to 105. Wednesday night, partly cloudy with a chance of showers in the evening, then mainly clear overnight. Very warm and muggy with lows in the mid-70s. West winds 5 to 10 miles an hour, becoming light. Chance of rain 50%. Thursday, sunny, hot with highs ranging from the lower 90s on the hilltops to the upper 90s across the lower elevations. Southwest winds 5 to 10 miles an hour, becoming west 10 to 15 miles an hour. Thursday night, mainly clear. Very warm and muggy with lows in the mid-70s. West winds 10 to 15 miles an hour, becoming southwest 5 to 10 miles an hour. The forecast for the Southern Finger Lakes, including Pinyan, Seneca Falls, and Auburn. Tonight, partly cloudy. Lows in the mid-70s. Light southwest winds. Wednesday, mostly sunny. Humid with highs in the mid-90s. Southwest winds 10 miles an hour or less, becoming west. Heat index values up to 105. Wednesday night, partly cloudy with a chance of showers and thunderstorms in the evening, then mainly clear overnight. Very warm and muggy with lows in the mid-70s. Light winds. Chance of rain 40%. Thursday, sunny, hot with highs 95 to 100. Light winds, becoming west 5 to 10 miles an hour. Thursday night, mainly clear. Very warm and muggy with lows in the mid-70s. West winds 5 to 10 miles an hour, becoming light. And now the extended forecast. Friday, partly cloudy. A 40% chance of showers and thunderstorms. Highs in the lower 90s. Independence Day, mostly cloudy. A 50% chance of showers and thunderstorms. Highs in the mid-80s. Lows in the lower 70s. Sunday, mostly cloudy. A 40% chance of showers and thunderstorms. Highs in the mid-80s. Lows in the upper 60s. Monday, partly cloudy. A chance of showers. Highs in the mid-80s. Lows in the upper 60s. Chance of rain 40%. Tuesday, partly cloudy. Highs in the mid-80s. Lows in the mid-60s. 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KHA 53 operates on a frequency of 162.40 MHz. Extreme heat statement for counties in New York, Seneca, Southern Cayuga and Yates. What for the heat advisory, heat index values up to 98 expected. For the extreme heat warning, dangerously hot conditions with heat index values up to 105 expected. Ware, Broome, Chemung, Chenango, Cortland, Madison, Onondaga, Schuyler, Seneca, Southern Cayuga, Southern Oneida, Steuben, Tioga, Tompkins, and Yates counties. When, for the heat advisory,

until 8 p.m. this evening. For the extreme heat warning, from 11 a.m. Wednesday to 8 p.m. Friday. Impacts, heat-related illnesses increase significantly during extreme heat and high humidity events. Hot temperatures and high humidity may cause heat illnesses. Additional details, the hottest temperatures will be in urban valley locations during the mid to late afternoon timeframes when the heat index could climb as high as 105 to 110 degrees. Do not leave young children and pets in unattended vehicles. Car interiors will reach lethal temperatures in a matter of minutes. Take extra precautions when outside. Wear lightweight and loose-fitting clothing. Try to limit strenuous activities to early morning or evening. Take action when you see symptoms of heat exhaustion and heat stroke. Stay cool, stay hydrated, stay informed. Drink plenty of fluids, stay in an air-conditioned room, stay out of the sun, and check up on relatives and neighbors. Extreme heat statement for counties in New York, Livingston, Monroe, Northern Cayuga, Ontario, Orleans, and Wayne. What? For the heat advisory, heat index values as high as 100. For the extreme heat warning, dangerously hot conditions with heat index values as high as 105 expected. Where? Niagara, Orleans, Monroe, Wayne, Northern Cayuga, Oswego, Livingston, and Ontario counties. When? For the heat advisory, until 8 p.m. this evening. For the extreme heat warning, from noon Wednesday to 8 p.m. Friday. Impacts, extreme heat and humidity will significantly increase the potential for heat-related illnesses, particularly for those working or participating in outdoor activities. Hot temperatures and high humidity may cause heat-related illnesses to occur. Drink plenty of fluids, stay in an air-conditioned room, stay out of the sun, and check up on relatives and neighbors. Young children and pets should never be left unattended in vehicles under any circumstances. This is especially true during hot weather when car interiors can reach lethal temperatures in a matter of minutes. Take extra precautions if you work or spend time outside. When possible, reschedule strenuous activities to early morning or evening. Know the signs and symptoms of heat exhaustion and heat stroke. Wear lightweight and loose-fitting clothing when possible. To reduce risk during outdoor work, the Occupational Safety and Health Administration recommends scheduling frequent rest breaks in shaded or air-conditioned environments. Anyone overcome by heat should be moved to a cool and shaded location. Heat stroke is an emergency. Call 911. Heat statement for County, Genesee, New York. What? For the first heat advisory, heat index values in the upper 90s. For the second heat advisory, heat index values as high as 105 expected. Where? Northern Erie and Genesee counties. When? For the first heat advisory, until 8 p.m. this evening. For the second heat advisory, from noon Wednesday to 8 p.m. Friday. Impacts, hot temperatures and high humidity may cause heat-related illnesses to occur. Drink plenty of fluids, stay in an air-conditioned room, stay out of the sun, and check up on relatives and neighbors. Young children and pets should never be left unattended in vehicles under any circumstances. This is especially true during hot weather when car interiors can reach lethal temperatures in a matter of minutes. Take extra precautions if you work or spend time outside. When possible, reschedule strenuous activities to early morning or evening. Know the signs and symptoms of heat exhaustion and heat stroke. Wear lightweight and loose-fitting clothing when possible. To reduce risk during outdoor work, the Occupational Safety and Health Administration recommends scheduling frequent rest breaks in shaded or air-conditioned environments. Anyone overcome by heat should be moved to a cool and shaded location. Heat stroke is an emergency. Call 911. Heat statement for County, Wyoming, New York. What? For the first heat advisory, heat index values in the upper 90s. For the second heat advisory, heat index values as high as 100 expected. Where? Wyoming and Southern Erie counties. When? For the first heat advisory, until 8 p.m. this evening. For the second heat advisory, from noon Wednesday to 8 p.m. Friday. Impacts, hot temperatures and high humidity may cause heat-related illnesses to occur. Drink plenty of fluids, stay in an air-conditioned room, stay out of the sun, and check up on relatives and neighbors. Young children and pets should never be left unattended in vehicles under any circumstances. This is especially true during hot weather when

our interiors can reach lethal temperatures in a matter of minutes. 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Anyone overcome by heat should be moved to a cool and shaded location. Heat stroke is an emergency. Call 911. Extreme heat statement for counties in New York, Niagara, and Orleans. What? For the heat advisory, heat index values as high as 100. For the extreme heat warning, dangerously hot conditions with heat index values as high as 105 expected. Where? Niagara, Orleans, Monroe, Wayne, Northern Cayuga, Oswego, Livingston, and Ontario counties. When? For the heat advisory, until 8 p.m. this evening. For the extreme heat warning, from noon Wednesday to 8 p.m. Friday. Impacts, extreme heat and humidity will significantly increase the potential for heat-related illnesses, particularly for those working or participating in outdoor activities. Hot temperatures and high humidity may cause heat-related illnesses to occur. Drink plenty of fluids, stay in an air-conditioned room, stay out of the sun, and check up on relatives and neighbors. Young children and pets should never be left unattended in vehicles under any circumstances. This is especially true during hot weather when car interiors can reach lethal temperatures in a matter of minutes. Take extra precautions if you work or spend time outside. When possible, reschedule strenuous activities to early morning or evening. Know the signs and symptoms of heat exhaustion and heat stroke. Wear lightweight and loose-fitting clothing when possible. To reduce risk during outdoor work, the Occupational Safety and Health Administration recommends scheduling frequent rest breaks in shaded or air-conditioned environments. Anyone overcome by heat should be moved to a cool and shaded location. Heat stroke is an emergency. Call 911. Heat statement for counties in New York, Genesee, and Northern Erie. What? For the first heat advisory, heat index values in the upper 90s. For the second heat advisory, heat index values as high as 105 expected. Where? Northern Erie and Genesee counties. When? For the first heat advisory, until 8 p.m. this evening. For the second heat advisory, from noon Wednesday to 8 p.m. Friday. Impacts, hot temperatures and high humidity may cause heat-related illnesses to occur. Drink plenty of fluids, stay in an air-conditioned room, stay out of the sun, and check up on relatives and neighbors. Young children and pets should never be left unattended in vehicles under any circumstances. This is especially true during hot weather when car interiors can reach lethal temperatures in a matter of minutes. Take extra precautions if you work or spend time outside. 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Know the signs and symptoms of heat exhaustion and heat stroke. Wear lightweight and loose-fitting clothing when possible. To reduce risk during outdoor work, the Occupational Safety and Health Administration recommends scheduling frequent rest breaks in shaded or air-conditioned environments. Anyone overcome by heat should be moved to a cool and shaded location. Heat stroke is an emergency. Call 911. Heat statement for counties in New York, Southern Erie, and Wyoming. What? For the first heat advisory, heat index values in the upper 90s. For the second heat advisory, heat index values as high as 100 expected. Where? Wyoming and Southern Erie counties. When? For the first heat advisory, until 8 p.m. this evening. For the second heat advisory, from noon Wednesday to 8 p.m. Friday. Impacts, hot temperatures and high humidity may cause heat-related illnesses to occur. Drink plenty of fluids, stay in an air-conditioned room, stay out of the sun, and check up on relatives and neighbors. Young children and pets should never be left unattended in vehicles under any circumstances. This is especially true during hot weather when car interiors can reach lethal temperatures in a matter of minutes. Take extra precautions if you work or spend time outside. 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Know the signs and symptoms of heat exhaustion and heat stroke. Wear lightweight and loose-fitting clothing when possible. To reduce risk during outdoor work, the Occupational Safety and Health Administration recommends scheduling frequent

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Heat stroke is an emergency. Call 911. The 6 p.m. weather at Rochester, it was mostly sunny. The temperature was 91 degrees Fahrenheit or 33 degrees Celsius, the dew point 73 and the relative humidity 55%. The wind was west at 12 miles an hour. The pressure was 29.92 inches and steady. Repeating at Rochester, it was mostly sunny, temperature 91 degrees. Around the region at 6 p.m. at Niagara Falls, it was sunny, with a temperature of 89. It was mostly sunny, with a temperature of 87 at Erie, 85 at Buffalo, 91 at Toronto, 89 at Elmira, and 81 at Watertown. It was partly sunny, with a temperature of 82 at Syracuse, and 85 at Binghamton. At Oswego, winds were southeast at 9 knots, with a temperature of 84 degrees. The Central Lake Ontario buoy winds were southeast at 8 knots, with a temperature of 69 degrees, and the waves were 1 foot. The forecast for the Genesee Valley and Northern Finger Lakes, including Rochester, Geneseo, Canandaigua, Newark, and Fairhaven. Tonight, partly cloudy. Lows in the mid-70s. Southwest winds 5 to 10 miles an hour, becoming light. Wednesday, mostly sunny. Humid with highs ranging from the lower 90s on the hilltops to the mid-90s across the lower elevations. Southwest winds 5 to 10 miles an hour, becoming west 10 to 15 miles an hour. Heat index values up to 105. Wednesday night, partly cloudy with a chance of showers in the evening, then mainly clear overnight. Very warm and muggy with lows in the mid-70s. West winds 5 to 10 miles an hour, becoming light. Chance of rain 50%. Thursday, sunny, hot with highs ranging from the lower 90s on the hilltops to the upper 90s across the lower elevations. Southwest winds 5 to 10 miles an hour, becoming west 10 to 15 miles an hour. Thursday night, mainly clear. Very warm and muggy with lows in the mid-70s. West winds 10 to 15 miles an hour, becoming southwest 5 to 10 miles an hour. The forecast for the Southern Finger Lakes, including Tinian, Seneca Falls, and Auburn. Tonight, partly cloudy. Lows in the mid-70s. Light southwest winds. Wednesday, mostly sunny. Humid with highs in the mid-90s. Southwest winds 10 miles an hour or less, becoming west. Heat index values up to 105. Wednesday night, partly cloudy with a chance of showers and thunderstorms in the evening, then mainly clear overnight. Very warm and muggy with lows in the mid-70s. Light winds. Chance of rain 40%. Thursday, sunny, hot with highs 95 to 100. Light winds, becoming west 5 to 10 miles an hour. Thursday night, mainly clear. Very warm and muggy with lows in the mid-70s. West winds 5 to 10 miles an hour, becoming light. And now the extended forecast. Friday, partly cloudy. A 40% chance of showers and thunderstorms. Highs in the lower 90s. Independence Day, mostly cloudy. A 50% chance of showers and thunderstorms. Highs in the mid-80s. Lows in the lower 70s. Sunday, mostly cloudy. A 40% chance of showers and thunderstorms. Highs in the mid-80s. Lows in the upper 60s. Monday, partly cloudy. A chance of showers. Highs in the mid-80s. Lows in the upper 60s. Chance of rain 40%. Tuesday, partly cloudy. Highs in the mid-80s. Lows in the mid-60s. 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Your source for official weather information across the Western Finger Lakes and the Genesee Valley. KHA 53 operates on a frequency of 162.40 MHz. Extreme heat statement for counties in New York, Seneca, Southern Cayuga and Yates. What for the heat advisory, heat index values up to 98 expected. For the extreme heat warning, dangerously hot conditions with heat index values up to 105 expected. Ware, Broome, Chemung, Chenango, Cortland, Madison, Onondaga, Schuyler, Seneca, Southern Cayuga, Southern Oneida, Steuben, Tioga, Tompkins, and Yates.

counties. When, for the heat advisory, until 8 p.m. this evening. For the extreme heat warning, from 11 a.m. Wednesday to 8 p.m. Friday. Impacts, heat-related illnesses increase significantly during extreme heat and high humidity events. Hot temperatures and high humidity may cause heat illnesses. Additional details, the hottest temperatures will be in urban valley locations during the mid to late afternoon timeframes when the heat index could climb as high as 105 to 110 degrees. Do not leave young children and pets in unattended vehicles. Car interiors will reach lethal temperatures in a matter of minutes. Take extra precautions when outside. Wear lightweight and loose-fitting clothing. Try to limit strenuous activities to early morning or evening. Take action when you see symptoms of heat exhaustion and heat stroke. Stay cool, stay hydrated, stay informed. Drink plenty of fluids, stay in an air-conditioned room, stay out of the sun, and check up on relatives and neighbors. Extreme heat statement for counties in New York, Livingston, Monroe, Northern Cayuga, Ontario, Orleans, and Wayne. What? For the heat advisory, heat index values as high as 100. For the extreme heat warning, dangerously hot conditions with heat index values as high as 105 expected. Where? Niagara, Orleans, Monroe, Wayne, Northern Cayuga, Oswego, Livingston, and Ontario counties. When? For the heat advisory, until 8 p.m. this evening. For the extreme heat warning, from noon Wednesday to 8 p.m. Friday. Impacts, extreme heat and humidity will significantly increase the potential for heat-related illnesses, particularly for those working or participating in outdoor activities. Hot temperatures and high humidity may cause heat-related illnesses to occur. Drink plenty of fluids, stay in an air-conditioned room, stay out of the sun, and check up on relatives and neighbors. Young children and pets should never be left unattended in vehicles under any circumstances. This is especially true during hot weather when car interiors can reach lethal temperatures in a matter of minutes. Take extra precautions if you work or spend time outside. When possible, reschedule strenuous activities to early morning or evening. Know the signs and symptoms of heat exhaustion and heat stroke. Wear lightweight and loose-fitting clothing when possible. To reduce risk during outdoor work, the Occupational Safety and Health Administration recommends scheduling frequent rest breaks in shaded or air-conditioned environments. Anyone overcome by heat should be moved to a cool and shaded location. Heat stroke is an emergency. Call 911. Heat statement for County, Genesee, New York. What? For the first heat advisory, heat index values in the upper 90s. For the second heat advisory, heat index values as high as 105 expected. Where? Northern Erie and Genesee counties. When? For the first heat advisory, until 8 p.m. this evening. For the second heat advisory, from noon Wednesday to 8 p.m. Friday. Impacts, hot temperatures and high humidity may cause heat-related illnesses to occur. Drink plenty of fluids, stay in an air-conditioned room, stay out of the sun, and check up on relatives and neighbors. Young children and pets should never be left unattended in vehicles under any circumstances. This is especially true during hot weather when car interiors can reach lethal temperatures in a matter of minutes. Take extra precautions if you work or spend time outside. When possible, reschedule strenuous activities to early morning or evening. Know the signs and symptoms of heat exhaustion and heat stroke. Wear lightweight and loose-fitting clothing when possible. To reduce risk during outdoor work, the Occupational Safety and Health Administration recommends scheduling frequent rest breaks in shaded or air-conditioned environments. Anyone overcome by heat should be moved to a cool and shaded location. Heat stroke is an emergency. Call 911. Heat statement for County, Wyoming, New York. What? For the first heat advisory, heat index values in the upper 90s. For the second heat advisory, heat index values as high as 100 expected. Where? Wyoming and Southern Erie counties. When? For the first heat advisory, until 8 p.m. this evening. For the second heat advisory, from noon Wednesday to 8 p.m. Friday. Impacts, hot temperatures and high humidity may cause heat-related illnesses to occur. Drink plenty of fluids, stay in an air-conditioned room, stay out of the sun, and check up on relatives and neighbors. Young children and pets should never be left unattended in vehicles under any circumstances.

100. For the extreme heat warning, dangerously hot conditions with heat index values as high as 105 expected. Where? Niagara, Orleans, Monroe, Wayne, Northern Cayuga, Oswego, Livingston, and Ontario counties. When? For the heat advisory, until 8 p.m. this evening. For the extreme heat warning, from noon Wednesday to 8 p.m. Friday. Impacts, extreme heat and humidity will significantly increase the potential for heat-related illnesses, particularly for those working or participating in outdoor activities. Hot temperatures and high humidity may cause heat-related illnesses to occur. Drink plenty of fluids, stay in an air-conditioned room, stay out of the sun, and check up on relatives and neighbors. Young children and pets should never be left unattended in vehicles under any circumstances. This is especially true during hot weather when car interiors can reach lethal temperatures in a matter of minutes. Take extra precautions if you work or spend time outside. 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Know the signs and symptoms of heat exhaustion and heat stroke. Wear lightweight and loose-fitting clothing when possible. To reduce risk during outdoor work, the Occupational Safety and Health Administration recommends scheduling frequent rest breaks in shaded or air-conditioned environments. Anyone overcome by heat should be moved to a cool and shaded location. Heat stroke is an emergency. Call 911. The Rochester, New York climate summary for this evening, as of 4 p.m., June 30th, 2026. Today's high temperature was 91 degrees. The normal high is 81. Today's low temperature was 69 degrees. The normal low is 61. 0.04 inches of precipitation fell today. No snow fell today. Sunset tonight is at 8:54 p.m. Sunrise tomorrow is at 5:35 a.m. Open lake forecast, 4, the Niagara River to Hamlin Beach beyond 5 miles from shore. Tonight, southwest winds 10 to 15 knots. Waves 1 to 2 feet. Wednesday, southwest winds 10 to 15 knots. Waves 1 to 3 feet. Wednesday night, southwest winds 10 to 15 knots. Showers likely with a chance of thunderstorms in the evening. Waves 1 to 3 feet. Thursday, southwest winds 10 to 15 knots increasing to 15 to 20 knots. Waves 1 to 3 feet. Thursday night, southwest winds 15 to 20 knots becoming west 10 to 15 knots. Waves 2 to 4 feet subsiding to 1 to 2 feet. Friday, west winds 5 to 10 knots becoming southwest. A chance of showers and thunderstorms. Waves 1 to 2 feet. Saturday, west winds 10 knots or less becoming north. A chance of showers and thunderstorms during the day, then a chance of showers Saturday night. Waves 1 foot or less. Sunday, northeast winds 10 knots or less. A chance of showers Sunday night. Waves 1 foot or less. Winds and waves higher and near thunderstorms. Open lake forecast, 4, Hamlin Beach to Mexico Bay beyond 5 miles from shore. Tonight, south winds 5 to 10 knots becoming southwest. Waves 2 feet or less. Wednesday, southwest winds 5 to 15 knots becoming west. Waves 2 feet or less. Wednesday night, southwest winds 5 to 15 knots. A chance of showers and thunderstorms in the evening. Waves 1 to 3 feet. Thursday, southwest winds 5 to 15 knots becoming west. Waves 1 to 3 feet. Thursday night, southwest winds 5 to 15 knots becoming west. Waves 1 to 3 feet. Friday, west winds 5 to 15 knots. A chance of showers and thunderstorms Friday night. Waves 1 to 3 feet. Saturday, west winds 10 knots or less becoming north. A chance of showers and thunderstorms. Waves 1 foot or less. Sunday, northeast winds less than 10 knots becoming north. A chance of showers Sunday night. Waves 1 foot or less. Winds and waves higher and near thunderstorms. This is the NOAA Weather Radio KHA 53 in Rochester. Your source for official weather information across the Western Finger Lakes and the Genesee Valley. KHA 53 operates on a frequency of 162.40 MHz. Extreme heat statement for counties in New York, Seneca, Southern Cayuga, and Yates.

what? For the heat advisory, heat index values up to 98 expected. For the extreme heat warning, dangerously hot conditions with heat index values up to 105 expected. Where? Broome, Charmong, Chenango, Cortland, Madison, Onondaga, Schuyler, Seneca, Southern Cayuga, Southern Oneida, Steuben, Tioga, Tompkins, and Yates counties. When? For the heat advisory, until 8 p.m. this evening. For the extreme heat warning, from 11 a.m. Wednesday to 8 p.m. Friday. Impacts, heat-related illnesses increase significantly during extreme heat and high humidity events. Hot temperatures and high humidity may cause heat illnesses. Additional details, the hottest temperatures will be in urban valley locations during the mid to late afternoon timeframes when the heat index could climb as high as 105 to 110 degrees. Do not leave young children and pets in unattended vehicles. Car interiors will reach lethal temperatures in a matter of minutes. Take extra precautions when outside. Wear lightweight and loose-fitting clothing. 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Extreme heat statement for counties in New York, Seneca, Southern Cayuga, and Yates. What? For the heat advisory, heat index values up to 98 expected. For the extreme heat warning, dangerously hot conditions with heat index values up to 105 expected. Where? Broome, Charmong, Chenango, Cortland, Madison, Onondaga, Schuyler, Seneca, Southern Cayuga, Southern Oneida, Steuben, Tioga, Tompkins, and Yates counties. When? For the heat advisory, until 8 p.m. this evening. For the extreme heat warning, from 11 a.m. Wednesday to 8 p.m. Friday. Impacts, heat-related illnesses increase significantly during extreme heat and high humidity events. Hot temperatures and high humidity may cause heat illnesses. Additional details, the hottest temperatures will be in urban valley locations during the mid to late afternoon timeframes when the heat index could climb as high as 105 to 110 degrees. Do not leave young children and pets in unattended vehicles. Car interiors will reach lethal temperatures in a matter of minutes. Take extra precautions when outside. Wear lightweight and loose-fitting clothing. Try to limit strenuous activities to early morning or evening. Take action when you see symptoms of heat exhaustion and heat stroke. Stay cool, stay hydrated, stay informed. Drink plenty of fluids, stay in an air-conditioned room, stay out of the sun, and check up on relatives and neighbors. Extreme heat statement for counties in New York, Livingston, Monroe, Northern Cayuga, Ontario, Orleans, and Wayne. What? For the heat advisory, heat index values as high as 100. For the extreme heat warning, dangerously hot conditions with heat index values as high as 105 expected. Where? Niagara, Orleans, Monroe, Wayne, Northern Cayuga, Oswego, Livingston, and Ontario counties. When? For the heat advisory, until 8 p.m. this evening. For the extreme heat warning, from noon Wednesday to 8 p.m. Friday. Impacts, extreme heat and humidity will significantly increase the potential for heat-related illnesses, particularly for those working or participating in outdoor activities. Hot temperatures and high humidity may cause heat-related illnesses to occur. Drink plenty of fluids, stay in an air-conditioned room, stay out of the sun, and check up on relatives and neighbors. Young children and pets should never be left unattended in vehicles under any circumstances. This is especially true during hot weather when car interiors can reach lethal temperatures in a matter of minutes. Take extra precautions if you work or spend time outside. When possible, reschedule strenuous activities to early morning or evening. Know the signs and symptoms of heat exhaustion and heat stroke. Wear lightweight and loose-fitting clothing when possible. To reduce risk during outdoor work, the Occupational Safety and Health Administration recommends scheduling frequent rest breaks in shaded or air-conditioned environments. Anyone overcome by heat should be moved to a cool and shaded location,

Stroke is an emergency. Call 911. Heat statement, Fur County, Genesee, New York. What, for the first heat advisory, heat index values in the upper 90s. For the second heat advisory, heat index values as high as 105 expected. Where, Northern Erie and Genesee counties. When, for the first heat advisory, until 8 p.m. this evening. For the second heat advisory, from noon Wednesday to 8 p.m. Friday. Impacts, hot temperatures and high humidity may cause heat-related illnesses to occur. Drink plenty of fluids, stay in an air-conditioned room, stay out of the sun, and check up on relatives and neighbors. Young children and pets should never be left unattended in vehicles under any circumstances. This is especially true during hot weather when car interiors can reach lethal temperatures in a matter of minutes. Take extra precautions if you work or spend time outside. 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Know the signs and symptoms of heat exhaustion and heat stroke. Wear lightweight and loose-fitting clothing when possible. To reduce risk during outdoor work, the Occupational Safety and Health Administration recommends scheduling frequent rest breaks in shaded or air-conditioned environments. Anyone overcome by heat should be moved to a cool and shaded location. Heat stroke is an emergency. Call 911. Heat statement, Fur County, Wyoming, New York. What, for the first heat advisory, heat index values in the upper 90s. For the second heat advisory, heat index values as high as 100 expected. Where, Wyoming and Southern Erie counties. When, for the first heat advisory, until 8 p.m. this evening. For the second heat advisory, from noon Wednesday to 8 p.m. Friday. Impacts, hot temperatures and high humidity may cause heat-related illnesses to occur. Drink plenty of fluids, stay in an air-conditioned room, stay out of the sun, and check up on relatives and neighbors. Young children and pets should never be left unattended in vehicles under any circumstances. This is especially true during hot weather when car interiors can reach lethal temperatures in a matter of minutes. Take extra precautions if you work or spend time outside. 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Know the signs and symptoms of heat exhaustion and heat stroke. Wear lightweight and loose-fitting clothing when possible. To reduce risk during outdoor work, the Occupational Safety and Health Administration recommends scheduling frequent rest breaks in shaded or air-conditioned environments. Anyone overcome by heat should be moved to a cool and shaded location. Heat stroke is an emergency. Call 911. Extreme heat statement, for counties, in New York, Niagara and Orleans. What, for the heat advisory, heat index values as high as 100. For the extreme heat warning, dangerously hot conditions with heat index values as high as 105 expected. Where, Niagara, Orleans, Monroe, Wayne, Northern Cayuga, Oswego, Livingston, and Ontario counties. When, for the heat advisory, until 8 p.m. this evening. For the extreme heat warning, from noon Wednesday to 8 p.m. Friday. Impacts, extreme heat and humidity will significantly increase the potential for heat-related illnesses, particularly for those working or participating in outdoor activities. Hot temperatures and high humidity may cause heat-related illnesses to occur. Drink plenty of fluids, stay in an air-conditioned room, stay out of the sun, and check up on relatives and neighbors. Young children and pets should never be left unattended in vehicles under any circumstances. This is especially true during hot weather when car interiors can reach lethal temperatures in a matter of minutes. Take extra precautions if you work or spend time outside. When possible, reschedule strenuous activities to early morning or evening. Know the signs and symptoms of heat exhaustion and heat stroke. Wear lightweight and loose-fitting clothing when possible. To reduce risk during outdoor work, the Occupational Safety and Health Administration recommends scheduling frequent rest breaks in shaded or air-conditioned environments. Anyone overcome by heat should be moved to a cool and shaded location. Heat stroke is an emergency. Call 911. Heat statement, for counties, in New York, Genesee and Northern Erie. What, for the first heat advisory, heat index values in the upper 90s. For the second heat advisory, heat index values as high as 105 expected. Where, Northern Erie and Genesee counties. When, for the first heat advisory, until 8 p.m. this evening.

for the second heat advisory from noon Wednesday to 8 p.m. Friday. Impacts, hot temperatures, and high humidity may cause heat-related illnesses to occur. Drink plenty of fluids, stay in an air-conditioned room, stay out of the sun, and check up on relatives and neighbors. Young children and pets should never be left unattended in vehicles under any circumstances. This is especially true during hot weather when car interiors can reach lethal temperatures in a matter of minutes. Take extra precautions if you work or spend time outside. When possible, reschedule strenuous activities to early morning or evening. Know the signs and symptoms of heat exhaustion and heat stroke. Wear lightweight and loose-fitting clothing when possible. To reduce risk during outdoor work, the Occupational Safety and Health Administration recommends scheduling frequent rest breaks in shaded or air-conditioned environments. Anyone overcome by heat should be moved to a cool and shaded location. Heat stroke is an emergency. Call 911. Heat statement for counties in New York, Southern Erie, and Wyoming. What, for the first heat advisory, heat index values in the upper 90s. For the second heat advisory, heat index values as high as 100 expected. Where, Wyoming and Southern Erie counties. When, for the first heat advisory, until 8 p.m. this evening. For the second heat advisory, from noon Wednesday to 8 p.m. Friday. Impacts, hot temperatures and high humidity may cause heat-related illnesses to occur. Drink plenty of fluids, stay in an air-conditioned room, stay out of the sun, and check up on relatives and neighbors. Young children and pets should never be left unattended in vehicles under any circumstances. This is especially true during hot weather when car interiors can reach lethal temperatures in a matter of minutes. Take extra precautions if you work or spend time outside. When possible, reschedule strenuous activities to early morning or evening. Know the signs and symptoms of heat exhaustion and heat stroke. Wear lightweight and loose-fitting clothing when possible. To reduce risk during outdoor work, the Occupational Safety and Health Administration recommends scheduling frequent rest breaks in shaded or air-conditioned environments. Anyone overcome by heat should be moved to a cool and shaded location. Heat stroke is an emergency. Call 911. The 7 p.m. weather at Rochester, it was mostly sunny. The temperature was 89 degrees Fahrenheit or 32 degrees Celsius, the dew point 74 and the relative humidity 60%. The wind was west at 10 miles an hour. The pressure was 29.90 inches and falling. Repeating at Rochester, it was mostly sunny, temperature 89 degrees. Around the region at 7 p.m. it was sunny, with a temperature of 87 at Erie, 87 at Niagara Falls, and 83 at Watertown. It was mostly sunny, with a temperature of 83 at Buffalo, and 89 at Elmira. It was partly sunny, with a temperature of 90 at Toronto, 84 at Syracuse, and 84 at Binghamton. At Oswego, winds were south at 10 knots, with a temperature of 85 degrees. The Central Lake Ontario buoy winds were southeast at 8 knots, with a temperature of 69 degrees, and the waves were 1 foot. The forecast for the Genesee Valley and Northern Finger Lakes, including Rochester, Geneseo, Canandaigua, Newark, and Fairhaven. Tonight, partly cloudy. Lows in the mid-70s. Southwest winds 5 to 10 miles an hour, becoming light. Wednesday, mostly sunny. Humid with highs ranging from the lower 90s on the hilltops to the mid-90s across the lower elevations. Southwest winds 5 to 10 miles an hour, becoming west 10 to 15 miles an hour. Heat index values up to 105. Wednesday night, partly cloudy with a chance of showers in the evening, then mainly clear overnight. Very warm and muggy with lows in the mid-70s. West winds 5 to 10 miles an hour, becoming light. Chance of rain 50%. Thursday, sunny, hot with highs ranging from the lower 90s on the hilltops to the upper 90s across the lower elevations. Southwest winds 5 to 10 miles an hour, becoming west 10 to 15 miles an hour. Thursday night, mainly clear. Very warm and muggy with lows in the mid-70s. West winds 10 to 15 miles an hour, becoming southwest 5 to 10 miles an hour. The forecast for the Southern Finger Lakes, including Penyan, Seneca Falls, and Auburn. Tonight, partly cloudy. Lows in the mid-70s. Light southwest winds. Wednesday, mostly sunny,

humid with highs in the mid-90s. Southwest winds 10 miles an hour or less, becoming west. Heat index values up to 105. Wednesday night, partly cloudy with a chance of showers and thunderstorms in the evening, then mainly clear overnight. Very warm and muggy with lows in the mid-70s. Light winds. Chance of rain 40%. Thursday, sunny, hot with highs 95 to 100. Light winds, becoming west 5 to 10 miles an hour. Thursday night, mainly clear. Very warm and muggy with lows in the mid-70s. West winds 5 to 10 miles an hour, becoming light. And now the extended forecast. Friday, partly cloudy. A 40% chance of showers and thunderstorms. Highs in the lower 90s. Independence Day, mostly cloudy. A 50% chance of showers and thunderstorms. Highs in the mid-80s. Lows in the lower 70s. Sunday, mostly cloudy. A 40% chance of showers and thunderstorms. Highs in the mid-80s. Lows in the upper 60s. Monday, partly cloudy. A chance of showers. Highs in the mid-80s. Lows in the upper 60s. Chance of rain 40%. Tuesday, partly cloudy. Highs in the mid-80s. Lows in the mid-60s. 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KHA 53 operates on a frequency of 162.40 MHz. Extreme heat statement for counties in New York, Seneca, Southern Cayuga and Yates. What for the heat advisory, heat index values up to 98 expected. For the extreme heat warning, dangerously hot conditions with heat index values up to 105 expected. Ware, Broome, Chemung, Shenango, Cortland, Madison, Onondaga, Schuyler, Seneca, Southern Cayuga, Southern Oneida, Steuben, Tioga, Tompkins, and Yates counties. When, for the heat advisory, until 8 p.m. this evening. For the extreme heat warning, from 11 a.m. Wednesday to 8 p.m. Friday. Impacts, heat-related illnesses increase significantly during extreme heat and high humidity events. Hot temperatures and high humidity may cause heat illnesses. Additional details, the hottest temperatures will be in urban valley locations during the mid to late afternoon timeframes when the heat index could climb as high as 105 to 110 degrees. Do not leave young children and pets in unattended vehicles. Car interiors will reach lethal temperatures in a matter of minutes. Take extra precautions when outside. Wear lightweight and loose-fitting clothing. Try to limit strenuous activities to early morning or evening. Take action when you see symptoms of heat exhaustion and heat stroke. Stay cool, stay hydrated, stay informed. Drink plenty of fluids, stay in an air-conditioned room, stay out of the sun, and check up on relatives and neighbors. Extreme heat statement for counties in New York, Livingston, Monroe, Northern Cayuga, Ontario, Orleans and Wayne. What? For the heat advisory, heat index values as high as 100. For the extreme heat warning, dangerously hot conditions with heat index values as high as 105 expected. Where? Niagara, Orleans, Monroe, Wayne, Northern Cayuga, Oswego, Livingston, and Ontario counties. When? For the heat advisory, until 8 p.m. this evening. For the extreme heat warning, from noon Wednesday to 8 p.m. Friday. Impacts, extreme heat and humidity will significantly increase the potential for heat-related illnesses, particularly for those working or participating in outdoor activities. Hot temperatures and high humidity may cause heat-related illnesses to occur. Drink plenty of fluids, stay in an air-conditioned room, stay out of the sun, and check up on relatives and neighbors. Young children and pets should never be left unattended in vehicles under any circumstances. This is especially true during hot weather when car interiors can reach lethal temperatures in a matter of minutes. Take extra precautions if you work or spend time outside. When possible, reschedule strenuous activities to early morning or evening. Know the signs and symptoms of heat exhaustion and heat stroke. Wear lightweight and loose-fitting clothing when possible. To reduce risk during outdoor work, the Occupational Safety and Health Administration recommends scheduling frequent rest breaks in shaded or air-conditioned environments. 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

to a cool and shaded location. 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Heat statement, for County, Genesee, New York. What, for the first heat advisory, heat index values in the upper 90s. For the second heat advisory, heat index values as high as 105 expected. Where, Northern Erie and Genesee counties. When, for the first heat advisory, until 8 p.m. this evening. For the second heat advisory, from noon Wednesday to 8 p.m. Friday. Impacts, hot temperatures and high humidity may cause heat-related illnesses to occur. Drink plenty of fluids, stay in an air-conditioned room, stay out of the sun, and check up on relatives and neighbors. Young children and pets should never be left unattended in vehicles under any circumstances. This is especially true during hot weather when car interiors can reach lethal temperatures in a matter of minutes. Take extra precautions if you work or spend time outside. When possible, reschedule strenuous activities to early morning or evening. Know the signs and symptoms of heat exhaustion and heat stroke. Wear lightweight and loose-fitting clothing when possible. To reduce risk during outdoor work, the Occupational Safety and Health Administration recommends scheduling frequent rest breaks in shaded or air-conditioned environments. Anyone overcome by heat should be moved to a cool and shaded location. Heat stroke is an emergency. Call 911. Heat statement, for County, Wyoming, New York. What, for the first heat advisory, heat index values in the upper 90s. For the second heat advisory, heat index values as high as 100 expected. Where, Wyoming and Southern Erie counties. When, for the first heat advisory, until 8 p.m. this evening. For the second heat advisory, from noon Wednesday to 8 p.m. Friday. Impacts, hot temperatures and high humidity may cause heat-related illnesses to occur. Drink plenty of fluids, stay in an air-conditioned room, stay out of the sun, and check up on relatives and neighbors. Young children and pets should never be left unattended in vehicles under any circumstances. This is especially true during hot weather when car interiors can reach lethal temperatures in a matter of minutes. Take extra precautions if you work or spend time outside. When possible, reschedule strenuous activities to early morning or evening. Know the signs and symptoms of heat exhaustion and heat stroke. Wear lightweight and loose-fitting clothing when possible. To reduce risk during outdoor work, the Occupational Safety and Health Administration recommends scheduling frequent rest breaks in shaded or air-conditioned environments. Anyone overcome by heat should be moved to a cool and shaded location. Heat stroke is an emergency. Call 911. Extreme heat statement, for counties, in New York, Niagara and Orleans. What, for the heat advisory, heat index values as high as 100. For the extreme heat warning, dangerously hot conditions with heat index values as high as 105 expected. Where, Niagara, Orleans, Monroe, Wayne, Northern Cayuga, Oswego, Livingston, and Ontario counties. When, for the heat advisory, until 8 p.m. this evening. For the extreme heat warning, from noon Wednesday to 8 p.m. Friday. Impacts, extreme heat and humidity will significantly increase the potential for heat-related illnesses, particularly for those working or participating in outdoor activities. Hot temperatures and high humidity may cause heat-related illnesses to occur. Drink plenty of fluids, stay in an air-conditioned room, stay out of the sun, and check up on relatives and neighbors. Young children and pets should never be left unattended in vehicles under any circumstances. This is especially true during hot weather when car interiors can reach lethal temperatures in a matter of minutes. Take extra precautions if you work or spend time outside. 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Know the signs and symptoms of heat exhaustion and heat stroke. Wear lightweight and loose-fitting clothing when possible. To reduce risk during outdoor work, the Occupational Safety and Health Administration recommends scheduling frequent rest breaks in shaded or air-conditioned environments. Anyone overcome by heat should be moved to a cool and shaded location. Heat stroke is an emergency. Call 911. Heat statement, for counties, in New York, Genesee and Northern Erie. What, for the first heat advisory, heat index values in the upper 90s. For the second heat advisory, heat index values as high as 105 expected. Where, Northern Erie and Genesee counties. When, for the first heat

advisory until 8 p.m. this evening. For the second heat advisory from noon Wednesday to 8 p.m. Friday. Impacts, hot temperatures and high humidity may cause heat-related illnesses to occur. Drink plenty of fluids, stay in an air-conditioned room, stay out of the sun, and check up on relatives and neighbors. Young children and pets should never be left unattended in vehicles under any circumstances. This is especially true during hot weather when car interiors can reach lethal temperatures in a matter of minutes. Take extra precautions if you work or spend time outside. 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Know the signs and symptoms of heat exhaustion and heat stroke. Wear lightweight and loose-fitting clothing when possible. To reduce risk during outdoor work, the Occupational Safety and Health Administration recommends scheduling frequent rest breaks in shaded or air-conditioned environments. Anyone overcome by heat should be moved to a cool and shaded location. Heat stroke is an emergency. Call 911. The Rochester, New York climate summary for this evening, as of 4 p.m., June 30, 2026. Today's high temperature was 91 degrees. The normal high is 81. Today's low temperature was 69 degrees. The normal low is 61. 0.04 inches of precipitation fell today. No snow fell today. Sunset tonight is at 8:54 p.m. Sunrise tomorrow is at 5:35 a.m. The Nearshore Marine Forecast, for the Niagara River to Hamelin Beach along Lake Ontario. Tonight, southwest winds 10 to 15 knots. Mainly clear this evening, then becoming partly cloudy. Waves 2 feet or less. Wednesday, southwest winds 10 to 15 knots. Mostly sunny. Waves 1 to 2 feet. Wednesday night, southwest winds 5 to 15 knots. Showers likely with a chance of thunderstorms in the evening. Waves 2 feet or less. Thursday, southwest winds 10 to 15 knots, increasing to 15 to 20 knots. Sunny. Waves 1 to 3 feet. Thursday night, southwest winds 15 to 20 knots, becoming west 5 to 15 knots. Partly cloudy. Waves 1 to 3 feet. Friday, west winds 5 to 10 knots, becoming southwest. A chance of showers and thunderstorms. Waves 2 feet or less. Saturday, west winds 10 knots or less, becoming north. A chance of showers and thunderstorms. Waves 1 foot or less. Sunday, northeast winds 10 knots or less. A chance of showers Sunday night. Waves 1 foot or less. Winds and waves higher in and near thunderstorms. The Nearshore Marine Forecast, for Hamelin Beach to Mexico Bay. Tonight, southwest winds 5 to 10 knots. Mainly clear this evening, then becoming partly cloudy. Waves Hamelin Beach to Mexico Bay. Tonight, southwest winds 5 to 10 knots. Mainly clear this evening, then becoming partly cloudy. Waves 1 foot or less. Wednesday, southwest winds 5 to 15 knots, becoming west. Mostly sunny. Waves 2 feet or less. Wednesday night, southwest winds 5 to 15 knots. A chance of showers and thunderstorms in the evening. Waves 2 feet or less. Thursday, southwest winds 5 to 15 knots, becoming west. Sunny. Waves 2 feet or less. Thursday night, west winds 5 to 15 knots. Partly cloudy. Waves 2 feet or less. Friday, west winds 5 to 10 knots. A chance of showers and thunderstorms Friday night. Waves 2 feet or less. Saturday, west winds 10 knots or less, becoming northwest. A chance of showers and thunderstorms. Waves 1 foot or less. Sunday, north winds less than 10 knots. A chance of showers Sunday night. Waves 1 foot or less. Winds and waves higher in and near thunderstorms. The water temperature off Rochester is 51 degrees. Heat statement for counties in New York, Southern Erie, and Wyoming. What, for the first heat advisory, heat index values in the upper 90s. For the second heat advisory, heat index values as high as 100 expected. Where, Wyoming and Southern Erie counties. When, for the first heat advisory, until 8 p.m. this evening. For the second

heat advisory from noon Wednesday to 8 p.m. Friday. Impacts, hot temperatures, and high humidity may cause heat-related illnesses to occur. Drink plenty of fluids, stay in an air-conditioned room, stay out of the sun, and check up on relatives and neighbors. Young children and pets should never be left unattended in vehicles under any circumstances. This is especially true during hot weather when car interiors can reach lethal temperatures in a matter of minutes. Take extra precautions if you work or spend time outside. When possible, reschedule strenuous activities to early morning or evening. Know the signs and symptoms of heat exhaustion and heat stroke. Wear lightweight and loose-fitting clothing when possible. To reduce risk during outdoor work, the Occupational Safety and Health Administration recommends scheduling frequent rest breaks in shaded or air-conditioned environments. Anyone overcome by heat should be moved to a cool and shaded location. Heat stroke is an emergency. Call 911. The 7 p.m. weather at Rochester, it was mostly sunny. The temperature was 89 degrees Fahrenheit or 32 degrees Celsius, the dew point 74 and the relative humidity 60%. The wind was west at 10 miles an hour. The pressure was 29.90 inches and falling. Repeating at Rochester, it was mostly sunny, temperature 89 degrees. Around the region at 7 p.m. it was sunny, with a temperature of 87 at Erie, 87 at Niagara Falls, and 83 at Watertown. It was mostly sunny, with a temperature of 83 at Buffalo, and 89 at Elmira. It was partly sunny, with a temperature of 90 at Toronto, 84 at Syracuse, and 84 at Binghamton. At Oswego, winds were south at 10 knots, with a temperature of 85 degrees. The Central Lake Ontario buoy winds were southeast at 8 knots, with a temperature of 69 degrees, and the waves were 1 foot. The forecast for the Genesee Valley and Northern Finger Lakes, including Rochester, Geneseo, Canandaigua, Newark, and Fairhaven. Tonight, partly cloudy. Lows in the mid-70s. Southwest winds 5 to 10 miles an hour, becoming light. Wednesday, mostly sunny. Humid with highs ranging from the lower 90s on the hilltops to the mid-90s across the lower elevations. Southwest winds 5 to 10 miles an hour, becoming west 10 to 15 miles an hour. Heat index values up to 105. Wednesday night, partly cloudy with a chance of showers in the evening, then mainly clear overnight. Very warm and muggy with lows in the mid-70s. West winds 5 to 10 miles an hour, becoming light. Chance of rain 50%. Thursday, sunny, hot with highs ranging from the lower 90s on the hilltops to the upper 90s across the lower elevations. Southwest winds 5 to 10 miles an hour, becoming west 10 to 15 miles an hour. Thursday night, mainly clear. Very warm and muggy with lows in the mid-70s. West winds 10 to 15 miles an hour, becoming southwest 5 to 10 miles an hour. The forecast for the Southern Finger Lakes, including Pinyan, Seneca Falls, and Auburn. Tonight, partly cloudy. Lows in the mid-70s. Light southwest winds. Wednesday, mostly sunny. Humid with highs in the mid-90s. Southwest winds 10 miles an hour or less, becoming west. Heat index values up to 105. Wednesday night, partly cloudy with a chance of showers and thunderstorms in the evening, then mainly clear overnight. Very warm and muggy with lows in the mid-70s. Light winds. Chance of rain 40%. Thursday, sunny, hot with highs 95 to 100. Light winds, becoming west 5 to 10 miles an hour. Thursday night, mainly clear. Very warm and muggy with lows in the mid-70s. West winds 5 to 10 miles an hour, becoming light. And now the extended forecast. Friday, partly cloudy. A 40% chance of showers and thunderstorms. Highs in the lower 90s. Independence Day, mostly cloudy. A 50% chance of showers and thunderstorms. Highs in the mid-80s. Lows in the lower 70s. Sunday, mostly cloudy. A 40% chance of showers and thunderstorms. Highs in the mid-80s. Lows in the upper 60s. Monday, partly cloudy. A chance of showers. Highs in the mid-80s. Lows in the upper 60s. Chance of rain 40%. Tuesday, partly cloudy.

Highs in the mid-80s, lows in the mid-60s. 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Extreme heat statement for counties in New York, Seneca, Southern Cayuga, and Yates. What for the heat advisory, heat index values up to 98 expected. For the extreme heat warning, dangerously hot conditions with heat index values up to 105 expected. Ware, Broome, Charlemagne, Shenango, Cortland, Madison, Onondaga, Schuyler, Seneca, Southern Cayuga, Southern Oneida, Steuben, Tioga, Tompkins, and Yates counties. When, for the heat advisory, until 8 p.m. this evening. For the extreme heat warning, from 11 a.m. Wednesday to 8 p.m. Friday. Impacts, heat-related illnesses increase significantly during extreme heat and high humidity events. Hot temperatures and high humidity may cause heat illnesses. Additional details, the hottest temperatures will be in urban valley locations during the mid to late afternoon timeframes when the heat index could climb as high as 105 to 110 degrees. Do not leave young children and pets in unattended vehicles. Car interiors will reach lethal temperatures in a matter of minutes. Take extra precautions when outside. Wear lightweight and loose-fitting clothing. Try to limit strenuous activities to early morning or evening. Take action when you see symptoms of heat exhaustion and heat stroke. Stay cool, stay hydrated, stay informed. Drink plenty of fluids, stay in an air-conditioned room, stay out of the sun, and check up on relatives and neighbors. Extreme heat statement for counties in New York, Livingston, Monroe, Northern Cayuga, Ontario, Orleans, and Wayne. What for the heat advisory, heat index values as high as 100. For the extreme heat warning, dangerously hot conditions with heat index values as high as 105 expected. Where, Niagara, Orleans, Monroe, Wayne, Northern Cayuga, Oswego, Livingston, and Ontario counties. When, for the heat advisory, until 8 p.m. this evening. For the extreme heat warning, from noon Wednesday to 8 p.m. Friday. Impacts, extreme heat and humidity will significantly increase the potential for heat-related illnesses, particularly for those working or participating in outdoor activities. Hot temperatures and high humidity may cause heat-related illnesses to occur. Drink plenty of fluids, stay in an air-conditioned room, stay out of the sun, and check up on relatives and neighbors. Young children and pets should never be left unattended in vehicles under any circumstances. This is especially true during hot weather when car interiors can reach lethal temperatures in a matter of minutes. Take extra precautions if you work or spend time outside. When possible, reschedule strenuous activities to early morning or evening. Know the signs and symptoms of heat exhaustion and heat stroke. Wear lightweight and loose-fitting clothing when possible. To reduce risk during outdoor work, the Occupational Safety and Health Administration recommends scheduling frequent rest breaks in shaded or air-conditioned environments. Anyone overcome by heat should be moved to a cool and shaded location. Heat stroke is an emergency. Call 911. Heat statement for County, Genesee, New York. What for the first heat advisory, heat index values in the upper 90s. For the second heat advisory, heat index values as high as 105 expected. Where, Northern Erie and Genesee counties. When, for the first heat advisory, until 8 p.m. this evening. For the second heat advisory, from noon Wednesday to 8 p.m. Friday. Impacts, hot temperatures and high humidity may cause heat-related illnesses to occur. Drink plenty of fluids, stay in an air-conditioned room, stay out of the sun, and check up on relatives and neighbors. Young children and pets should never be left unattended in vehicles under any circumstances. This is especially true during hot weather when car interiors can reach lethal temperatures in a matter of minutes. Take extra precautions if you work or spend time outside. 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Know the signs and symptoms of heat exhaustion and heat stroke. Wear lightweight and loose-fitting clothing when possible. To reduce risk during outdoor work, the Occupational Safety and Health Administration recommends scheduling frequent rest breaks in shaded or air-conditioned environments.
Anyone overcome by heat should be moved to a cool and shaded location. Heat stroke is an emergency. Call 911. Heat statement, for County, Wyoming, New York. What, for the first heat advisory, heat index values in the upper 90s. For the second heat advisory, heat index values as high as 100 expected. Where, Wyoming and Southern Erie counties. When, for the first heat advisory, until 8 p.m. this evening. For the second heat advisory, from noon Wednesday to 8 p.m. Friday. Impacts, hot temperatures and high humidity may cause heat-related illnesses to occur. Drink plenty of fluids, stay in an air-conditioned room, stay out of the sun, and check up on relatives and neighbors. Young children and pets should never be left unattended in vehicles under any circumstances. This is especially true during hot weather when car interiors can reach lethal temperatures in a matter of minutes. Take extra precautions if you work or spend time outside. 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Know the signs and symptoms of heat exhaustion and heat stroke. Wear lightweight and loose-fitting clothing when possible. To reduce risk during outdoor work, the Occupational Safety and Health Administration recommends scheduling frequent rest breaks in shaded or air-conditioned environments. Anyone overcome by heat should be moved to a cool and shaded location. Heat stroke is an emergency. Call 911. Extreme heat statement, for counties, in New York, Niagara and Orleans. What, for the heat advisory, heat index values as high as 100. For the extreme heat warning, dangerously hot conditions with heat index values as high as 105 expected. Where, Niagara, Orleans, Monroe, Wayne, Northern Cayuga, Oswego, Livingston, and Ontario counties. When, for the heat advisory, until 8 p.m. this evening. For the extreme heat warning, from noon Wednesday to 8 p.m. Friday. Impacts, extreme heat and humidity will significantly increase the potential for heat-related illnesses, particularly for those working or participating in outdoor activities. Hot temperatures and high humidity may cause heat-related illnesses to occur. Drink plenty of fluids, stay in an air-conditioned room, stay out of the sun, and check up on relatives and neighbors. Young children and pets should never be left unattended in vehicles under any circumstances. This is especially true during hot weather when car interiors can reach lethal temperatures in a matter of minutes. Take extra precautions if you work or spend time outside. 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Know the signs and symptoms of heat exhaustion and heat stroke. Wear lightweight and loose-fitting clothing when possible. To reduce risk during outdoor work, the Occupational Safety and Health Administration recommends scheduling frequent rest breaks in shaded or air-conditioned environments. Anyone overcome by heat should be moved to a cool and shaded location. Heat stroke is an emergency. Call 911. Heat statement, for counties, in New York, Genesee, and Northern Erie. What, for the first heat advisory, heat index values in the upper 90s. For the second heat advisory, heat index values as high as 105 expected. Where, Northern Erie and Genesee counties. When, for the first heat advisory, until 8 p.m. this evening. For the second heat advisory, from noon Wednesday to 8 p.m. Friday. Impacts, hot temperatures and high humidity may cause heat-related illnesses to occur. Drink plenty of fluids, stay in an air-conditioned room, stay out of the sun, and check up on relatives and neighbors. Young children and pets should never be left unattended in vehicles under any circumstances. This is especially true during hot weather when car interiors can reach lethal temperatures in a matter of minutes. Take extra precautions if you work or spend time outside. 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Wear lightweight and loose-fitting clothing when possible. 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Anyone overcome by heat should be moved to a cool and shaded location. Heat stroke is an emergency. 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Heat statement, for counties, in New York, Southern Erie and Wyoming. What, for the first heat advisory, heat index values in the upper 90s. For the second heat advisory, heat index values as high as 100 expected.
Ware, Wyoming, and southern Erie counties. When, for the first heat advisory,

safety. Call 911. Heat statement, for County, Genesee, New York. What, for the first heat advisory, heat index values in the upper 90s. For the second heat advisory, heat index values as high as 105 expected. Where, Northern Erie and Genesee counties. When, for the first heat advisory, until 8 p.m. this evening. For the second heat advisory, from noon Wednesday to 8 p.m. Friday. Impacts, hot temperatures and high humidity may cause heat-related illnesses to occur. Drink plenty of fluids, stay in an air-conditioned room, stay out of the sun, and check up on relatives and neighbors. Young children and pets should never be left unattended in vehicles under any circumstances. This is especially true during hot weather when car interiors can reach lethal temperatures in a matter of minutes. Take extra precautions if you work or spend time outside. When possible, reschedule strenuous activities to early morning or evening. Know the signs and symptoms of heat exhaustion and heat stroke. Wear lightweight and loose-fitting clothing when possible. To reduce risk during outdoor work, the Occupational Safety and Health Administration recommends scheduling frequent rest breaks in shaded or air-conditioned environments. Anyone overcome by heat should be moved to a cool and shaded location. Heat stroke is an emergency. Call 911. Heat statement, for County, Wyoming, New York. What, for the first heat advisory, heat index values in the upper 90s. For the second heat advisory, heat index values as high as 100 expected. Where, Wyoming and Southern Erie counties. When, for the first heat advisory, until 8 p.m. this evening. For the second heat advisory, from noon Wednesday to 8 p.m. Friday. Impacts, hot temperatures and high humidity may cause heat-related illnesses to occur. Drink plenty of fluids, stay in an air-conditioned room, stay out of the sun, and check up on relatives and neighbors. Young children and pets should never be left unattended in vehicles under any circumstances. This is especially true during hot weather when car interiors can reach lethal temperatures in a matter of minutes. Take extra precautions if you work or spend time outside. When possible, reschedule strenuous activities to early morning or evening. Know the signs and symptoms of heat exhaustion and heat stroke. Wear lightweight and loose-fitting clothing when possible. To reduce risk during outdoor work, the Occupational Safety and Health Administration recommends scheduling frequent rest breaks in shaded or air-conditioned environments. Anyone overcome by heat should be moved to a cool and shaded location. Heat stroke is an emergency. Call 911. Open lake forecast, 4, the Niagara River to Hamlin Beach beyond 5 miles from shore. Tonight, southwest winds 10 to 15 knots. Waves 1 to 2 feet. Wednesday, southwest winds 10 to 15 knots. Waves 1 to 3 feet. Wednesday night, southwest winds 10 to 15 knots. Showers likely with a chance of thunderstorms in the evening. Waves 1 to 3 feet. Thursday, southwest winds 10 to 15 knots, increasing to 15 to 20 knots. Waves 1 to 3 feet. Thursday night, southwest winds 15 to 20 knots, becoming west 10 to 15 knots. Waves 2 to 4 feet, subsiding to 1 to 2 feet. Friday, west winds 5 to 10 knots, becoming southwest. A chance of showers and thunderstorms. Waves 1 to 2 feet. Saturday, west winds 10 knots or less, becoming north. A chance of showers and thunderstorms during the day, then a chance of showers Saturday night. Waves 1 foot or less. Sunday, northeast winds 10 knots or less. A chance of showers Sunday night. Waves 1 foot or less. Winds and waves higher in and near thunderstorms. Open lake forecast, 4, Hamlin Beach to Mexico Bay beyond 5 miles from shore. Tonight, south winds 5 to 10 knots, becoming southwest. Waves 2 feet or less. Wednesday, southwest winds 5 to 15 knots, becoming west. Waves 2 feet or less. Wednesday night, southwest winds 5 to 15 knots. A chance of showers and thunderstorms in the evening. Waves 1 to 3 feet. Thursday, southwest winds 5 to 15 knots, becoming west. Waves 1 to 3 feet. Thursday night, southwest winds 5 to 15 knots, becoming west. Waves 1 to 3 feet. Friday, west winds 5 to 15 knots.